becoming west 15 to 20 knots. Showers likely. Waves 1 to 3 feet, building to 2 to 4 feet. Sunday, west winds 15 to 20 knots, becoming northwest 5 to 15 knots. A chance of showers during the day. Waves 2 to 4 feet, subsiding to 1 foot or less. Monday, northwest winds 5 to 15 knots. Waves 1 to 3 feet. Tuesday, northwest winds 5 to 15 knots, becoming south. Waves 2 feet or less. 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The 8 p.m. weather at Rochester, it was mostly cloudy. The temperature was 48 degrees Fahrenheit or 9 degrees Celsius, the dew point 31 and the relative humidity 51%. The wind was north at 6 miles an hour. The pressure was 29.83 inches and steady. Repeating at Rochester, it was mostly cloudy, temperature 48 degrees. Around the region at 8 p.m. at Watertown, it was clear, with a temperature of 45. It was mostly cloudy, with a temperature of 50 at Erie, 46 at Buffalo, 50 at Syracuse, and 47 at Binghamton. It was cloudy, with a temperature of 43 at Niagara Falls, and 49 at Elmira. At Oswego, winds were west at 9 knots, with a temperature of 46 degrees. The forecast for the Genesee Valley and Northern Finger Lakes, including Rochester, Geneseo, Canandaigua, Newark, and Fairhaven. Tonight, mostly cloudy. Rain showers likely this evening, then a chance of rain showers after midnight. Areas of frost developing after midnight. Lows in the upper 30s. Northwest winds 10 miles an hour or less. Chance of rain 70%. Friday, partly sunny with a chance of rain showers in the morning, then mostly sunny in the afternoon. Highs ranging from the lower 50s on the hilltops to the mid-50s across the lower elevations. Light winds, becoming west 5 to 10 miles an hour. Chance of rain 30%. Friday night, partly cloudy. Lows in the lower 40s. Light winds. Saturday, partly sunny with a 50% chance of showers. Highs ranging from the upper 50s on the hilltops to the mid-60s across the lower elevations. South winds 10 miles an hour or less, becoming southwest. Saturday night, showers likely. Lows in the mid-40s. Southwest winds 5 to 10 miles an hour. Chance of rain 70%. The forecast for the Southern Finger Lakes, including Pinyan, Seneca Falls, and Auburn. Tonight, mostly cloudy. A chance of rain showers after midnight. Areas of frost developing after midnight. Lows in the upper 30s. Light winds. Chance of rain 50%. Friday, partly sunny with a chance of rain showers in the morning, then mostly sunny in the afternoon. Highs in the mid-50s. Light west winds. Chance of rain 30%. Friday night, partly cloudy in the evening, then mostly cloudy with a chance of showers overnight. Lows in the lower 40s. Light winds. Chance of rain 30%. Saturday, partly sunny with a 50% chance of showers. Highs in the lower 60s. South winds 5 to 10 miles an hour. Saturday night, mostly cloudy with a 50% chance of showers. Lows in the mid-40s. South winds 5 to 10 miles an hour, becoming southwest. And now the extended forecast. Sunday, mostly cloudy. A 50% chance of showers. Highs in the upper 50s. Monday, partly cloudy. Highs in the mid-50s. Lows in the upper 30s. Tuesday, partly cloudy. A 30% chance of rain showers. Highs in the mid-50s. Lows in the upper 30s. Wednesday, mostly cloudy. A 40% chance of showers. Highs in the upper 50s. Lows around 40. Thursday, mostly cloudy. A 30% chance of showers. Highs in the lower 60s.

lows in the lower 40s. 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KHA 53 operates on a frequency of 162.40 MHz. The 8 p.m. weather at Rochester, it was mostly cloudy. The temperature was 48 degrees Fahrenheit or 9 degrees Celsius, the dew point 31 and the relative humidity 51%. The wind was north at 6 miles an hour. The pressure was 29.83 inches and steady. Repeating at Rochester, it was mostly cloudy, temperature 48 degrees. Around the region at 8 p.m. at Watertown, it was clear, with a temperature of 45. It was mostly cloudy, with a temperature of 50 at Erie, 46 at Buffalo, 50 at Syracuse, and 47 at Binghamton. It was cloudy, with a temperature of 43 at Niagara Falls, and 49 at Elmira. At Oswego, winds were west at 9 knots, with a temperature of 46 degrees. The forecast for the Genesee Valley and Northern Finger Lakes, including Rochester, Geneseo, Canandaigua, Newark, and Fairhaven. Tonight, mostly cloudy. Rain showers likely this evening, then a chance of rain showers after midnight. Areas of frost developing after midnight. Lows in the upper 30s. Northwest winds 10 miles an hour or less. Chance of rain 70%. Friday, partly sunny with a chance of rain showers in the morning, then mostly sunny in the afternoon. Highs ranging from the lower 50s on the hilltops to the mid-50s across the lower elevations. Light winds, becoming west 5 to 10 miles an hour. Chance of rain 30%. Friday night, partly cloudy. Lows in the lower 40s. Light winds. Saturday, partly sunny with a 50% chance of showers. Highs ranging from the upper 50s on the hilltops to the mid-60s across the lower elevations. South winds 10 miles an hour or less, becoming southwest. Saturday night, showers likely. Lows in the mid-40s. Southwest winds 5 to 10 miles an hour. Chance of rain 70%. The forecast for the Southern Finger Lakes, including Pinyan, Seneca Falls, and Auburn. Tonight, mostly cloudy. A chance of rain showers after midnight. Areas of frost developing after midnight. Lows in the upper 30s. Light winds. Chance of rain 50%. Friday, partly sunny with a chance of rain showers in the morning, then mostly sunny in the afternoon. Highs in the mid-50s. Light west winds. Chance of rain 30%. Friday night, partly cloudy in the evening, then mostly cloudy with a chance of showers overnight. Lows in the lower 40s. Light winds. Chance of rain 30%. Saturday, partly sunny with a 50% chance of showers. Highs in the lower 60s. South winds 5 to 10 miles an hour. Saturday night, mostly cloudy with a 50% chance of showers. Lows in the mid-40s. South winds 5 to 10 miles an hour, becoming southwest. And now the extended forecast. Sunday, mostly cloudy. A 50% chance of showers. Highs in the upper 50s. Monday, partly cloudy. Highs in the mid-50s. Lows in the upper 30s. Tuesday, partly cloudy. A 30% chance of rain showers. Highs in the mid-50s. Lows in the upper 30s. Wednesday, mostly cloudy. A 40% chance of showers. Highs in the upper 50s. Lows around 40. Thursday, mostly cloudy. A 30% chance of showers. Highs in the lower 60s. Lows in the lower 40s. 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KHA 53 operates on a frequency of 162.40 MHz. The 8 p.m. weather at Rochester, it was mostly cloudy. The temperature was 48 degrees Fahrenheit or 9 degrees Celsius, the dew point 31 and the relative humidity 51%. The wind was north at 6 miles an hour. The pressure was 29.83 inches and steady. Repeating at Rochester, it was mostly cloudy, temperature 48 degrees. Around the region at 8 p.m. at Toronto, rain was falling,

temperature of 45. It was mostly cloudy, with a temperature of 50 at Erie, 46 at Buffalo, 50 at Syracuse, and 47 at Binghamton. It was cloudy, with a temperature of 43 at Niagara Falls, and 49 at Elmira. At Watertown, it was fair, with a temperature of 45. At Oswego, winds were west at 9 knots, with a temperature of 46 degrees. The forecast for the Genesee Valley and Northern Finger Lakes, including Rochester, Geneseo, Canandaigua, Newark, and Fairhaven. Tonight, mostly cloudy. Rain showers likely this evening, then a chance of rain showers after midnight. Areas of frost developing after midnight. Lows in the upper 30s. Northwest winds 10 miles an hour or less. Chance of rain 70%. Friday, partly sunny with a chance of rain showers in the morning, then mostly sunny in the afternoon. Highs ranging from the lower 50s on the hilltops to the mid-50s across the lower elevations. Light winds, becoming west 5 to 10 miles an hour. Chance of rain 30%. Friday night, partly cloudy. Lows in the lower 40s. Light winds. Saturday, partly sunny with a 50% chance of showers. Highs ranging from the upper 50s on the hilltops to the mid-60s across the lower elevations. South winds 10 miles an hour or less, becoming southwest. Saturday night, showers likely. Lows in the mid-40s. Southwest winds 5 to 10 miles an hour. Chance of rain 70%. The forecast for the Southern Finger Lakes, including Penyan, Seneca Falls, and Auburn. Tonight, mostly cloudy. A chance of rain showers after midnight. Areas of frost developing after midnight. Lows in the upper 30s. Light winds. Chance of rain 50%. Friday, partly sunny with a chance of rain showers in the morning, then mostly sunny in the afternoon. Highs in the mid-50s. Light west winds. Chance of rain 30%. Friday night, partly cloudy in the evening, then mostly cloudy with a chance of showers overnight. Lows in the lower 40s. Light winds. Chance of rain 30%. Saturday, partly sunny with a 50% chance of showers. Highs in the lower 60s. South winds 5 to 10 miles an hour. Saturday night, mostly cloudy with a 50% chance of showers. Lows in the mid-40s. South winds 5 to 10 miles an hour, becoming southwest. And now the extended forecast. Sunday, mostly cloudy. A 50% chance of showers. Highs in the upper 50s. Monday, partly cloudy. Highs in the mid-50s. Lows in the upper 30s. Tuesday, partly cloudy. A 30% chance of rain showers. Highs in the mid-50s. Lows in the upper 30s. Wednesday, mostly cloudy. A 40% chance of showers. Highs in the upper 50s. Lows around 40. Thursday, mostly cloudy. A 30% chance of showers. Highs in the lower 60s. Lows in the lower 40s. This is the NOAA Weather Radio KHA 53 in Rochester. Your source for official weather information across the Western Finger Lakes and the Genesee Valley. KHA 53 operates on a frequency of 162.40 MHz. The 8 p.m. weather at Rochester, it was mostly cloudy. The temperature was 48 degrees Fahrenheit or 9 degrees Celsius, the dew point 31 and the relative humidity 51%. The wind was north at 6 miles an hour. The pressure was 29.83 inches and steady. Repeating at Rochester, it was mostly cloudy, temperature 48 degrees. Around the region at 8 p.m. at Toronto, rain was falling, with a temperature of 45. It was mostly cloudy, with a temperature of 50 at Erie, 46 at Buffalo, 50 at Syracuse,

Seven Finger Lakes, including Rochester, Geneseo, Canandaigua, Newark, and Fairhaven. Tonight, mostly cloudy. Rain showers likely this evening, then a chance of rain showers after midnight. Areas of frost developing after midnight. Lows in the upper 30s. Northwest winds 10 miles an hour or less. Chance of rain 70%. Friday, partly sunny with a chance of rain showers in the morning, then mostly sunny in the afternoon. Highs ranging from the lower 50s on the hilltops to the mid-50s across the lower elevations. Light winds, becoming west 5 to 10 miles an hour. Chance of rain 30%. Friday night, partly cloudy. Lows in the lower 40s. Light winds. Saturday, partly sunny with a 50% chance of showers. Highs ranging from the upper 50s on the hilltops to the mid-60s across the lower elevations. South winds 10 miles an hour or less, becoming southwest. Saturday night, showers likely. Lows in the mid-40s. Southwest winds 5 to 10 miles an hour. Chance of rain 70%. The forecast for the Southern Finger Lakes, including Pinyan, Seneca Falls, and Auburn. Tonight, mostly cloudy. A chance of rain showers after midnight. Areas of frost developing after midnight. Lows in the upper 30s. Light winds. Chance of rain 50%. Friday, partly sunny with a chance of rain showers in the morning, then mostly sunny in the afternoon. Highs in the mid-50s. Light west winds. Chance of rain 30%. Friday night, partly cloudy in the evening, then mostly cloudy with a chance of showers overnight. Lows in the lower 40s. Light winds. Chance of rain 30%. Saturday, partly sunny with a 50% chance of showers. Highs in the lower 60s. South winds 5 to 10 miles an hour. Saturday night, mostly cloudy with a 50% chance of showers. Lows in the mid-40s. South winds 5 to 10 miles an hour, becoming southwest. And now the extended forecast. Sunday, mostly cloudy. A 50% chance of showers. Highs in the upper 50s. Monday, partly cloudy. Highs in the mid-50s. Lows in the upper 30s. Tuesday, partly cloudy. A 30% chance of rain showers. Highs in the mid-50s. Lows in the upper 30s. Wednesday, mostly cloudy. A 40% chance of showers. Highs in the upper 50s. Lows around 40. Thursday, mostly cloudy. A 30% chance of showers. Highs in the lower 60s. Lows in the lower 40s. This is the NOAA Weather Radio KHA 53 in Rochester. Your source for official weather information across the Western Finger Lakes and the Genesee Valley. KHA 53 operates on a frequency of 162.40 MHz. The 8 p.m. weather at Rochester, it was mostly cloudy. The temperature was 48 degrees Fahrenheit or 9 degrees Celsius, the dew point 31 and the relative humidity 51%. The wind was north at 6 miles an hour. The pressure was 29.83 inches and steady. Repeating at Rochester, it was mostly cloudy, temperature 48 degrees. Around the region at 8 p.m. at Toronto, rain was falling, with a temperature of 45. It was mostly cloudy, with a temperature of 50 at Erie, 46 at Buffalo, 50 at Syracuse, and 47 at Binghamton. It was cloudy, with a temperature of 43 at Niagara Falls, and 49 at Elmira. At Watertown, it was fair, with a temperature of 45. At Oswego, winds were west at 9 knots, with a temperature of 46 degrees. The forecast for the Genesee Valley and Northern Finger Lakes, including Rochester, Geneseo, Canandaigua, Newark, and Fairhaven. Tonight, mostly cloudy. Rain showers likely this evening, then a chance of rain showers after midnight. Areas of frost developing after midnight. Lows in the upper 30s. Northwest winds 10 miles an hour or less. Chance of rain 70%. Friday, partly sunny with a chance of rain showers in the morning, then mostly sunny in the afternoon. Highs ranging from the lower 50s on the hilltops to the mid-50s across the lower elevations. Light winds, becoming west 5 to 10 miles an hour.
Chance of rain 30%.

Friday night, partly cloudy. Lows in the lower 40s. Light winds. Saturday, partly sunny with a 50% chance of showers. Highs ranging from the upper 50s on the hilltops to the mid-60s across the lower elevations. South winds 10 miles an hour or less, becoming southwest. Saturday night, showers likely. Lows in the mid-40s. Southwest winds 5 to 10 miles an hour. Chance of rain 70%. The forecast for the Southern Finger Lakes, including Pinyan, Seneca Falls, and Auburn. Tonight, mostly cloudy. A chance of rain showers after midnight. Areas of frost developing after midnight. Lows in the upper 30s. Light winds. Chance of rain 50%. Friday, partly sunny with a chance of rain showers in the morning, then mostly sunny in the afternoon. Highs in the mid-50s. Light west winds. Chance of rain 30%. Friday night, partly cloudy in the evening, then mostly cloudy with a chance of showers overnight. Lows in the lower 40s. Light winds. Chance of rain 30%. Saturday, partly sunny with a 50% chance of showers. Highs in the lower 60s. South winds 5 to 10 miles an hour. Saturday night, mostly cloudy with a 50% chance of showers. Lows in the mid-40s. South winds 5 to 10 miles an hour, becoming southwest. And now the extended forecast. Sunday, mostly cloudy. A 50% chance of showers. Highs in the upper 50s. Monday, partly cloudy. Highs in the mid-50s. Lows in the upper 30s. Tuesday, partly cloudy. A 30% chance of rain showers. Highs in the mid-50s. Lows in the upper 30s. Wednesday, mostly cloudy. A 40% chance of showers. Highs in the upper 50s. Lows around 40. Thursday, mostly cloudy. A 30% chance of showers. Highs in the lower 60s. Lows in the lower 40s. This is the NOAA Weather Radio KHA 53 in Rochester. Your source for official weather information across the Western Finger Lakes and the Genesee Valley. KHA 53 operates on a frequency of 162.40 MHz. The 8 p.m. weather at Rochester, it was mostly cloudy. The temperature was 48 degrees Fahrenheit or 9 degrees Celsius, the dew point 31 and the relative humidity 51%. The wind was north at 6 miles an hour. The pressure was 29.83 inches and steady. Repeating at Rochester, it was mostly cloudy, temperature 48 degrees. Around the region at 8 p.m. at Toronto, rain was falling, with a temperature of 45. It was mostly cloudy, with a temperature of 50 at Erie, 46 at Buffalo, 50 at Syracuse, and 47 at Binghamton. It was cloudy, with a temperature of 43 at Niagara Falls, and 49 at Elmira. At Watertown, it was fair, with a temperature of 45. At Oswego, winds were west at 9 knots, with a temperature of 46 degrees. The forecast for the Genesee Valley and Northern Finger Lakes, including Rochester, Geneseo, Canandaigua, Newark, and Fairhaven. Tonight, mostly cloudy. Rain showers likely this evening, then a chance of rain showers after midnight. Areas of frost developing after midnight. Lows in the upper 30s. Northwest winds 10 miles an hour or less. Chance of rain 70%. Friday, partly sunny with a chance of rain showers in the morning, then mostly sunny in the afternoon. Highs ranging from the lower 50s on the hilltops to the mid-50s across the lower elevations. Light winds, becoming west 5 to 10 miles an hour. Chance of rain 30%. Friday night, partly cloudy. Lows in the lower 40s. Light winds. Saturday, partly sunny with a 50% chance of showers. Highs ranging from the upper 50s on the hilltops to the mid-60s across the lower elevations. South winds 10 miles an hour or less, becoming southwest. Saturday night, showers likely. Lows in the mid-40s. Southwest winds 5 to 10 miles an hour. Chance of rain 70%. The forecast for the Southern Finger Lakes, including Pinyan, Seneca Falls, and Auburn. Tonight, mostly cloudy. A chance of rain showers.

after midnight. Areas of frost developing after midnight. Lows in the upper 30s. Light winds. Chance of rain 50%. Friday, partly sunny with a chance of rain showers in the morning, then mostly sunny in the afternoon. Highs in the mid-50s. Light west winds. Chance of rain 30%. Friday night, partly cloudy in the evening, then mostly cloudy with a chance of showers overnight. Lows in the lower 40s. Light winds. Chance of rain 30%. Saturday, partly sunny with a 50% chance of showers. Highs in the lower 60s. South winds 5 to 10 miles an hour. Saturday night, mostly cloudy with a 50% chance of showers. Lows in the mid-40s. South winds 5 to 10 miles an hour, becoming southwest. And now the extended forecast. Sunday, mostly cloudy. A 50% chance of showers. Highs in the upper 50s. Monday, partly cloudy. Highs in the mid-50s. Lows in the upper 30s. Tuesday, partly cloudy. A 30% chance of rain showers. Highs in the mid-50s. Lows in the upper 30s. Wednesday, mostly cloudy. A 40% chance of showers. Highs in the upper 50s. Lows around 40. Thursday, mostly cloudy. A 30% chance of showers. Highs in the lower 60s. Lows in the lower 40s. The Nearshore Marine Forecast, for the Niagara River to Sodus Bay. Tonight, west winds 10 knots or less. Rain showers likely this evening, then a chance of rain showers after midnight. Waves 1 foot or less. Friday, west winds 10 knots or less becoming southwest. Mostly sunny. Waves 1 foot or less. Friday night, south winds 5 to 10 knots. Partly cloudy. Waves 1 foot or less. Saturday, south winds 5 to 15 knots. A chance of showers in the afternoon. Waves 2 feet or less. Saturday night, south winds 10 to 15 knots becoming west. Showers likely. Waves 1 to 3 feet. Sunday, west winds 5 to 15 knots becoming northwest less than 10 knots. Partly cloudy. Waves 1 to 3 feet subsiding to 1 foot or less. Monday, northwest winds 5 to 15 knots. Becoming mainly clear. Waves 2 feet or less. Tuesday, northwest winds 10 knots or less becoming south. Mainly clear, then becoming mostly cloudy. Waves 2 feet or less. The water temperature off Rochester is 46 degrees. The Nearshore Marine Forecast, for Sodus Bay to Mexico Bay. Tonight, west winds 5 to 15 knots. A chance of rain showers. Waves 2 feet or less. Friday, west winds 5 to 15 knots becoming southwest. Becoming mostly sunny. Waves 2 feet or less. Friday night, southwest winds 5 to 10 knots becoming south. Partly cloudy. Waves 2 feet or less. Saturday, south winds 5 to 15 knots. A chance of showers. Waves 2 feet or less. Saturday night, south winds 10 to 15 knots becoming southwest 15 to 20 knots. Showers likely. Waves 1 to 3 feet building to 2 to 4 feet. Sunday, west winds 15 to 20 knots diminishing to 5 to 15 knots. Showers likely during the day. Waves 2 to 4 feet subsiding to 1 foot or less. Monday, west winds 5 to 15 knots becoming northwest. Partly cloudy. 2 to 4 feet subsiding to 1 foot or less. Monday, west winds 5 to 15 knots becoming northwest. Partly cloudy. Waves 2 feet or less. Tuesday, northwest winds 5 to 15 knots becoming south less than 10 knots. Mainly clear, then becoming partly cloudy. Waves 2 feet or less. This is the NOAA Weather Radio KHA 53 in Rochester. Your source for official weather information across the Western Finger Lakes and the Genesee Valley. KHA 53 operates on a frequency of 162.40 MHz. The 8 p.m. weather at Rochester, it was mostly cloudy. The temperature was 48 degrees Fahrenheit or 9 degrees Celsius, the dew point 31 and the relative humidity.

showers. Highs in the lower 60s. South winds 5 to 10 miles an hour. Saturday night, mostly cloudy with a 50% chance of showers. Lows in the mid 40s. South winds 5 to 10 miles an hour, becoming southwest. And now the extended forecast. Sunday, mostly cloudy. A 50% chance of showers. Highs in the upper 50s. Monday, partly cloudy. Highs in the mid 50s. Lows in the upper 30s. Tuesday, partly cloudy. A 30% chance of rain showers. Highs in the mid 50s. Lows in the upper 30s. Wednesday, mostly cloudy. A 40% chance of showers. Highs in the upper 50s. Lows around 40. Thursday, mostly cloudy. A 30% chance of showers. Highs in the lower 60s. Lows in the lower 40s. This is the NOAA Weather Radio KHA 53 in Rochester. Your source for official weather information across the Western Finger Lakes and the Genesee Valley. KHA 53 operates on a frequency of 162.40 MHz. The 8 p.m. weather at Rochester, it was mostly cloudy. The temperature was 48 degrees Fahrenheit or 9 degrees Celsius, the dew point 31 and the relative humidity 51%. The wind was north at 6 miles an hour. The pressure was 29.83 inches and steady. Repeating at Rochester, it was mostly cloudy, temperature 48 degrees. Around the region at 8 p.m. at Toronto, rain was falling, with a temperature of 45. It was mostly cloudy, with a temperature of 50 at Erie, 46 at Buffalo, 50 at Syracuse, and 47 at Binghamton. It was cloudy, with a temperature of 43 at Niagara Falls, and 49 at Elmira. At Watertown, it was fair, with a temperature of 45. At Oswego, winds were west at 9 knots, with a temperature of 46 degrees. The forecast for the Genesee Valley and Northern Finger Lakes, including Rochester, Geneseo, Canandaigua, Newark, and Fairhaven. Tonight, mostly cloudy. Rain showers likely this evening, then a chance of rain showers after midnight. Areas of frost developing after midnight. Lows in the upper 30s. Northwest winds 10 miles an hour or less. Chance of rain 70%. Friday, partly sunny with a chance of rain showers in the morning, then mostly sunny in the afternoon. Highs ranging from the lower 50s on the hilltops to the mid-50s across the lower elevations. Light winds, becoming west 5 to 10 miles an hour. Chance of rain 30%. Friday night, partly cloudy. Lows in the lower 40s. Light winds. Saturday, partly sunny with a 50% chance of showers. Highs ranging from the upper 50s on the hilltops to the mid-60s across the lower elevations. South winds 10 miles an hour or less, becoming southwest. Saturday night, showers likely. Lows in the mid-40s. Southwest winds 5 to 10 miles an hour. Chance of rain 70%. The forecast for the Southern Finger Lakes, including Tinian, Seneca Falls, and Auburn. Tonight, mostly cloudy. A chance of rain showers after midnight. Areas of frost developing after midnight. Lows in the upper 30s. Light winds. Chance of rain 50%. Friday, partly sunny with a chance of rain showers in the morning, then mostly sunny in the afternoon. Highs in the mid-50s. Light west winds. Chance of rain 30%. Friday night, partly cloudy in the evening, then mostly cloudy with a chance of showers overnight. Lows in the lower 40s. Light winds. Chance of rain 30%. Saturday, partly sunny with a 50% chance of showers. Highs in the lower 60s. South winds 5 to 10 miles an hour. Saturday night, mostly cloudy with a 50% chance of showers. Lows in the mid 40s. South winds 5 to 10 miles an hour, becoming southwest. And now the extended forecast. Sunday, mostly cloudy. A 50% chance of showers. Highs in the upper 50s. Monday, partly cloudy. Highs in the mid-50s. Lows in the upper 30s. Tuesday, partly cloudy. A 30% chance of rain showers. Highs in the mid-50s. Lows in the upper

30s. Wednesday, mostly cloudy. A 40% chance of showers. Highs in the upper 50s. Lows around 40. Thursday, mostly cloudy. A 30% chance of showers. Highs in the lower 60s. Lows in the lower 40s. 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KHA-53 operates on a frequency of 162.40 MHz. The 8 p.m. weather at Rochester, it was mostly cloudy. The temperature was 48 degrees Fahrenheit or 9 degrees Celsius, the dew point 31 and the relative humidity 51%. The wind was north at 6 miles an hour. The pressure was 29.83 inches and steady. Repeating at Rochester, it was mostly cloudy, temperature 48 degrees. Around the region at 8 p.m. at Toronto, rain was falling, with a temperature of 45. It was mostly cloudy, with a temperature of 50 at Erie, 46 at Buffalo, 50 at Syracuse, and 47 at Binghamton. It was cloudy, with a temperature of 43 at Niagara Falls, and 49 at Elmira. At Watertown, it was fair, with a temperature of 45. At Oswego, winds were west at 9 knots, with a temperature of 46 degrees. Open lake forecast, 4, the Niagara River to Hamlin Beach beyond 5 miles from shore. Tonight, west winds less than 10 knots. Rain showers likely early, then a chance of rain showers late this evening. Waves 1 foot or less. Friday, west winds 5 to 10 knots becoming south. Waves 1 foot or less. Friday night, south winds 5 to 10 knots. Waves 2 feet or less. Saturday, south winds 5 to 15 knots. A chance of showers in the afternoon. Waves 2 feet or less. Saturday night, south winds 10 to 15 knots becoming west. A chance of showers. Waves 1 to 3 feet. Sunday, west winds 5 to 15 knots becoming northwest. Waves 1 to 3 feet. Monday, northwest winds 5 to 10 knots. Waves 2 feet or less. Tuesday, northwest winds 5 to 10 knots becoming southeast. A chance of showers Tuesday night. Waves 1 foot or less. Open lake forecast, 4, Hamlin Beach to Mexico Bay beyond 5 miles from shore. Tonight, west winds 5 to 15 knots. A chance of showers. Waves 2 feet or less. Friday, west winds 5 to 15 knots becoming southwest. Waves 2 feet or less. Friday night, south winds 5 to 10 knots. Waves 2 feet or less. Saturday, south winds 5 to 15 knots becoming southeast. A chance of showers in the afternoon. Waves 2 feet or less. Saturday night, south winds 10 to 15 knots becoming west 15 to 20 knots. Showers likely. Waves 1 to 3 feet building to 2 to 4 feet. Sunday, west winds 15 to 20 knots becoming northwest 5 to 15 knots. A chance of showers during the day. Waves 2 to 4 feet subsiding to 1 foot or less. Monday, northwest winds 5 to 15 knots. Waves 1 to 3 feet. Tuesday, northwest winds 5 to 15 knots becoming south. Waves 2 feet or less. The forecast for the Genesee Valley and Northern Finger Lakes, including Rochester, Geneseo, Canandaigua, Newark, and Fairhaven. Tonight, mostly cloudy. Rain showers likely this evening, then a chance of rain showers after midnight. Areas of frost developing after midnight. Lows in the upper 30s. Northwest winds 10 miles an hour or less. Chance of rain 70%. Friday, partly sunny with a chance of rain showers in the morning, then mostly sunny in the afternoon. Highs ranging from the lower 50s on the hilltops to the mid-50s across the lower elevations. Light winds, becoming west 5 to 10 miles an hour. Chance of rain 30%. Friday night, partly cloudy. Lows in the lower 40s. Light winds. Saturday, partly sunny with a 50% chance of showers. Highs ranging from the upper 50s on the hilltops to the mid-60s across the lower elevations. South winds 10 miles an hour or less, becoming southwest. Saturday night, showers likely. Lows in the

mid-40s. Southwest winds 5 to 10 miles an hour. Chance of rain 70%. The forecast for the Southern Finger Lakes, including Pinyan, Seneca Falls, and Auburn. Tonight, mostly cloudy. A chance of rain showers after midnight. Areas of frost developing after midnight. Lows in the upper 30s. Light winds. Chance of rain 50%. Friday, partly sunny with a chance of rain showers in the morning, then mostly sunny in the afternoon. Highs in the mid-50s. Light west winds. Chance of rain 30%. Friday night, partly cloudy in the evening, then mostly cloudy with a chance of showers overnight. Lows in the lower 40s. Light winds. Chance of rain 30%. Saturday, partly sunny with a 50% chance of showers. Highs in the lower 60s. South winds 5 to 10 miles an hour. Saturday night, mostly cloudy with a 50% chance of showers. Lows in the mid-40s. South winds 5 to 10 miles an hour, becoming southwest. And now the extended forecast. Sunday, mostly cloudy. A 50% chance of showers. Highs in the upper 50s. Monday, partly cloudy. Highs in the mid-50s. Lows in the upper 30s. Tuesday, partly cloudy. A 30% chance of rain showers. Highs in the mid-50s. Lows in the upper 30s. Wednesday, mostly cloudy. A 40% chance of showers. Highs in the upper 50s. Lows around 40. Thursday, mostly cloudy. A 30% chance of showers. Highs in the lower 60s. Lows in the lower 40s. This is the NOAA Weather Radio KHA 53 in Rochester. Your source for official weather information across the Western Finger Lakes and the Genesee Valley. KHA 53 operates on a frequency of 162.40 MHz. The 9 p.m. weather at Rochester, it was mostly cloudy. The temperature was 46 degrees Fahrenheit or 8 degrees Celsius, the dew point 32 and the relative humidity 58%. The wind was north at 5 miles an hour. The pressure was 29.84 inches and rising. Repeating at Rochester, it was mostly cloudy, temperature 46 degrees. Around the region at 9 p.m. at Niagara Falls, rain was falling, with a temperature of 43. At Watertown, it was clear, with a temperature of 44. It was partly cloudy, with a temperature of 46 at Erie, and 45 at Binghamton. At Syracuse, it was mostly cloudy, with a temperature of 49. It was cloudy, with a temperature of 46 at Buffalo, and 47 at Elmira. At Oswego, winds were west at 5 knots, with a temperature of 46 degrees. The forecast for the Genesee Valley and Northern Finger Lakes, including Rochester, Geneseo, Canandaigua, Newark, and Fairhaven. Tonight, mostly cloudy. Rain showers likely this evening, then a chance of rain showers after midnight. Areas of frost developing after midnight. Lows in the upper 30s. Northwest winds 10 miles an hour or less. Chance of rain 70%. Friday, partly sunny with a chance of rain showers in the morning, then mostly sunny in the afternoon. Highs ranging from the lower 50s on the hilltops to the mid-50s across the lower elevations. Light winds, becoming west 5 to 10 miles an hour. Chance of rain 30%. Friday night, partly cloudy. Lows in the lower 40s. Light winds. Saturday, partly sunny with a 50% chance of showers. Highs ranging from the upper 50s on the hilltops to the mid-60s across the lower elevations. South winds 10 miles an hour or less, becoming southwest. Saturday night, showers likely. Lows in the mid-40s. Southwest winds 5 to 10 miles an hour. Chance of rain 70%. The forecast for the Southern Finger Lakes, including Pinyan, Seneca Falls, and Auburn. Tonight, mostly cloudy. A chance of rain showers after midnight. Areas of frost developing after midnight. Lows in the upper 30s. Light winds. Chance of rain 50%. Friday, partly sunny with a chance of rain showers in the morning, then mostly sunny in the afternoon. Highs in the mid-50s. Light west winds. Chance of rain 30%.

10%. Friday night, partly cloudy in the evening, then mostly cloudy with a chance of showers overnight. Lows in the lower 40s. Light winds. Chance of rain 30%. Saturday, partly sunny with a 50% chance of showers. Highs in the lower 60s. South winds 5 to 10 miles an hour. Saturday night, mostly cloudy with a 50% chance of showers. Lows in the mid 40s. South winds 5 to 10 miles an hour, becoming southwest. And now the extended forecast. Sunday, mostly cloudy. A 50% chance of showers. Highs in the upper 50s. Monday, partly cloudy. Highs in the mid 50s. Lows in the upper 30s. Tuesday, partly cloudy. A 30% chance of rain showers. Highs in the mid 50s. Lows in the upper 30s. Wednesday, mostly cloudy. A 40% chance of showers. Highs in the upper 50s. Lows around 40. Thursday, mostly cloudy. A 30% chance of showers. Highs in the lower 60s. Lows in the lower 40s. This is the NOAA Weather Radio KHA 53 in Rochester. Your source for official weather information across the Western Finger Lakes and the Genesee Valley. KHA 53 operates on a frequency of 162.40 MHz. The 9 p.m. weather at Rochester, it was mostly cloudy. The temperature was 46 degrees Fahrenheit or 8 degrees Celsius, the dew point 32 and the relative humidity 58%. The wind was north at 5 miles an hour. The pressure was 29.84 inches and rising. Repeating at Rochester, it was mostly cloudy, temperature 46 degrees. Around the region at 9 p.m. at Niagara Falls, rain was falling, with a temperature of 43. At Watertown, it was clear, with a temperature of 44. It was partly cloudy, with a temperature of 46 at Erie, and 45 at Binghamton. At Syracuse, it was mostly cloudy, with a temperature of 49. It was cloudy, with a temperature of 46 at Buffalo, and 47 at Elmira. At Oswego, winds were west at 5 knots, with a temperature of 46 degrees. The forecast for the Genesee Valley and Northern Finger Lakes, including Rochester, Geneseo, Canandaigua, Newark, and Fairhaven. Tonight, mostly cloudy. Rain showers likely this evening, then a chance of rain showers after midnight. Areas of frost developing after midnight. Lows in the upper 30s. Northwest winds 10 miles an hour or less. Chance of rain 70%. Friday, partly sunny with a chance of rain showers in the morning, then mostly sunny in the afternoon. Highs ranging from the lower 50s on the hilltops to the mid-50s across the lower elevations. Light winds, becoming west 5 to 10 miles an hour. Chance of rain 30%. Friday night, partly cloudy. Lows in the lower 40s. Light winds. Saturday, partly sunny with a 50% chance of showers. Highs ranging from the upper 50s on the hilltops to the mid-60s across the lower elevations. South winds 10 miles an hour or less, becoming southwest. Saturday night, showers likely. Lows in the mid-40s. Southwest winds 5 to 10 miles an hour. Chance of rain 70%. The forecast for the Southern Finger Lakes, including Tinian, Seneca Falls, and Auburn. Tonight, mostly cloudy. A chance of rain showers after midnight. Areas of frost developing after midnight. Lows in the upper 30s. Light winds. Chance of rain 50%. Friday, partly sunny with a chance of rain showers in the morning, then mostly sunny in the afternoon. Highs in the mid-50s. Light west winds. Chance of rain 30%. Friday night, partly cloudy in the evening, then mostly cloudy with a chance of showers overnight. Lows in the lower 40s. Light winds. Chance of rain 30%. Saturday, partly sunny with a 50% chance of showers. Highs in the lower 60s. South winds 5 to 10 miles an hour. Saturday night, mostly cloudy with a 50% chance of showers. Lows in the mid-40s. South winds 5 to 10 miles an hour, becoming southwest. And now the extended forecast. Sunday, mostly cloudy.
a 50% chance of showers. Highs in the upper 50s. Monday, partly cloudy. Highs in the mid-50s. Lows in the upper 30s. Tuesday, partly cloudy. A 30% chance of rain showers. Highs in the mid-50s. Lows in the upper 30s. Wednesday, mostly cloudy. A 40% chance of showers. Highs in the upper 50s. Lows around 40. Thursday, mostly cloudy. A 30% chance of showers. Highs in the lower 60s. Lows in the lower 40s. This is the NOAA Weather Radio KHA53 in Rochester. Your source for official weather information across the Western Finger Lakes and the Genesee Valley. KHA53 operates on a frequency of 162.40 MHz. The 9 p.m. weather at Rochester, it was mostly cloudy. The temperature was 46 degrees Fahrenheit or 8 degrees Celsius, the dew point 32 and the relative humidity 58%. The wind was north at 5 miles an hour. The pressure was 29.84 inches and rising. Repeating at Rochester, it was mostly cloudy, temperature 46 degrees. Around the region at 9 p.m. at Niagara Falls, rain was falling, with a temperature of 43. At Watertown, it was clear, with a temperature of 44. It was partly cloudy, with a temperature of 46 at Erie, and 45 at Binghamton. It was mostly cloudy, with a temperature of 46 at Toronto, and 49 at Syracuse. It was cloudy, with a temperature of 46 at Buffalo, and 47 at Elmira. At Oswego, winds were west at 5 knots, with a temperature of 46 degrees. The forecast for the Genesee Valley and Northern Finger Lakes, including Rochester, Geneseo, Canandaigua, Newark, and Fairhaven. Tonight, mostly cloudy. Rain showers likely this evening, then a chance of rain showers after midnight. Areas of frost developing after midnight. Lows in the upper 30s. Northwest winds 10 miles an hour or less. Chance of rain 70%. Friday, partly sunny with a chance of rain showers in the morning, then mostly sunny in the afternoon. Highs ranging from the lower 50s on the hilltops to the mid-50s across the lower elevations. Light winds, becoming west 5 to 10 miles an hour. Chance of rain 30%. Friday night, partly cloudy. Lows in the lower 40s. Light winds. Saturday, partly sunny with a 50% chance of showers. Highs ranging from the upper 50s on the hilltops to the mid-60s across the lower elevations. South winds 10 miles an hour or less, becoming southwest. Saturday night, showers likely. Lows in the mid-40s. Southwest winds 5 to 10 miles an hour. Chance of rain 70%. The forecast for the Southern Finger Lakes, including Pinyan, Seneca Falls, and Auburn. Tonight, mostly cloudy. A chance of rain showers after midnight. Areas of frost developing after midnight. Lows in the upper 30s. Light winds. Chance of rain 50%. Friday, partly sunny with a chance of rain showers in the morning, then mostly sunny in the afternoon. Highs in the mid-50s. Light west winds. Chance of rain 30%. Friday night, partly cloudy in the evening, then mostly cloudy with a chance of showers overnight. Lows in the lower 40s. Light winds. Chance of rain 30%. Saturday, partly sunny with a 50% chance of showers. Highs in the lower 60s. South winds 5 to 10 miles an hour. Saturday night, mostly cloudy with a 50% chance of showers. Lows in the mid-40s. South winds 5 to 10 miles an hour, becoming southwest. And now the extended forecast. Sunday, mostly cloudy. A 50% chance of showers. Highs in the upper 50s. Monday, partly cloudy. Highs in the mid-50s. Lows in the upper 30s. Tuesday, partly cloudy. A 30% chance of rain showers. Highs in the mid-50s. Lows in the upper 30s. Wednesday, mostly cloudy. A 40% chance of showers. Highs in the upper 50s. Lows around 40. Thursday, mostly cloudy. A 30% chance of showers. Highs in the lower 60s.
Lows in the lower 40s.

Falls, rain was falling with a temperature of 43. At Watertown, it was clear with a temperature of 44. It was partly cloudy with a temperature of 46 at Erie and 45 at Binghamton. It was mostly cloudy with a temperature of 46 at Toronto and 49 at Syracuse. It was cloudy with a temperature of 46 at Buffalo and 47 at Elmira. At Oswego, winds were west at 5 knots with a temperature of 46 degrees. The forecast for the Genesee Valley and Northern Finger Lakes, including Rochester, Geneseo, Canandaigua, Newark, and Fairhaven. Tonight, mostly cloudy. Rain showers likely this evening, then a chance of rain showers after midnight. Areas of frost developing after midnight. Lows in the upper 30s. Northwest winds 10 miles an hour or less. Chance of rain 70%. Friday, partly sunny with a chance of rain showers in the morning, then mostly sunny in the afternoon. Highs ranging from the lower 50s on the hilltops to the mid-50s across the lower elevations. Light winds, becoming west 5 to 10 miles an hour. Chance of rain 30%. Friday night, partly cloudy. Lows in the lower 40s. Light winds. Saturday, partly sunny with a 50% chance of showers. Highs ranging from the upper 50s on the hilltops to the mid-60s across the lower elevations. South winds 10 miles an hour or less, becoming southwest. Saturday night, showers likely. Lows in the mid-40s. Southwest winds 5 to 10 miles an hour. Chance of rain 70%. The forecast for the Southern Finger Lakes, including Pinyan, Seneca Falls, and Auburn. Tonight, mostly cloudy. A chance of rain showers after midnight. Areas of frost developing after midnight. Lows in the upper 30s. Light winds. Chance of rain 50%. Friday, partly sunny with a chance of rain showers in the morning, then mostly sunny in the afternoon. Highs in the mid-50s. Light west winds. Chance of rain 30%. Friday night, partly cloudy in the evening, then mostly cloudy with a chance of showers overnight. Lows in the lower 40s. Light winds. Chance of rain 30%. Saturday, partly sunny with a 50% chance of showers. Highs in the lower 60s. South winds 5 to 10 miles an hour. Saturday night, mostly cloudy with a 50% chance of showers. Lows in the mid 40s. South winds 5 to 10 miles an hour, becoming southwest. And now the extended forecast. Sunday, mostly cloudy. A 50% chance of showers. Highs in the upper 50s. Monday, partly cloudy. Highs in the mid-50s. Lows in the upper 30s. Tuesday, partly cloudy. A 30% chance of rain showers. Highs in the mid-50s. Lows in the upper 30s. Wednesday, mostly cloudy. A 40% chance of showers. Highs in the upper 50s. Lows around 40. Thursday, mostly cloudy. A 30% chance of showers. Highs in the lower 60s. Lows in the lower 40s. This is the NOAA Weather Radio KHA 53 in Rochester. Your source for official weather information across the Western Finger Lakes and the Genesee Valley. KHA 53 operates on a frequency of 162.40 MHz. The 9 p.m. weather at Rochester, it was mostly cloudy. The temperature was 46 degrees Fahrenheit or 8 degrees Celsius, the dew point 32 and the relative humidity 58%. The wind was north at 5 miles an hour. The pressure was 29.84 inches and rising. Repeating at Rochester, it was mostly cloudy, temperature 46 degrees. Around the region at 9 p.m. at Niagara Falls, rain was falling, with a temperature of 43. At Watertown, it was clear, with a temperature of 44. It was partly cloudy, with a temperature of 46 at Erie, and 45 at Binghamton. It was mostly cloudy, with a temperature of 46 at Toronto, and 49 at Syracuse. It was cloudy, with a temperature of 46 at Buffalo, and 47 at Elmira. At Oswego, winds were west at 5 knots, with a temperature of 46 degrees. The forecast for the Genesee Valley and Northern Finger Lakes, including Rochester, Geneseo, Canandaigua,

Newark, and Fairhaven. Tonight, mostly cloudy. Rain showers likely this evening, then a chance of rain showers after midnight. Areas of frost developing after midnight. Lows in the upper 30s. Northwest winds 10 miles an hour or less. Chance of rain 70%. Friday, partly sunny with a chance of rain showers in the morning, then mostly sunny in the afternoon. Highs ranging from the lower 50s on the hilltops to the mid-50s across the lower elevations. Light winds, becoming west 5 to 10 miles an hour. Chance of rain 30%. Friday night, partly cloudy. Lows in the lower 40s. Light winds. Saturday, partly sunny with a 50% chance of showers. Highs ranging from the upper 50s on the hilltops to the mid-60s across the lower elevations. South winds 10 miles an hour or less, becoming southwest. Saturday night, showers likely. Lows in the mid-40s. Southwest winds 5 to 10 miles an hour. Chance of rain 70%. The forecast for the Southern Finger Lakes, including Pinyan, Seneca Falls, and Auburn. Tonight, mostly cloudy. A chance of rain showers after midnight. Areas of frost developing after midnight. Lows in the upper 30s. Light winds. Chance of rain 50%. Friday, partly sunny with a chance of rain showers in the morning, then mostly sunny in the afternoon. Highs in the mid-50s. Light west winds. Chance of rain 30%. Friday night, partly cloudy in the evening, then mostly cloudy with a chance of showers overnight. Lows in the lower 40s. Light winds. Chance of rain 30%. Saturday, partly sunny with a 50% chance of showers. Highs in the lower 60s. South winds 5 to 10 miles an hour. Saturday night, mostly cloudy with a 50% chance of showers. Lows in the mid-40s. South winds 5 to 10 miles an hour, becoming southwest. And now the extended forecast. Sunday, mostly cloudy. A 50% chance of showers. Highs in the upper 50s. Monday, partly cloudy. Highs in the mid-50s. Lows in the upper 30s. Tuesday, partly cloudy. A 30% chance of rain showers. Highs in the mid-50s. Lows in the upper 30s. Wednesday, mostly cloudy. A 40% chance of showers. Highs in the upper 50s. Lows around 40. Thursday, mostly cloudy. A 30% chance of showers. Highs in the lower 60s. Lows in the lower 40s. This is the NOAA Weather Radio KHA 53 in Rochester. Your source for official weather information across the Western Finger Lakes and the Genesee Valley. KHA 53 operates on a frequency of 162.40 MHz. The 9 p.m. weather at Rochester, it was mostly cloudy. The temperature was 46 degrees Fahrenheit or 8 degrees Celsius, the dew point 32 and the relative humidity 58%. The wind was north at 5 miles an hour. The pressure was 29.84 inches and rising. Repeating at Rochester, it was mostly cloudy, temperature 46 degrees. Around the region at 9 p.m. at Niagara Falls, rain was falling, with a temperature of 43. At Watertown, it was clear, with a temperature of 44. It was partly cloudy, with a temperature of 46 at Erie, and 45 at Binghamton. It was mostly cloudy, with a temperature of 46 at Toronto, and 49 at Syracuse. It was cloudy, with a temperature of 46 at Buffalo, and 47 at Elmira. At Oswego, winds were west at 5 knots, with a temperature of 46 degrees. The forecast for the Genesee Valley and Northern Finger Lakes, including Rochester, Geneseo, Canandaigua, Newark, and Fairhaven. Tonight, mostly cloudy. Rain showers likely this evening, then a chance of rain showers after midnight. Areas of frost developing after midnight. Lows in the upper 30s. Northwest winds 10 miles an hour or less. Chance of rain 70%. Friday, partly sunny with a chance of rain showers in the morning, then mostly sunny in the afternoon. Highs ranging from the lower 50s on the hilltops to the mid-50s across the lower elevations. Light winds, becoming west 5 to 10 miles an hour. Chance of rain 30%.

80%. Friday night, partly cloudy. Lows in the lower 40s. Light winds. Saturday, partly sunny with a 50% chance of showers. Highs ranging from the upper 50s on the hilltops to the mid-60s across the lower elevations. South winds 10 miles an hour or less, becoming southwest. Saturday night, showers likely. Lows in the mid-40s. Southwest winds 5 to 10 miles an hour. Chance of rain 70%. The forecast for the Southern Finger Lakes, including Pinyan, Seneca Falls, and Auburn. Tonight, mostly cloudy. A chance of rain showers after midnight. Areas of frost developing after midnight. Lows in the upper 30s. Light winds. Chance of rain 50%. Friday, partly sunny with a chance of rain showers in the morning, then mostly sunny in the afternoon. Highs in the mid-50s. Light west winds. Chance of rain 30%. Friday night, partly cloudy in the evening, then mostly cloudy with a chance of showers overnight. Lows in the lower 40s. Light winds. Chance of rain 30%. Saturday, partly sunny with a 50% chance of showers. Highs in the lower 60s. South winds 5 to 10 miles an hour. Saturday night, mostly cloudy with a 50% chance of showers. Lows in the mid-40s. South winds 5 to 10 miles an hour, becoming southwest. And now the extended forecast. Sunday, mostly cloudy. A 50% chance of showers. Highs in the upper 50s. Monday, partly cloudy. Highs in the mid-50s. Lows in the upper 30s. Tuesday, partly cloudy. A 30% chance of rain showers. Highs in the mid-50s. Lows in the upper 30s. Wednesday, mostly cloudy. A 40% chance of showers. Highs in the upper 50s. Lows around 40. Thursday, mostly cloudy. A 30% chance of showers. Highs in the lower 60s. Lows in the lower 40s. The Nearshore Marine Forecast, for the Niagara River to Sodus Bay. Tonight, west winds 10 knots or less. Rain showers likely this evening, then a chance of rain showers after midnight. Waves 1 foot or less. Friday, west winds 10 knots or less becoming southwest. Mostly sunny. Waves 1 foot or less. Friday night, south winds 5 to 10 knots. Partly cloudy. Waves 1 foot or less. Saturday, south winds 5 to 15 knots. A chance of showers in the afternoon. Waves 2 feet or less. Saturday night, south winds 10 to 15 knots becoming west. Showers likely. Waves 1 to 3 feet. Sunday, west winds 5 to 15 knots becoming northwest less than 10 knots. Partly cloudy. Waves 1 to 3 feet subsiding to 1 foot or less. Monday, northwest winds 5 to 15 knots. Becoming mainly clear. Waves 2 feet or less. Tuesday, northwest winds 10 knots or less, 5 to 15 knots. Becoming mainly clear. Waves 2 feet or less. Tuesday, northwest winds 10 knots or less, becoming south. Mainly clear, then becoming mostly cloudy. Waves 2 feet or less. The water temperature off Rochester is 46 degrees. The Nearshore Marine Forecast, for Sodus Bay to Mexico Bay. Tonight, west winds 5 to 15 knots. A chance of rain showers. Waves 2 feet or less. Friday, west winds 5 to 15 knots becoming southwest. Becoming mostly sunny. Waves 2 feet or less. Friday night, southwest winds 5 to 10 knots becoming south. Partly cloudy. Waves 2 feet or less. Saturday, south winds 5 to 15 knots. A chance of showers. Waves 2 feet or less. Saturday night, south winds 10 to 15 knots becoming southwest 15 to 20 knots. Showers likely. Waves 1 to 3 feet building to 2 to 4 feet. Sunday, west winds 15 to 20 knots diminishing to 5 to 15 knots. Showers likely during the day. Waves 2 to 4 feet subsiding to 1 foot or less. Monday, west winds 5 to 15 knots becoming northwest.

south winds 10 miles an hour or less, becoming southwest. Saturday night, showers likely. Lows in the mid-40s. Southwest winds 5 to 10 miles an hour. Chance of rain 70%. The forecast for the Southern Finger Lakes, including Pinyan, Seneca Falls, and Auburn. Tonight, mostly cloudy. A chance of rain showers after midnight. Areas of frost developing after midnight. Lows in the upper 30s. Light winds. Chance of rain 50%. Friday, partly sunny with a chance of rain showers in the morning, then mostly sunny in the afternoon. Highs in the mid-50s. Light west winds. Chance of rain 30%. Friday night, partly cloudy in the evening, then mostly cloudy with a chance of showers overnight. Lows in the lower 40s. Light winds. Chance of rain 30%. Saturday, partly sunny with a 50% chance of showers. Highs in the lower 60s. South winds 5 to 10 miles an hour. Saturday night, mostly cloudy with a 50% chance of showers. Lows in the mid-40s. South winds 5 to 10 miles an hour, becoming southwest. And now the extended forecast. Sunday, mostly cloudy. A 50% chance of showers. Highs in the upper 50s. Monday, partly cloudy. Highs in the mid-50s. Lows in the upper 30s. Tuesday, partly cloudy. A 30% chance of rain showers. Highs in the mid-50s. Lows in the upper 30s. Wednesday, mostly cloudy. A 40% chance of showers. Highs in the upper 50s. Lows around 40. Thursday, mostly cloudy. A 30% chance of showers. Highs in the lower 60s. Lows in the lower 40s. This is the NOAA Weather Radio KHA 53 in Rochester. Your source for official weather information across the Western Finger Lakes and the Genesee Valley. KHA 53 operates on a frequency of 162.40 MHz. The 9 p.m. weather at Rochester, it was mostly cloudy. The temperature was 46 degrees Fahrenheit or 8 degrees Celsius, the dew point 32 and the relative humidity 58%. The wind was north at 5 miles an hour. The pressure was 29.84 inches and rising. Repeating at Rochester, it was mostly cloudy, temperature 46 degrees. Around the region at 9 p.m. at Niagara Falls, rain was falling, with a temperature of 43. At Watertown, it was clear, with a temperature of 44. It was partly cloudy, with a temperature of 46 at Erie, and 45 at Binghamton. It was mostly cloudy, with a temperature of 46 at Toronto, and 49 at Syracuse. It was cloudy, with a temperature of 46 at Buffalo, and 47 at Elmira. At Oswego, winds were west at 5 knots, with a temperature of 46 degrees. The forecast for the Genesee Valley and Northern Finger Lakes, including Rochester, Geneseo, Canandaigua, Newark, and Fairhaven. Tonight, mostly cloudy. Rain showers likely this evening, then a chance of rain showers after midnight. Areas of frost developing after midnight. Lows in the upper 30s. Northwest winds 10 miles an hour or less. Chance of rain 70%. Friday, partly sunny with a chance of rain showers in the morning, then mostly sunny in the afternoon. Highs ranging from the lower 50s on the hilltops to the mid-50s across the lower elevations. Light winds, becoming west 5 to 10 miles an hour. Chance of rain 30%. Friday night, partly cloudy. Lows in the lower 40s. Light winds. Saturday, partly sunny with a 50% chance of showers. Highs ranging from the upper 50s on the hilltops to the mid-60s across the lower elevations. South winds 10 miles an hour or less, becoming southwest. Saturday night, showers likely. Lows in the mid-40s. Southwest winds 5 to 10 miles an hour. Chance of rain 70%. The forecast for the Southern Finger Lakes, including Pinyan, Seneca Falls, and Auburn. Tonight, mostly cloudy. A chance of rain showers after midnight. Areas of frost developing after midnight. Lows in the upper 30s. Light winds. Chance of rain 50%. Friday, partly sunny.

sunny with a chance of rain showers in the morning, then mostly sunny in the afternoon. Highs in the mid-50s. Light west winds. Chance of rain 30%. Friday night, partly cloudy in the evening, then mostly cloudy with a chance of showers overnight. Lows in the lower 40s. Light winds. Chance of rain 30%. Saturday, partly sunny with a 50% chance of showers. Highs in the lower 60s. South winds 5 to 10 miles an hour. Saturday night, mostly cloudy with a 50% chance of showers. Lows in the mid-40s. South winds 5 to 10 miles an hour, becoming southwest. And now the extended forecast. Sunday, mostly cloudy. A 50% chance of showers. Highs in the upper 50s. Monday, partly cloudy. Highs in the mid-50s. Lows in the upper 30s. Tuesday, partly cloudy. A 30% chance of rain showers. Highs in the mid-50s. Lows in the upper 30s. Wednesday, mostly cloudy. A 40% chance of showers. Highs in the upper 50s. Lows around 40. Thursday, mostly cloudy. A 30% chance of showers. Highs in the lower 60s. Lows in the lower 40s. Open lake forecast, 4, the Niagara River to Hamlin Beach beyond 5 miles from shore. Tonight, west winds less than 10 knots. Rain showers likely early, then a chance of rain showers late this evening. Waves 1 foot or less. Friday, west winds 5 to 10 knots becoming south. Waves 1 foot or less. Friday night, south winds 5 to 10 knots. Waves 2 feet or less. Saturday, south winds 5 to 15 knots. A chance of showers in the afternoon. Waves 2 feet or less. Saturday night, south winds 10 to 15 knots becoming west. A chance of showers. Waves 1 to 3 feet. Sunday, west winds 5 to 15 knots becoming northwest. Waves 1 to 3 feet. Monday, northwest winds 5 to 10 knots. Waves 2 feet or less. Tuesday, northwest winds 5 to 10 knots becoming southeast. A chance of showers Tuesday night. Waves 1 foot or less. Open lake forecast, 4, Hamlin Beach to Mexico Bay beyond 5 miles from shore. Tonight, west winds 5 to 15 knots. A chance of showers. Waves 2 feet or less. Friday, west winds 5 to 15 knots becoming southwest. Waves 2 feet or less. Friday night, south winds 5 to 10 knots. Waves 2 feet or less. Saturday, south winds 5 to 15 knots becoming southeast. A chance of showers in the afternoon. Waves 2 feet or less. Saturday night, south winds 10 to 15 knots becoming west 15 to 20 knots. Showers likely. Waves 1 to 3 feet building to 2 to 4 feet. Sunday, west winds 15 to 20 knots becoming northwest 5 to 15 knots. A chance of showers during the day. Waves 2 to 4 feet subsiding to 1 foot or less. Monday, northwest winds 5 to 15 knots. Waves 1 to 3 feet. Tuesday, northwest winds 5 to 15 knots becoming south. Waves 2 feet or less. This is the NOAA Weather Radio KHA 53 in Rochester. Your source for official weather information across the Western Finger Lakes and the Genesee Valley. KHA 53 operates on a frequency of 162.40 MHz. The 10 p.m. weather at Rochester, light rain was falling. The temperature was 45 degrees Fahrenheit or 7 degrees Celsius, the dew point 37 and the relative humidity 73%. The wind was northwest at 9 miles an hour. The pressure was 29.87 inches and rising. Repeating at Rochester, light rain was falling, temperature 45 degrees. Around the region at 9 p.m. at Niagara Falls, rain was falling, with a temperature of 43. At Watertown, it was clear, with a temperature of 44. It was partly cloudy, with a temperature of 46 at Erie, and 45 at Binghamton. It was mostly cloudy, with a temperature of 46 at Toronto, and 49 at Syracuse. It was cloudy, with a temperature of 46 at Buffalo, and 47 at Elmira. At Oswego, winds were west at 5 knots.

the temperature of 46 degrees. The forecast for the Genesee Valley and Northern Finger Lakes, including Rochester, Geneseo, Canandaigua, Newark, and Fairhaven. Overnight, mostly cloudy through the early overnight, then becoming partly cloudy. Rain showers likely late this evening, then a chance of rain showers. Areas of frost developing. Lows in the upper 30s. Light west winds. Chance of rain 70%. Friday, mostly cloudy with a chance of rain showers in the morning, then mostly sunny in the afternoon. Highs ranging from the lower 50s on the hilltops to the mid-50s across the lower elevations. Light winds, becoming west 5 to 10 miles an hour. Chance of rain 30%. Friday night, partly to mostly cloudy. Lows in the lower 40s. Light winds. Saturday, mostly cloudy in the morning, then becoming partly sunny. A 50% chance of showers. Highs ranging from the upper 50s on the hilltops to the mid-60s across the lower elevations. South winds 10 miles an hour or less, becoming southwest. Saturday night, showers likely. Lows in the mid-40s. Southwest winds 5 to 10 miles an hour. Chance of rain 70%. The forecast for the Southern Finger Lakes, including Pinyan, Seneca Falls, and Auburn. Overnight, mostly cloudy. A chance of rain showers. Areas of frost developing. Lows in the upper 30s. Light west winds. Chance of rain 50%. Friday, mostly cloudy with a chance of rain showers in the morning, then partly sunny in the afternoon. Highs in the mid-50s. Light west winds. Chance of rain 30%. Friday night, partly cloudy in the evening, then mostly cloudy with a chance of showers overnight. Lows in the lower 40s. Light winds. Chance of rain 30%. Saturday, mostly cloudy in the morning, then becoming partly sunny. A 50% chance of showers. Highs in the lower 60s. South winds 5 to 10 miles an hour. Saturday night, mostly cloudy with a 50% chance of showers. Lows in the mid-40s. South winds 5 to 10 miles an hour, becoming southwest. And now the extended forecast. Sunday, mostly cloudy. A 50% chance of showers. Highs in the upper 50s. Monday, partly cloudy. Highs in the mid-50s. Lows in the upper 30s. Tuesday, partly cloudy. A 30% chance of rain showers. Highs in the mid-50s. Lows in the upper 30s. Wednesday, mostly cloudy. A 40% chance of showers. Highs in the upper 50s. Lows around 40. Thursday, mostly cloudy. A 30% chance of showers. Highs in the lower 60s. Lows in the lower 40s. Open Lake Forecast, 4, the Niagara River to Hamlin Beach beyond 5 miles from shore. Rest of tonight, west winds 10 knots or less. A chance of rain showers late this evening. Waves 1 foot or less. Friday, west winds 5 to 10 knots becoming south. Waves 1 foot or less. Friday night, south winds 5 to 10 knots. Waves 2 feet or less. Saturday, south winds 5 to 15 knots. A chance of showers in the afternoon. Waves 2 feet or less. Saturday night, south winds 10 to 15 knots becoming west. A chance of showers. Waves 1 to 3 feet. Sunday, west winds 5 to 15 knots becoming northwest. Waves 1 to 3 feet. Monday, northwest winds 5 to 10 knots. Waves 2 feet or less. Tuesday, northwest winds 5 to 10 knots becoming southeast. A chance of showers Tuesday night. Waves 1 foot or less. Open Lake Forecast, 4, Hamlin Beach to Mexico Bay beyond 5 miles from shore. Rest of tonight, west winds 5 to 10 knots. A chance of showers. Waves 2 feet or less. Friday, west winds 5 to 15 knots becoming southwest. Waves 2 feet or less. Friday night, south winds 5 to 10 knots. Waves 2 feet or less. Saturday, south winds 5 to 15 knots becoming southeast. A chance of showers in the afternoon. Waves 2 feet or less. Saturday night, south winds

10 to 15 knots becoming west 15 to 20 knots. Showers likely. Waves 1 to 3 feet building to 2 to 4 feet. Sunday, west winds 15 to 20 knots becoming northwest 5 to 15 knots. A chance of showers during the day. Waves 2 to 4 feet subsiding to 1 foot or less. Monday, northwest winds 5 to 15 knots. Waves 1 to 3 feet. Tuesday, northwest winds 5 to 15 knots becoming south. Waves 2 feet or less. This is the NOAA Weather Radio KHA-53 in Rochester. Your source for official weather information across the Western Finger Lakes and the Genesee Valley. KHA-53 operates on a frequency of 162.40 MHz. The 10 p.m. weather at Rochester, light rain was falling. The temperature was 45 degrees Fahrenheit or 7 degrees Celsius, the dew point 37 and the relative humidity 73%. The wind was northwest at 9 miles an hour. The pressure was 29.87 inches and rising. Repeating at Rochester, light rain was falling, temperature 45 degrees. Around the region at 10 p.m. rain was falling, with a temperature of 43 at Buffalo and 43 at Niagara Falls. It was clear, with a temperature of 44 at Erie and 41 at Watertown. At Binghamton, it was partly cloudy, with a temperature of 42. At Syracuse, it was mostly cloudy, with a temperature of 46. At Elmira, it was cloudy, with a temperature of 47. At Oswego, winds were southwest at 4 knots, with a temperature of 45 degrees. The forecast for the Genesee Valley and Northern Finger Lakes, including Rochester, Geneseo, Canandaigua, Newark, and Fairhaven. Overnight, mostly cloudy through the early overnight, then becoming partly cloudy. Rain showers likely late this evening, then a chance of rain showers. Areas of frost developing. Lows in the upper 30s. Light west winds. Chance of rain 70%. Friday, mostly cloudy with a chance of rain showers in the morning, then mostly sunny in the afternoon. Highs ranging from the lower 50s on the hilltops to the mid-50s across the lower elevations. Light winds, becoming west 5 to 10 miles an hour. Chance of rain 30%. Friday night, partly to mostly cloudy. Lows in the lower 40s. Light winds. Saturday, mostly cloudy in the morning, then becoming partly sunny. A 50% chance of showers. Highs ranging from the upper 50s on the hilltops to the mid-60s across the lower elevations. South winds 10 miles an hour or less, becoming southwest. Saturday night, showers likely. Lows in the mid-40s. Southwest winds 5 to 10 miles an hour. Chance of rain 70%. The forecast for the Southern Finger Lakes, including Penyan, Seneca Falls, and Auburn. Overnight, mostly cloudy. A chance of rain showers. Areas of frost developing. Lows in the upper 30s. Light west winds. Chance of rain 50%. Friday, mostly cloudy with a chance of rain showers in the morning, then partly sunny in the afternoon. Highs in the mid-50s. Light west winds. Chance of rain 30%. Friday night, partly cloudy in the evening, then mostly cloudy with a chance of showers overnight. Lows in the lower 40s. Light winds. Chance of rain 30%. Saturday, mostly cloudy in the morning, then becoming partly sunny. A 50% chance of showers. Highs in the lower 60s. South winds 5 to 10 miles an hour. Saturday night, mostly cloudy with a 50% chance of showers. Lows in the mid-40s. South winds 5 to 10 miles an hour, becoming southwest. And now the extended forecast. Sunday, mostly cloudy. A 50% chance of showers. Highs in the upper 50s. Monday, partly cloudy. Highs in the mid-50s. Lows in the upper 30s. Tuesday, partly cloudy. A 30% chance of rain showers. Highs in the mid-50s. Lows in the upper 30s. Wednesday, mostly cloudy. A 40% chance of showers. Highs in the upper 50s. Lows around 40. Thursday, mostly cloudy. A 30% chance of showers. Highs in the lower 60s. Lows in the lower 50s.

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This is the NOAA Weather Radio KHA 53 in Rochester, your source for official weather information across the Western Finger Lakes and the Genesee Valley. KHA 53 operates on a frequency of 162.40 MHz. The 10 p.m. weather at Rochester, light rain was falling. The temperature was 45 degrees Fahrenheit or 7 degrees Celsius, the dew point 37 and the relative humidity 73%. The wind was northwest at 9 miles an hour. The pressure was 29.87 inches and rising. Repeating at Rochester, light rain was falling, temperature 45 degrees. Around the region at 10 p.m. rain was falling, with a temperature of 43 at Buffalo and 43 at Niagara Falls. It was clear, with a temperature of 44 at Erie and 41 at Watertown. At Binghamton, it was partly cloudy, with a temperature of 42. It was mostly cloudy, with a temperature of 45 at Toronto and 46 at Syracuse. At Elmira, it was cloudy, with a temperature of 47. At Oswego, winds were southwest at 4 knots, with a temperature of 45 degrees. The forecast for the Genesee Valley and Northern Finger Lakes, including Rochester, Geneseo, Canandaigua, Newark, and Fairhaven. Overnight, mostly cloudy through the early overnight, then becoming partly cloudy. Rain showers likely late this evening, then a chance of rain showers. Areas of frost developing. Lows in the upper 30s. Light west winds. Chance of rain 70%. Friday, mostly cloudy with a chance of rain showers in the morning, then mostly sunny in the afternoon. Highs ranging from the lower 50s on the hilltops to the mid-50s across the lower elevations. Light winds, becoming west 5 to 10 miles an hour. Chance of rain 30%. Friday night, partly to mostly cloudy. Lows in the lower 40s. Light winds. Saturday, mostly cloudy in the morning, then becoming partly sunny. A 50% chance of showers. Highs ranging from the upper 50s on the hilltops to the mid-60s across the lower elevations. South winds 10 miles an hour or less, becoming southwest. Saturday night, showers likely. Lows in the mid-40s. Southwest winds 5 to 10 miles an hour. Chance of rain 70%. The forecast for the Southern Finger Lakes, including Pinyan, Seneca Falls, and Auburn. Overnight, mostly cloudy. A chance of rain showers. Areas of frost developing. Lows in the upper 30s. Light west winds. Chance of rain 50%. Friday, mostly cloudy with a chance of rain showers in the morning, then partly sunny in the afternoon. Highs in the mid-50s. Light west winds. Chance of rain 30%. Friday night, partly cloudy in the evening, then mostly cloudy with a chance of showers overnight. Lows in the lower 40s. Light winds. Chance of rain 30%. Saturday, mostly cloudy in the morning, then becoming partly sunny. A 50% chance of showers. Highs in the lower 60s. South winds 5 to 10 miles an hour. Saturday night, mostly cloudy with a 50% chance of showers. Lows in the mid-40s. South winds 5 to 10 miles an hour, becoming southwest. And now the extended forecast. Sunday, mostly cloudy. A 50% chance of showers. Highs in the upper 50s. Monday, partly cloudy. Highs in the mid-50s. Lows in the upper 30s. Tuesday, partly cloudy. A 30% chance of rain showers. Highs in the mid-50s. Lows in the upper 30s. Wednesday, mostly cloudy. A 40% chance of showers. Highs in the upper 50s. Lows around 40. Thursday, mostly cloudy. A 30% chance of showers. Highs in the lower 60s. Lows in the lower 40s. 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KHA 53 operates on a frequency of 162.40 MHz. The 10 p.m. weather at Rochester, light rain was falling. The temperature was 45 degrees Fahrenheit or 7 degrees Celsius, the dew point 37 and the relative humidity 73%. The wind was

forecast for the Genesee Valley and Northern Finger Lakes, including Rochester, Geneseo, Canandaigua, Newark, and Fairhaven. Overnight, mostly cloudy through the early overnight, then becoming partly cloudy. Rain showers likely late this evening, then a chance of rain showers. Areas of frost developing. Lows in the upper 30s. Light west winds. Chance of rain 70%. Friday, mostly cloudy with a chance of rain showers in the morning, then mostly sunny in the afternoon. Highs ranging from the lower 50s on the hilltops to the mid-50s across the lower elevations. Light winds, becoming west 5 to 10 miles an hour. Chance of rain 30%. Friday night, partly to mostly cloudy. Lows in the lower 40s. Light winds. Saturday, mostly cloudy in the morning, then becoming partly sunny. A 50% chance of showers. Highs ranging from the upper 50s on the hilltops to the mid-60s across the lower elevations. South winds 10 miles an hour or less, becoming southwest. Saturday night, showers likely. Lows in the mid-40s. Southwest winds 5 to 10 miles an hour. Chance of rain 70%. The forecast for the Southern Finger Lakes, including Pinyan, Seneca Falls, and Auburn. Overnight, mostly cloudy. A chance of rain showers. Areas of frost developing. Lows in the upper 30s. Light west winds. Chance of rain 50%. Friday, mostly cloudy with a chance of rain showers in the morning, then partly sunny in the afternoon. Highs in the mid-50s. Light west winds. Chance of rain 30%. Friday night, partly cloudy in the evening, then mostly cloudy with a chance of showers overnight. Lows in the lower 40s. Light winds. Chance of rain 30%. Saturday, mostly cloudy in the morning, then becoming partly sunny. A 50% chance of showers. Highs in the lower 60s. South winds 5 to 10 miles an hour. Saturday night, mostly cloudy with a 50% chance of showers. Lows in the mid-40s. South winds 5 to 10 miles an hour, becoming southwest. And now the extended forecast. Sunday, mostly cloudy. A 50% chance of showers. Highs in the upper 50s. Monday, partly cloudy. Highs in the mid-50s. Lows in the upper 30s. Tuesday, partly cloudy. A 30% chance of rain showers. Highs in the mid-50s. Lows in the upper 30s. Wednesday, mostly cloudy. A 40% chance of showers. Highs in the upper 50s. Lows around 40. Thursday, mostly cloudy. A 30% chance of showers. Highs in the lower 60s. Lows in the lower 40s. This is the NOAA Weather Radio KHA 53 in Rochester. Your source for official weather information across the Western Finger Lakes and the Genesee Valley. KHA 53 operates on a frequency of 162.40 MHz. The 10 p.m. weather at Rochester, light rain was falling. The temperature was 45 degrees Fahrenheit or 7 degrees Celsius, the dew point 37 and the relative humidity 73%. The wind was northwest at 9 miles an hour. The pressure was 29.87 inches and rising. Repeating at Rochester, light rain was falling, temperature 45 degrees. Around the region at 10 p.m. rain was falling, with a temperature of 43 at Buffalo and 43 at Niagara Falls. It was clear, with a temperature of 44 at Erie and 41 at Watertown. At Binghamton, it was partly cloudy, with a temperature of 42. It was mostly cloudy, with a temperature of 45 at Toronto and 46 at Syracuse. At Elmira, it was cloudy, with a temperature of 47. At Oswego, winds were southwest at 4 knots, with a temperature of 45 degrees. The forecast for the Genesee Valley and Northern Finger Lakes, including Rochester, Geneseo, Canandaigua, Newark, and Fairhaven. Overnight, mostly cloudy through the early overnight, then becoming partly cloudy. Rain showers likely late this evening, then a chance of rain showers. Areas of frost developing. Lows in the upper 30s. Light west winds. Chance of rain 70%. Friday, mostly cloudy with a chance of rain showers in

and mostly sunny in the afternoon. Highs ranging from the lower 50s on the hilltops to the mid-50s across the lower elevations. Light winds, becoming west 5 to 10 miles an hour. Chance of rain 30%. Friday night, partly to mostly cloudy. Lows in the lower 40s. Light winds. Saturday, mostly cloudy in the morning, then becoming partly sunny. A 50% chance of showers. Highs ranging from the upper 50s on the hilltops to the mid-60s across the lower elevations. South winds 10 miles an hour or less, becoming southwest. Saturday night, showers likely. Lows in the mid-40s. Southwest winds 5 to 10 miles an hour. Chance of rain 70%. The forecast for the Southern Finger Lakes, including Pinyan, Seneca Falls, and Auburn. Overnight, mostly cloudy. A chance of rain showers. Areas of frost developing. Lows in the upper 30s. Light west winds. Chance of rain 50%. Friday, mostly cloudy with a chance of rain showers in the morning, then partly sunny in the afternoon. Highs in the mid-50s. Light west winds. Chance of rain 30%. Friday night, partly cloudy in the evening, then mostly cloudy with a chance of showers overnight. Lows in the lower 40s. Light winds. Chance of rain 30%. Saturday, mostly cloudy in the morning, then becoming partly sunny. A 50% chance of showers. Highs in the lower 60s. South winds 5 to 10 miles an hour. Saturday night, mostly cloudy with a 50% chance of showers. Lows in the mid-40s. South winds 5 to 10 miles an hour, becoming southwest. And now the extended forecast. Sunday, mostly cloudy. A 50% chance of showers. Highs in the upper 50s. Monday, partly cloudy. Highs in the mid-50s. Lows in the upper 30s. Tuesday, partly cloudy. A 30% chance of rain showers. Highs in the mid-50s. Lows in the upper 30s. Wednesday, mostly cloudy. A 40% chance of showers. Highs in the upper 50s. Lows around 40. Thursday, mostly cloudy. A 30% chance of showers. Highs in the lower 60s. Lows in the lower 40s. This is the NOAA Weather Radio KHA 53 in Rochester. Your source for official weather information across the Western Finger Lakes and the Genesee Valley. KHA 53 operates on a frequency of 162.40 MHz. The 10 p.m. weather at Rochester, light rain was falling. The temperature was 45 degrees Fahrenheit or 7 degrees Celsius, the dew point 37 and the relative humidity 73%. The wind was northwest at 9 miles an hour. The pressure was 29.87 inches and rising. Repeating at Rochester, light rain was falling, temperature 45 degrees. Around the region at 10 p.m. rain was falling, with a temperature of 43 at Buffalo and 43 at Niagara Falls. It was clear, with a temperature of 44 at Erie and 41 at Watertown. At Binghamton, it was partly cloudy, with a temperature of 42. It was mostly cloudy, with a temperature of 45 at Toronto and 46 at Syracuse. At Elmira, it was cloudy, with a temperature of 47. At Oswego, winds were southwest at 4 knots, with a temperature of 45 degrees. The forecast for the Genesee Valley and Northern Finger Lakes, including Rochester, Geneseo, Canandaigua, Newark, and Fairhaven. Overnight, mostly cloudy through the early overnight, then becoming partly cloudy. Rain showers likely late this evening, then a chance of rain showers. Areas of frost developing. Lows in the upper 30s. Light west winds. Chance of rain 70%. Friday, mostly cloudy with a chance of rain showers in the morning, then mostly sunny in the afternoon. Highs ranging from the lower 50s on the hilltops to the mid-50s across the lower elevations. Light winds, becoming west 5 to 10 miles an hour. Chance of rain 30%. Friday night, partly to mostly cloudy. Lows in the lower 40s. Light winds. Saturday, mostly cloudy in the morning, then becoming partly sunny. A 50% chance of showers. Highs ranging from the upper 50s on the

hilltops to the mid-60s across the lower elevations. South winds 10 miles an hour or less, becoming southwest. Saturday night, showers likely. Lows in the mid-40s. Southwest winds 5 to 10 miles an hour. Chance of rain 70%. The forecast for the Southern Finger Lakes, including Pinyan, Seneca Falls, and Auburn. Overnight, mostly cloudy. A chance of rain showers. Areas of frost developing. Lows in the upper 30s. Light west winds. Chance of rain 50%. Friday, mostly cloudy with a chance of rain showers in the morning, then partly sunny in the afternoon. Highs in the mid-50s. Light west winds. Chance of rain 30%. Friday night, partly cloudy in the evening, then mostly cloudy with a chance of showers overnight. Lows in the lower 40s. Light winds. Chance of rain 30%. Saturday, mostly cloudy in the morning, then becoming partly sunny. A 50% chance of showers. Highs in the lower 60s. South winds 5 to 10 miles an hour. Saturday night, mostly cloudy with a 50% chance of showers. Lows in the mid-40s. South winds 5 to 10 miles an hour, becoming southwest. And now the extended forecast. Sunday, mostly cloudy. A 50% chance of showers. Highs in the upper 50s. Monday, partly cloudy. Highs in the mid-50s. Lows in the upper 30s. Tuesday, partly cloudy. A 30% chance of rain showers. Highs in the mid-50s. Lows in the upper 30s. Wednesday, mostly cloudy. A 40% chance of showers. Highs in the upper 50s. Lows around 40. Thursday, mostly cloudy. A 30% chance of showers. Highs in the lower 60s. Lows in the lower 40s. The Nearshore Marine Forecast, for the Niagara River to Sodus Bay. Rest of tonight, west winds 5 to 10 knots. Rain showers likely late this evening, then a chance of rain showers after midnight. Waves 1 foot or less. Friday, west winds 10 knots or less becoming southwest. Partly sunny in the morning, then becoming mostly sunny. Waves 1 foot or less. Friday night, south winds 5 to 10 knots. Partly cloudy. Waves 1 foot or less. Saturday, south winds 5 to 15 knots. A chance of showers in the afternoon. Waves 2 feet or less. Saturday night, south winds 10 to 15 knots becoming west. Showers likely. The afternoon. Waves 2 feet or less. Saturday night, south winds 10 to 15 knots becoming west. Showers likely. Waves 1 to 3 feet. Sunday, west winds 5 to 15 knots becoming northwest less than 10 knots. Partly cloudy. Waves 1 to 3 feet subsiding to 1 foot or less. Monday, northwest winds 5 to 15 knots. Becoming mainly clear. Waves 2 feet or less. Tuesday, northwest winds 10 knots or less becoming south. Mainly clear, then becoming mostly cloudy. Waves 2 feet or less. The water temperature off Rochester is 46 degrees. The Nearshore Marine Forecast, for Sodus Bay to Mexico Bay. Rest of tonight, west winds 5 to 10 knots. A chance of rain showers. Waves 2 feet or less. Friday, west winds 5 to 15 knots becoming southwest. Becoming mostly sunny. Waves 2 feet or less. Friday night, southwest winds 5 to 10 knots becoming south. Mainly clear in the evening, then becoming partly cloudy. Waves 2 feet or less. Saturday, south winds 5 to 15 knots. A chance of showers. Waves 2 feet or less. Saturday night, south winds 10 to 15 knots becoming southwest 15 to 20 knots. Showers likely. Waves 1 to 3 feet building to 2 to 4 feet. Sunday, west winds 15 to 20 knots diminishing to 5 to 15 knots. Showers likely during the day. Waves 2 to 4 feet subsiding to 1 foot or less. Monday, west winds 5 to 15 knots becoming northwest. Partly cloudy. Waves 2 feet or less. Tuesday, northwest wind.

light winds, becoming west 5 to 10 miles an hour. Chance of rain 30%. Friday night, partly to mostly cloudy. Lows in the lower 40s. Light winds. Saturday, mostly cloudy in the morning, then becoming partly sunny. A 50% chance of showers. Highs ranging from the upper 50s on the hilltops to the mid-60s across the lower elevations. South winds 10 miles an hour or less, becoming southwest. Saturday night, showers likely. Lows in the mid-40s. Southwest winds 5 to 10 miles an hour. Chance of rain 70%. The forecast for the Southern Finger Lakes, including Pinyan, Seneca Falls, and Auburn. Overnight, mostly cloudy. A chance of rain showers. Areas of frost developing. Lows in the upper 30s. Light west winds. Chance of rain 50%. Friday, mostly cloudy with a chance of rain showers in the morning, then partly sunny in the afternoon. Highs in the mid-50s. Light west winds. Chance of rain 30%. Friday night, partly cloudy in the evening, then mostly cloudy with a chance of showers overnight. Lows in the lower 40s. Light winds. Chance of rain 30%. Saturday, mostly cloudy in the morning, then becoming partly sunny. A 50% chance of showers. Highs in the lower 60s. South winds 5 to 10 miles an hour. Saturday night, mostly cloudy with a 50% chance of showers. Lows in the mid-40s. South winds 5 to 10 miles an hour, becoming southwest. And now the extended forecast. Sunday, mostly cloudy. A 50% chance of showers. Highs in the upper 50s. Monday, partly cloudy. Highs in the mid-50s. Lows in the upper 30s. Tuesday, partly cloudy. A 30% chance of rain showers. Highs in the mid-50s. Lows in the upper 30s. Wednesday, mostly cloudy. A 40% chance of showers. Highs in the upper 50s. Lows around 40. Thursday, mostly cloudy. A 30% chance of showers. Highs in the lower 60s. Lows in the lower 40s. This is the NOAA Weather Radio KHA-53 in Rochester. Your source for official weather information across the Western Finger Lakes and the Genesee Valley. KHA-53 operates on a frequency of 162.40 MHz. The 10 p.m. weather at Rochester, light rain was falling. The temperature was 45 degrees Fahrenheit or 7 degrees Celsius, the dew point 37 and the relative humidity 73%. The wind was northwest at 9 miles an hour. The pressure was 29.87 inches and rising. Repeating at Rochester, light rain was falling, temperature 45 degrees. Around the region at 10 p.m. rain was falling, with a temperature of 43 at Buffalo and 43 at Niagara Falls. It was clear, with a temperature of 44 at Erie and 41 at Watertown. At Binghamton, it was partly cloudy, with a temperature of 42. It was mostly cloudy, with a temperature of 45 at Toronto and 46 at Syracuse. At Elmira, it was cloudy, with a temperature of 47. At Oswego, winds were southwest at 4 knots, with a temperature of 45 degrees. The forecast for the Genesee Valley and Northern Finger Lakes, including Rochester, Geneseo, Canandaigua, Newark, and Fairhaven. Overnight, mostly cloudy through the early overnight, then becoming partly cloudy. Rain showers likely late this evening, then a chance of rain showers. Areas of frost developing. Lows in the upper 30s. Light west winds. Chance of rain 70%. Friday, mostly cloudy with a chance of rain showers in the morning, then mostly sunny in the afternoon. Highs ranging from the lower 50s on the hilltops to the mid-50s across the lower elevations. Light winds, becoming west 5 to 10 miles an hour. Chance of rain 30%. Friday night, partly to mostly cloudy. Lows in the lower 40s. Light winds. Saturday, mostly cloudy in the morning, then becoming partly sunny. A 50% chance of showers. Highs ranging from the upper 50s on the hilltops to the mid-60s across the lower elevations. South winds 10 miles an hour or less, becoming southwest. Saturday night,

Showers likely. Lows in the mid-40s. Southwest winds 5 to 10 miles an hour. Chance of rain 70%. The forecast for the Southern Finger Lakes, including Pinyan, Seneca Falls, and Auburn. Overnight, mostly cloudy. A chance of rain showers. Areas of frost developing. Lows in the upper 30s. Light west winds. Chance of rain 50%. Friday, mostly cloudy with a chance of rain showers in the morning, then partly sunny in the afternoon. Highs in the mid-50s. Light west winds. Chance of rain 30%. Friday night, partly cloudy in the evening, then mostly cloudy with a chance of showers overnight. Lows in the lower 40s. Light winds. Chance of rain 30%. Saturday, mostly cloudy in the morning, then becoming partly sunny. A 50% chance of showers. Highs in the lower 60s. South winds 5 to 10 miles an hour. Saturday night, mostly cloudy with a 50% chance of showers. Lows in the mid-40s. South winds 5 to 10 miles an hour, becoming southwest. And now the extended forecast. Sunday, mostly cloudy. A 50% chance of showers. Highs in the upper 50s. Monday, partly cloudy. Highs in the mid-50s. Lows in the upper 30s. Tuesday, partly cloudy. A 30% chance of rain showers. Highs in the mid-50s. Lows in the upper 30s. Wednesday, mostly cloudy. A 40% chance of showers. Highs in the upper 50s. Lows around 40. Thursday, mostly cloudy. A 30% chance of showers. Highs in the lower 60s. Lows in the lower 40s. Open Lake Forecast, 4, the Niagara River to Hamlin Beach beyond 5 miles from shore. Rest of tonight, west winds 10 knots or less. A chance of rain showers late this evening. Waves 1 foot or less. Friday, west winds 5 to 10 knots becoming south. Waves 1 foot or less. Friday night, south winds 5 to 10 knots. Waves 2 feet or less. Saturday, south winds 5 to 15 knots. A chance of showers in the afternoon. Waves 2 feet or less. Saturday night, south winds 10 to 15 knots becoming west. A chance of showers. Waves 1 to 3 feet. Sunday, west winds 5 to 15 knots becoming northwest. Waves 1 to 3 feet. Monday, northwest winds 5 to 10 knots. Waves 2 feet or less. Tuesday, northwest winds 5 to 10 knots becoming southeast. A chance of showers Tuesday night. Waves 1 foot or less. Open Lake Forecast, 4, Hamlin Beach to Mexico Bay beyond 5 miles from shore. Rest of tonight, west winds 5 to 10 knots. A chance of showers. Waves 2 feet or less. Friday, west winds 5 to 15 knots becoming southwest. Waves 2 feet or less. Friday night, south winds 5 to 10 knots. Waves 2 feet or less. Saturday, south winds 5 to 15 knots becoming southeast. A chance of showers in the afternoon. Waves 2 feet or less. Saturday night, south winds 10 to 15 knots becoming west 15 to 20 knots. Showers likely. Waves 1 to 3 feet building to 2 to 4 feet. Sunday, west winds 15 to 20 knots becoming northwest 5 to 15 knots. A chance of showers during the day. Waves 2 to 4 feet subsiding to 1 foot or less. Monday, northwest winds 5 to 15 knots. Waves 1 to 3 feet. Tuesday, northwest winds 5 to 15 knots becoming south. Waves 2 feet or less. This is the NOAA Weather Radio KHA 53 in Rochester. Your source for official weather information across the Western Finger Lakes and the Genesee Valley. KHA 53 operates on a frequency of 162.40 MHz. The 11 p.m. weather at Rochester, it was cloudy. The temperature was 44 degrees Fahrenheit or 7 degrees Celsius, the dew point 37 and the relative humidity 76%. The wind was northwest at 5 miles an hour. The pressure was 29.87 inches and steady.
Repeating at Rochester, it was cloudy, temperature 44 degrees. This is the NOAA Weather Radio KHA 53 in Rochester. Your source for official weather information across the Western Finger Lakes and the Genesee Valley. KHA 53 operates on a frequency of 162.40 MHz. The 11 p.m. weather at Rochester, it was cloudy. The temperature was 44 degrees Fahrenheit or 7 degrees Celsius, the dew point 37 and the relative humidity 76%. The wind was northwest at 5 miles an hour. The pressure was 29.87 inches and steady. Repeating at Rochester, it was cloudy, temperature 44 degrees. Around the region at 11 p.m. at Elmira, rain was falling, with a temperature of 46. It was clear, with a temperature of 42 at Erie, 40 at Niagara Falls, and 40 at Watertown. It was partly cloudy, with a temperature of 42 at Buffalo, and 42 at Binghamton. At Syracuse, it was mostly cloudy, with a temperature of 44. At Oswego, winds were southwest at 5 knots, with a temperature of 45 degrees. The forecast for the Genesee Valley and Northern Finger Lakes, including Rochester, Geneseo, Canandaigua, Newark, and Fairhaven. Overnight, mostly cloudy through the early overnight, then becoming partly cloudy. Rain showers likely late this evening, then a chance of rain showers. Areas of frost developing. Lows in the upper 30s. Light west winds. Chance of rain 70%. Friday, mostly cloudy with a chance of rain showers in the morning, then mostly sunny in the afternoon. Highs ranging from the lower 50s on the hilltops to the mid-50s across the lower elevations. Light winds, becoming west 5 to 10 miles an hour. Chance of rain 30%. Friday night, partly to mostly cloudy. Lows in the lower 40s. Light winds. Saturday, mostly cloudy in the morning, then becoming partly sunny. A 50% chance of showers. Highs ranging from the upper 50s on the hilltops to the mid-60s across the lower elevations. South winds 10 miles an hour or less, becoming southwest. Saturday night, showers likely. Lows in the mid-40s. Southwest winds 5 to 10 miles an hour. Chance of rain 70%. The forecast for the Southern Finger Lakes, including Pinyan, Seneca Falls, and Auburn. Overnight, mostly cloudy. A chance of rain showers. Areas of frost developing. Lows in the upper 30s. Light west winds. Chance of rain 50%. Friday, mostly cloudy with a chance of rain showers in the morning, then partly sunny in the afternoon. Highs in the mid-50s. Light west winds. Chance of rain 30%. Friday night, partly cloudy in the evening, then mostly cloudy with a chance of showers overnight. Lows in the lower 40s. Light winds. Chance of rain 30%. Saturday, mostly cloudy in the morning, then becoming partly sunny. A 50% chance of showers. Highs in the lower 60s. South winds 5 to 10 miles an hour. Saturday night, mostly cloudy with a 50% chance of showers. Lows in the mid-40s. South winds 5 to 10 miles an hour, becoming southwest. And now the extended forecast. Sunday, mostly cloudy. A 50% chance of showers. Highs in the upper 50s. Monday, partly cloudy. Highs in the mid-50s. Lows in the upper 30s. Tuesday, partly cloudy. A 30% chance of rain showers. Highs in the mid-50s. Lows in the upper 30s. Wednesday, mostly cloudy. A 40% chance of showers. Highs in the upper 50s. Lows around 40. Thursday, mostly cloudy. A 30% chance of showers. Highs in the lower 60s. Lows in the lower 40s. This is the NOAA Weather Radio KHA 53 in Rochester. Your source for official weather information across the Western Finger Lakes and the Genesee Valley. KHA 53 operates on a frequency of 162.40 MHz. The 11 p.m. weather at Rochester, it was cloudy. The temperature was 44 degrees Fahrenheit or 7 degrees Celsius, the dew point 37 and the relative humidity 76%.
The wind was northwest at 5 miles an hour. The pressure was 29.87 inches.

steady. Repeating at Rochester, it was cloudy, temperature 44 degrees. Around the region at 11 p.m. at Elmira, rain was falling, with a temperature of 46. It was clear, with a temperature of 42 at Erie, 40 at Niagara Falls, and 40 at Watertown. It was partly cloudy, with a temperature of 42 at Buffalo, and 42 at Binghamton. At Syracuse, it was mostly cloudy, with a temperature of 44. At Oswego, winds were southwest at 5 knots, with a temperature of 45 degrees. The forecast for the Genesee Valley and Northern Finger Lakes, including Rochester, Geneseo, Canandaigua, Newark, and Fairhaven. Overnight, mostly cloudy through the early overnight, then becoming partly cloudy. Rain showers likely late this evening, then a chance of rain showers. Areas of frost developing. Lows in the upper 30s. Light west winds. Chance of rain 70%. Friday, mostly cloudy with a chance of rain showers in the morning, then mostly sunny in the afternoon. Highs ranging from the lower 50s on the hilltops to the mid-50s across the lower elevations. Light winds, becoming west 5 to 10 miles an hour. Chance of rain 30%. Friday night, partly to mostly cloudy. Lows in the lower 40s. Light winds. Saturday, mostly cloudy in the morning, then becoming partly sunny. A 50% chance of showers. Highs ranging from the upper 50s on the hilltops to the mid-60s across the lower elevations. South winds 10 miles an hour or less, becoming southwest. Saturday night, showers likely. Lows in the mid-40s. Southwest winds 5 to 10 miles an hour. Chance of rain 70%. The forecast for the Southern Finger Lakes, including Pinyan, Seneca Falls, and Auburn. Overnight, mostly cloudy. A chance of rain showers. Areas of frost developing. Lows in the upper 30s. Light west winds. Chance of rain 50%. Friday, mostly cloudy with a chance of rain showers in the morning, then partly sunny in the afternoon. Highs in the mid-50s. Light west winds. Chance of rain 30%. Friday night, partly cloudy in the evening, then mostly cloudy with a chance of showers overnight. Lows in the lower 40s. Light winds. Chance of rain 30%. Saturday, mostly cloudy in the morning, then becoming partly sunny. A 50% chance of showers. Highs in the lower 60s. South winds 5 to 10 miles an hour. Saturday night, mostly cloudy with a 50% chance of showers. Lows in the mid-40s. South winds 5 to 10 miles an hour, becoming southwest. And now the extended forecast. Sunday, mostly cloudy. A 50% chance of showers. Highs in the upper 50s. Monday, partly cloudy. Highs in the mid-50s. Lows in the upper 30s. Tuesday, partly cloudy. A 30% chance of rain showers. Highs in the mid-50s. Lows in the upper 30s. Wednesday, mostly cloudy. A 40% chance of showers. Highs in the upper 50s. Lows around 40. Thursday, mostly cloudy. A 30% chance of showers. Highs in the lower 60s. Lows in the lower 40s. This is the NOAA Weather Radio KHA 53 in Rochester. Your source for official weather information across the Western Finger Lakes and the Genesee Valley. KHA 53 operates on a frequency of 162.40 MHz. The 11 p.m. weather at Rochester, it was cloudy. The temperature was 44 degrees Fahrenheit or 7 degrees Celsius, the dew point 37 and the relative humidity 76%. The wind was northwest at 5 miles an hour. The pressure was 29.87 inches and steady. Repeating at Rochester, it was cloudy, temperature 44 degrees. Around the region at 11 p.m. at Elmira, rain was falling, with a temperature of 46. It was clear, with a temperature of 42 at Erie, 40 at Niagara Falls, and 40 at Watertown. At Buffalo, it was partly cloudy, with a temperature of 42. It was mostly cloudy, with a temperature of 45 at Toronto, 44 at Syracuse, and 42 at Binghamton. At Oswego, winds were southwest at 5 knots, with a temperature of 45 degrees.

The forecast for the Genesee Valley and Northern Finger Lakes, including Rochester, Geneseo, Canandaigua, Newark, and Fairhaven. Overnight, mostly cloudy through the early overnight, then becoming partly cloudy. Rain showers likely late this evening, then a chance of rain showers. Areas of frost developing. Lows in the upper 30s. Light west winds. Chance of rain 70%. Friday, mostly cloudy with a chance of rain showers in the morning, then mostly sunny in the afternoon. Highs ranging from the lower 50s on the hilltops to the mid-50s across the lower elevations. Light winds, becoming west 5 to 10 miles an hour. Chance of rain 30%. Friday night, partly to mostly cloudy. Lows in the lower 40s. Light winds. Saturday, mostly cloudy in the morning, then becoming partly sunny. A 50% chance of showers. Highs ranging from the upper 50s on the hilltops to the mid-60s across the lower elevations. South winds 10 miles an hour or less, becoming southwest. Saturday night, showers likely. Lows in the mid-40s. Southwest winds 5 to 10 miles an hour. Chance of rain 70%. The forecast for the Southern Finger Lakes, including Pinyan, Seneca Falls, and Auburn. Overnight, mostly cloudy. A chance of rain showers. Areas of frost developing. Lows in the upper 30s. Light west winds. Chance of rain 50%. Friday, mostly cloudy with a chance of rain showers in the morning, then partly sunny in the afternoon. Highs in the mid-50s. Light west winds. Chance of rain 30%. Friday night, partly cloudy in the evening, then mostly cloudy with a chance of showers overnight. Lows in the lower 40s. Light winds. Chance of rain 30%. Saturday, mostly cloudy in the morning, then becoming partly sunny. A 50% chance of showers. Highs in the lower 60s. South winds 5 to 10 miles an hour. Saturday night, mostly cloudy with a 50% chance of showers. Lows in the mid-40s. South winds 5 to 10 miles an hour, becoming southwest. And now the extended forecast. Sunday, mostly cloudy. A 50% chance of showers. Highs in the upper 50s. Monday, partly cloudy. Highs in the mid-50s. Lows in the upper 30s. Tuesday, partly cloudy. A 30% chance of rain showers. Highs in the mid-50s. Lows in the upper 30s. Wednesday, mostly cloudy. A 40% chance of showers. Highs in the upper 50s. Lows around 40. Thursday, mostly cloudy. A 30% chance of showers. Highs in the lower 60s. Lows in the lower 40s. This is the NOAA Weather Radio KHA 53 in Rochester. Your source for official weather information across the Western Finger Lakes and the Genesee Valley. KHA 53 operates on a frequency of 162.40 MHz. The 11 p.m. weather at Rochester, it was cloudy. The temperature was 44 degrees Fahrenheit or 7 degrees Celsius, the dew point 37 and the relative humidity 76%. The wind was northwest at 5 miles an hour. The pressure was 29.87 inches and steady. Repeating at Rochester, it was cloudy, temperature 44 degrees. Around the region at 11 p.m. at Elmira, rain was falling, with a temperature of 46. It was clear, with a temperature of 42 at Erie, 40 at Niagara Falls, and 40 at Watertown. At Buffalo, it was partly cloudy, with a temperature of 42. It was mostly cloudy, with a temperature of 45 at Toronto, 44 at Syracuse, and 42 at Binghamton. At Oswego, winds were southwest at 5 knots, with a temperature of 45 degrees. The forecast for the Genesee Valley and Northern Finger Lakes, including Rochester, Geneseo, Canandaigua, Newark, and Fairhaven. Overnight, mostly cloudy through the early overnight, then becoming partly cloudy. Rain showers likely late this evening, then a chance of rain showers. Areas of frost developing. Lows in the upper 30s. Light west winds. Chance of rain 70%. Friday, mostly cloudy with a chance of rain showers in the morning, then mostly sunny in the afternoon.

forecast for the southern Finger Lakes, including Ping An, Senegal Falls, and Auburn. Overnight, mostly cloudy. A chance of rain showers. Areas of frost developing. Lows in the upper 30s. Light west winds. Chance of rain 50%. Friday, mostly cloudy with a chance of rain showers in the morning, then partly sunny in the afternoon. Highs in the mid-50s. Light west winds. Chance of rain 30%. Friday night, partly cloudy in the evening, then mostly cloudy with a chance of showers overnight. Lows in the lower 40s. Light winds. Chance of rain 30%. Saturday, mostly cloudy in the morning, then becoming partly sunny. A 50% chance of showers. Highs in the lower 60s. South winds 5 to 10 miles an hour. Saturday night, mostly cloudy with a 50% chance of showers. Lows in the mid-40s. South winds 5 to 10 miles an hour, becoming southwest. And now the extended forecast. Sunday, mostly cloudy. A 50% chance of showers. Highs in the upper 50s. Monday, partly cloudy. Highs in the mid-50s. Lows in the upper 30s. Tuesday, partly cloudy. A 30% chance of rain showers. Highs in the mid-50s. Lows in the upper 30s. Wednesday, mostly cloudy. A 40% chance of showers. Highs in the upper 50s. Lows around 40. Thursday, mostly cloudy. A 30% chance of showers. Highs in the lower 60s. Lows in the lower 40s. This is the NOAA Weather Radio KHA 53 in Rochester. Your source for official weather information across the Western Finger Lakes and the Genesee Valley. KHA 53 operates on a frequency of 162.40 MHz. The 11 p.m. weather at Rochester, it was cloudy. The temperature was 44 degrees Fahrenheit or 7 degrees Celsius, the dew point 37 and the relative humidity 76%. The wind was northwest at 5 miles an hour. The pressure was 29.87 inches and steady. Repeating at Rochester, it was cloudy, temperature 44 degrees. Around the region at 11 p.m. at Elmira, rain was falling, with a temperature of 46. It was clear, with a temperature of 42 at Erie, 40 at Niagara Falls, and 40 at Watertown. At Buffalo, it was partly cloudy, with a temperature of 42. It was mostly cloudy, with a temperature of 45 at Toronto, 44 at Syracuse, and 42 at Binghamton. At Oswego, winds were southwest at 5 knots, with a temperature of 45 degrees. The forecast for the Genesee Valley and Northern Finger Lakes, including Rochester, Geneseo, Canandaigua, Newark, and Fairhaven. Overnight, mostly cloudy through the early overnight, then becoming partly cloudy. Rain showers likely late this evening, then a chance of rain showers. Areas of frost developing. Lows in the upper 30s. Light west winds. Chance of rain 70%. Friday, mostly cloudy with a chance of rain showers in the morning, then mostly sunny in the afternoon. Highs ranging from the lower 50s on the hilltops to the mid-50s across the lower elevations. Light winds, becoming west 5 to 10 miles an hour. Chance of rain 30%. Friday night, partly to mostly cloudy. Lows in the lower 40s. Light winds. Saturday, mostly cloudy in the morning, then becoming partly sunny. A 50% chance of showers. Highs ranging from the upper 50s on the hilltops to the mid-60s across the lower elevations. South winds 10 miles an hour or less, becoming southwest. Saturday night, showers likely. Lows in the mid-40s. Southwest winds 5 to 10 miles an hour. Chance of rain 70%. The forecast for the Southern Finger Lakes, including Ping An, Seneca Falls, and Auburn. Overnight, mostly cloudy. A chance of rain showers. Areas of frost developing. Lows in the upper 30s. Light west winds. Chance of rain 50%. Friday, mostly cloudy with a chance of rain showers in the morning, then partly sunny in the afternoon. Highs in the mid-50s. Light west winds. Chance of rain 30%. Friday night, partly cloudy in the evening, then mostly

cloudy with a chance of showers overnight. Lows in the lower 40s. Light winds. Chance of rain 30%. Saturday, mostly cloudy in the morning, then becoming partly sunny. A 50% chance of showers. Highs in the lower 60s. South winds 5 to 10 miles an hour. Saturday night, mostly cloudy with a 50% chance of showers. Lows in the mid 40s. South winds 5 to 10 miles an hour, becoming southwest. And now the extended forecast. Sunday, mostly cloudy. A 50% chance of showers. Highs in the upper 50s. Monday, partly cloudy. Highs in the mid-50s. Lows in the upper 30s. Tuesday, partly cloudy. A 30% chance of rain showers. Highs in the mid-50s. Lows in the upper 30s. Wednesday, mostly cloudy. A 40% chance of showers. Highs in the upper 50s. Lows around 40. Thursday, mostly cloudy. A 30% chance of showers. Highs in the lower 60s. Lows in the lower 40s. This is the NOAA Weather Radio KHA 53 in Rochester. Your source for official weather information across the Western Finger Lakes and the Genesee Valley. KHA 53 operates on a frequency of 162.40 MHz. The 11 p.m. weather at Rochester, it was cloudy. The temperature was 44 degrees Fahrenheit or 7 degrees Celsius, the dew point 37 and the relative humidity 76%. The wind was northwest at 5 miles an hour. The pressure was 29.87 inches and steady. Repeating at Rochester, it was cloudy, temperature 44 degrees. Around the region at 11 p.m. at Elmira, rain was falling, with a temperature of 46. It was clear, with a temperature of 42 at Erie, 40 at Niagara Falls, and 40 at Watertown. At Buffalo, it was partly cloudy, with a temperature of 42. It was mostly cloudy, with a temperature of 45 at Toronto, 44 at Syracuse, and 42 at Binghamton. At Oswego, winds were southwest at 5 knots, with a temperature of 45 degrees. The forecast for the Genesee Valley and Northern Finger Lakes, including Rochester, Geneseo, Canandaigua, Newark, and Fairhaven. Overnight, mostly cloudy through the early overnight, then becoming partly cloudy. Rain showers likely late this evening, then a chance of rain showers. Areas of frost developing. Lows in the upper 30s. Light west winds. Chance of rain 70%. Friday, mostly cloudy with a chance of rain showers in the morning, then mostly sunny in the afternoon. Highs ranging from the lower 50s on the hilltops to the mid-50s across the lower elevations. Light winds, becoming west 5 to 10 miles an hour. Chance of rain 30%. Friday night, partly to mostly cloudy. Lows in the lower 40s. Light winds. Saturday, mostly cloudy in the morning, then becoming partly sunny. A 50% chance of showers. Highs ranging from the upper 50s on the hilltops to the mid-60s across the lower elevations. South winds 10 miles an hour or less, becoming southwest. Saturday night, showers likely. Lows in the mid-40s. Southwest winds 5 to 10 miles an hour. Chance of rain 70%. The forecast for the Southern Finger Lakes, including Pinyan, Seneca Falls, and Auburn. Overnight, mostly cloudy. A chance of rain showers. Areas of frost developing. Lows in the upper 30s. Light west winds. Chance of rain 50%. Friday, mostly cloudy with a chance of rain showers in the morning, then partly sunny in the afternoon. Highs in the mid-50s. Light west winds. Chance of rain 30%. Friday night, partly cloudy in the evening, then mostly cloudy with a chance of showers overnight. Lows in the lower 40s. Light winds. Chance of rain 30%. Saturday, mostly cloudy in the morning, then becoming partly sunny. A 50% chance of showers. Highs in the lower 60s. South winds 5 to 10 miles an hour. Saturday night, mostly cloudy with a 50% chance of showers. Lows in the mid-40s. South winds 5 to 10 miles an hour, becoming southwest. And now the extended forecast.

Sunday, mostly cloudy. A 50% chance of showers. Highs in the upper 50s. Monday, partly cloudy. Highs in the mid-50s. Lows in the upper 30s. Tuesday, partly cloudy. A 30% chance of rain showers. Highs in the mid-50s. Lows in the upper 30s. Wednesday, mostly cloudy. A 40% chance of showers. Highs in the upper 50s. Lows around 40. Thursday, mostly cloudy. A 30% chance of showers. Highs in the lower 60s. Lows in the lower 40s. The Nearshore Marine Forecast for the Niagara River to Sodus Bay. Rest of tonight, west winds 5 to 10 knots. Rain showers likely late this evening, then a chance of rain showers after midnight. Waves 1 foot or less. Friday, west winds 10 knots or less becoming southwest. Partly sunny in the morning, then becoming mostly sunny. Waves 1 foot or less. Friday night, south winds 5 to 10 knots. Partly cloudy. Waves 1 foot or less. Saturday, south winds 5 to 15 knots. A chance of showers in the afternoon. Waves 2 feet or less. Saturday night, south winds 10 to 15 knots becoming west. Showers likely. Waves 1 to 3 feet. Sunday, west winds 5 to 15 knots becoming northwest less than 10 knots. Partly cloudy. Waves 1 to 3 feet subsiding to 1 foot or less. Monday, northwest winds 5 to 15 knots. Becoming mainly clear. Waves 2 feet or less. Tuesday, northwest winds 10 knots or less becoming south. Mainly clear, then becoming mostly cloudy. Waves 2 feet or less. The water temperature off Rochester is 46 degrees. The Nearshore Marine Forecast, for Sodus Bay to Mexico Bay. Rest of tonight, west winds 5 to 10 knots. A chance of rain showers. Waves 2 feet or less. Friday, west winds 5 to 15 knots becoming bay. Rest of tonight, west winds 5 to 10 knots. A chance of rain showers. Waves 2 feet or less. Friday, west winds 5 to 15 knots becoming southwest. Becoming mostly sunny. Waves 2 feet or less. Friday night, southwest winds 5 to 10 knots becoming south. Mainly clear in the evening, then becoming partly cloudy. Waves 2 feet or less. Saturday, south winds 5 to 15 knots. A chance of showers. Waves 2 feet or less. Saturday night, south winds 10 to 15 knots becoming southwest 15 to 20 knots. Showers likely. Waves 1 to 3 feet building to 2 to 4 feet. Sunday, west winds 15 to 20 knots diminishing to 5 to 15 knots. Showers likely during the day. Waves 2 to 4 feet subsiding to 1 foot or less. Monday, west winds 5 to 15 knots becoming northwest. Partly cloudy. Waves 2 feet or less. Tuesday, northwest winds 5 to 15 knots becoming south less than 10 knots. Mainly clear, then becoming partly cloudy. Waves 2 feet or less. This is the NOAA Weather Radio KHA 53 in Rochester. Your source for official weather information across the Western Finger Lakes and the Genesee Valley. KHA 53 operates on a frequency of 162.40 MHz. The 11 p.m. weather at Rochester, it was cloudy. The temperature was 44 degrees Fahrenheit or 7 degrees Celsius, the dew point 37 and the relative humidity 76%. The wind was northwest at 5 miles an hour. The pressure was 29.87 inches and steady. Repeating at Rochester, it was cloudy, temperature 44 degrees. Around the region at 11 p.m. at Elmira, rain was falling, with a temperature of 46. It was clear, with a temperature of 42 at Erie, 40 at Niagara Falls, and 40 at Watertown. At Buffalo, it was partly cloudy, with a temperature of 42. It was mostly cloudy, with a temperature of 45 at Toronto, 44 at Syracuse, and 42 at Binghamton. At Oswego, winds were southwest at 5 knots, with a temperature of 45 degrees. The forecast for the Genesee Valley and Northern Finger Lakes, including Rochester,

southwest winds 5 to 10 miles an hour. Chance of rain 70%. The forecast for the Southern Finger Lakes, including Pinyan, Seneca Falls, and Auburn. Overnight, mostly cloudy. A chance of rain showers. Areas of frost developing. Lows in the upper 30s. Light west winds. Chance of rain 50%. Friday, mostly cloudy with a chance of rain showers in the morning, then partly sunny in the afternoon. Highs in the mid-50s. Light west winds. Chance of rain 30%. Friday night, partly cloudy in the evening, then mostly cloudy with a chance of showers overnight. Lows in the lower 40s. Light winds. Chance of rain 30%. Saturday, mostly cloudy in the morning, then becoming partly sunny. A 50% chance of showers. Highs in the lower 60s. South winds 5 to 10 miles an hour. Saturday night, mostly cloudy with a 50% chance of showers. Lows in the mid-40s. South winds 5 to 10 miles an hour, becoming southwest. And now the extended forecast. Sunday, mostly cloudy. A 50% chance of showers. Highs in the upper 50s. Monday, partly cloudy. Highs in the mid-50s. Lows in the upper 30s. Tuesday, partly cloudy. A 30% chance of rain showers. Highs in the mid-50s. Lows in the upper 30s. Wednesday, mostly cloudy. A 40% chance of showers. Highs in the upper 50s. Lows around 40. Thursday, mostly cloudy. A 30% chance of showers. Highs in the lower 60s. Lows in the lower 40s. This is the NOAA Weather Radio KHA 53 in Rochester. Your source for official weather information across the Western Finger Lakes and the Genesee Valley. KHA 53 operates on a frequency of 162.40 MHz. The 11 p.m. weather at Rochester, it was cloudy. The temperature was 44 degrees Fahrenheit or 7 degrees Celsius, the dew point 37 and the relative humidity 76%. The wind was northwest at 5 miles an hour. The pressure was 29.87 inches and steady. Repeating at Rochester, it was cloudy, temperature 44 degrees. Around the region at 11 p.m. at Elmira, rain was falling, with a temperature of 46. It was clear, with a temperature of 42 at Erie, 40 at Niagara Falls, and 40 at Watertown. At Buffalo, it was partly cloudy, with a temperature of 42. It was mostly cloudy, with a temperature of 45 at Toronto, 44 at Syracuse, and 42 at Binghamton. At Oswego, winds were southwest at 5 knots, with a temperature of 45 degrees. The forecast for the Genesee Valley and Northern Finger Lakes, including Rochester, Geneseo, Canandaigua, Newark, and Fairhaven. Overnight, mostly cloudy through the early overnight, then becoming partly cloudy. Rain showers likely late this evening, then a chance of rain showers. Areas of frost developing. Lows in the upper 30s. Light west winds. Chance of rain 70%. Friday, mostly cloudy with a chance of rain showers in the morning, then mostly sunny in the afternoon. Highs ranging from the lower 50s on the hilltops to the mid-50s across the lower elevations. Light winds, becoming west 5 to 10 miles an hour. Chance of rain 30%. Friday night, partly to mostly cloudy. Lows in the lower 40s. Light winds. Saturday, mostly cloudy in the morning, then becoming partly sunny. A 50% chance of showers. Highs ranging from the upper 50s on the hilltops to the mid-60s across the lower elevations. South winds 10 miles an hour or less, becoming southwest. Saturday night, showers likely. Lows in the mid-40s. Southwest winds 5 to 10 miles an hour. Chance of rain 70%. The forecast for the Southern Finger Lakes, including Pinyan, Seneca Falls, and Auburn. Overnight, mostly cloudy. A chance of rain showers. Areas of frost developing. Lows in the upper 30s. Light west winds. Chance of rain 50%. Friday, mostly cloudy with a chance of rain showers in the morning, then partly sunny in the afternoon. Highs in the mid-50s. Light west

highs in the upper 50s. Lows around 40. Thursday, mostly cloudy. A 30% chance of showers. Highs in the lower 60s. Lows in the lower 40s. Open lake forecast, 4, the Niagara River to Hamlin Beach beyond 5 miles from shore. Rest of tonight, west winds 10 knots or less. A chance of rain showers late this evening. Waves 1 foot or less. Friday, west winds 5 to 10 knots becoming south. Waves 1 foot or less. Friday night, south winds 5 to 10 knots. Waves 2 feet or less. Saturday, south winds 5 to 15 knots. A chance of showers in the afternoon. Waves 2 feet or less. Saturday night, south winds 10 to 15 knots becoming west. A chance of showers. Waves 1 to 3 feet. Sunday, west winds 5 to 15 knots becoming northwest. Waves 1 to 3 feet. Monday, northwest winds 5 to 10 knots. Waves 2 feet or less. Tuesday, northwest winds 5 to 10 knots becoming southeast. A chance of showers Tuesday night. Waves 1 foot or less. Open lake forecast, 4, Hamlin Beach to Mexico Bay beyond 5 miles from shore. Rest of tonight, west winds 5 to 10 knots. A chance of showers. Waves 2 feet or less. Friday, west winds 5 to 15 knots becoming southwest. Waves 2 feet or less. Friday night, south winds 5 to 10 knots. Waves 2 feet or less. Saturday, south winds 5 to 15 knots becoming southeast. A chance of showers in the afternoon. Waves 2 feet or less. Saturday night, south winds 10 to 15 knots becoming west 15 to 20 knots. Showers likely. Waves 1 to 3 feet building to 2 to 4 feet. Sunday, west winds 15 to 20 knots becoming northwest 5 to 15 knots. A chance of showers during the day. Waves 2 to 4 feet subsiding to 1 foot or less. Monday, northwest winds 5 to 15 knots. Waves 1 to 3 feet. Tuesday, northwest winds 5 to 15 knots becoming south. Waves 2 feet or less. This is the NOAA Weather Radio KHA 53 in Rochester. Your source for official weather information across the Western Finger Lakes and the Genesee Valley. KHA 53 operates on a frequency of 162.40 MHz. The midnight weather at Rochester, light rain was falling. The temperature was 43 degrees Fahrenheit or 6 degrees Celsius, the dew point 39 and the relative humidity 86%. The wind was west at 5 miles an hour. The pressure was 29.88 inches and steady. Repeating at Rochester, light rain was falling, temperature 43 degrees. Around the region at 11 p.m. at Elmira, rain was falling, with a temperature of 46. It was clear, with a temperature of 42 at Erie, 40 at Niagara Falls, and 40 at Watertown. At Buffalo, it was partly cloudy, with a temperature of 42. It was mostly cloudy, with a temperature of 45 at Toronto, 44 at Syracuse, and 42 at Binghamton. At Oswego, winds were southwest at 5 knots, with a temperature of 45 degrees. The forecast for the Genesee Valley and Northern Finger Lakes, including Rochester, Geneseo, Canandaigua, Newark, and Fairhaven. Overnight, mostly cloudy through the early overnight, then becoming partly cloudy. Rain showers likely late this evening, then a chance of rain showers. Areas of frost developing. Lows in the upper 30s. Light west winds. Chance of rain 70%. Friday, mostly cloudy with a chance of rain showers in the morning, then mostly sunny in the afternoon. Highs ranging from the lower 50s on the hilltops to the mid-50s across the lower elevations. Light winds, becoming west 5 to 10 miles an hour. Chance of rain 30%. Friday night, partly to mostly cloudy. Lows in the lower 40s. Light winds. Saturday, mostly cloudy in the morning, then becoming partly sunny. A 50% chance of showers. Highs ranging from the upper 50s on the hilltops to the mid-60s across the lower elevations. South winds 10 miles an hour or less, becoming southwest. Saturday night, showers likely. Lows in the mid-40s.
Southwest winds 5 to 10 miles an hour. Chance of rain 70%. The forecast for the Southern Finger Lakes, including Pinyan, Seneca Falls, and Auburn. Overnight, mostly cloudy. A chance of rain showers. Areas of frost developing. Lows in the upper 30s. Light west winds. Chance of rain 50%. Friday, mostly cloudy with a chance of rain showers in the morning, then partly sunny in the afternoon. Highs in the mid-50s. Light west winds. Chance of rain 30%. Friday night, partly cloudy in the evening, then mostly cloudy with a chance of showers overnight. Lows in the lower 40s. Light winds. Chance of rain 30%. Saturday, mostly cloudy in the morning, then becoming partly sunny. A 50% chance of showers. Highs in the lower 60s. South winds 5 to 10 miles an hour. Saturday night, mostly cloudy with a 50% chance of showers. Lows in the mid-40s. South winds 5 to 10 miles an hour, becoming southwest. And now the extended forecast. Sunday, mostly cloudy. A 50% chance of showers. Highs in the upper 50s. Monday, partly cloudy. Highs in the mid-50s. Lows in the upper 30s. Tuesday, partly cloudy. A 30% chance of rain showers. Highs in the mid-50s. Lows in the upper 30s. Wednesday, mostly cloudy. A 40% chance of showers. Highs in the upper 50s. Lows around 40. Thursday, mostly cloudy. A 30% chance of showers. Highs in the lower 60s. Lows in the lower 40s. This is the NOAA Weather Radio KHA 53 in Rochester. Your source for official weather information across the Western Finger Lakes and the Genesee Valley. KHA 53 operates on a frequency of 162.40 MHz. The midnight weather at Rochester, light rain was falling. The temperature was 43 degrees Fahrenheit or 6 degrees Celsius, the dew point 39 and the relative humidity 86%. The wind was west at 5 miles an hour. The pressure was 29.88 inches and steady. Repeating at Rochester, light rain was falling, temperature 43 degrees. Around the region at midnight at Erie, it was clear, with a temperature of 41. It was partly cloudy, with a temperature of 41 at Buffalo, and 38 at Niagara Falls. It was mostly cloudy, with a temperature of 44 at Syracuse, and 44 at Elmira. It was cloudy, with a temperature of 42 at Binghamton, and 40 at Watertown. At Oswego, winds were west at 7 knots, with a temperature of 44 degrees. The forecast for the Genesee Valley and Northern Finger Lakes, including Rochester, Geneseo, Canandaigua, Newark, and Fairhaven. Overnight, mostly cloudy through the early overnight, then becoming partly cloudy. Rain showers likely late this evening, then a chance of rain showers. Areas of frost developing. Lows in the upper 30s. Light west winds. Chance of rain 70%. Friday, mostly cloudy with a chance of rain showers in the morning, then mostly sunny in the afternoon. Highs ranging from the lower 50s on the hilltops to the mid-50s across the lower elevations. Light winds, becoming west 5 to 10 miles an hour. Chance of rain 30%. Friday night, partly to mostly cloudy. Lows in the lower 40s. Light winds. Saturday, mostly cloudy in the morning, then becoming partly sunny. A 50% chance of showers. Highs ranging from the upper 50s on the hilltops to the mid-60s across the lower elevations. South winds 10 miles an hour or less, becoming southwest. Saturday night, showers likely. Lows in the mid-40s. Southwest winds 5 to 10 miles an hour. Chance of rain 70%. The forecast for the Southern Finger Lakes, including Pinyan, Seneca Falls, and Auburn. Overnight, mostly cloudy. A chance of rain showers. Areas of frost developing. Lows in the upper 30s. Light west winds. Chance of rain 50%. Friday, mostly cloudy with a chance of rain showers in the morning, then partly sunny in the afternoon. Highs in the mid-50s. Light west winds. Chance of rain 30%.
Friday night.

partly cloudy in the evening, then mostly cloudy with a chance of showers overnight. Lows in the lower 40s. Light winds. Chance of rain 30%. Saturday, mostly cloudy in the morning, then becoming partly sunny. A 50% chance of showers. Highs in the lower 60s. South winds 5 to 10 miles an hour. Saturday night, mostly cloudy with a 50% chance of showers. Lows in the mid-40s. South winds 5 to 10 miles an hour, becoming southwest. And now the extended forecast. Sunday, mostly cloudy. A 50% chance of showers. Highs in the upper 50s. Monday, partly cloudy. Highs in the mid-50s. Lows in the upper 30s. Tuesday, partly cloudy. A 30% chance of rain showers. Highs in the mid-50s. Lows in the upper 30s. Wednesday, mostly cloudy. Chance of showers. Highs in the upper 50s. Lows around 40. Thursday, mostly cloudy. A 30% chance of showers. Highs in the lower 60s. Lows in the lower 40s. This is the NOAA Weather Radio KHA-53 in Rochester. Your source for official weather information across the Western Finger Lakes and the Genesee Valley. KHA-53 operates on a frequency of 162.40 MHz. The midnight weather at Rochester, light rain was falling. The temperature was 43 degrees Fahrenheit or 6 degrees Celsius, the dew point 39 and the relative humidity 86%. The wind was west at 5 miles an hour. The pressure was 29.88 inches and steady. Repeating at Rochester, light rain was falling, temperature 43 degrees. Around the region at midnight at Erie, it was clear, with a temperature of 41. It was partly cloudy, with a temperature of 41 at Buffalo, and 38 at Niagara Falls. It was mostly cloudy, with a temperature of 44 at Syracuse, and 44 at Elmira. It was cloudy, with a temperature of 42 at Binghamton, and 40 at Watertown. At Oswego, winds were west at 7 knots, with a temperature of 44 degrees. Around the region at midnight at Erie, it was clear, with a temperature of 41. It was partly cloudy, with a temperature of 41 at Buffalo, 38 at Niagara Falls, and 43 at Toronto. It was mostly cloudy, with a temperature of 44 at Syracuse, and 44 at Elmira. It was cloudy, with a temperature of 42 at Binghamton, and 40 at Watertown. At Oswego, winds were west at 7 knots, with a temperature of 44 degrees. The forecast for the Genesee Valley and Northern Finger Lakes, including Rochester, Geneseo, Canandaigua, Newark, and Fairhaven. Overnight, mostly cloudy through the early overnight, then becoming partly cloudy. Rain showers likely late this evening, then a chance of rain showers. Areas of frost developing. Lows in the upper 30s. Light west winds. Chance of rain 70%. Friday, mostly cloudy with a chance of rain showers in the morning, then mostly sunny in the afternoon. Highs ranging from the lower 50s on the hilltops to the mid-50s across the lower elevations. Light winds, becoming west 5 to 10 miles an hour. Chance of rain 30%. Friday night, partly to mostly cloudy. Lows in the lower 40s. Light winds. Saturday, mostly cloudy in the morning, then becoming partly sunny. A 50% chance of showers. Highs ranging from the upper 50s on the hilltops to the mid-60s across the lower elevations. South winds 10 miles an hour or less, becoming southwest. Saturday night, showers likely. Lows in the mid-40s. Southwest winds 5 to 10 miles an hour. Chance of rain 70%. The forecast for the Southern Finger Lakes, including Pinyan, Seneca Falls, and Auburn. Overnight, mostly cloudy. A chance of rain showers. Areas of frost developing. Lows in the upper 30s. Light west winds. Chance of rain 50%. Friday, mostly cloudy with a chance of rain showers in the morning, then partly sunny in the afternoon. Highs in the mid-50s. Light west winds. Chance of rain 30%. Friday night, partly cloudy in the evening, then mostly cloudy with a chance of showers overnight. Lows in the lower 40s.

light winds. Chance of rain 30%. Saturday, mostly cloudy in the morning, then becoming partly sunny. A 50% chance of showers. Highs in the lower 60s. South winds 5 to 10 miles an hour. Saturday night, mostly cloudy with a 50% chance of showers. Lows in the mid-40s. South winds 5 to 10 miles an hour, becoming southwest. And now the extended forecast. Sunday, mostly cloudy. A 50% chance of showers. Highs in the upper 50s. Monday, partly cloudy. Highs in the mid-50s. Lows in the upper 30s. Tuesday, partly cloudy. A 30% chance of rain showers. Highs in the mid-50s. Lows in the upper 30s. Wednesday, mostly cloudy. A 40% chance of showers. Highs in the upper 50s. Lows around 40. Thursday, mostly cloudy. A 30% chance of showers. Highs in the lower 60s. Lows in the lower 40s. This is the NOAA Weather Radio KHA 53 in Rochester. Your source for official weather information across the Western Finger Lakes and the Genesee Valley. KHA 53 operates on a frequency of 162.40 MHz. The midnight weather at Rochester, light rain was falling. The temperature was 43 degrees Fahrenheit or 6 degrees Celsius, the dew point 39 and the relative humidity 86%. The wind was west at 5 miles an hour. The pressure was 29.88 inches and steady. Repeating at Rochester, light rain was falling, temperature 43 degrees. Around the region at midnight at Erie, it was clear, with a temperature of 41. It was partly cloudy, with a temperature of 41 at Buffalo, 38 at Niagara Falls, and 43 at Toronto. It was mostly cloudy, with a temperature of 44 at Syracuse, and 44 at Elmira. It was cloudy, with a temperature of 42 at Binghamton, and 40 at Watertown. At Oswego, winds were west at 7 knots, with a temperature of 44 degrees. The forecast for the Genesee Valley and Northern Finger Lakes, including Rochester, Geneseo, Canandaigua, Newark, and Fairhaven. Overnight, mostly cloudy through the early overnight, then becoming partly cloudy. Rain showers likely late this evening, then a chance of rain showers. Areas of frost developing. Lows in the upper 30s. Light west winds. Chance of rain 70%. Friday, mostly cloudy with a chance of rain showers in the morning, then mostly sunny in the afternoon. Highs ranging from the lower 50s on the hilltops to the mid-50s across the lower elevations. Light winds, becoming west 5 to 10 miles an hour. Chance of rain 30%. Friday night, partly to mostly cloudy. Lows in the lower 40s. Light winds. Saturday, mostly cloudy in the morning, then becoming partly sunny. A 50% chance of showers. Highs ranging from the upper 50s on the hilltops to the mid-60s across the lower elevations. South winds 10 miles an hour or less, becoming southwest. Saturday night, showers likely. Lows in the mid-40s. Southwest winds 5 to 10 miles an hour. Chance of rain 70%. The forecast for the Southern Finger Lakes, including Pinyan, Seneca Falls, and Auburn. Overnight, mostly cloudy. A chance of rain showers. Areas of frost developing. Lows in the upper 30s. Light west winds. Chance of rain 50%. Friday, mostly cloudy with a chance of rain showers in the morning, then partly sunny in the afternoon. Highs in the mid-50s. Light west winds. Chance of rain 30%. Friday night, partly cloudy in the evening, then mostly cloudy with a chance of showers overnight. Lows in the lower 40s. Light winds. Chance of rain 30%. Saturday, mostly cloudy in the morning, then becoming partly sunny. A 50% chance of showers. Highs in the lower 60s. South winds 5 to 10 miles an hour. Saturday night, mostly cloudy with a 50% chance of showers. Lows in the mid-40s. South winds 5 to 10 miles an hour, becoming southwest. And now the extended forecast. Sunday, mostly cloudy. A 50% chance of showers. Highs in the

Valley. KHA-53 operates on a frequency of 162.40 MHz. The midnight weather at Rochester, light rain was falling. The temperature was 43 degrees Fahrenheit or 6 degrees Celsius, the dew point 39 and the relative humidity 86%. The wind was west at 5 miles an hour. The pressure was 29.88 inches and steady. Repeating at Rochester, light rain was falling, temperature 43 degrees. Around the region at midnight at Erie, it was clear, with a temperature of 41. It was partly cloudy, with a temperature of 41 at Buffalo, 38 at Niagara Falls, and 43 at Toronto. It was mostly cloudy, with a temperature of 44 at Syracuse, and 44 at Elmira. It was cloudy, with a temperature of 42 at Binghamton, and 40 at Watertown. At Oswego, winds were west at 7 knots, with a temperature of 44 degrees. The forecast for the Genesee Valley and Northern Finger Lakes, including Rochester, Geneseo, Canandaigua, Newark, and Fairhaven. Overnight, mostly cloudy through the early overnight, then becoming partly cloudy. Rain showers likely late this evening, then a chance of rain showers. Areas of frost developing. Lows in the upper 30s. Light west winds. Chance of rain 70%. Friday, mostly cloudy with a chance of rain showers in the morning, then mostly sunny in the afternoon. Highs ranging from the lower 50s on the hilltops to the mid-50s across the lower elevations. Light winds, becoming west 5 to 10 miles an hour. Chance of rain 30%. Friday night, partly to mostly cloudy. Lows in the lower 40s. Light winds. Saturday, mostly cloudy in the morning, then becoming partly sunny. A 50% chance of showers. Highs ranging from the upper 50s on the hilltops to the mid-60s across the lower elevations. South winds 10 miles an hour or less, becoming southwest. Saturday night, showers likely. Lows in the mid-40s. Southwest winds 5 to 10 miles an hour. Chance of rain 70%. The forecast for the Southern Finger Lakes, including Pinyan, Seneca Falls, and Auburn. Overnight, mostly cloudy. A chance of rain showers. Areas of frost developing. Lows in the upper 30s. Light west winds. Chance of rain 50%. Friday, mostly cloudy with a chance of rain showers in the morning, then partly sunny in the afternoon. Highs in the mid-50s. Light west winds. Chance of rain 30%. Friday night, partly cloudy in the evening, then mostly cloudy with a chance of showers overnight. Lows in the lower 40s. Light winds. Chance of rain 30%. Saturday, mostly cloudy in the morning, then becoming partly sunny. A 50% chance of showers. Highs in the lower 60s. South winds 5 to 10 miles an hour. Saturday night, mostly cloudy with a 50% chance of showers. Lows in the mid-40s. South winds 5 to 10 miles an hour, becoming southwest. And now the extended forecast. Sunday, mostly cloudy. A 50% chance of showers. Highs in the upper 50s. Monday, partly cloudy. Highs in the mid-50s. Lows in the upper 30s. Tuesday, partly cloudy. A 30% chance of rain showers. Highs in the mid-50s. Lows in the upper 30s. Wednesday, mostly cloudy. A 40% chance of showers. Highs in the upper 50s. Lows around 40. Thursday, mostly cloudy. A 30% chance of showers. Highs in the lower 60s. Lows in the lower 40s. This is the NOAA Weather Radio KHA-53 in Rochester. Your source for official weather information across the Western Finger Lakes and the Genesee Valley. KHA-53 operates on a frequency of 162.40 MHz. The midnight weather at Rochester, light rain was falling. The temperature was 43 degrees Fahrenheit or 6 degrees Celsius, the dew point 39 and the relative humidity 86%. The wind was west at 5 miles an hour. The pressure was 29.88 inches and steady. Repeating at Rochester, light rain was falling, temperature 43 degrees. Around the region at midnight at Erie, it was clear, with a temperature of

41. It was partly cloudy, with a temperature of 41 at Buffalo, 38 at Niagara Falls, and 43 at Toronto. It was mostly cloudy, with a temperature of 44 at Syracuse, and 44 at Elmira. It was cloudy, with a temperature of 42 at Binghamton, and 40 at Watertown. At Oswego, winds were west at 7 knots, with a temperature of 44 degrees. The forecast for the Genesee Valley and Northern Finger Lakes, including Rochester, Geneseo, Canandaigua, Newark, and Fairhaven. Overnight, mostly cloudy through the early overnight, then becoming partly cloudy. Rain showers likely late this evening, then a chance of rain showers. Areas of frost developing. Lows in the upper 30s. Light west winds. Chance of rain 70%. Friday, mostly cloudy with a chance of rain showers in the morning, then mostly sunny in the afternoon. Highs ranging from the lower 50s on the hilltops to the mid-50s across the lower elevations. Light winds, becoming west 5 to 10 miles an hour. Chance of rain 30%. Friday night, partly to mostly cloudy. Lows in the lower 40s. Light winds. Saturday, mostly cloudy in the morning, then becoming partly sunny. A 50% chance of showers. Highs ranging from the upper 50s on the hilltops to the mid-60s across the lower elevations. South winds 10 miles an hour or less, becoming southwest. Saturday night, showers likely. Lows in the mid-40s. Southwest winds 5 to 10 miles an hour. Chance of rain 70%. The forecast for the Southern Finger Lakes, including Pinyan, Seneca Falls, and Auburn. Overnight, mostly cloudy. A chance of rain showers. Areas of frost developing. Lows in the upper 30s. Light west winds. Chance of rain 50%. Friday, mostly cloudy with a chance of rain showers in the morning, then partly sunny in the afternoon. Highs in the mid-50s. Light west winds. Chance of rain 30%. Friday night, partly cloudy in the evening, then mostly cloudy with a chance of showers overnight. Lows in the lower 40s. Light winds. Chance of rain 30%. Saturday, mostly cloudy in the morning, then becoming partly sunny. A 50% chance of showers. Highs in the lower 60s. South winds 5 to 10 miles an hour. Saturday night, mostly cloudy with a 50% chance of showers. Lows in the mid-40s. South winds 5 to 10 miles an hour, becoming southwest. And now the extended forecast. Sunday, mostly cloudy. A 50% chance of showers. Highs in the upper 50s. Monday, partly cloudy. Highs in the mid-50s. Lows in the upper 30s. Tuesday, partly cloudy. A 30% chance of rain showers. Highs in the mid-50s. Lows in the upper 30s. Wednesday, mostly cloudy. A 40% chance of showers. Highs in the upper 50s. Lows around 40. Thursday, mostly cloudy. A 30% chance of showers. Highs in the lower 60s. Lows in the lower 40s. The Nearshore Marine Forecast, for the Niagara River to Sodus Bay. Rest of tonight, west winds 5 to 10 knots. Rain showers likely late this evening, then a chance of rain showers after midnight. Waves 1 foot or less. Friday, west winds 10 knots or less becoming southwest. Partly sunny in the morning, then becoming mostly sunny. Waves 1 foot or less. Friday night, south winds 5 to 10 knots. Partly cloudy. Waves 1 foot or less. Saturday, south winds 5 to 15 knots. A chance of showers in the afternoon. Waves 2 feet or less. Saturday night, south winds 10 to 15 knots becoming west. Showers likely. Waves 1 to 3 feet. Sunday, west winds 5 to 15 knots becoming northwest less than 10 knots. Partly cloudy. Waves 1 to 3 feet subsiding to 1 foot or less. Monday, northwest winds 5 to 15 knots. Becoming mainly clear. Waves 2 feet or less. Tuesday, northwest winds 10 knots or less becoming south. Mainly clear, then becoming mostly cloudy. Waves 2 feet or less.

the water temperature off Rochester is 46 degrees. The Nearshore Marine Forecast, 4, Sodus Bay to Mexico Bay. Rest of tonight, west winds 5 to 10 knots. A chance of rain showers. Waves 2 feet or less. Friday, west winds 5 to 15 knots becoming southwest. Becoming mostly sunny. Waves 2 feet or less. Friday night, southwest winds 5 to 10 knots becoming south. Mainly clear in the evening, then becoming partly cloudy. Waves 2 feet or less. Saturday, south winds 5 to 15 knots. A chance of showers. Waves 2 feet or less. Saturday night, south winds 10 to 15 knots becoming southwest 15 to 20 knots. Showers likely. Waves 1 to 3 feet building to 2 to 4 feet. Sunday, west winds 15 to 20 knots diminishing to 5 to 15 knots. Showers likely during the day. Waves 2 to 4 feet subsiding to 1 foot or less. Monday, west winds 5 to 15 knots becoming northwest. Partly cloudy. Waves 2 feet or less. Tuesday, northwest winds 5 to 15 knots becoming south less than 10 knots. Mainly clear, then becoming partly cloudy. Waves 2 feet or less. 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Your source for official weather information across the Western Finger Lakes and the Genesee Valley. KHA 53 operates on a frequency of 162.40 MHz. The Midnight Weather at Rochester, Light Rain Valley. KHA 53 operates on a frequency of 162.40 MHz. The Midnight Weather at Rochester, Light Rain was falling. The temperature was 43 degrees Fahrenheit or 6 degrees Celsius, the dew point 39 and the relative humidity 86%. The wind was west at 5 miles an hour. The pressure was 29.88 inches and steady. Repeating at Rochester, light rain was falling, temperature 43 degrees. Around the region at midnight at Erie, it was clear, with a temperature of 41. It was partly cloudy, with a temperature of 41 at Buffalo, 38 at Niagara Falls, and 43 at Toronto. It was mostly cloudy, with a temperature of 44 at Syracuse, and 44 at Elmira. It was cloudy, with a temperature of 42 at Binghamton, and 40 at Watertown. At Oswego, winds were west at 7 knots, with a temperature of 44 degrees. The forecast for the Genesee Valley and Northern Finger Lakes, including Rochester, Geneseo, Canandaigua, Newark, and Fairhaven. Overnight, mostly cloudy through the early overnight, then becoming partly cloudy. Rain showers likely late this evening, then a chance of rain showers. Areas of frost developing. Lows in the upper 30s. Light west winds. Chance of rain 70%. Friday, mostly cloudy with a chance of rain showers in the morning, then mostly sunny in the afternoon. Highs ranging from the lower 50s on the hilltops to the mid-50s across the lower elevations. Light winds, becoming west 5 to 10 miles an hour. Chance of rain 30%. Friday night, partly to mostly cloudy. Lows in the lower 40s. Light winds. Saturday, mostly cloudy in the morning, then becoming partly sunny. A 50% chance of showers. Highs ranging from the upper 50s on the hilltops to the mid-60s across the lower elevations. South winds 10 miles an hour or less, becoming southwest. Saturday night, showers likely. Lows in the mid-40s. Southwest winds 5 to 10 miles an hour. Chance of rain 70%. The forecast for the Southern Finger Lakes, including Pinyan, Seneca Falls, and Auburn. Overnight, mostly cloudy. A chance of rain showers. Areas of frost developing. Lows in the upper 30s. Light west winds. Chance of rain 50%. Friday, mostly cloudy with a chance of rain showers in the morning, then partly sunny in the afternoon. Highs in the mid-50s. Light west winds. Chance of rain 30%. Friday night, partly cloudy in the evening, then mostly cloudy with a chance of showers overnight. Lows in the lower 40s. Light winds. Chance of rain 30%. Saturday, mostly cloudy in the morning, then becoming partly sunny. A 50% chance of showers.

Only KHA-53 operates on a frequency of 162.40 MHz. The midnight weather at Rochester, light rain was falling. The temperature was 43 degrees Fahrenheit or 6 degrees Celsius, the dew point 39 and the relative humidity 86%. The wind was west at 5 miles an hour. The pressure was 29.88 inches and steady. Repeating at Rochester, light rain was falling, temperature 43 degrees. Around the region at midnight at Erie, it was clear, with a temperature of 41. It was partly cloudy, with a temperature of 41 at Buffalo, 38 at Niagara Falls, and 43 at Toronto. It was mostly cloudy, with a temperature of 44 at Syracuse, and 44 at Elmira. It was cloudy, with a temperature of 42 at Binghamton, and 40 at Watertown. At Oswego, winds were west at 7 knots, with a temperature of 44 degrees. The forecast for the Genesee Valley and Northern Finger Lakes, including Rochester, Geneseo, Canandaigua, Newark, and Fairhaven. Overnight, mostly cloudy through the early overnight, then becoming partly cloudy. Rain showers likely late this evening, then a chance of rain showers. Areas of frost developing. Lows in the upper 30s. Light west winds. Chance of rain 70%. Friday, mostly cloudy with a chance of rain showers in the morning, then mostly sunny in the afternoon. Highs ranging from the lower 50s on the hilltops to the mid-50s across the lower elevations. Light winds, becoming west 5 to 10 miles an hour. Chance of rain 30%. Friday night, partly to mostly cloudy. Lows in the lower 40s. Light winds. Saturday, mostly cloudy in the morning, then becoming partly sunny. A 50% chance of showers. Highs ranging from the upper 50s on the hilltops to the mid-60s across the lower elevations. South winds 10 miles an hour or less, becoming southwest. Saturday night, showers likely. Lows in the mid-40s. Southwest winds 5 to 10 miles an hour. Chance of rain 70%. The forecast for the Southern Finger Lakes, including Penyan, Seneca Falls, and Auburn. Overnight, mostly cloudy. A chance of rain showers. Areas of frost developing. Lows in the upper 30s. Light west winds. Chance of rain 50%. Friday, mostly cloudy with a chance of rain showers in the morning, then partly sunny in the afternoon. Highs in the mid-50s. Light west winds. Chance of rain 30%. Friday night, partly cloudy in the evening, then mostly cloudy with a chance of showers overnight. Lows in the lower 40s. Light winds. Chance of rain 30%. Saturday, mostly cloudy in the morning, then becoming partly sunny. A 50% chance of showers. Highs in the lower 60s. South winds 5 to 10 miles an hour. Saturday night, mostly cloudy with a 50% chance of showers. Lows in the mid-40s. South winds 5 to 10 miles an hour, becoming southwest. And now the extended forecast. Sunday, mostly cloudy. A 50% chance of showers. Highs in the upper 50s. Monday, partly cloudy. Highs in the mid-50s. Lows in the upper 30s. Tuesday, partly cloudy. A 30% chance of rain showers. Highs in the mid-50s. Lows in the upper 30s. Wednesday, mostly cloudy. A 40% chance of showers. Highs in the upper 50s. Lows around 40. Thursday, mostly cloudy. A 30% chance of showers. Highs in the lower 60s. Lows in the lower 40s. 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KHA-53 operates on a frequency of 162.40 MHz. The midnight weather at Rochester, light rain was falling. The temperature was 43 degrees Fahrenheit or 6 degrees Celsius, the dew point 39 and the relative humidity 86%. The wind was west at 5 miles an hour. The pressure was 29.88 inches and steady. Repeating at Rochester, light rain was falling, temperature 43 degrees. Around the region at midnight at Erie, it was clear, with a temperature of 40.

5 to 15 knots becoming northwest. Waves 1 to 3 feet. Monday, northwest winds 5 to 10 knots. Waves 2 feet or less. Tuesday, northwest winds 5 to 10 knots becoming southeast. A chance of showers Tuesday night. Waves 1 foot or less. Open lake forecast, 4, Helen Beach to Mexico Bay beyond 5 miles from shore. Rest of tonight, west winds 5 to 10 knots. A chance of showers. Waves 2 feet or less. Friday, west winds 5 to 15 knots becoming southwest. Waves 2 feet or less. Friday night, south winds 5 to 10 knots. Waves 2 feet or less. Saturday, south winds 5 to 15 knots becoming southeast. A chance of showers in the afternoon. Waves 2 feet or less. Saturday night, south winds 10 to 15 knots becoming west 15 to 20 knots. Showers likely. Waves 1 to 3 feet building to 2 to 4 feet. Sunday, west winds 15 to 20 knots becoming northwest 5 to 15 knots. A chance of showers during the day. Waves 2 to 4 feet subsiding to 1 foot or less. Monday, northwest winds 5 to 15 knots. Waves 1 to 3 feet. Tuesday, northwest winds 5 to 15 knots becoming south. Waves 2 feet or less. The forecast for the Genesee Valley and Northern Finger Lakes, including Rochester, Geneseo, Canandaigua, Newark, and Fairhaven. Overnight, mostly cloudy through the early overnight, then becoming partly cloudy. Rain showers likely late this evening, then a chance of rain showers. Areas of frost developing. Lows in the upper 30s. Light west winds. Chance of rain 70%. Friday, mostly cloudy with a chance of rain showers in the morning, then mostly sunny in the afternoon. Highs ranging from the lower 50s on the hilltops to the mid-50s across the lower elevations. Light winds, becoming west 5 to 10 miles an hour. Chance of rain 30%. Friday night, partly to mostly cloudy. Lows in the lower 40s. Light winds. Saturday, mostly cloudy in the morning, then becoming partly sunny. A 50% chance of showers. Highs ranging from the upper 50s on the hilltops to the mid-60s across the lower elevations. South winds 10 miles an hour or less, becoming southwest. Saturday night, showers likely. Lows in the mid-40s. Southwest winds 5 to 10 miles an hour. Chance of rain 70%. The forecast for the Southern Finger Lakes, including Tinian, Seneca Falls, and Auburn. Overnight, mostly cloudy. A chance of rain showers. Areas of frost developing. Lows in the upper 30s. Light west winds. Chance of rain 50%. Friday, mostly cloudy with a chance of rain showers in the morning, then partly sunny in the afternoon. Highs in the mid-50s. Light west winds. Chance of rain 30%. Friday night, partly cloudy in the evening, then mostly cloudy with a chance of showers overnight. Lows in the lower 40s. Light winds. Chance of rain 30%. Saturday, mostly cloudy in the morning, then becoming partly sunny. A 50% chance of showers. Highs in the lower 60s. South winds 5 to 10 miles an hour. Saturday night, mostly cloudy with a 50% chance of showers. Lows in the mid-40s. South winds 5 to 10 miles an hour, becoming southwest. And now the extended forecast. Sunday, mostly cloudy. A 50% chance of showers. Highs in the upper 50s. Monday, partly cloudy. Highs in the mid-50s. Lows in the upper 30s. Tuesday, partly cloudy. A 30% chance of rain showers. Highs in the mid-50s. Lows in the upper 30s. Wednesday, mostly cloudy. A 40% chance of showers. Highs in the upper 50s. Lows around 40. Thursday, mostly cloudy. A 30% chance of showers. Highs in the lower 60s. Lows in the lower 40s. This is the NOAA Weather Radio KHA 53 in Rochester. Your source for official weather information across the Western Finger Lakes and the Genesee Valley.
KHA-53 operates on a frequency of 162.40 MHz. The 1 a.m. weather at Rochester, it was cloudy. The temperature was 42 degrees Fahrenheit or 6 degrees Celsius, the dew point 40 and the relative humidity 92%. The wind was west at 7 miles an hour. The pressure was 29.88 inches and steady. Repeating at Rochester, it was cloudy, temperature 42 degrees. Around the region at 1 a.m. in Buffalo, it was partly cloudy, with a temperature of 41. It was mostly cloudy, with a temperature of 38 at Niagara Falls, and 41 at Binghamton. It was cloudy, with a temperature of 42 at Erie, 44 at Syracuse, 42 at Elmira, and 40 at Watertown. At Oswego, winds were southwest at 6 knots, with a temperature of 45 degrees. The forecast for the Genesee Valley and Northern Finger Lakes, including Rochester, Geneseo, Canandaigua, Newark, and Fairhaven. Overnight, mostly cloudy through the early overnight, then becoming partly cloudy. Rain showers likely late this evening, then a chance of rain showers. Areas of frost developing. Lows in the upper 30s. Light west winds. Chance of rain 70%. Friday, mostly cloudy with a chance of rain showers in the morning, then mostly sunny in the afternoon. Highs ranging from the lower 50s on the hilltops to the mid-50s across the lower elevations. Light winds, becoming west 5 to 10 miles an hour. Chance of rain 30%. Friday night, partly to mostly cloudy. Lows in the lower 40s. Light winds. Saturday, mostly cloudy in the morning, then becoming partly sunny. A 50% chance of showers. Highs ranging from the upper 50s on the hilltops to the mid-60s across the lower elevations. South winds 10 miles an hour or less, becoming southwest. Saturday night, showers likely. Lows in the mid-40s. Southwest winds 5 to 10 miles an hour. Chance of rain 70%. The forecast for the Southern Finger Lakes, including Pinyan, Seneca Falls, and Auburn. Overnight, mostly cloudy. A chance of rain showers. Areas of frost developing. Lows in the upper 30s. Light west winds. Chance of rain 50%. Friday, mostly cloudy with a chance of rain showers in the morning, then partly sunny in the afternoon. Highs in the mid-50s. Light west winds. Chance of rain 30%. Friday night, partly cloudy in the evening, then mostly cloudy with a chance of showers overnight. Lows in the lower 40s. Light winds. Chance of rain 30%. Saturday, mostly cloudy in the morning, then becoming partly sunny. A 50% chance of showers. Highs in the lower 60s. South winds 5 to 10 miles an hour. Saturday night, mostly cloudy with a 50% chance of showers. Lows in the mid-40s. South winds 5 to 10 miles an hour, becoming southwest. And now the extended forecast. Sunday, mostly cloudy. A 50% chance of showers. Highs in the upper 50s. Monday, partly cloudy. Highs in the mid-50s. Lows in the upper 30s. Tuesday, partly cloudy. A 30% chance of rain showers. Highs in the mid-50s. Lows in the upper 30s. Wednesday, mostly cloudy. A 40% chance of showers. Highs in the upper 50s. Lows around 40. Thursday, mostly cloudy. A 30% chance of showers. Highs in the lower 60s. Lows in the lower 40s. This is the NOAA Weather Radio KHA-53 in Rochester. 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KHA-53 operates on a frequency of 162.40 MHz. The 1 a.m. weather at Rochester, it was cloudy. The temperature was 42 degrees Fahrenheit or 6 degrees Celsius, the dew point 40 and the relative humidity 92%. The wind was west at 7 miles an hour. The pressure was 29.88 inches and steady. Repeating at Rochester, it was cloudy, temperature 42 degrees. The 1 a.m. weather at Rochester, it was cloudy. The temperature was 42 degrees Fahrenheit or 6 degrees Celsius, the dew point 40 and the relative humidity 92%.
The wind was west at 7 miles an hour. The pressure was

29.88 inches and steady. Repeating at Rochester, it was cloudy, temperature 42 degrees. Around the region, at 1 a.m. in Buffalo, it was partly cloudy, with a temperature of 41. It was mostly cloudy, with a temperature of 38 at Niagara Falls, and 41 at Binghamton. It was cloudy, with a temperature of 42 at Erie, 44 at Syracuse, 42 at Elmira, and 40 at Watertown. At Oswego, winds were southwest at 6 knots, with a temperature of 45 degrees. The forecast for the Genesee Valley and Northern Finger Lakes, including Rochester, Geneseo, Canandaigua, Newark, and Fairhaven. Overnight, mostly cloudy through the early overnight, then becoming partly cloudy. Rain showers likely late this evening, then a chance of rain showers. Areas of frost developing. Lows in the upper 30s. Light west winds. Chance of rain 70%. Friday, mostly cloudy with a chance of rain showers in the morning, then mostly sunny in the afternoon. Highs ranging from the lower 50s on the hilltops to the mid-50s across the lower elevations. Light winds, becoming west 5 to 10 miles an hour. Chance of rain 30%. Friday night, partly to mostly cloudy. Lows in the lower 40s. Light winds. Saturday, mostly cloudy in the morning, then becoming partly sunny. A 50% chance of showers. Highs ranging from the upper 50s on the hilltops to the mid-60s across the lower elevations. South winds 10 miles an hour or less, becoming southwest. Saturday night, showers likely. Lows in the mid-40s. Southwest winds 5 to 10 miles an hour. Chance of rain 70%. The forecast for the Southern Finger Lakes, including Penyan, Seneca Falls, and Auburn. Overnight, mostly cloudy. A chance of rain showers. Areas of frost developing. Lows in the upper 30s. Light west winds. Chance of rain 50%. Friday, mostly cloudy with a chance of rain showers in the morning, then partly sunny in the afternoon. Highs in the mid-50s. Light west winds. Chance of rain 30%. Friday night, partly cloudy in the evening, then mostly cloudy with a chance of showers overnight. Lows in the lower 40s. Light winds. Chance of rain 30%. Saturday, mostly cloudy in the morning, then becoming partly sunny. A 50% chance of showers. Highs in the lower 60s. South winds 5 to 10 miles an hour. Saturday night, mostly cloudy with a 50% chance of showers. Lows in the mid-40s. South winds 5 to 10 miles an hour, becoming southwest. And now the extended forecast. Sunday, mostly cloudy. A 50% chance of showers. Highs in the upper 50s. Monday, partly cloudy. Highs in the mid-50s. Lows in the upper 30s. Tuesday, partly cloudy. A 30% chance of rain showers. Highs in the mid-50s. Lows in the upper 30s. Wednesday, mostly cloudy. A 40% chance of showers. Highs in the upper 50s. Lows around 40. Thursday, mostly cloudy. A 30% chance of showers. Highs in the lower 60s. Lows in the lower 40s. This is the NOAA Weather Radio KHA 53 in Rochester. Your source for official weather information across the Western Finger Lakes and the Genesee Valley. KHA 53 operates on a frequency of 162.40 MHz. The 1 a.m. weather at Rochester, it was cloudy. The temperature was 42 degrees Fahrenheit or 6 degrees Celsius, the dew point 40 and the relative humidity 92%. The wind was west at 7 miles an hour. The pressure was 29.88 inches and steady. Repeating at Rochester, it was cloudy, temperature 42 degrees. Around the region, at 1 a.m. it was partly cloudy, with a temperature of 41 at Buffalo and 43 at Toronto. It was mostly cloudy, with a temperature of 38 at Niagara Falls, and 41 at Binghamton. It was cloudy, with a temperature of 42 at Erie, 44 at Syracuse, 42 at Elmira, and 40 at Watertown. At Oswego, winds were southwest at 6 knots, with a temperature of 45 degrees. The forecast for the Genesee Valley and Northern Finger Lakes, including Rochester, Genesee,

Philadelphia, Canandaigua, Newark, and Fairhaven. Overnight, mostly cloudy through the early overnight, then becoming partly cloudy. Rain showers likely late this evening, then a chance of rain showers. Areas of frost developing. Lows in the upper 30s. Light west winds. Chance of rain 70%. Friday, mostly cloudy with a chance of rain showers in the morning, then mostly sunny in the afternoon. Highs ranging from the lower 50s on the hilltops to the mid-50s across the lower elevations. Light winds, becoming west 5 to 10 miles an hour. Chance of rain 30%. Friday night, partly to mostly cloudy. Lows in the lower 40s. Light winds. Saturday, mostly cloudy in the morning, then becoming partly sunny. A 50% chance of showers. Highs ranging from the upper 50s on the hilltops to the mid-60s across the lower elevations. South winds 10 miles an hour or less, becoming southwest. Saturday night, showers likely. Lows in the mid-40s. Southwest winds 5 to 10 miles an hour. Chance of rain 70%. The forecast for the Southern Finger Lakes, including Pinyan, Seneca Falls, and Auburn. Overnight, mostly cloudy. A chance of rain showers. Areas of frost developing. Lows in the upper 30s. Light west winds. Chance of rain 50%. Friday, mostly cloudy with a chance of rain showers in the morning, then partly sunny in the afternoon. Highs in the mid-50s. Light west winds. Chance of rain 30%. Friday night, partly cloudy in the evening, then mostly cloudy with a chance of showers overnight. Lows in the lower 40s. Light winds. Chance of rain 30%. Saturday, mostly cloudy in the morning, then becoming partly sunny. A 50% chance of showers. Highs in the lower 60s. South winds 5 to 10 miles an hour. Saturday night, mostly cloudy with a 50% chance of showers. Lows in the mid-40s. South winds 5 to 10 miles an hour, becoming southwest. And now the extended forecast. Sunday, mostly cloudy. A 50% chance of showers. Highs in the upper 50s. Monday, partly cloudy. Highs in the mid-50s. Lows in the upper 30s. Tuesday, partly cloudy. A 30% chance of rain showers. Highs in the mid-50s. Lows in the upper 30s. Wednesday, mostly cloudy. A 40% chance of showers. Highs in the upper 50s. Lows around 40. Thursday, mostly cloudy. A 30% chance of showers. Highs in the lower 60s. Lows in the lower 40s. This is the NOAA Weather Radio KHA-53 in Rochester. 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KHA-53 operates on a frequency of 162.40 MHz. The 1 a.m. weather at Rochester, it was cloudy. The temperature was 42 degrees Fahrenheit or 6 degrees Celsius, the dew point 40 and the relative humidity 92%. The wind was west at 7 miles an hour. The pressure was 29.88 inches and steady. Repeating at Rochester, it was cloudy, temperature 42 degrees. Around the region at 1 a.m. it was partly cloudy, with a temperature of 41 at Buffalo and 43 at Toronto. It was mostly cloudy, with a temperature of 38 at Niagara Falls and 41 at Binghamton. It was cloudy, with a temperature of 42 at Erie, 44 at Syracuse, 42 at Elmira, and 40 at Watertown. At Oswego, winds were southwest at 6 knots, with a temperature of 45 degrees. The forecast for the Genesee Valley and Northern Finger Lakes, including Rochester, Geneseo, Canandaigua, Newark, and Fairhaven. Overnight, mostly cloudy through the early overnight, then becoming partly cloudy. Rain showers likely late this evening, then a chance of rain showers. Areas of frost developing. Lows in the upper 30s. Light west winds. Chance of rain 70%. Friday, mostly cloudy with a chance of rain showers in the morning, then mostly sunny in the afternoon. Highs ranging from the lower 50s on the hilltops to the mid-50s across the lower elevations. Light winds, becoming west 5 to 10 miles an hour. Chance of rain 30%.

Lows in the upper 30s. Light west winds. Chance of rain 50%. Friday, mostly cloudy with a chance of rain showers in the morning, then partly sunny in the afternoon. Highs in the mid-50s. Light west winds. Chance of rain 30%. Friday night, partly cloudy in the evening, then mostly cloudy with a chance of showers overnight. Lows in the lower 40s. Light winds. Chance of rain 30%. Saturday, mostly cloudy in the morning, then becoming partly sunny. A 50% chance of showers. Highs in the lower 60s. South winds 5 to 10 miles an hour. Saturday night, mostly cloudy with a 50% chance of showers. Lows in the mid-40s. South winds 5 to 10 miles an hour, becoming southwest. And now the extended forecast. Sunday, mostly cloudy. A 50% chance of showers. Highs in the upper 50s. Monday, partly cloudy. Highs in the mid-50s. Lows in the upper 30s. Tuesday, partly cloudy. A 30% chance of rain showers. Highs in the mid-50s. Lows in the upper 30s. Wednesday, mostly cloudy. A 40% chance of showers. Highs in the upper 50s. Lows around 40. Thursday, mostly cloudy. A 30% chance of showers. Highs in the lower 60s. Lows in the lower 40s. This is the NOAA Weather Radio KHA 53 in Rochester. Your source for official weather information across the Western Finger Lakes and the Genesee Valley. KHA 53 operates on a frequency of 162.40 MHz. The 1 a.m. weather at Rochester, it was cloudy. The temperature was 42 degrees Fahrenheit or 6 degrees Celsius, the dew point 40 and the relative humidity 92%. The wind was west at 7 miles an hour. The pressure was 29.88 inches and steady. Repeating at Rochester, it was cloudy, temperature 42 degrees. Around the region at 1 a.m. it was partly cloudy, with a temperature of 41 at Buffalo and 43 at Toronto. It was mostly cloudy, with a temperature of 38 at Niagara Falls and 41 at Binghamton. It was cloudy, with a temperature of 42 at Erie, 44 at Syracuse, 42 at Elmira, and 40 at Watertown. At Oswego, winds were southwest at 6 knots, with a temperature of 45 degrees. The forecast for the Genesee Valley and Northern Finger Lakes, including Rochester, Geneseo, Canandaigua, Newark, and Fairhaven. Overnight, mostly cloudy through the early overnight, then becoming partly cloudy. Rain showers likely late this evening, then a chance of rain showers. Areas of frost developing. Lows in the upper 30s. Light west winds. Chance of rain 70%. Friday, mostly cloudy with a chance of rain showers in the morning, then mostly sunny in the afternoon. Highs ranging from the lower 50s on the hilltops to the mid-50s across the lower elevations. Light winds, becoming west 5 to 10 miles an hour. Chance of rain 30%. Friday night, partly to mostly cloudy. Lows in the lower 40s. Light winds. Saturday, mostly cloudy in the morning, then becoming partly sunny. A 50% chance of showers. Highs ranging from the upper 50s on the hilltops to the mid-60s across the lower elevations. South winds 10 miles an hour or less, becoming southwest. Saturday night, showers likely. Lows in the mid-40s. Southwest winds 5 to 10 miles an hour. Chance of rain 70%. The forecast for the Southern Finger Lakes, including Pinyan, Seneca Falls, and Auburn. Overnight, mostly cloudy. A chance of rain showers. Areas of frost developing. Lows in the upper 30s. Light west winds. Chance of rain 50%. Friday, mostly cloudy with a chance of rain showers in the morning, then partly sunny in the afternoon. Highs in the mid-50s. Light west winds. Chance of rain 30%. Friday night, partly cloudy in the evening, then mostly cloudy with a chance of showers overnight. Lows in the lower 40s. Light winds. Chance of rain 30%. Saturday, mostly cloudy in the morning, then becoming partly sunny. A 50% chance of showers. Highs in the lower

60s. South winds 5 to 10 miles an hour. Saturday night, mostly cloudy with a 50% chance of showers. Lows in the mid-40s. South winds 5 to 10 miles an hour, becoming southwest. And now the extended forecast. Sunday, mostly cloudy. A 50% chance of showers. Highs in the upper 50s. Monday, partly cloudy. Highs in the mid-50s. Lows in the upper 30s. Tuesday, partly cloudy. A 30% chance of rain showers. Highs in the mid-50s. Lows in the upper 30s. Wednesday, mostly cloudy. A 40% chance of showers. Highs in the upper 50s. Lows around 40. Thursday, mostly cloudy. A 30% chance of showers. Highs in the lower 60s. Lows in the lower 40s. 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Your source for official weather information across the Western Finger Lakes and the Genesee Valley. KHA 53 operates on a frequency of 162.40 MHz. The 1 a.m. weather at Rochester, it was cloudy. The temperature was 42 degrees Fahrenheit or 6 degrees Celsius, the dew point 40 and the relative humidity 92%. The wind was west at 7 miles an hour. The pressure was 29.88 inches and steady. Repeating at Rochester, it was cloudy, temperature 42 degrees. Around the region at 1 a.m. it was partly cloudy, with a temperature of 41 at Buffalo and 43 at Toronto. It was mostly cloudy, with a temperature of 38 at Niagara Falls and 41 at Binghamton. It was cloudy, with a temperature of 42 at Erie, 44 at Syracuse, 42 at Elmira, and 40 at Watertown. At Oswego, winds were southwest at 6 knots, with a temperature of 45 degrees. The forecast for the Genesee Valley and Northern Finger Lakes, including Rochester, Geneseo, Canandaigua, Newark, and Fairhaven. Overnight, mostly cloudy through the early overnight, then becoming partly cloudy. Rain showers likely late this evening, then a chance of rain showers. Areas of frost developing. Lows in the upper 30s. Light west winds. Chance of rain 70%. Friday, mostly cloudy with a chance of rain showers in the morning, then mostly sunny in the afternoon. Highs ranging from the lower 50s on the hilltops to the mid-50s across the lower elevations. Light winds, becoming west 5 to 10 miles an hour. Chance of rain 30%. Friday night, partly to mostly cloudy. Lows in the lower 40s. Light winds. Saturday, mostly cloudy in the morning, then becoming partly sunny. A 50% chance of showers. Highs ranging from the upper 50s on the hilltops to the mid-60s across the lower elevations. South winds 10 miles an hour or less, becoming southwest. Saturday night, showers likely. Lows in the mid-40s. Southwest winds 5 to 10 miles an hour. Chance of rain 70%. The forecast for the Southern Finger Lakes, including Pinyan, Seneca Falls, and Auburn. Overnight, mostly cloudy. A chance of rain showers. Areas of frost developing. Lows in the upper 30s. Light west winds. Chance of rain 50%. Friday, mostly cloudy with a chance of rain showers in the morning, then partly sunny in the afternoon. Highs in the mid-50s. Light west winds. Chance of rain 30%. Friday night, partly cloudy in the evening, then mostly cloudy with a chance of showers overnight. Lows in the lower 40s. Light winds. Chance of rain 30%. Saturday, mostly cloudy in the morning, then becoming partly sunny. A 50% chance of showers. Highs in the lower 60s. South winds 5 to 10 miles an hour. Saturday night, mostly cloudy with a 50% chance of showers. Lows in the mid-40s. South winds 5 to 10 miles an hour, becoming southwest. And now the extended forecast. Sunday, mostly cloudy. A 50% chance of showers. Highs in the upper 50s. Monday, partly cloudy. Highs in the mid-50s. Lows in the upper 30s. Tuesday, partly cloudy. A 30% chance of rain showers. Highs in the mid-50s. Lows

in the upper 30s. Wednesday, mostly cloudy. A 40% chance of showers. Highs in the upper 50s. Lows around 40. Thursday, mostly cloudy. A 30% chance of showers. Highs in the lower 60s. Lows in the lower 40s. The Nearshore Marine Forecast for the Niagara River to Sodus Bay. Rest of tonight, west winds 5 to 10 knots. Rain showers likely late this evening, then a chance of rain showers after midnight. Waves 1 foot or less. Friday, west winds 10 knots or less becoming southwest. Partly sunny in the morning, then becoming mostly sunny. Waves 1 foot or less. Friday night, south winds 5 to 10 knots. Partly cloudy. Waves 1 foot or less. Saturday, south winds 5 to 15 knots. A chance of showers in the afternoon. Waves 2 feet or less. Saturday night, south winds 10 to 15 knots becoming west. Showers likely. A chance of showers in the afternoon. Waves 2 feet or less. Saturday night, south winds 10 to 15 knots becoming west. Showers likely. Waves 1 to 3 feet. Sunday, west winds 5 to 15 knots becoming northwest less than 10 knots. Partly cloudy. Waves 1 to 3 feet subsiding to 1 foot or less. Monday, northwest winds 5 to 15 knots. Becoming mainly clear. Waves 2 feet or less. Tuesday, northwest winds 10 knots or less becoming south. Mainly clear, then becoming mostly cloudy. Waves 2 feet or less. The water temperature off Rochester is 46 degrees. The Nearshore Marine Forecast, for Sodus Bay to Mexico Bay. Rest of tonight, west winds 5 to 10 knots. A chance of rain showers. Waves 2 feet or less. Friday, west winds 5 to 15 knots becoming southwest. Becoming mostly sunny. Waves 2 feet or less. Friday night, southwest winds 5 to 10 knots becoming south. Mainly clear in the evening, then becoming partly cloudy. Waves 2 feet or less. Saturday, south winds 5 to 15 knots. A chance of showers. Waves 2 feet or less. Saturday night, south winds 10 to 15 knots becoming southwest 15 to 20 knots. Showers likely. Waves 1 to 3 feet building to 2 to 4 feet. Sunday, west winds 15 to 20 knots diminishing to 5 to 15 knots. Showers likely during the day. Waves 2 to 4 feet subsiding to 1 foot or less. Monday, west winds 5 to 15 knots becoming northwest. Partly cloudy. Waves 2 feet or less. Tuesday, northwest winds 5 to 15 knots becoming south less than 10 knots. Mainly clear, then becoming partly cloudy. Waves 2 feet or less. This is the NOAA Weather Radio KHA 53 in Rochester. Your source for official weather information across the Western Finger Lakes and the Genesee Valley. KHA 53 operates on a frequency of 162.40 MHz. The 1 a.m. weather at Rochester, it was cloudy. The temperature was 42 degrees Fahrenheit or 6 degrees Celsius, the dew point 40 and the relative humidity 92%. The wind was west at 7 miles an hour. The pressure was 29.88 inches and steady. Repeating at Rochester, it was cloudy, temperature 42 degrees. Around the region at 1 a.m. it was partly cloudy, with a temperature of 41 at Buffalo and 43 at Toronto. It was mostly cloudy, with a temperature of 38 at Niagara Falls and 41 at Binghamton. It was cloudy, with a temperature of 42 at Erie, 44 at Syracuse, 42 at Elmira, and 40 at Watertown. At Oswego, winds were southwest at 6 knots, with a temperature of 45 degrees. The forecast for the Genesee Valley and Northern Finger Lakes, including Rochester, Geneseo, Canandaigua, Newark, and Fairhaven. Overnight, mostly cloudy through the early overnight, then becoming partly cloudy. Rain showers likely late this evening, then a chance of rain showers. Areas of frost developing. Lows in the upper 30s. Light west winds. Chance of rain 70%. Friday, mostly cloudy with a chance of rain showers in the morning, then mostly

30%. Friday night, partly cloudy in the evening, then mostly cloudy with a chance of showers overnight. Lows in the lower 40s. Light winds. Chance of rain 30%. Saturday, mostly cloudy in the morning, then becoming partly sunny. A 50% chance of showers. Highs in the lower 60s. South winds 5 to 10 miles an hour. Saturday night, mostly cloudy with a 50% chance of showers. Lows in the mid-40s. South winds 5 to 10 miles an hour, becoming southwest. And now the extended forecast. Sunday, mostly cloudy. A 50% chance of showers. Highs in the upper 50s. Monday, partly cloudy. Highs in the mid-50s. Lows in the upper 30s. Tuesday, partly cloudy. A 30% chance of rain showers. Highs in the mid-50s. Lows in the upper 30s. Wednesday, mostly cloudy. A 40% chance of showers. Highs in the upper 50s. Lows around 40. Thursday, mostly cloudy. A 30% chance of showers. Highs in the lower 60s. Lows in the lower 40s. 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KHA 53 operates on a frequency of 162.40 MHz. The 1 a.m. weather at Rochester, it was cloudy. The temperature was 42 degrees Fahrenheit or 6 degrees Celsius, the dew point 40 and the relative humidity 92%. The wind was west at 7 miles an hour. The pressure was 29.88 inches and steady. Repeating at Rochester, it was cloudy, temperature 42 degrees. Around the region at 1 a.m. it was partly cloudy, with a temperature of 41 at Buffalo and 43 at Toronto. It was mostly cloudy, with a temperature of 38 at Niagara Falls and 41 at Binghamton. It was cloudy, with a temperature of 42 at Erie, 44 at Syracuse, 42 at Elmira, and 40 at Watertown. At Oswego, winds were southwest at 6 knots, with a temperature of 45 degrees. The forecast for the Genesee Valley and Northern Finger Lakes, including Rochester, Geneseo, Canandaigua, Newark, and Fairhaven. Overnight, mostly cloudy through the early overnight, then becoming partly cloudy. Rain showers likely late this evening, then a chance of rain showers. Areas of frost developing. Lows in the upper 30s. Light west winds. Chance of rain 70%. Friday, mostly cloudy with a chance of rain showers in the morning, then mostly sunny in the afternoon. Highs ranging from the lower 50s on the hilltops to the mid-50s across the lower elevations. Light winds, becoming west 5 to 10 miles an hour. Chance of rain 30%. Friday night, partly to mostly cloudy. Lows in the lower 40s. Light winds. Saturday, mostly cloudy in the morning, then becoming partly sunny. A 50% chance of showers. Highs ranging from the upper 50s on the hilltops to the mid-60s across the lower elevations. South winds 10 miles an hour or less, becoming southwest. Saturday night, showers likely. Lows in the mid-40s. Southwest winds 5 to 10 miles an hour. Chance of rain 70%. The forecast for the Southern Finger Lakes, including Pinyan, Seneca Falls, and Auburn. Overnight, mostly cloudy. A chance of rain showers. Areas of frost developing. Lows in the upper 30s. Light west winds. Chance of rain 50%. Friday, mostly cloudy with a chance of rain showers in the morning, then partly sunny in the afternoon. Highs in the mid-50s. Light west winds. Chance of rain 30%. Friday night, partly cloudy in the evening, then mostly cloudy with a chance of showers overnight. Lows in the lower 40s. Light winds. Chance of rain 30%. Saturday, mostly cloudy in the morning, then becoming partly sunny. A 50% chance of showers. Highs in the lower 60s. South winds 5 to 10 miles an hour. Saturday night, mostly cloudy with a 50% chance of showers. Lows in the mid-40s. South winds 5 to 10 miles an hour, becoming southwest. And now the extended forecast.

night, south winds 10 to 15 knots becoming west. A chance of showers. Waves 1 to 3 feet. Sunday, west winds 5 to 15 knots becoming northwest. Waves 1 to 3 feet. Monday, northwest winds 5 to 10 knots. Waves 2 feet or less. Tuesday, northwest winds 5 to 10 knots becoming southeast. A chance of showers Tuesday night. Waves 1 foot or less. Open lake forecast, 4, Helen Beach to Mexico Bay beyond 5 miles from shore. Rest of tonight, west winds 5 to 10 knots. A chance of showers. Waves 2 feet or less. Friday, west winds 5 to 15 knots becoming southwest. Waves 2 feet or less. Friday night, south winds 5 to 10 knots. Waves 2 feet or less. Saturday, south winds 5 to 15 knots becoming southeast. A chance of showers in the afternoon. Waves 2 feet or less. Saturday night, south winds 10 to 15 knots becoming west 15 to 20 knots. Showers likely. Waves 1 to 3 feet building to 2 to 4 feet. Sunday, west winds 15 to 20 knots becoming northwest 5 to 15 knots. A chance of showers during the day. Waves 2 to 4 feet subsiding to 1 foot or less. Monday, northwest winds 5 to 15 knots. Waves 1 to 3 feet. Tuesday, northwest winds 5 to 15 knots becoming south. Waves 2 feet or less. This is the NOAA Weather Radio KHA 53 in Rochester. Your source for official weather information across the Western Finger Lakes and the Genesee Valley. KHA 53 operates on a frequency of 162.40 MHz. The 2 a.m. weather at Rochester, it was mostly cloudy. The temperature was 41 degrees Fahrenheit or 5 degrees Celsius, the dew point 39 and the relative humidity 93%. The wind was west at 8 miles an hour. The pressure was 29.88 inches and steady. Repeating at Rochester, it was mostly cloudy, temperature 41 degrees. Around the region at 1 a.m. it was partly cloudy, with a temperature of 41 at Buffalo, and 43 at Toronto. It was mostly cloudy, with a temperature of 38 at Niagara Falls, and 41 at Binghamton. It was cloudy, with a temperature of 42 at Erie, 44 at Syracuse, 42 at Elmira, and 40 at Watertown. At Oswego, winds were southwest at 6 knots, with a temperature of 45 degrees. The forecast for the Genesee Valley and Northern Finger Lakes, including Rochester, Geneseo, Canandaigua, Newark, and Fairhaven. Overnight, mostly cloudy through the early overnight, then becoming partly cloudy. Rain showers likely late this evening, then a chance of rain showers. Areas of frost developing. Lows in the upper 30s. Light west winds. Chance of rain 70%. Friday, mostly cloudy with a chance of rain showers in the morning, then mostly sunny in the afternoon. Highs ranging from the lower 50s on the hilltops to the mid-50s across the lower elevations. Light winds, becoming west 5 to 10 miles an hour. Chance of rain 30%. Friday night, partly to mostly cloudy. Lows in the lower 40s. Light winds. Saturday, mostly cloudy in the morning, then becoming partly sunny. A 50% chance of showers. Highs ranging from the upper 50s on the hilltops to the mid-60s across the lower elevations. South winds 10 miles an hour or less, becoming southwest. Saturday night, showers likely. Lows in the mid-40s. Southwest winds 5 to 10 miles an hour. Chance of rain 70%. The forecast for the Southern Finger Lakes, including Tinian, Seneca Falls, and Auburn. Overnight, mostly cloudy. A chance of rain showers. Areas of frost developing. Lows in the upper 30s. Light west winds. Chance of rain 50%. Friday, mostly cloudy with a chance of rain showers in the morning, then partly sunny in the afternoon. Highs in the mid-50s. Light west winds. Chance of rain 30%. Friday night, partly cloudy in the evening, then mostly cloudy with a chance of showers overnight. Lows in the lower 40s. Light winds. Chance of rain 30%. Saturday, mostly cloudy in the morning, then becoming partly sunny.
a 50% chance of showers. Highs in the lower 60s. South winds 5 to 10 miles an hour. Saturday night, mostly cloudy with a 50% chance of showers. Lows in the mid-40s. South winds 5 to 10 miles an hour, becoming southwest. And now the extended forecast. Sunday, mostly cloudy. A 50% chance of showers. Highs in the upper 50s. Monday, partly cloudy. Highs in the mid-50s. Lows in the upper 30s. Tuesday, partly cloudy. A 30% chance of rain showers. Highs in the mid-50s. Lows in the upper 30s. Wednesday, mostly cloudy. A 40% chance of showers. Highs in the upper 50s. Lows around 40. Thursday, mostly cloudy. A 30% chance of showers. Highs in the lower 60s. Lows in the lower 40s. 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KHA 53 operates on a frequency of 162.40 MHz. The 2 a.m. weather at Rochester, it was mostly cloudy. The temperature was 41 degrees Fahrenheit or 5 degrees Celsius, the dew point 39 and the relative humidity 93%. The wind was west at 8 miles an hour. The pressure was 29.88 inches and steady. Repeating at Rochester, it was mostly cloudy, temperature 41 degrees. Around the region at 2 a.m. at Elmira, it was partly cloudy, with a temperature of 38. At Buffalo, it was mostly cloudy, with a temperature of 41. It was cloudy, with a temperature of 43 at Erie, 39 at Niagara Falls, 45 at Syracuse, 41 at Binghamton, and 44 at Watertown. At Oswego, winds were southwest at 4 knots, with a temperature of 44 degrees. The forecast for the Genesee Valley and Northern Finger Lakes, including Rochester, Geneseo, Canandaigua, Newark, and Fairhaven. Overnight, mostly cloudy through the early overnight, then becoming partly cloudy. Rain showers likely late this evening, then a chance of rain showers. Areas of frost developing. Lows in the upper 30s. Light west winds. Chance of rain 70%. Friday, mostly cloudy with a chance of rain showers in the morning, then mostly sunny in the afternoon. Highs ranging from the lower 50s on the hilltops to the mid-50s across the lower elevations. Light winds, becoming west 5 to 10 miles an hour. Chance of rain 30%. Friday night, partly to mostly cloudy. Lows in the lower 40s. Light winds. Saturday, mostly cloudy in the morning, then becoming partly sunny. A 50% chance of showers. Highs ranging from the upper 50s on the hilltops to the mid-60s across the lower elevations. South winds 10 miles an hour or less, becoming southwest. Saturday night, showers likely. Lows in the mid-40s. Southwest winds 5 to 10 miles an hour. Chance of rain 70%. The forecast for the Southern Finger Lakes, including Pinyan, Seneca Falls, and Auburn. Overnight, mostly cloudy. A chance of rain showers. Areas of frost developing. Lows in the upper 30s. Light west winds. Chance of rain 50%. Friday, mostly cloudy with a chance of rain showers in the morning, then partly sunny in the afternoon. Highs in the mid-50s. Light west winds. Chance of rain 30%. Friday night, partly cloudy in the evening, then mostly cloudy with a chance of showers overnight. Lows in the lower 40s. Light winds. Chance of rain 30%. Saturday, mostly cloudy in the morning, then becoming partly sunny. A 50% chance of showers. Highs in the lower 60s. South winds 5 to 10 miles an hour. Saturday night, mostly cloudy with a 50% chance of showers. Lows in the mid-40s. South winds 5 to 10 miles an hour, becoming southwest. And now the extended forecast. Sunday, mostly cloudy. A 50% chance of showers. Highs in the upper 50s. Monday, partly cloudy. Highs in the mid-50s. Lows in the upper 30s. Tuesday, partly cloudy.
A 30% chance of rain showers. Highs in the mid-50s. Lows in the upper 30s. Wednesday, mostly cloudy. A 40% chance of showers. Highs in the upper 50s. Lows around 40. Thursday, mostly cloudy. A 30% chance of showers. Highs in the lower 60s. Lows in the lower 40s. This is the NOAA Weather Radio KHA 53 in Rochester. Your source for official weather information across the Western Finger Lakes and the Genesee Valley. KHA 53 operates on a frequency of 162.40 MHz. The 2 a.m. weather at Rochester, it was mostly cloudy. The temperature was 41 degrees Fahrenheit or 5 degrees Celsius, the dew point 39 and the relative humidity 93%. The wind was west at 8 miles an hour. The pressure was 29.88 inches and steady. Repeating at Rochester, it was mostly cloudy, temperature 41 degrees. Around the region at 2 a.m. at Elmira, it was partly cloudy, with a temperature of 38. At Buffalo, it was mostly cloudy, with a temperature of 41. It was cloudy, with a temperature of 43 at Erie, 39 at Niagara Falls, 45 at Syracuse, 41 at Binghamton, and 44 at Watertown. At Oswego, winds were southwest at 4 knots, with a temperature of 44 degrees. Around the region at 2 a.m. it was partly cloudy, with a temperature of 41 at Toronto, and 38 at Elmira. At Buffalo, it was mostly cloudy, with a temperature of 41. It was cloudy, with a temperature of 43 at Erie, 39 at Niagara Falls, 45 at Syracuse, 41 at Binghamton, and 44 at Watertown. At Oswego, winds were southwest at 4 knots, with a temperature of 44 degrees. The forecast for the Genesee Valley and Northern Finger Lakes, including Rochester, Geneseo, Canandaigua, Newark, and Fairhaven. Overnight, mostly cloudy through the early overnight, then becoming partly cloudy. Rain showers likely late this evening, then a chance of rain showers. Areas of frost developing. Lows in the upper 30s. Light west winds. Chance of rain 70%. Friday, mostly cloudy with a chance of rain showers in the morning, then mostly sunny in the afternoon. Highs ranging from the lower 50s on the hilltops to the mid-50s across the lower elevations. Light winds, becoming west 5 to 10 miles an hour. Chance of rain 30%. Friday night, partly to mostly cloudy. Lows in the lower 40s. Light winds. Saturday, mostly cloudy in the morning, then becoming partly sunny. A 50% chance of showers. Highs ranging from the upper 50s on the hilltops to the mid-60s across the lower elevations. South winds 10 miles an hour or less, becoming southwest. Saturday night, showers likely. Lows in the mid-40s. Southwest winds 5 to 10 miles an hour. Chance of rain 70%. The forecast for the Southern Finger Lakes, including Pinyan, Seneca Falls, and Auburn. Overnight, mostly cloudy. A chance of rain showers. Areas of frost developing. Lows in the upper 30s. Light west winds. Chance of rain 50%. Friday, mostly cloudy with a chance of rain showers in the morning, then partly sunny in the afternoon. Highs in the mid-50s. Light west winds. Chance of rain 30%. Friday night, partly cloudy in the evening, then mostly cloudy with a chance of showers overnight. Lows in the lower 40s. Light winds. Chance of rain 30%. Saturday, mostly cloudy in the morning, then becoming partly sunny. A 50% chance of showers. Highs in the lower 60s. South winds 5 to 10 miles an hour. Saturday night, mostly cloudy with a 50% chance of showers. Lows in the mid-40s. South winds 5 to 10 miles an hour, becoming southwest. And now the extended forecast. Sunday, mostly cloudy. A 50% chance of showers. Highs in the upper 50s. Monday, partly cloudy. Highs in the mid-50s. Lows in the upper 30s. Tuesday, partly cloudy. A 30% chance of rain showers. Highs in the mid-50s. Lows in the upper 30s. Wednesday, mostly cloudy.
a 40% chance of showers. Highs in the

upper 50s. Lows around 40. Thursday, mostly cloudy. A 30% chance of showers. Highs in the lower 60s. Lows in the lower 40s. This is the NOAA Weather Radio KHA 53 in Rochester. Your source for official weather information across the Western Finger Lakes and the Genesee Valley. KHA 53 operates on a frequency of 162.40 MHz. The 2 a.m. weather at Rochester, it was mostly cloudy. The temperature was 41 degrees Fahrenheit or 5 degrees Celsius, the dew point 39 and the relative humidity 93%. The wind was west at 8 miles an hour. The pressure was 29.88 inches and steady. Repeating at Rochester, it was mostly cloudy, temperature 41 degrees. Around the region at 2 a.m. it was partly cloudy, with a temperature of 41 at Toronto and 38 at Elmira. At Buffalo, it was mostly cloudy, with a temperature of 41. It was cloudy, with a temperature of 43 at Erie, 39 at Niagara Falls, 45 at Syracuse, 41 at Binghamton, and 44 at Watertown. At Oswego, winds were southwest at 4 knots, with a temperature of 44 degrees. The forecast for the Genesee Valley and Northern Finger Lakes, including Rochester, Geneseo, Canandaigua, Newark, and Fairhaven. Overnight, mostly cloudy through the early overnight, then becoming partly cloudy. Rain showers likely late this evening, then a chance of rain showers. Areas of frost developing. Lows in the upper 30s. Light west winds. Chance of rain 70%. Friday, mostly cloudy with a chance of rain showers in the morning, then mostly sunny in the afternoon. Highs ranging from the lower 50s on the hilltops to the mid-50s across the lower elevations. Light winds, becoming west 5 to 10 miles an hour. Chance of rain 30%. Friday night, partly to mostly cloudy. Lows in the lower 40s. Light winds. Saturday, mostly cloudy in the morning, then becoming partly sunny. A 50% chance of showers. Highs ranging from the upper 50s on the hilltops to the mid-60s across the lower elevations. South winds 10 miles an hour or less, becoming southwest. Saturday night, showers likely. Lows in the mid-40s. Southwest winds 5 to 10 miles an hour. Chance of rain 70%. The forecast for the Southern Finger Lakes, including Pinyan, Seneca Falls, and Auburn. Overnight, mostly cloudy. A chance of rain showers. Areas of frost developing. Lows in the upper 30s. Light west winds. Chance of rain 50%. Friday, mostly cloudy with a chance of rain showers in the morning, then partly sunny in the afternoon. Highs in the mid-50s. Light west winds. Chance of rain 30%. Friday night, partly cloudy in the evening, then mostly cloudy with a chance of showers overnight. Lows in the lower 40s. Light winds. Chance of rain 30%. Saturday, mostly cloudy in the morning, then becoming partly sunny. A 50% chance of showers. Highs in the lower 60s. South winds 5 to 10 miles an hour. Saturday night, mostly cloudy with a 50% chance of showers. Lows in the mid-40s. South winds 5 to 10 miles an hour, becoming southwest. And now the extended forecast. Sunday, mostly cloudy. A 50% chance of showers. Highs in the upper 50s. Monday, partly cloudy. Highs in the mid-50s. Lows in the upper 30s. Tuesday, partly cloudy. A 30% chance of rain showers. Highs in the mid-50s. Lows in the upper 30s. Wednesday, mostly cloudy. A 40% chance of showers. Highs in the upper 50s. Lows around 40. Thursday, mostly cloudy. A 30% chance of showers. Highs in the lower 60s. Lows in the lower 40s. This is the NOAA Weather Radio KHA 53 in Rochester. Your source for official weather information across the Western Finger Lakes and the Genesee Valley. KHA 53 operates on a frequency of 162.40 MHz. The 2 a.m. weather at Rochester, it was mostly cloudy. The temperature was 41 degrees Fahrenheit or 5 degrees Celsius,

Geneseo, Canandaigua, Newark, and Fairhaven. Overnight, mostly cloudy through the early overnight, then becoming partly cloudy. Rain showers likely late this evening, then a chance of rain showers. Areas of frost developing. Lows in the upper 30s. Light west winds. Chance of rain 70%. Friday, mostly cloudy with a chance of rain showers in the morning, then mostly sunny in the afternoon. Highs ranging from the lower 50s on the hilltops to the mid-50s across the lower elevations. Light winds, becoming west 5 to 10 miles an hour. Chance of rain 30%. Friday night, partly to mostly cloudy. Lows in the lower 40s. Light winds. Saturday, mostly cloudy in the morning, then becoming partly sunny. A 50% chance of showers. Highs ranging from the upper 50s on the hilltops to the mid-60s across the lower elevations. South winds 10 miles an hour or less, becoming southwest. Saturday night, showers likely. Lows in the mid-40s. Southwest winds 5 to 10 miles an hour. Chance of rain 70%. The forecast for the Southern Finger Lakes, including Pinyan, Seneca Falls, and Auburn. Overnight, mostly cloudy. A chance of rain showers. Areas of frost developing. Lows in the upper 30s. Light west winds. Chance of rain 50%. Friday, mostly cloudy with a chance of rain showers in the morning, then partly sunny in the afternoon. Highs in the mid-50s. Light west winds. Chance of rain 30%. Friday night, partly cloudy in the evening, then mostly cloudy with a chance of showers overnight. Lows in the lower 40s. Light winds. Chance of rain 30%. Saturday, mostly cloudy in the morning, then becoming partly sunny. A 50% chance of showers. Highs in the lower 60s. South winds 5 to 10 miles an hour. Saturday night, mostly cloudy with a 50% chance of showers. Lows in the mid-40s. South winds 5 to 10 miles an hour, becoming southwest. And now the extended forecast. Sunday, mostly cloudy. A 50% chance of showers. Highs in the upper 50s. Monday, partly cloudy. Highs in the mid-50s. Lows in the upper 30s. Tuesday, partly cloudy. A 30% chance of rain showers. Highs in the mid-50s. Lows in the upper 30s. Wednesday, mostly cloudy. A 40% chance of showers. Highs in the upper 50s. Lows around 40. Thursday, mostly cloudy. A 30% chance of showers. Highs in the lower 60s. Lows in the lower 40s. 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Your source for official weather information across the Western Finger Lakes and the Genesee Valley. KHA 53 operates on a frequency of 162.40 MHz. The 2 a.m. weather at Rochester, it was mostly cloudy. The temperature was 41 degrees Fahrenheit or 5 degrees Celsius, the dew point 39 and the relative humidity 93%. The wind was west at 8 miles an hour. The pressure was 29.88 inches and steady. Repeating at Rochester, it was mostly cloudy, temperature 41 degrees. Around the region at 2 a.m. it was partly cloudy, with a temperature of 41 at Toronto and 38 at Elmira. At Buffalo, it was mostly cloudy, with a temperature of 41. It was cloudy, with a temperature of 43 at Erie, 39 at Niagara Falls, 45 at Syracuse, 41 at Binghamton, and 44 at Watertown. At Oswego, winds were southwest at 4 knots, with a temperature of 44 degrees. The forecast for the Genesee Valley and Northern Finger Lakes, including Rochester, Geneseo, Canandaigua, Newark, and Fairhaven. Overnight, mostly cloudy through the early overnight, then becoming partly cloudy. Rain showers likely late this evening, then a chance of rain showers. Areas of frost developing. Lows in the upper 30s. Light west winds. Chance of rain 70%. Friday, mostly cloudy with a chance of rain showers in the morning, then mostly sunny in the afternoon. Highs ranging from the lower 50s on the hilltops to the mid-50s across the lower elevations. Light winds, becoming west 5 to 10 miles an hour.

chance of rain 30%. Friday night, partly to mostly cloudy. Lows in the lower 40s. Light winds. Saturday, mostly cloudy in the morning, then becoming partly sunny. A 50% chance of showers. Highs ranging from the upper 50s on the hilltops to the mid-60s across the lower elevations. South winds 10 miles an hour or less, becoming southwest. Saturday night, showers likely. Lows in the mid-40s. Southwest winds 5 to 10 miles an hour. Chance of rain 70%. The forecast for the Southern Finger Lakes, including Pinyan, Seneca Falls, and Auburn. Overnight, mostly cloudy. A chance of rain showers. Areas of frost developing. Lows in the upper 30s. Light west winds. Chance of rain 50%. Friday, mostly cloudy with a chance of rain showers in the morning, then partly sunny in the afternoon. Highs in the mid-50s. Light west winds. Chance of rain 30%. Friday night, partly cloudy in the evening, then mostly cloudy with a chance of showers overnight. Lows in the lower 40s. Light winds. Chance of rain 30%. Saturday, mostly cloudy in the morning, then becoming partly sunny. A 50% chance of showers. Highs in the lower 60s. South winds 5 to 10 miles an hour. Saturday night, mostly cloudy with a 50% chance of showers. Lows in the mid-40s. South winds 5 to 10 miles an hour, becoming southwest. And now the extended forecast. Sunday, mostly cloudy. A 50% chance of showers. Highs in the upper 50s. Monday, partly cloudy. Highs in the mid-50s. Lows in the upper 30s. Tuesday, partly cloudy. A 30% chance of rain showers. Highs in the mid-50s. Lows in the upper 30s. Wednesday, mostly cloudy. A 40% chance of showers. Highs in the upper 50s. Lows around 40. Thursday, mostly cloudy. A 30% chance of showers. Highs in the lower 60s. Lows in the lower 40s. The Nearshore Marine Forecast, for the Niagara River to Sodus Bay. Rest of tonight, west winds 5 to 10 knots. Rain showers likely late this evening, then a chance of rain showers after midnight. Waves 1 foot or less. Friday, west winds 10 knots or less becoming southwest. Partly sunny in the morning, then becoming mostly sunny. Waves 1 foot or less. Friday night, south winds 5 to 10 knots. Partly cloudy. Waves 1 foot or less. Saturday, south winds 5 to 15 knots. A chance of showers in the afternoon. Waves 2 feet or less. Saturday night, south winds 10 to 15 knots becoming west. Showers likely. Waves 1 to 3 feet. Sunday, west winds 5 to 15 knots becoming northwest less than 10 knots. Partly cloudy. Waves 1 to 3 feet subsiding to 1 foot or less. Monday, northwest winds 5 to 15 knots. Becoming mainly clear. Waves 2 feet or less. Tuesday, northwest winds 10 knots or less becoming south. Mainly clear, then becoming mostly cloudy. Waves 2 feet or less. The water temperature off Rochester is 46 degrees. The Nearshore Marine Forecast, for Sodus Bay to Mexico Bay. Rest of tonight, west winds 5 to 10 knots. A chance of rain showers. Waves 2 feet or less. Friday, west winds 5 to 15 knots becoming southwest. Becoming mostly sunny. Waves 2 feet or less. Friday night, southwest winds 5 to 10 knots becoming south. Mainly clear in the evening, then becoming partly cloudy. Waves 2 feet or less. Saturday, south winds 5 to 15 knots. A chance of showers. Waves 2 feet or less. Saturday night, south winds 10 to 15 knots becoming southwest 15 to 20 knots. Showers likely. Waves 1 to 3 feet building to 2 to 4 feet. Sunday, west winds 15 to 20 knots diminishing to 5 to 15 knots. Showers likely during the day. Waves 2 to 4 feet subsiding to 1 foot or less. Monday, west

Winds 5 to 15 knots becoming northwest. Partly cloudy. Waves 2 feet or less. Tuesday, northwest winds 5 to 15 knots becoming south less than 10 knots. Mainly clear, then becoming partly cloudy. Waves 2 feet or less. This is the NOAA Weather Radio KHA 53 in Rochester. 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KHA 53 operates on a frequency of 162.40 MHz Rochester. 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The 2 a.m. weather at Rochester, it was mostly cloudy. The temperature was 41 degrees Fahrenheit or 5 degrees Celsius, the dew point 39 and the relative humidity 93%. The wind was west at 8 miles an hour. The pressure was 29.88 inches and steady. Repeating at Rochester, it was mostly cloudy, temperature 41 degrees. Around the region at 2 a.m. it was partly cloudy, with a temperature of 41 at Toronto and 38 at Elmira. At Buffalo, it was mostly cloudy, with a temperature of 41. It was cloudy, with a temperature of 43 at Erie, 39 at Niagara Falls, 45 at Syracuse, 41 at Binghamton, and 44 at Watertown. At Oswego, winds were southwest at 4 knots, with a temperature of 44 degrees. The forecast for the Genesee Valley and Northern Finger Lakes, including Rochester, Geneseo, Canandaigua, Newark, and Fairhaven. Overnight, mostly cloudy with a chance of rain showers, then partly cloudy late. Patchy frost. Lows in the upper 30s. Light winds. Chance of rain 50%. Friday, mostly cloudy with rain showers likely in the morning, then partly sunny in the afternoon. Highs ranging from the lower 50s on the hilltops to the mid-50s across the lower elevations. Light winds, becoming west 5 to 10 miles an hour. Chance of rain 70%. Friday night, partly cloudy. Lows in the lower 40s. Light winds. Saturday, mostly cloudy in the morning, then becoming partly sunny. A 50% chance of showers. Highs ranging from the upper 50s on the hilltops to the mid-60s across the lower elevations. South winds 5 to 10 miles an hour. Saturday night, showers likely. Lows in the mid-40s. Southwest winds 5 to 10 miles an hour. Chance of rain 60%. The forecast for the Southern Finger Lakes, including Pinyan, Seneca Falls, and Auburn. Overnight, mostly cloudy. A chance of rain showers. Patchy frost developing late. Lows in the upper 30s. Light west winds. Chance of rain 50%. Friday, mostly cloudy with showers likely in the morning, then partly sunny in the afternoon. Highs in the mid-50s. Light west winds. Chance of rain 70%. Friday night, mainly clear in the evening, then mostly cloudy with a chance of showers overnight. Lows in the lower 40s. Light winds. Chance of rain 40%. Saturday, showers likely. Highs around 60. South winds 5 to 10 miles an hour, increasing to 10 to 15 miles an hour. Chance of rain 70%. Saturday night, mostly cloudy. A chance of showers. Lows in the mid-40s. South winds 5 to 10 miles an hour, becoming southwest. Chance of rain 50%. And now the extended forecast. Sunday, partly cloudy. A 40% chance of showers. Highs in the upper 50s. Monday, partly cloudy. Highs in the mid-50s. Lows in the upper 30s. Tuesday, partly cloudy. Highs in the mid-50s. Lows in the upper 30s. Wednesday, mostly cloudy with a 50% chance of showers. Highs in the upper 50s. Lows around 40. Thursday, mostly cloudy. A 30% chance of showers. Highs in the lower 60s. Lows in the lower 40s. This is the NOAA Weather Radio KHA 53 in Rochester. 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KHA 53 operates on a frequency of 162.40 MHz.

2 a.m. weather at Rochester. It was mostly cloudy. The temperature was 41 degrees Fahrenheit or 5 degrees Celsius. The dew point 39 and the relative humidity 93%. The wind was west at 8 miles an hour. The pressure was 29.88 inches and steady. Repeating at Rochester, it was mostly cloudy, temperature 41 degrees. Around the region at 2 a.m. it was partly cloudy, with a temperature of 41 at Toronto and 38 at Elmira. At Buffalo, it was mostly cloudy, with a temperature of 41. It was cloudy, with a temperature of 43 at Erie, 39 at Niagara Falls, 45 at Syracuse, 41 at Binghamton, and 44 at Watertown. At Oswego, winds were southwest at 4 knots, with a temperature of 44 degrees. The forecast for the Genesee Valley and Northern Finger Lakes, including Rochester, Geneseo, Canandaigua, Newark, and Fairhaven. Overnight, mostly cloudy with a chance of rain showers, then partly cloudy late. Patchy frost. Lows in the upper 30s. Light winds. Chance of rain 50%. Friday, mostly cloudy with rain showers likely in the morning, then partly sunny in the afternoon. Highs ranging from the lower 50s on the hilltops to the mid-50s across the lower elevations. Light winds, becoming west 5 to 10 miles an hour. Chance of rain 70%. Friday night, partly cloudy. Lows in the lower 40s. Light winds. Saturday, mostly cloudy in the morning, then becoming partly sunny. A 50% chance of showers. Highs ranging from the upper 50s on the hilltops to the mid-60s across the lower elevations. South winds 5 to 10 miles an hour. Saturday night, showers likely. Lows in the mid-40s. Southwest winds 5 to 10 miles an hour. Chance of rain 60%. The forecast for the Southern Finger Lakes, including Pinyan, Seneca Falls, and Auburn. Overnight, mostly cloudy. A chance of rain showers. Patchy frost developing late. Lows in the upper 30s. Light west winds. Chance of rain 50%. Friday, mostly cloudy with showers likely in the morning, then partly sunny in the afternoon. Highs in the mid-50s. Light west winds. Chance of rain 70%. Friday night, mainly clear in the evening, then mostly cloudy with a chance of showers overnight. Lows in the lower 40s. Light winds. Chance of rain 40%. Saturday, showers likely. Highs around 60. South winds 5 to 10 miles an hour, increasing to 10 to 15 miles an hour. Chance of rain 70%. Saturday night, mostly cloudy. A chance of showers. Lows in the mid-40s. South winds 5 to 10 miles an hour, becoming southwest. Chance of rain 50%. And now the extended forecast. Sunday, partly cloudy. A 40% chance of showers. Highs in the upper 50s. Monday, partly cloudy. Highs in the mid-50s. Lows in the upper 30s. Tuesday, partly cloudy. Highs in the mid-50s. Lows in the upper 30s. Wednesday, mostly cloudy with a 50% chance of showers. Highs in the upper 50s. Lows around 40. Thursday, mostly cloudy. A 30% chance of showers. Highs in the lower 60s. Lows in the lower 40s. This is the NOAA Weather Radio KHA 53 in Rochester. Your source for official weather information across the Western Finger Lakes and the Genesee Valley. KHA 53 operates on a frequency of 162.40 MHz. The 2 a.m. weather at Rochester, it was mostly cloudy. The temperature was 41 degrees Fahrenheit or 5 degrees Celsius, the dew point 39 and the relative humidity 93%. The wind was west at 8 miles an hour. The pressure was 29.88 inches and steady. Repeating at Rochester, it was mostly cloudy, temperature 41 degrees. Around the region at 2 a.m. it was partly cloudy, with a temperature of 41 at Toronto and 38 at Elmira. At Buffalo, it was mostly cloudy, with a temperature of 41. It was cloudy, with a temperature of 43 at Erie, 39 at Niagara Falls, 45 at Syracuse, 41 at Binghamton, and 44 at Watertown. At Oswego,

winds were southwest at 4 knots, with a temperature of 44 degrees. The forecast for the Genesee Valley and Northern Finger Lakes, including Rochester, Geneseo, Canandaigua, Newark, and Fairhaven. Overnight, mostly cloudy with a chance of rain showers, then partly cloudy late. Patchy frost. Lows in the upper 30s. Light winds. Chance of rain 50%. Friday, mostly cloudy with rain showers likely in the morning, then partly sunny in the afternoon. Highs ranging from the lower 50s on the hilltops to the mid-50s across the lower elevations. Light winds, becoming west 5 to 10 miles an hour. Chance of rain 70%. Friday night, partly cloudy. Lows in the lower 40s. Light winds. Saturday, mostly cloudy in the morning, then becoming partly sunny. A 50% chance of showers. Highs ranging from the upper 50s on the hilltops to the mid-60s across the lower elevations. South winds 5 to 10 miles an hour. Saturday night, showers likely. Lows in the mid-40s. Southwest winds 5 to 10 miles an hour. Chance of rain 60%. The forecast for the Southern Finger Lakes, including Pinyan, Seneca Falls, and Auburn. Overnight, mostly cloudy. A chance of rain showers. Patchy frost developing late. Lows in the upper 30s. Light west winds. Chance of rain 50%. Friday, mostly cloudy with showers likely in the morning, then partly sunny in the afternoon. Highs in the mid-50s. Light west winds. Chance of rain 70%. Friday night, mainly clear in the evening, then mostly cloudy with a chance of showers overnight. Lows in the lower 40s. Light winds. Chance of rain 40%. Saturday, showers likely. Highs around 60. South winds 5 to 10 miles an hour, increasing to 10 to 15 miles an hour. Chance of rain 70%. Saturday night, mostly cloudy. A chance of showers. Lows in the mid-40s. South winds 5 to 10 miles an hour, becoming southwest. Chance of rain 50%. And now the extended forecast. Sunday, partly cloudy. A 40% chance of showers. Highs in the upper 50s. Monday, partly cloudy. Highs in the mid-50s. Lows in the upper 30s. Tuesday, partly cloudy. Highs in the mid-50s. Lows in the upper 30s. Wednesday, mostly cloudy with a 50% chance of showers. Highs in the upper 50s. Lows around 40. Thursday, mostly cloudy. A 30% chance of showers. Highs in the lower 60s. Lows in the lower 40s. This is the NOAA Weather Radio KHA 53 in Rochester. Your source for official weather information across the Western Finger Lakes and the Genesee Valley. KHA 53 operates on a frequency of 162.40 MHz. The 2 a.m. weather at Rochester, it was mostly cloudy. The temperature was 41 degrees Fahrenheit or 5 degrees Celsius, the dew point 39 and the relative humidity 93%. The wind was west at 8 miles an hour. The pressure was 29.88 inches and steady. Repeating at Rochester, it was mostly cloudy, temperature 41 degrees. Around the region at 2 a.m. it was partly cloudy, with a temperature of 41 at Toronto and 38 at Elmira. At Buffalo, it was mostly cloudy, with a temperature of 41. It was cloudy, with a temperature of 43 at Erie, 39 at Niagara Falls, 45 at Syracuse, 41 at Binghamton, and 44 at Watertown. At Oswego, winds were southwest at 4 knots, with a temperature of 44 degrees. The forecast for the Genesee Valley and Northern Finger Lakes, including Rochester, Geneseo, Canandaigua, Newark, and Fairhaven. Overnight, mostly cloudy with a chance of rain showers, then partly cloudy late. Patchy frost. Lows in the upper 30s. Light winds. Chance of rain 50%. Friday, mostly cloudy with rain showers likely in the morning, then partly sunny in the afternoon. Highs ranging from the lower 50s on the hilltops to the mid-50s across the lower elevations. Light winds, becoming west 5 to 10 miles an hour. Chance of rain 70%. Friday night, partly cloudy.

Lows in the lower 40s. Light winds. Saturday, mostly cloudy in the morning, then becoming partly sunny. A 50% chance of showers. Highs ranging from the upper 50s on the hilltops to the mid-60s across the lower elevations. South winds 5 to 10 miles an hour. Saturday night, showers likely. Lows in the mid-40s. Southwest winds 5 to 10 miles an hour. Chance of rain 60%. The forecast for the Southern Finger Lakes, including Penyan, Seneca Falls, and Auburn. Overnight, mostly cloudy. A chance of rain showers. Patchy frost developing late. Lows in the upper 30s. Light west winds. Chance of rain 50%. Friday, mostly cloudy with showers likely in the morning, then partly sunny in the afternoon. Highs in the mid-50s. Light west winds. Chance of rain 70%. Friday night, mainly clear in the evening, then mostly cloudy with a chance of showers overnight. Lows in the lower 40s. Light winds. Chance of rain 40%. Saturday, showers likely. Highs around 60. South winds 5 to 10 miles an hour, increasing to 10 to 15 miles an hour. Chance of rain 70%. Saturday night, mostly cloudy. A chance of showers. Lows in the mid-40s. South winds 5 to 10 miles an hour, becoming southwest. Chance of rain 50%. And now the extended forecast. Sunday, partly cloudy. A 40% chance of showers. Highs in the upper 50s. Monday, partly cloudy. Highs in the mid-50s. Lows in the upper 30s. Tuesday, partly cloudy. Highs in the mid-50s. Lows in the upper 30s. Wednesday, mostly cloudy with a 50% chance of showers. Highs in the upper 50s. Lows around 40. Thursday, mostly cloudy. A 30% chance of showers. Highs in the lower 60s. Lows in the lower 40s. This is the NOAA Weather Radio KHA-53 in Rochester. Your source for official weather information across the Western Finger Lakes and the Genesee Valley. KHA-53 operates on a frequency of 162.40 MHz. The 2 a.m. weather at Rochester, it was mostly cloudy. The temperature was 41 degrees Fahrenheit or 5 degrees Celsius, the dew point 39 and the relative humidity 93%. The wind was west at 8 miles an hour. The pressure was 29.88 inches and steady. Repeating at Rochester, it was mostly cloudy, temperature 41 degrees. Around the region at 2 a.m. it was partly cloudy, with a temperature of 41 at Toronto and 38 at Elmira. At Buffalo, it was mostly cloudy, with a temperature of 41. It was cloudy, with a temperature of 43 at Erie, 39 at Niagara Falls, 45 at Syracuse, 41 at Binghamton, and 44 at Watertown. At Oswego, winds were southwest at 4 knots, with a temperature of 44 degrees. The forecast for the Genesee Valley and Northern Finger Lakes, including Rochester, Geneseo, Canandaigua, Newark, and Fairhaven. Overnight, mostly cloudy with a chance of rain showers, then partly cloudy late. Patchy frost. Lows in the upper 30s. Light winds. Chance of rain 50%. Friday, mostly cloudy with rain showers likely in the morning, then partly sunny in the afternoon. Highs ranging from the lower 50s on the hilltops to the mid-50s across the lower elevations. Light winds, becoming west 5 to 10 miles an hour. Chance of rain 70%. Friday night, partly cloudy. Lows in the lower 40s. Light winds. Saturday, mostly cloudy in the morning, then becoming partly sunny. A 50% chance of showers. Highs ranging from the upper 50s on the hilltops to the mid-60s across the lower elevations. South winds 5 to 10 miles an hour. Saturday night, showers likely. Lows in the mid-40s. Southwest winds 5 to 10 miles an hour. Chance of rain 60%. The forecast for the Southern Finger Lakes, including Penyan, Seneca Falls, and Auburn. Overnight, mostly cloudy. A chance of rain showers. Patchy frost developing late. Lows in the upper 30s.

Open lake forecast. 4. The Niagara River to Hamlin Beach beyond 5 miles from shore. Rest of tonight. West winds 10 knots or less. A chance of rain showers late this evening. Waves 1 foot or less. Friday. West winds 5 to 10 knots becoming south. Waves 1 foot or less. Friday night. South winds 5 to 10 knots. Waves 2 feet or less. Saturday. South winds 5 to 15 knots. A chance of showers in the afternoon. Waves 2 feet or less. Saturday night, south winds 10 to 15 knots becoming west. A chance of showers. Waves 1 to 3 feet. Sunday, west winds 5 to 15 knots becoming northwest. Waves 1 to 3 feet. Monday, northwest winds 5 to 10 knots. Waves 2 feet or less. Tuesday, northwest winds 5 to 10 knots becoming southeast. A chance of showers Tuesday night. Waves 1 foot or less. Open lake forecast. 4. Hamlin Beach to Mexico Bay beyond 5 miles from shore. Rest of tonight. West winds 5 to 10 knots. A chance of showers. Waves 2 feet or less. Friday. West winds 5 to 15 knots becoming southwest. Waves 2 feet or less. Friday night. South winds 5 to 10 knots. Waves 2 feet or less. Saturday, south winds 5 to 15 knots becoming southeast. A chance of showers in the afternoon. Waves 2 feet or less. Saturday night, south winds 10 to 15 knots becoming west 15 to 20 knots. Showers likely. Waves 1 to 3 feet building to 2 to 4 feet. Sunday, west winds 15 to 20 knots becoming northwest 5 to 15 knots. A chance of showers during the day. Waves 2 to 4 feet subsiding to 1 foot or less. Monday, northwest winds 5 to 15 knots. Waves 1 to 3 feet. Tuesday, northwest winds 5 to 15 knots becoming south. Waves 2 feet or less. 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KHA 53 operates on a frequency of 162.40 MHz. This is the NOAA Weather Radio KHA 53 in Rochester. Your source for official weather information across the Western Finger Lakes and the Genesee Valley. KHA 53 operates on a frequency of 162.40 MHz. The 3 a.m. weather at Rochester, it was partly cloudy. The temperature was 38 degrees Fahrenheit or 3 degrees Celsius, the dew point 38 and the relative humidity 100%. The wind was southwest at 7 miles an hour. The pressure was 29.87 inches and falling. Repeating at Rochester, it was partly cloudy, temperature 38 degrees. Around the region at 3 a.m. at Syracuse, rain was falling, with a temperature of 41. At Elmira, it was clear, with a temperature of 38. It was mostly cloudy, with a temperature of 44 at Erie, and 42 at Buffalo. It was cloudy, with a temperature of 42 at Niagara Falls, 40 at Binghamton, and 43 at Watertown. At Oswego, winds were west at 5 knots, with a temperature of 44 degrees. The forecast for the Genesee Valley and Northern Finger Lakes, including Rochester, Geneseo, Canandaigua, Newark, and Fairhaven. Overnight, mostly cloudy with a chance of rain showers, then partly cloudy late. Patchy frost. Lows in the upper 30s. Light winds. Chance of rain 50%. Friday, mostly cloudy with rain showers likely in the morning, then partly sunny in the afternoon. Highs ranging from the lower 50s on the hilltops to the mid-50s across the lower elevations. Light winds, becoming west 5 to 10 miles an hour. Chance of rain 70%. Friday night, partly cloudy. Lows in the lower 40s. Light winds. Saturday, mostly cloudy in the morning, then becoming partly sunny. A 50% chance of showers. Highs ranging from the upper 50s on the hilltops to the mid-60s across the lower elevations. South winds 5 to 10 miles an hour. Saturday night, showers likely. Lows in the mid-40s. Southwest winds 5 to 10 miles an hour. Chance of rain 60%. The forecast for the Southern Finger Lakes,
including Pinyan, Seneca Falls, and Auburn. Overnight, mostly cloudy. A chance of rain showers. Patchy frost developing late. Lows in the upper 30s. Light west winds. Chance of rain 50%. Friday, mostly cloudy with showers likely in the morning, then partly sunny in the afternoon. Highs in the mid-50s. Light west winds. Chance of rain 70%. Friday night, mainly clear in the evening, then mostly cloudy with a chance of showers overnight. Lows in the lower 40s. Light winds. Chance of rain 40%. Saturday, showers likely. Highs around 60. South winds 5 to 10 miles an hour, increasing to 10 to 15 miles an hour. Chance of rain 70%. Saturday night, mostly cloudy. A chance of showers. Lows in the mid-40s. South winds 5 to 10 miles an hour, becoming southwest. Chance of rain 50%. And now the extended forecast. Sunday, partly cloudy. A 40% chance of showers. Highs in the upper 50s. Monday, partly cloudy. Highs in the mid-50s. Lows in the upper 30s. Tuesday, partly cloudy. Highs in the mid-50s. Lows in the upper 30s. Wednesday, mostly cloudy with a 50% chance of showers. Highs in the upper 50s. Lows around 40. Thursday, mostly cloudy. A 30% chance of showers. Highs in the lower 60s. Lows in the lower 40s. This is the NOAA Weather Radio KHA 53 in Rochester. Your source for official weather information across the Western Finger Lakes and the Genesee Valley. KHA 53 operates on a frequency of 162.40 MHz. The 3 a.m. weather at Rochester, it was partly cloudy. The temperature was 38 degrees Fahrenheit or 3 degrees Celsius, the dew point 38 and the relative humidity 100%. The wind was southwest at 7 miles an hour. The pressure was 29.87 inches and falling. Repeating at Rochester, it was partly cloudy, temperature 38 degrees. Around the region at 3 a.m. at Syracuse, rain was falling, with a temperature of 41. At Elmira, it was clear, with a temperature of 38. It was mostly cloudy, with a temperature of 44 at Erie, and 42 at Buffalo. It was cloudy, with a temperature of 42 at Niagara Falls, 40 at Binghamton, and 43 at Watertown. At Oswego, winds were west at 5 knots, with a temperature of 44 degrees. The forecast for the Genesee Valley and Northern Finger Lakes, including Rochester, Geneseo, Canandaigua, Newark, and Fairhaven. Overnight, mostly cloudy with a chance of rain showers, then partly cloudy late. Patchy frost. Lows in the upper 30s. Light winds. Chance of rain 50%. Friday, mostly cloudy with rain showers likely in the morning, then partly sunny in the afternoon. Highs ranging from the lower 50s on the hilltops to the mid-50s across the lower elevations. Light winds, becoming west 5 to 10 miles an hour. Chance of rain 70%. Friday night, partly cloudy. Lows in the lower 40s. Light winds. Saturday, mostly cloudy in the morning, then becoming partly sunny. A 50% chance of showers. Highs ranging from the upper 50s on the hilltops to the mid-60s across the lower elevations. South winds 5 to 10 miles an hour. Saturday night, showers likely. Lows in the mid-40s. Southwest winds 5 to 10 miles an hour. Chance of rain 60%. The forecast for the Southern Finger Lakes, including Pinyan, Seneca Falls, and Auburn. Overnight, mostly cloudy. A chance of rain showers. Patchy frost developing late. Lows in the upper 30s. Light west winds. Chance of rain 50%. Friday, mostly cloudy with showers likely in the morning, then partly sunny in the afternoon. Highs in the mid-50s. Light west winds. Chance of rain 70%. Friday night, mainly clear in the evening, then mostly cloudy with a chance of showers overnight. Lows in the lower 40s. Light winds. Chance of rain 40%. Saturday, showers likely. Highs around 60.

south winds 5 to 10 miles an hour, increasing to 10 to 15 miles an hour. Chance of rain 70%. Saturday night, mostly cloudy. A chance of showers. Lows in the mid-40s. South winds 5 to 10 miles an hour, becoming southwest. Chance of rain 50%. And now the extended forecast. Sunday, partly cloudy. A 40% chance of showers. Highs in the upper 50s. Monday, partly cloudy. Highs in the mid-50s. Lows in the upper 30s. Tuesday, partly cloudy. Highs in the mid-50s. Lows in the upper 30s. Wednesday, mostly cloudy with a 50% chance of showers. Highs in the upper 50s. Lows around 40. Thursday, mostly cloudy. A 30% chance of showers. Highs in the lower 60s. Lows in the lower 40s. This is the NOAA Weather Radio KHA 53 in Rochester. Your source for official weather information across the Western Finger Lakes and the Genesee Valley. KHA 53 operates on a frequency of 162.40 MHz. The 3 a.m. weather at Rochester, it was partly cloudy. The temperature was 38 degrees Fahrenheit or 3 degrees Celsius, the dew point 38 and the relative humidity 100%. The wind was southwest at 7 miles an hour. The pressure was 29.87 inches and falling. Repeating at Rochester, it was partly cloudy, temperature 38 degrees. Around the region at 3 a.m. at Syracuse, rain was falling, with a temperature of 41. At Elmira, it was clear, with a temperature of 38. It was mostly cloudy, with a temperature of 44 at Erie, 42 at Buffalo, and 37 at Toronto. It was cloudy, with a temperature of 42 at Niagara Falls, 40 at Binghamton, and 43 at Watertown. At Oswego, winds were west at 5 knots, with a temperature of 44 degrees. The Rochester, New York climate summary for yesterday, May 7, 2026. Yesterday's high temperature of 54 degrees occurred at 1 p.m. Yesterday's low temperature of 35 degrees occurred at 4:26 a.m. 0.01 inches of precipitation fell yesterday, which brings the monthly total to 1.01 inches. The total precipitation for the year now stands at 16.32 inches. There were 20 heating degree days yesterday. This brings the monthly total to 114. The yearly total since July 1st is 6,233. There were no cooling degree days yesterday. This leaves the monthly total at zero. The yearly total since January 1st is 3. Yesterday the maximum wind observed was 15 miles an hour from the north. The highest wind gust observed was 20 miles per hour from the northwest, which occurred at 10:45 a.m. Yesterday the average wind speed was 5 miles per hour. The record high for today is 90, which occurred in 2015, and the record low is 29, which occurred in 1974. Sunrise today is at 5:55 a.m. and sunset is at 8:20 p.m. The forecast for the Genesee Valley and Northern Finger Lakes, including Rochester, Geneseo, Canandaigua, Newark, and Fairhaven. Overnight, mostly cloudy with a chance of rain showers, then partly cloudy late. Patchy frost. Lows in the upper 30s. Light winds. Chance of rain 50%. Friday, mostly cloudy with rain showers likely in the morning, then partly sunny in the afternoon. Highs ranging from the lower 50s on the hilltops to the mid-50s across the lower elevations. Light winds, becoming west 5 to 10 miles an hour. Chance of rain 70%. Friday night, partly cloudy. Lows in the lower 40s. Light winds. Saturday, mostly cloudy in the morning, then becoming partly sunny. A 50% chance of showers. Highs ranging from the upper 50s on the hilltops to the mid-60s across the lower elevations. South winds 5 to 10 miles an hour. Saturday night, showers likely. Lows in the mid-40s. Southwest winds 5 to 10 miles an hour. Chance of rain 60%. The forecast for the Southern Finger Lakes, including Pinyan, Seneca Falls, and Auburn. Overnight, mostly cloudy. A chance of rain showers. Patchy frost developing late. Lows in the upper 30s.

Light west winds. Chance of rain 50%. Friday, mostly cloudy with showers likely in the morning, then partly sunny in the afternoon. Highs in the mid-50s. Light west winds. Chance of rain 70%. Friday night, mainly clear in the evening, then mostly cloudy with a chance of showers overnight. Lows in the lower 40s. Light winds. Chance of rain 40%. Saturday, showers likely. Highs around 60. South winds 5 to 10 miles an hour, increasing to 10 to 15 miles an hour. Chance of rain 70%. Saturday night, mostly cloudy. A chance of showers. Lows in the mid-40s. South winds 5 to 10 miles an hour, becoming southwest. Chance of rain 50%. And now the extended forecast. Sunday, partly cloudy. A 40% chance of showers. Highs in the upper 50s. Monday, partly cloudy. Highs in the mid-50s. Lows in the upper 30s. Tuesday, partly cloudy. Highs in the mid-50s. Lows in the upper 30s. Wednesday, mostly cloudy with a 50% chance of showers. Highs in the upper 50s. Lows around 40. Thursday, mostly cloudy. A 30% chance of showers. Highs in the lower 60s. Lows in the lower 40s. The Rochester, New York climate summary for yesterday, May 7, 2026. Yesterday's high temperature of 54 degrees occurred at 1 p.m. Yesterday's low temperature of 35 degrees occurred at 4:26 a.m. 0.01 inches of precipitation fell yesterday, which brings the monthly total to 1.01 inches. The total precipitation for the year now stands at 16.32 inches. There were 20 heating degree days yesterday. This brings the monthly total to 114. The yearly total since July 1st is 6,233. There were no cooling degree days yesterday. This leaves the monthly total at zero. The yearly total since January 1st is 3. Yesterday the maximum wind observed was 15 miles an hour from the north. The highest wind gust observed was 20 miles per hour from the northwest, which occurred at 10:45 a.m. Yesterday the average wind speed was 5 miles per hour. The record high for today is 90, which occurred in 2015, and the record low is 29, which occurred in 1974. Sunrise today is at 5:55 a.m. and sunset is at 8:20 p.m. This is the NOAA Weather Radio KHA 53 in Rochester. Your source for official weather information across the Western Finger Lakes and the Genesee Valley. KHA 53 operates on a frequency of 162.40 MHz. The 3 a.m. weather at Rochester, it was partly cloudy. The temperature was 38 degrees Fahrenheit or 3 degrees Celsius, the dew point 38 and the relative humidity 100%. The wind was southwest at 7 miles an hour. The pressure was 29.87 inches and falling. Repeating at Rochester, it was partly cloudy, temperature 38 degrees. Around the region at 3 a.m. at Syracuse, rain was falling, with a temperature of 41. At Elmira, it was clear, with a temperature of 38. It was mostly cloudy, with a temperature of 44 at Erie, 42 at Buffalo, and 37 at Toronto. It was cloudy, with a temperature of 42 at Niagara Falls, 40 at Binghamton, and 43 at Watertown. At Oswego, winds were west at 5 knots, with a temperature of 44 degrees. The forecast for the Genesee Valley and Northern Finger Lakes, including Rochester, Geneseo, Canandaigua, Newark, and Fairhaven. Overnight, mostly cloudy with a chance of rain showers, then partly cloudy late. Patchy frost. Lows in the upper 30s. Light winds. Chance of rain 50%. Friday, mostly cloudy with rain showers likely in the morning, then partly sunny in the afternoon. Highs ranging from the lower 50s on the hilltops to the mid-50s across the lower elevations. Light winds, becoming west 5 to 10 miles an hour. Chance of rain 70%. Friday night, partly cloudy. Lows in the lower 40s. Light winds. Saturday, mostly cloudy in the morning, then becoming partly sunny. A 50% chance of showers. Highs ranging from the upper 50s on the hilltops to the mid-50s.

Chance of rain 70%. Friday night, mainly clear in the evening, then mostly cloudy with a chance of showers overnight. Lows in the lower 40s. Light winds. Chance of rain 40%. Saturday, showers likely. Highs around 60. South winds 5 to 10 miles an hour, increasing to 10 to 15 miles an hour. Chance of rain 70%. Saturday night, mostly cloudy. A chance of showers. Lows in the mid-40s. South winds 5 to 10 miles an hour, becoming southwest. Chance of rain 50%. And now the extended forecast. Sunday, partly cloudy. A 40% chance of showers. Highs in the upper 50s. Monday, partly cloudy. Highs in the mid-50s. Lows in the upper 30s. Tuesday, partly cloudy. Highs in the mid-50s. Lows in the upper 30s. Wednesday, mostly cloudy with a 50% chance of showers. Highs in the upper 50s. Lows around 40. Thursday, mostly cloudy. A 30% chance of showers. Highs in the lower 60s. Lows in the lower 40s. This is the NOAA Weather Radio KHA 53 in Rochester. Your source for official weather information across the Western Finger Lakes and the Genesee Valley. KHA 53 operates on a frequency of 162.40 MHz. The 3 a.m. weather at Rochester, it was partly cloudy. The temperature was 38 degrees Fahrenheit or 3 degrees Celsius, the dew point 38 and the relative humidity 100%. The wind was southwest at 7 miles an hour. The pressure was 29.87 inches and falling. Repeating at Rochester, it was partly cloudy, temperature 38 degrees. Around the region at 3 a.m. at Syracuse, rain was falling, with a temperature of 41. At Elmira, it was clear, with a temperature of 38. It was mostly cloudy, with a temperature of 44 at Erie, 42 at Buffalo, and 37 at Toronto. It was cloudy, with a temperature of 42 at Niagara Falls, 40 at Binghamton, and 43 at Watertown. At Oswego, winds were west at 5 knots, with a temperature of 44 degrees. The forecast for the Genesee Valley and Northern Finger Lakes, including Rochester, Geneseo, Canandaigua, Newark, and Fairhaven. Overnight, mostly cloudy with a chance of rain showers, then partly cloudy late. Patchy frost. Lows in the upper 30s. Light winds. Chance of rain 50%. Friday, mostly cloudy with rain showers likely in the morning, then partly sunny in the afternoon. Highs ranging from the lower 50s on the hilltops to the mid-50s across the lower elevations. Light winds, becoming west 5 to 10 miles an hour. Chance of rain 70%. Friday night, partly cloudy. Lows in the lower 40s. Light winds. Saturday, mostly cloudy in the morning, then becoming partly sunny. A 50% chance of showers. Highs ranging from the upper 50s on the hilltops to the mid-60s across the lower elevations. South winds 5 to 10 miles an hour. Saturday night, showers likely. Lows in the mid-40s. Southwest winds 5 to 10 miles an hour. Chance of rain 60%. The forecast for the Southern Finger Lakes, including Pinyan, Seneca Falls, and Auburn. Overnight, mostly cloudy. A chance of rain showers. Patchy frost developing late. Lows in the upper 30s. Light west winds. Chance of rain 50%. Friday, mostly cloudy with showers likely in the morning, then partly sunny in the afternoon. Highs in the mid-50s. Light west winds. Chance of rain 70%. Friday night, mainly clear in the evening, then mostly cloudy with a chance of showers overnight. Lows in the lower 40s. Light winds. Chance of rain 40%. Saturday, showers likely. Highs around 60. South winds 5 to 10 miles an hour, increasing to 10 to 15 miles an hour. Chance of rain 70%. Saturday night, mostly cloudy. A chance of showers. Lows in the mid-40s. South winds 5 to 10 miles an hour, becoming southwest. Chance of rain 50%. And now the extended forecast. Sunday, partly cloudy.

a 40% chance of showers. Highs in the upper 50s. Monday, partly cloudy. Highs in the mid-50s. Lows in the upper 30s. Tuesday, partly cloudy. Highs in the mid-50s. Lows in the upper 30s. Wednesday, mostly cloudy with a 50% chance of showers. Highs in the upper 50s. Lows around 40. Thursday, mostly cloudy. A 30% chance of showers. Highs in the lower 60s. Lows in the lower 40s. 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KHA 53 operates on a frequency of 162.40 MHz. The 3 a.m. weather at Rochester, it was partly cloudy. The temperature was 38 degrees Fahrenheit or 3 degrees Celsius, the dew point 38 and the relative humidity 100%. The wind was southwest at 7 miles an hour. The pressure was 29.87 inches and falling. Repeating at Rochester, it was partly cloudy, temperature 38 degrees. Around the region at 3 a.m. at Syracuse, rain was falling, with a temperature of 41. At Elmira, it was clear, with a temperature of 38. It was mostly cloudy, with a temperature of 44 at Erie, 42 at Buffalo, and 37 at Toronto. It was cloudy, with a temperature of 42 at Niagara Falls, 40 at Binghamton, and 43 at Watertown. At Oswego, winds were west at 5 knots, with a temperature of 44 degrees. The Nearshore Marine Forecast, for the Niagara River to Sodus Bay. Rest of tonight, west winds 5 to 10 knots. Rain showers likely late this evening, then a chance of rain showers after midnight. Waves 1 foot or less. Friday, west winds 10 knots or less becoming southwest. Partly sunny in the morning, then becoming mostly sunny. Waves 1 foot or less. Friday night, south winds 5 to 10 knots. Partly cloudy. Waves 1 foot or less. Saturday, south winds 5 to 15 knots. A chance of showers in the afternoon. Waves 2 feet or less. Saturday night, south winds 10 to 15 knots becoming west. Showers likely. Waves 1 to 3 feet. Sunday, west winds 5 to 15 knots becoming northwest less than 10 knots. Partly cloudy. Waves 1 to 3 feet subsiding to 1 foot or less. Monday, northwest winds 5 to 15 knots. Becoming mainly clear. Waves 2 feet or less. Tuesday, northwest winds 10 knots or less becoming south. Mainly clear, then becoming mostly cloudy. Waves 2 feet or less. The water temperature off Rochester is 46 degrees. The Nearshore Marine Forecast, for Sodus Bay to Mexico Bay. Rest of tonight, west winds 5 to 10 knots. A chance of rain showers. Waves 2 feet or less. Friday, west winds 5 to 15 knots becoming southwest. Becoming mostly sunny. Waves 2 feet or less. Friday night, southwest winds 5 to 10 knots becoming south. Mainly clear in the evening, then becoming partly cloudy. Waves 2 feet or less. Saturday, south winds 5 to 15 knots. A chance of showers. Waves 2 feet or less. Saturday night, south winds 10 to 15 knots becoming southwest 15 to 20 knots. Showers likely. Waves 1 to 3 feet building to 2 to 4 feet. Sunday, west winds 15 to 20 knots diminishing to 5 to 15 knots. Showers likely during the day. Waves 2 to 4 feet subsiding to 1 foot or less. Monday, west winds 5 to 15 knots becoming northwest. Partly cloudy. Waves 2 feet or less. Tuesday, northwest winds 5 to 15 knots becoming south less than 10 knots. Mainly clear, then becoming partly cloudy. Waves 2 feet or less. The forecast for the Genesee Valley and Northern Finger Lakes, including Rochester, Geneseo, Canandaigua, Newark, and Fairhaven. Overnight, mostly cloudy with a chance of rain showers, then partly cloudy late. Patchy frost. Lows in the upper 30s. Light winds. Chance of rain 50%. Friday,

mostly cloudy with a chance of rain showers, then partly cloudy late. Patchy frost. Lows in the upper 30s. Light winds. Chance of rain 50%. Friday, mostly cloudy with rain showers likely in the morning, then partly sunny in the afternoon. Highs ranging from the lower 50s on the hilltops to the mid-50s across the lower elevations. Light winds, becoming west 5 to 10 miles an hour. Chance of rain 70%. Friday night, partly cloudy. Lows in the lower 40s. Light winds. Saturday, mostly cloudy in the morning, then becoming partly sunny. A 50% chance of showers. Highs ranging from the upper 50s on the hilltops to the mid-60s across the lower elevations. South winds 5 to 10 miles an hour. Saturday night, showers likely. Lows in the mid-40s. Southwest winds 5 to 10 miles an hour. Chance of rain 60%. The forecast for the Southern Finger Lakes, including Pinyan, Seneca Falls, and Auburn. Overnight, mostly cloudy. A chance of rain showers. Patchy frost developing late. Lows in the upper 30s. Light west winds. Chance of rain 50%. Friday, mostly cloudy with showers likely in the morning, then partly sunny in the afternoon. Highs in the mid-50s. Light west winds. Chance of rain 70%. Friday night, mainly clear in the evening, then mostly cloudy with a chance of showers overnight. Lows in the lower 40s. Light winds. Chance of rain 40%. Saturday, showers likely. Highs around 60. South winds 5 to 10 miles an hour, increasing to 10 to 15 miles an hour. Chance of rain 70%. Saturday night, mostly cloudy. A chance of showers. Lows in the mid-40s. South winds 5 to 10 miles an hour, becoming southwest. Chance of rain 50%. And now the extended forecast. Sunday, partly cloudy. A 40% chance of showers. Highs in the upper 50s. Monday, partly cloudy. Highs in the mid-50s. Lows in the upper 30s. Tuesday, partly cloudy. Highs in the mid-50s. Lows in the upper 30s. Wednesday, mostly cloudy with a 50% chance of showers. Highs in the upper 50s. Lows around 40. Thursday, mostly cloudy. A 30% chance of showers. Highs in the lower 60s. Lows in the lower 40s. This is the NOAA Weather Radio KHA 53 in Rochester. Your source for official weather information across the Western Finger Lakes and the Genesee Valley. KHA 53 operates on a frequency of 162.40 MHz. The 3 a.m. weather at Rochester, it was partly cloudy. The temperature was 38 degrees Fahrenheit or 3 degrees Celsius, the dew point 38 and the relative humidity 100%. The wind was southwest at 7 miles an hour. The pressure was 29.87 inches and falling. Repeating at Rochester, it was partly cloudy, temperature 38 degrees. Around the region at 3 a.m. at Syracuse, rain was falling, with a temperature of 41. At Elmira, it was clear, with a temperature of 38. It was mostly cloudy, with a temperature of 44 at Erie, 42 at Buffalo, and 37 at Toronto. It was cloudy, with a temperature of 42 at Niagara Falls, 40 at Binghamton, and 43 at Watertown. At Oswego, winds were west at 5 knots, with a temperature of 44 degrees. The forecast for the Genesee Valley and Northern Finger Lakes, including Rochester, Geneseo, Canandaigua, Newark, and Fairhaven. Overnight, mostly cloudy with a chance of rain showers, then partly cloudy late. Patchy frost. Lows in the upper 30s. Light winds. Chance of rain 50%. Friday, mostly cloudy with rain showers likely in the morning, then partly sunny in the afternoon. Highs ranging from the lower 50s on the hilltops to the mid-50s across the lower elevations. Light winds, becoming west 5 to 10 miles an hour. Chance of rain 70%. Friday night, partly cloudy. Lows in the lower 40s. Light winds. Saturday, mostly cloudy in the morning, then becoming partly sunny. A 50% chance of showers.

highs ranging from the upper 50s on the hilltops to the mid-60s across the lower elevations. South winds 5 to 10 miles an hour. Saturday night, showers likely. Lows in the mid-40s. Southwest winds 5 to 10 miles an hour. Chance of rain 60%. The forecast for the Southern Finger Lakes, including Pinyan, Seneca Falls, and Auburn. Overnight, mostly cloudy. A chance of rain showers. Patchy frost developing late. Lows in the upper 30s. Light west winds. Chance of rain 50%. Friday, mostly cloudy with showers likely in the morning, then partly sunny in the afternoon. Highs in the mid-50s. Light west winds. Chance of rain 70%. Friday night, mainly clear in the evening, then mostly cloudy with a chance of showers overnight. Lows in the lower 40s. Light winds. Chance of rain 40%. Saturday, showers likely. Highs around 60. South winds 5 to 10 miles an hour, increasing to 10 to 15 miles an hour. Chance of rain 70%. Saturday night, mostly cloudy. A chance of showers. Lows in the mid-40s. South winds 5 to 10 miles an hour, becoming southwest. Chance of rain 50%. And now the extended forecast. Sunday, partly cloudy. A 40% chance of showers. Highs in the upper 50s. Monday, partly cloudy. Highs in the mid-50s. Lows in the upper 30s. Tuesday, partly cloudy. Highs in the mid-50s. Lows in the upper 30s. Wednesday, mostly cloudy with a 50% chance of showers. Highs in the upper 50s. Lows around 40. Thursday, mostly cloudy. A 30% chance of showers. Highs in the lower 60s. Lows in the lower 40s. This is the NOAA Weather Radio KHA 53 in Rochester. Your source for official weather information across the Western Finger Lakes and the Genesee Valley. KHA 53 operates on a frequency of 162.40 MHz. The 3 a.m. weather at Rochester, it was partly cloudy. The temperature was 38 degrees Fahrenheit or 3 degrees Celsius, the dew point 38 and the relative humidity 100%. The wind was southwest at 7 miles an hour. The pressure was 29.87 inches and falling. Repeating at Rochester, it was partly cloudy, temperature 38 degrees. Around the region at 3 a.m. at Syracuse, rain was falling, with a temperature of 41. At Elmira, it was clear, with a temperature of 38. It was mostly cloudy, with a temperature of 44 at Erie, 42 at Buffalo, and 37 at Toronto. It was cloudy, with a temperature of 42 at Niagara Falls, 40 at Binghamton, and 43 at Watertown. At Oswego, winds were west at 5 knots, with a temperature of 44 degrees. The forecast for the Genesee Valley and Northern Finger Lakes, including Rochester, Geneseo, Canandaigua, Newark, and Fairhaven. Overnight, mostly cloudy with a chance of rain showers, then partly cloudy late. Patchy frost. Lows in the upper 30s. Light winds. Chance of rain 50%. Friday, mostly cloudy with rain showers likely in the morning, then partly sunny in the afternoon. Highs ranging from the lower 50s on the hilltops to the mid-50s across the lower elevations. Light winds, becoming west 5 to 10 miles an hour. Chance of rain 70%. Friday night, partly cloudy. Lows in the lower 40s. Light winds. Saturday, mostly cloudy in the morning, then becoming partly sunny. A 50% chance of showers. Highs ranging from the upper 50s on the hilltops to the mid-60s across the lower elevations. South winds 5 to 10 miles an hour. Saturday night, showers likely. Lows in the mid-40s. Southwest winds 5 to 10 miles an hour. Chance of rain 60%. The forecast for the Southern Finger Lakes, including Pinyan, Seneca Falls, and Auburn. Overnight, mostly cloudy. A chance of rain showers. Patchy frost developing late. Lows in the upper 30s. Light west winds. Chance of rain 50%. Friday, mostly cloudy with showers likely in the morning, then partly sunny in the afternoon.

Highs in the mid-50s. Light west winds. Chance of rain 70%. Friday night, mainly clear in the evening, then mostly cloudy with a chance of showers overnight. Lows in the lower 40s. Light winds. Chance of rain 40%. Saturday, showers likely. Highs around 60. South winds 5 to 10 miles an hour, increasing to 10 to 15 miles an hour. Chance of rain 70%. Saturday night, mostly cloudy. A chance of showers. Lows in the mid-40s. South winds 5 to 10 miles an hour, becoming southwest. Chance of rain 50%. And now the extended forecast. Sunday, partly cloudy. A 40% chance of showers. Highs in the upper 50s. Monday, partly cloudy. Highs in the mid-50s. Lows in the upper 30s. Tuesday, partly cloudy. Highs in the mid-50s. Lows in the upper 30s. Wednesday, mostly cloudy with a 50% chance of showers. Highs in the upper 50s. Lows around 40. Thursday, mostly cloudy. A 30% chance of showers. Highs in the lower 60s. Lows in the lower 40s. This is the NOAA Weather Radio KHA-53 in Rochester. Your source for official weather information across the Western Finger Lakes and the Genesee Valley. KHA-53 operates on a frequency of 162.40 MHz. The 3 a.m. weather at Rochester, it was partly cloudy. The temperature was 38 degrees Fahrenheit or 3 degrees Celsius, the dew point 38 and the relative humidity 100%. The wind was southwest at 7 miles an hour. The pressure was 29.87 inches and falling. Repeating at Rochester, it was partly cloudy, temperature 38 degrees. The Rochester, New York climate summary for yesterday, May 7, 2026. Yesterday's high temperature of 54 degrees occurred at 1 p.m. Yesterday's low temperature of 35 degrees occurred at 4:26 a.m. 0.01 inches of precipitation fell yesterday, which brings the monthly total to 1.01 inches. The total precipitation for the year now stands at 16.32 inches. There were 20 heating degree days yesterday. This brings the monthly total to 114. The yearly total since July 1st is 6,233. There were no cooling degree days yesterday. This leaves the monthly total at zero. The yearly total since January 1st is 3. Yesterday the maximum wind observed was 15 miles an hour from the north. The highest wind gust observed was 20 miles per hour from the northwest, which occurred at 10:45 a.m. Yesterday the average wind speed was 5 miles per hour. The record high for today is 90, which occurred in 2015, and the record low is 29, which occurred in 1974. Sunrise today is at 5:55 a.m. and sunset is at 8:20 p.m. Around the region at 3 a.m. at Syracuse, rain was falling, with a temperature of 41. At Elmira, it was clear, with a temperature of 38. It was mostly cloudy, with a temperature of 44 at Erie, 42 at Buffalo, and 37 at Toronto. It was cloudy, with a temperature of 42 at Niagara Falls, 40 at Binghamton, and 43 at Watertown. At Oswego, winds were west at 5 knots, with a temperature of 44 degrees. The forecast for the Genesee Valley and Northern Finger Lakes, including Rochester, Geneseo, Canandaigua, Newark, and Fairhaven. Overnight, mostly cloudy with a chance of rain showers, then partly cloudy late. Patchy frost. Lows in the upper 30s. Light winds. Chance of rain 50%. Friday, mostly cloudy with rain showers likely in the morning, then partly sunny in the afternoon. Highs ranging from the lower 50s on the hilltops to the mid-50s across the lower elevations. Light winds, becoming west 5 to 10 miles an hour. Chance of rain 70%. Friday night, partly cloudy. Lows in the lower 40s. Light winds. Saturday, mostly cloudy in the morning, then becoming partly sunny. A 50% chance of showers. Highs ranging from the upper 50s on the hilltops to the mid-60s across the lower elevations. South winds 5 to 10 miles an hour. Saturday night, showers likely.

highs in the mid-50s, lows in the upper 30s. Tuesday, partly cloudy, highs in the mid-50s, lows in the upper 30s. Wednesday, mostly cloudy with a 50% chance of showers, highs in the upper 50s, lows around 40. Thursday, mostly cloudy, a 30% chance of showers, highs in the lower 60s, lows in the lower 40s. 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KHA 53 operates on a frequency of 162.40 MHz. The 3 a.m. weather at Rochester, it was partly cloudy. The temperature was 38 degrees Fahrenheit or 3 degrees Celsius, the dew point 38 and the relative humidity 100%. The wind was southwest at 7 miles an hour. The pressure was 29.87 inches and falling. Repeating at Rochester, it was partly cloudy, temperature 38 degrees. Around the region at 3 a.m. at Syracuse, rain was falling with a temperature of 41. At Elmira, it was clear with a temperature of 38. It was mostly cloudy, with a temperature of 44 at Erie, 42 at Buffalo, and 37 at Toronto. It was cloudy, with a temperature of 42 at Niagara Falls, 40 at Binghamton, and 43 at Watertown. At Oswego, winds were west at 5 knots, with a temperature of 44 degrees. The forecast for the Genesee Valley and Northern Finger Lakes, including Rochester, Geneseo, Canandaigua, Newark, and Fairhaven. Overnight, mostly cloudy with a chance of rain showers, then partly cloudy late. Patchy frost. Lows in the upper 30s. Light winds. Chance of rain 50%. Friday, mostly cloudy with rain showers likely in the morning, then partly sunny in the afternoon. Highs ranging from the lower 50s on the hilltops to the mid-50s across the lower elevations. Light winds, becoming west 5 to 10 miles an hour. Chance of rain 70%. Friday night, partly cloudy. Lows in the lower 40s. Light winds. Saturday, mostly cloudy in the morning, then becoming partly sunny. A 50% chance of showers. Highs ranging from the upper 50s on the hilltops to the mid-60s across the lower elevations. South winds 5 to 10 miles an hour. Saturday night, showers likely. Lows in the mid-40s. Southwest winds 5 to 10 miles an hour. Chance of rain 60%. The forecast for the Southern Finger Lakes, including Pinyan, Seneca Falls, and Auburn. Overnight, mostly cloudy. A chance of rain showers. Patchy frost developing late. Lows in the upper 30s. Light west winds. Chance of rain 50%. Friday, mostly cloudy with showers likely in the morning, then partly sunny in the afternoon. Highs in the mid-50s. Light west winds. Chance of rain 70%. Friday night, mainly clear in the evening, then mostly cloudy with a chance of showers overnight. Lows in the lower 40s. Light winds. Chance of rain 40%. Saturday, showers likely. Highs around 60. South winds 5 to 10 miles an hour, increasing to 10 to 15 miles an hour. Chance of rain 70%. Saturday night, mostly cloudy. A chance of showers. Lows in the mid-40s. South winds 5 to 10 miles an hour, becoming southwest. Chance of rain 50%. And now the extended forecast. Sunday, partly cloudy. A 40% chance of showers. Highs in the upper 50s. Monday, partly cloudy. Highs in the mid-50s. Lows in the upper 30s. Tuesday, partly cloudy. Highs in the mid-50s. Lows in the upper 30s. Wednesday, mostly cloudy with a 50% chance of showers. Highs in the upper 50s. Lows around 40. Thursday, mostly cloudy. A 30% chance of showers. Highs in the lower 60s. Lows in the lower 40s. Open lake forecast, for the Niagara River to Hamlin Beach beyond 5 miles from shore. Rest of tonight, west winds 10 knots or less. A chance of rain showers late this evening. Waves 1 foot or less.

Friday, west winds 5 to 10 knots becoming south. Waves 1 foot or less. Friday night, south winds 5 to 10 knots. Waves 2 feet or less. Saturday, south winds 5 to 15 knots. A chance of showers in the afternoon. Waves 2 feet or less. Saturday night, south winds 10 to 15 knots becoming west. A chance of showers. Waves 1 to 3 feet. Sunday, west winds 5 to 15 knots becoming northwest. Waves 1 to 3 feet. Monday, northwest winds 5 to 10 knots. Waves 2 feet or less. Tuesday, northwest winds 5 to 10 knots becoming southeast. A chance of showers Tuesday night. Waves 1 foot or less. The forecast for the Genesee Valley and Northern Finger Lakes, including Rochester, Geneseo, Canandaigua, Newark, and Fairhaven. Today, patchy frost early. Mostly cloudy with rain showers likely this morning, then partly sunny this afternoon. Highs ranging from the lower 50s on the hilltops to the mid-50s across the lower elevations. Light winds, becoming west 5 to 10 miles an hour. Chance of rain 70%. Tonight, partly cloudy. Lows in the lower 40s. Light south winds. Saturday, mostly cloudy in the morning, then becoming partly sunny. A 50% chance of showers. Highs ranging from the upper 50s on the hilltops to the mid-60s across the lower elevations. South winds 5 to 10 miles an hour, becoming southwest. Saturday night, showers likely. Lows in the mid-40s. Southwest winds 5 to 10 miles an hour. Chance of rain 60%. Sunday, partly sunny. A chance of showers in the morning. Highs ranging from the mid-50s on the hilltops to the upper 50s across the lower elevations. West winds 10 miles an hour or less. Chance of rain 40%. The forecast for the Southern Finger Lakes, including Pinyan, Seneca Falls, and Auburn. Today, patchy frost early. Mostly cloudy with a chance of showers early, then cloudy with showers likely late this morning. Partly sunny this afternoon. Highs in the mid-50s. Light west winds. Chance of rain 70%. Tonight, mainly clear in the evening, then mostly cloudy with a chance of showers overnight. Lows in the lower 40s. Light south winds. Chance of rain 40%. Saturday, showers likely. Highs around 60. South winds 5 to 10 miles an hour, increasing to 10 to 15 miles an hour. Chance of rain 70%. Saturday night, mostly cloudy. A chance of showers. Lows in the mid-40s. South winds 5 to 10 miles an hour, becoming southwest. Chance of rain 50%. Sunday, partly sunny with a chance of showers in the morning, then partly sunny in the afternoon. Highs in the upper 50s. Northwest winds 10 miles an hour or less. Chance of rain 50%. And now the extended forecast. Monday, partly cloudy. Highs in the mid-50s. Lows in the upper 30s. Tuesday, partly cloudy. Highs in the mid-50s. Lows in the upper 30s. Wednesday, mostly cloudy with a 50% chance of showers. Highs in the upper 50s. Lows around 40. Thursday, mostly cloudy. A 30% chance of showers. Highs in the lower 60s. Lows in the lower 40s. Open lake forecast, 4, the Niagara River to Hamlin Beach beyond 5 miles from shore. Today, west winds 10 knots or less becoming southwest. Waves 1 foot or less. Tonight, southwest winds 5 to 10 knots becoming south. Waves 2 feet or less. Saturday, south winds 10 knots or less becoming southeast. A chance of showers in the afternoon. Waves 1 foot or less. Saturday night, south winds 10 to 15 knots becoming west. A chance of showers. Waves 1 to 3 feet. Sunday, west winds 5 to 15 knots becoming northwest. Waves 1 to 3 feet. Monday, west winds 5 to 15 knots becoming northwest. Waves 2 feet or less. Tuesday, northwest winds 5 to 10 knots becoming southeast. Waves 2 feet or less. Open lake forecast, 4, Hamlin Beach to Mech

Mexico Bay beyond 5 miles from shore. Today, west winds 5 to 15 knots becoming southwest. Waves 2 feet or less. Tonight, southwest winds 5 to 15 knots becoming south. Waves 2 feet or less. Saturday, south winds 5 to 15 knots becoming southeast. A chance of showers in the afternoon. Waves 2 feet or less. Saturday night, southeast winds 10 to 15 knots becoming west 15 to 20 knots. Showers likely. Waves 1 to 3 feet building to 2 to 4 feet. Sunday, west winds 15 to 20 knots becoming northwest 5 to 15 knots. Waves 2 to 4 feet subsiding to 1 to 3 feet. Monday, west winds 5 to 15 knots becoming northwest. Waves 1 to 3 feet. Tuesday, northwest winds 5 to 15 knots becoming south. Waves 2 feet or less. This is the NOAA Weather Radio KHA 53 in Rochester. Your source for official weather information across the Western Finger Lakes and the Genesee Valley. KHA 53 operates on a frequency of 162.40 MHz. The 4 a.m. weather at Rochester, it was partly cloudy. The temperature was 38 degrees Fahrenheit or 3 degrees Celsius, the dew point 37 and the relative humidity 97%. The wind was southwest at 5 miles an hour. The pressure was 29.87 inches and steady. Repeating at Rochester, it was partly cloudy, temperature 38 degrees. Around the region at 4 a.m. at Syracuse, rain was falling, with a temperature of 41. It was partly cloudy, with a temperature of 35 at Elmira, and 39 at Binghamton. At Buffalo, it was mostly cloudy, with a temperature of 43. It was cloudy, with a temperature of 43 at Erie, 42 at Niagara Falls, and 42 at Watertown. At Oswego, winds were southwest at 7 knots, with a temperature of 44 degrees. The forecast for the Genesee Valley and Northern Finger Lakes, including Rochester, Geneseo, Canandaigua, Newark, and Fairhaven. Today, patchy frost early. Mostly cloudy with rain showers likely this morning, then partly sunny this afternoon. Highs ranging from the lower 50s on the hilltops to the mid-50s across the lower elevations. Light winds, becoming west 5 to 10 miles an hour. Chance of rain 70%. Tonight, partly cloudy. Lows in the lower 40s. Light south winds. Saturday, mostly cloudy in the morning, then becoming partly sunny. A 50% chance of showers. Highs ranging from the upper 50s on the hilltops to the mid-60s across the lower elevations. South winds 5 to 10 miles an hour, becoming southwest. Saturday night, showers likely. Lows in the mid-40s. Southwest winds 5 to 10 miles an hour. Chance of rain 60%. Sunday, partly sunny. A chance of showers in the morning. Highs ranging from the mid-50s on the hilltops to the upper 50s across the lower elevations. West winds 10 miles an hour or less. Chance of rain 40%. The forecast for the Southern Finger Lakes, including Pinyan, Seneca Falls, and Auburn. Today, patchy frost early. Mostly cloudy with a chance of showers early, then cloudy with showers likely late this morning. Partly sunny this afternoon. Highs in the mid-50s. Light west winds. Chance of rain 70%. Tonight, mainly clear in the evening, then mostly cloudy with a chance of showers overnight. Lows in the lower 40s. Light south winds. Chance of rain 40%. Saturday, showers likely. Highs around 60. South winds 5 to 10 miles an hour, increasing to 10 to 15 miles an hour. Chance of rain 70%. Saturday night, mostly cloudy. A chance of showers. Lows in the mid-40s. South winds 5 to 10 miles an hour, becoming southwest. Chance of rain 50%. Sunday, partly sunny with a chance of showers in the morning, then partly sunny in the afternoon. Highs in the upper 50s. Northwest winds 10 miles an hour or less. Chance of rain 50%. And now the extended forecast. Monday, partly cloudy. Highs in the mid-50s. Lows in the upper 30s. Tuesday, partly cloudy. Highs in the mid-50s. Lows in the upper 30s.

Wednesday, mostly cloudy with a 50% chance of showers. Highs in the upper 50s. Lows around 40. Thursday, mostly cloudy. A 30% chance of showers. Highs in the lower 60s. Lows in the lower 40s. This is the NOAA Weather Radio KHA 53 in Rochester. Your source for official weather information across the Western Finger Lakes and the Genesee Valley. KHA 53 operates on a frequency of 162.40 MHz. The 4 a.m. weather at Rochester, it was partly cloudy. The temperature was 38 degrees Fahrenheit or 3 degrees Celsius, the dew point 37 and the relative humidity 97%. The wind was southwest at 5 miles an hour. The pressure was 29.87 inches and steady. Repeating at Rochester, it was partly cloudy, temperature 38 degrees. Around the region at 4 a.m. at Syracuse, rain was falling, with a temperature of 41. It was partly cloudy, with a temperature of 35 at Elmira, and 39 at Binghamton. At Buffalo, it was mostly cloudy, with a temperature of 43. It was cloudy, with a temperature of 43 at Erie, 42 at Niagara Falls, 41 at Toronto, and 42 at Watertown. At Oswego, winds were southwest at 7 knots, with a temperature of 44 degrees. The forecast for the Genesee Valley and Northern Finger Lakes, including Rochester, Geneseo, Canandaigua, Newark, and Fairhaven. Today, patchy frost early. Mostly cloudy with rain showers likely this morning, then partly sunny this afternoon. Highs ranging from the lower 50s on the hilltops to the mid-50s across the lower elevations. Light winds, becoming west 5 to 10 miles an hour. Chance of rain 70%. Tonight, partly cloudy. Lows in the lower 40s. Light south winds. Saturday, mostly cloudy in the morning, then becoming partly sunny. A 50% chance of showers. Highs ranging from the upper 50s on the hilltops to the mid-60s across the lower elevations. South winds 5 to 10 miles an hour, becoming southwest. Saturday night, showers likely. Lows in the mid-40s. Southwest winds 5 to 10 miles an hour. Chance of rain 60%. Sunday, partly sunny. A chance of showers in the morning. Highs ranging from the mid-50s on the hilltops to the upper 50s across the lower elevations. West winds 10 miles an hour or less. Chance of rain 40%. The forecast for the Southern Finger Lakes, including Pinyan, Seneca Falls, and Auburn. Today, patchy frost early. Mostly cloudy with a chance of showers early, then cloudy with showers likely late this morning. Partly sunny this afternoon. Highs in the mid-50s. Light west winds. Chance of rain 70%. Tonight, mainly clear in the evening, then mostly cloudy with a chance of showers overnight. Lows in the lower 40s. Light south winds. Chance of rain 40%. Saturday, showers likely. Highs around 60. South winds 5 to 10 miles an hour, increasing to 10 to 15 miles an hour. Chance of rain 70%. Saturday night, mostly cloudy. A chance of showers. Lows in the mid-40s. South winds 5 to 10 miles an hour, becoming southwest. Chance of rain 50%. Sunday, partly sunny with a chance of showers in the morning, then partly sunny in the afternoon. Highs in the upper 50s. Northwest winds 10 miles an hour or less. Chance of rain 50%. And now the extended forecast. Monday, partly cloudy. Highs in the mid-50s. Lows in the upper 30s. Tuesday, partly cloudy. Highs in the mid-50s. Lows in the upper 30s. Wednesday, mostly cloudy with a 50% chance of showers. Highs in the upper 50s. Lows around 40. Thursday, mostly cloudy. A 30% chance of showers. Highs in the lower 60s. Lows in the lower 40s. The Rochester, New York climate summary for yesterday, May 7th, 2026. Yesterday's high temperature of 54 degrees occurred at 1 p.m. Yesterday's low temperature of 35 degrees occurred at 4:26 a.m.
0.01 inches of precipitation fell yesterday, which brings the monthly total to 1.01 inches. The total precipitation for the year now stands at 16.32 inches. There were 20 heating degree days yesterday. This brings the monthly total to 114. The yearly total since July 1st is 6,233. There were no cooling degree days yesterday. This leaves the monthly total at zero. The yearly total since January 1st is 3. Yesterday the maximum wind observed was 15 miles an hour from the north. The highest wind gust observed was 20 miles per hour from the northwest, which occurred at 10:45 a.m. Yesterday the average wind speed was 5 miles per hour. The record high for today is 90, which occurred in 2015, and the record low is 29, which occurred in 1974. Sunrise today is at 5:55 a.m. and sunset is at 8:20 p.m. This is the NOAA Weather Radio KHA-53 in Rochester. Your source for official weather information across the Western Finger Lakes and the Genesee Valley. KHA-53 operates on a frequency of 162.40 MHz. The 4 a.m. weather at Rochester, it was partly cloudy. The temperature was 38 degrees Fahrenheit or 3 degrees Celsius, the dew point 37 and the relative humidity 97%. The wind was southwest at 5 miles an hour. The pressure was 29.87 inches and steady. Repeating at Rochester, it was partly cloudy, temperature 38 degrees. Around the region at 4 a.m. at Syracuse, rain was falling, with a temperature of 41. It was partly cloudy, with a temperature of 35 at Elmira, and 39 at Binghamton. At Buffalo, it was mostly cloudy, with a temperature of 43. It was cloudy, with a temperature of 43 at Erie, 42 at Niagara Falls, 41 at Toronto, and 42 at Watertown. At Oswego, winds were southwest at 7 knots, with a temperature of 44 degrees. The forecast for the Genesee Valley and Northern Finger Lakes, including Rochester, Geneseo, Canandaigua, Newark, and Fairhaven. Today, patchy frost early. Mostly cloudy with rain showers likely this morning, then partly sunny this afternoon. Highs ranging from the lower 50s on the hilltops to the mid-50s across the lower elevations. Light winds, becoming west 5 to 10 miles an hour. Chance of rain 70%. Tonight, partly cloudy. Lows in the lower 40s. Light south winds. Saturday, mostly cloudy in the morning, then becoming partly sunny. A 50% chance of showers. Highs ranging from the upper 50s on the hilltops to the mid-60s across the lower elevations. South winds 5 to 10 miles an hour, becoming southwest. Saturday night, showers likely. Lows in the mid-40s. Southwest winds 5 to 10 miles an hour. Chance of rain 60%. Sunday, partly sunny. A chance of showers in the morning. Highs ranging from the mid-50s on the hilltops to the upper 50s across the lower elevations. West winds 10 miles an hour or less. Chance of rain 40%. The forecast for the Southern Finger Lakes, including Pinyan, Seneca Falls, and Auburn. Today, patchy frost early. Mostly cloudy with a chance of showers early, then cloudy with showers likely late this morning. Partly sunny this afternoon. Highs in the mid-50s. Light west winds. Chance of rain 70%. Tonight, mainly clear in the evening, then mostly cloudy with a chance of showers overnight. Lows in the lower 40s. Light south winds. Chance of rain 40%. Saturday, showers likely. Highs around 60. South winds 5 to 10 miles an hour, increasing to 10 to 15 miles an hour. Chance of rain 70%. Saturday night, mostly cloudy. A chance of showers. Lows in the mid-40s. South winds 5 to 10 miles an hour, becoming southwest. Chance of rain 50%. Sunday, partly sunny with a chance of showers in the morning, then partly sunny in the afternoon. Highs in the upper 50s. Northwest winds 10 miles an hour or less. Chance of rain 50%. And now the extended forecast. Monday, partly cloudy. Highs in the mid-50s. Lows in the upper 30s. Tuesday, partly cloudy.
Highs in the mid-50s. Lows in the upper 30s. Wednesday, mostly cloudy with

hour. The pressure was 29.87 inches and steady. Repeating at Rochester, it was partly cloudy, temperature 38 degrees. Around the region at 4 a.m. at Syracuse, rain was falling with a temperature of 41. It was partly cloudy with a temperature of 35 at Elmira and 39 at Binghamton. At Buffalo, it was mostly cloudy with a temperature of 43. It was cloudy with a temperature of 43 at Erie, 42 at Niagara Falls, 41 at Toronto, and 42 at Watertown. At Oswego, winds were southwest at 7 knots, with a temperature of 44 degrees. The forecast for the Genesee Valley and Northern Finger Lakes, including Rochester, Geneseo, Canandaigua, Newark, and Fairhaven. Today, patchy frost early. Mostly cloudy with rain showers likely this morning, then partly sunny this afternoon. Highs ranging from the lower 50s on the hilltops to the mid-50s across the lower elevations. Light winds, becoming west 5 to 10 miles an hour. Chance of rain 70%. Tonight, partly cloudy. Lows in the lower 40s. Light south winds. Saturday, mostly cloudy in the morning, then becoming partly sunny. A 50% chance of showers. Highs ranging from the upper 50s on the hilltops to the mid-60s across the lower elevations. South winds 5 to 10 miles an hour, becoming southwest. Saturday night, showers likely. Lows in the mid-40s. Southwest winds 5 to 10 miles an hour. Chance of rain 60%. Sunday, partly sunny. A chance of showers in the morning. Highs ranging from the mid-50s on the hilltops to the upper 50s across the lower elevations. West winds 10 miles an hour or less. Chance of rain 40%. The forecast for the Southern Finger Lakes, including Pinyan, Seneca Falls, and Auburn. Today, patchy frost early. Mostly cloudy with a chance of showers early, then cloudy with showers likely late this morning. Partly sunny this afternoon. Highs in the mid-50s. Light west winds. Chance of rain 70%. Tonight, mainly clear in the evening, then mostly cloudy with a chance of showers overnight. Lows in the lower 40s. Light south winds. Chance of rain 40%. Saturday, showers likely. Highs around 60. South winds 5 to 10 miles an hour, increasing to 10 to 15 miles an hour. Chance of rain 70%. Saturday night, mostly cloudy. A chance of showers. Lows in the mid-40s. South winds 5 to 10 miles an hour, becoming southwest. Chance of rain 50%. Sunday, partly sunny with a chance of showers in the morning, then partly sunny in the afternoon. Highs in the upper 50s. Northwest winds 10 miles an hour or less. Chance of rain 50%. And now the extended forecast. Monday, partly cloudy. Highs in the mid-50s. Lows in the upper 30s. Tuesday, partly cloudy. Highs in the mid-50s. Lows in the upper 30s. Wednesday, mostly cloudy with a 50% chance of showers. Highs in the upper 50s. Lows around 40. Thursday, mostly cloudy. A 30% chance of showers. Highs in the lower 60s. Lows in the lower 40s. This is the NOAA Weather Radio KHA 53 in Rochester. Your source for official weather information across the Western Finger Lakes and the Genesee Valley. KHA 53 operates on a frequency of 162.40 MHz. The 4 a.m. weather at Rochester, it was partly cloudy. The temperature was 38 degrees Fahrenheit or 3 degrees Celsius, the dew point 37 and the relative humidity 97%. The wind was southwest at 5 miles an hour. The pressure was 29.87 inches and steady. Repeating at Rochester, it was partly cloudy, temperature 38 degrees. Around the region at 4 a.m. at Syracuse, rain was falling with a temperature of 41. It was partly cloudy, with a temperature of 35 at Elmira and 39 at Binghamton. At Buffalo, it was mostly cloudy, with a temperature of 43. It was cloudy, with a temperature of 43 at Erie, 42 at Niagara Falls, 41 at Toronto, and 42 at Watertown. At Oswego, winds were southwest at 7 knots, with a temperature of

44 degrees. The forecast for the Genesee Valley and Northern Finger Lakes, including Rochester, Geneseo, Canandaigua, Newark, and Fairhaven. Today, patchy frost early. Mostly cloudy with rain showers likely this morning, then partly sunny this afternoon. Highs ranging from the lower 50s on the hilltops to the mid-50s across the lower elevations. Light winds, becoming west 5 to 10 miles an hour. Chance of rain 70%. Tonight, partly cloudy. Lows in the lower 40s. Light south winds. Saturday, mostly cloudy in the morning, then becoming partly sunny. A 50% chance of showers. Highs ranging from the upper 50s on the hilltops to the mid-60s across the lower elevations. South winds 5 to 10 miles an hour, becoming southwest. Saturday night, showers likely. Lows in the mid-40s. Southwest winds 5 to 10 miles an hour. Chance of rain 60%. Sunday, partly sunny. A chance of showers in the morning. Highs ranging from the mid-50s on the hilltops to the upper 50s across the lower elevations. West winds 10 miles an hour or less. Chance of rain 40%. The forecast for the Southern Finger Lakes, including Pinyan, Seneca Falls, and Auburn. Today, patchy frost early. Mostly cloudy with a chance of showers early, then cloudy with showers likely late this morning. Partly sunny this afternoon. Highs in the mid-50s. Light west winds. Chance of rain 70%. Tonight, mainly clear in the evening, then mostly cloudy with a chance of showers overnight. Lows in the lower 40s. Light south winds. Chance of rain 40%. Saturday, showers likely. Highs around 60. South winds 5 to 10 miles an hour, increasing to 10 to 15 miles an hour. Chance of rain 70%. Saturday night, mostly cloudy. A chance of showers. Lows in the mid-40s. South winds 5 to 10 miles an hour, becoming southwest. Chance of rain 50%. Sunday, partly sunny with a chance of showers in the morning, then partly sunny in the afternoon. Highs in the upper 50s. Northwest winds 10 miles an hour or less. Chance of rain 50%. And now the extended forecast. Monday, partly cloudy. Highs in the mid-50s. Lows in the upper 30s. Tuesday, partly cloudy. Highs in the mid-50s. Lows in the upper 30s. Wednesday, mostly cloudy with a 50% chance of showers. Highs in the upper 50s. Lows around 40. Thursday, mostly cloudy. A 30% chance of showers. Highs in the lower 60s. Lows in the lower 40s. The Nearshore Marine Forecast, for the Niagara River to Sodus Bay. Today, west winds 10 knots or less becoming southwest. A chance of showers this morning. Waves 1 foot or less. Tonight, southwest winds 5 to 10 knots becoming south. Partly cloudy. Waves 1 foot or less. Saturday, south winds 5 to 15 knots becoming southeast. A chance of showers in the afternoon. Waves 1 foot or less. Saturday night, southwest winds 10 to 15 knots becoming west. A chance of showers. Waves 1 to 3 feet. Sunday, west winds 5 to 15 knots becoming northwest less than 10 knots. Partly cloudy. Waves 2 feet or less. Monday, west winds 5 to 15 knots becoming northwest. Mainly clear. Waves 2 feet or less. Tuesday, northwest winds 5 to 10 knots becoming south. Mainly clear, then becoming mostly cloudy. Waves 2 feet or less. The water temperature off Rochester is 46 degrees. The nearshore marine becoming mostly cloudy. Waves 2 feet or less. The water temperature off Rochester is 46 degrees. The nearshore marine forecast, for Sodus Bay to Mexico Bay. Today, west winds 10 knots or less becoming southwest 10 to 15 knots. Partly sunny this morning, then becoming mostly sunny. Waves 2 feet or less. Tonight, southwest winds 5 to 15 knots becoming south. Mainly clear. Waves 2 feet or less. Saturday, south winds 10 to

15 knots. A chance of showers. Waves 2 feet or less. Saturday night, south winds 10 to 15 knots becoming southwest 15 to 20 knots. Showers. Waves 1 to 3 feet building to 2 to 4 feet. Sunday, west winds 15 to 20 knots diminishing to 5 to 15 knots. A chance of showers during the day. Waves 1 to 3 feet. Monday, west winds 5 to 15 knots becoming northwest. Mainly clear, then becoming partly cloudy. Waves 2 feet or less. Tuesday, north winds 5 to 15 knots becoming south less than 10 knots. Mainly clear, then becoming partly cloudy. Waves 2 feet or less. This is the NOAA Weather Radio KHA 53 in Rochester. Your source for official weather information across the Western Finger Lakes and the Genesee Valley. KHA 53 operates on a frequency of 162.40 MHz. The 4 a.m. weather at Rochester, it was partly cloudy. The temperature was 38 degrees Fahrenheit or 3 degrees Celsius, the dew point 37 and the relative humidity 97%. The wind was southwest at 5 miles an hour. The pressure was 29.87 inches and steady. Repeating at Rochester, it was partly cloudy, temperature 38 degrees. Around the region at 4 a.m. at Syracuse, rain was falling, with a temperature of 41. It was partly cloudy, with a temperature of 35 at Elmira, and 39 at Binghamton. At Buffalo, it was mostly cloudy, with a temperature of 43. It was cloudy, with a temperature of 43 at Erie, 42 at Niagara Falls, 41 at Toronto, and 42 at Watertown. At Oswego, winds were southwest at 7 knots, with a temperature of 44 degrees. The forecast for the Genesee Valley and Northern Finger Lakes, including Rochester, Geneseo, Canandaigua, Newark, and Fairhaven. Today, patchy frost early. Mostly cloudy with rain showers likely this morning, then partly sunny this afternoon. Highs ranging from the lower 50s on the hilltops to the mid-50s across the lower elevations. Light winds, becoming west 5 to 10 miles an hour. Chance of rain 70%. Tonight, partly cloudy. Lows in the lower 40s. Light south winds. Saturday, mostly cloudy in the morning, then becoming partly sunny. A 50% chance of showers. Highs ranging from the upper 50s on the hilltops to the mid-60s across the lower elevations. South winds 5 to 10 miles an hour, becoming southwest. Saturday night, showers likely. Lows in the mid-40s. Southwest winds 5 to 10 miles an hour. Chance of rain 60%. Sunday, partly sunny. A chance of showers in the morning. Highs ranging from the mid-50s on the hilltops to the upper 50s across the lower elevations. West winds 10 miles an hour or less. Chance of rain 40%. The forecast for the Southern Finger Lakes, including Pinyan, Seneca Falls, and Auburn. Today, patchy frost early. Mostly cloudy with a chance of showers early, then cloudy with showers likely late this morning. Partly sunny this afternoon. Highs in the mid-50s. Light west winds. Chance of rain 70%. Tonight, mainly clear in the evening, then mostly cloudy with a chance of showers overnight. Lows in the lower 40s. Light south winds. Chance of rain 40%. Saturday, showers likely. Highs around 60. South winds 5 to 10 miles an hour, increasing to 10 to 15 miles an hour. Chance of rain 70%. Saturday night, mostly cloudy. A chance of showers. Lows in the mid-40s. South winds 5 to 10 miles an hour, becoming southwest. Chance of rain 50%. Sunday, partly sunny with a chance of showers in the morning, then partly sunny in the afternoon. Highs in the upper 50s. Northwest winds 10 miles an hour or less. Chance of rain 50%. And now the extended forecast. Monday, partly cloudy. Highs in the mid-50s. Lows in the upper 30s. Tuesday, partly cloudy. Highs in the mid-50s. Lows in the upper 30s. Wednesday, mostly cloudy with a 50% chance of showers. Highs in the upper 50s. Lows around 40. Thursday, mostly

cloudy. A 30% chance of showers. Highs in the lower 60s. Lows in the lower 40s. This is the NOAA Weather Radio KHA 53 in Rochester. Your source for official weather information across the Western Finger Lakes and the Genesee Valley. KHA 53 operates on a frequency of 162.40 MHz. The 4 a.m. weather at Rochester, it was partly cloudy. The temperature was 38 degrees Fahrenheit or 3 degrees Celsius, the dew point 37 and the relative humidity 97%. The wind was southwest at 5 miles an hour. The pressure was 29.87 inches and steady. Repeating at Rochester, it was partly cloudy, temperature 38 degrees. Around the region at 4 a.m. at Syracuse, rain was falling, with a temperature of 41. It was partly cloudy, with a temperature of 35 at Elmira, and 39 at Binghamton. At Buffalo, it was mostly cloudy, with a temperature of 43. It was cloudy, with a temperature of 43 at Erie, 42 at Niagara Falls, 41 at Toronto, and 42 at Watertown. At Oswego, winds were southwest at 7 knots, with a temperature of 44 degrees. The forecast for the Genesee Valley and Northern Finger Lakes, including Rochester, Geneseo, Canandaigua, Newark, and Fairhaven. Today, patchy frost early. Mostly cloudy with rain showers likely this morning, then partly sunny this afternoon. Highs ranging from the lower 50s on the hilltops to the mid-50s across the lower elevations. Light winds, becoming west 5 to 10 miles an hour. Chance of rain 70%. Tonight, partly cloudy. Lows in the lower 40s. Light south winds. Saturday, mostly cloudy in the morning, then becoming partly sunny. A 50% chance of showers. Highs ranging from the upper 50s on the hilltops to the mid-60s across the lower elevations. South winds 5 to 10 miles an hour, becoming southwest. Saturday night, showers likely. Lows in the mid-40s. Southwest winds 5 to 10 miles an hour. Chance of rain 60%. Sunday, partly sunny. A chance of showers in the morning. Highs ranging from the mid-50s on the hilltops to the upper 50s across the lower elevations. West winds 10 miles an hour or less. Chance of rain 40%. The forecast for the Southern Finger Lakes, including Pinyan, Seneca Falls, and Auburn. Today, patchy frost early. Mostly cloudy with a chance of showers early, then cloudy with showers likely late this morning. Partly sunny this afternoon. Highs in the mid-50s. Light west winds. Chance of rain 70%. Tonight, mainly clear in the evening, then mostly cloudy with a chance of showers overnight. Lows in the lower 40s. Light south winds. Chance of rain 40%. Saturday, showers likely. Highs around 60. South winds 5 to 10 miles an hour, increasing to 10 to 15 miles an hour. Chance of rain 70%. Saturday night, mostly cloudy. A chance of showers. Lows in the mid-40s. South winds 5 to 10 miles an hour, becoming southwest. Chance of rain 50%. Sunday, partly sunny with a chance of showers in the morning, then partly sunny in the afternoon. Highs in the upper 50s. Northwest winds 10 miles an hour or less. Chance of rain 50%. And now the extended forecast. Monday, partly cloudy. Highs in the mid-50s. Lows in the upper 30s. Tuesday, partly cloudy. Highs in the mid-50s. Lows in the upper 30s. Wednesday, mostly cloudy with a 50% chance of showers. Highs in the upper 50s. Lows around 40. Thursday, mostly cloudy. A 30% chance of showers. Highs in the lower 60s. Lows in the lower 40s. This is the NOAA Weather Radio KHA 53 in Rochester. Your source for official weather information across the Western Finger Lakes and the Genesee Valley. KHA 53 operates on a frequency of 162.40 MHz. The 4 a.m. weather at Rochester, it was partly cloudy. The temperature was 38 degrees Fahrenheit or 3 degrees Celsius, the dew point 37 and the relative humidity 97%. The wind was southwest at 5 miles an hour.

hour. The pressure was 29.87 inches and steady. Repeating at Rochester, it was partly cloudy, temperature 38 degrees. Around the region at 4 a.m. at Syracuse, rain was falling, with a temperature of 41. It was partly cloudy, with a temperature of 35 at Elmira, and 39 at Binghamton. At Buffalo, it was mostly cloudy, with a temperature of 43. It was cloudy, with a temperature of 43 at Erie, 42 at Niagara Falls, 41 at Toronto, and 42 at Watertown. At Oswego, winds were southwest at 7 knots, with a temperature of 44 degrees. The forecast for the Genesee Valley and Northern Finger Lakes, including Rochester, Geneseo, Canandaigua, Newark, and Fairhaven. Today, patchy frost early. Mostly cloudy with rain showers likely this morning, then partly sunny this afternoon. Highs ranging from the lower 50s on the hilltops to the mid-50s across the lower elevations. Light winds, becoming west 5 to 10 miles an hour. Chance of rain 70%. Tonight, partly cloudy. Lows in the lower 40s. Light south winds. Saturday, mostly cloudy in the morning, then becoming partly sunny. A 50% chance of showers. Highs ranging from the upper 50s on the hilltops to the mid-60s across the lower elevations. South winds 5 to 10 miles an hour, becoming southwest. Saturday night, showers likely. Lows in the mid-40s. Southwest winds 5 to 10 miles an hour. Chance of rain 60%. Sunday, partly sunny. A chance of showers in the morning. Highs ranging from the mid-50s on the hilltops to the upper 50s across the lower elevations. West winds 10 miles an hour or less. Chance of rain 40%. The forecast for the Southern Finger Lakes, including Pinyan, Seneca Falls, and Auburn. Today, patchy frost early. Mostly cloudy with a chance of showers early, then cloudy with showers likely late this morning. Partly sunny this afternoon. Highs in the mid-50s. Light west winds. Chance of rain 70%. Tonight, mainly clear in the evening, then mostly cloudy with a chance of showers overnight. Lows in the lower 40s. Light south winds. Chance of rain 40%. Saturday, showers likely. Highs around 60. South winds 5 to 10 miles an hour, increasing to 10 to 15 miles an hour. Chance of rain 70%. Saturday night, mostly cloudy. A chance of showers. Lows in the mid-40s. South winds 5 to 10 miles an hour, becoming southwest. Chance of rain 50%. Sunday, partly sunny with a chance of showers in the morning, then partly sunny in the afternoon. Highs in the upper 50s. Northwest winds 10 miles an hour or less. Chance of rain 50%. And now the extended forecast. Monday, partly cloudy. Highs in the mid-50s. Lows in the upper 30s. Tuesday, partly cloudy. Highs in the mid-50s. Lows in the upper 30s. Wednesday, mostly cloudy with a 50% chance of showers. Highs in the upper 50s. Lows around 40. Thursday, mostly cloudy. A 30% chance of showers. Highs in the lower 60s. Lows in the lower 40s. The Rochester, New York climate summary for yesterday, May 7, 2026. Yesterday's high temperature of 54 degrees occurred at 1 p.m. Yesterday's low temperature of 35 degrees occurred at 4:26 a.m. 0.01 inches of precipitation fell yesterday, which brings the monthly total to 1.01 inches. The total precipitation for the year now stands at 16.32 inches. There were 20 heating degree days yesterday. This brings the monthly total to 114. The yearly total since July 1st is 6,233. There were no cooling degree days yesterday. This leaves the monthly total at zero. The yearly total since January 1st is 3. Yesterday the maximum wind observed was 15 miles an hour from the north. The highest wind gust observed was 20 miles per hour from the northwest, which occurred at 10:45 a.m. Yesterday the average wind speed was 5 miles per hour. The record high for today is 90, which occurred in 2015, and the record low is 29, which occurred in 1974.

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Your source for official weather information across the Western Finger Lakes and the Genesee Valley. KHA 53 operates on a frequency of 162.40 MHz. The 4 a.m. weather at Rochester, it was partly cloudy. The temperature was 38 degrees Fahrenheit or 3 degrees Celsius, the dew point 37 and the relative humidity 97%. The wind was southwest at 5 miles an hour. The pressure was 29.87 inches and steady. Repeating at Rochester, it was partly cloudy, temperature 38 degrees. Around the region at 4 a.m. at Syracuse, rain was falling, with a temperature of 41. It was partly cloudy, with a temperature of 35 at Elmira, and 39 at Binghamton. At Buffalo, it was mostly cloudy, with a temperature of 43. It was cloudy, with a temperature of 43 at Erie, 42 at Niagara Falls, 41 at Toronto, and 42 at Watertown. At Oswego, winds were southwest at 7 knots, with a temperature of 44 degrees. The forecast for the Genesee Valley and Northern Finger Lakes, including Rochester, Geneseo, Canandaigua, Newark, and Fairhaven. Today, patchy frost early. Mostly cloudy with rain showers likely this morning, then partly sunny this afternoon. Highs ranging from the lower 50s on the hilltops to the mid-50s across the lower elevations. Light winds, becoming west 5 to 10 miles an hour. Chance of rain 70%. Tonight, partly cloudy. Lows in the lower 40s. Light south winds. Saturday, mostly cloudy in the morning, then becoming partly sunny. A 50% chance of showers. Highs ranging from the upper 50s on the hilltops to the mid-60s across the lower elevations. South winds 5 to 10 miles an hour, becoming southwest. Saturday night, showers likely. Lows in the mid-40s. Southwest winds 5 to 10 miles an hour. Chance of rain 60%. Sunday, partly sunny. A chance of showers in the morning. Highs ranging from the mid-50s on the hilltops to the upper 50s across the lower elevations. West winds 10 miles an hour or less. Chance of rain 40%. The forecast for the Southern Finger Lakes, including Pinyan, Seneca Falls, and Auburn. Today, patchy frost early. Mostly cloudy with a chance of showers early, then cloudy with showers likely late this morning. Partly sunny this afternoon. Highs in the mid-50s. Light west winds. Chance of rain 70%. Tonight, mainly clear in the evening, then mostly cloudy with a chance of showers overnight. Lows in the lower 40s. Light south winds. Chance of rain 40%. Saturday, showers likely. Highs around 60. South winds 5 to 10 miles an hour, increasing to 10 to 15 miles an hour. Chance of rain 70%. Saturday night, mostly cloudy. A chance of showers. Lows in the mid-40s. South winds 5 to 10 miles an hour, becoming southwest. Chance of rain 50%. Sunday, partly sunny with a chance of showers in the morning, then partly sunny in the afternoon. Highs in the upper 50s. Northwest winds 10 miles an hour or less. Chance of rain 50%. And now the extended forecast. Monday, partly cloudy. Highs in the mid-50s. Lows in the upper 30s. Tuesday, partly cloudy. Highs in the mid-50s. Lows in the upper 30s. Wednesday, mostly cloudy with a 50% chance of showers. Highs in the upper 50s. Lows around 40. Thursday, mostly cloudy. A 30% chance of showers. Highs in the lower 60s. Lows in the lower 40s. This is the NOAA Weather Radio KHA 53 in Rochester. Your source for official weather information across the Western Finger Lakes and the Genesee Valley. KHA 53 operates on a frequency of 162.40 MHz. The 4 a.m. weather at Rochester, it was partly cloudy. The temperature was 38 degrees Fahrenheit or 3 degrees Celsius, the dew point 37 and the relative humidity 97%. The wind was southwest at 5 miles an hour. The pressure was 29.8.

7 inches and steady. Repeating at Rochester, it was partly cloudy, temperature 38 degrees. Around the region at 4 a.m. at Syracuse, rain was falling, with a temperature of 41. It was partly cloudy, with a temperature of 35 at Elmira, and 39 at Binghamton. At Buffalo, it was mostly cloudy, with a temperature of 43. It was cloudy, with a temperature of 43 at Erie, 42 at Niagara Falls, 41 at Toronto, and 42 at Watertown. At Oswego, winds were southwest at 7 knots, with a temperature of 44 degrees. The forecast for the Genesee Valley and Northern Finger Lakes, including Rochester, Geneseo, Canandaigua, Newark, and Fairhaven. Today, patchy frost early. Mostly cloudy with rain showers likely this morning, then partly sunny this afternoon. Highs ranging from the lower 50s on the hilltops to the mid-50s across the lower elevations. Light winds, becoming west 5 to 10 miles an hour. Chance of rain 70%. Tonight, partly cloudy. Lows in the lower 40s. Light south winds. Saturday, mostly cloudy in the morning, then becoming partly sunny. A 50% chance of showers. Highs ranging from the upper 50s on the hilltops to the mid-60s across the lower elevations. South winds 5 to 10 miles an hour, becoming southwest. Saturday night, showers likely. Lows in the mid-40s. Southwest winds 5 to 10 miles an hour. Chance of rain 60%. Sunday, partly sunny. A chance of showers in the morning. Highs ranging from the mid-50s on the hilltops to the upper 50s across the lower elevations. West winds 10 miles an hour or less. Chance of rain 40%. The forecast for the Southern Finger Lakes, including Tinian, Seneca Falls, and Auburn. Today, patchy frost early. Mostly cloudy with a chance of showers early, then cloudy with showers likely late this morning. Partly sunny this afternoon. Highs in the mid-50s. Light west winds. Chance of rain 70%. Tonight, mainly clear in the evening, then mostly cloudy with a chance of showers overnight. Lows in the lower 40s. Light south winds. Chance of rain 40%. Saturday, showers likely. Highs around 60. South winds 5 to 10 miles an hour, increasing to 10 to 15 miles an hour. Chance of rain 70%. Saturday night, mostly cloudy. A chance of showers. Lows in the mid-40s. South winds 5 to 10 miles an hour, becoming southwest. Chance of rain 50%. Sunday, partly sunny with a chance of showers in the morning, then partly sunny in the afternoon. Highs in the upper 50s. Northwest winds 10 miles an hour or less. Chance of rain 50%. And now the extended forecast. Monday, partly cloudy. Highs in the mid-50s. Lows in the upper 30s. Tuesday, partly cloudy. Highs in the mid-50s. Lows in the upper 30s. Wednesday, mostly cloudy with a 50% chance of showers. Highs in the upper 50s. Lows around 40. Thursday, mostly cloudy. A 30% chance of showers. Highs in the lower 60s. Lows in the lower 40s. This is the NOAA Weather Radio KHA 53 in Rochester. Your source for official weather information across the Western Finger Lakes and the Genesee Valley. KHA 53 operates on a frequency of 162.40 MHz. The 4 a.m. weather at Rochester, it was partly cloudy. The temperature was 38 degrees Fahrenheit or 3 degrees Celsius, the dew point 37 and the relative humidity 97%. The wind was southwest at 5 miles an hour. The pressure was 29.87 inches and steady. Repeating at Rochester, it was partly cloudy, temperature 38 degrees. Around the region at 4 a.m. at Syracuse, rain was falling, with a temperature of 41. It was partly cloudy, with a temperature of 35 at Elmira, and 39 at Binghamton. At Buffalo, it was mostly cloudy, with a temperature of 43. It was cloudy, with a temperature of 43 at Erie, 42 at Niagara Falls, 41 at Toronto, and 42 at Watertown. At Oswego, winds were southwest at 7 knots, with a temperature of 44 degrees.
The forecast for the Genesee Valley and Northern Finger Lakes, including Rochester, Geneseo, Canandaigua, Newark, and Fairhaven. Today, patchy frost early. Mostly cloudy with rain showers likely this morning, then partly sunny this afternoon. Highs ranging from the lower 50s on the hilltops to the mid-50s across the lower elevations. Light winds, becoming west 5 to 10 miles an hour. Chance of rain 70%. Tonight, partly cloudy. Lows in the lower 40s. Light south winds. Saturday, mostly cloudy in the morning, then becoming partly sunny. A 50% chance of showers. Highs ranging from the upper 50s on the hilltops to the mid-60s across the lower elevations. South winds 5 to 10 miles an hour, becoming southwest. Saturday night, showers likely. Lows in the mid-40s. Southwest winds 5 to 10 miles an hour. Chance of rain 60%. Sunday, partly sunny. A chance of showers in the morning. Highs ranging from the mid-50s on the hilltops to the upper 50s across the lower elevations. West winds 10 miles an hour or less. Chance of rain 40%. The forecast for the Southern Finger Lakes, including Pinyan, Seneca Falls, and Auburn. Today, patchy frost early. Mostly cloudy with a chance of showers early, then cloudy with showers likely late this morning. Partly sunny this afternoon. Highs in the mid-50s. Light west winds. Chance of rain 70%. Tonight, mainly clear in the evening, then mostly cloudy with a chance of showers overnight. Lows in the lower 40s. Light south winds. Chance of rain 40%. Saturday, showers likely. Highs around 60. South winds 5 to 10 miles an hour, increasing to 10 to 15 miles an hour. Chance of rain 70%. Saturday night, mostly cloudy. A chance of showers. Lows in the mid-40s. South winds 5 to 10 miles an hour, becoming southwest. Chance of rain 50%. Sunday, partly sunny with a chance of showers in the morning, then partly sunny in the afternoon. Highs in the upper 50s. Northwest winds 10 miles an hour or less. Chance of rain 50%. And now the extended forecast. Monday, partly cloudy. Highs in the mid-50s. Lows in the upper 30s. Tuesday, partly cloudy. Highs in the mid-50s. Lows in the upper 30s. Wednesday, mostly cloudy with a 50% chance of showers. Highs in the upper 50s. Lows around 40. Thursday, mostly cloudy. A 30% chance of showers. Highs in the lower 60s. Lows in the lower 40s. Open lake forecast for the Niagara River to Hamlin Beach beyond 5 miles from shore. Today, west winds 10 knots or less becoming southwest. Waves 1 foot or less. Tonight, southwest winds 5 to 10 knots becoming south. Waves 2 feet or less. Saturday, south winds 10 knots or less becoming southeast. A chance of showers in the afternoon. Waves 1 foot or less. Saturday night, south winds 10 to 15 knots becoming west. A chance of showers. Waves 1 to 3 feet. Sunday, west winds 5 to 15 knots becoming northwest. Waves 1 to 3 feet. Monday, west winds 5 to 15 knots becoming northwest. Waves 2 feet or less. Tuesday, northwest winds 5 to 10 knots becoming southeast. Waves 2 feet or less. Open lake forecast for Hamlin Beach to Mexico Bay beyond 5 miles from shore. Today, west winds 5 to 15 knots becoming southwest. Waves 2 feet or less. Tonight, southwest winds 5 to 15 knots becoming south. Waves 2 feet or less. Saturday, south winds 5 to 15 knots becoming southeast. A chance of showers in the afternoon. Waves 2 feet or less. Saturday night, southeast winds 10 to 15 knots becoming west 15 to 20 knots. Showers likely. Waves 1 to 3 feet building to 2 to 4 feet. Sunday, west winds 15 to 20 knots becoming northwest 5 to 15 knots. Waves 2 to 4 feet subsiding to 1 to 3 feet. Monday, west winds 5 to 15 knots becoming northwest.
Waves 1 to 3.

Tuesday, northwest winds 5 to 15 knots becoming south. Waves 2 feet or less. This is the NOAA Weather Radio KHA 53 in Rochester. Your source for official weather information across the Western Finger Lakes and the Genesee Valley. KHA 53 operates on a frequency of 162.40 MHz. The 5 a.m. weather at Rochester, it was cloudy. The temperature was 38 degrees Fahrenheit or 3 degrees Celsius, the dew point 38 and the relative humidity 100%. The wind was southwest at 5 miles an hour. The pressure was 29.88 inches and rising. Repeating at Rochester, it was cloudy, temperature 38 degrees. Around the region at 4 a.m. at Syracuse, rain was falling, with a temperature of 41. It was partly cloudy, with a temperature of 35 at Elmira, and 39 at Binghamton. At Buffalo, it was mostly cloudy, with a temperature of 43. It was cloudy, with a temperature of 43 at Erie, 42 at Niagara Falls, 41 at Toronto, and 42 at Watertown. At Oswego, winds were southwest at 7 knots, with a temperature of 44 degrees. The forecast for the Genesee Valley and Northern Finger Lakes, including Rochester, Geneseo, Canandaigua, Newark, and Fairhaven. Today, patchy frost early. Mostly cloudy with rain showers likely this morning, then partly sunny this afternoon. Highs ranging from the lower 50s on the hilltops to the mid-50s across the lower elevations. Light winds, becoming west 5 to 10 miles an hour. Chance of rain 70%. Tonight, partly cloudy. Lows in the lower 40s. Light south winds. Saturday, mostly cloudy in the morning, then becoming partly sunny. A 50% chance of showers. Highs ranging from the upper 50s on the hilltops to the mid-60s across the lower elevations. South winds 5 to 10 miles an hour, becoming southwest. Saturday night, showers likely. Lows in the mid-40s. Southwest winds 5 to 10 miles an hour. Chance of rain 60%. Sunday, partly sunny. A chance of showers in the morning. Highs ranging from the mid-50s on the hilltops to the upper 50s across the lower elevations. West winds 10 miles an hour or less. Chance of rain 40%. The forecast for the Southern Finger Lakes, including Tinian, Seneca Falls, and Auburn. Today, patchy frost early. Mostly cloudy with a chance of showers early, then cloudy with showers likely late this morning. Partly sunny this afternoon. Highs in the mid-50s. Light west winds. Chance of rain 70%. Tonight, mainly clear in the evening, then mostly cloudy with a chance of showers overnight. Lows in the lower 40s. Light south winds. Chance of rain 40%. Saturday, showers likely. Highs around 60. South winds 5 to 10 miles an hour, increasing to 10 to 15 miles an hour. Chance of rain 70%. Saturday night, mostly cloudy. A chance of showers. Lows in the mid-40s. South winds 5 to 10 miles an hour, becoming southwest. Chance of rain 50%. Sunday, partly sunny with a chance of showers in the morning, then partly sunny in the afternoon. Highs in the upper 50s. Northwest winds 10 miles an hour or less. Chance of rain 50%. And now the extended forecast. Monday, partly cloudy. Highs in the mid-50s. Lows in the upper 30s. Tuesday, partly cloudy. Highs in the mid-50s. Lows in the upper 30s. Wednesday, mostly cloudy with a 50% chance of showers. Highs in the upper 50s. Lows around 40. Thursday, mostly cloudy. A 30% chance of showers. Highs in the lower 60s. Lows in the lower 40s. This is the NOAA Weather Radio KHA 53 in Rochester. Your source for official weather information across the Western Finger Lakes and the Genesee Valley. KHA 53 operates on a frequency of 162.40 MHz. The 5 a.m. weather at Rochester, it was cloudy. The temperature was 38 degrees Fahrenheit or 3 degrees Celsius, the dew point 38 and the relative humidity 100%. The wind was southwest at 5 miles an hour. The pressure was 29.8.

at 8 inches and rising. Repeating at Rochester, it was cloudy, temperature 38 degrees. Around the region at 5 a.m. at Binghamton, it was clear, with a temperature of 38. At Syracuse, it was partly cloudy, with a temperature of 39. At Elmira, it was mostly cloudy, with a temperature of 34. It was cloudy, with a temperature of 45 at Erie, 44 at Buffalo, 42 at Niagara Falls, and 42 at Watertown. At Oswego, winds were southwest at 5 knots, with a temperature of 43 degrees. The forecast for the Genesee Valley and Northern Finger Lakes, including Rochester, Geneseo, Canandaigua, Newark, and Fairhaven. Today, patchy frost early. Mostly cloudy with rain showers likely this morning, then partly sunny this afternoon. Highs ranging from the lower 50s on the hilltops to the mid-50s across the lower elevations. Light winds, becoming west 5 to 10 miles an hour. Chance of rain 70%. Tonight, partly cloudy. Lows in the lower 40s. Light south winds. Saturday, mostly cloudy in the morning, then becoming partly sunny. A 50% chance of showers. Highs ranging from the upper 50s on the hilltops to the mid-60s across the lower elevations. South winds 5 to 10 miles an hour, becoming southwest. Saturday night, showers likely. Lows in the mid-40s. Southwest winds 5 to 10 miles an hour. Chance of rain 60%. Sunday, partly sunny. A chance of showers in the morning. Highs ranging from the mid-50s on the hilltops to the upper 50s across the lower elevations. West winds 10 miles an hour or less. Chance of rain 40%. The forecast for the Southern Finger Lakes, including Pinyan, Seneca Falls, and Auburn. Today, patchy frost early. Mostly cloudy with a chance of showers early, then cloudy with showers likely late this morning. Partly sunny this afternoon. Highs in the mid-50s. Light west winds. Chance of rain 70%. Tonight, mainly clear in the evening, then mostly cloudy with a chance of showers overnight. Lows in the lower 40s. Light south winds. Chance of rain 40%. Saturday, showers likely. Highs around 60. South winds 5 to 10 miles an hour, increasing to 10 to 15 miles an hour. Chance of rain 70%. Saturday night, mostly cloudy. A chance of showers. Lows in the mid-40s. South winds 5 to 10 miles an hour, becoming southwest. Chance of rain 50%. Sunday, partly sunny with a chance of showers in the morning, then partly sunny in the afternoon. Highs in the upper 50s. Northwest winds 10 miles an hour or less. Chance of rain 50%. And now the extended forecast. Monday, partly cloudy. Highs in the mid-50s. Lows in the upper 30s. Tuesday, partly cloudy. Highs in the mid-50s. Lows in the upper 30s. Wednesday, mostly cloudy with a 50% chance of showers. Highs in the upper 50s. Lows around 40. Thursday, mostly cloudy. A 30% chance of showers. Highs in the lower 60s. Lows in the lower 40s. 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Your source for official weather information across the Western Finger Lakes and the Genesee Valley. KHA 53 operates on a frequency of 162.40 MHz. The 5 a.m. weather at Rochester, it was cloudy. The temperature was 38 degrees Fahrenheit or 3 degrees Celsius, the dew point 38 and the relative humidity 100%. The wind was southwest at 5 miles an hour. The pressure was 29.88 inches and rising. Repeating at Rochester, it was cloudy, temperature 38 degrees. Around the region at 5 a.m. at Binghamton, it was clear, with a temperature of 38. At Syracuse, it was partly cloudy, with a temperature of 39. At Elmira, it was mostly cloudy, with a temperature of 34. It was cloudy, with a temperature of 45 at Erie, 44 at Buffalo, 42 at Niagara Falls, 41 at Toronto, and 42 at Watertown. At Oswego, winds were southwest at 5 knots, with a temperature of 43 degrees.
The forecast for the Genesee Valley and Northern Finger Lakes, including Rochester, Geneseo, Canandaigua, Newark, and Fairhaven. Today, patchy frost early. Mostly cloudy with rain showers likely this morning, then partly sunny this afternoon. Highs ranging from the lower 50s on the hilltops to the mid-50s across the lower elevations. Light winds, becoming west 5 to 10 miles an hour. Chance of rain 70%. Tonight, partly cloudy. Lows in the lower 40s. Light south winds. Saturday, mostly cloudy in the morning, then becoming partly sunny. A 50% chance of showers. Highs ranging from the upper 50s on the hilltops to the mid-60s across the lower elevations. South winds 5 to 10 miles an hour, becoming southwest. Saturday night, showers likely. Lows in the mid-40s. Southwest winds 5 to 10 miles an hour. Chance of rain 60%. Sunday, partly sunny. A chance of showers in the morning. Highs ranging from the mid-50s on the hilltops to the upper 50s across the lower elevations. West winds 10 miles an hour or less. Chance of rain 40%. The forecast for the Southern Finger Lakes, including Pinyan, Seneca Falls, and Auburn. Today, patchy frost early. Mostly cloudy with a chance of showers early, then cloudy with showers likely late this morning. Partly sunny this afternoon. Highs in the mid-50s. Light west winds. Chance of rain 70%. Tonight, mainly clear in the evening, then mostly cloudy with a chance of showers overnight. Lows in the lower 40s. Light south winds. Chance of rain 40%. Saturday, showers likely. Highs around 60. South winds 5 to 10 miles an hour, increasing to 10 to 15 miles an hour. Chance of rain 70%. Saturday night, mostly cloudy. A chance of showers. Lows in the mid-40s. South winds 5 to 10 miles an hour, becoming southwest. Chance of rain 50%. Sunday, partly sunny with a chance of showers in the morning, then partly sunny in the afternoon. Highs in the upper 50s. Northwest winds 10 miles an hour or less. Chance of rain 50%. And now the extended forecast. Monday, partly cloudy. Highs in the mid-50s. Lows in the upper 30s. Tuesday, partly cloudy. Highs in the mid-50s. Lows in the upper 30s. Wednesday, mostly cloudy with a 50% chance of showers. Highs in the upper 50s. Lows around 40. Thursday, mostly cloudy. A 30% chance of showers. Highs in the lower 60s. Lows in the lower 40s. The Rochester, New York climate summary for yesterday, May 7th, 2026. Yesterday's high temperature of 54 degrees occurred at 1 p.m. Yesterday's low temperature of 35 degrees occurred at 4:26 a.m. 0.01 inches of precipitation fell yesterday, which brings the monthly total to 1.01 inches. The total precipitation for the year now stands at 16.32 inches. There were 20 heating degree days yesterday. This brings the monthly total to 114. The yearly total since July 1st is 6,233. There were no cooling degree days yesterday. This leaves the monthly total at zero. The yearly total since January 1st is 3. Yesterday the maximum wind observed was 15 miles an hour from the north. The highest wind gust observed was 20 miles per hour from the northwest, which occurred at 10:45 a.m. Yesterday the average wind speed was 5 miles per hour. The record high for today is 90, which occurred in 2015, and the record low is 29, which occurred in 1974. Sunrise today is at 5:55 a.m. and sunset is at 8:20 p.m. This is the NOAA Weather Radio KHA 53 in Rochester. Your source for official weather information across the Western Finger Lakes and the Genesee Valley. KHA 53 operates on a frequency of 162.40 MHz. The 5 a.m. weather at Rochester, it was cloudy. The temperature was 38 degrees Fahrenheit or 3 degrees Celsius, the dew point 38 and the relative humidity 100%. The wind was southwest at 5 miles an hour. The pressure was 29.88 inches and rising.
Repeating at Rochester, it was cloudy, temperature 38 degrees. Around the

region at 5 a.m. in Binghamton, it was clear, with a temperature of 38. At Syracuse, it was partly cloudy, with a temperature of 39. At Elmira, it was mostly cloudy, with a temperature of 34. It was cloudy, with a temperature of 45 at Erie, 44 at Buffalo, 42 at Niagara Falls, 41 at Toronto, and 42 at Watertown. At Oswego, winds were southwest at 5 knots, with a temperature of 43 degrees. The forecast for the Genesee Valley and Northern Finger Lakes, including Rochester, Geneseo, Canandaigua, Newark, and Fairhaven. Today, patchy frost early. Mostly cloudy with rain showers likely this morning, then partly sunny this afternoon. Highs ranging from the lower 50s on the hilltops to the mid-50s across the lower elevations. Light winds, becoming west 5 to 10 miles an hour. Chance of rain 70%. Tonight, partly cloudy. Lows in the lower 40s. Light south winds. Saturday, mostly cloudy in the morning, then becoming partly sunny. A 50% chance of showers. Highs ranging from the upper 50s on the hilltops to the mid-60s across the lower elevations. South winds 5 to 10 miles an hour, becoming southwest. Saturday night, showers likely. Lows in the mid-40s. Southwest winds 5 to 10 miles an hour. Chance of rain 60%. Sunday, partly sunny. A chance of showers in the morning. Highs ranging from the mid-50s on the hilltops to the upper 50s across the lower elevations. West winds 10 miles an hour or less. Chance of rain 40%. The forecast for the Southern Finger Lakes, including Pinyan, Seneca Falls, and Auburn. Today, patchy frost early. Mostly cloudy with a chance of showers early, then cloudy with showers likely late this morning. Partly sunny this afternoon. Highs in the mid-50s. Light west winds. Chance of rain 70%. Tonight, mainly clear in the evening, then mostly cloudy with a chance of showers overnight. Lows in the lower 40s. Light south winds. Chance of rain 40%. Saturday, showers likely. Highs around 60. South winds 5 to 10 miles an hour, increasing to 10 to 15 miles an hour. Chance of rain 70%. Saturday night, mostly cloudy. A chance of showers. Lows in the mid-40s. South winds 5 to 10 miles an hour, becoming southwest. Chance of rain 50%. Sunday, partly sunny with a chance of showers in the morning, then partly sunny in the afternoon. Highs in the upper 50s. Northwest winds 10 miles an hour or less. Chance of rain 50%. And now the extended forecast. Monday, partly cloudy. Highs in the mid-50s. Lows in the upper 30s. Tuesday, partly cloudy. Highs in the mid-50s. Lows in the upper 30s. Wednesday, mostly cloudy with a 50% chance of showers. Highs in the upper 50s. Lows around 40. Thursday, mostly cloudy. A 30% chance of showers. Highs in the lower 60s. Lows in the lower 40s. This is the NOAA Weather Radio KHA 53 in Rochester. Your source for official weather information across the Western Finger Lakes and the Genesee Valley. KHA 53 operates on a frequency of 162.40 MHz. The 5 a.m. weather at Rochester, it was cloudy. The temperature was 38 degrees Fahrenheit or 3 degrees Celsius, the dew point 38 and the relative humidity 100%. The wind was southwest at 5 miles an hour. The pressure was 29.88 inches and rising. Repeating at Rochester, it was cloudy, temperature 38 degrees. Around the region at 5 a.m. at Binghamton, it was clear, with a temperature of 38. At Syracuse, it was partly cloudy, with a temperature of 39. At Elmira, it was mostly cloudy, with a temperature of 34. It was cloudy, with a temperature of 45 at Erie, 44 at Buffalo, 42 at Niagara Falls, 41 at Toronto, and 42 at Watertown. At Oswego, winds were southwest at 5 knots, with a temperature of 43 degrees. The forecast for the Genesee Valley and Northern Finger Lakes, including Rochester, Geneseo, Canandaigua, Newark, and Fairhaven. Today, patchy frost early.

showers likely. Lows in the mid-40s. Southwest winds 5 to 10 miles an hour. Chance of rain 60%. Sunday, partly sunny. A chance of showers in the morning. Highs ranging from the mid-50s on the hilltops to the upper 50s across the lower elevations. West winds 10 miles an hour or less. Chance of rain 40%. The forecast for the Southern Finger Lakes, including Pinyan, Seneca Falls, and Auburn. Today, patchy frost early. Mostly cloudy with a chance of showers early, then cloudy with showers likely late this morning. Partly sunny this afternoon. Highs in the mid-50s. Light west winds. Chance of rain 70%. Tonight, mainly clear in the evening, then mostly cloudy with a chance of showers overnight. Lows in the lower 40s. Light south winds. Chance of rain 40%. Saturday, showers likely. Highs around 60. South winds 5 to 10 miles an hour, increasing to 10 to 15 miles an hour. Chance of rain 70%. Saturday night, mostly cloudy. A chance of showers. Lows in the mid-40s. South winds 5 to 10 miles an hour, becoming southwest. Chance of rain 50%. Sunday, partly sunny with a chance of showers in the morning, then partly sunny in the afternoon. Highs in the upper 50s. Northwest winds 10 miles an hour or less. Chance of rain 50%. And now the extended forecast. Monday, partly cloudy. Highs in the mid-50s. Lows in the upper 30s. Tuesday, partly cloudy. Highs in the mid-50s. Lows in the upper 30s. Wednesday, mostly cloudy with a 50% chance of showers. Highs in the upper 50s. Lows around 40. Thursday, mostly cloudy. A 30% chance of showers. Highs in the lower 60s. Lows in the lower 40s. The forecast for the Genesee Valley and Northern Finger Lakes, including Rochester, Geneseo, Canandaigua, Newark, and Fairhaven. Today, cloudy with showers likely this morning, then partly sunny this afternoon. Highs ranging from the lower 50s on the hilltops to the mid-50s across the lower elevations. Light winds, becoming west 5 to 10 miles an hour. Chance of rain 70%. Tonight, partly cloudy. Lows in the lower 40s. Light south winds. Saturday, mostly cloudy in the morning, then becoming partly sunny. A 50% chance of showers. Highs ranging from the upper 50s on the hilltops to the mid-60s across the lower elevations. South winds 5 to 10 miles an hour, becoming southwest. Saturday night, showers likely. Lows in the mid-40s. Southwest winds 5 to 10 miles an hour. Chance of rain 60%. Sunday, partly sunny. A chance of showers in the morning. Highs ranging from the mid-50s on the hilltops to the upper 50s across the lower elevations. West winds 10 miles an hour or less. Chance of rain 40%. The forecast for the Southern Finger Lakes, including Pinyan, Seneca Falls, and Auburn. Today, mostly cloudy with a chance of showers early, then cloudy with showers likely late this morning. Partly sunny this afternoon. Highs in the mid-50s. Light west winds. Chance of rain 70%. Tonight, mainly clear in the evening, then mostly cloudy with a chance of showers overnight. Lows in the lower 40s. Light south winds. Chance of rain 40%. Saturday, showers likely. Highs around 60. South winds 5 to 10 miles an hour, increasing to 10 to 15 miles an hour. Chance of rain 70%. Saturday night, mostly cloudy. A chance of showers. Lows in the mid-40s. South winds 5 to 10 miles an hour, becoming southwest. Chance of rain 50%. Sunday, partly sunny with a chance of showers in the morning, then partly sunny in the afternoon. Highs in the upper 50s. Northwest winds 10 miles an hour or less. Chance of rain 50%. And now the extended forecast. Monday, partly cloudy. Highs in the mid-50s. Lows in the upper 30s. Tuesday, partly cloudy. Highs in the mid-50s. Lows in the upper 30s. Wednesday, mostly cloudy.

50% chance of showers. Highs in the upper 50s. Lows around 40. Thursday, mostly cloudy. A 30% chance of showers. Highs in the lower 60s. Lows in the lower 40s. This is the NOAA Weather Radio KHA 53 in Rochester. Your source for official weather information across the Western Finger Lakes and the Genesee Valley. KHA 53 operates on a frequency of 162.40 MHz. The 5 a.m. weather at Rochester, it was cloudy. The temperature was 38 degrees Fahrenheit or 3 degrees Celsius, the dew point 38 and the relative humidity 100%. The wind was southwest at 5 miles an hour. The pressure was 29.88 inches and rising. Repeating at Rochester, it was cloudy, temperature 38 degrees. The Nearshore Marine Forecast, for the Niagara River to Sodus Bay. Today, west winds 10 knots or less becoming southwest. A chance of showers this morning. Waves 1 foot or less. Tonight, southwest winds 5 to 10 knots becoming south. Partly cloudy. Waves 1 foot or less. Saturday, south winds 5 to 15 knots becoming southeast. A chance of showers in the afternoon. Waves 1 foot or less. Saturday night, southwest winds 10 to 15 knots becoming west. A chance of showers. Waves 1 to 3 feet. Sunday, west winds 5 to 15 knots becoming northwest less than 10 knots. Partly cloudy. Waves 2 feet or less. Monday, west winds 5 to 15 knots becoming northwest. Mainly clear. Waves 2 feet or less. Tuesday, northwest winds 5 to 10 knots becoming south. Mainly clear, then becoming mostly cloudy. Waves 2 feet or less. The water temperature off Rochester is 46 degrees. The Nearshore Marine Forecast, for Sodus Bay to Mexico Bay. Today, west winds 10 knots or less becoming southwest 10 to 15 knots. Partly sunny this morning, then becoming mostly sunny. Waves 2 feet or less. Tonight, southwest winds 5 to 15 knots becoming south. Mainly clear. Waves 2 feet or less. Saturday, south winds 10 to 15 knots. A chance of showers. Waves 2 feet or less. Saturday night, south winds 10 to 15 knots becoming southwest 15 to 20 knots. Showers. Waves 1 to 3 feet building to 2 to 4 feet. Sunday, west winds 15 to 20 knots diminishing to 5 to 15 knots. A chance of showers during the day. Waves 1 to 3 feet. Monday, west winds 5 to 15 knots becoming northwest. Mainly clear, then becoming partly cloudy. Waves 2 feet or less. Tuesday, north winds 5 to 15 knots becoming south less than 10 knots. Mainly clear, then becoming partly cloudy. Waves 2 feet or less. Around the region at 5 a.m. at Binghamton, it was clear, with a temperature of 38. At Syracuse, it was partly cloudy, with a temperature of 39. At Elmira, it was mostly cloudy, with a temperature of 34. It was cloudy, with a temperature of 45 at Erie, 44 at Buffalo, 42 at Niagara Falls, 41 at Toronto, and 42 at Watertown. At Oswego, winds were southwest at 5 knots, with a temperature of 43 degrees. At Erie, 44 at Buffalo, 42 at Niagara Falls, 41 at Toronto, and 42 at Watertown. At Oswego, winds were southwest at 5 knots, with a temperature of 43 degrees. The forecast for the Genesee Valley and Northern Finger Lakes, including Rochester, Geneseo, Canandaigua, Newark, and Fairhaven. Today, cloudy with showers likely this morning, then partly sunny this afternoon. Highs ranging from the lower 50s on the hilltops to the mid-50s across the lower elevations. Light winds, becoming west 5 to 10 miles an hour. Chance of rain 70%. Tonight, partly cloudy. Lows in the lower 40s. Light south winds. Saturday, mostly cloudy in the morning, then becoming partly sunny. A 50% chance of showers. Highs ranging from the upper 50s on the hilltops to the mid-60s across the lower elevations. South winds 5 to 10 miles an hour, becoming southwest. Saturday night,

showers likely. Lows in the mid-40s. Southwest winds 5 to 10 miles an hour. Chance of rain 60%. Sunday, partly sunny. A chance of showers in the morning. Highs ranging from the mid-50s on the hilltops to the upper 50s across the lower elevations. West winds 10 miles an hour or less. Chance of rain 40%. The forecast for the Southern Finger Lakes, including Pinyan, Seneca Falls, and Auburn. Today, mostly cloudy with a chance of showers early, then cloudy with showers likely late this morning. Partly sunny this afternoon. Highs in the mid-50s. Light west winds. Chance of rain 70%. Tonight, mainly clear in the evening, then mostly cloudy with a chance of showers overnight. Lows in the lower 40s. Light south winds. Chance of rain 40%. Saturday, showers likely. Highs around 60. South winds 5 to 10 miles an hour, increasing to 10 to 15 miles an hour. Chance of rain 70%. Saturday night, mostly cloudy. A chance of showers. Lows in the mid-40s. South winds 5 to 10 miles an hour, becoming southwest. Chance of rain 50%. Sunday, partly sunny with a chance of showers in the morning, then partly sunny in the afternoon. Highs in the upper 50s. Northwest winds 10 miles an hour or less. Chance of rain 50%. And now the extended forecast. Monday, partly cloudy. Highs in the mid-50s. Lows in the upper 30s. Tuesday, partly cloudy. Highs in the mid-50s. Lows in the upper 30s. Wednesday, mostly cloudy with a 50% chance of showers. Highs in the upper 50s. Lows around 40. Thursday, mostly cloudy. A 30% chance of showers. Highs in the lower 60s. Lows in the lower 40s. 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Your source for official weather information across the Western Finger Lakes and the Genesee Valley. KHA 53 operates on a frequency of 162.40 MHz. The 5 a.m. weather at Rochester, it was cloudy. The temperature was 38 degrees Fahrenheit or 3 degrees Celsius, the dew point 38 and the relative humidity 100%. The wind was southwest at 5 miles an hour. The pressure was 29.88 inches and rising. Repeating at Rochester, it was cloudy, temperature 38 degrees. Around the region at 5 a.m. at Binghamton, it was clear, with a temperature of 38. At Syracuse, it was partly cloudy, with a temperature of 39. At Elmira, it was mostly cloudy, with a temperature of 34. It was cloudy, with a temperature of 45 at Erie, 44 at Buffalo, 42 at Niagara Falls, 41 at Toronto, and 42 at Watertown. At Oswego, winds were southwest at 5 knots, with a temperature of 43 degrees. The forecast for the Genesee Valley and Northern Finger Lakes, including Rochester, Geneseo, Canandaigua, Newark, and Fairhaven. Today, cloudy with showers likely this morning, then partly sunny this afternoon. Highs ranging from the lower 50s on the hilltops to the mid-50s across the lower elevations. Light winds, becoming west 5 to 10 miles an hour. Chance of rain 70%. Tonight, partly cloudy. Lows in the lower 40s. Light south winds. Saturday, mostly cloudy in the morning, then becoming partly sunny. A 50% chance of showers. Highs ranging from the upper 50s on the hilltops to the mid-60s across the lower elevations. South winds 5 to 10 miles an hour, becoming southwest. Saturday night, showers likely. Lows in the mid-40s. Southwest winds 5 to 10 miles an hour. Chance of rain 60%. Sunday, partly sunny. A chance of showers in the morning. Highs ranging from the mid-50s on the hilltops to the upper 50s across the lower elevations. West winds 10 miles an hour or less. Chance of rain 40%. The forecast for the Southern Finger Lakes, including Pinyan, Seneca Falls, and Auburn. Today, mostly cloudy with a chance of showers early, then cloudy with showers likely late this morning. Partly sunny this afternoon. Highs in the mid-50s. Light west winds. Chance of rain 70%.

tonight, mainly clear in the evening, then mostly cloudy with a chance of showers overnight. Lows in the lower 40s. Light south winds. Chance of rain 40%. Saturday, showers likely. Highs around 60. South winds 5 to 10 miles an hour, increasing to 10 to 15 miles an hour. Chance of rain 70%. Saturday night, mostly cloudy. A chance of showers. Lows in the mid-40s. South winds 5 to 10 miles an hour, becoming southwest. Chance of rain 50%. Sunday, partly sunny with a chance of showers in the morning, then partly sunny in the afternoon. Highs in the upper 50s. Northwest winds 10 miles an hour or less. Chance of rain 50%. And now the extended forecast. Monday, partly cloudy. Highs in the mid-50s. Lows in the upper 30s. Tuesday, partly cloudy. Highs in the mid-50s. Lows in the upper 30s. Wednesday, mostly cloudy with a 50% chance of showers. Highs in the upper 50s. Lows around 40. Thursday, mostly cloudy. A 30% chance of showers. Highs in the lower 60s. Lows in the lower 40s. 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Your source for official weather information across the Western Finger Lakes and the Genesee Valley. KHA-53 operates on a frequency of 162.40 MHz. The 5 a.m. weather at Rochester, it was cloudy. The temperature was 38 degrees Fahrenheit or 3 degrees Celsius, the dew point 38 and the relative humidity 100%. The wind was southwest at 5 miles an hour. The pressure was 29.88 inches and rising. Repeating at Rochester, it was cloudy, temperature 38 degrees. Around the region at 5 a.m. at Binghamton, it was clear, with a temperature of 38. At Syracuse, it was partly cloudy, with a temperature of 39. At Elmira, it was mostly cloudy, with a temperature of 34. It was cloudy, with a temperature of 45 at Erie, 44 at Buffalo, 42 at Niagara Falls, 41 at Toronto, and 42 at Watertown. At Oswego, winds were southwest at 5 knots, with a temperature of 43 degrees. The forecast for the Genesee Valley and Northern Finger Lakes, including Rochester, Geneseo, Canandaigua, Newark, and Fairhaven. Today, cloudy with showers likely this morning, then partly sunny this afternoon. Highs ranging from the lower 50s on the hilltops to the mid-50s across the lower elevations. Light winds, becoming west 5 to 10 miles an hour. Chance of rain 70%. Tonight, partly cloudy. Lows in the lower 40s. Light south winds. Saturday, mostly cloudy in the morning, then becoming partly sunny. A 50% chance of showers. Highs ranging from the upper 50s on the hilltops to the mid-60s across the lower elevations. South winds 5 to 10 miles an hour, becoming southwest. Saturday night, showers likely. Lows in the mid-40s. Southwest winds 5 to 10 miles an hour. Chance of rain 60%. Sunday, partly sunny. A chance of showers in the morning. Highs ranging from the mid-50s on the hilltops to the upper 50s across the lower elevations. West winds 10 miles an hour or less. Chance of rain 40%. The forecast for the Southern Finger Lakes, including Pinyan, Seneca Falls, and Auburn. Today, mostly cloudy with a chance of showers early, then cloudy with showers likely late this morning. Partly sunny this afternoon. Highs in the mid-50s. Light west winds. Chance of rain 70%. Tonight, mainly clear in the evening, then mostly cloudy with a chance of showers overnight. Lows in the lower 40s. Light south winds. Chance of rain 40%. Saturday, showers likely. Highs around 60. South winds 5 to 10 miles an hour, increasing to 10 to 15 miles an hour. Chance of rain 70%. Saturday night, mostly cloudy. A chance of showers. Lows in the mid-40s. South winds 5 to 10 miles an hour, becoming southwest. Chance of rain 50%. Sunday, partly sunny with a chance of showers in the morning, then partly sunny in the afternoon. Highs in the upper 50s.

Northwest winds 10 miles an hour or less. Chance of rain 50%. And now the extended forecast. Monday, partly cloudy. Highs in the mid-50s. Lows in the upper 30s. Tuesday, partly cloudy. Highs in the mid-50s. Lows in the upper 30s. Wednesday, mostly cloudy with a 50% chance of showers. Highs in the upper 50s. Lows around 40. Thursday, mostly cloudy. A 30% chance of showers. Highs in the lower 60s. Lows in the lower 40s. 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Your source for official weather information across the Western Finger Lakes and the Genesee Valley. KHA 53 operates on a frequency of 162.40 MHz. The Rochester, New York climate summary for yesterday, May 7, 2026. Yesterday's high temperature of 54 degrees occurred at 1 p.m. Yesterday's low temperature of 35 degrees occurred at 4:26 a.m. 0.01 inches of precipitation fell yesterday, which brings the monthly total to 1.01 inches. The total precipitation for the year now stands at 16.32 inches. There were 20 heating degree days yesterday. This brings the monthly total to 114. The yearly total since July 1st is 6,233. There were no cooling degree days yesterday. This leaves the monthly total at zero. The yearly total since January 1st is 3. Yesterday the maximum wind observed was 15 miles an hour from the north. The highest wind gust observed was 20 miles per hour from the northwest, which occurred at 10:45 a.m. Yesterday the average wind speed was 5 miles per hour. The record high for today is 90, which occurred in 2015, and the record low is 29, which occurred in 1974. Sunrise today is at 5:55 a.m. and sunset is at 8:20 p.m. The 5 a.m. weather at Rochester, it was cloudy. The temperature was 38 degrees Fahrenheit or 3 degrees Celsius, the dew point 38 and the relative humidity 100%. The wind was southwest at 5 miles an hour. The pressure was 29.88 inches and rising. Repeating at Rochester, it was cloudy, temperature 38 degrees. Around the region at 5 a.m. at Binghamton, it was clear, with a temperature of 38. At Syracuse, it was partly cloudy, with a temperature of 39. At Elmira, it was mostly cloudy, with a temperature of 34. It was cloudy, with a temperature of 45 at Erie, 44 at Buffalo, 42 at Niagara Falls, 41 at Toronto, and 42 at Watertown. At Oswego, winds were southwest at 5 knots, with a temperature of 43 degrees. The forecast for the Genesee Valley and Northern Finger Lakes, including Rochester, Geneseo, Canandaigua, Newark, and Fairhaven. Today, cloudy with showers likely this morning, then partly sunny this afternoon. Highs ranging from the lower 50s on the hilltops to the mid-50s across the lower elevations. Light winds, becoming west 5 to 10 miles an hour. Chance of rain 70%. Tonight, partly cloudy. Lows in the lower 40s. Light south winds. Saturday, mostly cloudy in the morning, then becoming partly sunny. A 50% chance of showers. Highs ranging from the upper 50s on the hilltops to the mid-60s across the lower elevations. South winds 5 to 10 miles an hour, becoming southwest. Saturday night, showers likely. Lows in the mid-40s. Southwest winds 5 to 10 miles an hour. Chance of rain 60%. Sunday, partly sunny. A chance of showers in the morning. Highs ranging from the mid-50s on the hilltops to the upper 50s across the lower elevations. West winds 10 miles an hour or less. Chance of rain 40%. The forecast for the Southern Finger Lakes, including Pinyan, Seneca Falls, and Auburn. Today, mostly cloudy with a chance of showers early, then cloudy with showers likely late this morning. Partly sunny this afternoon. Highs in the mid-50s. Light west winds. Chance of rain 70%. Tonight, mainly clear in the evening, then mostly cloudy with a chance of showers overnight. Lows in the lower 40s. Light south winds. Chance of rain 40%. Saturday, showers likely. Highs around 60.

50. South winds 5 to 10 miles an hour, increasing to 10 to 15 miles an hour. Chance of rain 70%. Saturday night, mostly cloudy. A chance of showers. Lows in the mid-40s. South winds 5 to 10 miles an hour, becoming southwest. Chance of rain 50%. Sunday, partly sunny with a chance of showers in the morning, then partly sunny in the afternoon. Highs in the upper 50s. Northwest winds 10 miles an hour or less. Chance of rain 50%. And now the extended forecast. Monday, partly cloudy. Highs in the mid-50s. Lows in the upper 30s. Tuesday, partly cloudy. Highs in the mid-50s. Lows in the upper 30s. Wednesday, mostly cloudy with a 50% chance of showers. Highs in the upper 50s. Lows around 40. Thursday, mostly cloudy. A 30% chance of showers. Highs in the lower 60s. Lows in the lower 40s. 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Your source for official weather information across the Western Finger Lakes and the Genesee Valley. KHA 53 operates on a frequency of 162.40 MHz. The 5 a.m. weather at Rochester, it was cloudy. The temperature was 38 degrees Fahrenheit or 3 degrees Celsius, the dew point 38 and the relative humidity 100%. The wind was southwest at 5 miles an hour. The pressure was 29.88 inches and rising. Repeating at Rochester, it was cloudy, temperature 38 degrees. Around the region at 5 a.m. at Binghamton, it was clear, with a temperature of 38. At Syracuse, it was partly cloudy, with a temperature of 39. At Elmira, it was mostly cloudy, with a temperature of 34. It was cloudy, with a temperature of 45 at Erie, 44 at Buffalo, 42 at Niagara Falls, 41 at Toronto, and 42 at Watertown. At Oswego, winds were southwest at 5 knots, with a temperature of 43 degrees. The forecast for the Genesee Valley and Northern Finger Lakes, including Rochester, Geneseo, Canandaigua, Newark, and Fairhaven. Today, cloudy with showers likely this morning, then partly sunny this afternoon. Highs ranging from the lower 50s on the hilltops to the mid-50s across the lower elevations. Light winds, becoming west 5 to 10 miles an hour. Chance of rain 70%. Tonight, partly cloudy. Lows in the lower 40s. Light south winds. Saturday, mostly cloudy in the morning, then becoming partly sunny. A 50% chance of showers. Highs ranging from the upper 50s on the hilltops to the mid-60s across the lower elevations. South winds 5 to 10 miles an hour, becoming southwest. Saturday night, showers likely. Lows in the mid-40s. Southwest winds 5 to 10 miles an hour. Chance of rain 60%. Sunday, partly sunny. A chance of showers in the morning. Highs ranging from the mid-50s on the hilltops to the upper 50s across the lower elevations. West winds 10 miles an hour or less. Chance of rain 40%. The forecast for the Southern Finger Lakes, including Tenyan, Seneca Falls, and Auburn. Today, mostly cloudy with a chance of showers early, then cloudy with showers likely late this morning. Partly sunny this afternoon. Highs in the mid-50s. Light west winds. Chance of rain 70%. Tonight, mainly clear in the evening, then mostly cloudy with a chance of showers overnight. Lows in the lower 40s. Light south winds. Chance of rain 40%. Saturday, showers likely. Highs around 60. South winds 5 to 10 miles an hour, increasing to 10 to 15 miles an hour. Chance of rain 70%. Saturday night, mostly cloudy. A chance of showers. Lows in the mid-40s. South winds 5 to 10 miles an hour, becoming southwest. Chance of rain 50%. Sunday, partly sunny with a chance of showers in the morning, then partly sunny in the afternoon. Highs in the upper 50s. Northwest winds 10 miles an hour or less. Chance of rain 50%. And now the extended forecast. Monday, partly cloudy. Highs in the mid-50s. Lows in the upper 30s. Tuesday, partly cloudy.

waves 2 feet or less. Tonight, southwest winds 5 to 15 knots becoming south. Waves 2 feet or less. Saturday, south winds 5 to 15 knots becoming southeast. A chance of showers in the afternoon. Waves 2 feet or less. Saturday night, southeast winds 10 to 15 knots becoming west 15 to 20 knots. Showers likely. Waves 1 to 3 feet building to 2 to 4 feet. Sunday, west winds 15 to 20 knots becoming northwest 5 to 15 knots. Waves 2 to 4 feet subsiding to 1 to 3 feet. Monday, west winds 5 to 15 knots becoming northwest. Waves 1 to 3 feet. Tuesday, northwest winds 5 to 15 knots becoming south. Waves 2 feet or less. This is the NOAA Weather Radio KHA 53 in Rochester. Your source for official weather information across the Western Finger Lakes and the Genesee Valley. KHA 53 operates on a frequency of 162.40 MHz. The 6 a.m. weather at Rochester, it was cloudy. The temperature was 39 degrees Fahrenheit or 4 degrees Celsius, the dew point 38 and the relative humidity 96%. The wind was calm. The pressure was 29.86 inches and falling. Repeating at Rochester, it was cloudy, temperature 39 degrees. Around the region at 6 a.m. rain was falling, with a temperature of 43 at Buffalo and 42 at Niagara Falls. It was partly cloudy, with a temperature of 38 at Syracuse and 36 at Binghamton. At Erie, it was mostly cloudy, with a temperature of 44. It was cloudy, with a temperature of 37 at Elmira and 38 at Watertown. At Oswego, winds were southwest at 5 knots, with a temperature of 42 degrees. The forecast for the Genesee Valley and Northern Finger Lakes, including Rochester, Geneseo, Canandaigua, Newark, and Fairhaven. Today, cloudy with showers likely this morning, then partly sunny this afternoon. Highs ranging from the lower 50s on the hilltops to the mid-50s across the lower elevations. Light winds, becoming west 5 to 10 miles an hour. Chance of rain 70%. Tonight, partly cloudy. Lows in the lower 40s. Light south winds. Saturday, mostly cloudy in the morning, then becoming partly sunny. A 50% chance of showers. Highs ranging from the upper 50s on the hilltops to the mid-60s across the lower elevations. South winds 5 to 10 miles an hour, becoming southwest. Saturday night, showers likely. Lows in the mid-40s. Southwest winds 5 to 10 miles an hour. Chance of rain 60%. Sunday, partly sunny. A chance of showers in the morning. Highs ranging from the mid-50s on the hilltops to the upper 50s across the lower elevations. West winds 10 miles an hour or less. Chance of rain 40%. The forecast for the Southern Finger Lakes, including Pinyan, Seneca Falls, and Auburn. Today, mostly cloudy with a chance of showers early, then cloudy with showers likely late this morning. Partly sunny this afternoon. Highs in the mid-50s. Light west winds. Chance of rain 70%. Tonight, mainly clear in the evening, then mostly cloudy with a chance of showers overnight. Lows in the lower 40s. Light south winds. Chance of rain 40%. Saturday, showers likely. Highs around 60. South winds 5 to 10 miles an hour, increasing to 10 to 15 miles an hour. Chance of rain 70%. Saturday night, mostly cloudy. A chance of showers. Lows in the mid-40s. South winds 5 to 10 miles an hour, becoming southwest. Chance of rain 50%. Sunday, partly sunny with a chance of showers in the morning, then partly sunny in the afternoon. Highs in the upper 50s. Northwest winds 10 miles an hour or less. Chance of rain 50%. And now the extended forecast. Monday, partly cloudy. Highs in the mid-50s. Lows in the upper 30s. Tuesday, partly cloudy. Highs in the mid-50s. Lows in the upper 30s. Wednesday, mostly cloudy with a 50% chance of showers. Highs in the upper 50s. Lows around 40. Thursday, mostly cloudy. A 30% chance of showers. Highs in the

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KHA 53 operates on a frequency of 162.40 MHz. The 6 a.m. weather at Rochester, it was cloudy. The temperature was 39 degrees Fahrenheit or 4 degrees Celsius, the dew point 38 and the relative humidity 96%. The wind was calm. The pressure was 29.86 inches and falling. Repeating at Rochester, it was cloudy, temperature 39 degrees. Around the region at 6 a.m. rain was falling, with a temperature of 43 at Buffalo and 42 at Niagara Falls. It was partly cloudy, with a temperature of 38 at Syracuse and 36 at Binghamton. At Erie, it was mostly cloudy, with a temperature of 44. It was cloudy, with a temperature of 37 at Elmira and 38 at Watertown. At Oswego, winds were southwest at 5 knots, with a temperature of 42 degrees. The forecast for the Genesee Valley and Northern Finger Lakes, including Rochester, Geneseo, Canandaigua, Newark, and Fairhaven. Today, cloudy with showers likely this morning, then partly sunny this afternoon. Highs ranging from the lower 50s on the hilltops to the mid-50s across the lower elevations. Light winds, becoming west 5 to 10 miles an hour. Chance of rain 70%. Tonight, partly cloudy. Lows in the lower 40s. Light south winds. Saturday, mostly cloudy in the morning, then becoming partly sunny. A 50% chance of showers. Highs ranging from the upper 50s on the hilltops to the mid-60s across the lower elevations. South winds 5 to 10 miles an hour, becoming southwest. Saturday night, showers likely. Lows in the mid-40s. Southwest winds 5 to 10 miles an hour. Chance of rain 60%. Sunday, partly sunny. A chance of showers in the morning. Highs ranging from the mid-50s on the hilltops to the upper 50s across the lower elevations. West winds 10 miles an hour or less. Chance of rain 40%. The forecast for the Southern Finger Lakes, including Pinyan, Seneca Falls, and Auburn. Today, mostly cloudy with a chance of showers early, then cloudy with showers likely late this morning. Partly sunny this afternoon. Highs in the mid-50s. Light west winds. Chance of rain 70%. Tonight, mainly clear in the evening, then mostly cloudy with a chance of showers overnight. Lows in the lower 40s. Light south winds. Chance of rain 40%. Saturday, showers likely. Highs around 60. South winds 5 to 10 miles an hour, increasing to 10 to 15 miles an hour. Chance of rain 70%. Saturday night, mostly cloudy. A chance of showers. Lows in the mid-40s. South winds 5 to 10 miles an hour, becoming southwest. Chance of rain 50%. Sunday, partly sunny with a chance of showers in the morning, then partly sunny in the afternoon. Highs in the upper 50s. Northwest winds 10 miles an hour or less. Chance of rain 50%. And now the extended forecast. Monday, partly cloudy. Highs in the mid-50s. Lows in the upper 30s. Tuesday, partly cloudy. Highs in the mid-50s. Lows in the upper 30s. Wednesday, mostly cloudy with a 50% chance of showers. Highs in the upper 50s. Lows around 40. Thursday, mostly cloudy. A 30% chance of showers. Highs in the lower 60s. Lows in the lower 40s. 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KHA 53 operates on a frequency of 162.40 MHz. The 6 a.m. weather at Rochester, it was cloudy. The temperature was 39 degrees Fahrenheit or 4 degrees Celsius, the dew point 38 and the relative humidity 96%. The wind was calm. The pressure was 29.86 inches and falling. Repeating at Rochester, it was cloudy, temperature 39 degrees.
Around the region at 6 a.m. rain was falling, with a temperature of 43 at Buffalo and 42 at Niagara Falls. It was partly cloudy, with a temperature of 38 at Syracuse and 36 at Binghamton. At Erie, it was mostly cloudy, with a temperature of 44. It was cloudy, with a temperature of 41 at Toronto, 37 at Elmira, and 38 at Watertown. At Oswego, winds were southwest at 5 knots, with a temperature of 42 degrees. The forecast for the Genesee Valley and Northern Finger Lakes, including Rochester, Geneseo, Canandaigua, Newark, and Fairhaven. Today, cloudy with showers likely this morning, then partly sunny this afternoon. Highs ranging from the lower 50s on the hilltops to the mid-50s across the lower elevations. Light winds, becoming west 5 to 10 miles an hour. Chance of rain 70%. Tonight, partly cloudy. Lows in the lower 40s. Light south winds. Saturday, mostly cloudy in the morning, then becoming partly sunny. A 50% chance of showers. Highs ranging from the upper 50s on the hilltops to the mid-60s across the lower elevations. South winds 5 to 10 miles an hour, becoming southwest. Saturday night, showers likely. Lows in the mid-40s. Southwest winds 5 to 10 miles an hour. Chance of rain 60%. Sunday, partly sunny. A chance of showers in the morning. Highs ranging from the mid-50s on the hilltops to the upper 50s across the lower elevations. West winds 10 miles an hour or less. Chance of rain 40%. The forecast for the Southern Finger Lakes, including Pinyan, Seneca Falls, and Auburn. Today, mostly cloudy with a chance of showers early, then cloudy with showers likely late this morning. Partly sunny this afternoon. Highs in the mid-50s. Light west winds. Chance of rain 70%. Tonight, mainly clear in the evening, then mostly cloudy with a chance of showers overnight. Lows in the lower 40s. Light south winds. Chance of rain 40%. Saturday, showers likely. Highs around 60. South winds 5 to 10 miles an hour, increasing to 10 to 15 miles an hour. Chance of rain 70%. Saturday night, mostly cloudy. A chance of showers. Lows in the mid-40s. South winds 5 to 10 miles an hour, becoming southwest. Chance of rain 50%. Sunday, partly sunny with a chance of showers in the morning, then partly sunny in the afternoon. Highs in the upper 50s. Northwest winds 10 miles an hour or less. Chance of rain 50%. And now the extended forecast. Monday, partly cloudy. Highs in the mid-50s. Lows in the upper 30s. Tuesday, partly cloudy. Highs in the mid-50s. Lows in the upper 30s. Wednesday, mostly cloudy with a 50% chance of showers. Highs in the upper 50s. Lows around 40. Thursday, mostly cloudy. A 30% chance of showers. Highs in the lower 60s. Lows in the lower 40s. The Rochester, New York climate summary for yesterday, May 7, 2026. Yesterday's high temperature of 54 degrees occurred at 1 p.m. Yesterday's low temperature of 35 degrees occurred at 4:26 a.m. 0.01 inches of precipitation fell yesterday, which brings the monthly total to 1.01 inches. The total precipitation for the year now stands at 16.32 inches. There were 20 heating degree days yesterday. This brings the monthly total to 114. The yearly total since July 1st is 6,233. There were no cooling degree days yesterday. This leaves the monthly total at zero. The yearly total since January 1st is 3. Yesterday the maximum wind observed was 15 miles an hour from the north. The highest wind gust observed was 20 miles per hour from the northwest, which occurred at 10:45 a.m. Yesterday the average wind speed was 5 miles per hour. The record high for today is 90, which occurred in 2015, and the record low is 29, which occurred in 1974. Sunrise today is at 5:55 a.m. and sunset is at 8:20 p.m. This is the NOAA Weather Radio KHA-53 in Rochester. 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

the 6 a.m. weather at Rochester, it was cloudy. The temperature was 39 degrees Fahrenheit or 4 degrees Celsius, the dew point 38 and the relative humidity 96%. The wind was calm. The pressure was 29.86 inches and falling. Repeating at Rochester, it was cloudy, temperature 39 degrees. Around the region at 6 a.m. rain was falling, with a temperature of 43 at Buffalo and 42 at Niagara Falls. It was partly cloudy, with a temperature of 38 at Syracuse and 36 at Binghamton. At Erie, it was mostly cloudy, with a temperature of 44. It was cloudy, with a temperature of 41 at Toronto, 37 at Elmira, and 38 at Watertown. At Oswego, winds were southwest at 5 knots, with a temperature of 42 degrees. The forecast for the Genesee Valley and Northern Finger Lakes, including Rochester, Geneseo, Canandaigua, Newark, and Fairhaven. Today, cloudy with showers likely this morning, then partly sunny this afternoon. Highs ranging from the lower 50s on the hilltops to the mid-50s across the lower elevations. Light winds, becoming west 5 to 10 miles an hour. Chance of rain 70%. Tonight, partly cloudy. Lows in the lower 40s. Light south winds. Saturday, mostly cloudy in the morning, then becoming partly sunny. A 50% chance of showers. Highs ranging from the upper 50s on the hilltops to the mid-60s across the lower elevations. South winds 5 to 10 miles an hour, becoming southwest. Saturday night, showers likely. Lows in the mid-40s. Southwest winds 5 to 10 miles an hour. Chance of rain 60%. Sunday, partly sunny. A chance of showers in the morning. Highs ranging from the mid-50s on the hilltops to the upper 50s across the lower elevations. West winds 10 miles an hour or less. Chance of rain 40%. The forecast for the Southern Finger Lakes, including Penyan, Seneca Falls, and Auburn. Today, mostly cloudy with a chance of showers early, then cloudy with showers likely late this morning. Partly sunny this afternoon. Highs in the mid-50s. Light west winds. Chance of rain 70%. Tonight, mainly clear in the evening, then mostly cloudy with a chance of showers overnight. Lows in the lower 40s. Light south winds. Chance of rain 40%. Saturday, showers likely. Highs around 60. South winds 5 to 10 miles an hour, increasing to 10 to 15 miles an hour. Chance of rain 70%. Saturday night, mostly cloudy. A chance of showers. Lows in the mid-40s. South winds 5 to 10 miles an hour, becoming southwest. Chance of rain 50%. Sunday, partly sunny with a chance of showers in the morning, then partly sunny in the afternoon. Highs in the upper 50s. Northwest winds 10 miles an hour or less. Chance of rain 50%. And now the extended forecast. Monday, partly cloudy. Highs in the mid-50s. Lows in the upper 30s. Tuesday, partly cloudy. Highs in the mid-50s. Lows in the upper 30s. Wednesday, mostly cloudy with a 50% chance of showers. Highs in the upper 50s. Lows around 40. Thursday, mostly cloudy. A 30% chance of showers. Highs in the lower 60s. Lows in the lower 40s. This is the NOAA Weather Radio KHA 53 in Rochester. Your source for official weather information across the Western Finger Lakes and the Genesee Valley. KHA 53 operates on a frequency of 162.40 MHz. The 6 a.m. weather at Rochester, it was cloudy. The temperature was 39 degrees Fahrenheit or 4 degrees Celsius, the dew point 38 and the relative humidity 96%. The wind was calm. The pressure was 29.86 inches and falling. Repeating at Rochester, it was cloudy, temperature 39 degrees. Around the region at 6 a.m. rain was falling, with a temperature of 43 at Buffalo and 42 at Niagara Falls. It was partly cloudy, with a temperature of 38 at Syracuse and 36 at Binghamton. At Erie, it was mostly cloudy, with a temperature of 44. It was cloudy, with a temperature of 41 at Toronto, 37 at Elmira, and 38.

60s across the lower elevations. South winds 5 to 10 miles an hour, becoming southwest. Saturday night, showers likely. Lows in the mid-40s. Southwest winds 5 to 10 miles an hour. Chance of rain 60%. Sunday, partly sunny. A chance of showers in the morning. Highs ranging from the mid-50s on the hilltops to the upper 50s across the lower elevations. West winds 10 miles an hour or less. Chance of rain 40%. The forecast for the Southern Finger Lakes, including Pinyan, Seneca Falls, and Auburn. Today, mostly cloudy with a chance of showers early, then cloudy with showers likely late this morning. Partly sunny this afternoon. Highs in the mid-50s. Light west winds. Chance of rain 70%. Tonight, mainly clear in the evening, then mostly cloudy with a chance of showers overnight. Lows in the lower 40s. Light south winds. Chance of rain 40%. Saturday, showers likely. Highs around 60. South winds 5 to 10 miles an hour, increasing to 10 to 15 miles an hour. Chance of rain 70%. Saturday night, mostly cloudy. A chance of showers. Lows in the mid-40s. South winds 5 to 10 miles an hour, becoming southwest. Chance of rain 50%. Sunday, partly sunny with a chance of showers in the morning, then partly sunny in the afternoon. Highs in the upper 50s. Northwest winds 10 miles an hour or less. Chance of rain 50%. And now the extended forecast. Monday, partly cloudy. Highs in the mid-50s. Lows in the upper 30s. Tuesday, partly cloudy. Highs in the mid-50s. Lows in the upper 30s. Wednesday, mostly cloudy with a 50% chance of showers. Highs in the upper 50s. Lows around 40. Thursday, mostly cloudy. A 30% chance of showers. Highs in the lower 60s. Lows in the lower 40s. This is the NOAA Weather Radio KHA 53 in Rochester. Your source for official weather information across the Western Finger Lakes and the Genesee Valley. KHA 53 operates on a frequency of 162.40 MHz. The 6 a.m. weather at Rochester, it was cloudy. The temperature was 39 degrees Fahrenheit or 4 degrees Celsius, the dew point 38 and the relative humidity 96%. The wind was calm. The pressure was 29.86 inches and falling. Repeating at Rochester, it was cloudy, temperature 39 degrees. Around the region at 6 a.m. rain was falling, with a temperature of 43 at Buffalo and 42 at Niagara Falls. It was partly cloudy, with a temperature of 38 at Syracuse and 36 at Binghamton. At Erie, it was mostly cloudy, with a temperature of 44. It was cloudy, with a temperature of 41 at Toronto, 37 at Elmira, and 38 at Watertown. At Oswego, winds were southwest at 5 knots, with a temperature of 42 degrees. The forecast for the Genesee Valley and Northern Finger Lakes, including Rochester, Geneseo, Canandaigua, Newark, and Fairhaven. Today, cloudy with showers likely this morning, then partly sunny this afternoon. Highs ranging from the lower 50s on the hilltops to the mid-50s across the lower elevations. Light winds, becoming west 5 to 10 miles an hour. Chance of rain 70%. Tonight, partly cloudy. Lows in the lower 40s. Light south winds. Saturday, mostly cloudy in the morning, then becoming partly sunny. A 50% chance of showers. Highs ranging from the upper 50s on the hilltops to the mid-60s across the lower elevations. South winds 5 to 10 miles an hour, becoming southwest. Saturday night, showers likely. Lows in the mid-40s. Southwest winds 5 to 10 miles an hour. Chance of rain 60%. Sunday, partly sunny. A chance of showers in the morning. Highs ranging from the mid-50s on the hilltops to the upper 50s across the lower elevations. West winds 10 miles an hour or less. Chance of rain 40%. The forecast for the Southern Finger Lakes, including Pinyan, Seneca Falls, and Auburn. Today, mostly cloudy with a chance of showers early, then cloudy with showers likely late this morning. Partly sunny this afternoon.

Highs in the mid-50s. Light west winds. Chance of rain 70%. Tonight, mainly clear in the evening, then mostly cloudy with a chance of showers overnight. Lows in the lower 40s. Light south winds. Chance of rain 40%. Saturday, showers likely. Highs around 60. South winds 5 to 10 miles an hour, increasing to 10 to 15 miles an hour. Chance of rain 70%. Saturday night, mostly cloudy. A chance of showers. Lows in the mid-40s. South winds 5 to 10 miles an hour, becoming southwest. Chance of rain 50%. Sunday, partly sunny with a chance of showers in the morning, then partly sunny in the afternoon. Highs in the upper 50s. Northwest winds 10 miles an hour or less. Chance of rain 50%. And now the extended forecast. Monday, partly cloudy. Highs in the mid-50s. Lows in the upper 30s. Tuesday, partly cloudy. Highs in the mid-50s. Lows in the upper 30s. Wednesday, mostly cloudy with a 50% chance of showers. Highs in the upper 50s. Lows around 40. Thursday, mostly cloudy. A 30% chance of showers. Highs in the lower 60s. Lows in the lower 40s. The Nearshore Marine Forecast for the Niagara River to Sodus Bay. Today, west winds 10 knots or less becoming southwest. A chance of showers this morning. Waves 1 foot or less. Tonight, southwest winds 5 to 10 knots becoming south. Partly cloudy. Waves 1 foot or less. Saturday, south winds 5 to 15 knots becoming southeast. A chance of showers in the afternoon. Waves 1 foot or less. Saturday night, southwest winds 10 to 15 knots becoming west. A chance of showers. Waves 1 to 3 feet. Sunday, west winds 5 to 15 knots becoming northwest less than 10 knots. Partly cloudy. Waves 2 feet or less. Monday, west winds 5 to 15 knots becoming northwest. Mainly clear. Waves 2 feet or less. Tuesday, northwest winds 5 to 10 knots becoming south. Mainly clear, then becoming mostly cloudy. Waves 2 feet or less. The water temperature off Rochester is 46 degrees. The Nearshore Marine Forecast, for Sodus Bay to Mexico Bay. Today, west winds 10 knots or less becoming southwest 10 to 15 knots. Partly sunny this morning, then becoming mostly sunny. Waves 2 feet or less. Tonight, southwest winds 5 to 15 knots becoming south. Mainly clear. Waves 2 feet or less. Saturday, south winds 10 to 15 knots. West winds 5 to 15 knots becoming south. Mainly clear. Waves 2 feet or less. Saturday, south winds 10 to 15 knots. A chance of showers. Waves 2 feet or less. Saturday night, south winds 10 to 15 knots becoming southwest 15 to 20 knots. Showers. Waves 1 to 3 feet building to 2 to 4 feet. Sunday, west winds 15 to 20 knots diminishing to 5 to 15 knots. A chance of showers during the day. Waves 1 to 3 feet. Monday, west winds 5 to 15 knots becoming northwest. Mainly clear, then becoming partly cloudy. Waves 2 feet or less. Tuesday, north winds 5 to 15 knots becoming south less than 10 knots. Mainly clear, then becoming partly cloudy. Waves 2 feet or less. This is the NOAA Weather Radio KHA 53 in Rochester. Your source for official weather information across the Western Finger Lakes and the Genesee Valley. KHA 53 operates on a frequency of 162.40 MHz. The 6 a.m. weather at Rochester, it was cloudy. The temperature was 39 degrees Fahrenheit or 4 degrees Celsius, the dew point 38 and the relative humidity 96%. The wind was calm. The pressure was 29.86 inches and falling. Repeating at Rochester, it was cloudy, temperature 39 degrees. Around the region at 6 a.m. rain was falling, with a temperature of 43 at Buffalo and 42 at Niagara Falls. It was partly cloudy.

a temperature of 38 at Syracuse and 36 at Binghamton. At Erie, it was mostly cloudy, with a temperature of 44. It was cloudy, with a temperature of 41 at Toronto, 37 at Elmira, and 38 at Watertown. At Oswego, winds were southwest at 5 knots, with a temperature of 42 degrees. The forecast for the Genesee Valley and Northern Finger Lakes, including Rochester, Geneseo, Canandaigua, Newark, and Fairhaven. Today, cloudy with showers likely this morning, then partly sunny this afternoon. Highs ranging from the lower 50s on the hilltops to the mid-50s across the lower elevations. Light winds, becoming west 5 to 10 miles an hour. Chance of rain 70%. Tonight, partly cloudy. Lows in the lower 40s. Light south winds. Saturday, mostly cloudy in the morning, then becoming partly sunny. A 50% chance of showers. Highs ranging from the upper 50s on the hilltops to the mid-60s across the lower elevations. South winds 5 to 10 miles an hour, becoming southwest. Saturday night, showers likely. Lows in the mid-40s. Southwest winds 5 to 10 miles an hour. Chance of rain 60%. Sunday, partly sunny. A chance of showers in the morning. Highs ranging from the mid-50s on the hilltops to the upper 50s across the lower elevations. West winds 10 miles an hour or less. Chance of rain 40%. The forecast for the Southern Finger Lakes, including Pinyan, Seneca Falls, and Auburn. Today, mostly cloudy with a chance of showers early, then cloudy with showers likely late this morning. Partly sunny this afternoon. Highs in the mid-50s. Light west winds. Chance of rain 70%. Tonight, mainly clear in the evening, then mostly cloudy with a chance of showers overnight. Lows in the lower 40s. Light south winds. Chance of rain 40%. Saturday, showers likely. Highs around 60. South winds 5 to 10 miles an hour, increasing to 10 to 15 miles an hour. Chance of rain 70%. Saturday night, mostly cloudy. A chance of showers. Lows in the mid-40s. South winds 5 to 10 miles an hour, becoming southwest. Chance of rain 50%. Sunday, partly sunny with a chance of showers in the morning, then partly sunny in the afternoon. Highs in the upper 50s. Northwest winds 10 miles an hour or less. Chance of rain 50%. And now the extended forecast. Monday, partly cloudy. Highs in the mid-50s. Lows in the upper 30s. Tuesday, partly cloudy. Highs in the mid-50s. Lows in the upper 30s. Wednesday, mostly cloudy with a 50% chance of showers. Highs in the upper 50s. Lows around 40. Thursday, mostly cloudy. A 30% chance of showers. Highs in the lower 60s. Lows in the lower 40s. This is the NOAA Weather Radio KHA 53 in Rochester. Your source for official weather information across the Western Finger Lakes and the Genesee Valley. KHA 53 operates on a frequency of 162.40 MHz. The 6 a.m. weather at Rochester, it was cloudy. The temperature was 39 degrees Fahrenheit or 4 degrees Celsius, the dew point 38 and the relative humidity 96%. The wind was calm. The pressure was 29.86 inches and falling. Repeating at Rochester, it was cloudy, temperature 39 degrees. Around the region at 6 a.m. rain was falling, with a temperature of 43 at Buffalo and 42 at Niagara Falls. It was partly cloudy, with a temperature of 38 at Syracuse and 36 at Binghamton. At Erie, it was mostly cloudy, with a temperature of 44. It was cloudy, with a temperature of 41 at Toronto, 37 at Elmira, and 38 at Watertown. At Oswego, winds were southwest at 5 knots, with a temperature of 42 degrees. The forecast for the Genesee Valley and Northern Finger Lakes, including Rochester, Geneseo, Canandaigua, Newark, and Fairhaven. Today, cloudy with showers likely this morning, then partly sunny this afternoon. Highs ranging from the lower 50s on the hilltops to the mid-50s across the lower elevations. Light winds, becoming west 5 to 10 miles an hour. Chance of rain 70%.

Tonight, partly cloudy. Lows in the lower 40s. Light south winds. Saturday, mostly cloudy in the morning, then becoming partly sunny. A 50% chance of showers. Highs ranging from the upper 50s on the hilltops to the mid-60s across the lower elevations. South winds 5 to 10 miles an hour, becoming southwest. Saturday night, showers likely. Lows in the mid-40s. Southwest winds 5 to 10 miles an hour. Chance of rain 60%. Sunday, partly sunny. A chance of showers in the morning. Highs ranging from the mid-50s on the hilltops to the upper 50s across the lower elevations. West winds 10 miles an hour or less. Chance of rain 40%. The forecast for the Southern Finger Lakes, including Pinyan, Seneca Falls, and Auburn. Today, mostly cloudy with a chance of showers early, then cloudy with showers likely late this morning. Partly sunny this afternoon. Highs in the mid-50s. Light west winds. Chance of rain 70%. Tonight, mainly clear in the evening, then mostly cloudy with a chance of showers overnight. Lows in the lower 40s. Light south winds. Chance of rain 40%. Saturday, showers likely. Highs around 60. South winds 5 to 10 miles an hour, increasing to 10 to 15 miles an hour. Chance of rain 70%. Saturday night, mostly cloudy. A chance of showers. Lows in the mid-40s. South winds 5 to 10 miles an hour, becoming southwest. Chance of rain 50%. Sunday, partly sunny with a chance of showers in the morning, then partly sunny in the afternoon. Highs in the upper 50s. Northwest winds 10 miles an hour or less. Chance of rain 50%. And now the extended forecast. Monday, partly cloudy. Highs in the mid-50s. Lows in the upper 30s. Tuesday, partly cloudy. Highs in the mid-50s. Lows in the upper 30s. Wednesday, mostly cloudy with a 50% chance of showers. Highs in the upper 50s. Lows around 40. Thursday, mostly cloudy. A 30% chance of showers. Highs in the lower 60s. Lows in the lower 40s. This is the NOAA Weather Radio KHA-53 in Rochester. Your source for official weather information across the Western Finger Lakes and the Genesee Valley. KHA-53 operates on a frequency of 162.40 MHz. The 6 a.m. weather at Rochester, it was cloudy. The temperature was 39 degrees Fahrenheit or 4 degrees Celsius, the dew point 38 and the relative humidity 96%. The wind was calm. The pressure was 29.86 inches and falling. Repeating at Rochester, it was cloudy, temperature 39 degrees. Around the region at 6 a.m. rain was falling, with a temperature of 43 at Buffalo and 42 at Niagara Falls. It was partly cloudy, with a temperature of 38 at Syracuse and 36 at Binghamton. At Erie, it was mostly cloudy, with a temperature of 44. It was cloudy, with a temperature of 41 at Toronto, 37 at Elmira, and 38 at Watertown. At Oswego, winds were southwest at 5 knots, with a temperature of 42 degrees. The forecast for the Genesee Valley and Northern Finger Lakes, including Rochester, Geneseo, Canandaigua, Newark, and Fairhaven. Today, cloudy with showers likely this morning, then partly sunny this afternoon. Highs ranging from the lower 50s on the hilltops to the mid-50s across the lower elevations. Light winds, becoming west 5 to 10 miles an hour. Chance of rain 70%. Tonight, partly cloudy. Lows in the lower 40s. Light south winds. Saturday, mostly cloudy in the morning, then becoming partly sunny. A 50% chance of showers. Highs ranging from the upper 50s on the hilltops to the mid-60s across the lower elevations. South winds 5 to 10 miles an hour, becoming southwest. Saturday night, showers likely. Lows in the mid-40s. Southwest winds 5 to 10 miles an hour. Chance of rain 60%. Sunday, partly sunny. A chance of showers in the morning. Highs ranging from the mid-50s on the hilltops to the upper 50s across the lower elevations. West winds 10 miles an hour.

Chance of rain 40%. The forecast for the Southern Finger Lakes, including Pinyan, Seneca Falls, and Auburn. Today, mostly cloudy with a chance of showers early, then cloudy with showers likely late this morning. Partly sunny this afternoon. Highs in the mid-50s. Light west winds. Chance of rain 70%. Tonight, mainly clear in the evening, then mostly cloudy with a chance of showers overnight. Lows in the lower 40s. Light south winds. Chance of rain 40%. Saturday, showers likely. Highs around 60. South winds 5 to 10 miles an hour, increasing to 10 to 15 miles an hour. Chance of rain 70%. Saturday night, mostly cloudy. A chance of showers. Lows in the mid-40s. South winds 5 to 10 miles an hour, becoming southwest. Chance of rain 50%. Sunday, partly sunny with a chance of showers in the morning, then partly sunny in the afternoon. Highs in the upper 50s. Northwest winds 10 miles an hour or less. Chance of rain 50%. And now the extended forecast. Monday, partly cloudy. Highs in the mid-50s. Lows in the upper 30s. Tuesday, partly cloudy. Highs in the mid-50s. Lows in the upper 30s. Wednesday, mostly cloudy with a 50% chance of showers. Highs in the upper 50s. Lows around 40. Thursday, mostly cloudy. A 30% chance of showers. Highs in the lower 60s. Lows in the lower 40s. The Rochester, New York climate summary for yesterday, May 7, 2026. Yesterday's high temperature of 54 degrees occurred at 1 p.m. Yesterday's low temperature of 35 degrees occurred at 4:26 a.m. 0.01 inches of precipitation fell yesterday, which brings the monthly total to 1.01 inches. The total precipitation for the year now stands at 16.32 inches. There were 20 heating degree days yesterday. This brings the monthly total to 114. The yearly total since July 1st is 6,233. There were no cooling degree days yesterday. This leaves the monthly total at zero. The yearly total since January 1st is 3. Yesterday the maximum wind observed was 15 miles an hour from the north. The highest wind gust observed was 20 miles per hour from the northwest, which occurred at 10:45 a.m. Yesterday the average wind speed was 5 miles per hour. The record high for today is 90, which occurred in 2015, and the record low is 29, which occurred in 1974. Sunrise today is at 5:55 a.m. and sunset is at 8:20 p.m. This is the NOAA Weather Radio KHA 53 in Rochester. Your source for official weather information across the Western Finger Lakes and the Genesee Valley. KHA 53 operates on a frequency of 162.40 MHz. The 6 a.m. weather at Rochester, it was cloudy. The temperature was 39 degrees Fahrenheit or 4 degrees Celsius, the dew point 38 and the relative humidity 96%. The wind was calm. The pressure was 29.86 inches and falling. Repeating at Rochester, it was cloudy, temperature 39 degrees. Around the region at 6 a.m. rain was falling, with a temperature of 43 at Buffalo and 42 at Niagara Falls. It was partly cloudy, with a temperature of 38 at Syracuse and 36 at Binghamton. At Erie, it was mostly cloudy, with a temperature of 44. It was cloudy, with a temperature of 41 at Toronto, 37 at Elmira, and 38 at Watertown. At Oswego, winds were southwest at 5 knots, with a temperature of 42 degrees. The forecast for the Genesee Valley and Northern Finger Lakes, including Rochester, Geneseo, Canandaigua, Newark, and Fairhaven. Today, cloudy with showers likely this morning, then partly sunny this afternoon. Highs ranging from the lower 50s on the hilltops to the mid-50s across the lower elevations. Light winds, becoming west 5 to 10 miles an hour. Chance of rain 70%. Tonight, partly cloudy. Lows in the lower 40s. Light south winds. Saturday, mostly cloudy in the morning, then becoming partly sunny. A 50% chance of showers. Highs ranging from the upper 50s on the hilltops to the mid-60s across

to lower elevations. South winds 5 to 10 miles an hour, becoming southwest. Saturday night, showers likely. Lows in the mid-40s. Southwest winds 5 to 10 miles an hour. Chance of rain 60%. Sunday, partly sunny. A chance of showers in the morning. Highs ranging from the mid-50s on the hilltops to the upper 50s across the lower elevations. West winds 10 miles an hour or less. Chance of rain 40%. The forecast for the Southern Finger Lakes, including Pinyan, Seneca Falls, and Auburn. Today, mostly cloudy with a chance of showers early, then cloudy with showers likely late this morning. Partly sunny this afternoon. Highs in the mid-50s. Light west winds. Chance of rain 70%. Tonight, mainly clear in the evening, then mostly cloudy with a chance of showers overnight. Lows in the lower 40s. Light south winds. Chance of rain 40%. Saturday, showers likely. Highs around 60. South winds 5 to 10 miles an hour, increasing to 10 to 15 miles an hour. Chance of rain 70%. Saturday night, mostly cloudy. A chance of showers. Lows in the mid-40s. South winds 5 to 10 miles an hour, becoming southwest. Chance of rain 50%. Sunday, partly sunny with a chance of showers in the morning, then partly sunny in the afternoon. Highs in the upper 50s. Northwest winds 10 miles an hour or less. Chance of rain 50%. And now the extended forecast. Monday, partly cloudy. Highs in the mid-50s. Lows in the upper 30s. Tuesday, partly cloudy. Highs in the mid-50s. Lows in the upper 30s. Wednesday, mostly cloudy with a 50% chance of showers. Highs in the upper 50s. Lows around 40. Thursday, mostly cloudy. A 30% chance of showers. Highs in the lower 60s. Lows in the lower 40s. This is the NOAA Weather Radio KHA 53 in Rochester. Your source for official weather information across the Western Finger Lakes and the Genesee Valley. KHA 53 operates on a frequency of 162.40 MHz. The 6 a.m. weather at Rochester, it was cloudy. The temperature was 39 degrees Fahrenheit or 4 degrees Celsius, the dew point 38 and the relative humidity 96%. The wind was calm. The pressure was 29.86 inches and falling. Repeating at Rochester, it was cloudy, temperature 39 degrees. Around the region at 6 a.m. rain was falling, with a temperature of 43 at Buffalo and 42 at Niagara Falls. It was partly cloudy, with a temperature of 38 at Syracuse and 36 at Binghamton. At Erie, it was mostly cloudy, with a temperature of 44. It was cloudy, with a temperature of 41 at Toronto, 37 at Elmira, and 38 at Watertown. At Oswego, winds were southwest at 5 knots, with a temperature of 42 degrees. The forecast for the Genesee Valley and Northern Finger Lakes, including Rochester, Geneseo, Canandaigua, Newark, and Fairhaven. Today, cloudy with showers likely this morning, then partly sunny this afternoon. Highs ranging from the lower 50s on the hilltops to the mid-50s across the lower elevations. Light winds, becoming west 5 to 10 miles an hour. Chance of rain 70%. Tonight, partly cloudy. Lows in the lower 40s. Light south winds. Saturday, mostly cloudy in the morning, then becoming partly sunny. A 50% chance of showers. Highs ranging from the upper 50s on the hilltops to the mid-60s across the lower elevations. South winds 5 to 10 miles an hour, becoming southwest. Saturday night, showers likely. Lows in the mid-40s. Southwest winds 5 to 10 miles an hour. Chance of rain 60%. Sunday, partly sunny. A chance of showers in the morning. Highs ranging from the mid-50s on the hilltops to the upper 50s across the lower elevations. West winds 10 miles an hour or less. Chance of rain 40%. The forecast for the Southern Finger Lakes, including Pinyan, Seneca Falls, and Auburn. Today, mostly cloudy with a chance of showers early, then cloudy with showers likely late this morning. Partly sunny this afternoon.

Highs in the mid-50s. Light west winds. Chance of rain 70%. Tonight, mainly clear in the evening, then mostly cloudy with a chance of showers overnight. Lows in the lower 40s. Light south winds. Chance of rain 40%. Saturday, showers likely. Highs around 60. South winds 5 to 10 miles an hour, increasing to 10 to 15 miles an hour. Chance of rain 70%. Saturday night, mostly cloudy. A chance of showers. Lows in the mid-40s. South winds 5 to 10 miles an hour, becoming southwest. Chance of rain 50%. Sunday, partly sunny with a chance of showers in the morning, then partly sunny in the afternoon. Highs in the upper 50s. Northwest winds 10 miles an hour or less. Chance of rain 50%. And now the extended forecast. Monday, partly cloudy. Highs in the mid-50s. Lows in the upper 30s. Tuesday, partly cloudy. Highs in the mid-50s. Lows in the upper 30s. Wednesday, mostly cloudy with a 50% chance of showers. Highs in the upper 50s. Lows around 40. Thursday, mostly cloudy. A 30% chance of showers. Highs in the lower 60s. Lows in the lower 40s. This is the NOAA Weather Radio KHA 53 in Rochester. Your source for official weather information across the Western Finger Lakes and the Genesee Valley. KHA 53 operates on a frequency of 162.40 MHz. The 6 a.m. weather at Rochester, it was cloudy. The temperature was 39 degrees Fahrenheit or 4 degrees Celsius, the dew point 38 and the relative humidity 96%. The wind was calm. The pressure was 29.86 inches and falling. Repeating at Rochester, it was cloudy, temperature 39 degrees. Around the region at 6 a.m. rain was falling, with a temperature of 43 at Buffalo and 42 at Niagara Falls. It was partly cloudy, with a temperature of 38 at Syracuse and 36 at Binghamton. At Erie, it was mostly cloudy, with a temperature of 44. It was cloudy, with a temperature of 41 at Toronto, 37 at Elmira, and 38 at Watertown. At Oswego, winds were southwest at 5 knots, with a temperature of 42 degrees. The forecast for the Genesee Valley and Northern Finger Lakes, including Rochester, Geneseo, Canandaigua, Newark, and Fairhaven. Today, cloudy with showers likely this morning, then partly sunny this afternoon. Highs ranging from the lower 50s on the hilltops to the mid-50s across the lower elevations. Light winds, becoming west 5 to 10 miles an hour. Chance of rain 70%. Tonight, partly cloudy. Lows in the lower 40s. Light south winds. Saturday, mostly cloudy in the morning, then becoming partly sunny. A 50% chance of showers. Highs ranging from the upper 50s on the hilltops to the mid-60s across the lower elevations. South winds 5 to 10 miles an hour, becoming southwest. Saturday night, showers likely. Lows in the mid-40s. Southwest winds 5 to 10 miles an hour. Chance of rain 60%. Sunday, partly sunny. A chance of showers in the morning. Highs ranging from the mid-50s on the hilltops to the upper 50s across the lower elevations. West winds 10 miles an hour or less. Chance of rain 40%. The forecast for the Southern Finger Lakes, including Penyan, Seneca Falls, and Auburn. Today, mostly cloudy with a chance of showers early, then cloudy with showers likely late this morning. Partly sunny this afternoon. Highs in the mid-50s. Light west winds. Chance of rain 70%. Tonight, mainly clear in the evening, then mostly cloudy with a chance of showers overnight. Lows in the lower 40s. Light south winds. Chance of rain 40%. Saturday, showers likely. Highs around 60. South winds 5 to 10 miles an hour, increasing to 10 to 15 miles an hour. Chance of rain 70%. Saturday night, mostly cloudy. A chance of showers. Lows in the mid-40s. South winds 5 to 10 miles an hour, becoming southwest. Chance of rain 50%. Sunday, partly sunny with a chance of showers in the morning.

then partly sunny in the afternoon. Highs in the upper 50s. Northwest winds 10 miles an hour or less. Chance of rain 50%. And now the extended forecast. Monday, partly cloudy. Highs in the mid-50s. Lows in the upper 30s. Tuesday, partly cloudy. Highs in the mid-50s. Lows in the upper 30s. Wednesday, mostly cloudy with a 50% chance of showers. Highs in the upper 50s. Lows around 40. Thursday, mostly cloudy. A 30% chance of showers. Highs in the lower 60s. Lows in the lower 40s. Open lake forecast, 4, the Niagara River to Hamlin Beach beyond 5 miles from shore. Today, west winds 10 knots or less becoming southwest. Waves 1 foot or less. Tonight, southwest winds 5 to 10 knots becoming south. Waves 2 feet or less. Saturday, south winds 10 knots or less becoming southeast. A chance of showers in the afternoon. Waves 1 foot or less. Saturday night, south winds 10 to 15 knots becoming west. A chance of showers. Waves 1 to 3 feet. Sunday, west winds 5 to 15 knots becoming northwest. Waves 1 to 3 feet. Monday, west winds 5 to 15 knots becoming northwest. Waves 2 feet or less. Tuesday, northwest winds 5 to 10 knots becoming southeast. Waves 2 feet or less. Open lake forecast, 4, Hamlin Beach to Mexico Bay beyond 5 miles from shore. Today, west winds 5 to 15 knots becoming southwest. Waves 2 feet or less. Tonight, southwest winds 5 to 15 knots becoming south. Waves 2 feet or less. Saturday, south winds 5 to 15 knots becoming southeast. A chance of showers in the afternoon. Waves 2 feet or less. Saturday night, southeast winds 10 to 15 knots becoming west 15 to 20 knots. Showers likely. Waves 1 to 3 feet building to 2 to 4 feet. Sunday, west winds 15 to 20 knots becoming northwest 5 to 15 knots. Waves 2 to 4 feet subsiding to 1 to 3 feet. Monday, west winds 5 to 15 knots becoming northwest. Waves 1 to 3 feet. Tuesday, northwest winds 5 to 15 knots becoming south. Waves 2 feet or less. This is the NOAA Weather Radio KHA 53 in Rochester. Your source for official weather information across the Western Finger Lakes and the Genesee Valley. KHA 53 operates on a frequency of 162.40 MHz. The 6 a.m. weather at Rochester, it was cloudy. The temperature was 39 degrees Fahrenheit or 4 degrees Celsius, the dew point 38 and the relative humidity 96%. The wind was calm. The pressure was 29.86 inches and falling. Repeating at Rochester, it was cloudy, temperature 39 degrees. This is the NOAA Weather Radio KHA 53 in Rochester. Your source for official weather information across the Western Finger Lakes and the Genesee Valley. KHA 53 operates on a frequency of 162.40 MHz. The 7 a.m. weather at Rochester, it was cloudy. The temperature was 40 degrees Fahrenheit or 4 degrees Celsius, the dew point 39 and the relative humidity 97%. The wind was calm. The pressure was 29.86 inches and steady. Repeating at Rochester, it was cloudy, temperature 40 degrees. Around the region at 6 a.m. rain was falling, with a temperature of 43 at Buffalo, and 42 at Niagara Falls. It was partly cloudy, with a temperature of 38 at Syracuse, and 36 at Binghamton. At Erie, it was mostly cloudy, with a temperature of 44. It was cloudy, with a temperature of 41 at Toronto, 37 at Elmira, and 38 at Watertown. At Oswego, winds were southwest at 5 knots, with a temperature of 42 degrees. The forecast for the Genesee Valley and Northern Finger Lakes, including Rochester, Geneseo, Canandaigua, Newark, and Fairhaven. Today, cloudy with showers likely this morning, then partly sunny this afternoon. Highs ranging from the lower 50s on the hilltops to the mid-50s across the lower elevations. Light winds, becoming west 5 to 10 miles an hour. Chance of rain 70%.

Tonight, partly cloudy. Lows in the lower 40s. Light south winds. Saturday, mostly cloudy in the morning, then becoming partly sunny. A 50% chance of showers. Highs ranging from the upper 50s on the hilltops to the mid-60s across the lower elevations. South winds 5 to 10 miles an hour, becoming southwest. Saturday night, showers likely. Lows in the mid-40s. Southwest winds 5 to 10 miles an hour. Chance of rain 60%. Sunday, partly sunny. A chance of showers in the morning. Highs ranging from the mid-50s on the hilltops to the upper 50s across the lower elevations. West winds 10 miles an hour or less. Chance of rain 40%. The forecast for the Southern Finger Lakes, including Pinyan, Seneca Falls, and Auburn. Today, mostly cloudy with a chance of showers early, then cloudy with showers likely late this morning. Partly sunny this afternoon. Highs in the mid-50s. Light west winds. Chance of rain 70%. Tonight, mainly clear in the evening, then mostly cloudy with a chance of showers overnight. Lows in the lower 40s. Light south winds. Chance of rain 40%. Saturday, showers likely. Highs around 60. South winds 5 to 10 miles an hour, increasing to 10 to 15 miles an hour. Chance of rain 70%. Saturday night, mostly cloudy. A chance of showers. Lows in the mid-40s. South winds 5 to 10 miles an hour, becoming southwest. Chance of rain 50%. Sunday, partly sunny with a chance of showers in the morning, then partly sunny in the afternoon. Highs in the upper 50s. Northwest winds 10 miles an hour or less. Chance of rain 50%. And now the extended forecast. Monday, partly cloudy. Highs in the mid-50s. Lows in the upper 30s. Tuesday, partly cloudy. Highs in the mid-50s. Lows in the upper 30s. Wednesday, mostly cloudy with a 50% chance of showers. Highs in the upper 50s. Lows around 40. Thursday, mostly cloudy. A 30% chance of showers. Highs in the lower 60s. Lows in the lower 40s. This is the NOAA Weather Radio KHA 53 in Rochester. Your source for official weather information across the Western Finger Lakes and the Genesee Valley. KHA 53 operates on a frequency of 162.40 MHz. The 7 a.m. weather at Rochester, it was cloudy. The temperature was 40 degrees Fahrenheit or 4 degrees Celsius, the dew point 39 and the relative humidity 97%. The wind was calm. The pressure was 29.86 inches and steady. Repeating at Rochester, it was cloudy, temperature 40 degrees. Around the region at 7 a.m. at Niagara Falls, rain was falling, with a temperature of 41. At Watertown, it was mostly sunny, with a temperature of 39. At Syracuse, it was partly sunny, with a temperature of 41. It was cloudy, with a temperature of 46 at Erie, 42 at Buffalo, 38 at Elmira, and 38 at Binghamton. At Oswego, winds were south at 5 knots, with a temperature of 41 degrees. The forecast for the Genesee Valley and Northern Finger Lakes, including Rochester, Geneseo, Canandaigua, Newark, and Fairhaven. Today, cloudy with showers likely this morning, then partly sunny this afternoon. Highs ranging from the lower 50s on the hilltops to the mid-50s across the lower elevations. Light winds, becoming west 5 to 10 miles an hour. Chance of rain 70%. Tonight, partly cloudy. Lows in the lower 40s. Light south winds. Saturday, mostly cloudy in the morning, then becoming partly sunny. A 50% chance of showers. Highs ranging from the upper 50s on the hilltops to the mid-60s across the lower elevations. South winds 5 to 10 miles an hour, becoming southwest. Saturday night, showers likely. Lows in the mid-40s. Southwest winds 5 to 10 miles an hour. Chance of rain 60%. Sunday, partly sunny. A chance of showers in the morning. Highs ranging from the mid-50s on the hilltops to the upper 50s across the lower elevations. West winds 10 miles an hour or less. Chance of rain 40%.

80%. The forecast for the southern Finger Lakes, including Pinyan, Seneca Falls, and Auburn. Today, mostly cloudy with a chance of showers early, then cloudy with showers likely late this morning. Partly sunny this afternoon. Highs in the mid-50s. Light west winds. Chance of rain 70%. Tonight, mainly clear in the evening, then mostly cloudy with a chance of showers overnight. Lows in the lower 40s. Light south winds. Chance of rain 40%. Saturday, showers likely. Highs around 60. South winds 5 to 10 miles an hour, increasing to 10 to 15 miles an hour. Chance of rain 70%. Saturday night, mostly cloudy. A chance of showers. Lows in the mid-40s. South winds 5 to 10 miles an hour, becoming southwest. Chance of rain 50%. Sunday, partly sunny with a chance of showers in the morning, then partly sunny in the afternoon. Highs in the upper 50s. Northwest winds 10 miles an hour or less. Chance of rain 50%. And now the extended forecast. Monday, partly cloudy. Highs in the mid-50s. Lows in the upper 30s. Tuesday, partly cloudy. Highs in the mid-50s. Lows in the upper 30s. Wednesday, mostly cloudy with a 50% chance of showers. Highs in the upper 50s. Lows around 40. Thursday, mostly cloudy. A 30% chance of showers. Highs in the lower 60s. Lows in the lower 40s. 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Your source for official weather information across the Western Finger Lakes and the Genesee Valley. KHA-53 operates on a frequency of 162.40 MHz. The 7 a.m. weather at Rochester, it was cloudy. The temperature was 40 degrees Fahrenheit or 4 degrees Celsius, the dew point 39 and the relative humidity 97%. The wind was calm. The pressure was 29.86 inches and steady. Repeating at Rochester, it was cloudy, temperature 40 degrees. Around the region at 7 a.m. at Niagara Falls, rain was falling, with a temperature of 41. At Watertown, it was mostly sunny, with a temperature of 39. At Syracuse, it was partly sunny, with a temperature of 41. It was cloudy, with a temperature of 46 at Erie, 42 at Buffalo, 38 at Elmira, and 38 at Binghamton. At Oswego, winds were south at 5 knots, with a temperature of 41 degrees. The forecast for the Genesee Valley and Northern Finger Lakes, including Rochester, Geneseo, Canandaigua, Newark, and Fairhaven. Today, cloudy with showers likely this morning, then partly sunny this afternoon. Highs ranging from the lower 50s on the hilltops to the mid-50s across the lower elevations. Light winds, becoming west 5 to 10 miles an hour. Chance of rain 70%. Tonight, partly cloudy. Lows in the lower 40s. Light south winds. Saturday, mostly cloudy in the morning, then becoming partly sunny. A 50% chance of showers. Highs ranging from the upper 50s on the hilltops to the mid-60s across the lower elevations. South winds 5 to 10 miles an hour, becoming southwest. Saturday night, showers likely. Lows in the mid-40s. Southwest winds 5 to 10 miles an hour. Chance of rain 60%. Sunday, partly sunny. A chance of showers in the morning. Highs ranging from the mid-50s on the hilltops to the upper 50s across the lower elevations. West winds 10 miles an hour or less. Chance of rain 40%. The forecast for the Southern Finger Lakes, including Pinyan, Seneca Falls, and Auburn. Today, mostly cloudy with a chance of showers early, then cloudy with showers likely late this morning. Partly sunny this afternoon. Highs in the mid-50s. Light west winds. Chance of rain 70%. Tonight, mainly clear in the evening, then mostly cloudy with a chance of showers overnight. Lows in the lower 40s. Light south winds. Chance of rain 40%. Saturday, showers likely. Highs around 60. South winds 5 to 10 miles an hour, increasing to 10 to 15 miles an hour. Chance of rain 70%.
Saturday night, mostly cloudy. A chance of showers. Lows in the mid-40s. South winds 5 to 10 miles an hour, becoming southwest. Chance of rain 50%. Sunday, partly sunny with a chance of showers in the morning, then partly sunny in the afternoon. Highs in the upper 50s. Northwest winds 10 miles an hour or less. Chance of rain 50%. And now the extended forecast. Monday, partly cloudy. Highs in the mid-50s. Lows in the upper 30s. Tuesday, partly cloudy. Highs in the mid-50s. Lows in the upper 30s. Wednesday, mostly cloudy with a 50% chance of showers. Highs in the upper 50s. Lows around 40. Thursday, mostly cloudy. A 30% chance of showers. Highs in the lower 60s. Lows in the lower 40s. The Rochester, New York climate summary for yesterday, May 7, 2026. Yesterday's high temperature of 54 degrees occurred at 1 p.m. Yesterday's low temperature of 35 degrees occurred at 4:26 a.m. 0.01 inches of precipitation fell yesterday, which brings the monthly total to 1.01 inches. The total precipitation for the year now stands at 16.32 inches. There were 20 heating degree days yesterday. This brings the monthly total to 114. The yearly total since July 1st is 6,233. There were no cooling degree days yesterday. This leaves the monthly total at zero. The yearly total since January 1st is 3. Yesterday the maximum wind observed was 15 miles an hour from the north. The highest wind gust observed was 20 miles per hour from the northwest, which occurred at 10:45 a.m. Yesterday the average wind speed was 5 miles per hour. The record high for today is 90, which occurred in 2015, and the record low is 29, which occurred in 1974. Sunrise today is at 5:55 a.m. and sunset is at 8:20 p.m. This is the NOAA Weather Radio KHA 53 in Rochester. Your source for official weather information across the Western Finger Lakes and the Genesee Valley. KHA 53 operates on a frequency of 162.40 MHz. The 7 a.m. weather at Rochester, it was cloudy. The temperature was 40 degrees Fahrenheit or 4 degrees Celsius, the dew point 39 and the relative humidity 97%. The wind was calm. The pressure was 29.86 inches and steady. Repeating at Rochester, it was cloudy, temperature 40 degrees. Around the region at 7 a.m. rain was falling, with a temperature of 42 at Buffalo and 41 at Niagara Falls. At Watertown, it was mostly sunny, with a temperature of 39. It was partly sunny, with a temperature of 41 at Toronto and 41 at Syracuse. It was cloudy, with a temperature of 46 at Erie, 38 at Elmira, and 38 at Binghamton. At Oswego, winds were south at 5 knots, with a temperature of 41 degrees. The forecast for the Genesee Valley and Northern Finger Lakes, including Rochester, Geneseo, Canandaigua, Newark, and Fairhaven. Today, cloudy with showers likely this morning, then partly sunny this afternoon. Highs ranging from the lower 50s on the hilltops to the mid-50s across the lower elevations. Light winds, becoming west 5 to 10 miles an hour. Chance of rain 70%. Tonight, partly cloudy. Lows in the lower 40s. Light south winds. Saturday, mostly cloudy in the morning, then becoming partly sunny. A 50% chance of showers. Highs ranging from the upper 50s on the hilltops to the mid-60s across the lower elevations. South winds 5 to 10 miles an hour, becoming southwest. Saturday night, showers likely. Lows in the mid-40s. Southwest winds 5 to 10 miles an hour. Chance of rain 60%. Sunday, partly sunny. A chance of showers in the morning. Highs ranging from the mid-50s on the hilltops to the upper 50s across the lower elevations. West winds 10 miles an hour or less. Chance of rain 40%. The forecast for the Southern Finger Lakes, including Pinyan, Seneca Falls, and Auburn. Today, mostly cloudy with a chance of showers early, then cloudy with showers likely late this morning. Partly sunny this afternoon. Highs in the mid-50s.
Light west winds.

Rain 70%. Tonight, mainly clear in the evening, then mostly cloudy with a chance of showers overnight. Lows in the lower 40s. Light south winds. Chance of rain 40%. Saturday, showers likely. Highs around 60. South winds 5 to 10 miles an hour, increasing to 10 to 15 miles an hour. Chance of rain 70%. Saturday night, mostly cloudy. A chance of showers. Lows in the mid-40s. South winds 5 to 10 miles an hour, becoming southwest. Chance of rain 50%. Sunday, partly sunny with a chance of showers in the morning, then partly sunny in the afternoon. Highs in the upper 50s. Northwest winds 10 miles an hour or less. Chance of rain 50%. And now the extended forecast. Monday, partly cloudy. Highs in the mid-50s. Lows in the upper 30s. Tuesday, partly cloudy. Highs in the mid-50s. Lows in the upper 30s. Wednesday, mostly cloudy with a 50% chance of showers. Highs in the upper 50s. Lows around 40. Thursday, mostly cloudy. A 30% chance of showers. Highs in the lower 60s. Lows in the lower 40s. This is the NOAA Weather Radio KHA-53 in Rochester. Your source for official weather information across the Western Finger Lakes and the Genesee Valley. KHA-53 operates on a frequency of 162.40 MHz. The 7 a.m. weather at Rochester, it was cloudy. The temperature was 40 degrees Fahrenheit or 4 degrees Celsius, the dew point 39 and the relative humidity 97%. The wind was calm. The pressure was 29.86 inches and steady. Repeating at Rochester, it was cloudy, temperature 40 degrees. Around the region at 7 a.m. rain was falling, with a temperature of 42 at Buffalo and 41 at Niagara Falls. At Watertown, it was mostly sunny, with a temperature of 39. It was partly sunny, with a temperature of 41 at Toronto and 41 at Syracuse. It was cloudy, with a temperature of 46 at Erie, 38 at Elmira, and 38 at Binghamton. At Oswego, winds were south at 5 knots, with a temperature of 41 degrees. The forecast for the Genesee Valley and Northern Finger Lakes, including Rochester, Geneseo, Canandaigua, Newark, and Fairhaven. Today, cloudy with showers likely this morning, then partly sunny this afternoon. Highs ranging from the lower 50s on the hilltops to the mid-50s across the lower elevations. Light winds, becoming west 5 to 10 miles an hour. Chance of rain 70%. Tonight, partly cloudy. Lows in the lower 40s. Light south winds. Saturday, mostly cloudy in the morning, then becoming partly sunny. A 50% chance of showers. Highs ranging from the upper 50s on the hilltops to the mid-60s across the lower elevations. South winds 5 to 10 miles an hour, becoming southwest. Saturday night, showers likely. Lows in the mid-40s. Southwest winds 5 to 10 miles an hour. Chance of rain 60%. Sunday, partly sunny. A chance of showers in the morning. Highs ranging from the mid-50s on the hilltops to the upper 50s across the lower elevations. West winds 10 miles an hour or less. Chance of rain 40%. The forecast for the Southern Finger Lakes, including Pinyan, Seneca Falls, and Auburn. Today, mostly cloudy with a chance of showers early, then cloudy with showers likely late this morning. Partly sunny this afternoon. Highs in the mid-50s. Light west winds. Chance of rain 70%. Tonight, mainly clear in the evening, then mostly cloudy with a chance of showers overnight. Lows in the lower 40s. Light south winds. Chance of rain 40%. Saturday, showers likely. Highs around 60. South winds 5 to 10 miles an hour, increasing to 10 to 15 miles an hour. Chance of rain 70%. Saturday night, mostly cloudy. A chance of showers. Lows in the mid-40s. South winds 5 to 10 miles an hour, becoming southwest. Chance of rain 50%. Sunday, partly sunny with a chance of showers in the morning, then partly sunny in the afternoon. Highs in the upper 50s.

Finger Lakes in the Genesee Valley. KHA-53 operates on a frequency of 162.40 MHz. The 7 a.m. weather at Rochester, it was cloudy. The temperature was 40 degrees Fahrenheit or 4 degrees Celsius, the dew point 39 and the relative humidity 97%. The wind was calm. The pressure was 29.86 inches and steady. Repeating at Rochester, it was cloudy, temperature 40 degrees. Around the region at 7 a.m. rain was falling, with a temperature of 42 at Buffalo, and 41 at Niagara Falls. At Watertown, it was mostly sunny, with a temperature of 39. It was partly sunny, with a temperature of 41 at Toronto, and 41 at Syracuse. It was cloudy, with a temperature of 46 at Erie, 38 at Elmira, and 38 at Binghamton. At Oswego, winds were south at 5 knots, with a temperature of 41 degrees. The forecast for the Genesee Valley and Northern Finger Lakes, including Rochester, Geneseo, Canandaigua, Newark, and Fairhaven. Today, cloudy with showers likely this morning, then partly sunny this afternoon. Highs ranging from the lower 50s on the hilltops to the mid-50s across the lower elevations. Light winds, becoming west 5 to 10 miles an hour. Chance of rain 70%. Tonight, partly cloudy. Lows in the lower 40s. Light south winds. Saturday, mostly cloudy in the morning, then becoming partly sunny. A 50% chance of showers. Highs ranging from the upper 50s on the hilltops to the mid-60s across the lower elevations. South winds 5 to 10 miles an hour, becoming southwest. Saturday night, showers likely. Lows in the mid-40s. Southwest winds 5 to 10 miles an hour. Chance of rain 60%. Sunday, partly sunny. A chance of showers in the morning. Highs ranging from the mid-50s on the hilltops to the upper 50s across the lower elevations. West winds 10 miles an hour or less. Chance of rain 40%. The forecast for the Southern Finger Lakes, including Pinyan, Seneca Falls, and Auburn. Today, mostly cloudy with a chance of showers early, then cloudy with showers likely late this morning. Partly sunny this afternoon. Highs in the mid-50s. Light west winds. Chance of rain 70%. Tonight, mainly clear in the evening, then mostly cloudy with a chance of showers overnight. Lows in the lower 40s. Light south winds. Chance of rain 40%. Saturday, showers likely. Highs around 60. South winds 5 to 10 miles an hour, increasing to 10 to 15 miles an hour. Chance of rain 70%. Saturday night, mostly cloudy. A chance of showers. Lows in the mid-40s. South winds 5 to 10 miles an hour, becoming southwest. Chance of rain 50%. Sunday, partly sunny with a chance of showers in the morning, then partly sunny in the afternoon. Highs in the upper 50s. Northwest winds 10 miles an hour or less. Chance of rain 50%. And now the extended forecast. Monday, partly cloudy. Highs in the mid-50s. Lows in the upper 30s. Tuesday, partly cloudy. Highs in the mid-50s. Lows in the upper 30s. Wednesday, mostly cloudy with a 50% chance of showers. Highs in the upper 50s. Lows around 40. Thursday, mostly cloudy. A 30% chance of showers. Highs in the lower 60s. Lows in the lower 40s. 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KHA-53 operates on a frequency of 162.40 MHz. The 7 a.m. weather at Rochester, it was cloudy. The temperature was 40 degrees Fahrenheit or 4 degrees Celsius, the dew point 39 and the relative humidity 97%. The wind was calm. The pressure was 29.86 inches and steady. Repeating at Rochester, it was cloudy, temperature 40 degrees. The Nearshore Marine Forecast, for the Niagara River to Sodus Bay. Today, west winds 10 knots or less, becoming southwest. A chance of showers this morning. Waves 1 foot or less.
Tonight, southwest winds 5 to 10 knots becoming south.

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Waves 1 foot or less. Saturday, south winds 5 to 15 knots becoming southeast. A chance of showers in the afternoon. Waves 1 foot or less. Saturday night, southwest winds 10 to 15 knots becoming west. A chance of showers. Waves 1 to 3 feet. Sunday, west winds 5 to 15 knots becoming northwest less than 10 knots. Partly cloudy. Waves 2 feet or less. Monday, west winds 5 to 15 knots becoming northwest. Mainly clear. Waves 2 feet or less. Tuesday, northwest winds 5 to 10 knots becoming south. Mainly clear, then becoming mostly cloudy. Waves 2 feet or less. The water temperature off Rochester is 46 degrees. The Nearshore Marine Forecast, 4, Sodus Bay to Mexico Bay. Today, west winds 10 knots or less becoming southwest 10 to 15 knots. Partly sunny this morning, then becoming mostly sunny. Waves 2 feet or less. Tonight, southwest winds 5 to 15 knots becoming south. Mainly clear. Waves 2 feet or less. Saturday, south winds 10 to 15 knots. A chance of showers. Waves 2 feet or less. Saturday night, south winds 10 to 15 knots becoming southwest 15 to 20 knots. Showers. Waves 1 to 3 feet building to 2 to 4 feet. Sunday, west winds 15 to 20 knots diminishing to 5 to 15 knots. A chance of showers during the day. Waves 1 to 3 feet. Monday, west winds 5 to 15 knots becoming northwest. Mainly clear, then becoming partly cloudy. Waves 2 feet or less. Tuesday, north winds 5 to 15 knots becoming south less than 10 knots. Mainly clear, then becoming partly cloudy. Waves 2 feet or less. Around the region at 7 a.m. rain was falling, with a temperature of 42 at Buffalo and 41 at Niagara Falls. At Watertown, it was mostly sunny, with a temperature of 39. It was partly sunny, with a temperature of 41 at Toronto and 41 at Syracuse. It was cloudy, with a temperature of 46 at Erie, 38 at Elmira, and 38 at Binghamton. At Oswego, winds were south at... It was cloudy, with a temperature of 46 at Erie, 38 at Elmira, and 38 at Binghamton. At Oswego, winds were south at 5 knots, with a temperature of 41 degrees. The forecast for the Genesee Valley and Northern Finger Lakes, including Rochester, Geneseo, Canandaigua, Newark, and Fairhaven. Today, cloudy with showers likely this morning, then partly sunny this afternoon. Highs ranging from the lower 50s on the hilltops to the mid-50s across the lower elevations. Light winds, becoming west 5 to 10 miles an hour. Chance of rain 70%. Tonight, partly cloudy. Lows in the lower 40s. Light south winds. Saturday, mostly cloudy in the morning, then becoming partly sunny. A 50% chance of showers. Highs ranging from the upper 50s on the hilltops to the mid-60s across the lower elevations. South winds 5 to 10 miles an hour, becoming southwest. Saturday night, showers likely. Lows in the mid-40s. Southwest winds 5 to 10 miles an hour. Chance of rain 60%. Sunday, partly sunny. A chance of showers in the morning. Highs ranging from the mid-50s on the hilltops to the upper 50s across the lower elevations. West winds 10 miles an hour or less. Chance of rain 40%. The forecast for the Southern Finger Lakes, including Tenyan, Seneca Falls, and Auburn. Today, mostly cloudy with a chance of showers early, then cloudy with showers likely late this morning. Partly sunny this afternoon. Highs in the mid-50s. Light west winds. Chance of rain 70%. Tonight, mainly clear in the evening, then mostly cloudy with a chance of showers overnight. Lows in the lower 40s. Light south winds. Chance of rain 40%. Saturday, showers likely. Highs around 60. South winds 5 to 10 miles an hour, increasing to 10 to 15 miles an hour. Chance of rain 70%. Saturday night, mostly cloudy. A chance of showers. Lows in the mid-40s. South

Winds 5 to 10 miles an hour, becoming southwest. Chance of rain 50%. Sunday, partly sunny with a chance of showers in the morning, then partly sunny in the afternoon. Highs in the upper 50s. Northwest winds 10 miles an hour or less. Chance of rain 50%. And now the extended forecast. Monday, partly cloudy. Highs in the mid-50s. Lows in the upper 30s. Tuesday, partly cloudy. Highs in the mid-50s. Lows in the upper 30s. Wednesday, mostly cloudy with a 50% chance of showers. Highs in the upper 50s. Lows around 40. Thursday, mostly cloudy. A 30% chance of showers. Highs in the lower 60s. Lows in the lower 40s. This is the NOAA Weather Radio KHA 53 in Rochester. Your source for official weather information across the Western Finger Lakes and the Genesee Valley. KHA 53 operates on a frequency of 162.40 MHz. The 7 a.m. weather at Rochester, it was cloudy. The temperature was 40 degrees Fahrenheit or 4 degrees Celsius, the dew point 39 and the relative humidity 97%. The wind was calm. The pressure was 29.86 inches and steady. Repeating at Rochester, it was cloudy, temperature 40 degrees. Around the region at 7 a.m. rain was falling, with a temperature of 42 at Buffalo and 41 at Niagara Falls. At Watertown, it was mostly sunny, with a temperature of 39. It was partly sunny, with a temperature of 41 at Toronto and 41 at Syracuse. It was cloudy, with a temperature of 46 at Erie, 38 at Elmira, and 38 at Binghamton. At Oswego, winds were south at 5 knots, with a temperature of 41 degrees. The forecast for the Genesee Valley and Northern Finger Lakes, including Rochester, Geneseo, Canandaigua, Newark, and Fairhaven. Today, cloudy with showers likely this morning, then partly sunny this afternoon. Highs ranging from the lower 50s on the hilltops to the mid-50s across the lower elevations. Light winds, becoming west 5 to 10 miles an hour. Chance of rain 70%. Tonight, partly cloudy. Lows in the lower 40s. Light south winds. Saturday, mostly cloudy in the morning, then becoming partly sunny. A 50% chance of showers. Highs ranging from the upper 50s on the hilltops to the mid-60s across the lower elevations. South winds 5 to 10 miles an hour, becoming southwest. Saturday night, showers likely. Lows in the mid-40s. Southwest winds 5 to 10 miles an hour. Chance of rain 60%. Sunday, partly sunny. A chance of showers in the morning. Highs ranging from the mid-50s on the hilltops to the upper 50s across the lower elevations. West winds 10 miles an hour or less. Chance of rain 40%. The forecast for the Southern Finger Lakes, including Pinyan, Seneca Falls, and Auburn. Today, mostly cloudy with a chance of showers early, then cloudy with showers likely late this morning. Partly sunny this afternoon. Highs in the mid-50s. Light west winds. Chance of rain 70%. Tonight, mainly clear in the evening, then mostly cloudy with a chance of showers overnight. Lows in the lower 40s. Light south winds. Chance of rain 40%. Saturday, showers likely. Highs around 60. South winds 5 to 10 miles an hour, increasing to 10 to 15 miles an hour. Chance of rain 70%. Saturday night, mostly cloudy. A chance of showers. Lows in the mid-40s. South winds 5 to 10 miles an hour, becoming southwest. Chance of rain 50%. Sunday, partly sunny with a chance of showers in the morning, then partly sunny in the afternoon. Highs in the upper 50s. Northwest winds 10 miles an hour or less. Chance of rain 50%. And now the extended forecast. Monday, partly cloudy. Highs in the mid-50s. Lows in the upper 30s. Tuesday, partly cloudy. Highs in the mid-50s. Lows in the upper 30s. Wednesday, mostly cloudy with a 50% chance of showers. Highs in the upper 50s. Lows around 40. Thursday, mostly cloudy. A 30% chance of showers.

highs in the lower 60s, lows in the lower 40s. This is the NOAA Weather Radio KHA 53 in Rochester, your source for official weather information across the Western Finger Lakes and the Genesee Valley. KHA 53 operates on a frequency of 162.40 MHz. The 7 a.m. weather at Rochester, it was cloudy. The temperature was 40 degrees Fahrenheit or 4 degrees Celsius, the dew point 39 and the relative humidity 97%. The wind was calm. The pressure was 29.86 inches and steady. Repeating at Rochester, it was cloudy, temperature 40 degrees. Around the region at 7 a.m. rain was falling, with a temperature of 42 at Buffalo and 41 at Niagara Falls. At Watertown, it was mostly sunny, with a temperature of 39. It was partly sunny, with a temperature of 41 at Toronto and 41 at Syracuse. It was cloudy, with a temperature of 46 at Erie, 38 at Elmira, and 38 at Binghamton. At Oswego, winds were south at 5 knots, with a temperature of 41 degrees. The forecast for the Genesee Valley and Northern Finger Lakes, including Rochester, Geneseo, Canandaigua, Newark, and Fairhaven. Today, cloudy with showers likely this morning, then partly sunny this afternoon. Highs ranging from the lower 50s on the hilltops to the mid-50s across the lower elevations. Light winds, becoming west 5 to 10 miles an hour. Chance of rain 70%. Tonight, partly cloudy. Lows in the lower 40s. Light south winds. Saturday, mostly cloudy in the morning, then becoming partly sunny. A 50% chance of showers. Highs ranging from the upper 50s on the hilltops to the mid-60s across the lower elevations. South winds 5 to 10 miles an hour, becoming southwest. Saturday night, showers likely. Lows in the mid-40s. Southwest winds 5 to 10 miles an hour. Chance of rain 60%. Sunday, partly sunny. A chance of showers in the morning. Highs ranging from the mid-50s on the hilltops to the upper 50s across the lower elevations. West winds 10 miles an hour or less. Chance of rain 40%. The forecast for the Southern Finger Lakes, including Pinyan, Seneca Falls, and Auburn. Today, mostly cloudy with a chance of showers early, then cloudy with showers likely late this morning. Partly sunny this afternoon. Highs in the mid-50s. Light west winds. Chance of rain 70%. Tonight, mainly clear in the evening, then mostly cloudy with a chance of showers overnight. Lows in the lower 40s. Light south winds. Chance of rain 40%. Saturday, showers likely. Highs around 60. South winds 5 to 10 miles an hour, increasing to 10 to 15 miles an hour. Chance of rain 70%. Saturday night, mostly cloudy. A chance of showers. Lows in the mid-40s. South winds 5 to 10 miles an hour, becoming southwest. Chance of rain 50%. Sunday, partly sunny with a chance of showers in the morning, then partly sunny in the afternoon. Highs in the upper 50s. Northwest winds 10 miles an hour or less. Chance of rain 50%. And now the extended forecast. Monday, partly cloudy. Highs in the mid-50s. Lows in the upper 30s. Tuesday, partly cloudy. Highs in the mid-50s. Lows in the upper 30s. Wednesday, mostly cloudy with a 50% chance of showers. Highs in the upper 50s. Lows around 40. Thursday, mostly cloudy. A 30% chance of showers. Highs in the lower 60s. Lows in the lower 40s. 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KHA 53 operates on a frequency of 162.40 MHz. The 7 a.m. weather at Rochester, it was cloudy. The temperature was 40 degrees Fahrenheit or 4 degrees Celsius, the dew point 39 and the relative humidity 97%. The wind was calm. The pressure was 29.86 inches and steady. Repeating at Rochester, it was cloudy, temperature 40 degrees. The Rochester, New York climate summary for yesterday, May 7th, 2020.

26. Yesterday's high temperature of 54 degrees occurred at 1 p.m. Yesterday's low temperature of 35 degrees occurred at 4:26 a.m. 0.01 inches of precipitation fell yesterday, which brings the monthly total to 1.01 inches. The total precipitation for the year now stands at 16.32 inches. There were 20 heating degree days yesterday. This brings the monthly total to 114. The yearly total since July 1st is 6,233. There were no cooling degree days yesterday. This leaves the monthly total at zero. The yearly total since January 1st is 3. Yesterday the maximum wind observed was 15 miles an hour from the north. The highest wind gust observed was 20 miles per hour from the northwest, which occurred at 10:45 a.m. Yesterday the average wind speed was 5 miles per hour. The record high for today is 90, which occurred in 2015, and the record low is 29, which occurred in 1974. Sunrise today is at 5:55 a.m. and sunset is at 8:20 p.m. Around the region at 7 a.m. rain was falling, with a temperature of 42 at Buffalo and 41 at Niagara Falls. At Watertown, it was mostly sunny, with a temperature of 39. It was partly sunny, with a temperature of 41 at Toronto and 41 at Syracuse. It was cloudy, with a temperature of 46 at Erie, 38 at Elmira, and 38 at Binghamton. At Oswego, winds were south at 5 knots, with a temperature of 41 degrees. The forecast for the Genesee Valley and Northern Finger Lakes, including Rochester, Geneseo, Canandaigua, Newark, and Fairhaven. Today, cloudy with showers likely this morning, then partly sunny this afternoon. Highs ranging from the lower 50s on the hilltops to the mid-50s across the lower elevations. Light winds, becoming west 5 to 10 miles an hour. Chance of rain 70%. Tonight, partly cloudy. Lows in the lower 40s. Light south winds. Saturday, mostly cloudy in the morning, then becoming partly sunny. A 50% chance of showers. Highs ranging from the upper 50s on the hilltops to the mid-60s across the lower elevations. South winds 5 to 10 miles an hour, becoming southwest. Saturday night, showers likely. Lows in the mid-40s. Southwest winds 5 to 10 miles an hour. Chance of rain 60%. Sunday, partly sunny. A chance of showers in the morning. Highs ranging from the mid-50s on the hilltops to the upper 50s across the lower elevations. West winds 10 miles an hour or less. Chance of rain 40%. The forecast for the Southern Finger Lakes, including Pinyan, Seneca Falls, and Auburn. Today, mostly cloudy with a chance of showers early, then cloudy with showers likely late this morning. Partly sunny this afternoon. Highs in the mid-50s. Light west winds. Chance of rain 70%. Tonight, mainly clear in the evening, then mostly cloudy with a chance of showers overnight. Lows in the lower 40s. Light south winds. Chance of rain 40%. Saturday, showers likely. Highs around 60. South winds 5 to 10 miles an hour, increasing to 10 to 15 miles an hour. Chance of rain 70%. Saturday night, mostly cloudy. A chance of showers. Lows in the mid-40s. South winds 5 to 10 miles an hour, becoming southwest. Chance of rain 50%. Sunday, partly sunny with a chance of showers in the morning, then partly sunny in the afternoon. Highs in the upper 50s. Northwest winds 10 miles an hour or less. Chance of rain 50%. And now the extended forecast. Monday, partly cloudy. Highs in the mid-50s. Lows in the upper 30s. Tuesday, partly cloudy. Highs in the mid-50s. Lows in the upper 30s. Wednesday, mostly cloudy with a 50% chance of showers. Highs in the upper 50s. Lows around 40. Thursday, mostly cloudy. A 30% chance of showers. Highs in the lower 60s. Lows in the lower 40s. This is the NOAA Weather Radio KHA 53 in Rochester. Your source for official weather information across the Western Finger Lakes and the Genesee Valley. KHA 53 operates on a frequency of 162.5.

upper 50s on the hilltops to the mid-60s across the lower elevations. South winds 5 to 10 miles an hour, becoming southwest. Saturday night, showers likely. Lows in the mid-40s. Southwest winds 5 to 10 miles an hour. Chance of rain 60%. Sunday, partly sunny. A chance of showers in the morning. Highs ranging from the mid-50s on the hilltops to the upper 50s across the lower elevations. West winds 10 miles an hour or less. Chance of rain 40%. The forecast for the Southern Finger Lakes, including Pinyan, Seneca Falls, and Auburn. Today, mostly cloudy with a chance of showers early, then cloudy with showers likely late this morning. Partly sunny this afternoon. Highs in the mid-50s. Light west winds. Chance of rain 70%. Tonight, mainly clear in the evening, then mostly cloudy with a chance of showers overnight. Lows in the lower 40s. Light south winds. Chance of rain 40%. Saturday, showers likely. Highs around 60. South winds 5 to 10 miles an hour, increasing to 10 to 15 miles an hour. Chance of rain 70%. Saturday night, mostly cloudy. A chance of showers. Lows in the mid-40s. South winds 5 to 10 miles an hour, becoming southwest. Chance of rain 50%. Sunday, partly sunny with a chance of showers in the morning, then partly sunny in the afternoon. Highs in the upper 50s. Northwest winds 10 miles an hour or less. Chance of rain 50%. And now the extended forecast. Monday, partly cloudy. Highs in the mid-50s. Lows in the upper 30s. Tuesday, partly cloudy. Highs in the mid-50s. Lows in the upper 30s. Wednesday, mostly cloudy with a 50% chance of showers. Highs in the upper 50s. Lows around 40. Thursday, mostly cloudy. A 30% chance of showers. Highs in the lower 60s. Lows in the lower 40s. Open Lake Forecast, 4, the Niagara River to Hamlin Beach beyond 5 miles from shore. Today, west winds 10 knots or less becoming southwest. Waves 1 foot or less. Tonight, southwest winds 5 to 10 knots becoming south. Waves 2 feet or less. Saturday, south winds 10 knots or less becoming southeast. A chance of showers in the afternoon. Waves 1 foot or less. Saturday night, south winds 10 to 15 knots becoming west. A chance of showers. Waves 1 to 3 feet. Sunday, west winds 5 to 15 knots becoming northwest. Waves 1 to 3 feet. Monday, west winds 5 to 15 knots becoming northwest. Waves 2 feet or less. Tuesday, northwest winds 5 to 10 knots becoming southeast. Waves 2 feet or less. Open Lake Forecast, 4, Hamlin Beach to Mexico Bay beyond 5 miles from shore. Today, west winds 5 to 15 knots becoming southwest. Waves 2 feet or less. Tonight, southwest winds 5 to 15 knots becoming south. Waves 2 feet or less. Saturday, south winds 5 to 15 knots becoming southeast. A chance of showers in the afternoon. Waves 2 feet or less. Saturday night, southeast winds 10 to 15 knots becoming west 15 to 20 knots. Showers likely. Waves 1 to 3 feet building to 2 to 4 feet. Sunday, west winds 15 to 20 knots becoming northwest 5 to 15 knots. Waves 2 to 4 feet subsiding to 1 to 3 feet. Monday, west winds 5 to 15 knots becoming northwest. Waves 1 to 3 feet. Tuesday, northwest winds 5 to 15 knots becoming south. Waves 2 feet or less. 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The 8 a.m. weather at Rochester, it was cloudy. The temperature was

42 degrees Fahrenheit or 6 degrees Celsius. The dew point 39 and the relative humidity 89%. The wind was calm. The pressure was 29.89 inches and rising. Repeating at Rochester, it was cloudy, temperature 42 degrees. Around the region at 8 a.m. rain was falling, with a temperature of 40 at Buffalo and 39 at Toronto. At Watertown, it was mostly sunny, with a temperature of 44. It was partly sunny, with a temperature of 44 at Syracuse and 40 at Binghamton. It was cloudy, with a temperature of 44 at Erie, 41 at Niagara Falls, and 41 at Elmira. At Oswego, winds were west at 4 knots, with a temperature of 43 degrees. The forecast for the Genesee Valley and Northern Finger Lakes, including Rochester, Geneseo, Canandaigua, Newark, and Fairhaven. Today, cloudy with showers likely this morning, then partly sunny this afternoon. Highs ranging from the lower 50s on the hilltops to the mid-50s across the lower elevations. Light winds, becoming west 5 to 10 miles an hour. Chance of rain 70%. Tonight, partly cloudy. Lows in the lower 40s. Light south winds. Saturday, mostly cloudy in the morning, then becoming partly sunny. A 50% chance of showers. Highs ranging from the upper 50s on the hilltops to the mid-60s across the lower elevations. South winds 5 to 10 miles an hour, becoming southwest. Saturday night, showers likely. Lows in the mid-40s. Southwest winds 5 to 10 miles an hour. Chance of rain 60%. Sunday, partly sunny. A chance of showers in the morning. Highs ranging from the mid-50s on the hilltops to the upper 50s across the lower elevations. West winds 10 miles an hour or less. Chance of rain 40%. The forecast for the Southern Finger Lakes, including Pinyan, Seneca Falls, and Auburn. Today, mostly cloudy with a chance of showers early, then cloudy with showers likely late this morning. Partly sunny this afternoon. Highs in the mid-50s. Light west winds. Chance of rain 70%. Tonight, mainly clear in the evening, then mostly cloudy with a chance of showers overnight. Lows in the lower 40s. Light south winds. Chance of rain 40%. Saturday, showers likely. Highs around 60. South winds 5 to 10 miles an hour, increasing to 10 to 15 miles an hour. Chance of rain 70%. Saturday night, mostly cloudy. A chance of showers. Lows in the mid-40s. South winds 5 to 10 miles an hour, becoming southwest. Chance of rain 50%. Sunday, partly sunny with a chance of showers in the morning, then partly sunny in the afternoon. Highs in the upper 50s. Northwest winds 10 miles an hour or less. Chance of rain 50%. And now the extended forecast. Monday, partly cloudy. Highs in the mid-50s. Lows in the upper 30s. Tuesday, partly cloudy. Highs in the mid-50s. Lows in the upper 30s. Wednesday, mostly cloudy with a 50% chance of showers. Highs in the upper 50s. Lows around 40. Thursday, mostly cloudy. A 30% chance of showers. Highs in the lower 60s. Lows in the lower 40s. This is the NOAA Weather Radio KHA 53 in Rochester. Your source for official weather information across the Western Finger Lakes and the Genesee Valley. KHA 53 operates on a frequency of 162.40 MHz. The 8 a.m. weather at Rochester, it was cloudy. The temperature was 42 degrees Fahrenheit or 6 degrees Celsius, the dew point 39 and the relative humidity 89%. The wind was calm. The pressure was 29.89 inches and rising. Repeating at Rochester, it was cloudy, temperature 42 degrees. Around the region at 8 a.m. rain was falling, with a temperature of 40 at Buffalo and 39 at Toronto. At Watertown, it was mostly sunny, with a temperature of 44. It was partly sunny, with a temperature of 44 at Syracuse and 40 at Binghamton. It was cloudy, with a temperature of 44 at Erie, 41 at Niagara Falls, and 41 at Elmira. At Oswego, winds were west at 4 knots, with a temperature of 43 degrees. The forecast for the

Genesee Valley, and Northern Finger Lakes, including Rochester, Geneseo, Canandaigua, Newark, and Fairhaven. Today, cloudy with showers likely this morning, then partly sunny this afternoon. Highs ranging from the lower 50s on the hilltops to the mid-50s across the lower elevations. Light winds, becoming west 5 to 10 miles an hour. Chance of rain 70%. Tonight, partly cloudy. Lows in the lower 40s. Light south winds. Saturday, mostly cloudy in the morning, then becoming partly sunny. A 50% chance of showers. Highs ranging from the upper 50s on the hilltops to the mid-60s across the lower elevations. South winds 5 to 10 miles an hour, becoming southwest. Saturday night, showers likely. Lows in the mid-40s. Southwest winds 5 to 10 miles an hour. Chance of rain 60%. Sunday, partly sunny. A chance of showers in the morning. Highs ranging from the mid-50s on the hilltops to the upper 50s across the lower elevations. West winds 10 miles an hour or less. Chance of rain 40%. The forecast for the Southern Finger Lakes, including Pinyan, Seneca Falls, and Auburn. Today, mostly cloudy with a chance of showers early, then cloudy with showers likely late this morning. Partly sunny this afternoon. Highs in the mid-50s. Light west winds. Chance of rain 70%. Tonight, mainly clear in the evening, then mostly cloudy with a chance of showers overnight. Lows in the lower 40s. Light south winds. Chance of rain 40%. Saturday, showers likely. Highs around 60. South winds 5 to 10 miles an hour, increasing to 10 to 15 miles an hour. Chance of rain 70%. Saturday night, mostly cloudy. A chance of showers. Lows in the mid-40s. South winds 5 to 10 miles an hour, becoming southwest. Chance of rain 50%. Sunday, partly sunny with a chance of showers in the morning, then partly sunny in the afternoon. Highs in the upper 50s. Northwest winds 10 miles an hour or less. Chance of rain 50%. And now the extended forecast. Monday, partly cloudy. Highs in the mid-50s. Lows in the upper 30s. Tuesday, partly cloudy. Highs in the mid-50s. Lows in the upper 30s. Wednesday, mostly cloudy with a 50% chance of showers. Highs in the upper 50s. Lows around 40. Thursday, mostly cloudy. A 30% chance of showers. Highs in the lower 60s. Lows in the lower 40s. This is the NOAA Weather Radio KHA 53 in Rochester. Your source for official weather information across the Western Finger Lakes and the Genesee Valley. KHA 53 operates on a frequency of 162.40 MHz. The 8 a.m. weather at Rochester, it was cloudy. The temperature was 42 degrees Fahrenheit or 6 degrees Celsius, the dew point 39 and the relative humidity 89%. The wind was calm. The pressure was 29.89 inches and rising. Repeating at Rochester, it was cloudy, temperature 42 degrees. Around the region at 8 a.m. in Buffalo, rain was falling, with a temperature of 40. At Watertown, it was mostly sunny, with a temperature of 44. It was partly sunny, with a temperature of 39 at Toronto, 44 at Syracuse, and 40 at Binghamton. It was cloudy, with a temperature of 44 at Erie, 41 at Niagara Falls, and 41 at Elmira. At Oswego, winds were west at 4 knots, with a temperature of 43 degrees. The forecast for the Genesee Valley and Northern Finger Lakes, including Rochester, Geneseo, Canandaigua, Newark, and Fairhaven. Today, cloudy with showers likely this morning, then partly sunny this afternoon. Highs ranging from the lower 50s on the hilltops to the mid-50s across the lower elevations. Light winds, becoming west 5 to 10 miles an hour. Chance of rain 70%. Tonight, partly cloudy. Lows in the lower 40s. Light south winds. Saturday, mostly cloudy in the morning, then becoming partly sunny. A 50% chance of showers. Highs ranging from the upper 50s on the hilltops to the mid-60s across the lower elevations. South winds 5 to 10 miles an hour, becoming southwest.
Saturday night, showers likely. Lows in the mid-40s. Southwest winds 5 to 10 miles an hour. Chance of rain 60%. Sunday, partly sunny. A chance of showers in the morning. Highs ranging from the mid-50s on the hilltops to the upper 50s across the lower elevations. West winds 10 miles an hour or less. Chance of rain 40%. The forecast for the Southern Finger Lakes, including Penang, Seneca Falls, and Auburn. Today, mostly cloudy with a chance of showers early, then cloudy with showers likely late this morning. Partly sunny this afternoon. Highs in the mid-50s. Light west winds. Chance of rain 70%. Tonight, mainly clear in the evening, then mostly cloudy with a chance of showers overnight. Lows in the lower 40s. Light south winds. Chance of rain 40%. Saturday, showers likely. Highs around 60. South winds 5 to 10 miles an hour, increasing to 10 to 15 miles an hour. Chance of rain 70%. Saturday night, mostly cloudy. A chance of showers. Lows in the mid-40s. South winds 5 to 10 miles an hour, becoming southwest. Chance of rain 50%. Sunday, partly sunny with a chance of showers in the morning, then partly sunny in the afternoon. Highs in the upper 50s. Northwest winds 10 miles an hour or less. Chance of rain 50%. And now the extended forecast. Monday, partly cloudy. Highs in the mid-50s. Lows in the upper 30s. Tuesday, partly cloudy. Highs in the mid-50s. Lows in the upper 30s. Wednesday, mostly cloudy with a 50% chance of showers. Highs in the upper 50s. Lows around 40. Thursday, mostly cloudy. A 30% chance of showers. Highs in the lower 60s. Lows in the lower 40s. The Rochester, New York climate summary for yesterday, May 7th, 2026. Yesterday's high temperature of 54 degrees occurred at 1 p.m. Yesterday's low temperature of 35 degrees occurred at 4:26 a.m. 0.01 inches of precipitation fell yesterday, which brings the monthly total to 1.01 inches. The total precipitation for the year now stands at 16.32 inches. There were 20 heating degree days yesterday. This brings the monthly total to 114. The yearly total since July 1st is 6,233. There were no cooling degree days yesterday. This leaves the monthly total at zero. The yearly total since January 1st is 3. Yesterday the maximum wind observed was 15 miles an hour from the north. The highest wind gust observed was 20 miles per hour from the northwest, which occurred at 10:45 a.m. Yesterday the average wind speed was 5 miles per hour. The record high for today is 90, which occurred in 2015, and the record low is 29, which occurred in 1974. Sunrise today is at 5:55 a.m. and sunset is at 8:20 p.m. This is the NOAA Weather Radio KHA-53 in Rochester. 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KHA-53 operates on a frequency of 162.40 MHz. The 8 a.m. weather at Rochester, it was cloudy. The temperature was 42 degrees Fahrenheit or 6 degrees Celsius, the dew point 39 and the relative humidity 89%. The wind was calm. The pressure was 29.89 inches and rising. Repeating at Rochester, it was cloudy, temperature 42 degrees. Around the region at 8 a.m. in Buffalo, rain was falling, with a temperature of 40. At Watertown, it was mostly sunny, with a temperature of 44. It was partly sunny, with a temperature of 39 at Toronto, 44 at Syracuse, and 40 at Binghamton. It was cloudy, with a temperature of 44 at Erie, 41 at Niagara Falls, and 41 at Elmira. At Oswego, winds were west at 4 knots, with a temperature of 43 degrees. The forecast for the Genesee Valley and Northern Finger Lakes, including Rochester, Geneseo, Canandaigua, Newark, and Fairhaven. Today, cloudy with showers likely this morning, then partly sunny this afternoon. Highs ranging from the lower 50s on the hilltops to the mid-50s across the lower elevations.
light winds, becoming west 5 to 10 miles an

hour. Chance of rain 70%. Tonight, partly cloudy. Lows in the lower 40s. Light south winds. Saturday, mostly cloudy in the morning, then becoming partly sunny. A 50% chance of showers. Highs ranging from the upper 50s on the hilltops to the mid-60s across the lower elevations. South winds 5 to 10 miles an hour, becoming southwest. Saturday night, showers likely. Lows in the mid-40s. Southwest winds 5 to 10 miles an hour. Chance of rain 60%. Sunday, partly sunny. A chance of showers in the morning. Highs ranging from the mid-50s on the hilltops to the upper 50s across the lower elevations. West winds 10 miles an hour or less. Chance of rain 40%. The forecast for the Southern Finger Lakes, including Pinyan, Seneca Falls, and Auburn. Today, mostly cloudy with a chance of showers early, then cloudy with showers likely late this morning. Partly sunny this afternoon. Highs in the mid-50s. Light west winds. Chance of rain 70%. Tonight, mainly clear in the evening, then mostly cloudy with a chance of showers overnight. Lows in the lower 40s. Light south winds. Chance of rain 40%. Saturday, showers likely. Highs around 60. South winds 5 to 10 miles an hour, increasing to 10 to 15 miles an hour. Chance of rain 70%. Saturday night, mostly cloudy. A chance of showers. Lows in the mid-40s. South winds 5 to 10 miles an hour, becoming southwest. Chance of rain 50%. Sunday, partly sunny with a chance of showers in the morning, then partly sunny in the afternoon. Highs in the upper 50s. Northwest winds 10 miles an hour or less. Chance of rain 50%. And now the extended forecast. Monday, partly cloudy. Highs in the mid-50s. Lows in the upper 30s. Tuesday, partly cloudy. Highs in the mid-50s. Lows in the upper 30s. Wednesday, mostly cloudy with a 50% chance of showers. Highs in the upper 50s. Lows around 40. Thursday, mostly cloudy. A 30% chance of showers. Highs in the lower 60s. Lows in the lower 40s. This is the NOAA Weather Radio KHA 53 in Rochester. Your source for official weather information across the Western Finger Lakes and the Genesee Valley. KHA 53 operates on a frequency of 162.40 MHz. The 8 a.m. weather at Rochester, it was cloudy. The temperature was 42 degrees Fahrenheit or 6 degrees Celsius, the dew point 39 and the relative humidity 89%. The wind was calm. The pressure was 29.89 inches and rising. Repeating at Rochester, it was cloudy, temperature 42 degrees. Around the region at 8 a.m. in Buffalo, rain was falling, with a temperature of 40. At Watertown, it was mostly sunny, with a temperature of 44. It was partly sunny, with a temperature of 39 at Toronto, 44 at Syracuse, and 40 at Binghamton. It was cloudy, with a temperature of 44 at Erie, 41 at Niagara Falls, and 41 at Elmira. At Oswego, winds were west at 4 knots, with a temperature of 43 degrees. The forecast for the Genesee Valley and Northern Finger Lakes, including Rochester, Geneseo, Canandaigua, Newark, and Fairhaven. Today, cloudy with showers likely this morning, then partly sunny this afternoon. Highs ranging from the lower 50s on the hilltops to the mid-50s across the lower elevations. Light winds, becoming west 5 to 10 miles an hour. Chance of rain 70%. Tonight, partly cloudy. Lows in the lower 40s. Light south winds. Saturday, mostly cloudy in the morning, then becoming partly sunny. A 50% chance of showers. Highs ranging from the upper 50s on the hilltops to the mid-60s across the lower elevations. South winds 5 to 10 miles an hour, becoming southwest. Saturday night, showers likely. Lows in the mid-40s. Southwest winds 5 to 10 miles an hour. Chance of rain 60%. Sunday, partly sunny. A chance of showers in the morning. Highs ranging from the mid-50s on the hilltops to the upper 50s across the lower elevations. West

10%. Saturday night, mostly cloudy. A chance of showers. Lows in the mid-40s. South winds 5 to 10 miles an hour, becoming southwest. Chance of rain 50%. Sunday, partly sunny with a chance of showers in the morning, then partly sunny in the afternoon. Highs in the upper 50s. Northwest winds 10 miles an hour or less. Chance of rain 50%. And now the extended forecast. Monday, partly cloudy. Highs in the mid-50s. Lows in the upper 30s. Tuesday, partly cloudy. Highs in the mid-50s. Lows in the upper 30s. Wednesday, mostly cloudy with a 50% chance of showers. Highs in the upper 50s. Lows around 40. Thursday, mostly cloudy. A 30% chance of showers. Highs in the lower 60s. Lows in the lower 40s. This is the NOAA Weather Radio KHA 53 in Rochester. Your source for official weather information across the Western Finger Lakes and the Genesee Valley. KHA 53 operates on a frequency of 162.40 MHz. The 8 a.m. weather at Rochester, it was cloudy. The temperature was 42 degrees Fahrenheit or 6 degrees Celsius, the dew point 39 and the relative humidity 89%. The wind was calm. The pressure was 29.89 inches and rising. Repeating at Rochester, it was cloudy, temperature 42 degrees. Around the region at 8 a.m. in Buffalo, rain was falling, with a temperature of 40. At Watertown, it was mostly sunny, with a temperature of 44. It was partly sunny, with a temperature of 39 at Toronto, 44 at Syracuse, and 40 at Binghamton. It was cloudy, with a temperature of 44 at Erie, 41 at Niagara Falls, and 41 at Elmira. At Oswego, winds were west at 4 knots, with a temperature of 43 degrees. The forecast for the Genesee Valley and Northern Finger Lakes, including Rochester, Geneseo, Canandaigua, Newark, and Fairhaven. Today, cloudy with showers likely this morning, then partly sunny this afternoon. Highs ranging from the lower 50s on the hilltops to the mid-50s across the lower elevations. Light winds, becoming west 5 to 10 miles an hour. Chance of rain 70%. Tonight, partly cloudy. Lows in the lower 40s. Light south winds. Saturday, mostly cloudy in the morning, then becoming partly sunny. A 50% chance of showers. Highs ranging from the upper 50s on the hilltops to the mid-60s across the lower elevations. South winds 5 to 10 miles an hour, becoming southwest. Saturday night, showers likely. Lows in the mid-40s. Southwest winds 5 to 10 miles an hour. Chance of rain 60%. Sunday, partly sunny. A chance of showers in the morning. Highs ranging from the mid-50s on the hilltops to the upper 50s across the lower elevations. West winds 10 miles an hour or less. Chance of rain 40%. The forecast for the Southern Finger Lakes, including Pinyan, Seneca Falls, and Auburn. Today, mostly cloudy with a chance of showers early, then cloudy with showers likely late this morning. Partly sunny this afternoon. Highs in the mid-50s. Light west winds. Chance of rain 70%. Tonight, mainly clear in the evening, then mostly cloudy with a chance of showers overnight. Lows in the lower 40s. Light south winds. Chance of rain 40%. Saturday, showers likely. Highs around 60. South winds 5 to 10 miles an hour, increasing to 10 to 15 miles an hour. Chance of rain 70%. Saturday night, mostly cloudy. A chance of showers. Lows in the mid-40s. South winds 5 to 10 miles an hour, becoming southwest. Chance of rain 50%. Sunday, partly sunny with a chance of showers in the morning, then partly sunny in the afternoon. Highs in the upper 50s. Northwest winds 10 miles an hour or less. Chance of rain 50%. And now the extended forecast. Monday, partly cloudy. Highs in the mid-50s. Lows in the upper 30s. Tuesday, partly cloudy. Highs in the mid-50s. Lows in the upper 30s. Wednesday, mostly cloudy with a 50% chance of showers. Highs in the upper

50s. Lows around 40. Thursday, mostly cloudy. A 30% chance of showers. Highs in the lower 60s. Lows in the lower 40s. The Nearshore Marine Forecast for the Niagara River to Sodus Bay. Today, west winds 10 knots or less becoming southwest. A chance of showers this morning. Waves 1 foot or less. Tonight, southwest winds 5 to 10 knots becoming south. Partly cloudy. Waves 1 foot or less. Saturday, south winds 5 to 15 knots becoming southeast. A chance of showers in the afternoon. Waves 1 foot or less. Saturday night, southwest winds 10 to 15 knots becoming west. A chance of showers. Waves 1 to 3 feet. Sunday, west winds 5 to 15 knots becoming northwest less than 10 knots. Partly cloudy. Waves 2 feet or less. Monday, west winds 5 to 15 knots becoming northwest. Mainly clear. Waves 2 feet or less. Tuesday, northwest winds 5 to 10 knots becoming south. Mainly clear, then becoming mostly cloudy. Waves 2 feet or less. The water temperature off Rochester is 46 degrees. The Nearshore Marine Forecast for Sodus Bay to Mexico Bay. Today, west winds 10 knots or less becoming southwest 10 to 15 knots. Partly sunny this morning, then becoming mostly sunny. Waves 2 feet or less. Tonight, southwest winds 5 to 15 knots becoming south. Mainly clear. Waves 2 feet or less. Saturday, south winds 10 to 15 knots. A chance of showers. South. Mainly clear. Waves 2 feet or less. Saturday, south winds 10 to 15 knots. A chance of showers. Waves 2 feet or less. Saturday night, south winds 10 to 15 knots becoming southwest 15 to 20 knots. Showers. Waves 1 to 3 feet building to 2 to 4 feet. Sunday, west winds 15 to 20 knots diminishing to 5 to 15 knots. A chance of showers during the day. Waves 1 to 3 feet. Monday, west winds 5 to 15 knots becoming northwest. Mainly clear, then becoming partly cloudy. Waves 2 feet or less. Tuesday, north winds 5 to 15 knots becoming south less than 10 knots. Mainly clear, then becoming partly cloudy. Waves 2 feet or less. This is the NOAA Weather Radio KHA 53 in Rochester. Your source for official weather information across the Western Finger Lakes and the Genesee Valley. KHA 53 operates on a frequency of 162.40 MHz. The 8 a.m. weather at Rochester, it was cloudy. The temperature was 42 degrees Fahrenheit or 6 degrees Celsius, the dew point 39 and the relative humidity 89%. The wind was calm. The pressure was 29.89 inches and rising. Repeating at Rochester, it was cloudy, temperature 42 degrees. Around the region at 8 a.m. in Buffalo, rain was falling, with a temperature of 40. At Watertown, it was mostly sunny, with a temperature of 44. It was partly sunny, with a temperature of 39 at Toronto, 44 at Syracuse, and 40 at Binghamton. It was cloudy, with a temperature of 44 at Erie, 41 at Niagara Falls, and 41 at Elmira. At Oswego, winds were west at 4 knots, with a temperature of 43 degrees. The forecast for the Genesee Valley and Northern Finger Lakes, including Rochester, Geneseo, Canandaigua, Newark, and Fairhaven. Today, cloudy with showers likely this morning, then partly sunny this afternoon. Highs ranging from the lower 50s on the hilltops to the mid-50s across the lower elevations. Light winds, becoming west 5 to 10 miles an hour. Chance of rain 70%. Tonight, partly cloudy. Lows in the lower 40s. Light south winds. Saturday, mostly cloudy in the morning, then becoming partly sunny. A 50% chance of showers. Highs ranging from the upper 50s on the hilltops to the mid-60s across the lower elevations. South winds 5 to 10 miles an hour, becoming southwest. Saturday night, showers likely. Lows in the mid-40s. Southwest winds 5 to 10 miles an hour. Chance of rain 60%.

Sunday, partly sunny. A chance of showers in the morning. Highs ranging from the mid-50s on the hilltops to the upper 50s across the lower elevations. West winds 10 miles an hour or less. Chance of rain 40%. The forecast for the Southern Finger Lakes, including Penyan, Seneca Falls, and Auburn. Today, mostly cloudy with a chance of showers early, then cloudy with showers likely late this morning. Partly sunny this afternoon. Highs in the mid-50s. Light west winds. Chance of rain 70%. Tonight, mainly clear in the evening, then mostly cloudy with a chance of showers overnight. Lows in the lower 40s. Light south winds. Chance of rain 40%. Saturday, showers likely. Highs around 60. South winds 5 to 10 miles an hour, increasing to 10 to 15 miles an hour. Chance of rain 70%. Saturday night, mostly cloudy. A chance of showers. Lows in the mid-40s. South winds 5 to 10 miles an hour, becoming southwest. Chance of rain 50%. Sunday, partly sunny with a chance of showers in the morning, then partly sunny in the afternoon. Highs in the upper 50s. Northwest winds 10 miles an hour or less. Chance of rain 50%. And now the extended forecast. Monday, partly cloudy. Highs in the mid-50s. Lows in the upper 30s. Tuesday, partly cloudy. Highs in the mid-50s. Lows in the upper 30s. Wednesday, mostly cloudy with a 50% chance of showers. Highs in the upper 50s. Lows around 40. Thursday, mostly cloudy. A 30% chance of showers. Highs in the lower 60s. Lows in the lower 40s. This is the NOAA Weather Radio KHA 53 in Rochester. Your source for official weather information across the Western Finger Lakes and the Genesee Valley. KHA 53 operates on a frequency of 162.40 MHz. The 8 a.m. weather at Rochester, it was cloudy. The temperature was 42 degrees Fahrenheit or 6 degrees Celsius, the dew point 39 and the relative humidity 89%. The wind was calm. The pressure was 29.89 inches and rising. Repeating at Rochester, it was cloudy, temperature 42 degrees. Around the region at 8 a.m. in Buffalo, rain was falling, with a temperature of 40. At Watertown, it was mostly sunny, with a temperature of 44. It was partly sunny, with a temperature of 39 at Toronto, 44 at Syracuse, and 40 at Binghamton. It was cloudy, with a temperature of 44 at Erie, 41 at Niagara Falls, and 41 at Elmira. At Oswego, winds were west at 4 knots, with a temperature of 43 degrees. The forecast for the Genesee Valley and Northern Finger Lakes, including Rochester, Geneseo, Canandaigua, Newark, and Fairhaven. Today, cloudy with showers likely this morning, then partly sunny this afternoon. Highs ranging from the lower 50s on the hilltops to the mid-50s across the lower elevations. Light winds, becoming west 5 to 10 miles an hour. Chance of rain 70%. Tonight, partly cloudy. Lows in the lower 40s. Light south winds. Saturday, mostly cloudy in the morning, then becoming partly sunny. A 50% chance of showers. Highs ranging from the upper 50s on the hilltops to the mid-60s across the lower elevations. South winds 5 to 10 miles an hour, becoming southwest. Saturday night, showers likely. Lows in the mid-40s. Southwest winds 5 to 10 miles an hour. Chance of rain 60%. Sunday, partly sunny. A chance of showers in the morning. Highs ranging from the mid-50s on the hilltops to the upper 50s across the lower elevations. West winds 10 miles an hour or less. Chance of rain 40%. The forecast for the Southern Finger Lakes, including Penyan, Seneca Falls, and Auburn. Today, mostly cloudy with a chance of showers early, then cloudy with showers likely late this morning. Partly sunny this afternoon. Highs in the mid-50s. Light west winds. Chance of rain 70%. Tonight, mainly clear in the evening, then mostly cloudy with a chance of showers overnight. Lows in the lower 40s. Light south winds. Chance of rain 40%.

Saturday, showers likely. Highs around 60. South winds 5 to 10 miles an hour, increasing to 10 to 15 miles an hour. Chance of rain 70%. Saturday night, mostly cloudy. A chance of showers. Lows in the mid-40s. South winds 5 to 10 miles an hour, becoming southwest. Chance of rain 50%. Sunday, partly sunny with a chance of showers in the morning, then partly sunny in the afternoon. Highs in the upper 50s. Northwest winds 10 miles an hour or less. Chance of rain 50%. And now the extended forecast. Monday, partly cloudy. Highs in the mid-50s. Lows in the upper 30s. Tuesday, partly cloudy. Highs in the mid-50s. Lows in the upper 30s. Wednesday, mostly cloudy with a 50% chance of showers. Highs in the upper 50s. Lows around 40. Thursday, mostly cloudy. A 30% chance of showers. Highs in the lower 60s. Lows in the lower 40s. This is the NOAA Weather Radio KHA 53 in Rochester. Your source for official weather information across the Western Finger Lakes and the Genesee Valley. KHA 53 operates on a frequency of 162.40 MHz. The 8 a.m. weather at Rochester, it was cloudy. The temperature was 42 degrees Fahrenheit or 6 degrees Celsius, the dew point 39 and the relative humidity 89%. The wind was calm. The pressure was 29.89 inches and rising. Repeating at Rochester, it was cloudy, temperature 42 degrees. Around the region at 8 a.m. in Buffalo, rain was falling, with a temperature of 40. At Watertown, it was mostly sunny, with a temperature of 44. It was partly sunny, with a temperature of 39 at Toronto, 44 at Syracuse, and 40 at Binghamton. It was cloudy, with a temperature of 44 at Erie, 41 at Niagara Falls, and 41 at Elmira. At Oswego, winds were west at 4 knots, with a temperature of 43 degrees. The forecast for the Genesee Valley and Northern Finger Lakes, including Rochester, Geneseo, Canandaigua, Newark, and Fairhaven. Today, cloudy with showers likely this morning, then partly sunny this afternoon. Highs ranging from the lower 50s on the hilltops to the mid-50s across the lower elevations. Light winds, becoming west 5 to 10 miles an hour. Chance of rain 70%. Tonight, partly cloudy. Lows in the lower 40s. Light south winds. Saturday, mostly cloudy in the morning, then becoming partly sunny. A 50% chance of showers. Highs ranging from the upper 50s on the hilltops to the mid-60s across the lower elevations. South winds 5 to 10 miles an hour, becoming southwest. Saturday night, showers likely. Lows in the mid-40s. Southwest winds 5 to 10 miles an hour. Chance of rain 60%. Sunday, partly sunny. A chance of showers in the morning. Highs ranging from the mid-50s on the hilltops to the upper 50s across the lower elevations. West winds 10 miles an hour or less. Chance of rain 40%. The forecast for the Southern Finger Lakes, including Tenyan, Seneca Falls, and Auburn. Today, mostly cloudy with a chance of showers early, then cloudy with showers likely late this morning. Partly sunny this afternoon. Highs in the mid-50s. Light west winds. Chance of rain 70%. Tonight, mainly clear in the evening, then mostly cloudy with a chance of showers overnight. Lows in the lower 40s. Light south winds. Chance of rain 40%. Saturday, showers likely. Highs around 60. South winds 5 to 10 miles an hour, increasing to 10 to 15 miles an hour. Chance of rain 70%. Saturday night, mostly cloudy. A chance of showers. Lows in the mid-40s. South winds 5 to 10 miles an hour, becoming southwest. Chance of rain 50%. Sunday, partly sunny with a chance of showers in the morning, then partly sunny in the afternoon. Highs in the upper 50s. Northwest winds 10 miles an hour or less. Chance of rain 50%. And now the extended forecast. Monday, partly cloudy. Highs in the mid-50s. Lows in the upper 30s.

Tuesday, partly cloudy. Highs in the mid-50s. Lows in the upper 30s. Wednesday, mostly cloudy with a 50% chance of showers. Highs in the upper 50s. Lows around 40. Thursday, mostly cloudy. A 30% chance of showers. Highs in the lower 60s. Lows in the lower 40s. The Rochester, New York climate summary for yesterday, May 7th, 2026. Yesterday's high temperature of 54 degrees occurred at 1 p.m. Yesterday's low temperature of 35 degrees occurred at 4:26 a.m. 0.01 inches of precipitation fell yesterday, which brings the monthly total to 1.01 inches. The total precipitation for the year now stands at 16.32 inches. There were 20 heating degree days yesterday. This brings the monthly total to 114. The yearly total since July 1st is 6,233. There were no cooling degree days yesterday. This leaves the monthly total at zero. The yearly total since January 1st is 3. Yesterday the maximum wind observed was 15 miles an hour from the north. The highest wind gust observed was 20 miles per hour from the northwest, which occurred at 10:45 a.m. Yesterday the average wind speed was 5 miles per hour. The record high for today is 90, which occurred in 2015, and the record low is 29, which occurred in 1974. Sunrise today is at 5:55 a.m. and sunset is at 8:20 p.m. This is the NOAA Weather Radio KHA-53 in Rochester. 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KHA-53 operates on a frequency of 162.40 MHz. The 8 a.m. weather at Rochester, it was cloudy. The temperature was 42 degrees Fahrenheit or 6 degrees Celsius, the dew point 39 and the relative humidity 89%. The wind was calm. The pressure was 29.89 inches and rising. Repeating at Rochester, it was cloudy, temperature 42 degrees. Around the region at 8 a.m. in Buffalo, rain was falling, with a temperature of 40. At Watertown, it was mostly sunny, with a temperature of 44. It was partly sunny, with a temperature of 39 at Toronto, 44 at Syracuse, and 40 at Binghamton. It was cloudy, with a temperature of 44 at Erie, 41 at Niagara Falls, and 41 at Elmira. At Oswego, winds were west at 4 knots, with a temperature of 43 degrees. The forecast for the Genesee Valley and Northern Finger Lakes, including Rochester, Geneseo, Canandaigua, Newark, and Fairhaven. Today, cloudy with showers likely this morning, then partly sunny this afternoon. Highs ranging from the lower 50s on the hilltops to the mid-50s across the lower elevations. Light winds, becoming west 5 to 10 miles an hour. Chance of rain 70%. Tonight, partly cloudy. Lows in the lower 40s. Light south winds. Saturday, mostly cloudy in the morning, then becoming partly sunny. A 50% chance of showers. Highs ranging from the upper 50s on the hilltops to the mid-60s across the lower elevations. South winds 5 to 10 miles an hour, becoming southwest. Saturday night, showers likely. Lows in the mid-40s. Southwest winds 5 to 10 miles an hour. Chance of rain 60%. Sunday, partly sunny. A chance of showers in the morning. Highs ranging from the mid-50s on the hilltops to the upper 50s across the lower elevations. West winds 10 miles an hour or less. Chance of rain 40%. The forecast for the Southern Finger Lakes, including Pinyan, Seneca Falls, and Auburn. Today, mostly cloudy with a chance of showers early, then cloudy with showers likely late this morning. Partly sunny this afternoon. Highs in the mid-50s. Light west winds. Chance of rain 70%. Tonight, mainly clear in the evening, then mostly cloudy with a chance of showers overnight. Lows in the lower 40s. Light south winds. Chance of rain 40%. Saturday, showers likely. Highs around 60. South winds 5 to 10 miles an hour, increasing to 10 to 15 miles an hour. Chance of rain 70%. Saturday night, mostly cloudy. A chance of showers. Lows in the mid-40s. South winds 5 to 10 miles.

miles an hour, becoming southwest. Chance of rain 50%. Sunday, partly sunny with a chance of showers in the morning, then partly sunny in the afternoon. Highs in the upper 50s. Northwest winds 10 miles an hour or less. Chance of rain 50%. And now the extended forecast. Monday, partly cloudy. Highs in the mid-50s. Lows in the upper 30s. Tuesday, partly cloudy. Highs in the mid-50s. Lows in the upper 30s. Wednesday, mostly cloudy with a 50% chance of showers. Highs in the upper 50s. Lows around 40. Thursday, mostly cloudy. A 30% chance of showers. Highs in the lower 60s. Lows in the lower 40s. This is the NOAA Weather Radio KHA 53 in Rochester. Your source for official weather information across the Western Finger Lakes and the Genesee Valley. KHA 53 operates on a frequency of 162.40 MHz. The 8 a.m. weather at Rochester, it was cloudy. The temperature was 42 degrees Fahrenheit or 6 degrees Celsius, the dew point 39 and the relative humidity 89%. The wind was calm. The pressure was 29.89 inches and rising. Repeating at Rochester, it was cloudy, temperature 42 degrees. Around the region at 8 a.m. in Buffalo, rain was falling, with a temperature of 40. At Watertown, it was mostly sunny, with a temperature of 44. It was partly sunny, with a temperature of 39 at Toronto, 44 at Syracuse, and 40 at Binghamton. It was cloudy, with a temperature of 44 at Erie, 41 at Niagara Falls, and 41 at Elmira. At Oswego, winds were west at 4 knots, with a temperature of 43 degrees. The forecast for the Genesee Valley and Northern Finger Lakes, including Rochester, Geneseo, Canandaigua, Newark, and Fairhaven. Today, cloudy with showers likely this morning, then partly sunny this afternoon. Highs ranging from the lower 50s on the hilltops to the mid-50s across the lower elevations. Light winds, becoming west 5 to 10 miles an hour. Chance of rain 70%. Tonight, partly cloudy. Lows in the lower 40s. Light south winds. Saturday, mostly cloudy in the morning, then becoming partly sunny. A 50% chance of showers. Highs ranging from the upper 50s on the hilltops to the mid-60s across the lower elevations. South winds 5 to 10 miles an hour, becoming southwest. Saturday night, showers likely. Lows in the mid-40s. Southwest winds 5 to 10 miles an hour. Chance of rain 60%. Sunday, partly sunny. A chance of showers in the morning. Highs ranging from the mid-50s on the hilltops to the upper 50s across the lower elevations. West winds 10 miles an hour or less. Chance of rain 40%. The forecast for the Southern Finger Lakes, including Pinyan, Seneca Falls, and Auburn. Today, mostly cloudy with a chance of showers early, then cloudy with showers likely late this morning. Partly sunny this afternoon. Highs in the mid-50s. Light west winds. Chance of rain 70%. Tonight, mainly clear in the evening, then mostly cloudy with a chance of showers overnight. Lows in the lower 40s. Light south winds. Chance of rain 40%. Saturday, showers likely. Highs around 60. South winds 5 to 10 miles an hour, increasing to 10 to 15 miles an hour. Chance of rain 70%. Saturday night, mostly cloudy. A chance of showers. Lows in the mid-40s. South winds 5 to 10 miles an hour, becoming southwest. Chance of rain 50%. Sunday, partly sunny with a chance of showers in the morning, then partly sunny in the afternoon. Highs in the upper 50s. Northwest winds 10 miles an hour or less. Chance of rain 50%. And now the extended forecast. Monday, partly cloudy. Highs in the mid-50s. Lows in the upper 30s. Tuesday, partly cloudy. Highs in the mid-50s. Lows in the upper 30s. Wednesday, mostly cloudy with a 50% chance of showers. Highs in the upper 50s. Lows around 40. Thursday, mostly cloudy. A 30% chance of showers. Highs in the lower

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Lows in the lower 40s. 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KHA-53 operates on a frequency of 162.40 MHz. The 8 a.m. weather at Rochester, it was cloudy. The temperature was 42 degrees Fahrenheit or 6 degrees Celsius, the dew point 39 and the relative humidity 89%. The wind was calm. The pressure was 29.89 inches and rising. Repeating at Rochester, it was cloudy, temperature 42 degrees. Around the region at 8 a.m. in Buffalo, rain was falling, with a temperature of 40. At Watertown, it was mostly sunny, with a temperature of 44. It was partly sunny, with a temperature of 39 at Toronto, 44 at Syracuse, and 40 at Binghamton. It was cloudy, with a temperature of 44 at Erie, 41 at Niagara Falls, and 41 at Elmira. At Oswego, winds were west at 4 knots, with a temperature of 43 degrees. The forecast for the Genesee Valley and Northern Finger Lakes, including Rochester, Geneseo, Canandaigua, Newark, and Fairhaven. Today, cloudy with showers likely this morning, then partly sunny this afternoon. Highs ranging from the lower 50s on the hilltops to the mid-50s across the lower elevations. Light winds, becoming west 5 to 10 miles an hour. Chance of rain 70%. Tonight, partly cloudy. Lows in the lower 40s. Light south winds. Saturday, mostly cloudy in the morning, then becoming partly sunny. A 50% chance of showers. Highs ranging from the upper 50s on the hilltops to the mid-60s across the lower elevations. South winds 5 to 10 miles an hour, becoming southwest. Saturday night, showers likely. Lows in the mid-40s. Southwest winds 5 to 10 miles an hour. Chance of rain 60%. Sunday, partly sunny. A chance of showers in the morning. Highs ranging from the mid-50s on the hilltops to the upper 50s across the lower elevations. West winds 10 miles an hour or less. Chance of rain 40%. The forecast for the Southern Finger Lakes, including Pinyan, Seneca Falls, and Auburn. Today, mostly cloudy with a chance of showers early, then cloudy with showers likely late this morning. Partly sunny this afternoon. Highs in the mid-50s. Light west winds. Chance of rain 70%. Tonight, mainly clear in the evening, then mostly cloudy with a chance of showers overnight. Lows in the lower 40s. Light south winds. Chance of rain 40%. Saturday, showers likely. Highs around 60. South winds 5 to 10 miles an hour, increasing to 10 to 15 miles an hour. Chance of rain 70%. Saturday night, mostly cloudy. A chance of showers. Lows in the mid-40s. South winds 5 to 10 miles an hour, becoming southwest. Chance of rain 50%. Sunday, partly sunny with a chance of showers in the morning, then partly sunny in the afternoon. Highs in the upper 50s. Northwest winds 10 miles an hour or less. Chance of rain 50%. And now the extended forecast. Monday, partly cloudy. Highs in the mid-50s. Lows in the upper 30s. Tuesday, partly cloudy. Highs in the mid-50s. Lows in the upper 30s. Wednesday, mostly cloudy with a 50% chance of showers. Highs in the upper 50s. Lows around 40. Thursday, mostly cloudy. A 30% chance of showers. Highs in the lower 60s. Lows in the lower 40s. Open Lake Forecast, 4, the Niagara River to Hamlin Beach beyond 5 miles from shore. Today, west winds 10 knots or less becoming southwest. Waves 1 foot or less. Tonight, southwest winds 5 to 10 knots becoming south. Waves 2 feet or less. Saturday, south winds 10 knots or less becoming southeast. A chance of showers in the afternoon. Waves 1 foot or less. Saturday night, south winds 10 to 15 knots becoming west. A chance of showers. Waves 1 to 3 feet. Sunday, west winds 5 to 15 knots becoming northwest. Waves 1 to 3 feet. Monday,
West winds 5 to 15 knots becoming northwest. Waves 2 feet or less. Tuesday, northwest winds 5 to 10 knots becoming southeast. Waves 2 feet or less. Open lake forecast, 4, Helen Beach to Mexico Bay beyond 5 miles from shore. Today, west winds 5 to 15 knots becoming southwest. Waves 2 feet or less. Tonight, southwest winds 5 to 15 knots becoming south. Waves 2 feet or less. Saturday, south winds 5 to 15 knots becoming southeast. A chance of showers in the afternoon. Waves 2 feet or less. Saturday night, southeast winds 10 to 15 knots becoming west 15 to 20 knots. Showers likely. Waves 1 to 3 feet building to 2 to 4 feet. Sunday, west winds 15 to 20 knots becoming northwest 5 to 15 knots. Waves 2 to 4 feet subsiding to 1 to 3 feet. Monday, west winds 5 to 15 knots becoming northwest. Waves 1 to 3 feet. Tuesday, northwest winds 5 to 15 knots becoming south. Waves 2 feet or less. This is the NOAA Weather Radio KHA-53 in Rochester. Your source for official weather information across the Western Finger Lakes and the Genesee Valley. KHA-53 operates on a frequency of 162.40 MHz. The 8 a.m. weather at Rochester, it was cloudy. The temperature was 42 degrees Fahrenheit or 6 degrees Celsius, the dew point 39 and the relative humidity 89%. The wind was calm. The pressure was 29.89 inches and rising. Repeating at Rochester, it was cloudy, temperature 42 degrees. This is the NOAA Weather Radio KHA-53 in Rochester. Your source for official weather information across the Western Finger Lakes and the Genesee Valley. KHA-53 operates on a frequency of 162.40 MHz. The 9 a.m. weather at Rochester, light rain was falling. The temperature was 42 degrees Fahrenheit or 6 degrees Celsius, the dew point 36 and the relative humidity 79%. The wind was west at 6 miles an hour. The pressure was 29.90 inches and rising. Repeating at Rochester, light rain was falling, temperature 42 degrees. Around the region at 8 a.m. in Buffalo, rain was falling, with a temperature of 40. At Watertown, it was mostly sunny, with a temperature of 44. It was partly sunny, with a temperature of 39 at Toronto, 44 at Syracuse, and 40 at Binghamton. It was cloudy, with a temperature of 44 at Erie, 41 at Niagara Falls, and 41 at Elmira. At Oswego, winds were west at 4 knots, with a temperature of 43 degrees. The forecast for the Genesee Valley and Northern Finger Lakes, including Rochester, Geneseo, Canandaigua, Newark, and Fairhaven. Today, cloudy with showers likely this morning, then partly sunny this afternoon. Highs ranging from the lower 50s on the hilltops to the mid-50s across the lower elevations. Light winds, becoming west 5 to 10 miles an hour. Chance of rain 70%. Tonight, partly cloudy. Lows in the lower 40s. Light south winds. Saturday, mostly cloudy in the morning, then becoming partly sunny. A 50% chance of showers. Highs ranging from the upper 50s on the hilltops to the mid-60s across the lower elevations. South winds 5 to 10 miles an hour, becoming southwest. Saturday night, showers likely. Lows in the mid-40s. Southwest winds 5 to 10 miles an hour. Chance of rain 60%. Sunday, partly sunny. A chance of showers in the morning. Highs ranging from the mid-50s on the hilltops to the upper 50s across the lower elevations. West winds 10 miles an hour or less. Chance of rain 40%. The forecast for the Southern Finger Lakes, including Pinyan, Seneca Falls, and Auburn. Today, mostly cloudy with a chance of showers early, then cloudy with showers likely late this morning. Partly sunny this afternoon. Highs in the mid-50s. Light west winds. Chance of rain 70%. Tonight, mainly clear in the evening, then mostly cloudy with a chance of showers overnight. Lows in the lower 40s. Light south winds. Chance of rain 40%. Saturday, showers likely. Highs around 60.
South winds 5.

to 10 miles an hour, increasing to 10 to 15 miles an hour. Chance of rain 70%. Saturday night, mostly cloudy. A chance of showers. Lows in the mid-40s. South winds 5 to 10 miles an hour, becoming southwest. Chance of rain 50%. Sunday, partly sunny with a chance of showers in the morning, then partly sunny in the afternoon. Highs in the upper 50s. Northwest winds 10 miles an hour or less. Chance of rain 50%. And now the extended forecast. Monday, partly cloudy. Highs in the mid-50s. Lows in the upper 30s. Tuesday, partly cloudy. Highs in the mid-50s. Lows in the upper 30s. Wednesday, mostly cloudy with a 50% chance of showers. Highs in the upper 50s. Lows around 40. Thursday, mostly cloudy. A 30% chance of showers. Highs in the lower 60s. Lows in the lower 40s. This is the NOAA Weather Radio KHA-53 in Rochester. Your source for official weather information across the Western Finger Lakes and the Genesee Valley. KHA-53 operates on a frequency of 162.40 MHz. The 9 a.m. weather at Rochester, light rain was falling. The temperature was 42 degrees Fahrenheit or 6 degrees Celsius, the dew point 36 and the relative humidity 79%. The wind was west at 6 miles an hour. The pressure was 29.90 inches and rising. Repeating at Rochester, light rain was falling, temperature 42 degrees. Around the region at 9 a.m. rain was falling, with a temperature of 45 at Erie and 41 at Buffalo. At Watertown, it was mostly sunny, with a temperature of 46. It was cloudy, with a temperature of 42 at Niagara Falls, 46 at Syracuse, 42 at Elmira, and 40 at Binghamton. At Oswego, winds were west at 7 knots, with a temperature of 43 degrees. The forecast for the Genesee Valley and Northern Finger Lakes, including Rochester, Geneseo, Canandaigua, Newark, and Fairhaven. Today, cloudy with showers likely this morning, then partly sunny this afternoon. Highs ranging from the lower 50s on the hilltops to the mid-50s across the lower elevations. Light winds, becoming west 5 to 10 miles an hour. Chance of rain 70%. Tonight, partly cloudy. Lows in the lower 40s. Light south winds. Saturday, mostly cloudy in the morning, then becoming partly sunny. A 50% chance of showers. Highs ranging from the upper 50s on the hilltops to the mid-60s across the lower elevations. South winds 5 to 10 miles an hour, becoming southwest. Saturday night, showers likely. Lows in the mid-40s. Southwest winds 5 to 10 miles an hour. Chance of rain 60%. Sunday, partly sunny. A chance of showers in the morning. Highs ranging from the mid-50s on the hilltops to the upper 50s across the lower elevations. West winds 10 miles an hour or less. Chance of rain 40%. The forecast for the Southern Finger Lakes, including Pinyan, Seneca Falls, and Auburn. Today, mostly cloudy with a chance of showers early, then cloudy with showers likely late this morning. Partly sunny this afternoon. Highs in the mid-50s. Light west winds. Chance of rain 70%. Tonight, mainly clear in the evening, then mostly cloudy with a chance of showers overnight. Lows in the lower 40s. Light south winds. Chance of rain 40%. Saturday, showers likely. Highs around 60. South winds 5 to 10 miles an hour, increasing to 10 to 15 miles an hour. Chance of rain 70%. Saturday night, mostly cloudy. A chance of showers. Lows in the mid-40s. South winds 5 to 10 miles an hour, becoming southwest. Chance of rain 50%. Sunday, partly sunny with a chance of showers in the morning, then partly sunny in the afternoon. Highs in the upper 50s. Northwest winds 10 miles an hour or less. Chance of rain 50%. And now the extended forecast. Monday, partly cloudy. Highs in the mid-50s. Lows in the upper 30s. Tuesday, partly cloudy. Highs in the mid-50s. Lows in the upper 30s. Wednesday.

mostly cloudy with a 50% chance of showers. Highs in the upper 50s. Lows around 40. Thursday, mostly cloudy. A 30% chance of showers. Highs in the lower 60s. Lows in the lower 40s. This is the NOAA Weather Radio KHA 53 in Rochester. Your source for official weather information across the Western Finger Lakes and the Genesee Valley. KHA 53 operates on a frequency of 162.40 MHz. The 9 a.m. weather at Rochester, light rain was falling. The temperature was 42 degrees Fahrenheit or 6 degrees Celsius, the dew point 36 and the relative humidity 79%. The wind was west at 6 miles an hour. The pressure was 29.90 inches and rising. Repeating at Rochester, light rain was falling, temperature 42 degrees. Around the region at 9 a.m. rain was falling, with a temperature of 45 at Erie and 41 at Buffalo. At Watertown, it was mostly sunny, with a temperature of 46. It was cloudy, with a temperature of 42 at Niagara Falls, 46 at Syracuse, 42 at Elmira, and 40 at Binghamton. At Oswego, winds were west at 7 knots, with a temperature of 43 degrees. The forecast for the Genesee Valley and Northern Finger Lakes, including Rochester, Geneseo, Canandaigua, Newark, and Fairhaven. Today, cloudy with showers likely this morning, then partly sunny this afternoon. Highs ranging from the lower 50s on the hilltops to the mid-50s across the lower elevations. Light winds, becoming west 5 to 10 miles an hour. Chance of rain 70%. Tonight, partly cloudy. Lows in the lower 40s. Light south winds. Saturday, mostly cloudy in the morning, then becoming partly sunny. A 50% chance of showers. Highs ranging from the upper 50s on the hilltops to the mid-60s across the lower elevations. South winds 5 to 10 miles an hour, becoming southwest. Saturday night, showers likely. Lows in the mid-40s. Southwest winds 5 to 10 miles an hour. Chance of rain 60%. Sunday, partly sunny. A chance of showers in the morning. Highs ranging from the mid-50s on the hilltops to the upper 50s across the lower elevations. West winds 10 miles an hour or less. Chance of rain 40%. The forecast for the Southern Finger Lakes, including Pinyan, Seneca Falls, and Auburn. Today, mostly cloudy with a chance of showers early, then cloudy with showers likely late this morning. Partly sunny this afternoon. Highs in the mid-50s. Light west winds. Chance of rain 70%. Tonight, mainly clear in the evening, then mostly cloudy with a chance of showers overnight. Lows in the lower 40s. Light south winds. Chance of rain 40%. Saturday, showers likely. Highs around 60. South winds 5 to 10 miles an hour, increasing to 10 to 15 miles an hour. Chance of rain 70%. Saturday night, mostly cloudy. A chance of showers. Lows in the mid-40s. South winds 5 to 10 miles an hour, becoming southwest. Chance of rain 50%. Sunday, partly sunny with a chance of showers in the morning, then partly sunny in the afternoon. Highs in the upper 50s. Northwest winds 10 miles an hour or less. Chance of rain 50%. And now the extended forecast. Monday, partly cloudy. Highs in the mid-50s. Lows in the upper 30s. Tuesday, partly cloudy. Highs in the mid-50s. Lows in the upper 30s. Wednesday, mostly cloudy with a 50% chance of showers. Highs in the upper 50s. Lows around 40. Thursday, mostly cloudy. A 30% chance of showers. Highs in the lower 60s. Lows in the lower 40s. The Rochester, New York climate summary for yesterday, May 7, 2026. Yesterday's high temperature of 54 degrees occurred at 1 p.m. Yesterday's low temperature of 35 degrees occurred at 4:26 a.m. 0.01 inches of precipitation fell yesterday, which brings the monthly total to 1.01 inches. The total precipitation for the year now stands at 16.32 inches. There were 20 heating degree days yesterday. This brings the monthly total to 100.

114. The yearly total since July 1st is 6,233. There were no cooling degree days yesterday. This leaves the monthly total at zero. The yearly total since January 1st is 3. Yesterday the maximum wind observed was 15 miles an hour from the north. The highest wind gust observed was 20 miles per hour from the northwest, which occurred at 10:45 a.m. Yesterday the average wind speed was 5 miles per hour. The record high for today is 90, which occurred in 2015, and the record low is 29, which occurred in 1974. Sunrise today is at 5:55 a.m. and sunset is at 8:20 p.m. This is the NOAA Weather Radio KHA 53 in Rochester. 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KHA 53 operates on a frequency of 162.40 MHz. The 9 a.m. weather at Rochester, light rain was falling. The temperature was 42 degrees Fahrenheit or 6 degrees Celsius, the dew point 36 and the relative humidity 79%. The wind was west at 6 miles an hour. The pressure was 29.90 inches and rising. Repeating at Rochester, light rain was falling, temperature 42 degrees. Around the region at 9 a.m. rain was falling, with a temperature of 45 at Erie and 41 at Buffalo. At Watertown, it was sunny, with a temperature of 46. At Toronto, it was mostly sunny, with a temperature of 43. It was cloudy, with a temperature of 42 at Niagara Falls, 45 at Syracuse, 42 at Elmira, and 40 at Binghamton. At Oswego, winds were west at 7 knots, with a temperature of 43 degrees. The forecast for the Genesee Valley and Northern Finger Lakes, including Rochester, Geneseo, Canandaigua, Newark, and Fairhaven. Today, cloudy with showers likely this morning, then partly sunny this afternoon. Highs ranging from the lower 50s on the hilltops to the mid-50s across the lower elevations. Light winds, becoming west 5 to 10 miles an hour. Chance of rain 70%. Tonight, partly cloudy. Lows in the lower 40s. Light south winds. Saturday, mostly cloudy in the morning, then becoming partly sunny. A 50% chance of showers. Highs ranging from the upper 50s on the hilltops to the mid-60s across the lower elevations. South winds 5 to 10 miles an hour, becoming southwest. Saturday night, showers likely. Lows in the mid-40s. Southwest winds 5 to 10 miles an hour. Chance of rain 60%. Sunday, partly sunny. A chance of showers in the morning. Highs ranging from the mid-50s on the hilltops to the upper 50s across the lower elevations. West winds 10 miles an hour or less. Chance of rain 40%. The forecast for the Southern Finger Lakes, including Pinyan, Seneca Falls, and Auburn. Today, mostly cloudy with a chance of showers early, then cloudy with showers likely late this morning. Partly sunny this afternoon. Highs in the mid-50s. Light west winds. Chance of rain 70%. Tonight, mainly clear in the evening, then mostly cloudy with a chance of showers overnight. Lows in the lower 40s. Light south winds. Chance of rain 40%. Saturday, showers likely. Highs around 60. South winds 5 to 10 miles an hour, increasing to 10 to 15 miles an hour. Chance of rain 70%. Saturday night, mostly cloudy. A chance of showers. Lows in the mid-40s. South winds 5 to 10 miles an hour, becoming southwest. Chance of rain 50%. Sunday, partly sunny with a chance of showers in the morning, then partly sunny in the afternoon. Highs in the upper 50s. Northwest winds 10 miles an hour or less. Chance of rain 50%. And now the extended forecast. Monday, partly cloudy. Highs in the mid-50s. Lows in the upper 30s. Tuesday, partly cloudy. Highs in the mid-50s. Lows in the upper 30s. Wednesday, mostly cloudy with a 50% chance of showers. Highs in the upper 50s. Lows around 40. Thursday, mostly cloudy. A 30% chance of showers. Highs in the lower 60s. Lows in the lower 40s.
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WKHA 53 in Rochester. Your source for official weather information across the Western Finger Lakes and the Genesee Valley. KHA 53 operates on a frequency of 162.40 MHz. The 9 a.m. weather at Rochester, light rain was falling. The temperature was 42 degrees Fahrenheit or 6 degrees Celsius, the dew point 36 and the relative humidity 79%. The wind was west at 6 miles an hour. The pressure was 29.90 inches and rising. Repeating at Rochester, light rain was falling, temperature 42 degrees. Around the region at 9 a.m. rain was falling, with a temperature of 45 at Erie and 41 at Buffalo. At Watertown, it was sunny, with a temperature of 46. At Toronto, it was mostly sunny, with a temperature of 43. It was cloudy, with a temperature of 42 at Niagara Falls, 45 at Syracuse, 42 at Elmira, and 40 at Binghamton. At Oswego, winds were west at 7 knots, with a temperature of 43 degrees. The forecast for the Genesee Valley and Northern Finger Lakes, including Rochester, Geneseo, Canandaigua, Newark, and Fairhaven. Today, cloudy with showers likely this morning, then partly sunny this afternoon. Highs ranging from the lower 50s on the hilltops to the mid-50s across the lower elevations. Light winds, becoming west 5 to 10 miles an hour. Chance of rain 70%. Tonight, partly cloudy. Lows in the lower 40s. Light south winds. Saturday, mostly cloudy in the morning, then becoming partly sunny. A 50% chance of showers. Highs ranging from the upper 50s on the hilltops to the mid-60s across the lower elevations. South winds 5 to 10 miles an hour, becoming southwest. Saturday night, showers likely. Lows in the mid-40s. Southwest winds 5 to 10 miles an hour. Chance of rain 60%. Sunday, partly sunny. A chance of showers in the morning. Highs ranging from the mid-50s on the hilltops to the upper 50s across the lower elevations. West winds 10 miles an hour or less. Chance of rain 40%. The forecast for the Southern Finger Lakes, including Tinian, Seneca Falls, and Auburn. Today, mostly cloudy with a chance of showers early, then cloudy with showers likely late this morning. Partly sunny this afternoon. Highs in the mid-50s. Light west winds. Chance of rain 70%. Tonight, mainly clear in the evening, then mostly cloudy with a chance of showers overnight. Lows in the lower 40s. Light south winds. Chance of rain 40%. Saturday, showers likely. Highs around 60. South winds 5 to 10 miles an hour, increasing to 10 to 15 miles an hour. Chance of rain 70%. Saturday night, mostly cloudy. A chance of showers. Lows in the mid-40s. South winds 5 to 10 miles an hour, becoming southwest. Chance of rain 50%. Sunday, partly sunny with a chance of showers in the morning, then partly sunny in the afternoon. Highs in the upper 50s. Northwest winds 10 miles an hour or less. Chance of rain 50%. And now the extended forecast. Monday, partly cloudy. Highs in the mid-50s. Lows in the upper 30s. Tuesday, partly cloudy. Highs in the mid-50s. Lows in the upper 30s. Wednesday, mostly cloudy with a 50% chance of showers. Highs in the upper 50s. Lows around 40. Thursday, mostly cloudy. A 30% chance of showers. Highs in the lower 60s. Lows in the lower 40s. This is the NOAA Weather Radio KHA 53 in Rochester. Your source for official weather information across the Western Finger Lakes and the Genesee Valley. KHA 53 operates on a frequency of 162.40 MHz. The 9 a.m. weather at Rochester, light rain was falling. The temperature was 42 degrees Fahrenheit or 6 degrees Celsius, the dew point 36 and the relative humidity 79%. The wind was west at 6 miles an hour. The pressure was 29.90 inches and rising. Repeating at Rochester, light rain was falling, temperature 42 degrees. Around the region at 9 a.m. rain was falling, with a temperature of 45 at Erie and 41 at Buffalo.

Tonight, partly cloudy. Lows in the lower 40s. Light south winds. Saturday, mostly cloudy in the morning, then becoming partly sunny. A 50% chance of showers. Highs ranging from the upper 50s on the hilltops to the mid-60s across the lower elevations. South winds 5 to 10 miles an hour, becoming southwest. Saturday night, showers likely. Lows in the mid-40s. Southwest winds 5 to 10 miles an hour. Chance of rain 60%. Sunday, partly sunny. A chance of showers in the morning. Highs ranging from the mid-50s on the hilltops to the upper 50s across the lower elevations. West winds 10 miles an hour or less. Chance of rain 40%. The forecast for the Southern Finger Lakes, including Penyan, Seneca Falls, and Auburn. Today, mostly cloudy with a chance of showers early, then cloudy with showers likely late this morning. Partly sunny this afternoon. Highs in the mid-50s. Light west winds. Chance of rain 70%. Tonight, mainly clear in the evening, then mostly cloudy with a chance of showers overnight. Lows in the lower 40s. Light south winds. Chance of rain 40%. Saturday, showers likely. Highs around 60. South winds 5 to 10 miles an hour, increasing to 10 to 15 miles an hour. Chance of rain 70%. Saturday night, mostly cloudy. A chance of showers. Lows in the mid-40s. South winds 5 to 10 miles an hour, becoming southwest. Chance of rain 50%. Sunday, partly sunny with a chance of showers in the morning, then partly sunny in the afternoon. Highs in the upper 50s. Northwest winds 10 miles an hour or less. Chance of rain 50%. And now the extended forecast. Monday, partly cloudy. Highs in the mid-50s. Lows in the upper 30s. Tuesday, partly cloudy. Highs in the mid-50s. Lows in the upper 30s. Wednesday, mostly cloudy with a 50% chance of showers. Highs in the upper 50s. Lows around 40. Thursday, mostly cloudy. A 30% chance of showers. Highs in the lower 60s. Lows in the lower 40s. This is the NOAA Weather Radio KHA 53 in Rochester. Your source for official weather information across the Western Finger Lakes and the Genesee Valley. KHA 53 operates on a frequency of 162.40 MHz. The 9 a.m. weather at Rochester, light rain was falling. The temperature was 42 degrees Fahrenheit or 6 degrees Celsius, the dew point 36 and the relative humidity 79%. The wind was west at 6 miles an hour. The pressure was 29.90 inches and rising. Repeating at Rochester, light rain was falling, temperature 42 degrees. The Nearshore Marine Forecast, for the Niagara River to Sodus Bay. Today, west winds 10 knots or less, becoming southwest. A chance of showers this morning. Waves 1 foot or less. Tonight, southwest winds 5 to 10 knots, becoming south. Partly cloudy. Waves 1 foot or less. Saturday, south winds 5 to 15 knots, becoming southeast. A chance of showers in the afternoon. Waves 1 foot or less. Saturday night, southwest winds 10 to 15 knots, becoming west. A chance of showers. Waves 1 to 3 feet. Sunday, west winds 5 to 15 knots, becoming northwest less than 10 knots. Partly cloudy. Waves 2 feet or less. Monday, west winds 5 to 15 knots, becoming northwest. Mainly clear. Waves 2 feet or less. Tuesday, northwest winds 5 to 10 knots, becoming south. Mainly clear, then becoming mostly cloudy. Waves 2 feet or less. The water temperature off Rochester is 46 degrees. The Nearshore Marine Forecast, for Sodus Bay to Mexico Bay. Today, west winds 10 knots or less, becoming southwest 10 to 15 knots. Partly sunny this morning, then becoming mostly sunny. Waves 2 feet or less. Tonight, southwest winds 5 to 15 knots, becoming south. Mainly clear. Waves 2 feet or less. Saturday, south winds 10 to 15 knots.

a chance of showers. Waves 2 feet or less. Saturday night, south winds 10 to 15 knots, becoming southwest 15 to 20 knots. Showers. Waves 1 to 3 feet, building to 2 to 4 feet. Sunday, west winds 15 to 20 knots, diminishing to 5 to 15 knots. A chance of showers during the day. Waves 1 to 3 feet. Monday, west winds 5 to 15 knots, becoming northwest. Mainly clear, then becoming partly cloudy. Waves 2 feet or less. Tuesday, north winds 5 to 15 knots, becoming south less than 10 knots. Mainly clear, then becoming partly cloudy. Waves 2 feet or less. Around the region at 9 a.m. rain was falling, with a temperature of 45 at Erie and 41 at Buffalo. At Watertown, it was sunny, with a temperature of 46. At Toronto, it was mostly sunny, with a temperature of 43. It was cloudy, with a temperature of 42 at Niagara Falls, 45 at Syracuse, 42 at Elmira, and 40 at Binghamton. At Oswego, winds were west at 7 knots, with a temperature of 43 degrees. The forecast for the Genesee Valley and Northern Finger at Binghamton. At Oswego, winds were west at 7 knots, with a temperature of 43 degrees. The forecast for the Genesee Valley and Northern Finger Lakes, including Rochester, Geneseo, Canandaigua, Newark, and Fairhaven. Today, cloudy with showers likely this morning, then partly sunny this afternoon. Highs ranging from the lower 50s on the hilltops to the mid-50s across the lower elevations. Light winds, becoming west 5 to 10 miles an hour. Chance of rain 70%. Tonight, partly cloudy. Lows in the lower 40s. Light south winds. Saturday, mostly cloudy in the morning, then becoming partly sunny. A 50% chance of showers. Highs ranging from the upper 50s on the hilltops to the mid-60s across the lower elevations. South winds 5 to 10 miles an hour, becoming southwest. Saturday night, showers likely. Lows in the mid-40s. Southwest winds 5 to 10 miles an hour. Chance of rain 60%. Sunday, partly sunny. A chance of showers in the morning. Highs ranging from the mid-50s on the hilltops to the upper 50s across the lower elevations. West winds 10 miles an hour or less. Chance of rain 40%. The forecast for the Southern Finger Lakes, including Pinyan, Seneca Falls, and Auburn. Today, mostly cloudy with a chance of showers early, then cloudy with showers likely late this morning. Partly sunny this afternoon. Highs in the mid-50s. Light west winds. Chance of rain 70%. Tonight, mainly clear in the evening, then mostly cloudy with a chance of showers overnight. Lows in the lower 40s. Light south winds. Chance of rain 40%. Saturday, showers likely. Highs around 60. South winds 5 to 10 miles an hour, increasing to 10 to 15 miles an hour. Chance of rain 70%. Saturday night, mostly cloudy. A chance of showers. Lows in the mid-40s. South winds 5 to 10 miles an hour, becoming southwest. Chance of rain 50%. Sunday, partly sunny with a chance of showers in the morning, then partly sunny in the afternoon. Highs in the upper 50s. Northwest winds 10 miles an hour or less. Chance of rain 50%. And now the extended forecast. Monday, partly cloudy. Highs in the mid-50s. Lows in the upper 30s. Tuesday, partly cloudy. Highs in the mid-50s. Lows in the upper 30s. Wednesday, mostly cloudy with a 50% chance of showers. Highs in the upper 50s. Lows around 40. Thursday, mostly cloudy. A 30% chance of showers. Highs in the lower 60s. Lows in the lower 40s. This is the NOAA Weather Radio KHA 53 in Rochester. Your source for official weather information across the Western Finger Lakes and the Genesee Valley. KHA 53 operates on a frequency of 162.40 MHz. The 9 a.m. weather at Rochester, light rain was falling. The temperature was 42 degrees Fahrenheit or 6 degrees Celsius, the dew point 36 and the relative humidity 79%. The wind was west at

6 miles an hour. The pressure was 29.90 inches and rising. Repeating at Rochester, light rain was falling, temperature 42 degrees. Around the region at 9 a.m. rain was falling, with a temperature of 45 at Erie and 41 at Buffalo. At Watertown, it was sunny, with a temperature of 46. At Toronto, it was mostly sunny, with a temperature of 43. It was cloudy, with a temperature of 42 at Niagara Falls, 45 at Syracuse, 42 at Elmira, and 40 at Binghamton. At Oswego, winds were west at 7 knots, with a temperature of 43 degrees. The forecast for the Genesee Valley and Northern Finger Lakes, including Rochester, Geneseo, Canandaigua, Newark, and Fairhaven. Today, cloudy with showers likely this morning, then partly sunny this afternoon. Highs ranging from the lower 50s on the hilltops to the mid-50s across the lower elevations. Light winds, becoming west 5 to 10 miles an hour. Chance of rain 70%. Tonight, partly cloudy. Lows in the lower 40s. Light south winds. Saturday, mostly cloudy in the morning, then becoming partly sunny. A 50% chance of showers. Highs ranging from the upper 50s on the hilltops to the mid-60s across the lower elevations. South winds 5 to 10 miles an hour, becoming southwest. Saturday night, showers likely. Lows in the mid-40s. Southwest winds 5 to 10 miles an hour. Chance of rain 60%. Sunday, partly sunny. A chance of showers in the morning. Highs ranging from the mid-50s on the hilltops to the upper 50s across the lower elevations. West winds 10 miles an hour or less. Chance of rain 40%. The forecast for the Southern Finger Lakes, including Tinian, Seneca Falls, and Auburn. Today, mostly cloudy with a chance of showers early, then cloudy with showers likely late this morning. Partly sunny this afternoon. Highs in the mid-50s. Light west winds. Chance of rain 70%. Tonight, mainly clear in the evening, then mostly cloudy with a chance of showers overnight. Lows in the lower 40s. Light south winds. Chance of rain 40%. Saturday, showers likely. Highs around 60. South winds 5 to 10 miles an hour, increasing to 10 to 15 miles an hour. Chance of rain 70%. Saturday night, mostly cloudy. A chance of showers. Lows in the mid-40s. South winds 5 to 10 miles an hour, becoming southwest. Chance of rain 50%. Sunday, partly sunny with a chance of showers in the morning, then partly sunny in the afternoon. Highs in the upper 50s. Northwest winds 10 miles an hour or less. Chance of rain 50%. And now the extended forecast. Monday, partly cloudy. Highs in the mid-50s. Lows in the upper 30s. Tuesday, partly cloudy. Highs in the mid-50s. Lows in the upper 30s. Wednesday, mostly cloudy with a 50% chance of showers. Highs in the upper 50s. Lows around 40. Thursday, mostly cloudy. A 30% chance of showers. Highs in the lower 60s. Lows in the lower 40s. This is the NOAA Weather Radio KHA 53 in Rochester. Your source for official weather information across the Western Finger Lakes and the Genesee Valley. KHA 53 operates on a frequency of 162.40 MHz. The 9 a.m. weather at Rochester, light rain was falling. The temperature was 42 degrees Fahrenheit or 6 degrees Celsius, the dew point 36 and the relative humidity 79%. The wind was west at 6 miles an hour. The pressure was 29.90 inches and rising. Repeating at Rochester, light rain was falling, temperature 42 degrees. Around the region at 9 a.m. rain was falling, with a temperature of 45 at Erie and 41 at Buffalo. At Watertown, it was sunny, with a temperature of 46. At Toronto, it was mostly sunny, with a temperature of 43. It was cloudy, with a temperature of 42 at Niagara Falls, 45 at Syracuse, 42 at Elmira, and 40 at Binghamton. At Oswego, winds were west at 7 knots, with a temperature of 43 degrees. The forecast for the Genesee Valley and Northern Finger Lakes, including Rochester.

Rochester, Geneseo, Canandaigua, Newark, and Fairhaven. Today, cloudy with showers likely this morning, then partly sunny this afternoon. Highs ranging from the lower 50s on the hilltops to the mid-50s across the lower elevations. Light winds, becoming west 5 to 10 miles an hour. Chance of rain 70%. Tonight, partly cloudy. Lows in the lower 40s. Light south winds. Saturday, mostly cloudy in the morning, then becoming partly sunny. A 50% chance of showers. Highs ranging from the upper 50s on the hilltops to the mid-60s across the lower elevations. South winds 5 to 10 miles an hour, becoming southwest. Saturday night, showers likely. Lows in the mid-40s. Southwest winds 5 to 10 miles an hour. Chance of rain 60%. Sunday, partly sunny. A chance of showers in the morning. Highs ranging from the mid-50s on the hilltops to the upper 50s across the lower elevations. West winds 10 miles an hour or less. Chance of rain 40%. The forecast for the Southern Finger Lakes, including Penyan, Seneca Falls, and Auburn. Today, mostly cloudy with a chance of showers early, then cloudy with showers likely late this morning. Partly sunny this afternoon. Highs in the mid-50s. Light west winds. Chance of rain 70%. Tonight, mainly clear in the evening, then mostly cloudy with a chance of showers overnight. Lows in the lower 40s. Light south winds. Chance of rain 40%. Saturday, showers likely. Highs around 60. South winds 5 to 10 miles an hour, increasing to 10 to 15 miles an hour. Chance of rain 70%. Saturday night, mostly cloudy. A chance of showers. Lows in the mid-40s. South winds 5 to 10 miles an hour, becoming southwest. Chance of rain 50%. Sunday, partly sunny with a chance of showers in the morning, then partly sunny in the afternoon. Highs in the upper 50s. Northwest winds 10 miles an hour or less. Chance of rain 50%. And now the extended forecast. Monday, partly cloudy. Highs in the mid-50s. Lows in the upper 30s. Tuesday, partly cloudy. Highs in the mid-50s. Lows in the upper 30s. Wednesday, mostly cloudy with a 50% chance of showers. Highs in the upper 50s. Lows around 40. Thursday, mostly cloudy. A 30% chance of showers. Highs in the lower 60s. Lows in the lower 40s. This is the NOAA Weather Radio KHA 53 in Rochester. Your source for official weather information across the Western Finger Lakes and the Genesee Valley. KHA 53 operates on a frequency of 162.40 MHz. The 9 a.m. weather at Rochester, light rain was falling. The temperature was 42 degrees Fahrenheit or 6 degrees Celsius, the dew point 36 and the relative humidity 79%. The wind was west at 6 miles an hour. The pressure was 29.90 inches and rising. Repeating at Rochester, light rain was falling, temperature 42 degrees. The Rochester, New York climate summary for yesterday, May 7, 2026. Yesterday's high temperature of 54 degrees occurred at 1 p.m. Yesterday's low temperature of 35 degrees occurred at 4:26 a.m. 0.01 inches of precipitation fell yesterday, which brings the monthly total to 1.01 inches. The total precipitation for the year now stands at 16.32 inches. There were 20 heating degree days yesterday. This brings the monthly total to 114. The yearly total since July 1st is 6,233. There were no cooling degree days yesterday. This leaves the monthly total at zero. The yearly total since January 1st is 3. Yesterday the maximum wind observed was 15 miles an hour from the north. The highest wind gust observed was 20 miles per hour from the northwest, which occurred at 10:45 a.m. Yesterday the average wind speed was 5 miles per hour. The record high for today is 90, which occurred in 2015, and the record low is 29, which occurred in 1974. Sunrise today is at 5:55 a.m. and sunset is at 8:20 p.m.
Around the region at 9 a.m. rain was falling, with a temperature of 45 at Erie and 41 at Buffalo. At Watertown, it was sunny, with a temperature of 46. At Toronto, it was mostly sunny, with a temperature of 43. It was cloudy, with a temperature of 42 at Niagara Falls, 45 at Syracuse, 42 at Elmira, and 40 at Binghamton. At Oswego, winds were west at 7 knots, with a temperature of 43 degrees. The forecast for the Genesee Valley and Northern Finger Lakes, including Rochester, Geneseo, Canandaigua, Newark, and Fairhaven. Today, cloudy with showers likely this morning, then partly sunny this afternoon. Highs ranging from the lower 50s on the hilltops to the mid-50s across the lower elevations. Light winds, becoming west 5 to 10 miles an hour. Chance of rain 70%. Tonight, partly cloudy. Lows in the lower 40s. Light south winds. Saturday, mostly cloudy in the morning, then becoming partly sunny. A 50% chance of showers. Highs ranging from the upper 50s on the hilltops to the mid-60s across the lower elevations. South winds 5 to 10 miles an hour, becoming southwest. Saturday night, showers likely. Lows in the mid-40s. Southwest winds 5 to 10 miles an hour. Chance of rain 60%. Sunday, partly sunny. A chance of showers in the morning. Highs ranging from the mid-50s on the hilltops to the upper 50s across the lower elevations. West winds 10 miles an hour or less. Chance of rain 40%. The forecast for the Southern Finger Lakes, including Tinian, Seneca Falls, and Auburn. Today, mostly cloudy with a chance of showers early, then cloudy with showers likely late this morning. Partly sunny this afternoon. Highs in the mid-50s. Light west winds. Chance of rain 70%. Tonight, mainly clear in the evening, then mostly cloudy with a chance of showers overnight. Lows in the lower 40s. Light south winds. Chance of rain 40%. Saturday, showers likely. Highs around 60. South winds 5 to 10 miles an hour, increasing to 10 to 15 miles an hour. Chance of rain 70%. Saturday night, mostly cloudy. A chance of showers. Lows in the mid-40s. South winds 5 to 10 miles an hour, becoming southwest. Chance of rain 50%. Sunday, partly sunny with a chance of showers in the morning, then partly sunny in the afternoon. Highs in the upper 50s. Northwest winds 10 miles an hour or less. Chance of rain 50%. And now the extended forecast. Monday, partly cloudy. Highs in the mid-50s. Lows in the upper 30s. Tuesday, partly cloudy. Highs in the mid-50s. Lows in the upper 30s. Wednesday, mostly cloudy with a 50% chance of showers. Highs in the upper 50s. Lows around 40. Thursday, mostly cloudy. A 30% chance of showers. Highs in the lower 60s. Lows in the lower 40s. This is the NOAA Weather Radio KHA 53 in Rochester. Your source for official weather information across the Western Finger Lakes and the Genesee Valley. KHA 53 operates on a frequency of 162.40 MHz. The 9 a.m. weather at Rochester, light rain was falling. The temperature was 42 degrees Fahrenheit or 6 degrees Celsius, the dew point 36 and the relative humidity 79%. The wind was west at 6 miles an hour. The pressure was 29.90 inches and rising. Repeating at Rochester, light rain was falling, temperature 42 degrees. Around the region at 9 a.m. rain was falling, with a temperature of 45 at Erie and 41 at Buffalo. At Watertown, it was sunny, with a temperature of 46. At Toronto, it was mostly sunny, with a temperature of 43. It was cloudy, with a temperature of 42 at Niagara Falls, 45 at Syracuse, 42 at Elmira, and 40 at Binghamton. At Oswego, winds were west at 7 knots, with a temperature of 43 degrees. The forecast for the Genesee Valley and Northern Finger Lakes, including Rochester, Geneseo, Canandaigua, Newark, and Fairhaven. Today, cloudy with showers likely this morning, then partly sunny this afternoon.
highs ranging from the lower 50s on the hilltops to the mid-50s across the lower elevations.

highs around 60. South winds 5 to 10 miles an hour, increasing to 10 to 15 miles an hour. Chance of rain 70%. Saturday night, mostly cloudy. A chance of showers. Lows in the mid-40s. South winds 5 to 10 miles an hour, becoming southwest. Chance of rain 50%. Sunday, partly sunny with a chance of showers in the morning, then partly sunny in the afternoon. Highs in the upper 50s. Northwest winds 10 miles an hour or less. Chance of rain 50%. And now the extended forecast. Monday, partly cloudy. Highs in the mid-50s. Lows in the upper 30s. Tuesday, partly cloudy. Highs in the mid-50s. Lows in the upper 30s. Wednesday, mostly cloudy with a 50% chance of showers. Highs in the upper 50s. Lows around 40. Thursday, mostly cloudy. A 30% chance of showers. Highs in the lower 60s. Lows in the lower 40s. Open Lake Forecast, 4, the Niagara River to Hamlin Beach beyond 5 miles from shore. Today, west winds 10 knots or less becoming southwest. Waves 1 foot or less. Tonight, southwest winds 5 to 10 knots becoming south. Waves 2 feet or less. Saturday, south winds 10 knots or less becoming southeast. A chance of showers in the afternoon. Waves 1 foot or less. Saturday night, south winds 10 to 15 knots becoming west. A chance of showers. Waves 1 to 3 feet. Sunday, west winds 5 to 15 knots becoming northwest. Waves 1 to 3 feet. Monday, west winds 5 to 15 knots becoming northwest. Waves 2 feet or less. Tuesday, northwest winds 5 to 10 knots becoming southeast. Waves 2 feet or less. The forecast for the Genesee Valley and Northern Finger Lakes, including Rochester, Geneseo, Canandaigua, Newark, and Fairhaven. Rest of today, mostly cloudy with a chance of showers late this morning, then partly sunny this afternoon. Highs ranging from the lower 50s on the hilltops to the mid-50s across the lower elevations. Light winds, becoming west 5 to 10 miles an hour. Chance of rain 50%. Tonight, partly cloudy. Lows in the lower 40s. Light south winds. Saturday, mostly cloudy in the morning, then becoming partly sunny. A 50% chance of showers. Highs ranging from the upper 50s on the hilltops to the mid-60s across the lower elevations. South winds 5 to 10 miles an hour, becoming southwest. Saturday night, showers likely. Lows in the mid-40s. Southwest winds 5 to 10 miles an hour. Chance of rain 60%. Sunday, partly sunny. A chance of showers in the morning. Highs ranging from the mid-50s on the hilltops to the upper 50s across the lower elevations. West winds 10 miles an hour or less. Chance of rain 40%. The forecast for the Southern Finger Lakes, including Pinyan, Seneca Falls, and Auburn. Rest of today, cloudy with a chance of showers late this morning, then partly sunny this afternoon. Highs in the mid-50s. Light west winds. Chance of rain 50%. Tonight, mainly clear in the evening, then mostly cloudy with a chance of showers overnight. Lows in the lower 40s. Light south winds. Chance of rain 40%. Saturday, showers likely. Highs around 60. South winds 5 to 10 miles an hour, increasing to 10 to 15 miles an hour. Chance of rain 70%. Saturday night, mostly cloudy. A chance of showers. Lows in the mid-40s. South winds 5 to 10 miles an hour, becoming southwest. Chance of rain 50%. Sunday, partly sunny with a chance of showers in the morning, then partly sunny in the afternoon. Highs in the upper 50s. Northwest winds 10 miles an hour or less. Chance of rain 50%. And now the extended forecast. Monday, partly cloudy. Highs in the mid-50s. Lows in the upper 30s. Tuesday, partly cloudy. Highs in the mid-50s. Lows in the upper 30s. Wednesday, mostly cloudy with a 50% chance of showers. Highs in the upper 50s. Lows around 40.

Thursday, mostly cloudy. A 30% chance of showers. Highs in the lower 60s. Lows in the lower 40s. Open lake forecast, 4, the Niagara River to Hamlin Beach beyond 5 miles from shore. This afternoon, west winds 10 knots or less becoming southwest. Waves 1 foot or less. Tonight, southwest winds 5 to 10 knots becoming south. Waves 2 feet or less. Saturday, south winds 10 knots or less becoming southeast. A chance of showers in the afternoon. Waves 1 foot or less. Saturday night, south winds 10 to 15 knots becoming west. A chance of showers. Waves 1 to 3 feet. Sunday, west winds 5 to 15 knots becoming northwest. Waves 1 to 3 feet. Monday, west winds 5 to 15 knots becoming northwest. Waves 2 feet or less. Tuesday, northwest winds 5 to 10 knots becoming southeast. Waves 2 feet or less. Open lake forecast, 4, Hamlin Beach to Mexico Bay beyond 5 miles from shore. This afternoon, west winds 5 to 15 knots becoming southwest. Waves 2 feet or less. Tonight, southwest winds 5 to 15 knots becoming south. Waves 2 feet or less. Saturday, south winds 5 to 15 knots becoming southeast. A chance of showers in the afternoon. Waves 2 feet or less. Saturday night, southeast winds 10 to 15 knots becoming west 15 to 20 knots. Showers likely. Waves 1 to 3 feet building to 2 to 4 feet. Sunday, west winds 15 to 20 knots becoming northwest 5 to 15 knots. Waves 2 to 4 feet subsiding to 1 to 3 feet. Monday, west winds 5 to 15 knots becoming northwest. Waves 1 to 3 feet. Tuesday, northwest winds 5 to 15 knots becoming south. Waves 2 feet or less. This is the NOAA Weather Radio KHA 53 in Rochester. Your source for official weather information across the Western Finger Lakes and the Genesee Valley. KHA 53 operates on a frequency of 162.40 MHz. The 10 a.m. weather at Rochester, light rain was falling. The temperature was 42 degrees Fahrenheit or 6 degrees Celsius, the dew point 37 and the relative humidity 82%. The wind was west at 6 miles an hour. The pressure was 29.91 inches and rising. Repeating at Rochester, light rain was falling, temperature 42 degrees. Around the region at 10 a.m. rain was falling, with a temperature of 45 at Syracuse and 39 at Binghamton. At Watertown, it was mostly sunny, with a temperature of 47. It was partly sunny, with a temperature of 43 at Buffalo, and 44 at Niagara Falls. It was cloudy, with a temperature of 48 at Erie, and 43 at Elmira. At Oswego, winds were southwest at 6 knots, with a temperature of 44 degrees. The forecast for the Genesee Valley and Northern Finger Lakes, including Rochester, Geneseo, Canandaigua, Newark, and Fairhaven. Rest of today, mostly cloudy with a chance of showers late this morning, then partly sunny this afternoon. Highs ranging from the lower 50s on the hilltops to the mid-50s across the lower elevations. Light winds, becoming west 5 to 10 miles an hour. Chance of rain 50%. Tonight, partly cloudy. Lows in the lower 40s. Light south winds. Saturday, mostly cloudy in the morning, then becoming partly sunny. A 50% chance of showers. Highs ranging from the upper 50s on the hilltops to the mid-60s across the lower elevations. South winds 5 to 10 miles an hour, becoming southwest. Saturday night, showers likely. Lows in the mid-40s. Southwest winds 5 to 10 miles an hour. Chance of rain 60%. Sunday, partly sunny. A chance of showers in the morning. Highs ranging from the mid-50s on the hilltops to the upper 50s across the lower elevations. West winds 10 miles an hour or less. Chance of rain 40%. The forecast for the Southern Finger Lakes, including Pinyan, Seneca Falls, and Auburn. Rest of today, cloudy with a chance of showers late this morning, then partly sunny this afternoon. Highs in the mid-50s. Light west winds. Chance of rain 50%. Tonight, mainly clear in the evening, then

mostly cloudy with a chance of showers overnight. Lows in the lower 40s. Light south winds. Chance of rain 40%. Saturday, showers likely. Highs around 60. South winds 5 to 10 miles an hour, increasing to 10 to 15 miles an hour. Chance of rain 70%. Saturday night, mostly cloudy. A chance of showers. Lows in the mid-40s. South winds 5 to 10 miles an hour, becoming southwest. Chance of rain 50%. Sunday, partly sunny with a chance of showers in the morning, then partly sunny in the afternoon. Highs in the upper 50s. Northwest winds 10 miles an hour or less. Chance of rain 50%. And now the extended forecast. Monday, partly cloudy. Highs in the mid-50s. Lows in the upper 30s. Tuesday, partly cloudy. Highs in the mid-50s. Lows in the upper 30s. Wednesday, mostly cloudy with a 50% chance of showers. Highs in the upper 50s. Lows around 40. Thursday, mostly cloudy. A 30% chance of showers. Highs in the lower 60s. Lows in the lower 40s. This is the NOAA Weather Radio KHA-53 in Rochester. 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KHA-53 operates on a frequency of 162.40 MHz. The 10 a.m. weather at Rochester, light rain was falling. The temperature was 42 degrees Fahrenheit or 6 degrees Celsius, the dew point 37 and the relative humidity 82%. The wind was west at 6 miles an hour. The pressure was 29.91 inches and rising. Repeating at Rochester, light rain was falling, temperature 42 degrees. Around the region at 10 a.m. rain was falling, with a temperature of 45 at Syracuse and 39 at Binghamton. It was mostly sunny, with a temperature of 46 at Toronto and 47 at Watertown. It was partly sunny, with a temperature of 44 at Buffalo and 44 at Niagara Falls. It was cloudy, with a temperature of 48 at Erie and 43 at Elmira. At Oswego, winds were southwest at 6 knots, with a temperature of 44 degrees. The forecast for the Genesee Valley and Northern Finger Lakes, including Rochester, Geneseo, Canandaigua, Newark, and Fairhaven. Rest of today, mostly cloudy with a chance of showers late this morning, then partly sunny this afternoon. Highs ranging from the lower 50s on the hilltops to the mid-50s across the lower elevations. Light winds, becoming west 5 to 10 miles an hour. Chance of rain 50%. Tonight, partly cloudy. Lows in the lower 40s. Light south winds. Saturday, mostly cloudy in the morning, then becoming partly sunny. A 50% chance of showers. Highs ranging from the upper 50s on the hilltops to the mid-60s across the lower elevations. South winds 5 to 10 miles an hour, becoming southwest. Saturday night, showers likely. Lows in the mid-40s. Southwest winds 5 to 10 miles an hour. Chance of rain 60%. Sunday, partly sunny. A chance of showers in the morning. Highs ranging from the mid-50s on the hilltops to the upper 50s across the lower elevations. West winds 10 miles an hour or less. Chance of rain 40%. The forecast for the Southern Finger Lakes, including Pinyan, Seneca Falls, and Auburn. Rest of today, cloudy with a chance of showers late this morning, then partly sunny this afternoon. Highs in the mid-50s. Light west winds. Chance of rain 50%. Tonight, mainly clear in the evening, then mostly cloudy with a chance of showers overnight. Lows in the lower 40s. Light south winds. Chance of rain 40%. Saturday, showers likely. Highs around 60. South winds 5 to 10 miles an hour, increasing to 10 to 15 miles an hour. Chance of rain 70%. Saturday night, mostly cloudy. A chance of showers. Lows in the mid-40s. South winds 5 to 10 miles an hour, becoming southwest. Chance of rain 50%. Sunday, partly sunny with a chance of showers in the morning, then partly sunny in the afternoon. Highs in the upper 50s. Northwest winds 10 miles an hour or less. Chance of rain 50%.

And now the extended forecast. Monday, partly cloudy. Highs in the mid-50s. Lows in the upper 30s. Tuesday, partly cloudy. Highs in the mid-50s. Lows in the upper 30s. Wednesday, mostly cloudy with a 50% chance of showers. Highs in the upper 50s. Lows around 40. Thursday, mostly cloudy. A 30% chance of showers. Highs in the lower 60s. Lows in the lower 40s. The Rochester, New York climate summary for yesterday, May 7th, 2026. Yesterday's high temperature of 54 degrees occurred at 1 p.m. Yesterday's low temperature of 35 degrees occurred at 4:26 a.m. 0.01 inches of precipitation fell yesterday, which brings the monthly total to 1.01 inches. The total precipitation for the year now stands at 16.32 inches. There were 20 heating degree days yesterday. This brings the monthly total to 114. The yearly total since July 1st is 6,233. There were no cooling degree days yesterday. This leaves the monthly total at zero. The yearly total since January 1st is 3. Yesterday the maximum wind observed was 15 miles an hour from the north. The highest wind gust observed was 20 miles per hour from the northwest, which occurred at 10:45 a.m. Yesterday the average wind speed was 5 miles per hour. The record high for today is 90, which occurred in 2015, and the record low is 29, which occurred in 1974. Sunrise today is at 5:55 a.m. and sunset is at 8:20 p.m. This is the NOAA Weather Radio KHA-53 in Rochester. 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The 10 a.m. weather at Rochester, light rain was falling. The temperature was 42 degrees Fahrenheit or 6 degrees Celsius, the dew point 37 and the relative humidity 82%. The wind was west at 6 miles an hour. The pressure was 29.91 inches and rising. Repeating at Rochester, light rain was falling, temperature 42 degrees. Around the region at 10 a.m. rain was falling, with a temperature of 45 at Syracuse and 39 at Binghamton. It was mostly sunny, with a temperature of 46 at Toronto and 47 at Watertown. It was partly sunny, with a temperature of 44 at Buffalo and 44 at Niagara Falls. It was cloudy, with a temperature of 48 at Erie and 43 at Elmira. At Oswego, winds were southwest at 6 knots, with a temperature of 44 degrees. The forecast for the Genesee Valley and Northern Finger Lakes, including Rochester, Geneseo, Canandaigua, Newark, and Fairhaven. Rest of today, mostly cloudy with a chance of showers late this morning, then partly sunny this afternoon. Highs ranging from the lower 50s on the hilltops to the mid-50s across the lower elevations. Light winds, becoming west 5 to 10 miles an hour. Chance of rain 50%. Tonight, partly cloudy. Lows in the lower 40s. Light south winds. Saturday, mostly cloudy in the morning, then becoming partly sunny. A 50% chance of showers. Highs ranging from the upper 50s on the hilltops to the mid-60s across the lower elevations. South winds 5 to 10 miles an hour, becoming southwest. Saturday night, showers likely. Lows in the mid-40s. Southwest winds 5 to 10 miles an hour. Chance of rain 60%. Sunday, partly sunny. A chance of showers in the morning. Highs ranging from the mid-50s on the hilltops to the upper 50s across the lower elevations. West winds 10 miles an hour or less. Chance of rain 40%. The forecast for the Southern Finger Lakes, including Pinyan, Seneca Falls, and Auburn. Rest of today, cloudy with a chance of showers late this morning, then partly sunny this afternoon. Highs in the mid-50s. Light west winds. Chance of rain 50%. Tonight, mainly clear in the evening, then mostly cloudy with a chance of showers overnight. Lows in the lower 40s. Light south winds. Chance of rain 40%. Saturday, showers likely. Highs around 60. South winds 5 to 10 miles an hour, increasing to 10 to 15 miles an hour.

chance of rain 70%. Saturday night, mostly cloudy. A chance of showers. Lows in the mid-40s. South winds 5 to 10 miles an hour, becoming southwest. Chance of rain 50%. Sunday, partly sunny with a chance of showers in the morning, then partly sunny in the afternoon. Highs in the upper 50s. Northwest winds 10 miles an hour or less. Chance of rain 50%. And now the extended forecast. Monday, partly cloudy. Highs in the mid-50s. Lows in the upper 30s. Tuesday, partly cloudy. Highs in the mid-50s. Lows in the upper 30s. Wednesday, mostly cloudy with a 50% chance of showers. Highs in the upper 50s. Lows around 40. Thursday, mostly cloudy. A 30% chance of showers. Highs in the lower 60s. Lows in the lower 40s. This is the NOAA Weather Radio KHA 53 in Rochester. Your source for official weather information across the Western Finger Lakes and the Genesee Valley. KHA 53 operates on a frequency of 162.40 MHz. The 10 a.m. weather at Rochester, light rain was falling. The temperature was 42 degrees Fahrenheit or 6 degrees Celsius, the dew point 37 and the relative humidity 82%. The wind was west at 6 miles an hour. The pressure was 29.91 inches and rising. Repeating at Rochester, light rain was falling, temperature 42 degrees. Around the region at 10 a.m. rain was falling, with a temperature of 45 at Syracuse and 39 at Binghamton. It was mostly sunny, with a temperature of 46 at Toronto and 47 at Watertown. It was partly sunny, with a temperature of 44 at Buffalo and 44 at Niagara Falls. It was cloudy, with a temperature of 48 at Erie and 43 at Elmira. At Oswego, winds were southwest at 6 knots, with a temperature of 44 degrees. The forecast for the Genesee Valley and Northern Finger Lakes, including Rochester, Geneseo, Canandaigua, Newark, and Fairhaven. Rest of today, mostly cloudy with a chance of showers late this morning, then partly sunny this afternoon. Highs ranging from the lower 50s on the hilltops to the mid-50s across the lower elevations. Light winds, becoming west 5 to 10 miles an hour. Chance of rain 50%. Tonight, partly cloudy. Lows in the lower 40s. Light south winds. Saturday, mostly cloudy in the morning, then becoming partly sunny. A 50% chance of showers. Highs ranging from the upper 50s on the hilltops to the mid-60s across the lower elevations. South winds 5 to 10 miles an hour, becoming southwest. Saturday night, showers likely. Lows in the mid-40s. Southwest winds 5 to 10 miles an hour. Chance of rain 60%. Sunday, partly sunny. A chance of showers in the morning. Highs ranging from the mid-50s on the hilltops to the upper 50s across the lower elevations. West winds 10 miles an hour or less. Chance of rain 40%. The forecast for the Southern Finger Lakes, including Tinian, Seneca Falls, and Auburn. Rest of today, cloudy with a chance of showers late this morning, then partly sunny this afternoon. Highs in the mid-50s. Light west winds. Chance of rain 50%. Tonight, mainly clear in the evening, then mostly cloudy with a chance of showers overnight. Lows in the lower 40s. Light south winds. Chance of rain 40%. Saturday, showers likely. Highs around 60. South winds 5 to 10 miles an hour, increasing to 10 to 15 miles an hour. Chance of rain 70%. Saturday night, mostly cloudy. A chance of showers. Lows in the mid-40s. South winds 5 to 10 miles an hour, becoming southwest. Chance of rain 50%. Sunday, partly sunny with a chance of showers in the morning, then partly sunny in the afternoon. Highs in the upper 50s. Northwest winds 10 miles an hour or less. Chance of rain 50%. And now the extended forecast. Monday, partly cloudy. Highs in the mid-50s. Lows in the upper 30s. Tuesday, partly cloudy. Highs in the mid-50s. Lows in the upper 30s. Wednesday, mostly cloudy with a 50.

rising. Repeating at Rochester, light rain was falling, temperature 42 degrees. Around the region, at 10 a.m. rain was falling, with a temperature of 45 at Syracuse and 39 at Binghamton. It was mostly sunny, with a temperature of 46 at Toronto and 47 at Watertown. It was partly sunny, with a temperature of 44 at Buffalo and 44 at Niagara Falls. It was cloudy, with a temperature of 48 at Erie and 43 at Elmira. At Oswego, winds were southwest at 6 knots, with a temperature of 44 degrees. The forecast for the Genesee Valley and Northern Finger Lakes, including Rochester, Geneseo, Canandaigua, Newark, and Fairhaven. Rest of today, mostly cloudy with a chance of showers late this morning, then partly sunny this afternoon. Highs ranging from the lower 50s on the hilltops to the mid-50s across the lower elevations. Light winds, becoming west 5 to 10 miles an hour. Chance of rain 50%. Tonight, partly cloudy. Lows in the lower 40s. Light south winds. Saturday, mostly cloudy in the morning, then becoming partly sunny. A 50% chance of showers. Highs ranging from the upper 50s on the hilltops to the mid-60s across the lower elevations. South winds 5 to 10 miles an hour, becoming southwest. Saturday night, showers likely. Lows in the mid-40s. Southwest winds 5 to 10 miles an hour. Chance of rain 60%. Sunday, partly sunny. A chance of showers in the morning. Highs ranging from the mid-50s on the hilltops to the upper 50s across the lower elevations. West winds 10 miles an hour or less. Chance of rain 40%. The forecast for the Southern Finger Lakes, including Pinyan, Seneca Falls, and Auburn. Rest of today, cloudy with a chance of showers late this morning, then partly sunny this afternoon. Highs in the mid-50s. Light west winds. Chance of rain 50%. Tonight, mainly clear in the evening, then mostly cloudy with a chance of showers overnight. Lows in the lower 40s. Light south winds. Chance of rain 40%. Saturday, showers likely. Highs around 60. South winds 5 to 10 miles an hour, increasing to 10 to 15 miles an hour. Chance of rain 70%. Saturday night, mostly cloudy. A chance of showers. Lows in the mid-40s. South winds 5 to 10 miles an hour, becoming southwest. Chance of rain 50%. Sunday, partly sunny with a chance of showers in the morning, then partly sunny in the afternoon. Highs in the upper 50s. Northwest winds 10 miles an hour or less. Chance of rain 50%. And now the extended forecast. Monday, partly cloudy. Highs in the mid-50s. Lows in the upper 30s. Tuesday, partly cloudy. Highs in the mid-50s. Lows in the upper 30s. Wednesday, mostly cloudy with a 50% chance of showers. Highs in the upper 50s. Lows around 40. Thursday, mostly cloudy. A 30% chance of showers. Highs in the lower 60s. Lows in the lower 40s. The Nearshore Marine Forecast, for the Niagara River to Sodus Bay. Rest of today, west winds 10 knots or less becoming southwest. Partly to mostly sunny. Waves 1 foot or less. Tonight, southwest winds 5 to 10 knots becoming south. Partly cloudy. Waves 1 foot or less. Saturday, south winds 5 to 15 knots becoming southeast. A chance of showers in the afternoon. Waves 1 foot or less. Saturday night, southwest winds 10 to 15 knots becoming west. A chance of showers. Waves 1 to 3 feet. Sunday, west winds 5 to 15 knots becoming northwest less than 10 knots. Partly cloudy. Waves 2 feet or less. Monday, west winds 5 to 15 knots becoming northwest. Mainly clear. Waves 2 feet or less. Tuesday, northwest winds 5 to 10 knots becoming south. Mainly clear, then becoming mostly cloudy. Waves 2 feet or less. The water temperature off Rochester is 47 degrees. The Nearshore Marine Forecast, for Sodus Bay to Mexico Bay. Rest of today,
west winds 5 to 15 knots becoming

Southwest. Mostly cloudy late this morning, then becoming mostly sunny. Waves 2 feet or less. Tonight, southwest winds 5 to 15 knots becoming south. Mainly clear. Waves 2 feet or less. Saturday, south winds 10 to 15 knots. A chance of showers. Waves 2 feet or less. Saturday night, south winds 10 to 15 knots becoming southwest 15 to 20 knots. Showers. Waves 1 to 3 feet building to 2 to 4 feet. Sunday, west winds 15 to 20 knots diminishing to 5 to 15 hours. Waves 1 to 3 feet building to 2 to 4 feet. Sunday, west winds 15 to 20 knots diminishing to 5 to 15 knots. A chance of showers during the day. Waves 1 to 3 feet. Monday, west winds 5 to 15 knots becoming northwest. Mainly clear, then becoming partly cloudy. Waves 2 feet or less. Tuesday, north winds 5 to 15 knots becoming south less than 10 knots. Mainly clear, then becoming partly cloudy. Waves 2 feet or less. This is the NOAA Weather Radio KHA 53 in Rochester. 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KHA 53 operates on a frequency of 162.40 MHz. The 10 a.m. weather at Rochester, light rain was falling. The temperature was 42 degrees Fahrenheit or 6 degrees Celsius, the dew point 37 and the relative humidity 82%. The wind was west at 6 miles an hour. The pressure was 29.91 inches and rising. Repeating at Rochester, light rain was falling, temperature 42 degrees. Around the region at 10 a.m. rain was falling, with a temperature of 45 at Syracuse and 39 at Binghamton. It was mostly sunny, with a temperature of 46 at Toronto and 47 at Watertown. It was partly sunny, with a temperature of 44 at Buffalo and 44 at Niagara Falls. It was cloudy, with a temperature of 48 at Erie and 43 at Elmira. At Oswego, winds were southwest at 6 knots, with a temperature of 44 degrees. The forecast for the Genesee Valley and Northern Finger Lakes, including Rochester, Geneseo, Canandaigua, Newark, and Fairhaven. Rest of today, mostly cloudy with a chance of showers late this morning, then partly sunny this afternoon. Highs ranging from the lower 50s on the hilltops to the mid-50s across the lower elevations. Light winds, becoming west 5 to 10 miles an hour. Chance of rain 50%. Tonight, partly cloudy. Lows in the lower 40s. Light south winds. Saturday, mostly cloudy in the morning, then becoming partly sunny. A 50% chance of showers. Highs ranging from the upper 50s on the hilltops to the mid-60s across the lower elevations. South winds 5 to 10 miles an hour, becoming southwest. Saturday night, showers likely. Lows in the mid-40s. Southwest winds 5 to 10 miles an hour. Chance of rain 60%. Sunday, partly sunny. A chance of showers in the morning. Highs ranging from the mid-50s on the hilltops to the upper 50s across the lower elevations. West winds 10 miles an hour or less. Chance of rain 40%. The forecast for the Southern Finger Lakes, including Pinyan, Seneca Falls, and Auburn. Rest of today, cloudy with a chance of showers late this morning, then partly sunny this afternoon. Highs in the mid-50s. Light west winds. Chance of rain 50%. Tonight, mainly clear in the evening, then mostly cloudy with a chance of showers overnight. Lows in the lower 40s. Light south winds. Chance of rain 40%. Saturday, showers likely. Highs around 60. South winds 5 to 10 miles an hour, increasing to 10 to 15 miles an hour. Chance of rain 70%. Saturday night, mostly cloudy. A chance of showers. Lows in the mid-40s. South winds 5 to 10 miles an hour, becoming southwest. Chance of rain 50%. Sunday, partly sunny with a chance of showers in the morning, then partly sunny in the afternoon. Highs in the upper 50s. Northwest winds 10 miles an hour or less. Chance of rain 50%. And now the extended forecast. Monday, partly cloudy. Highs in the mid-50s.

Lows in the upper 30s. Tuesday, partly cloudy. Highs in the mid-50s. Lows in the upper 30s. Wednesday, mostly cloudy with a 50% chance of showers. Highs in the upper 50s. Lows around 40. Thursday, mostly cloudy. A 30% chance of showers. Highs in the lower 60s. Lows in the lower 40s. This is the NOAA Weather Radio KHA 53 in Rochester. Your source for official weather information across the Western Finger Lakes and the Genesee Valley. KHA 53 operates on a frequency of 162.40 MHz. The 10 a.m. weather at Rochester, light rain was falling. The temperature was 42 degrees Fahrenheit or 6 degrees Celsius, the dew point 37 and the relative humidity 82%. The wind was west at 6 miles an hour. The pressure was 29.91 inches and rising. Repeating at Rochester, light rain was falling, temperature 42 degrees. Around the region at 10 a.m. rain was falling, with a temperature of 45 at Syracuse and 39 at Binghamton. It was mostly sunny, with a temperature of 46 at Toronto and 47 at Watertown. It was partly sunny, with a temperature of 44 at Buffalo and 44 at Niagara Falls. It was cloudy, with a temperature of 48 at Erie and 43 at Elmira. At Oswego, winds were southwest at 6 knots, with a temperature of 44 degrees. The forecast for the Genesee Valley and Northern Finger Lakes, including Rochester, Geneseo, Canandaigua, Newark, and Fairhaven. Rest of today, mostly cloudy with a chance of showers late this morning, then partly sunny this afternoon. Highs ranging from the lower 50s on the hilltops to the mid-50s across the lower elevations. Light winds, becoming west 5 to 10 miles an hour. Chance of rain 50%. Tonight, partly cloudy. Lows in the lower 40s. Light south winds. Saturday, mostly cloudy in the morning, then becoming partly sunny. A 50% chance of showers. Highs ranging from the upper 50s on the hilltops to the mid-60s across the lower elevations. South winds 5 to 10 miles an hour, becoming southwest. Saturday night, showers likely. Lows in the mid-40s. Southwest winds 5 to 10 miles an hour. Chance of rain 60%. Sunday, partly sunny. A chance of showers in the morning. Highs ranging from the mid-50s on the hilltops to the upper 50s across the lower elevations. West winds 10 miles an hour or less. Chance of rain 40%. The forecast for the Southern Finger Lakes, including Pinyan, Seneca Falls, and Auburn. Rest of today, cloudy with a chance of showers late this morning, then partly sunny this afternoon. Highs in the mid-50s. Light west winds. Chance of rain 50%. Tonight, mainly clear in the evening, then mostly cloudy with a chance of showers overnight. Lows in the lower 40s. Light south winds. Chance of rain 40%. Saturday, showers likely. Highs around 60. South winds 5 to 10 miles an hour, increasing to 10 to 15 miles an hour. Chance of rain 70%. Saturday night, mostly cloudy. A chance of showers. Lows in the mid-40s. South winds 5 to 10 miles an hour, becoming southwest. Chance of rain 50%. Sunday, partly sunny with a chance of showers in the morning, then partly sunny in the afternoon. Highs in the upper 50s. Northwest winds 10 miles an hour or less. Chance of rain 50%. And now the extended forecast. Monday, partly cloudy. Highs in the mid-50s. Lows in the upper 30s. Tuesday, partly cloudy. Highs in the mid-50s. Lows in the upper 30s. Wednesday, mostly cloudy with a 50% chance of showers. Highs in the upper 50s. Lows around 40. Thursday, mostly cloudy. A 30% chance of showers. Highs in the lower 60s. Lows in the lower 40s. This is the NOAA Weather Radio KHA 53 in Rochester. Your source for official weather information across the Western Finger Lakes and the Genesee Valley. KHA 53 operates on a frequency of 162.40 MHz. The 10 a.m. weather at Rochester, light rain was falling.

The temperature was 42 degrees Fahrenheit or 6 degrees Celsius, the dew point 37 and the relative humidity 82%. The wind was west at 6 miles an hour. The pressure was 29.91 inches and rising. Repeating at Rochester, light rain was falling, temperature 42 degrees. Around the region at 10 a.m. rain was falling, with a temperature of 45 at Syracuse and 39 at Binghamton. It was mostly sunny, with a temperature of 46 at Toronto and 47 at Watertown. It was partly sunny, with a temperature of 44 at Buffalo and 44 at Niagara Falls. It was cloudy, with a temperature of 48 at Erie and 43 at Elmira. At Oswego, winds were southwest at 6 knots, with a temperature of 44 degrees. The forecast for the Genesee Valley and Northern Finger Lakes, including Rochester, Geneseo, Canandaigua, Newark, and Fairhaven. Rest of today, mostly cloudy with a chance of showers late this morning, then partly sunny this afternoon. Highs ranging from the lower 50s on the hilltops to the mid-50s across the lower elevations. Light winds, becoming west 5 to 10 miles an hour. Chance of rain 50%. Tonight, partly cloudy. Lows in the lower 40s. Light south winds. Saturday, mostly cloudy in the morning, then becoming partly sunny. A 50% chance of showers. Highs ranging from the upper 50s on the hilltops to the mid-60s across the lower elevations. South winds 5 to 10 miles an hour, becoming southwest. Saturday night, showers likely. Lows in the mid-40s. Southwest winds 5 to 10 miles an hour. Chance of rain 60%. Sunday, partly sunny. A chance of showers in the morning. Highs ranging from the mid-50s on the hilltops to the upper 50s across the lower elevations. West winds 10 miles an hour or less. Chance of rain 40%. The forecast for the Southern Finger Lakes, including Pinyan, Seneca Falls, and Auburn. Rest of today, cloudy with a chance of showers late this morning, then partly sunny this afternoon. Highs in the mid-50s. Light west winds. Chance of rain 50%. Tonight, mainly clear in the evening, then mostly cloudy with a chance of showers overnight. Lows in the lower 40s. Light south winds. Chance of rain 40%. Saturday, showers likely. Highs around 60. South winds 5 to 10 miles an hour, increasing to 10 to 15 miles an hour. Chance of rain 70%. Saturday night, mostly cloudy. A chance of showers. Lows in the mid-40s. South winds 5 to 10 miles an hour, becoming southwest. Chance of rain 50%. Sunday, partly sunny with a chance of showers in the morning, then partly sunny in the afternoon. Highs in the upper 50s. Northwest winds 10 miles an hour or less. Chance of rain 50%. And now the extended forecast. Monday, partly cloudy. Highs in the mid-50s. Lows in the upper 30s. Tuesday, partly cloudy. Highs in the mid-50s. Lows in the upper 30s. Wednesday, mostly cloudy with a 50% chance of showers. Highs in the upper 50s. Lows around 40. Thursday, mostly cloudy. A 30% chance of showers. Highs in the lower 60s. Lows in the lower 40s. The Rochester, New York climate summary for yesterday, May 7, 2026. Yesterday's high temperature of 54 degrees occurred at 1 p.m. Yesterday's low temperature of 35 degrees occurred at 4:26 a.m. 0.01 inches of precipitation fell yesterday, which brings the monthly total to 1.01 inches. The total precipitation for the year now stands at 16.32 inches. There were 20 heating degree days yesterday. This brings the monthly total to 114. The yearly total since July 1st is 6,233. There were no cooling degree days yesterday. This leaves the monthly total at zero. The yearly total since January 1st is 3. Yesterday the maximum wind observed was 15 miles an hour from the north. The highest wind gust observed was 20 miles per hour from the northwest, which occurred at 10:45 a.m. Yesterday the average wind speed was 5 miles per hour.
The record high for today is 90, which occurred in 2015, and the record low is 29, which occurred in 1974. Sunrise today is at 5:55 a.m. and sunset is at 8:20 p.m. This is the NOAA Weather Radio KHA 53 in Rochester. Your source for official weather information across the Western Finger Lakes and the Genesee Valley. KHA 53 operates on a frequency of 162.40 MHz. The 10 a.m. weather at Rochester, light rain was falling. The temperature was 42 degrees Fahrenheit or 6 degrees Celsius, the dew point 37 and the relative humidity 82%. The wind was west at 6 miles an hour. The pressure was 29.91 inches and rising. Repeating at Rochester, light rain was falling, temperature 42 degrees. Around the region at 10 a.m. rain was falling, with a temperature of 45 at Syracuse and 39 at Binghamton. It was mostly sunny, with a temperature of 46 at Toronto and 47 at Watertown. It was partly sunny, with a temperature of 44 at Buffalo and 44 at Niagara Falls. It was cloudy, with a temperature of 48 at Erie and 43 at Elmira. At Oswego, winds were southwest at 6 knots, with a temperature of 44 degrees. The forecast for the Genesee Valley and Northern Finger Lakes, including Rochester, Geneseo, Canandaigua, Newark, and Fairhaven. Rest of today, mostly cloudy with a chance of showers late this morning, then partly sunny this afternoon. Highs ranging from the lower 50s on the hilltops to the mid-50s across the lower elevations. Light winds, becoming west 5 to 10 miles an hour. Chance of rain 50%. Tonight, partly cloudy. Lows in the lower 40s. Light south winds. Saturday, mostly cloudy in the morning, then becoming partly sunny. A 50% chance of showers. Highs ranging from the upper 50s on the hilltops to the mid-60s across the lower elevations. South winds 5 to 10 miles an hour, becoming southwest. Saturday night, showers likely. Lows in the mid-40s. Southwest winds 5 to 10 miles an hour. Chance of rain 60%. Sunday, partly sunny. A chance of showers in the morning. Highs ranging from the mid-50s on the hilltops to the upper 50s across the lower elevations. West winds 10 miles an hour or less. Chance of rain 40%. The forecast for the Southern Finger Lakes, including Pinyan, Seneca Falls, and Auburn. Rest of today, cloudy with a chance of showers late this morning, then partly sunny this afternoon. Highs in the mid-50s. Light west winds. Chance of rain 50%. Tonight, mainly clear in the evening, then mostly cloudy with a chance of showers overnight. Lows in the lower 40s. Light south winds. Chance of rain 40%. Saturday, showers likely. Highs around 60. South winds 5 to 10 miles an hour, increasing to 10 to 15 miles an hour. Chance of rain 70%. Saturday night, mostly cloudy. A chance of showers. Lows in the mid-40s. South winds 5 to 10 miles an hour, becoming southwest. Chance of rain 50%. Sunday, partly sunny with a chance of showers in the morning, then partly sunny in the afternoon. Highs in the upper 50s. Northwest winds 10 miles an hour or less. Chance of rain 50%. And now the extended forecast. Monday, partly cloudy. Highs in the mid-50s. Lows in the upper 30s. Tuesday, partly cloudy. Highs in the mid-50s. Lows in the upper 30s. Wednesday, mostly cloudy with a 50% chance of showers. Highs in the upper 50s. Lows around 40. Thursday, mostly cloudy. A 30% chance of showers. Highs in the lower 60s. Lows in the lower 40s. This is the NOAA Weather Radio KHA 53 in Rochester. Your source for official weather information across the Western Finger Lakes and the Genesee Valley. KHA 53 operates on a frequency of 162.40 MHz. The 10 a.m. weather at Rochester, light rain was falling. The temperature was 42 degrees Fahrenheit or 6 degrees Celsius, the dew point 37 and the relative humidity 82%. The wind was west at 6 miles an hour.
the pressure was 29.91 inches and rising. Repeating at Rochester, light rain was falling, temperature 42 degrees.

around the region at 10 a.m. rain was falling, with a temperature of 45 at Syracuse and 39 at Binghamton. It was mostly sunny, with a temperature of 46 at Toronto and 47 at Watertown. It was partly sunny, with a temperature of 44 at Buffalo and 44 at Niagara Falls. It was cloudy, with a temperature of 48 at Erie and 43 at Elmira. At Oswego, winds were southwest at 6 knots, with a temperature of 44 degrees. The forecast for the Genesee Valley and Northern Finger Lakes, including Rochester, Geneseo, Canandaigua, Newark, and Fairhaven. Rest of today, mostly cloudy with a chance of showers late this morning, then partly sunny this afternoon. Highs ranging from the lower 50s on the hilltops to the mid-50s across the lower elevations. Light winds, becoming west 5 to 10 miles an hour. Chance of rain 50%. Tonight, partly cloudy. Lows in the lower 40s. Light south winds. Saturday, mostly cloudy in the morning, then becoming partly sunny. A 50% chance of showers. Highs ranging from the upper 50s on the hilltops to the mid-60s across the lower elevations. South winds 5 to 10 miles an hour, becoming southwest. Saturday night, showers likely. Lows in the mid-40s. Southwest winds 5 to 10 miles an hour. Chance of rain 60%. Sunday, partly sunny. A chance of showers in the morning. Highs ranging from the mid-50s on the hilltops to the upper 50s across the lower elevations. West winds 10 miles an hour or less. Chance of rain 40%. The forecast for the Southern Finger Lakes, including Pinyan, Seneca Falls, and Auburn. Rest of today, cloudy with a chance of showers late this morning, then partly sunny this afternoon. Highs in the mid-50s. Light west winds. Chance of rain 50%. Tonight, mainly clear in the evening, then mostly cloudy with a chance of showers overnight. Lows in the lower 40s. Light south winds. Chance of rain 40%. Saturday, showers likely. Highs around 60. South winds 5 to 10 miles an hour, increasing to 10 to 15 miles an hour. Chance of rain 70%. Saturday night, mostly cloudy. A chance of showers. Lows in the mid-40s. South winds 5 to 10 miles an hour, becoming southwest. Chance of rain 50%. Sunday, partly sunny with a chance of showers in the morning, then partly sunny in the afternoon. Highs in the upper 50s. Northwest winds 10 miles an hour or less. Chance of rain 50%. And now the extended forecast. Monday, partly cloudy. Highs in the mid-50s. Lows in the upper 30s. Tuesday, partly cloudy. Highs in the mid-50s. Lows in the upper 30s. Wednesday, mostly cloudy with a 50% chance of showers. Highs in the upper 50s. Lows around 40. Thursday, mostly cloudy. A 30% chance of showers. Highs in the lower 60s. Lows in the lower 40s. This is the NOAA Weather Radio KHA 53 in Rochester. Your source for official weather information across the Western Finger Lakes and the Genesee Valley. KHA 53 operates on a frequency of 162.40 MHz. The 10 a.m. weather at Rochester, light rain was falling. The temperature was 42 degrees Fahrenheit or 6 degrees Celsius, the dew point 37 and the relative humidity 82%. The wind was west at 6 miles an hour. The pressure was 29.91 inches and rising. Repeating at Rochester, light rain was falling, temperature 42 degrees. Around the region at 10 a.m. rain was falling, with a temperature of 45 at Syracuse and 39 at Binghamton. It was mostly sunny, with a temperature of 46 at Toronto and 47 at Watertown. It was partly sunny, with a temperature of 44 at Buffalo and 44 at Niagara Falls. It was cloudy, with a temperature of 48 at Erie and 43 at Elmira. At Oswego, winds were southwest at 6 knots, with a temperature of 44 degrees. The forecast for the Genesee Valley and Northern Finger Lakes, including Rochester, Geneseo, Canandaigua, Newark, and Fairhaven. Rest of today, mostly cloudy with a chance of showers late this morning, then partly sunny this afternoon.
highs ranging from the lower 50s on the hilltops to the mid-50s across the lower elevations. Light winds, becoming west 5 to 10 miles an hour. Chance of rain 50%. Tonight, partly cloudy. Lows in the lower 40s. Light south winds. Saturday, mostly cloudy in the morning, then becoming partly sunny. A 50% chance of showers. Highs ranging from the upper 50s on the hilltops to the mid-60s across the lower elevations. South winds 5 to 10 miles an hour, becoming southwest. Saturday night, showers likely. Lows in the mid-40s. Southwest winds 5 to 10 miles an hour. Chance of rain 60%. Sunday, partly sunny. A chance of showers in the morning. Highs ranging from the mid-50s on the hilltops to the upper 50s across the lower elevations. West winds 10 miles an hour or less. Chance of rain 40%. The forecast for the Southern Finger Lakes, including Pinyan, Seneca Falls, and Auburn. Rest of today, cloudy with a chance of showers late this morning, then partly sunny this afternoon. Highs in the mid-50s. Light west winds. Chance of rain 50%. Tonight, mainly clear in the evening, then mostly cloudy with a chance of showers overnight. Lows in the lower 40s. Light south winds. Chance of rain 40%. Saturday, showers likely. Highs around 60. South winds 5 to 10 miles an hour, increasing to 10 to 15 miles an hour. Chance of rain 70%. Saturday night, mostly cloudy. A chance of showers. Lows in the mid-40s. South winds 5 to 10 miles an hour, becoming southwest. Chance of rain 50%. Sunday, partly sunny with a chance of showers in the morning, then partly sunny in the afternoon. Highs in the upper 50s. Northwest winds 10 miles an hour or less. Chance of rain 50%. And now the extended forecast. Monday, partly cloudy. Highs in the mid-50s. Lows in the upper 30s. Tuesday, partly cloudy. Highs in the mid-50s. Lows in the upper 30s. Wednesday, mostly cloudy with a 50% chance of showers. Highs in the upper 50s. Lows around 40. Thursday, mostly cloudy. A 30% chance of showers. Highs in the lower 60s. Lows in the lower 40s. Open Lake Forecast, 4, the Niagara River to Hamlin Beach beyond 5 miles from shore. This afternoon, west winds 10 knots or less becoming southwest. Waves 1 foot or less. Tonight, southwest winds 5 to 10 knots becoming south. Waves 2 feet or less. Saturday, south winds 10 knots or less becoming southeast. A chance of showers in the afternoon. Waves 1 foot or less. Saturday night, south winds 10 to 15 knots becoming west. A chance of showers. Waves 1 to 3 feet. Sunday, west winds 5 to 15 knots becoming northwest. Waves 1 to 3 feet. Monday, west winds 5 to 15 knots becoming northwest. Waves 2 feet or less. Tuesday, northwest winds 5 to 10 knots becoming southeast. Waves 2 feet or less. Open Lake Forecast, 4, Hamlin Beach to Mexico Bay beyond 5 miles from shore. This afternoon, west winds 5 to 15 knots becoming southwest. Waves 2 feet or less. Tonight, southwest winds 5 to 15 knots becoming south. Waves 2 feet or less. Saturday, south winds 5 to 15 knots becoming southeast. A chance of showers in the afternoon. Waves 2 feet or less. Saturday night, southeast winds 10 to 15 knots becoming west 15 to 20 knots. Showers likely. Waves 1 to 3 feet building to 2 to 4 feet. Sunday, west winds 15 to 20 knots becoming northwest 5 to 15 knots. Waves 2 to 4 feet subsiding to 1 to 3 feet. Monday, west winds 5 to 15 knots becoming northwest. Waves 1 to 3 feet. Tuesday, northwest winds 5 to 15 knots becoming south. Waves 2 feet or less. This is the NOAA Weather Radio KHA 53 in Rochester. Your source for official weather information across the Western Finger Lakes and the Genesee Valley.
KHA 53 operates on a frequency of 160.

102.40 megahertz. The 10 a.m. weather at Rochester, light rain was falling. The temperature was 42 degrees Fahrenheit or 6 degrees Celsius, the dew point 37 and the relative humidity 82%. The wind was west at 6 miles an hour. The pressure was 29.91 inches and rising. Repeating at Rochester, light rain was falling, temperature 42 degrees. Around the region at 10 a.m. rain was falling, with a temperature of 45 at Syracuse and 39 at Binghamton. It was mostly sunny, with a temperature of 46 at Toronto and 47 at Watertown. It was partly sunny, with a temperature of 44 at Buffalo and 44 at Niagara Falls. It was cloudy, with a temperature of 48 at Erie and 43 at Elmira. At Oswego, winds were southwest at 6 knots, with a temperature of 44 degrees. This is the NOAA Weather Radio KHA-53 in Rochester, your source for official weather information across the Western Finger Lakes and the Genesee Valley. KHA-53 operates on a frequency of 162.40 MHz. The 11 a.m. weather at Rochester, it was partly sunny. The temperature was 45 degrees Fahrenheit or 7 degrees Celsius, the dew point 37 and the relative humidity 73%. The wind was southwest at 6 miles an hour. The pressure was 29.90 inches and falling. Repeating at Rochester, it was partly sunny, temperature 45 degrees. Around the region at 10 a.m. rain was falling, with a temperature of 45 at Syracuse and 39 at Binghamton. It was mostly sunny, with a temperature of 46 at Toronto and 47 at Watertown. It was partly sunny, with a temperature of 44 at Buffalo and 44 at Niagara Falls. It was cloudy, with a temperature of 48 at Erie and 43 at Elmira. At Oswego, winds were southwest at 6 knots, with a temperature of 44 degrees. The forecast for the Genesee Valley and Northern Finger Lakes, including Rochester, Geneseo, Canandaigua, Newark, and Fairhaven. Rest of today, mostly cloudy with a chance of showers late this morning, then partly sunny this afternoon. Highs ranging from the lower 50s on the hilltops to the mid-50s across the lower elevations. Light winds, becoming west 5 to 10 miles an hour. Chance of rain 50%. Tonight, partly cloudy. Lows in the lower 40s. Light south winds. Saturday, mostly cloudy in the morning, then becoming partly sunny. A 50% chance of showers. Highs ranging from the upper 50s on the hilltops to the mid-60s across the lower elevations. South winds 5 to 10 miles an hour, becoming southwest. Saturday night, showers likely. Lows in the mid-40s. Southwest winds 5 to 10 miles an hour. Chance of rain 60%. Sunday, partly sunny. A chance of showers in the morning. Highs ranging from the mid-50s on the hilltops to the upper 50s across the lower elevations. West winds 10 miles an hour or less. Chance of rain 40%. The forecast for the Southern Finger Lakes, including Pinyan, Seneca Falls, and Auburn. Rest of today, cloudy with a chance of showers late this morning, then partly sunny this afternoon. Highs in the mid-50s. Light west winds. Chance of rain 50%. Tonight, mainly clear in the evening, then mostly cloudy with a chance of showers overnight. Lows in the lower 40s. Light south winds. Chance of rain 40%. Saturday, showers likely. Highs around 60. South winds 5 to 10 miles an hour, increasing to 10 to 15 miles an hour. Chance of rain 70%. Saturday night, mostly cloudy. A chance of showers. Lows in the mid-40s. South winds 5 to 10 miles an hour, becoming southwest. Chance of rain 50%. Sunday, partly sunny with a chance of showers in the morning, then partly sunny in the afternoon. Highs in the upper 50s. Northwest winds 10 miles an hour or less. Chance of rain 50%. And now the extended forecast. Monday, partly cloudy. Highs in the mid-50s. Lows in the upper 30s. Tuesday, partly cloudy. Highs in the mid-50s. Lows in the upper 30s. Wednesday, mostly cloudy with a 50% chance of showers. Highs in the upper 50s. Lows around

40. Thursday, mostly cloudy. A 30% chance of showers. Highs in the lower 60s. Lows in the lower 40s. This is the NOAA Weather Radio KHA 53 in Rochester. Your source for official weather information across the Western Finger Lakes and the Genesee Valley. KHA 53 operates on a frequency of 162.40 MHz. The 11 a.m. weather at Rochester, it was partly sunny. The temperature was 45 degrees Fahrenheit or 7 degrees Celsius, the dew point 37 and the relative humidity 73%. The wind was southwest at 6 miles an hour. The pressure was 29.90 inches and falling. Repeating at Rochester, it was partly sunny, temperature 45 degrees. Around the region at 11 a.m. rain was falling, with a temperature of 42 at Syracuse and 39 at Binghamton. At Watertown, it was sunny, with a temperature of 49. It was partly sunny, with a temperature of 47 at Buffalo and 48 at Niagara Falls. It was cloudy, with a temperature of 51 at Erie and 42 at Elmira. At Oswego, winds were west at 7 knots, with a temperature of 45 degrees. The forecast for the Genesee Valley and Northern Finger Lakes, including Rochester, Geneseo, Canandaigua, Newark, and Fairhaven. Rest of today, mostly cloudy with a chance of showers late this morning, then partly sunny this afternoon. Highs ranging from the lower 50s on the hilltops to the mid-50s across the lower elevations. Light winds, becoming west 5 to 10 miles an hour. Chance of rain 50%. Tonight, partly cloudy. Lows in the lower 40s. Light south winds. Saturday, mostly cloudy in the morning, then becoming partly sunny. A 50% chance of showers. Highs ranging from the upper 50s on the hilltops to the mid-60s across the lower elevations. South winds 5 to 10 miles an hour, becoming southwest. Saturday night, showers likely. Lows in the mid-40s. Southwest winds 5 to 10 miles an hour. Chance of rain 60%. Sunday, partly sunny. A chance of showers in the morning. Highs ranging from the mid-50s on the hilltops to the upper 50s across the lower elevations. West winds 10 miles an hour or less. Chance of rain 40%. The forecast for the Southern Finger Lakes, including Pinyan, Seneca Falls, and Auburn. Rest of today, cloudy with a chance of showers late this morning, then partly sunny this afternoon. Highs in the mid-50s. Light west winds. Chance of rain 50%. Tonight, mainly clear in the evening, then mostly cloudy with a chance of showers overnight. Lows in the lower 40s. Light south winds. Chance of rain 40%. Saturday, showers likely. Highs around 60. South winds 5 to 10 miles an hour, increasing to 10 to 15 miles an hour. Chance of rain 70%. Saturday night, mostly cloudy. A chance of showers. Lows in the mid-40s. South winds 5 to 10 miles an hour, becoming southwest. Chance of rain 50%. Sunday, partly sunny with a chance of showers in the morning, then partly sunny in the afternoon. Highs in the upper 50s. Northwest winds 10 miles an hour or less. Chance of rain 50%. And now the extended forecast. Monday, partly cloudy. Highs in the mid-50s. Lows in the upper 30s. Tuesday, partly cloudy. Highs in the mid-50s. Lows in the upper 30s. Wednesday, mostly cloudy with a 50% chance of showers. Highs in the upper 50s. Lows around 40. Thursday, mostly cloudy. A 30% chance of showers. Highs in the lower 60s. Lows in the lower 40s. This is the NOAA Weather Radio KHA 53 in Rochester. Your source for official weather information across the Western Finger Lakes and the Genesee Valley. KHA 53 operates on a frequency of 162.40 MHz. The 11 a.m. weather at Rochester, it was partly sunny. The temperature was 45 degrees Fahrenheit or 7 degrees Celsius, the dew point 37 and the relative humidity 73%. The wind was southwest at 6 miles an hour. The pressure was 29.90 inches and falling. Repeating at Rochester,

was partly sunny, temperature 45 degrees. Around the region at 11 a.m. rain was falling, with a temperature of 42 at Syracuse and 39 at Binghamton. At Watertown, it was sunny, with a temperature of 49. It was partly sunny, with a temperature of 47 at Buffalo and 48 at Niagara Falls. It was cloudy, with a temperature of 51 at Erie and 42 at Elmira. At Oswego, winds were west at 7 knots, with a temperature of 45 degrees. The forecast for the Genesee Valley and Northern Finger Lakes, including Rochester, Geneseo, Canandaigua, Newark, and Fairhaven. Rest of today, mostly cloudy with a chance of showers late this morning, then partly sunny this afternoon. Highs ranging from the lower 50s on the hilltops to the mid-50s across the lower elevations. Light winds, becoming west 5 to 10 miles an hour. Chance of rain 50%. Tonight, partly cloudy. Lows in the lower 40s. Light south winds. Saturday, mostly cloudy in the morning, then becoming partly sunny. A 50% chance of showers. Highs ranging from the upper 50s on the hilltops to the mid-60s across the lower elevations. South winds 5 to 10 miles an hour, becoming southwest. Saturday night, showers likely. Lows in the mid-40s. Southwest winds 5 to 10 miles an hour. Chance of rain 60%. Sunday, partly sunny. A chance of showers in the morning. Highs ranging from the mid-50s on the hilltops to the upper 50s across the lower elevations. West winds 10 miles an hour or less. Chance of rain 40%. The forecast for the Southern Finger Lakes, including Pinyan, Seneca Falls, and Auburn. Rest of today, cloudy with a chance of showers late this morning, then partly sunny this afternoon. Highs in the mid-50s. Light west winds. Chance of rain 50%. Tonight, mainly clear in the evening, then mostly cloudy with a chance of showers overnight. Lows in the lower 40s. Light south winds. Chance of rain 40%. Saturday, showers likely. Highs around 60. South winds 5 to 10 miles an hour, increasing to 10 to 15 miles an hour. Chance of rain 70%. Saturday night, mostly cloudy. A chance of showers. Lows in the mid-40s. South winds 5 to 10 miles an hour, becoming southwest. Chance of rain 50%. Sunday, partly sunny with a chance of showers in the morning, then partly sunny in the afternoon. Highs in the upper 50s. Northwest winds 10 miles an hour or less. Chance of rain 50%. And now the extended forecast. Monday, partly cloudy. Highs in the mid-50s. Lows in the upper 30s. Tuesday, partly cloudy. Highs in the mid-50s. Lows in the upper 30s. Wednesday, mostly cloudy with a 50% chance of showers. Highs in the upper 50s. Lows around 40. Thursday, mostly cloudy. A 30% chance of showers. Highs in the lower 60s. Lows in the lower 40s. The Rochester, New York climate summary for yesterday, May 7, 2026. Yesterday's high temperature of 54 degrees occurred at 1 p.m. Yesterday's low temperature of 35 degrees occurred at 4:26 a.m. 0.01 inches of precipitation fell yesterday, which brings the monthly total to 1.01 inches. The total precipitation for the year now stands at 16.32 inches. There were 20 heating degree days yesterday. This brings the monthly total to 114. The yearly total since July 1st is 6,233. There were no cooling degree days yesterday. This leaves the monthly total at zero. The yearly total since January 1st is 3. Yesterday the maximum wind observed was 15 miles an hour from the north. The highest wind gust observed was 20 miles per hour from the northwest, which occurred at 10:45 a.m. Yesterday the average wind speed was 5 miles per hour. The record high for today is 90, which occurred in 2015, and the record low is 29, which occurred in 1974. Sunrise today is at 5:55 a.m. and sunset is at 8:20 p.m. This is the NOAA Weather Radio KHA 53 in Rochester. 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

KHA-53 operates on a frequency of 162.40 megahertz. The 11 a.m. weather at Rochester, it was partly sunny. The temperature was 45 degrees Fahrenheit or 7 degrees Celsius, the dew point 37 and the relative humidity 73%. The wind was southwest at 6 miles an hour. The pressure was 29.90 inches and falling. Repeating at Rochester, it was partly sunny, temperature 45 degrees. Around the region at 11 a.m. rain was falling, with a temperature of 43 at Syracuse and 39 at Binghamton. At Watertown, it was sunny, with a temperature of 49. At Toronto, it was mostly sunny, with a temperature of 50. It was partly sunny, with a temperature of 47 at Buffalo and 48 at Niagara Falls. It was cloudy, with a temperature of 51 at Erie and 42 at Elmira. At Oswego, winds were west at 7 knots, with a temperature of 45 degrees. The forecast for the Genesee Valley and Northern Finger Lakes, including Rochester, Geneseo, Canandaigua, Newark, and Fairhaven. Rest of today, mostly cloudy with a chance of showers late this morning, then partly sunny this afternoon. Highs ranging from the lower 50s on the hilltops to the mid-50s across the lower elevations. Light winds, becoming west 5 to 10 miles an hour. Chance of rain 50%. Tonight, partly cloudy. Lows in the lower 40s. Light south winds. Saturday, mostly cloudy in the morning, then becoming partly sunny. A 50% chance of showers. Highs ranging from the upper 50s on the hilltops to the mid-60s across the lower elevations. South winds 5 to 10 miles an hour, becoming southwest. Saturday night, showers likely. Lows in the mid-40s. Southwest winds 5 to 10 miles an hour. Chance of rain 60%. Sunday, partly sunny. A chance of showers in the morning. Highs ranging from the mid-50s on the hilltops to the upper 50s across the lower elevations. West winds 10 miles an hour or less. Chance of rain 40%. The forecast for the Southern Finger Lakes, including Pinyan, Seneca Falls, and Auburn. Rest of today, cloudy with a chance of showers late this morning, then partly sunny this afternoon. Highs in the mid-50s. Light west winds. Chance of rain 50%. Tonight, mainly clear in the evening, then mostly cloudy with a chance of showers overnight. Lows in the lower 40s. Light south winds. Chance of rain 40%. Saturday, showers likely. Highs around 60. South winds 5 to 10 miles an hour, increasing to 10 to 15 miles an hour. Chance of rain 70%. Saturday night, mostly cloudy. A chance of showers. Lows in the mid-40s. South winds 5 to 10 miles an hour, becoming southwest. Chance of rain 50%. Sunday, partly sunny with a chance of showers in the morning, then partly sunny in the afternoon. Highs in the upper 50s. Northwest winds 10 miles an hour or less. Chance of rain 50%. And now the extended forecast. Monday, partly cloudy. Highs in the mid-50s. Lows in the upper 30s. Tuesday, partly cloudy. Highs in the mid-50s. Lows in the upper 30s. Wednesday, mostly cloudy with a 50% chance of showers. Highs in the upper 50s. Lows around 40. Thursday, mostly cloudy. A 30% chance of showers. Highs in the lower 60s. Lows in the lower 40s. This is the NOAA Weather Radio KHA-53 in Rochester. Your source for official weather information across the Western Finger Lakes and the Genesee Valley. KHA-53 operates on a frequency of 162.40 megahertz. The 11 a.m. weather at Rochester, it was partly sunny. The temperature was 45 degrees Fahrenheit or 7 degrees Celsius, the dew point 37 and the relative humidity 73%. The wind was southwest at 6 miles an hour. The pressure was 29.90 inches and falling. Repeating at Rochester, it was partly sunny, temperature 45 degrees. Around the region at 11 a.m. rain was falling, with a temperature of 43 at Syracuse and 39 at Binghamton. At Watertown, it was sunny, with a temperature of 49. At Toronto,

It was mostly sunny, with a temperature of 50. It was partly sunny, with a temperature of 47 at Buffalo, and 48 at Niagara Falls. It was cloudy, with a temperature of 51 at Erie, and 42 at Elmira. At Oswego, winds swore west at 7 knots, with a temperature of 45 degrees. The forecast for the Genesee Valley and Northern Finger Lakes, including Rochester, Geneseo, Canandaigua, Newark, and Fairhaven. Rest of today, mostly cloudy with a chance of showers late this morning, then partly sunny this afternoon. Highs ranging from the lower 50s on the hilltops to the mid-50s across the lower elevations. Light winds, becoming west 5 to 10 miles an hour. Chance of rain 50%. Tonight, partly cloudy. Lows in the lower 40s. Light south winds. Saturday, mostly cloudy in the morning, then becoming partly sunny. A 50% chance of showers. Highs ranging from the upper 50s on the hilltops to the mid-60s across the lower elevations. South winds 5 to 10 miles an hour, becoming southwest. Saturday night, showers likely. Lows in the mid-40s. Southwest winds 5 to 10 miles an hour. Chance of rain 60%. Sunday, partly sunny. A chance of showers in the morning. Highs ranging from the mid-50s on the hilltops to the upper 50s across the lower elevations. West winds 10 miles an hour or less. Chance of rain 40%. The forecast for the Southern Finger Lakes, including Pinyan, Seneca Falls, and Auburn. Rest of today, cloudy with a chance of showers late this morning, then partly sunny this afternoon. Highs in the mid-50s. Light west winds. Chance of rain 50%. Tonight, mainly clear in the evening, then mostly cloudy with a chance of showers overnight. Lows in the lower 40s. Light south winds. Chance of rain 40%. Saturday, showers likely. Highs around 60. South winds 5 to 10 miles an hour, increasing to 10 to 15 miles an hour. Chance of rain 70%. Saturday night, mostly cloudy. A chance of showers. Lows in the mid-40s. South winds 5 to 10 miles an hour, becoming southwest. Chance of rain 50%. Sunday, partly sunny with a chance of showers in the morning, then partly sunny in the afternoon. Highs in the upper 50s. Northwest winds 10 miles an hour or less. Chance of rain 50%. And now the extended forecast. Monday, partly cloudy. Highs in the mid-50s. Lows in the upper 30s. Tuesday, partly cloudy. Highs in the mid-50s. Lows in the upper 30s. Wednesday, mostly cloudy with a 50% chance of showers. Highs in the upper 50s. Lows around 40. Thursday, mostly cloudy. A 30% chance of showers. Highs in the lower 60s. Lows in the lower 40s. This is the NOAA Weather Radio KHA 53 in Rochester. Your source for official weather information across the Western Finger Lakes and the Genesee Valley. KHA 53 operates on a frequency of 162.40 MHz. The 11 a.m. weather at Rochester, it was partly sunny. The temperature was 45 degrees Fahrenheit or 7 degrees Celsius, the dew point 37 and the relative humidity 73%. The wind was southwest at 6 miles an hour. The pressure was 29.90 inches and falling. Repeating at Rochester, it was partly sunny, temperature 45 degrees. Around the region at 11 a.m. rain was falling, with a temperature of 43 at Syracuse and 39 at Binghamton. At Watertown, it was sunny, with a temperature of 49. At Toronto, it was mostly sunny, with a temperature of 50. It was partly sunny, with a temperature of 47 at Buffalo, and 48 at Niagara Falls. It was cloudy, with a temperature of 51 at Erie, and 42 at Elmira. At Oswego, winds swore west at 7 knots, with a temperature of 45 degrees. The forecast for the Genesee Valley and Northern Finger Lakes, including Rochester, Geneseo, Canandaigua, Newark, and Fairhaven. Rest of today, mostly cloudy with a chance of showers late this morning, then partly sunny this afternoon. Highs ranging from the lower 50s on the hilltops to the mid-50s across the lower elevations. Light winds, becoming west 5 to 10 miles.

50 is across the lower elevations. West winds 10 miles an hour or less. Chance of rain 40%. The forecast for the Southern Finger Lakes, including Tinian, Seneca Falls, and Auburn. Rest of today, cloudy with a chance of showers late this morning, then partly sunny this afternoon. Highs in the mid-50s. Light west winds. Chance of rain 50%. Tonight, mainly clear in the evening, then mostly cloudy with a chance of showers overnight. Lows in the lower 40s. Light south winds. Chance of rain 40%. Saturday, showers likely. Highs around 60. South winds 5 to 10 miles an hour, increasing to 10 to 15 miles an hour. Chance of rain 70%. Saturday night, mostly cloudy. A chance of showers. Lows in the mid-40s. South winds 5 to 10 miles an hour, becoming southwest. Chance of rain 50%. Sunday, partly sunny with a chance of showers in the morning, then partly sunny in the afternoon. Highs in the upper 50s. Northwest winds 10 miles an hour or less. Chance of rain 50%. And now the extended forecast. Monday, partly cloudy. Highs in the mid-50s. Lows in the upper 30s. Tuesday, partly cloudy. Highs in the mid-50s. Lows in the upper 30s. Wednesday, mostly cloudy with a 50% chance of showers. Highs in the upper 50s. Lows around 40. Thursday, mostly cloudy. A 30% chance of showers. Highs in the lower 60s. Lows in the lower 40s. The Nearshore Marine Forecast, for the Niagara River to Sodus Bay. Rest of today, west winds 10 knots or less becoming southwest. Partly to mostly sunny. Waves 1 foot or less. Tonight, southwest winds 5 to 10 knots becoming south. Partly cloudy. Waves 1 foot or less. Saturday, south winds 5 to 15 knots becoming southeast. A chance of showers in the afternoon. Waves 1 foot or less. Saturday night, southwest winds 10 to 15 knots becoming west. A chance of showers. Waves 1 to 3 feet. Sunday, west winds 5 to 15 knots becoming northwest less than 10 knots. Partly cloudy. Waves 2 feet or less. Monday, west winds 5 to 15 knots becoming northwest. Mainly clear. Waves 2 feet or less. Tuesday, northwest winds 5 to 10 knots becoming south. Mainly clear, then becoming mostly cloudy. Waves 2 feet or less. The water temperature off Rochester is 47 degrees. The Nearshore Marine Forecast, for Sodus Bay to Mexico Bay. Rest of today, west winds 5 to 15 knots becoming southwest. Mostly cloudy late this morning, then becoming mostly sunny. Waves 2 feet or less. Tonight, southwest winds 5 to 15 knots becoming south. Mainly clear. Waves 2 feet or less. Saturday, south winds 10 to 15 knots. A chance of showers. Waves 2 feet or less. Saturday night, south winds 10 to 15 knots becoming southwest 15 to 20 knots. Showers. Waves 1 to 3 feet building to 2 to 4 feet. Sunday, west winds 15 to 20 knots diminishing to 5 to 15 knots. A chance of showers during the day. Waves 1 to 3 feet. Monday, west winds 5 to 15 knots becoming northwest. Mainly clear, then becoming partly cloudy. Waves 2 feet or less. Tuesday, north winds 5 to 15 knots becoming south less than 10 knots. Mainly clear, then becoming partly cloudy. Waves 2 feet or less. This is the NOAA Weather Radio KHA 53 in Rochester. Your source for official weather information across the Western Finger Lakes and the Genesee Valley. KHA 53 operates on a frequency of 162.40 MHz. The 11 a.m. weather at Rochester, it was partly sunny. The temperature was 45 degrees Fahrenheit or 7 degrees Celsius, the dew point 37 and the relative humidity 73%. The wind was southwest at 6 miles an hour. The pressure was 29.90 inches and falling.
Repeating at Rochester, it was partly sunny, temperature 45.

around mid-50s across the lower elevations. Light winds, becoming west 5 to 10 miles an hour. Chance of rain 50%. Tonight, partly cloudy. Lows in the lower 40s. Light south winds. Saturday, mostly cloudy in the morning, then becoming partly sunny. A 50% chance of showers. Highs ranging from the upper 50s on the hilltops to the mid-60s across the lower elevations. South winds 5 to 10 miles an hour, becoming southwest. Saturday night, showers likely. Lows in the mid-40s. Southwest winds 5 to 10 miles an hour. Chance of rain 60%. Sunday, partly sunny. A chance of showers in the morning. Highs ranging from the mid-50s on the hilltops to the upper 50s across the lower elevations. West winds 10 miles an hour or less. Chance of rain 40%. The forecast for the Southern Finger Lakes, including Pingan, Seneca Falls, and Auburn. Rest of today, cloudy with a chance of showers late this morning, then partly sunny this afternoon. Highs in the mid-50s. Light west winds. Chance of rain 50%. Tonight, mainly clear in the evening, then mostly cloudy with a chance of showers overnight. Lows in the lower 40s. Light south winds. Chance of rain 40%. Saturday, showers likely. Highs around 60. South winds 5 to 10 miles an hour, increasing to 10 to 15 miles an hour. Chance of rain 70%. Saturday night, mostly cloudy. A chance of showers. Lows in the mid-40s. South winds 5 to 10 miles an hour, becoming southwest. Chance of rain 50%. Sunday, partly sunny with a chance of showers in the morning, then partly sunny in the afternoon. Highs in the upper 50s. Northwest winds 10 miles an hour or less. Chance of rain 50%. And now the extended forecast. Monday, partly cloudy. Highs in the mid-50s. Lows in the upper 30s. Tuesday, partly cloudy. Highs in the mid-50s. Lows in the upper 30s. Wednesday, mostly cloudy with a 50% chance of showers. Highs in the upper 50s. Lows around 40. Thursday, mostly cloudy. A 30% chance of showers. Highs in the lower 60s. Lows in the lower 40s. This is the NOAA Weather Radio KHA 53 in Rochester. Your source for official weather information across the Western Finger Lakes and the Genesee Valley. KHA 53 operates on a frequency of 162.40 MHz. The 11 a.m. weather at Rochester, it was partly sunny. The temperature was 45 degrees Fahrenheit or 7 degrees Celsius, the dew point 37 and the relative humidity 73%. The wind was southwest at 6 miles an hour. The pressure was 29.90 inches and falling. Repeating at Rochester, it was partly sunny, temperature 45 degrees. Around the region at 11 a.m. rain was falling, with a temperature of 43 at Syracuse and 39 at Binghamton. At Watertown, it was sunny, with a temperature of 49. At Toronto, it was mostly sunny, with a temperature of 50. It was partly sunny, with a temperature of 47 at Buffalo and 48 at Niagara Falls. It was cloudy, with a temperature of 51 at Erie and 42 at Elmira. At Oswego, winds were west at 7 knots, with a temperature of 45 degrees. The forecast for the Genesee Valley and Northern Finger Lakes, including Rochester, Geneseo, Canandaigua, Newark, and Fairhaven. Rest of today, mostly cloudy with a chance of showers late this morning, then partly sunny this afternoon. Highs ranging from the lower 50s on the hilltops to the mid-50s across the lower elevations. Light winds, becoming west 5 to 10 miles an hour. Chance of rain 50%. Tonight, partly cloudy. Lows in the lower 40s. Light south winds. Saturday, mostly cloudy in the morning, then becoming partly sunny. A 50% chance of showers. Highs ranging from the upper 50s on the hilltops to the mid-60s across the lower elevations. South winds 5 to 10 miles an hour, becoming southwest. Saturday night, showers likely. Lows in the mid-40s. Southwest winds 5 to 10 miles an hour. Chance of rain.

60%. Sunday, partly sunny. A chance of showers in the morning. Highs ranging from the mid-50s on the hilltops to the upper 50s across the lower elevations. West winds 10 miles an hour or less. Chance of rain 40%. The forecast for the Southern Finger Lakes, including Penyan, Seneca Falls, and Auburn. Rest of today, cloudy with a chance of showers late this morning, then partly sunny this afternoon. Highs in the mid-50s. Light west winds. Chance of rain 50%. Tonight, mainly clear in the evening, then mostly cloudy with a chance of showers overnight. Lows in the lower 40s. Light south winds. Chance of rain 40%. Saturday, showers likely. Highs around 60. South winds 5 to 10 miles an hour, increasing to 10 to 15 miles an hour. Chance of rain 70%. Saturday night, mostly cloudy. A chance of showers. Lows in the mid-40s. South winds 5 to 10 miles an hour, becoming southwest. Chance of rain 50%. Sunday, partly sunny with a chance of showers in the morning, then partly sunny in the afternoon. Highs in the upper 50s. Northwest winds 10 miles an hour or less. Chance of rain 50%. And now the extended forecast. Monday, partly cloudy. Highs in the mid-50s. Lows in the upper 30s. Tuesday, partly cloudy. Highs in the mid-50s. Lows in the upper 30s. Wednesday, mostly cloudy with a 50% chance of showers. Highs in the upper 50s. Lows around 40. Thursday, mostly cloudy. A 30% chance of showers. Highs in the lower 60s. Lows in the lower 40s. 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Your source for official weather information across the Western Finger Lakes and the Genesee Valley. KHA-53 operates on a frequency of 162.40 MHz. The 11 a.m. weather at Rochester, it was partly sunny. The temperature was 45 degrees Fahrenheit or 7 degrees Celsius, the dew point 37 and the relative humidity 73%. The wind was southwest at 6 miles an hour. The pressure was 29.90 inches and falling. Repeating at Rochester, it was partly sunny, temperature 45 degrees. Around the region at 11 a.m. rain was falling, with a temperature of 43 at Syracuse and 39 at Binghamton. At Watertown, it was sunny, with a temperature of 49. At Toronto, it was mostly sunny, with a temperature of 50. It was partly sunny, with a temperature of 47 at Buffalo and 48 at Niagara Falls. It was cloudy, with a temperature of 51 at Erie and 42 at Elmira. At Oswego, winds were west at 7 knots, with a temperature of 45 degrees. The forecast for the Genesee Valley and Northern Finger Lakes, including Rochester, Geneseo, Canandaigua, Newark, and Fairhaven. Rest of today, mostly cloudy with a chance of showers late this morning, then partly sunny this afternoon. Highs ranging from the lower 50s on the hilltops to the mid-50s across the lower elevations. Light winds, becoming west 5 to 10 miles an hour. Chance of rain 50%. Tonight, partly cloudy. Lows in the lower 40s. Light south winds. Saturday, mostly cloudy in the morning, then becoming partly sunny. A 50% chance of showers. Highs ranging from the upper 50s on the hilltops to the mid-60s across the lower elevations. South winds 5 to 10 miles an hour, becoming southwest. Saturday night, showers likely. Lows in the mid-40s. Southwest winds 5 to 10 miles an hour. Chance of rain 60%. Sunday, partly sunny. A chance of showers in the morning. Highs ranging from the mid-50s on the hilltops to the upper 50s across the lower elevations. West winds 10 miles an hour or less. Chance of rain 40%. The forecast for the Southern Finger Lakes, including Penyan, Seneca Falls, and Auburn. Rest of today, cloudy with a chance of showers late this morning, then partly sunny this afternoon. Highs in the mid-50s. Light west winds. Chance of rain 50%. Tonight, mainly clear in the evening, then mostly cloudy with a chance of showers overnight. Lows in the lower 40s. Light south winds.

chance of rain 40%. Saturday, showers likely. Highs around 60. South winds 5 to 10 miles an hour, increasing to 10 to 15 miles an hour. Chance of rain 70%. Saturday night, mostly cloudy. A chance of showers. Lows in the mid-40s. South winds 5 to 10 miles an hour, becoming southwest. Chance of rain 50%. Sunday, partly sunny with a chance of showers in the morning, then partly sunny in the afternoon. Highs in the upper 50s. Northwest winds 10 miles an hour or less. Chance of rain 50%. And now the extended forecast. Monday, partly cloudy. Highs in the mid-50s. Lows in the upper 30s. Tuesday, partly cloudy. Highs in the mid-50s. Lows in the upper 30s. Wednesday, mostly cloudy with a 50% chance of showers. Highs in the upper 50s. Lows around 40. Thursday, mostly cloudy. A 30% chance of showers. Highs in the lower 60s. Lows in the lower 40s. The Rochester, New York climate summary for yesterday, May 7, 2026. Yesterday's high temperature of 54 degrees occurred at 1 p.m. Yesterday's low temperature of 35 degrees occurred at 4:26 a.m. 0.01 inches of precipitation fell yesterday, which brings the monthly total to 1.01 inches. The total precipitation for the year now stands at 16.32 inches. There were 20 heating degree days yesterday. This brings the monthly total to 114. The yearly total since July 1st is 6,233. There were no cooling degree days yesterday. This leaves the monthly total at zero. The yearly total since January 1st is 3. Yesterday the maximum wind observed was 15 miles an hour from the north. The highest wind gust observed was 20 miles per hour from the northwest, which occurred at 10:45 a.m. Yesterday the average wind speed was 5 miles per hour. The record high for today is 90, which occurred in 2015, and the record low is 29, which occurred in 1974. Sunrise today is at 5:55 a.m. and sunset is at 8:20 p.m. This is the NOAA Weather Radio KHA 53 in Rochester. Your source for official weather information across the Western Finger Lakes and the Genesee Valley. KHA 53 operates on a frequency of 162.40 MHz. The 11 a.m. weather at Rochester, it was partly sunny. The temperature was 45 degrees Fahrenheit or 7 degrees Celsius, the dew point 37 and the relative humidity 73%. The wind was southwest at 6 miles an hour. The pressure was 29.90 inches and falling. Repeating at Rochester, it was partly sunny, temperature 45 degrees. Around the region at 11 a.m. rain was falling, with a temperature of 43 at Syracuse and 39 at Binghamton. At Watertown, it was sunny, with a temperature of 49. At Toronto, it was mostly sunny, with a temperature of 50. It was partly sunny, with a temperature of 47 at Buffalo and 48 at Niagara Falls. It was cloudy, with a temperature of 51 at Erie and 42 at Elmira. At Oswego, winds were west at 7 knots, with a temperature of 45 degrees. The forecast for the Genesee Valley and Northern Finger Lakes, including Rochester, Geneseo, Canandaigua, Newark, and Fairhaven. Rest of today, mostly cloudy with a chance of showers late this morning, then partly sunny this afternoon. Highs ranging from the lower 50s on the hilltops to the mid-50s across the lower elevations. Light winds, becoming west 5 to 10 miles an hour. Chance of rain 50%. Tonight, partly cloudy. Lows in the lower 40s. Light south winds. Saturday, mostly cloudy in the morning, then becoming partly sunny. A 50% chance of showers. Highs ranging from the upper 50s on the hilltops to the mid-60s across the lower elevations. South winds 5 to 10 miles an hour, becoming southwest. Saturday night, showers likely. Lows in the mid-40s. Southwest winds 5 to 10 miles an hour. Chance of rain 60%. Sunday, partly sunny. A chance of showers in the morning. Highs ranging from the mid-50s on the hilltops to the upper 50s across the lower elevations.
West winds 10 miles an hour or less. Chance of rain 40%. The forecast for the Southern Finger Lakes, including Ping An, Seneca Falls, and Auburn. Rest of today, cloudy with a chance of showers late this morning, then partly sunny this afternoon. Highs in the mid-50s. Light west winds. Chance of rain 50%. Tonight, mainly clear in the evening, then mostly cloudy with a chance of showers overnight. Lows in the lower 40s. Light south winds. Chance of rain 40%. Saturday, showers likely. Highs around 60. South winds 5 to 10 miles an hour, increasing to 10 to 15 miles an hour. Chance of rain 70%. Saturday night, mostly cloudy. A chance of showers. Lows in the mid-40s. South winds 5 to 10 miles an hour, becoming southwest. Chance of rain 50%. Sunday, partly sunny with a chance of showers in the morning, then partly sunny in the afternoon. Highs in the upper 50s. Northwest winds 10 miles an hour or less. Chance of rain 50%. And now the extended forecast. Monday, partly cloudy. Highs in the mid-50s. Lows in the upper 30s. Tuesday, partly cloudy. Highs in the mid-50s. Lows in the upper 30s. Wednesday, mostly cloudy with a 50% chance of showers. Highs in the upper 50s. Lows around 40. Thursday, mostly cloudy. A 30% chance of showers. Highs in the lower 60s. Lows in the lower 40s. 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Your source for official weather information across the Western Finger Lakes and the Genesee Valley. KHA 53 operates on a frequency of 162.40 MHz. The 11 a.m. weather at Rochester, it was partly sunny. The temperature was 45 degrees Fahrenheit or 7 degrees Celsius, the dew point 37 and the relative humidity 73%. The wind was southwest at 6 miles an hour. The pressure was 29.90 inches and falling. Repeating at Rochester, it was partly sunny, temperature 45 degrees. Around the region at 11 a.m. rain was falling, with a temperature of 43 at Syracuse and 39 at Binghamton. At Watertown, it was sunny, with a temperature of 49. At Toronto, it was mostly sunny, with a temperature of 50. It was partly sunny, with a temperature of 47 at Buffalo, and 48 at Niagara Falls. It was cloudy, with a temperature of 51 at Erie, and 42 at Elmira. At Oswego, winds were west at 7 knots, with a temperature of 45 degrees. The forecast for the Genesee Valley and Northern Finger Lakes, including Rochester, Geneseo, Canandaigua, Newark, and Fairhaven. Rest of today, mostly cloudy with a chance of showers late this morning, then partly sunny this afternoon. Highs ranging from the lower 50s on the hilltops to the mid-50s across the lower elevations. Light winds, becoming west 5 to 10 miles an hour. Chance of rain 50%. Tonight, partly cloudy. Lows in the lower 40s. Light south winds. Saturday, mostly cloudy in the morning, then becoming partly sunny. A 50% chance of showers. Highs ranging from the upper 50s on the hilltops to the mid-60s across the lower elevations. South winds 5 to 10 miles an hour, becoming southwest. Saturday night, showers likely. Lows in the mid-40s. Southwest winds 5 to 10 miles an hour. Chance of rain 60%. Sunday, partly sunny. A chance of showers in the morning. Highs ranging from the mid-50s on the hilltops to the upper 50s across the lower elevations. West winds 10 miles an hour or less. Chance of rain 40%. The forecast for the Southern Finger Lakes, including Ping An, Seneca Falls, and Auburn. Rest of today, cloudy with a chance of showers late this morning, then partly sunny this afternoon. Highs in the mid-50s. Light west winds. Chance of rain 50%. Tonight, mainly clear in the evening, then mostly cloudy with a chance of showers overnight. Lows in the lower 40s. Light south winds. Chance of rain 40%. Saturday, showers likely. Highs around 60. South winds 5 to 10 miles an hour, increasing to 10 to 15 miles.

miles an hour. Chance of rain 70%. Saturday night, mostly cloudy. A chance of showers. Lows in the mid-40s. South winds 5 to 10 miles an hour, becoming southwest. Chance of rain 50%. Sunday, partly sunny with a chance of showers in the morning, then partly sunny in the afternoon. Highs in the upper 50s. Northwest winds 10 miles an hour or less. Chance of rain 50%. And now the extended forecast. Monday, partly cloudy. Highs in the mid-50s. Lows in the upper 30s. Tuesday, partly cloudy. Highs in the mid-50s. Lows in the upper 30s. Wednesday, mostly cloudy with a 50% chance of showers. Highs in the upper 50s. Lows around 40. Thursday, mostly cloudy. A 30% chance of showers. Highs in the lower 60s. Lows in the lower 40s. 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Your source for official weather information across the Western Finger Lakes and the Genesee Valley. KHA-53 operates on a frequency of 162.40 MHz. The 11 a.m. weather at Rochester, it was partly sunny. The temperature was 45 degrees Fahrenheit or 7 degrees Celsius, the dew point 37 and the relative humidity 73%. The wind was southwest at 6 miles an hour. The pressure was 29.90 inches and falling. Repeating at Rochester, it was partly sunny, temperature 45 degrees. Around the region at 11 a.m. rain was falling, with a temperature of 43 at Syracuse and 39 at Binghamton. At Watertown, it was sunny, with a temperature of 49. At Toronto, it was mostly sunny, with a temperature of 50. It was partly sunny, with a temperature of 47 at Buffalo and 48 at Niagara Falls. It was cloudy, with a temperature of 51 at Erie and 42 at Elmira. At Oswego, winds were west at 7 knots, with a temperature of 45 degrees. The forecast for the Genesee Valley and Northern Finger Lakes, including Rochester, Geneseo, Canandaigua, Newark, and Fairhaven. Rest of today, mostly cloudy with a chance of showers late this morning, then partly sunny this afternoon. Highs ranging from the lower 50s on the hilltops to the mid-50s across the lower elevations. Light winds, becoming west 5 to 10 miles an hour. Chance of rain 50%. Tonight, partly cloudy. Lows in the lower 40s. Light south winds. Saturday, mostly cloudy in the morning, then becoming partly sunny. A 50% chance of showers. Highs ranging from the upper 50s on the hilltops to the mid-60s across the lower elevations. South winds 5 to 10 miles an hour, becoming southwest. Saturday night, showers likely. Lows in the mid-40s. Southwest winds 5 to 10 miles an hour. Chance of rain 60%. Sunday, partly sunny. A chance of showers in the morning. Highs ranging from the mid-50s on the hilltops to the upper 50s across the lower elevations. West winds 10 miles an hour or less. Chance of rain 40%. The forecast for the Southern Finger Lakes, including Tinian, Seneca Falls, and Auburn. Rest of today, cloudy with a chance of showers late this morning, then partly sunny this afternoon. Highs in the mid-50s. Light west winds. Chance of rain 50%. Tonight, mainly clear in the evening, then mostly cloudy with a chance of showers overnight. Lows in the lower 40s. Light south winds. Chance of rain 40%. Saturday, showers likely. Highs around 60. South winds 5 to 10 miles an hour, increasing to 10 to 15 miles an hour. Chance of rain 70%. Saturday night, mostly cloudy. A chance of showers. Lows in the mid-40s. South winds 5 to 10 miles an hour, becoming southwest. Chance of rain 50%. Sunday, partly sunny with a chance of showers in the morning, then partly sunny in the afternoon. Highs in the upper 50s. Northwest winds 10 miles an hour or less. Chance of rain 50%. And now the extended forecast. Monday, partly cloudy. Highs in the mid-50s. Lows in the upper 30s. Tuesday, partly cloudy. Highs in the mid-50s.
lows in the upper 30s. Wednesday, mostly cloudy with a 50% chance of showers. Highs in the upper 50s. Lows around 40. Thursday, mostly cloudy. A 30% chance of showers. Highs in the lower 60s. Lows in the lower 40s. 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Your source for official weather information across the Western Finger Lakes and the Genesee Valley. KHA-53 operates on a frequency of 162.40 MHz. The 11 a.m. weather at Rochester, it was partly sunny. The temperature was 45 degrees Fahrenheit or 7 degrees Celsius, the dew point 37 and the relative humidity 73%. The wind was southwest at 6 miles an hour. The pressure was 29.90 inches and falling. Repeating at Rochester, it was partly sunny, temperature 45 degrees. Open lake forecast for the Niagara River to Hamlin Beach beyond 5 miles from shore. This afternoon, west winds 10 knots or less becoming southwest. Waves 1 foot or less. Tonight, southwest winds 5 to 10 knots becoming south. Waves 2 feet or less. Saturday, south winds 10 knots or less becoming southeast. A chance of showers in the afternoon. Waves 1 foot or less. Saturday night, south winds 10 to 15 knots becoming west. A chance of showers. Waves 1 to 3 feet. Sunday, west winds 5 to 15 knots becoming northwest. Waves 1 to 3 feet. Monday, west winds 5 to 15 knots becoming northwest. Waves 2 feet or less. Tuesday, northwest winds 5 to 10 knots becoming southeast. Waves 2 feet or less. Open lake forecast for Hamlin Beach to Mexico Bay beyond 5 miles from shore. This afternoon, west winds 5 to 15 knots becoming southwest. Waves 2 feet or less. Tonight, southwest winds 5 to 15 knots becoming south. Waves 2 feet or less. Saturday, south winds 5 to 15 knots becoming southeast. A chance of showers in the afternoon. Waves 2 feet or less. Saturday night, southeast winds 10 to 15 knots becoming west 15 to 20 knots. Showers likely. Waves 1 to 3 feet building to 2 to 4 feet. Sunday, west winds 15 to 20 knots becoming northwest 5 to 15 knots. Waves 2 to 4 feet subsiding to 1 to 3 feet. Monday, west winds 5 to 15 knots becoming northwest. Waves 1 to 3 feet. Tuesday, northwest winds 5 to 15 knots becoming south. Waves 2 feet or less. Around the region at 11 a.m. rain was falling, with a temperature of 43 at Syracuse and 39 at Binghamton. At Watertown, it was sunny, with a temperature of 49. At Toronto, it was mostly sunny, with a temperature of 50. It was partly sunny, with a temperature of 47 at Buffalo and 48 at Niagara Falls. It was cloudy, with a temperature of 51 at Erie and 42 at Elmira. At Oswego, winds were west at 7 knots, with a temperature of 45 degrees. The forecast for the Genesee Valley and Northern Finger Lakes, including Rochester, Geneseo, Canandaigua, Newark, and Fairhaven. Rest of today, mostly cloudy with a chance of showers late this morning, then partly sunny this afternoon. Highs ranging from the lower 50s on the hilltops to the mid-50s across the lower elevations. Light winds, becoming west 5 to 10 miles an hour. Chance of rain 50%. Tonight, partly cloudy. Lows in the lower 40s. Light south winds. Saturday, mostly cloudy in the morning, then becoming partly sunny. A 50% chance of showers. Highs ranging from the upper 50s on the hilltops to the mid-60s across the lower elevations. South winds 5 to 10 miles an hour, becoming southwest. Saturday night, showers likely. Lows in the mid-40s. Southwest winds 5 to 10 miles an hour. Chance of rain 60%. Sunday, partly sunny. A chance of showers in the morning. Highs ranging from the mid-50s on the hilltops to the upper 50s across the lower elevations. West winds 10 miles an hour or less. Chance of rain 40%. The forecast for the Southern Finger Lakes, including Pinyan, Seneca Falls, and Auburn,

Rest of today, cloudy with a chance of showers late this morning, then partly sunny this afternoon. Highs in the mid-50s. Light west winds. Chance of rain 50%. Tonight, mainly clear in the evening, then mostly cloudy with a chance of showers overnight. Lows in the lower 40s. Light south winds. Chance of rain 40%. Saturday, showers likely. Highs around 60. South winds 5 to 10 miles an hour, increasing to 10 to 15 miles an hour. Chance of rain 70%. Saturday night, mostly cloudy. A chance of showers. Lows in the mid-40s. South winds 5 to 10 miles an hour, becoming southwest. Chance of rain 50%. Sunday, partly sunny with a chance of showers in the morning, then partly sunny in the afternoon. Highs in the upper 50s. Northwest winds 10 miles an hour or less. Chance of rain 50%. And now the extended forecast. Monday, partly cloudy. Highs in the mid-50s. Lows in the upper 30s. Tuesday, partly cloudy. Highs in the mid-50s. Lows in the upper 30s. Wednesday, mostly cloudy with a 50% chance of showers. Highs in the upper 50s. Lows around 40. Thursday, mostly cloudy. A 30% chance of showers. Highs in the lower 60s. Lows in the lower 40s. This is the NOAA Weather Radio KHA 53 in Rochester. Your source for official weather information across the Western Finger Lakes and the Genesee Valley. KHA 53 operates on a frequency of 162.40 MHz. The noon weather at Rochester, it was partly sunny. The temperature was 47 degrees Fahrenheit or 8 degrees Celsius, the dew point 36 and the relative humidity 65%. The wind was southwest at 9 miles an hour. The pressure was 29.91 inches and rising. Repeating at Rochester, it was partly sunny, temperature 47 degrees. Around the region at noon at Watertown, it was sunny, with a temperature of 50. It was mostly sunny, with a temperature of 49 at Buffalo, and 51 at Niagara Falls. It was partly sunny, with a temperature of 52 at Erie, and 48 at Syracuse. It was cloudy, with a temperature of 44 at Elmira, and 39 at Binghamton. At Oswego, winds were west at 12 knots, with a temperature of 46 degrees. The forecast for the Genesee Valley and Northern Finger Lakes, including Rochester, Geneseo, Canandaigua, Newark, and Fairhaven. Rest of today, mostly cloudy with a chance of showers late this morning, then partly sunny this afternoon. Highs ranging from the lower 50s on the hilltops to the mid-50s across the lower elevations. Light winds, becoming west 5 to 10 miles an hour. Chance of rain 50%. Tonight, partly cloudy. Lows in the lower 40s. Light south winds. Saturday, mostly cloudy in the morning, then becoming partly sunny. A 50% chance of showers. Highs ranging from the upper 50s on the hilltops to the mid-60s across the lower elevations. South winds 5 to 10 miles an hour, becoming southwest. Saturday night, showers likely. Lows in the mid-40s. Southwest winds 5 to 10 miles an hour. Chance of rain 60%. Sunday, partly sunny. A chance of showers in the morning. Highs ranging from the mid-50s on the hilltops to the upper 50s across the lower elevations. West winds 10 miles an hour or less. Chance of rain 40%. The forecast for the Southern Finger Lakes, including Pinyan, Seneca Falls, and Auburn. Rest of today, cloudy with a chance of showers late this morning, then partly sunny this afternoon. Highs in the mid-50s. Light west winds. Chance of rain 50%. Tonight, mainly clear in the evening, then mostly cloudy with a chance of showers overnight. Lows in the lower 40s. Light south winds. Chance of rain 40%. Saturday, showers likely. Highs around 60. South winds 5 to 10 miles an hour, increasing to 10 to 15 miles an hour. Chance of rain 70%. Saturday night, mostly cloudy. A chance of showers. Lows in the mid-40s. South winds 5 to 10 miles an hour, becoming southwest. Chance of rain 50%.

Sunday, partly sunny with a chance of showers in the morning, then partly sunny in the afternoon. Highs in the upper 50s. Northwest winds 10 miles an hour or less. Chance of rain 50%. And now the extended forecast. Monday, partly cloudy. Highs in the mid-50s. Lows in the upper 30s. Tuesday, partly cloudy. Highs in the mid-50s. Lows in the upper 30s. Wednesday, mostly cloudy with a 50% chance of showers. Highs in the upper 50s. Lows around 40. Thursday, mostly cloudy. A 30% chance of showers. Highs in the lower 60s. Lows in the lower 40s. This is the NOAA Weather Radio KHA 53 in Rochester. Your source for official weather information across the Western Finger Lakes and the Genesee Valley. KHA 53 operates on a frequency of 162.40 MHz. The noon weather at Rochester, it was partly sunny. The temperature was 47 degrees Fahrenheit or 8 degrees Celsius, the dew point 36 and the relative humidity 65%. The wind was southwest at 9 miles an hour. The pressure was 29.91 inches and rising. Repeating at Rochester, it was partly sunny, temperature 47 degrees. Around the region at noon at Watertown, it was sunny, with a temperature of 50. It was mostly sunny, with a temperature of 49 at Buffalo, and 51 at Niagara Falls. It was partly sunny, with a temperature of 52 at Erie, and 48 at Syracuse. It was cloudy, with a temperature of 44 at Elmira, and 39 at Binghamton. At Oswego, winds were west at 12 knots, with a temperature of 46 degrees. The forecast for the Genesee Valley and Northern Finger Lakes, including Rochester, Geneseo, Canandaigua, Newark, and Fairhaven. Rest of today, mostly cloudy with a chance of showers late this morning, then partly sunny this afternoon. Highs ranging from the lower 50s on the hilltops to the mid-50s across the lower elevations. Light winds, becoming west 5 to 10 miles an hour. Chance of rain 50%. Tonight, partly cloudy. Lows in the lower 40s. Light south winds. Saturday, mostly cloudy in the morning, then becoming partly sunny. A 50% chance of showers. Highs ranging from the upper 50s on the hilltops to the mid-60s across the lower elevations. South winds 5 to 10 miles an hour, becoming southwest. Saturday night, showers likely. Lows in the mid-40s. Southwest winds 5 to 10 miles an hour. Chance of rain 60%. Sunday, partly sunny. A chance of showers in the morning. Highs ranging from the mid-50s on the hilltops to the upper 50s across the lower elevations. West winds 10 miles an hour or less. Chance of rain 40%. The forecast for the Southern Finger Lakes, including Pinyan, Seneca Falls, and Auburn. Rest of today, cloudy with a chance of showers late this morning, then partly sunny this afternoon. Highs in the mid-50s. Light west winds. Chance of rain 50%. Tonight, mainly clear in the evening, then mostly cloudy with a chance of showers overnight. Lows in the lower 40s. Light south winds. Chance of rain 40%. Saturday, showers likely. Highs around 60. South winds 5 to 10 miles an hour, increasing to 10 to 15 miles an hour. Chance of rain 70%. Saturday night, mostly cloudy. A chance of showers. Lows in the mid-40s. South winds 5 to 10 miles an hour, becoming southwest. Chance of rain 50%. Sunday, partly sunny with a chance of showers in the morning, then partly sunny in the afternoon. Highs in the upper 50s. Northwest winds 10 miles an hour or less. Chance of rain 50%. And now the extended forecast. Monday, partly cloudy. Highs in the mid-50s. Lows in the upper 30s. Tuesday, partly cloudy. Highs in the mid-50s. Lows in the upper 30s. Wednesday, mostly cloudy with a 50% chance of showers. Highs in the upper 50s. Lows around 40. Thursday, mostly cloudy. A 30% chance of showers. Highs in the lower 60s. Lows in the lower 40s.
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Your source for official weather information across the Western Finger Lakes and the Genesee Valley. KHA-53 operates on a frequency of 162.40 MHz. The noon weather at Rochester, it was partly sunny. The temperature was 47 degrees Fahrenheit or 8 degrees Celsius, the dew point 36 and the relative humidity 65%. The wind was southwest at 9 miles an hour. The pressure was 29.91 inches and rising. Repeating at Rochester, it was partly sunny, temperature 47 degrees. Around the region at noon at Watertown, it was sunny, with a temperature of 50. It was mostly sunny, with a temperature of 49 at Buffalo, and 51 at Niagara Falls. It was partly sunny, with a temperature of 52 at Erie, 50 at Toronto, and 48 at Syracuse. It was cloudy, with a temperature of 44 at Elmira, and 39 at Binghamton. At Oswego, winds were west at 12 knots, with a temperature of 46 degrees. The forecast for the Genesee Valley and Northern Finger Lakes, including Rochester, Geneseo, Canandaigua, Newark, and Fairhaven. Rest of today, mostly cloudy with a chance of showers late this morning, then partly sunny this afternoon. Highs ranging from the lower 50s on the hilltops to the mid-50s across the lower elevations. Light winds, becoming west 5 to 10 miles an hour. Chance of rain 50%. Tonight, partly cloudy. Lows in the lower 40s. Light south winds. Saturday, mostly cloudy in the morning, then becoming partly sunny. A 50% chance of showers. Highs ranging from the upper 50s on the hilltops to the mid-60s across the lower elevations. South winds 5 to 10 miles an hour, becoming southwest. Saturday night, showers likely. Lows in the mid-40s. Southwest winds 5 to 10 miles an hour. Chance of rain 60%. Sunday, partly sunny. A chance of showers in the morning. Highs ranging from the mid-50s on the hilltops to the upper 50s across the lower elevations. West winds 10 miles an hour or less. Chance of rain 40%. The forecast for the Southern Finger Lakes, including Pinyan, Seneca Falls, and Auburn. Rest of today, cloudy with a chance of showers late this morning, then partly sunny this afternoon. Highs in the mid-50s. Light west winds. Chance of rain 50%. Tonight, mainly clear in the evening, then mostly cloudy with a chance of showers overnight. Lows in the lower 40s. Light south winds. Chance of rain 40%. Saturday, showers likely. Highs around 60. South winds 5 to 10 miles an hour, increasing to 10 to 15 miles an hour. Chance of rain 70%. Saturday night, mostly cloudy. A chance of showers. Lows in the mid-40s. South winds 5 to 10 miles an hour, becoming southwest. Chance of rain 50%. Sunday, partly sunny with a chance of showers in the morning, then partly sunny in the afternoon. Highs in the upper 50s. Northwest winds 10 miles an hour or less. Chance of rain 50%. And now the extended forecast. Monday, partly cloudy. Highs in the mid-50s. Lows in the upper 30s. Tuesday, partly cloudy. Highs in the mid-50s. Lows in the upper 30s. Wednesday, mostly cloudy with a 50% chance of showers. Highs in the upper 50s. Lows around 40. Thursday, mostly cloudy. A 30% chance of showers. Highs in the lower 60s. Lows in the lower 40s. 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Your source for official weather information across the Western Finger Lakes and the Genesee Valley. KHA-53 operates on a frequency of 162.40 MHz. The noon weather at Rochester, it was partly sunny. The temperature was 47 degrees Fahrenheit or 8 degrees Celsius, the dew point 36 and the relative humidity 65%. The wind was southwest at 9 miles an hour. The pressure was 29.91 inches and rising. Repeating at Rochester, it was partly sunny, temperature 47 degrees. Around the region at noon at Watertown, it was sunny, with a temperature of 50.
it was mostly sunny, with a temperature of 49 at Buffalo and 51 at Niagara Falls.

Sunday, partly sunny. A chance of showers in the morning. Highs ranging from the mid-50s on the hilltops to the upper 50s across the lower elevations. West winds 10 miles an hour or less. Chance of rain 40%. The forecast for the Southern Finger Lakes, including Penang, Seneca Falls, and Auburn. Rest of today, cloudy with a chance of showers late this morning, then partly sunny this afternoon. Highs in the mid-50s. Light west winds. Chance of rain 50%. Tonight, mainly clear in the evening, then mostly cloudy with a chance of showers overnight. Lows in the lower 40s. Light south winds. Chance of rain 40%. Saturday, showers likely. Highs around 60. South winds 5 to 10 miles an hour, increasing to 10 to 15 miles an hour. Chance of rain 70%. Saturday night, mostly cloudy. A chance of showers. Lows in the mid-40s. South winds 5 to 10 miles an hour, becoming southwest. Chance of rain 50%. Sunday, partly sunny with a chance of showers in the morning, then partly sunny in the afternoon. Highs in the upper 50s. Northwest winds 10 miles an hour or less. Chance of rain 50%. And now the extended forecast. Monday, partly cloudy. Highs in the mid-50s. Lows in the upper 30s. Tuesday, partly cloudy. Highs in the mid-50s. Lows in the upper 30s. Wednesday, mostly cloudy with a 50% chance of showers. Highs in the upper 50s. Lows around 40. Thursday, mostly cloudy. A 30% chance of showers. Highs in the lower 60s. Lows in the lower 40s. The Nearshore Marine Forecast for the Niagara River to Sodus Bay. Rest of today, west winds 10 knots or less becoming southwest. Partly to mostly sunny. Waves 1 foot or less. Tonight, southwest winds 5 to 10 knots becoming south. Partly cloudy. Waves 1 foot or less. Saturday, south winds 5 to 15 knots becoming southeast. A chance of showers in the afternoon. Waves 1 foot or less. Saturday night, southwest winds 10 to 15 knots becoming west. A chance of showers. Waves 1 to 3 feet. Sunday, west winds 5 to 15 knots becoming northwest less than 10 knots. Partly cloudy. Waves 2 feet or less. Monday, west winds 5 to 15 knots becoming northwest. Mainly clear. Waves 2 feet or less. Tuesday, northwest winds 5 to 10 knots becoming south. Mainly clear, then becoming mostly cloudy. Waves 2 feet or less. The water temperature off Rochester is 47 degrees. The Nearshore Marine Forecast, for Sodus Bay to Mexico Bay. Rest of today, west winds 5 to 15 knots becoming southwest. Mostly cloudy late this morning, then becoming mostly sunny. Waves 2 feet or less. Tonight, southwest winds 5 to 15 knots becoming south. Mainly clear. Waves 2 feet or less. Saturday, south winds 10 to 15 knots. A chance of showers. Waves 2 feet or less. Saturday night, south winds 10 to 15 knots becoming southwest 15 to 20 knots. Showers. Waves 1 to 3 feet building to 2 to 4 feet. Sunday, west winds 15 to 20 knots diminishing to 5 to 15 knots. A chance of showers during the day. Waves 1 to 3 feet. Monday, west winds 5 to 15 knots becoming northwest. Mainly clear, then becoming partly cloudy. Waves 2 feet or less. Tuesday, north winds 5 to 15 knots becoming south less than 10 knots. Mainly clear, then becoming partly cloudy. Waves 2 feet or less. This is the NOAA Weather Radio. Tuesday, north winds 5 to 15 knots becoming south less than 10 knots. Mainly clear, then becoming partly cloudy. Waves 2 feet or less. This is the NOAA Weather Radio KHA 53 in Rochester. Your source for official weather information across the Western Finger Lakes and the Genesee Valley. KHA 53 operates on a frequency of 162.40 MHz. The noon weather at Rochester, it was partly sunny.

5 miles from shore. This afternoon, west winds 5 to 15 knots becoming southwest. Waves 2 feet or less. Tonight, southwest winds 5 to 15 knots becoming south. Waves 2 feet or less. Saturday, south winds 5 to 15 knots becoming southeast. A chance of showers in the afternoon. Waves 2 feet or less. Saturday night, southeast winds 10 to 15 knots becoming west 15 to 20 knots. Showers likely. Waves 1 to 3 feet building to 2 to 4 feet. Sunday, west winds 15 to 20 knots becoming northwest 5 to 15 knots. Waves 2 to 4 feet subsiding to 1 to 3 feet. Monday, west winds 5 to 15 knots becoming northwest. Waves 1 to 3 feet. Tuesday, northwest winds 5 to 15 knots becoming south. Waves 2 feet or less. This is the NOAA Weather Radio KHA-53 in Rochester. Your source for official weather information across the Western Finger Lakes and the Genesee Valley. KHA-53 operates on a frequency of 162.40 MHz. The 1 p.m. weather at Rochester, it was partly sunny. The temperature was 50 degrees Fahrenheit or 10 degrees Celsius, the dew point 36 and the relative humidity 58%. The wind was southwest at 7 miles an hour gusting to 16. The pressure was 29.89 inches and falling. Repeating at Rochester, it was partly sunny, temperature 50 degrees. This is the NOAA Weather Radio KHA-53 in Rochester. Your source for official weather information across the Western Finger Lakes and the Genesee Valley. KHA-53 operates on a frequency of 162.40 MHz. The 1 p.m. weather at Rochester, it was partly sunny. The temperature was 50 degrees Fahrenheit or 10 degrees Celsius, the dew point 36 and the relative humidity 58%. The wind was southwest at 7 miles an hour gusting to 16. The pressure was 29.89 inches and falling. Repeating at Rochester, it was partly sunny, temperature 50 degrees. Around the region at 1 p.m. at Erie, it was sunny, with a temperature of 53. It was mostly sunny, with a temperature of 52 at Buffalo, 53 at Niagara Falls, and 51 at Watertown. At Elmira, it was partly sunny, with a temperature of 48. It was cloudy, with a temperature of 48 at Syracuse, and 42 at Binghamton. At Oswego, winds were west at 13 knots, with a temperature of 45 degrees. The forecast for the Genesee Valley and Northern Finger Lakes, including Rochester, Geneseo, Canandaigua, Newark, and Fairhaven. Rest of today, mostly cloudy with a chance of showers late this morning, then partly sunny this afternoon. Highs ranging from the lower 50s on the hilltops to the mid-50s across the lower elevations. Light winds, becoming west 5 to 10 miles an hour. Chance of rain 50%. Tonight, partly cloudy. Lows in the lower 40s. Light south winds. Saturday, mostly cloudy in the morning, then becoming partly sunny. A 50% chance of showers. Highs ranging from the upper 50s on the hilltops to the mid-60s across the lower elevations. South winds 5 to 10 miles an hour, becoming southwest. Saturday night, showers likely. Lows in the mid-40s. Southwest winds 5 to 10 miles an hour. Chance of rain 60%. Sunday, partly sunny. A chance of showers in the morning. Highs ranging from the mid-50s on the hilltops to the upper 50s across the lower elevations. West winds 10 miles an hour or less. Chance of rain 40%. The forecast for the Southern Finger Lakes, including Tinian, Seneca Falls, and Auburn. Rest of today, cloudy with a chance of showers late this morning, then partly sunny this afternoon. Highs in the mid-50s. Light west winds. Chance of rain 50%. Tonight, mainly clear in the evening, then mostly cloudy with a chance of showers overnight. Lows in the lower 40s. Light south winds. Chance of rain 40%. Saturday, showers likely. Highs around 60. South winds 5 to 10 miles an hour, increasing to 10 to 15 miles an hour. Chance of rain 70%. Saturday night, mostly cloudy. A chance of showers. Lows in the mid-40s. South winds 5 to 10.

miles an hour, becoming southwest. Chance of rain 50%. Sunday, partly sunny with a chance of showers in the morning, then partly sunny in the afternoon. Highs in the upper 50s. Northwest winds 10 miles an hour or less. Chance of rain 50%. And now the extended forecast. Monday, partly cloudy. Highs in the mid-50s. Lows in the upper 30s. Tuesday, partly cloudy. Highs in the mid-50s. Lows in the upper 30s. Wednesday, mostly cloudy with a 50% chance of showers. Highs in the upper 50s. Lows around 40. Thursday, mostly cloudy. A 30% chance of showers. Highs in the lower 60s. Lows in the lower 40s. 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Your source for official weather information across the Western Finger Lakes and the Genesee Valley. KHA-53 operates on a frequency of 162.40 MHz. The 1 p.m. weather at Rochester, it was partly sunny. The temperature was 50 degrees Fahrenheit or 10 degrees Celsius, the dew point 36 and the relative humidity 58%. The wind was southwest at 7 miles an hour gusting to 16. The pressure was 29.89 inches and falling. Repeating at Rochester, it was partly sunny, temperature 50 degrees. Around the region at 1 p.m. at Erie, it was sunny, with a temperature of 53. It was mostly sunny, with a temperature of 52 at Buffalo, 53 at Niagara Falls, and 51 at Watertown. At Elmira, it was partly sunny, with a temperature of 48. It was cloudy, with a temperature of 48 at Syracuse, and 42 at Binghamton. At Oswego, winds were west at 13 knots, with a temperature of 45 degrees. The forecast for the Genesee Valley and Northern Finger Lakes, including Rochester, Geneseo, Canandaigua, Newark, and Fairhaven. Rest of today, mostly cloudy with a chance of showers late this morning, then partly sunny this afternoon. Highs ranging from the lower 50s on the hilltops to the mid-50s across the lower elevations. Light winds, becoming west 5 to 10 miles an hour. Chance of rain 50%. Tonight, partly cloudy. Lows in the lower 40s. Light south winds. Saturday, mostly cloudy in the morning, then becoming partly sunny. A 50% chance of showers. Highs ranging from the upper 50s on the hilltops to the mid-60s across the lower elevations. South winds 5 to 10 miles an hour, becoming southwest. Saturday night, showers likely. Lows in the mid-40s. Southwest winds 5 to 10 miles an hour. Chance of rain 60%. Sunday, partly sunny. A chance of showers in the morning. Highs ranging from the mid-50s on the hilltops to the upper 50s across the lower elevations. West winds 10 miles an hour or less. Chance of rain 40%. The forecast for the Southern Finger Lakes, including Pinyan, Seneca Falls, and Auburn. Rest of today, cloudy with a chance of showers late this morning, then partly sunny this afternoon. Highs in the mid-50s. Light west winds. Chance of rain 50%. Tonight, mainly clear in the evening, then mostly cloudy with a chance of showers overnight. Lows in the lower 40s. Light south winds. Chance of rain 40%. Saturday, showers likely. Highs around 60. South winds 5 to 10 miles an hour, increasing to 10 to 15 miles an hour. Chance of rain 70%. Saturday night, mostly cloudy. A chance of showers. Lows in the mid-40s. South winds 5 to 10 miles an hour, becoming southwest. Chance of rain 50%. Sunday, partly sunny with a chance of showers in the morning, then partly sunny in the afternoon. Highs in the upper 50s. Northwest winds 10 miles an hour or less. Chance of rain 50%. And now the extended forecast. Monday, partly cloudy. Highs in the mid-50s. Lows in the upper 30s. Tuesday, partly cloudy. Highs in the mid-50s. Lows in the upper 30s. Wednesday, mostly cloudy with a 50% chance of showers. Highs in the upper 50s. Lows around 40. Thursday, mostly cloudy. A 30% chance of showers.
Highs in the lower 60s. Lows in the lower 40s. This is the NOAA Weather Radio KHA 53 in Rochester. Your source for official weather information across the Western Finger Lakes and the Genesee Valley. KHA 53 operates on a frequency of 162.40 MHz. The 1 p.m. weather at Rochester, it was partly sunny. The temperature was 50 degrees Fahrenheit or 10 degrees Celsius, the dew point 36 and the relative humidity 58%. The wind was southwest at 7 miles an hour gusting to 16. The pressure was 29.89 inches and falling. Repeating at Rochester, it was partly sunny, temperature 50 degrees. Around the region at 1 p.m. at Erie, it was sunny, with a temperature of 53. It was mostly sunny, with a temperature of 52 at Buffalo, 53 at Niagara Falls, and 51 at Watertown. It was partly sunny, with a temperature of 50 at Toronto, and 48 at Elmira. It was cloudy, with a temperature of 48 at Syracuse, and 42 at Binghamton. At Oswego, winds were west at 13 knots, with a temperature of 45 degrees. The forecast for the Genesee Valley and Northern Finger Lakes, including Rochester, Geneseo, Canandaigua, Newark, and Fairhaven. Rest of today, mostly cloudy with a chance of showers late this morning, then partly sunny this afternoon. Highs ranging from the lower 50s on the hilltops to the mid-50s across the lower elevations. Light winds, becoming west 5 to 10 miles an hour. Chance of rain 50%. Tonight, partly cloudy. Lows in the lower 40s. Light south winds. Saturday, mostly cloudy in the morning, then becoming partly sunny. A 50% chance of showers. Highs ranging from the upper 50s on the hilltops to the mid-60s across the lower elevations. South winds 5 to 10 miles an hour, becoming southwest. Saturday night, showers likely. Lows in the mid-40s. Southwest winds 5 to 10 miles an hour. Chance of rain 60%. Sunday, partly sunny. A chance of showers in the morning. Highs ranging from the mid-50s on the hilltops to the upper 50s across the lower elevations. West winds 10 miles an hour or less. Chance of rain 40%. The forecast for the Southern Finger Lakes, including Pinyan, Seneca Falls, and Auburn. Rest of today, cloudy with a chance of showers late this morning, then partly sunny this afternoon. Highs in the mid-50s. Light west winds. Chance of rain 50%. Tonight, mainly clear in the evening, then mostly cloudy with a chance of showers overnight. Lows in the lower 40s. Light south winds. Chance of rain 40%. Saturday, showers likely. Highs around 60. South winds 5 to 10 miles an hour, increasing to 10 to 15 miles an hour. Chance of rain 70%. Saturday night, mostly cloudy. A chance of showers. Lows in the mid-40s. South winds 5 to 10 miles an hour, becoming southwest. Chance of rain 50%. Sunday, partly sunny with a chance of showers in the morning, then partly sunny in the afternoon. Highs in the upper 50s. Northwest winds 10 miles an hour or less. Chance of rain 50%. And now the extended forecast. Monday, partly cloudy. Highs in the mid-50s. Lows in the upper 30s. Tuesday, partly cloudy. Highs in the mid-50s. Lows in the upper 30s. Wednesday, mostly cloudy with a 50% chance of showers. Highs in the upper 50s. Lows around 40. Thursday, mostly cloudy. A 30% chance of showers. Highs in the lower 60s. Lows in the lower 40s. This is the NOAA Weather Radio KHA 53 in Rochester. Your source for official weather information across the Western Finger Lakes and the Genesee Valley. KHA 53 operates on a frequency of 162.40 MHz. The 1 p.m. weather at Rochester, it was partly sunny. The temperature was 50 degrees Fahrenheit or 10 degrees Celsius, the dew point 36 and the relative humidity 58%. The wind was southwest at 7 miles an hour gusting to 16. The pressure was 29.89 inches and falling. Repeating at Rochester, it was partly sunny, temperature 50 degrees.
around the region.

1 p.m. at Erie, it was sunny, with a temperature of 53. It was mostly sunny, with a temperature of 52 in Buffalo, 53 at Niagara Falls, and 51 at Watertown. It was partly sunny, with a temperature of 50 at Toronto, and 48 at Elmira. It was cloudy, with a temperature of 48 at Syracuse, and 42 at Binghamton. At Oswego, winds were west at 13 knots, with a temperature of 45 degrees. The forecast for the Genesee Valley and Northern Finger Lakes, including Rochester, Geneseo, Canandaigua, Newark, and Fairhaven. Rest of today, mostly cloudy with a chance of showers late this morning, then partly sunny this afternoon. Highs ranging from the lower 50s on the hilltops to the mid-50s across the lower elevations. Light winds, becoming west 5 to 10 miles an hour. Chance of rain 50%. Tonight, partly cloudy. Lows in the lower 40s. Light south winds. Saturday, mostly cloudy in the morning, then becoming partly sunny. A 50% chance of showers. Highs ranging from the upper 50s on the hilltops to the mid-60s across the lower elevations. South winds 5 to 10 miles an hour, becoming southwest. Saturday night, showers likely. Lows in the mid-40s. Southwest winds 5 to 10 miles an hour. Chance of rain 60%. Sunday, partly sunny. A chance of showers in the morning. Highs ranging from the mid-50s on the hilltops to the upper 50s across the lower elevations. West winds 10 miles an hour or less. Chance of rain 40%. The forecast for the Southern Finger Lakes, including Pinyan, Seneca Falls, and Auburn. Rest of today, cloudy with a chance of showers late this morning, then partly sunny this afternoon. Highs in the mid-50s. Light west winds. Chance of rain 50%. Tonight, mainly clear in the evening, then mostly cloudy with a chance of showers overnight. Lows in the lower 40s. Light south winds. Chance of rain 40%. Saturday, showers likely. Highs around 60. South winds 5 to 10 miles an hour, increasing to 10 to 15 miles an hour. Chance of rain 70%. Saturday night, mostly cloudy. A chance of showers. Lows in the mid-40s. South winds 5 to 10 miles an hour, becoming southwest. Chance of rain 50%. Sunday, partly sunny with a chance of showers in the morning, then partly sunny in the afternoon. Highs in the upper 50s. Northwest winds 10 miles an hour or less. Chance of rain 50%. And now the extended forecast. Monday, partly cloudy. Highs in the mid-50s. Lows in the upper 30s. Tuesday, partly cloudy. Highs in the mid-50s. Lows in the upper 30s. Wednesday, mostly cloudy with a 50% chance of showers. Highs in the upper 50s. Lows around 40. Thursday, mostly cloudy. A 30% chance of showers. Highs in the lower 60s. Lows in the lower 40s. This is the NOAA Weather Radio KHA 53 in Rochester. Your source for official weather information across the Western Finger Lakes and the Genesee Valley. KHA 53 operates on a frequency of 162.40 MHz. The 1 p.m. weather at Rochester, it was partly sunny. The temperature was 50 degrees Fahrenheit or 10 degrees Celsius, the dew point 36 and the relative humidity 58%. The wind was southwest at 7 miles an hour gusting to 16. The pressure was 29.89 inches and falling. Repeating at Rochester, it was partly sunny, temperature 50 degrees. Around the region at 1 p.m. at Erie, it was sunny, with a temperature of 53. It was mostly sunny, with a temperature of 52 in Buffalo, 53 at Niagara Falls, and 51 at Watertown. It was partly sunny, with a temperature of 50 at Toronto, and 48 at Elmira. It was cloudy, with a temperature of 48 at Syracuse, and 42 at Binghamton. At Oswego, winds were west at 13 knots, with a temperature of 45 degrees. The forecast for the Genesee Valley and Northern Finger Lakes, including Rochester, Geneseo, Canandaigua, Newark, and Fairhaven. Rest of today, mostly cloudy with a chance of showers late this morning, then partly sunny this afternoon.
Highs ranging from the lower 50s on the hilltops to the mid 50s.

is across the lower elevations. Light winds, becoming west 5 to 10 miles an hour. Chance of rain 50%. Tonight, partly cloudy. Lows in the lower 40s. Light south winds. Saturday, mostly cloudy in the morning, then becoming partly sunny. A 50% chance of showers. Highs ranging from the upper 50s on the hilltops to the mid-60s across the lower elevations. South winds 5 to 10 miles an hour, becoming southwest. Saturday night, showers likely. Lows in the mid-40s. Southwest winds 5 to 10 miles an hour. Chance of rain 60%. Sunday, partly sunny. A chance of showers in the morning. Highs ranging from the mid-50s on the hilltops to the upper 50s across the lower elevations. West winds 10 miles an hour or less. Chance of rain 40%. The forecast for the Southern Finger Lakes, including Pinyan, Seneca Falls, and Auburn. Rest of today, cloudy with a chance of showers late this morning, then partly sunny this afternoon. Highs in the mid-50s. Light west winds. Chance of rain 50%. Tonight, mainly clear in the evening, then mostly cloudy with a chance of showers overnight. Lows in the lower 40s. Light south winds. Chance of rain 40%. Saturday, showers likely. Highs around 60. South winds 5 to 10 miles an hour, increasing to 10 to 15 miles an hour. Chance of rain 70%. Saturday night, mostly cloudy. A chance of showers. Lows in the mid-40s. South winds 5 to 10 miles an hour, becoming southwest. Chance of rain 50%. Sunday, partly sunny with a chance of showers in the morning, then partly sunny in the afternoon. Highs in the upper 50s. Northwest winds 10 miles an hour or less. Chance of rain 50%. And now the extended forecast. Monday, partly cloudy. Highs in the mid-50s. Lows in the upper 30s. Tuesday, partly cloudy. Highs in the mid-50s. Lows in the upper 30s. Wednesday, mostly cloudy with a 50% chance of showers. Highs in the upper 50s. Lows around 40. Thursday, mostly cloudy. A 30% chance of showers. Highs in the lower 60s. Lows in the lower 40s. This is the NOAA Weather Radio KHA 53 in Rochester. Your source for official weather information across the Western Finger Lakes and the Genesee Valley. KHA 53 operates on a frequency of 162.40 MHz. The 1 p.m. weather at Rochester, it was partly sunny. The temperature was 50 degrees Fahrenheit or 10 degrees Celsius, the dew point 36 and the relative humidity 58%. The wind was southwest at 7 miles an hour gusting to 16. The pressure was 29.89 inches and falling. Repeating at Rochester, it was partly sunny, temperature 50 degrees. Around the region at 1 p.m. at Erie, it was sunny, with a temperature of 53. It was mostly sunny, with a temperature of 52 at Buffalo, 53 at Niagara Falls, and 51 at Watertown. It was partly sunny, with a temperature of 50 at Toronto, and 48 at Elmira. It was cloudy, with a temperature of 48 at Syracuse, and 42 at Binghamton. At Oswego, winds were west at 13 knots, with a temperature of 45 degrees. The forecast for the Genesee Valley and Northern Finger Lakes, including Rochester, Geneseo, Canandaigua, Newark, and Fairhaven. Rest of today, mostly cloudy with a chance of showers late this morning, then partly sunny this afternoon. Highs ranging from the lower 50s on the hilltops to the mid-50s across the lower elevations. Light winds, becoming west 5 to 10 miles an hour. Chance of rain 50%. Tonight, partly cloudy. Lows in the lower 40s. Light south winds. Saturday, mostly cloudy in the morning, then becoming partly sunny. A 50% chance of showers. Highs ranging from the upper 50s on the hilltops to the mid-60s across the lower elevations. South winds 5 to 10 miles an hour, becoming southwest. Saturday night, showers likely. Lows in the mid-40s. Southwest winds 5 to 10 miles an hour. Chance of rain 60%. Sunday, partly sunny. A chance of showers in the morning,

to 10 to 15 miles an hour. Chance of rain 70%. Saturday night, mostly cloudy. A chance of showers. Lows in the mid-40s. South winds 5 to 10 miles an hour, becoming southwest. Chance of rain 50%. Sunday, partly sunny with a chance of showers in the morning, then partly sunny in the afternoon. Highs in the upper 50s. Northwest winds 10 miles an hour or less. Chance of rain 50%. And now the extended forecast. Monday, partly cloudy. Highs in the mid-50s. Lows in the upper 30s. Tuesday, partly cloudy. Highs in the mid-50s. Lows in the upper 30s. Wednesday, mostly cloudy with a 50% chance of showers. Highs in the upper 50s. Lows around 40. Thursday, mostly cloudy. A 30% chance of showers. Highs in the lower 60s. Lows in the lower 40s. The Nearshore Marine Forecast for the Niagara River to Sodus Bay. Rest of today, west winds 10 knots or less becoming southwest. Partly to mostly sunny. Waves 1 foot or less. Tonight, southwest winds 5 to 10 knots becoming south. Partly cloudy. Waves 1 foot or less. Saturday, south winds 5 to 15 knots becoming southeast. A chance of showers in the afternoon. Waves 1 foot or less. Saturday night, southwest winds 10 to 15 knots becoming west. A chance of showers. Waves 1 to 3 feet. Sunday, west winds 5 to 15 knots becoming northwest less than 10 knots. Partly cloudy. Waves 2 feet or less. Monday, west winds 5 to 15 knots becoming northwest. Mainly clear. Waves 2 feet or less. Tuesday, northwest winds 5 to 10 knots becoming south. Mainly clear, then becoming mostly cloudy. Waves 2 feet or less. The water temperature off Rochester is 47 degrees. The Nearshore Marine Forecast for Sodus Bay to Mexico Bay. Rest of today, west winds 5 to 15 knots becoming southwest. Mostly cloudy late this morning, then becoming mostly sunny. Waves 2 feet or less. Tonight, southwest winds 5 to 15 knots becoming south. Mainly clear. Waves 2 feet or less. Saturday, south winds 10 to 15 knots. A chance of showers. Waves 2 feet or less. Saturday night, south winds 10 to 15 knots becoming southwest 15 to 20 knots. Showers. Waves 1 to 3 feet building to 2 to 4 feet. Sunday, west winds 15 to 20 knots diminishing to 5 to 15 knots. A chance of showers during the day. Waves 1 to 3 feet. Monday, west winds 5 to 15 knots becoming northwest. Mainly clear, then becoming partly cloudy. Waves 2 feet or less. Tuesday, north winds 5 to 15 knots becoming south less than 10 knots. Mainly clear, then becoming partly cloudy. Waves 2 feet or less. This is the NOAA Weather Radio KHA 53 in Rochester. Your source for official weather information across the Western Finger Lakes and the Genesee Valley. KHA 53 operates on a frequency of 162.40 MHz. The 1 p.m. weather at Rochester, hot, with a temperature of 45 degrees. The forecast for the Genesee Valley and Northern Finger Lakes, including Rochester, Geneseo, Canandaigua, Newark, and Fairhaven. Rest of today, mostly cloudy with a chance of showers late this morning, then partly sunny this afternoon. Highs ranging from the lower 50s on the hilltops to the mid-50s across the lower elevations. Light winds, becoming west 5 to 10 miles an hour. Chance of rain 50%. Tonight, partly cloudy. Lows in the lower 40s. Light south winds. Saturday, mostly cloudy in the morning, then becoming partly sunny. A 50% chance of showers. Highs ranging from the upper 50s on the hilltops to the mid-60s across the lower elevations. South winds 5 to 10 miles an hour, becoming southwest. Saturday night, showers likely. Lows in the mid-40s. Southwest winds 5 to 10 miles an hour. Chance of rain 60%. Sunday, partly sunny.

forecast for the Genesee Valley and Northern Finger Lakes, including Rochester, Geneseo, Canandaigua, Newark, and Fairhaven. Rest of today, mostly cloudy with a chance of showers late this morning, then partly sunny this afternoon. Highs ranging from the lower 50s on the hilltops to the mid-50s across the lower elevations. Light winds, becoming west 5 to 10 miles an hour. Chance of rain 50%. Tonight, partly cloudy. Lows in the lower 40s. Light south winds. Saturday, mostly cloudy in the morning, then becoming partly sunny. A 50% chance of showers. Highs ranging from the upper 50s on the hilltops to the mid-60s across the lower elevations. South winds 5 to 10 miles an hour, becoming southwest. Saturday night, showers likely. Lows in the mid-40s. Southwest winds 5 to 10 miles an hour. Chance of rain 60%. Sunday, partly sunny. A chance of showers in the morning. Highs ranging from the mid-50s on the hilltops to the upper 50s across the lower elevations. West winds 10 miles an hour or less. Chance of rain 40%. The forecast for the Southern Finger Lakes, including Tinian, Seneca Falls, and Auburn. Rest of today, cloudy with a chance of showers late this morning, then partly sunny this afternoon. Highs in the mid-50s. Light west winds. Chance of rain 50%. Tonight, mainly clear in the evening, then mostly cloudy with a chance of showers overnight. Lows in the lower 40s. Light south winds. Chance of rain 40%. Saturday, showers likely. Highs around 60. South winds 5 to 10 miles an hour, increasing to 10 to 15 miles an hour. Chance of rain 70%. Saturday night, mostly cloudy. A chance of showers. Lows in the mid-40s. South winds 5 to 10 miles an hour, becoming southwest. Chance of rain 50%. Sunday, partly sunny with a chance of showers in the morning, then partly sunny in the afternoon. Highs in the upper 50s. Northwest winds 10 miles an hour or less. Chance of rain 50%. And now the extended forecast. Monday, partly cloudy. Highs in the mid-50s. Lows in the upper 30s. Tuesday, partly cloudy. Highs in the mid-50s. Lows in the upper 30s. Wednesday, mostly cloudy with a 50% chance of showers. Highs in the upper 50s. Lows around 40. Thursday, mostly cloudy. A 30% chance of showers. Highs in the lower 60s. Lows in the lower 40s. This is the NOAA Weather Radio KHA 53 in Rochester. Your source for official weather information across the Western Finger Lakes and the Genesee Valley. KHA 53 operates on a frequency of 162.40 MHz. The 1 p.m. weather at Rochester, it was partly sunny. The temperature was 50 degrees Fahrenheit or 10 degrees Celsius, the dew point 36 and the relative humidity 58%. The wind was southwest at 7 miles an hour gusting to 16. The pressure was 29.89 inches and falling. Repeating at Rochester, it was partly sunny, temperature 50 degrees. Around the region at 1 p.m. at Erie, it was sunny, with a temperature of 53. It was mostly sunny, with a temperature of 52 at Buffalo, 53 at Niagara Falls, and 51 at Watertown. It was partly sunny, with a temperature of 50 at Toronto, and 48 at Elmira. It was cloudy, with a temperature of 48 at Syracuse, and 42 at Binghamton. At Oswego, winds were west at 13 knots, with a temperature of 45 degrees. The forecast for the Genesee Valley and Northern Finger Lakes, including Rochester, Geneseo, Canandaigua, Newark, and Fairhaven. Rest of today, mostly cloudy with a chance of showers late this morning, then partly sunny this afternoon. Highs ranging from the lower 50s on the hilltops to the mid-50s across the lower elevations. Light winds, becoming west 5 to 10 miles an hour. Chance of rain 50%. Tonight, partly cloudy. Lows in the lower 40s. Light south winds. Saturday, mostly cloudy in the morning, then becoming partly sunny. A 50% chance of showers. Highs ranging from the upper 50s on the hilltops to the mid-60s across the lower elevations.
South winds 5 to 10 miles an hour, becoming southwest. Saturday night, showers likely. Lows in the mid-40s. Southwest winds 5 to 10 miles an hour. Chance of rain 60%. Sunday, partly sunny. A chance of showers in the morning. Highs ranging from the mid-50s on the hilltops to the upper 50s across the lower elevations. West winds 10 miles an hour or less. Chance of rain 40%. The forecast for the Southern Finger Lakes, including Tinian, Seneca Falls, and Auburn. Rest of today, cloudy with a chance of showers late this morning, then partly sunny this afternoon. Highs in the mid-50s. Light west winds. Chance of rain 50%. Tonight, mainly clear in the evening, then mostly cloudy with a chance of showers overnight. Lows in the lower 40s. Light south winds. Chance of rain 40%. Saturday, showers likely. Highs around 60. South winds 5 to 10 miles an hour, increasing to 10 to 15 miles an hour. Chance of rain 70%. Saturday night, mostly cloudy. A chance of showers. Lows in the mid-40s. South winds 5 to 10 miles an hour, becoming southwest. Chance of rain 50%. Sunday, partly sunny with a chance of showers in the morning, then partly sunny in the afternoon. Highs in the upper 50s. Northwest winds 10 miles an hour or less. Chance of rain 50%. And now the extended forecast. Monday, partly cloudy. Highs in the mid-50s. Lows in the upper 30s. Tuesday, partly cloudy. Highs in the mid-50s. Lows in the upper 30s. Wednesday, mostly cloudy with a 50% chance of showers. Highs in the upper 50s. Lows around 40. Thursday, mostly cloudy. A 30% chance of showers. Highs in the lower 60s. Lows in the lower 40s. Open Lake Forecast, 4, the Niagara River to Hamlin Beach beyond 5 miles from shore. This afternoon, west winds 10 knots or less becoming southwest. Waves 1 foot or less. Tonight, southwest winds 5 to 10 knots becoming south. Waves 2 feet or less. Saturday, south winds 10 knots or less becoming southeast. A chance of showers in the afternoon. Waves 1 foot or less. Saturday night, south winds 10 to 15 knots becoming west. A chance of showers. Waves 1 to 3 feet. Sunday, west winds 5 to 15 knots becoming northwest. Waves 1 to 3 feet. Monday, west winds 5 to 15 knots becoming northwest. Waves 2 feet or less. Tuesday, northwest winds 5 to 10 knots becoming southeast. Waves 2 feet or less. Open Lake Forecast, 4, Hamlin Beach to Mexico Bay beyond 5 miles from shore. This afternoon, west winds 5 to 15 knots becoming southwest. Waves 2 feet or less. Tonight, southwest winds 5 to 15 knots becoming south. Waves 2 feet or less. Saturday, south winds 5 to 15 knots becoming southeast. A chance of showers in the afternoon. Waves 2 feet or less. Saturday night, southeast winds 10 to 15 knots becoming west 15 to 20 knots. Showers likely. Waves 1 to 3 feet building to 2 to 4 feet. Sunday, west winds 15 to 20 knots becoming northwest 5 to 15 knots. Waves 2 to 4 feet subsiding to 1 to 3 feet. Monday, west winds 5 to 15 knots becoming northwest. Waves 1 to 3 feet. Tuesday, northwest winds 5 to 15 knots becoming south. Waves 2 feet or less. This is the NOAA Weather Radio KHA 53 in Rochester. Your source for official weather information across the Western Finger Lakes and the Genesee Valley. KHA 53 operates on a frequency of 162.40 MHz. The 2 p.m. weather at Rochester, it was partly sunny. The temperature was 53 degrees Fahrenheit or 12 degrees Celsius, the dew point 32 and the relative humidity 44%. The wind was variable at 7 miles an hour. The pressure was 29.87 inches and falling. Repeating at Rochester, it was partly sunny, temperature 53 degrees.
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KHA-53 operates on a frequency of 162.40 MHz. The 2 p.m. weather at Rochester, it was partly sunny. The temperature was 53 degrees Fahrenheit or 12 degrees Celsius, the dew point 32 and the relative humidity 44%. The wind was variable at 7 miles an hour. The pressure was 29.87 inches and falling. Repeating at Rochester, it was partly sunny, temperature 53 degrees. Around the region at 2 p.m. at Erie, it was sunny, with a temperature of 54. It was mostly sunny, with a temperature of 52 at Buffalo, 54 at Niagara Falls, and 51 at Watertown. It was partly sunny, with a temperature of 51 at Elmira, and 46 at Binghamton. At Syracuse, it was cloudy, with a temperature of 51. At Oswego, winds were west at 10 knots, with a temperature of 45 degrees. The forecast for the Genesee Valley and Northern Finger Lakes, including Rochester, Geneseo, Canandaigua, Newark, and Fairhaven. Rest of today, mostly cloudy with a chance of showers late this morning, then partly sunny this afternoon. Highs ranging from the lower 50s on the hilltops to the mid-50s across the lower elevations. Light winds, becoming west 5 to 10 miles an hour. Chance of rain 50%. Tonight, partly cloudy. Lows in the lower 40s. Light south winds. Saturday, mostly cloudy in the morning, then becoming partly sunny. A 50% chance of showers. Highs ranging from the upper 50s on the hilltops to the mid-60s across the lower elevations. South winds 5 to 10 miles an hour, becoming southwest. Saturday night, showers likely. Lows in the mid-40s. Southwest winds 5 to 10 miles an hour. Chance of rain 60%. Sunday, partly sunny. A chance of showers in the morning. Highs ranging from the mid-50s on the hilltops to the upper 50s across the lower elevations. West winds 10 miles an hour or less. Chance of rain 40%. The forecast for the Southern Finger Lakes, including Tinian, Seneca Falls, and Auburn. Rest of today, cloudy with a chance of showers late this morning, then partly sunny this afternoon. Highs in the mid-50s. Light west winds. Chance of rain 50%. Tonight, mainly clear in the evening, then mostly cloudy with a chance of showers overnight. Lows in the lower 40s. Light south winds. Chance of rain 40%. Saturday, showers likely. Highs around 60. South winds 5 to 10 miles an hour, increasing to 10 to 15 miles an hour. Chance of rain 70%. Saturday night, mostly cloudy. A chance of showers. Lows in the mid-40s. South winds 5 to 10 miles an hour, becoming southwest. Chance of rain 50%. Sunday, partly sunny with a chance of showers in the morning, then partly sunny in the afternoon. Highs in the upper 50s. Northwest winds 10 miles an hour or less. Chance of rain 50%. And now the extended forecast. Monday, partly cloudy. Highs in the mid-50s. Lows in the upper 30s. Tuesday, partly cloudy. Highs in the mid-50s. Lows in the upper 30s. Wednesday, mostly cloudy with a 50% chance of showers. Highs in the upper 50s. Lows around 40. Thursday, mostly cloudy. A 30% chance of showers. Highs in the lower 60s. Lows in the lower 40s. 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Your source for official weather information across the Western Finger Lakes and the Genesee Valley. KHA-53 operates on a frequency of 162.40 MHz. The 2 p.m. weather at Rochester, it was partly sunny. The temperature was 53 degrees Fahrenheit or 12 degrees Celsius, the dew point 32 and the relative humidity 44%. The wind was variable at 7 miles an hour. The pressure was 29.87 inches and falling. Repeating at Rochester, it was partly sunny, temperature 53 degrees. Around the region at 2 p.m. at Erie, it was sunny, with a temperature of 54. It was mostly sunny, with a temperature of 52 at Buffalo, 54 at Niagara Falls, and 51 at Watertown.

Senecal Falls, and Auburn. Rest of today, cloudy with a chance of showers late this morning, then partly sunny this afternoon. Highs in the mid-50s. Light west winds. Chance of rain 50%. Tonight, mainly clear in the evening, then mostly cloudy with a chance of showers overnight. Lows in the lower 40s. Light south winds. Chance of rain 40%. Saturday, showers likely. Highs around 60. South winds 5 to 10 miles an hour, increasing to 10 to 15 miles an hour. Chance of rain 70%. Saturday night, mostly cloudy. A chance of showers. Lows in the mid-40s. South winds 5 to 10 miles an hour, becoming southwest. Chance of rain 50%. Sunday, partly sunny with a chance of showers in the morning, then partly sunny in the afternoon. Highs in the upper 50s. Northwest winds 10 miles an hour or less. Chance of rain 50%. And now the extended forecast. Monday, partly cloudy. Highs in the mid-50s. Lows in the upper 30s. Tuesday, partly cloudy. Highs in the mid-50s. Lows in the upper 30s. Wednesday, mostly cloudy with a 50% chance of showers. Highs in the upper 50s. Lows around 40. Thursday, mostly cloudy. A 30% chance of showers. Highs in the lower 60s. Lows in the lower 40s. This is the NOAA Weather Radio KHA 53 in Rochester. Your source for official weather information across the Western Finger Lakes and the Genesee Valley. KHA 53 operates on a frequency of 162.40 MHz. The 2 p.m. weather at Rochester, it was partly sunny. The temperature was 53 degrees Fahrenheit or 12 degrees Celsius, the dew point 32 and the relative humidity 44%. The wind was variable at 7 miles an hour. The pressure was 29.87 inches and falling. Repeating at Rochester, it was partly sunny, temperature 53 degrees. Around the region at 2 p.m. at Erie, it was sunny, with a temperature of 54. It was mostly sunny, with a temperature of 52 at Buffalo, 54 at Niagara Falls, and 51 at Watertown. It was partly sunny, with a temperature of 50 at Toronto, 51 at Elmira, and 46 at Binghamton. At Syracuse, it was cloudy, with a temperature of 51. At Oswego, winds were west at 10 knots, with a temperature of 45 degrees. The forecast for the Genesee Valley and Northern Finger Lakes, including Rochester, Geneseo, Canandaigua, Newark, and Fairhaven. Rest of today, mostly cloudy with a chance of showers late this morning, then partly sunny this afternoon. Highs ranging from the lower 50s on the hilltops to the mid-50s across the lower elevations. Light winds, becoming west 5 to 10 miles an hour. Chance of rain 50%. Tonight, partly cloudy. Lows in the lower 40s. Light south winds. Saturday, mostly cloudy in the morning, then becoming partly sunny. A 50% chance of showers. Highs ranging from the upper 50s on the hilltops to the mid-60s across the lower elevations. South winds 5 to 10 miles an hour, becoming southwest. Saturday night, showers likely. Lows in the mid-40s. Southwest winds 5 to 10 miles an hour. Chance of rain 60%. Sunday, partly sunny. A chance of showers in the morning. Highs ranging from the mid-50s on the hilltops to the upper 50s across the lower elevations. West winds 10 miles an hour or less. Chance of rain 40%. The forecast for the Southern Finger Lakes, including Pinyan, Senecal Falls, and Auburn. Rest of today, cloudy with a chance of showers late this morning, then partly sunny this afternoon. Highs in the mid-50s. Light west winds. Chance of rain 50%. Tonight, mainly clear in the evening, then mostly cloudy with a chance of showers overnight. Lows in the lower 40s. Light south winds. Chance of rain 40%. Saturday, showers likely. Highs around 60. South winds 5 to 10 miles an hour, increasing to 10 to 15 miles an hour. Chance of rain 70%. Saturday night, mostly cloudy. A chance of showers. Lows in the mid-40s.
South winds 5 to 10 miles an hour.

turning southwest. Chance of rain 50%. Sunday, partly sunny with a chance of showers in the morning, then partly sunny in the afternoon. Highs in the upper 50s. Northwest winds 10 miles an hour or less. Chance of rain 50%. And now the extended forecast. Monday, partly cloudy. Highs in the mid-50s. Lows in the upper 30s. Tuesday, partly cloudy. Highs in the mid-50s. Lows in the upper 30s. Wednesday, mostly cloudy with a 50% chance of showers. Highs in the upper 50s. Lows around 40. Thursday, mostly cloudy. A 30% chance of showers. Highs in the lower 60s. Lows in the lower 40s. This is the NOAA Weather Radio KHA 53 in Rochester. Your source for official weather information across the Western Finger Lakes and the Genesee Valley. KHA 53 operates on a frequency of 162.40 MHz. The 2 p.m. weather at Rochester, it was partly sunny. The temperature was 53 degrees Fahrenheit or 12 degrees Celsius, the dew point 32 and the relative humidity 44%. The wind was variable at 7 miles an hour. The pressure was 29.87 inches and falling. Repeating at Rochester, it was partly sunny, temperature 53 degrees. Around the region at 2 p.m. at Erie, it was sunny, with a temperature of 54. It was mostly sunny, with a temperature of 52 at Buffalo, 54 at Niagara Falls, and 51 at Watertown. It was partly sunny, with a temperature of 50 at Toronto, 51 at Elmira, and 46 at Binghamton. At Syracuse, it was cloudy, with a temperature of 51. At Oswego, winds were west at 10 knots, with a temperature of 45 degrees. The forecast for the Genesee Valley and Northern Finger Lakes, including Rochester, Geneseo, Canandaigua, Newark, and Fairhaven. Rest of today, mostly cloudy with a chance of showers late this morning, then partly sunny this afternoon. Highs ranging from the lower 50s on the hilltops to the mid-50s across the lower elevations. Light winds, becoming west 5 to 10 miles an hour. Chance of rain 50%. Tonight, partly cloudy. Lows in the lower 40s. Light south winds. Saturday, mostly cloudy in the morning, then becoming partly sunny. A 50% chance of showers. Highs ranging from the upper 50s on the hilltops to the mid-60s across the lower elevations. South winds 5 to 10 miles an hour, becoming southwest. Saturday night, showers likely. Lows in the mid-40s. Southwest winds 5 to 10 miles an hour. Chance of rain 60%. Sunday, partly sunny. A chance of showers in the morning. Highs ranging from the mid-50s on the hilltops to the upper 50s across the lower elevations. West winds 10 miles an hour or less. Chance of rain 40%. The forecast for the Southern Finger Lakes, including Pinyan, Seneca Falls, and Auburn. Rest of today, cloudy with a chance of showers late this morning, then partly sunny this afternoon. Highs in the mid-50s. Light west winds. Chance of rain 50%. Tonight, mainly clear in the evening, then mostly cloudy with a chance of showers overnight. Lows in the lower 40s. Light south winds. Chance of rain 40%. Saturday, showers likely. Highs around 60. South winds 5 to 10 miles an hour, increasing to 10 to 15 miles an hour. Chance of rain 70%. Saturday night, mostly cloudy. A chance of showers. Lows in the mid-40s. South winds 5 to 10 miles an hour, becoming southwest. Chance of rain 50%. Sunday, partly sunny with a chance of showers in the morning, then partly sunny in the afternoon. Highs in the upper 50s. Northwest winds 10 miles an hour or less.

with a 50% chance of showers. Highs in the upper 50s. Lows around 40. Thursday, mostly cloudy. A 30% chance of showers. Highs in the lower 60s. Lows in the lower 40s. The Nearshore Marine Forecast, for the Niagara River to Sodus Bay. Rest of today, west winds 10 knots or less becoming southwest. Partly to mostly sunny. Waves 1 foot or less. Tonight, southwest winds 5 to 10 knots becoming south. Partly cloudy. Waves 1 foot or less. Saturday, south winds 5 to 15 knots becoming southeast. A chance of showers in the afternoon. Waves 1 foot or less. Saturday night, southwest winds 10 to 15 knots becoming west. A chance of showers. Waves 1 to 3 feet. Sunday, west winds 5 to 15 knots becoming northwest less than 10 knots. Partly cloudy. Waves 2 feet or less. Monday, west winds 5 to 15 knots becoming northwest. Mainly clear. Waves 2 feet or less. Tuesday, northwest winds 5 to 10 knots becoming south. Mainly clear, then becoming mostly cloudy. Waves 2 feet or less. The water temperature off Rochester is 47 degrees. The Nearshore Marine Forecast, for Sodus Bay to Mexico Bay. Rest of today, west winds 5 to 15 knots becoming southwest. Mostly cloudy late this morning, then becoming mostly sunny. Waves 2 feet or less. Tonight, southwest winds 5 to 15 knots becoming south. Mainly clear. Waves 2 feet or less. Saturday, south winds 10 to 15 knots. A chance of showers. Waves 2 feet or less. Saturday night, south winds 10 to 15 knots becoming southwest 15 to 20 knots. Showers. Waves 1 to 3 feet building to 2 to 4 feet. Sunday, west winds 15 to 20 knots diminishing to 5 to 15 knots. A chance of showers during the day. Waves 1 to 3 feet. Monday, west winds 5 to 15 knots becoming northwest. Mainly clear, then becoming partly cloudy. Waves 2 feet or less. Tuesday, north winds 5 to 15 knots becoming south less than 10 knots. Mainly clear, then becoming partly cloudy. Waves 2 feet or less. This is the NOAA Weather Radio KHA 53 in Rochester. Your source for official weather information across the Western Finger Lakes and the Genesee Valley. KHA 53 operates on a frequency of 162.40 MHz. The 2 p.m. weather at Rochester, it was partly sunny. The temperature was 53 degrees Fahrenheit or 12 degrees Celsius, the dew point 32 and the relative humidity 44%. The wind was variable at 7 miles an hour. The pressure was 29.87 inches and falling, dew point 32 and the relative humidity 44%. The wind was variable at 7 miles an hour. The pressure was 29.87 inches and falling. Repeating at Rochester, it was partly sunny, temperature 53 degrees. Around the region at 2 p.m. at Erie, it was sunny, with a temperature of 54. It was mostly sunny, with a temperature of 52 at Buffalo, 54 at Niagara Falls, and 51 at Watertown. It was partly sunny, with a temperature of 50 at Toronto, 51 at Elmira, and 46 at Binghamton. At Syracuse, it was cloudy, with a temperature of 51. At Oswego, winds were west at 10 knots, with a temperature of 45 degrees. The forecast for the Genesee Valley and Northern Finger Lakes, including Rochester, Geneseo, Canandaigua, Newark, and Fairhaven. This afternoon, partly to mostly sunny. Highs ranging from the lower 50s on the hilltops to the mid-50s across the lower elevations. West winds 10 miles an hour or less. Tonight, partly cloudy. Lows in the lower 40s. Light south winds. Saturday, mostly cloudy with a chance of showers in the morning, then partly sunny in the afternoon. Not as cool, with highs ranging from the lower 60s on the hilltops to the mid-60s across the lower elevations. Light winds, becoming southwest 5 to 10 miles an hour. Chance of rain 40%. Saturday night, showers with a chance of thunderstorms in the evening, then showers overnight. Lows in the mid-40s.

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KHA 53 operates on a frequency of 162.40 MHz. The 2 p.m. weather at Rochester, it was partly sunny. The temperature was 53 degrees Fahrenheit or 12 degrees Celsius, the dew point 32 and the relative humidity 44%. The wind was variable at 7 miles an hour. The pressure was 29.87 inches and falling. Repeating at Rochester, it was partly sunny, temperature 53 degrees. Around the region at 2 p.m. at Erie, it was sunny, with a temperature of 54. It was mostly sunny, with a temperature of 52 in Buffalo, 54 at Niagara Falls, and 51 at Watertown. It was partly sunny, with a temperature of 50 at Toronto, 51 at Elmira, and 46 at Binghamton. At Syracuse, it was cloudy, with a temperature of 51. At Oswego, winds were west at 10 knots, with a temperature of 45 degrees. The forecast for the Genesee Valley and Northern Finger Lakes, including Rochester, Geneseo, Canandaigua, Newark, and Fairhaven. This afternoon, partly to mostly sunny. Highs ranging from the lower 50s on the hilltops to the mid-50s across the lower elevations. West winds 10 miles an hour or less. Tonight, partly cloudy. Lows in the lower 40s. Light south winds. Saturday, mostly cloudy with a chance of showers in the morning, then partly sunny in the afternoon. Not as cool, highs ranging from the lower 60s on the hilltops to the mid-60s across the lower elevations. Light winds, becoming southwest 5 to 10 miles an hour. Chance of rain 40%. Saturday night, showers with a chance of thunderstorms in the evening, then showers overnight. Lows in the mid-40s. Southwest winds 5 to 10 miles an hour. Chance of rain 80%. Sunday, partly to mostly sunny. Highs ranging from the mid-50s on the hilltops to around 60 across the lower elevations. Light winds, becoming northwest 5 to 10 miles an hour. The forecast for the Southern Finger Lakes, including Pinyan, Seneca Falls, and Auburn. This afternoon, partly to mostly sunny. Highs in the lower 50s. Light winds. Tonight, mainly clear in the evening, then becoming mostly cloudy with patchy frost developing overnight. Lows around 40. Light south winds. Saturday, mostly cloudy with a chance of showers in the morning, then partly sunny with a chance of showers in the afternoon. Highs in the lower 60s. South winds 5 to 10 miles an hour. Chance of rain 50%. Saturday night, showers likely with a chance of thunderstorms in the evening, then showers likely overnight. Lows in the mid-40s. Southwest winds 5 to 10 miles an hour. Chance of rain 70%. Sunday, mostly cloudy in the morning, then becoming partly sunny. A 40% chance of showers. Highs in the upper 50s. Northwest winds 10 miles an hour or less. And now the extended forecast. Monday, partly cloudy. Highs in the mid-50s. Lows in the upper 30s. Tuesday, partly cloudy. Highs in the mid-50s. Lows in the upper 30s. Wednesday, mostly cloudy with a 50% chance of showers. Highs in the upper 50s. Lows around 40. Thursday, mostly cloudy. A 40% chance of showers. Highs in the lower 60s. Lows in the lower 40s. This is the NOAA Weather Radio KHA 53 in Rochester. Your source for official weather information across the Western Finger Lakes and the Genesee Valley. KHA 53 operates on a frequency of 162.40 MHz. The 2 p.m. weather at Rochester, it was partly sunny. The temperature was 53 degrees Fahrenheit or 12 degrees Celsius, the dew point 32 and the relative humidity 44%. The wind was variable at 7 miles an hour. The pressure was 29.87 inches and falling. Repeating at Rochester, it was partly sunny, temperature 53 degrees. Around the region at 2 p.m. at Erie, it was sunny, with a temperature of 54. It was mostly sunny, with a temperature of 52 in Buffalo, 54 at Niagara Falls, and 51 at Watertown. It was partly sunny, with a temperature of 50 at Toronto, 50.

1 at Elmira, and 46 at Binghamton. At Syracuse, it was cloudy, with a temperature of 51. At Oswego, winds were west at 10 knots, with a temperature of 45 degrees. The forecast for the Genesee Valley and Northern Finger Lakes, including Rochester, Geneseo, Canandaigua, Newark, and Fairhaven. This afternoon, partly to mostly sunny. Highs ranging from the lower 50s on the hilltops to the mid-50s across the lower elevations. West winds 10 miles an hour or less. Tonight, partly cloudy. Lows in the lower 40s. Light south winds. Saturday, mostly cloudy with a chance of showers in the morning, then partly sunny in the afternoon. Not as cool, highs ranging from the lower 60s on the hilltops to the mid-60s across the lower elevations. Light winds, becoming southwest 5 to 10 miles an hour. Chance of rain 40%. Saturday night, showers with a chance of thunderstorms in the evening, then showers overnight. Lows in the mid-40s. Southwest winds 5 to 10 miles an hour. Chance of rain 80%. Sunday, partly to mostly sunny. Highs ranging from the mid-50s on the hilltops to around 60 across the lower elevations. Light winds, becoming northwest 5 to 10 miles an hour. The forecast for the Southern Finger Lakes, including Pinyan, Seneca Falls, and Auburn. This afternoon, partly to mostly sunny. Highs in the lower 50s. Light winds. Tonight, mainly clear in the evening, then becoming mostly cloudy with patchy frost developing overnight. Lows around 40. Light south winds. Saturday, mostly cloudy with a chance of showers in the morning, then partly sunny with a chance of showers in the afternoon. Highs in the lower 60s. South winds 5 to 10 miles an hour. Chance of rain 50%. Saturday night, showers likely with a chance of thunderstorms in the evening, then showers likely overnight. Lows in the mid-40s. Southwest winds 5 to 10 miles an hour. Chance of rain 70%. Sunday, mostly cloudy in the morning, then becoming partly sunny. A 40% chance of showers. Highs in the upper 50s. Northwest winds 10 miles an hour or less. And now the extended forecast. Monday, partly cloudy. Highs in the mid-50s. Lows in the upper 30s. Tuesday, partly cloudy. Highs in the mid-50s. Lows in the upper 30s. Wednesday, mostly cloudy with a 50% chance of showers. Highs in the upper 50s. Lows around 40. Thursday, mostly cloudy. A 40% chance of showers. Highs in the lower 60s. Lows in the lower 40s. This is the NOAA Weather Radio KHA 53 in Rochester. Your source for official weather information across the Western Finger Lakes and the Genesee Valley. KHA 53 operates on a frequency of 162.40 MHz. The 2 p.m. weather at Rochester, it was partly sunny. The temperature was 53 degrees Fahrenheit or 12 degrees Celsius, the dew point 32 and the relative humidity 44%. The wind was variable at 7 miles an hour. The pressure was 29.87 inches and falling. Repeating at Rochester, it was partly sunny, temperature 53 degrees. Around the region at 2 p.m. at Erie, it was sunny, with a temperature of 54. It was mostly sunny, with a temperature of 52 at Buffalo, 54 at Niagara Falls, and 51 at Watertown. It was partly sunny, with a temperature of 50 at Toronto, 51 at Elmira, and 46 at Binghamton. At Syracuse, it was cloudy, with a temperature of 51. At Oswego, winds were west at 10 knots, with a temperature of 45 degrees. The forecast for the Genesee Valley and Northern Finger Lakes, including Rochester, Geneseo, Canandaigua, Newark, and Fairhaven. This afternoon, partly to mostly sunny. Highs ranging from the lower 50s on the hilltops to the mid-50s across the lower elevations. West winds 10 miles an hour or less. Tonight, partly cloudy. Lows in the lower 40s. Light south winds. Saturday, mostly cloudy with a chance of showers in the morning, then partly sunny in the afternoon. Not as cool, highs ranging from the lower 60s on the hilltops to the mid-60s across the lower elevations. Light winds, becoming southwest 5 to 10 miles an hour. Chance of rain 40%.

80%. Saturday night, showers with a chance of thunderstorms in the evening, then showers overnight. Lows in the mid-40s. Southwest winds 5 to 10 miles an hour. Chance of rain 80%. Sunday, partly to mostly sunny. Highs ranging from the mid-50s on the hilltops to around 60 across the lower elevations. Light winds, becoming northwest 5 to 10 miles an hour. The forecast for the Southern Finger Lakes, including Pinyan, Seneca Falls, and Auburn. This afternoon, partly to mostly sunny. Highs in the lower 50s. Light winds. Tonight, mainly clear in the evening, then becoming mostly cloudy with patchy frost developing overnight. Lows around 40. Light south winds. Saturday, mostly cloudy with a chance of showers in the morning, then partly sunny with a chance of showers in the afternoon. Highs in the lower 60s. South winds 5 to 10 miles an hour. Chance of rain 50%. Saturday night, showers likely with a chance of thunderstorms in the evening, then showers likely overnight. Lows in the mid-40s. Southwest winds 5 to 10 miles an hour. Chance of rain 70%. Sunday, mostly cloudy in the morning, then becoming partly sunny. A 40% chance of showers. Highs in the upper 50s. Northwest winds 10 miles an hour or less. And now the extended forecast. Monday, partly cloudy. Highs in the mid-50s. Lows in the upper 30s. Tuesday, partly cloudy. Highs in the mid-50s. Lows in the upper 30s. Wednesday, mostly cloudy with a 50% chance of showers. Highs in the upper 50s. Lows around 40. Thursday, mostly cloudy. A 40% chance of showers. Highs in the lower 60s. Lows in the lower 40s. This is the NOAA Weather Radio KHA 53 in Rochester. Your source for official weather information across the Western Finger Lakes and the Genesee Valley. KHA 53 operates on a frequency of 162.40 MHz. The 2 p.m. weather at Rochester, it was partly sunny. The temperature was 53 degrees Fahrenheit or 12 degrees Celsius, the dew point 32 and the relative humidity 44%. The wind was variable at 7 miles an hour. The pressure was 29.87 inches and falling. Repeating at Rochester, it was partly sunny, temperature 53 degrees. Around the region at 2 p.m. at Erie, it was sunny, with a temperature of 54. It was mostly sunny, with a temperature of 52 at Buffalo, 54 at Niagara Falls, and 51 at Watertown. It was partly sunny, with a temperature of 50 at Toronto, 51 at Elmira, and 46 at Binghamton. At Syracuse, it was cloudy, with a temperature of 51. At Oswego, winds were west at 10 knots, with a temperature of 45 degrees. The forecast for the Genesee Valley and Northern Finger Lakes, including Rochester, Geneseo, Canandaigua, Newark, and Fairhaven. This afternoon, partly to mostly sunny. Highs ranging from the lower 50s on the hilltops to the mid-50s across the lower elevations. West winds 10 miles an hour or less. Tonight, partly cloudy. Lows in the lower 40s. Light south winds. Saturday, mostly cloudy with a chance of showers in the morning, then partly sunny in the afternoon. Not as cool, with highs ranging from the lower 60s on the hilltops to the mid-60s across the lower elevations. Light winds, becoming southwest 5 to 10 miles an hour. Chance of rain 40%. Saturday night, showers with a chance of thunderstorms in the evening, then showers overnight. Lows in the mid-40s. Southwest winds 5 to 10 miles an hour. Chance of rain 80%. Sunday, partly to mostly sunny. Highs ranging from the mid-50s on the hilltops to around 60 across the lower elevations. Light winds, becoming northwest 5 to 10 miles an hour. The forecast for the Southern Finger Lakes, including Pinyan, Seneca Falls, and Auburn. This afternoon, partly to mostly sunny. Highs in the lower 50s. Light winds. Tonight, mainly clear in the evening, then becoming mostly cloudy with patchy frost developing overnight. Lows around 40. Light south winds. Saturday, mostly cloudy with a chance of showers in the morning, then partly sunny with a chance of showers in the afternoon. Highs in the

60s. South winds 5 to 10 miles an hour. Chance of rain 50%. Saturday night, showers likely with a chance of thunderstorms in the evening, then showers likely overnight. Lows in the mid-40s. Southwest winds 5 to 10 miles an hour. Chance of rain 70%. Sunday, mostly cloudy in the morning, then becoming partly sunny. A 40% chance of showers. Highs in the upper 50s. Northwest winds 10 miles an hour or less. And now the extended forecast. Monday, partly cloudy. Highs in the mid-50s. Lows in the upper 30s. Tuesday, partly cloudy. Highs in the mid-50s. Lows in the upper 30s. Wednesday, mostly cloudy with a 50% chance of showers. Highs in the upper 50s. Lows around 40. Thursday, mostly cloudy. A 40% chance of showers. Highs in the lower 60s. Lows in the lower 40s. Open Lake Forecast, 4, the Niagara River to Hamlin Beach beyond 5 miles from shore. This afternoon, west winds 10 knots or less becoming southwest. Waves 1 foot or less. Tonight, southwest winds 5 to 10 knots becoming south. Waves 2 feet or less. Saturday, south winds 10 knots or less becoming southeast. A chance of showers in the afternoon. Waves 1 foot or less. Saturday night, south winds 10 to 15 knots becoming west. A chance of showers. Waves 1 to 3 feet. Sunday, west winds 5 to 15 knots becoming northwest. Waves 1 to 3 feet. Monday, west winds 5 to 15 knots becoming northwest. Waves 2 feet or less. Tuesday, northwest winds 5 to 10 knots becoming southeast. Waves 2 feet or less. Open Lake Forecast, 4, Hamlin Beach to Mexico Bay beyond 5 miles from shore. This afternoon, west winds 5 to 15 knots becoming southwest. Waves 2 feet or less. Tonight, southwest winds 5 to 15 knots becoming south. Waves 2 feet or less. Saturday, south winds 5 to 15 knots becoming southeast. A chance of showers in the afternoon. Waves 2 feet or less. Saturday night, southeast winds 10 to 15 knots becoming west 15 to 20 knots. Showers likely. Waves 1 to 3 feet building to 2 to 4 feet. Sunday, west winds 15 to 20 knots becoming northwest 5 to 15 knots. Waves 2 to 4 feet subsiding to 1 to 3 feet. Monday, west winds 5 to 15 knots becoming northwest. Waves 1 to 3 feet. Tuesday, northwest winds 5 to 15 knots becoming south. Waves 2 feet or less. 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KHA-53 operates on a frequency of 162.40 MHz. 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KHA-53 operates on a frequency of 162.40 MHz. The 3 p.m. weather at Rochester, it was mostly sunny. The temperature was 54 degrees Fahrenheit or 12 degrees Celsius, the dew point 30 and the relative humidity 40%. The wind was west at 14 miles an hour. The pressure was 29.86 inches and falling. Repeating at Rochester, it was mostly sunny, temperature 54 degrees. Around the region at 2 p.m. at Erie, it was sunny, with a temperature of 54. It was mostly sunny, with a temperature of 52 at Buffalo, 54 at Niagara Falls, and 51 at Watertown. It was partly sunny, with a temperature of 50 at Toronto, 51 at Elmira, and 46 at Binghamton. At Syracuse, it was cloudy, with a temperature of 51. At Oswego, winds were west at 10 knots, with a temperature of 45 degrees. The forecast for the Genesee Valley and Northern Finger Lakes, including Rochester, Geneseo, Canandaigua, Newark, and Fairhaven. This afternoon, partly to mostly sunny. Highs ranging from the lower 50s on the hilltops to the mid-50s across the lower elevations. West winds 10 miles an hour or less. Tonight, partly cloudy.
Lows in the lower 40s. Light south winds. Saturday, mostly cloudy with a chance of showers in the morning, then partly sunny in the afternoon. Not as cool, highs ranging from the lower 60s on the hilltops to the mid-60s across the lower elevations. Light winds, becoming southwest 5 to 10 miles an hour. Chance of rain 40%. Saturday night, showers with a chance of thunderstorms in the evening, then showers overnight. Lows in the mid-40s. Southwest winds 5 to 10 miles an hour. Chance of rain 80%. Sunday, partly to mostly sunny. Highs ranging from the mid-50s on the hilltops to around 60 across the lower elevations. Light winds, becoming northwest 5 to 10 miles an hour. The forecast for the southern Finger Lakes, including Pinyan, Seneca Falls, and Auburn. This afternoon, partly to mostly sunny. Highs in the lower 50s. Light winds. Tonight, mainly clear in the evening, then becoming mostly cloudy with patchy frost developing overnight. Lows around 40. Light south winds. Saturday, mostly cloudy with a chance of showers in the morning, then partly sunny with a chance of showers in the afternoon. Highs in the lower 60s. South winds 5 to 10 miles an hour. Chance of rain 50%. Saturday night, showers likely with a chance of thunderstorms in the evening, then showers likely overnight. Lows in the mid-40s. Southwest winds 5 to 10 miles an hour. Chance of rain 70%. Sunday, mostly cloudy in the morning, then becoming partly sunny. A 40% chance of showers. Highs in the upper 50s. Northwest winds 10 miles an hour or less. And now the extended forecast. Monday, partly cloudy. Highs in the mid-50s. Lows in the upper 30s. Tuesday, partly cloudy. Highs in the mid-50s. Lows in the upper 30s. Wednesday, mostly cloudy with a 50% chance of showers. Highs in the upper 50s. Lows around 40. Thursday, mostly cloudy. A 40% chance of showers. Highs in the lower 60s. Lows in the lower 40s. 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Your source for official weather information across the Western Finger Lakes and the Genesee Valley. KHA 53 operates on a frequency of 162.40 MHz. The 3 p.m. weather at Rochester, it was mostly sunny. The temperature was 54 degrees Fahrenheit or 12 degrees Celsius, the dew point 30 and the relative humidity 40%. The wind was west at 14 miles an hour. The pressure was 29.86 inches and falling. Repeating at Rochester, it was mostly sunny, temperature 54 degrees. Around the region at 3 p.m. at Watertown, it was sunny, with a temperature of 51. It was mostly sunny, with a temperature of 55 at Erie, 52 at Buffalo, 54 at Niagara Falls, and 52 at Syracuse. At Binghamton, it was partly sunny, with a temperature of 47. At Elmira, it was cloudy, with a temperature of 55. At Oswego, winds were west at 6 knots, with a temperature of 46 degrees. The forecast for the Genesee Valley and Northern Finger Lakes, including Rochester, Geneseo, Canandaigua, Newark, and Fairhaven. This afternoon, partly to mostly sunny. Highs ranging from the lower 50s on the hilltops to the mid-50s across the lower elevations. West winds 10 miles an hour or less. Tonight, partly cloudy. Lows in the lower 40s. Light south winds. Saturday, mostly cloudy with a chance of showers in the morning, then partly sunny in the afternoon. Not as cool, highs ranging from the lower 60s on the hilltops to the mid-60s across the lower elevations. Light winds, becoming southwest 5 to 10 miles an hour. Chance of rain 40%. Saturday night, showers with a chance of thunderstorms in the evening, then showers overnight. Lows in the mid-40s. Southwest winds 5 to 10 miles an hour. Chance of rain 80%. Sunday, partly to mostly sunny. Highs ranging from the mid-50s on the hilltops to around 60 across the lower elevations. Light winds, becoming northwest 5 to 10 miles an hour. The forecast for the southern Finger Lakes, including Pinyan, Seneca Falls, and Auburn. This afternoon, partly to mostly sunny.
Highs in the lower 50s.

these light winds. Tonight, mainly clear in the evening, then becoming mostly cloudy with patchy frost developing overnight. Lows around 40. Light south winds. Saturday, mostly cloudy with a chance of showers in the morning, then partly sunny with a chance of showers in the afternoon. Highs in the lower 60s. South winds 5 to 10 miles an hour. Chance of rain 50%. Saturday night, showers likely with a chance of thunderstorms in the evening, then showers likely overnight. Lows in the mid-40s. Southwest winds 5 to 10 miles an hour. Chance of rain 70%. Sunday, mostly cloudy in the morning, then becoming partly sunny. A 40% chance of showers. Highs in the upper 50s. Northwest winds 10 miles an hour or less. And now the extended forecast. Monday, partly cloudy. Highs in the mid-50s. Lows in the upper 30s. Tuesday, partly cloudy. Highs in the mid-50s. Lows in the upper 30s. Wednesday, mostly cloudy with a 50% chance of showers. Highs in the upper 50s. Lows around 40. Thursday, mostly cloudy. A 40% chance of showers. Highs in the lower 60s. Lows in the lower 40s. This is the NOAA Weather Radio KHA-53 in Rochester. Your source for official weather information across the Western Finger Lakes and the Genesee Valley. KHA-53 operates on a frequency of 162.40 MHz. The 3 p.m. weather at Rochester, it was mostly sunny. The temperature was 54 degrees Fahrenheit or 12 degrees Celsius, the dew point 30 and the relative humidity 40%. The wind was west at 14 miles an hour. The pressure was 29.86 inches and falling. Repeating at Rochester, it was mostly sunny, temperature 54 degrees. Around the region at 3 p.m. at Watertown, it was sunny, with a temperature of 51. It was mostly sunny, with a temperature of 55 at Erie, 52 at Buffalo, 54 at Niagara Falls, and 52 at Syracuse. At Binghamton, it was partly sunny, with a temperature of 47. At Elmira, it was cloudy, with a temperature of 55. At Oswego, winds were west at 6 knots, with a temperature of 46 degrees. The forecast for the Genesee Valley and Northern Finger Lakes, including Rochester, Geneseo, Canandaigua, Newark, and Fairhaven. This afternoon, partly to mostly sunny. Highs ranging from the lower 50s on the hilltops to the mid-50s across the lower elevations. West winds 10 miles an hour or less. Tonight, partly cloudy. Lows in the lower 40s. Light south winds. Saturday, mostly cloudy with a chance of showers in the morning, then partly sunny in the afternoon. Not as cool, highs ranging from the lower 60s on the hilltops to the mid-60s across the lower elevations. Light winds, becoming southwest 5 to 10 miles an hour. Chance of rain 40%. Saturday night, showers with a chance of thunderstorms in the evening, then showers overnight. Lows in the mid-40s. Southwest winds 5 to 10 miles an hour. Chance of rain 80%. Sunday, partly to mostly sunny. Highs ranging from the mid-50s on the hilltops to around 60 across the lower elevations. Light winds, becoming northwest 5 to 10 miles an hour. The forecast for the Southern Finger Lakes, including Pinyan, Seneca Falls, and Auburn. This afternoon, partly to mostly sunny. Highs in the lower 50s. Light winds. Tonight, mainly clear in the evening, then becoming mostly cloudy with patchy frost developing overnight. Lows around 40. Light south winds. Saturday, mostly cloudy with a chance of showers in the morning, then partly sunny with a chance of showers in the afternoon. Highs in the lower 60s. South winds 5 to 10 miles an hour. Chance of rain 50%. Saturday night, showers likely with a chance of thunderstorms in the evening, then showers likely overnight. Lows in the mid-40s. Southwest winds 5 to 10 miles an hour. Chance of rain 70%. Sunday, mostly cloudy in the morning, then becoming partly sunny. A 40% chance of showers. Highs in the upper 50s. Northwest winds 10 miles an hour or less. And now the extended forecast. Monday, partly cloudy.
highs in the mid-50s, lows in the upper 30s. Tuesday, partly cloudy, highs in the mid-50s, lows in the upper 30s. Wednesday, mostly cloudy with a 50% chance of showers, highs in the upper 50s, lows around 40. Thursday, mostly cloudy, a 40% chance of showers, highs in the lower 60s, lows in the lower 40s. 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KHA53 operates on a frequency of 162.40 MHz. The 3 p.m. weather at Rochester, it was mostly sunny. The temperature was 54 degrees Fahrenheit or 12 degrees Celsius, the dew point 30 and the relative humidity 40%. The wind was west at 14 miles an hour. The pressure was 29.86 inches and falling. Repeating at Rochester, it was mostly sunny, temperature 54 degrees. Around the region at 3 p.m. at Watertown, it was sunny, with a temperature of 51. It was mostly sunny, with a temperature of 55 at Erie, 52 at Buffalo, 54 at Niagara Falls, and 52 at Syracuse. It was partly sunny, with a temperature of 54 at Toronto, and 47 at Binghamton. At Elmira, it was cloudy, with a temperature of 55. At Oswego, winds were west at 6 knots, with a temperature of 46 degrees. The forecast for the Genesee Valley and Northern Finger Lakes, including Rochester, Geneseo, Canandaigua, Newark, and Fairhaven. This afternoon, partly to mostly sunny. Highs ranging from the lower 50s on the hilltops to the mid-50s across the lower elevations. West winds 10 miles an hour or less. Tonight, partly cloudy. Lows in the lower 40s. Light south winds. Saturday, mostly cloudy with a chance of showers in the morning, then partly sunny in the afternoon. Not as cool, with highs ranging from the lower 60s on the hilltops to the mid-60s across the lower elevations. Light winds, becoming southwest 5 to 10 miles an hour. Chance of rain 40%. Saturday night, showers with a chance of thunderstorms in the evening, then showers overnight. Lows in the mid-40s. Southwest winds 5 to 10 miles an hour. Chance of rain 80%. Sunday, partly to mostly sunny. Highs ranging from the mid-50s on the hilltops to around 60 across the lower elevations. Light winds, becoming northwest 5 to 10 miles an hour. The forecast for the Southern Finger Lakes, including Pinyan, Seneca Falls, and Auburn. This afternoon, partly to mostly sunny. Highs in the lower 50s. Light winds. Tonight, mainly clear in the evening, then becoming mostly cloudy with patchy frost developing overnight. Lows around 40. Light south winds. Saturday, mostly cloudy with a chance of showers in the morning, then partly sunny with a chance of showers in the afternoon. Highs in the lower 60s. South winds 5 to 10 miles an hour. Chance of rain 50%. Saturday night, showers likely with a chance of thunderstorms in the evening, then showers likely overnight. Lows in the mid-40s. Southwest winds 5 to 10 miles an hour. Chance of rain 70%. Sunday, mostly cloudy in the morning, then becoming partly sunny. A 40% chance of showers. Highs in the upper 50s. Northwest winds 10 miles an hour or less. And now the extended forecast. Monday, partly cloudy. Highs in the mid-50s. Lows in the upper 30s. Tuesday, partly cloudy. Highs in the mid-50s. Lows in the upper 30s. Wednesday, mostly cloudy with a 50% chance of showers. Highs in the upper 50s. Lows around 40. Thursday, mostly cloudy. A 40% chance of showers. Highs in the lower 60s. Lows in the lower 40s. 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KHA53 operates on a frequency of 162.40 MHz. The 3 p.m. weather at Rochester, it was mostly sunny. The temperature was 54 degrees Fahrenheit or 12 degrees Celsius, the dew point 30 and the relative humidity 40%.

The wind was west at 14 miles an hour. The pressure was 29.86 inches and falling. Repeating at Rochester, it was mostly sunny, temperature 54 degrees. Around the region at 3 p.m. at Watertown, it was sunny, with a temperature of 51. It was mostly sunny, with a temperature of 55 at Erie, 52 at Buffalo, 54 at Niagara Falls, and 52 at Syracuse. It was partly sunny, with a temperature of 54 at Toronto, and 47 at Binghamton. At Elmira, it was cloudy, with a temperature of 55. At Oswego, winds were west at 6 knots, with a temperature of 46 degrees. The forecast for the Genesee Valley and Northern Finger Lakes, including Rochester, Geneseo, Canandaigua, Newark, and Fairhaven. This afternoon, partly to mostly sunny. Highs ranging from the lower 50s on the hilltops to the mid-50s across the lower elevations. West winds 10 miles an hour or less. Tonight, partly cloudy. Lows in the lower 40s. Light south winds. Saturday, mostly cloudy with a chance of showers in the morning, then partly sunny in the afternoon. Not as cool, with highs ranging from the lower 60s on the hilltops to the mid-60s across the lower elevations. Light winds, becoming southwest 5 to 10 miles an hour. Chance of rain 40%. Saturday night, showers with a chance of thunderstorms in the evening, then showers overnight. Lows in the mid-40s. Southwest winds 5 to 10 miles an hour. Chance of rain 80%. Sunday, partly to mostly sunny. Highs ranging from the mid-50s on the hilltops to around 60 across the lower elevations. Light winds, becoming northwest 5 to 10 miles an hour. The forecast for the Southern Finger Lakes, including Pinyan, Seneca Falls, and Auburn. This afternoon, partly to mostly sunny. Highs in the lower 50s. Light winds. Tonight, mainly clear in the evening, then becoming mostly cloudy with patchy frost developing overnight. Lows around 40. Light south winds. Saturday, mostly cloudy with a chance of showers in the morning, then partly sunny with a chance of showers in the afternoon. Highs in the lower 60s. South winds 5 to 10 miles an hour. Chance of rain 50%. Saturday night, showers likely with a chance of thunderstorms in the evening, then showers likely overnight. Lows in the mid-40s. Southwest winds 5 to 10 miles an hour. Chance of rain 70%. Sunday, mostly cloudy in the morning, then becoming partly sunny. A 40% chance of showers. Highs in the upper 50s. Northwest winds 10 miles an hour or less. And now the extended forecast. Monday, partly cloudy. Highs in the mid-50s. Lows in the upper 30s. Tuesday, partly cloudy. Highs in the mid-50s. Lows in the upper 30s. Wednesday, mostly cloudy with a 50% chance of showers. Highs in the upper 50s. Lows around 40. Thursday, mostly cloudy. A 40% chance of showers. Highs in the lower 60s. Lows in the lower 40s. This is the NOAA Weather Radio KHA 53 in Rochester. Your source for official weather information across the Western Finger Lakes and the Genesee Valley. KHA 53 operates on a frequency of 162.40 MHz. The 3 p.m. weather at Rochester, it was mostly sunny. The temperature was 54 degrees Fahrenheit or 12 degrees Celsius, the dew point 30 and the relative humidity 40%. The wind was west at 14 miles an hour. The pressure was 29.86 inches and falling. Repeating at Rochester, it was mostly sunny, temperature 54 degrees. Around the region at 3 p.m. at Watertown, it was sunny, with a temperature of 51. It was mostly sunny, with a temperature of 55 at Erie, 52 at Buffalo, 54 at Niagara Falls, and 52 at Syracuse. It was partly sunny, with a temperature of 54 at Toronto, and 47 at Binghamton. At Elmira, it was cloudy, with a temperature of 55. At Oswego, winds were west at 6 knots, with a temperature of 46 degrees. The forecast for the Genesee Valley and Northern Finger Lakes, including Rochester, Geneseo, Canandaigua, Newark, and Fairhaven. This afternoon, partly to mostly sunny. Highs ranging from the lower 50s on the hill.

hilltops to the mid-50s across the lower elevations. West winds 10 miles an hour or less. Tonight, partly cloudy. Lows in the lower 40s. Light south winds. Saturday, mostly cloudy with a chance of showers in the morning, then partly sunny in the afternoon. Data's cool highs ranging from the lower 60s on the hilltops to the mid-60s across the lower elevations. Light winds, becoming southwest 5 to 10 miles an hour. Chance of rain 40%. Saturday night, showers with a chance of thunderstorms in the evening, then showers overnight. Lows in the mid-40s. Southwest winds 5 to 10 miles an hour. Chance of rain 80%. Sunday, partly to mostly sunny. Highs ranging from the mid-50s on the hilltops to around 60 across the lower elevations. Light winds, becoming northwest 5 to 10 miles an hour. The forecast for the Southern Finger Lakes, including Pinyan, Seneca Falls, and Auburn. This afternoon, partly to mostly sunny. Highs in the lower 50s. Light winds. Tonight, mainly clear in the evening, then becoming mostly cloudy with patchy frost developing overnight. Lows around 40. Light south winds. Saturday, mostly cloudy with a chance of showers in the morning, then partly sunny with a chance of showers in the afternoon. Highs in the lower 60s. South winds 5 to 10 miles an hour. Chance of rain 50%. Saturday night, showers likely with a chance of thunderstorms in the evening, then showers likely overnight. Lows in the mid-40s. Southwest winds 5 to 10 miles an hour. Chance of rain 70%. Sunday, mostly cloudy in the morning, then becoming partly sunny. A 40% chance of showers. Highs in the upper 50s. Northwest winds 10 miles an hour or less. And now the extended forecast. Monday, partly cloudy. Highs in the mid-50s. Lows in the upper 30s. Tuesday, partly cloudy. Highs in the mid-50s. Lows in the upper 30s. Wednesday, mostly cloudy with a 50% chance of showers. Highs in the upper 50s. Lows around 40. Thursday, mostly cloudy. A 40% chance of showers. Highs in the lower 60s. Lows in the lower 40s. This is the NOAA Weather Radio KHA 53 in Rochester. Your source for official weather information across the Western Finger Lakes and the Genesee Valley. KHA 53 operates on a frequency of 162.40 MHz. The 3 p.m. weather at Rochester, it was mostly sunny. The temperature was 54 degrees Fahrenheit or 12 degrees Celsius, the dew point 30 and the relative humidity 40%. The wind was west at 14 miles an hour. The pressure was 29.86 inches and falling. Repeating at Rochester, it was mostly sunny, temperature 54 degrees. Around the region at 3 p.m. at Watertown, it was sunny, with a temperature of 51. It was mostly sunny, with a temperature of 55 at Erie, 52 at Buffalo, 54 at Niagara Falls, and 52 at Syracuse. It was partly sunny, with a temperature of 54 at Toronto, and 47 at Binghamton. At Elmira, it was cloudy, with a temperature of 55. At Oswego, winds were west at 6 knots, with a temperature of 46 degrees. The forecast for the Genesee Valley and Northern Finger Lakes, including Rochester, Geneseo, Canandaigua, Newark, and Fairhaven. This afternoon, partly to mostly sunny. Highs ranging from the lower 50s on the hilltops to the mid-50s across the lower elevations. West winds 10 miles an hour or less. Tonight, partly cloudy. Lows in the lower 40s. Light south winds. Saturday, mostly cloudy with a chance of showers in the morning, then partly sunny in the afternoon. Data's cool highs ranging from the lower 60s on the hilltops to the mid-60s across the lower elevations. Light winds, becoming southwest 5 to 10 miles an hour. Chance of rain 40%. Saturday night, showers with a chance of thunderstorms in the evening, then showers overnight. Lows in the mid-40s. Southwest winds 5 to 10 miles an hour. Chance of rain 80%. Sunday, partly to mostly sunny. Highs ranging from the mid-50s on the hilltops to around 60 across the lower elevations. Light winds, becoming northwest 5 to 10 miles an hour.

less. Saturday night, southwest winds 10 to 15 knots becoming west. A chance of showers. Waves 1 to 3 feet. Sunday, west winds 5 to 15 knots becoming northwest less than 10 knots. Partly cloudy. Waves 2 feet or less. Monday, west winds 5 to 15 knots becoming northwest. Mainly clear. Waves 2 feet or less. Tuesday, northwest winds 5 to 10 knots becoming south. Mainly clear, then becoming mostly cloudy. Waves 2 feet or less. The water temperature off Rochester is 47 degrees. The nearshore marine forecast, 4, Sodus Bay to Mexico Bay. Rest of today, west winds 5 to 15 knots becoming southwest. Mostly cloudy late this morning, then becoming mostly sunny. Waves 2 feet or less. Tonight, southwest winds 5 to 15 knots becoming south. Mainly clear. Waves 2 feet or less. Saturday, south winds 10 to 15 knots. A chance of showers. Waves 2 feet or less. Saturday night, south winds 10 to... Saturday, south winds 10 to 15 knots. A chance of showers. Waves 2 feet or less. Saturday night, south winds 10 to 15 knots becoming southwest 15 to 20 knots. Showers. Waves 1 to 3 feet building to 2 to 4 feet. Sunday, west winds 15 to 20 knots diminishing to 5 to 15 knots. A chance of showers during the day. Waves 1 to 3 feet. Monday, west winds 5 to 15 knots becoming northwest. Mainly clear, then becoming partly cloudy. Waves 2 feet or less. Tuesday, north winds 5 to 15 knots becoming south less than 10 knots. Mainly clear, then becoming partly cloudy. Waves 2 feet or less. This is the NOAA Weather Radio KHA 53 in Rochester. Your source for official weather information across the Western Finger Lakes and the Genesee Valley. KHA 53 operates on a frequency of 162.40 MHz. The 3 p.m. weather at Rochester, it was mostly sunny. The temperature was 54 degrees Fahrenheit or 12 degrees Celsius, the dew point 30 and the relative humidity 40%. The wind was west at 14 miles an hour. The pressure was 29.86 inches and falling. Repeating at Rochester, it was mostly sunny, temperature 54 degrees. Around the region at 3 p.m. at Watertown, it was sunny, with a temperature of 51. It was mostly sunny, with a temperature of 55 at Erie, 52 at Buffalo, 54 at Niagara Falls, and 52 at Syracuse. It was partly sunny, with a temperature of 54 at Toronto, and 47 at Binghamton. At Elmira, it was cloudy, with a temperature of 55. At Oswego, winds were west at 6 knots, with a temperature of 46 degrees. The forecast for the Genesee Valley and Northern Finger Lakes, including Rochester, Geneseo, Canandaigua, Newark, and Fairhaven. This afternoon, partly to mostly sunny. Highs ranging from the lower 50s on the hilltops to the mid-50s across the lower elevations. West winds 10 miles an hour or less. Tonight, partly cloudy. Lows in the lower 40s. Light south winds. Saturday, mostly cloudy with a chance of showers in the morning, then partly sunny in the afternoon. Not as cool, with highs ranging from the lower 60s on the hilltops to the mid-60s across the lower elevations. Light winds, becoming southwest 5 to 10 miles an hour. Chance of rain 40%. Saturday night, showers with a chance of thunderstorms in the evening, then showers overnight. Lows in the mid-40s. Southwest winds 5 to 10 miles an hour. Chance of rain 80%. Sunday, partly to mostly sunny. Highs ranging from the mid-50s on the hilltops to around 60 across the lower elevations. Light winds, becoming northwest 5 to 10 miles an hour. The forecast for the Southern Finger Lakes, including Pinyan, Seneca Falls, and Auburn. This afternoon, partly to mostly sunny. Highs in the lower 50s. Light winds. Tonight, mainly clear in the evening, then becoming mostly cloudy with patchy frost developing overnight. Lows around 40. Light south winds. Saturday, mostly cloudy with a chance of showers in the morning, then partly sunny with a chance

chance of showers in the afternoon. Highs in the lower 60s. South winds 5 to 10 miles an hour. Chance of rain 50%. Saturday night, showers likely with a chance of thunderstorms in the evening, then showers likely overnight. Lows in the mid-40s. Southwest winds 5 to 10 miles an hour. Chance of rain 70%. Sunday, mostly cloudy in the morning, then becoming partly sunny. A 40% chance of showers. Highs in the upper 50s. Northwest winds 10 miles an hour or less. And now the extended forecast. Monday, partly cloudy. Highs in the mid-50s. Lows in the upper 30s. Tuesday, partly cloudy. Highs in the mid-50s. Lows in the upper 30s. Wednesday, mostly cloudy with a 50% chance of showers. Highs in the upper 50s. Lows around 40. Thursday, mostly cloudy. A 40% chance of showers. Highs in the lower 60s. Lows in the lower 40s. This is the NOAA Weather Radio KHA 53 in Rochester. Your source for official weather information across the Western Finger Lakes and the Genesee Valley. KHA 53 operates on a frequency of 162.40 MHz. The 3 p.m. weather at Rochester, it was mostly sunny. The temperature was 54 degrees Fahrenheit or 12 degrees Celsius, the dew point 30 and the relative humidity 40%. The wind was west at 14 miles an hour. The pressure was 29.86 inches and falling. Repeating at Rochester, it was mostly sunny, temperature 54 degrees. Around the region at 3 p.m. at Watertown, it was sunny, with a temperature of 51. It was mostly sunny, with a temperature of 55 at Erie, 52 at Buffalo, 54 at Niagara Falls, and 52 at Syracuse. It was partly sunny, with a temperature of 54 at Toronto, and 47 at Binghamton. At Elmira, it was cloudy, with a temperature of 55. At Oswego, winds were west at 6 knots, with a temperature of 46 degrees. The forecast for the Genesee Valley and Northern Finger Lakes, including Rochester, Geneseo, Canandaigua, Newark, and Fairhaven. This afternoon, partly to mostly sunny. Highs ranging from the lower 50s on the hilltops to the mid-50s across the lower elevations. West winds 10 miles an hour or less. Tonight, partly cloudy. Lows in the lower 40s. Light south winds. Saturday, mostly cloudy with a chance of showers in the morning, then partly sunny in the afternoon. Not as cool, with highs ranging from the lower 60s on the hilltops to the mid-60s across the lower elevations. Light winds, becoming southwest 5 to 10 miles an hour. Chance of rain 40%. Saturday night, showers with a chance of thunderstorms in the evening, then showers overnight. Lows in the mid-40s. Southwest winds 5 to 10 miles an hour. Chance of rain 80%. Sunday, partly to mostly sunny. Highs ranging from the mid-50s on the hilltops to around 60 across the lower elevations. Light winds, becoming northwest 5 to 10 miles an hour. The forecast for the Southern Finger Lakes, including Tinian, Seneca Falls, and Auburn. This afternoon, partly to mostly sunny. Highs in the lower 50s. Light winds. Tonight, mainly clear in the evening, then becoming mostly cloudy with patchy frost developing overnight. Lows around 40. Light south winds. Saturday, mostly cloudy with a chance of showers in the morning, then partly sunny with a chance of showers in the afternoon. Highs in the lower 60s. South winds 5 to 10 miles an hour. Chance of rain 50%. Saturday night, showers likely with a chance of thunderstorms in the evening, then showers likely overnight. Lows in the mid-40s. Southwest winds 5 to 10 miles an hour. Chance of rain 70%. Sunday, mostly cloudy in the morning, then becoming partly sunny. A 40% chance of showers. Highs in the upper 50s. Northwest winds 10 miles an hour or less. And now the extended forecast. Monday, partly cloudy. Highs in the mid-50s. Lows in the upper 30s. Tuesday, partly cloudy. Highs in the mid-50s. Lows in the upper 30s. Wednesday, mostly cloudy with a 50% chance of showers. Highs in the upper

50s. Lows around 40. Thursday, mostly cloudy. A 40% chance of showers. Highs in the lower 60s. Lows in the lower 40s. This is the NOAA Weather Radio KHA 53 in Rochester. Your source for official weather information across the Western Finger Lakes and the Genesee Valley. KHA 53 operates on a frequency of 162.40 MHz. The 3 p.m. weather at Rochester, it was mostly sunny. The temperature was 54 degrees Fahrenheit or 12 degrees Celsius, the dew point 30 and the relative humidity 40%. The wind was west at 14 miles an hour. The pressure was 29.86 inches and falling. Repeating at Rochester, it was mostly sunny, temperature 54 degrees. Around the region at 3 p.m. at Watertown, it was sunny, with a temperature of 51. It was mostly sunny, with a temperature of 55 at Erie, 52 at Buffalo, 54 at Niagara Falls, and 52 at Syracuse. It was partly sunny, with a temperature of 54 at Toronto, and 47 at Binghamton. At Elmira, it was cloudy, with a temperature of 55. At Oswego, winds were west at 6 knots, with a temperature of 46 degrees. The forecast for the Genesee Valley and Northern Finger Lakes, including Rochester, Geneseo, Canandaigua, Newark, and Fairhaven. This afternoon, partly to mostly sunny. Highs ranging from the lower 50s on the hilltops to the mid-50s across the lower elevations. West winds 10 miles an hour or less. Tonight, partly cloudy. Lows in the lower 40s. Light south winds. Saturday, mostly cloudy with a chance of showers in the morning, then partly sunny in the afternoon. Not as cool, with highs ranging from the lower 60s on the hilltops to the mid-60s across the lower elevations. Light winds, becoming southwest 5 to 10 miles an hour. Chance of rain 40%. Saturday night, showers with a chance of thunderstorms in the evening, then showers overnight. Lows in the mid-40s. Southwest winds 5 to 10 miles an hour. Chance of rain 80%. Sunday, partly to mostly sunny. Highs ranging from the mid-50s on the hilltops to around 60 across the lower elevations. Light winds, becoming northwest 5 to 10 miles an hour. The forecast for the Southern Finger Lakes, including Tinian, Seneca Falls, and Auburn. This afternoon, partly to mostly sunny. Highs in the lower 50s. Light winds. Tonight, mainly clear in the evening, then becoming mostly cloudy with patchy frost developing overnight. Lows around 40. Light south winds. Saturday, mostly cloudy with a chance of showers in the morning, then partly sunny with a chance of showers in the afternoon. Highs in the lower 60s. South winds 5 to 10 miles an hour. Chance of rain 50%. Saturday night, showers likely with a chance of thunderstorms in the evening, then showers likely overnight. Lows in the mid-40s. Southwest winds 5 to 10 miles an hour. Chance of rain 70%. Sunday, mostly cloudy in the morning, then becoming partly sunny. A 40% chance of showers. Highs in the upper 50s. Northwest winds 10 miles an hour or less. And now the extended forecast. Monday, partly cloudy. Highs in the mid-50s. Lows in the upper 30s. Tuesday, partly cloudy. Highs in the mid-50s. Lows in the upper 30s. Wednesday, mostly cloudy with a 50% chance of showers. Highs in the upper 50s. Lows around 40. Thursday, mostly cloudy. A 40% chance of showers. Highs in the lower 60s. Lows in the lower 40s. 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Your source for official weather information across the Western Finger Lakes and the Genesee Valley. KHA 53 operates on a frequency of 162.40 MHz. The 3 p.m. weather at Rochester, it was mostly sunny. The temperature was 54 degrees Fahrenheit or 12 degrees Celsius, the dew point 30 and the relative humidity 40%. The wind was west at 14 miles an hour. The pressure was 29.86 inches and falling. Repeating at Rochester, it was mostly sunny, temperature 54 degrees. Around the region at 3 p.m. at Watertown, it was sunny, with a

temperature of 51. It was mostly sunny, with a temperature of 55 at Erie, 52 at Buffalo, 54 at Niagara Falls, and 52 at Syracuse. It was partly sunny, with a temperature of 54 at Toronto, and 47 at Binghamton. At Elmira, it was cloudy, with a temperature of 55. At Oswego, winds were west at 6 knots, with a temperature of 46 degrees. The forecast for the Genesee Valley and Northern Finger Lakes, including Rochester, Geneseo, Canandaigua, Newark, and Fairhaven. This afternoon, partly to mostly sunny. Highs ranging from the lower 50s on the hilltops to the mid-50s across the lower elevations. West winds 10 miles an hour or less. Tonight, partly cloudy. Lows in the lower 40s. Light south winds. Saturday, mostly cloudy with a chance of showers in the morning, then partly sunny in the afternoon. Not as cool, with highs ranging from the lower 60s on the hilltops to the mid-60s across the lower elevations. Light winds, becoming southwest 5 to 10 miles an hour. Chance of rain 40%. Saturday night, showers with a chance of thunderstorms in the evening, then showers overnight. Lows in the mid-40s. Southwest winds 5 to 10 miles an hour. Chance of rain 80%. Sunday, partly to mostly sunny. Highs ranging from the mid-50s on the hilltops to around 60 across the lower elevations. Light winds, becoming northwest 5 to 10 miles an hour. The forecast for the Southern Finger Lakes, including Tinian, Seneca Falls, and Auburn. This afternoon, partly to mostly sunny. Highs in the lower 50s. Light winds. Tonight, mainly clear in the evening, then becoming mostly cloudy with patchy frost developing overnight. Lows around 40. Light south winds. Saturday, mostly cloudy with a chance of showers in the morning, then partly sunny with a chance of showers in the afternoon. Highs in the lower 60s. South winds 5 to 10 miles an hour. Chance of rain 50%. Saturday night, showers likely with a chance of thunderstorms in the evening, then showers likely overnight. Lows in the mid-40s. Southwest winds 5 to 10 miles an hour. Chance of rain 70%. Sunday, mostly cloudy in the morning, then becoming partly sunny. A 40% chance of showers. Highs in the upper 50s. Northwest winds 10 miles an hour or less. And now the extended forecast. Monday, partly cloudy. Highs in the mid-50s. Lows in the upper 30s. Tuesday, partly cloudy. Highs in the mid-50s. Lows in the upper 30s. Wednesday, mostly cloudy with a 50% chance of showers. Highs in the upper 50s. Lows around 40. Thursday, mostly cloudy. A 40% chance of showers. Highs in the lower 60s. Lows in the lower 40s. This is the NOAA Weather Radio KHA 53 in Rochester. Your source for official weather information across the Western Finger Lakes and the Genesee Valley. KHA 53 operates on a frequency of 162.40 MHz. The 3 p.m. weather at Rochester, it was mostly sunny. The temperature was 54 degrees Fahrenheit or 12 degrees Celsius, the dew point 30 and the relative humidity 40%. The wind was west at 14 miles an hour. The pressure was 29.86 inches and falling. Repeating at Rochester, it was mostly sunny, temperature 54 degrees. Around the region at 3 p.m. in Watertown, it was sunny, with a temperature of 51. It was mostly sunny, with a temperature of 55 at Erie, 52 at Buffalo, 54 at Niagara Falls, and 52 at Syracuse. It was partly sunny, with a temperature of 54 at Toronto, and 47 at Binghamton. At Elmira, it was cloudy, with a temperature of 55. At Oswego, winds were west at 6 knots, with a temperature of 46 degrees. The forecast for the Genesee Valley and Northern Finger Lakes, including Rochester, Geneseo, Canandaigua, Newark, and Fairhaven. This afternoon, partly to mostly sunny. Highs ranging from the lower 50s on the hilltops to the mid-50s across the lower elevations. West winds 10 miles an hour or less. Tonight, partly cloudy. Lows in the lower 40s. Light south winds. Saturday, mostly cloudy with a chance of showers in the morning,

partly sunny in the afternoon. Not as cool with highs ranging from the lower 60s on the hilltops to the mid-60s across the lower elevations. Light winds, becoming southwest 5 to 10 miles an hour. Chance of rain 40%. Saturday night, showers with a chance of thunderstorms in the evening, then showers overnight. Lows in the mid-40s. Southwest winds 5 to 10 miles an hour. Chance of rain 80%. Sunday, partly to mostly sunny. Highs ranging from the mid-50s on the hilltops to around 60 across the lower elevations. Light winds, becoming northwest 5 to 10 miles an hour. The forecast for the Southern Finger Lakes, including Pinyan, Seneca Falls, and Auburn. This afternoon, partly to mostly sunny. Highs in the lower 50s. Light winds. Tonight, mainly clear in the evening, then becoming mostly cloudy with patchy frost developing overnight. Lows around 40. Light south winds. Saturday, mostly cloudy with a chance of showers in the morning, then partly sunny with a chance of showers in the afternoon. Highs in the lower 60s. South winds 5 to 10 miles an hour. Chance of rain 50%. Saturday night, showers likely with a chance of thunderstorms in the evening, then showers likely overnight. Lows in the mid-40s. Southwest winds 5 to 10 miles an hour. Chance of rain 70%. Sunday, mostly cloudy in the morning, then becoming partly sunny. A 40% chance of showers. Highs in the upper 50s. Northwest winds 10 miles an hour or less. And now the extended forecast. Monday, partly cloudy. Highs in the mid-50s. Lows in the upper 30s. Tuesday, partly cloudy. Highs in the mid-50s. Lows in the upper 30s. Wednesday, mostly cloudy with a 50% chance of showers. Highs in the upper 50s. Lows around 40. Thursday, mostly cloudy. A 40% chance of showers. Highs in the lower 60s. Lows in the lower 40s. This is the NOAA Weather Radio KHA 53 in Rochester. Your source for official weather information across the Western Finger Lakes and the Genesee Valley. KHA 53 operates on a frequency of 162.40 MHz. The 3 p.m. weather at Rochester, it was mostly sunny. The temperature was 54 degrees Fahrenheit or 12 degrees Celsius, the dew point 30 and the relative humidity 40%. The wind was west at 14 miles an hour. The pressure was 29.86 inches and falling. Repeating at Rochester, it was mostly sunny, temperature 54 degrees. Around the region at 3 p.m. at Watertown, it was sunny, with a temperature of 51. It was mostly sunny, with a temperature of 55 at Erie, 52 at Buffalo, 54 at Niagara Falls, and 52 at Syracuse. It was partly sunny, with a temperature of 54 at Toronto, and 47 at Binghamton. At Elmira, it was cloudy, with a temperature of 55. At Oswego, winds were west at 6 knots, with a temperature of 46 degrees. The forecast for the Genesee Valley and Northern Finger Lakes, including Rochester, Geneseo, Canandaigua, Newark, and Fairhaven. This afternoon, partly to mostly sunny. Highs ranging from the lower 50s on the hilltops to the mid-50s across the lower elevations. West winds 10 miles an hour or less. Tonight, partly cloudy. Lows in the lower 40s. Light south winds. Saturday, mostly cloudy with a chance of showers in the morning, then partly sunny in the afternoon. Not as cool with highs ranging from the lower 60s on the hilltops to the mid-60s across the lower elevations. Light winds, becoming southwest 5 to 10 miles an hour. Chance of rain 40%. Saturday night, showers with a chance of thunderstorms in the evening, then showers overnight. Lows in the mid-40s. Southwest winds 5 to 10 miles an hour. Chance of rain 80%. Sunday, partly to mostly sunny. Highs ranging from the mid-50s on the hilltops to around 60 across the lower elevations. Light winds, becoming northwest 5 to 10 miles an hour. The forecast for the Southern Finger Lakes, including Pinyan, Seneca Falls, and Auburn. This afternoon, partly to mostly sunny. Highs in the lower 50s. Light winds. Tonight, mainly clear in the evening, then becoming mostly

mostly cloudy with patchy frost developing overnight. Lows around 40. Light south winds. Saturday, mostly cloudy with a chance of showers in the morning, then partly sunny with a chance of showers in the afternoon. Highs in the lower 60s. South winds 5 to 10 miles an hour. Chance of rain 50%. Saturday night, showers likely with a chance of thunderstorms in the evening, then showers likely overnight. Lows in the mid-40s. Southwest winds 5 to 10 miles an hour. Chance of rain 70%. Sunday, mostly cloudy in the morning, then becoming partly sunny. A 40% chance of showers. Highs in the upper 50s. Northwest winds 10 miles an hour or less. And now the extended forecast. Monday, partly cloudy. Highs in the mid-50s. Lows in the upper 30s. Tuesday, partly cloudy. Highs in the mid-50s. Lows in the upper 30s. Wednesday, mostly cloudy with a 50% chance of showers. Highs in the upper 50s. Lows around 40. Thursday, mostly cloudy. A 40% chance of showers. Highs in the lower 60s. Lows in the lower 40s. This is the NOAA Weather Radio KHA 53 in Rochester. Your source for official weather information across the Western Finger Lakes and the Genesee Valley. KHA 53 operates on a frequency of 162.40 MHz. The 3 p.m. weather at Rochester, it was mostly sunny. The temperature was 54 degrees Fahrenheit or 12 degrees Celsius, the dew point 30 and the relative humidity 40%. The wind was west at 14 miles an hour. The pressure was 29.86 inches and falling. Repeating at Rochester, it was mostly sunny, temperature 54 degrees. Around the region at 3 p.m. in Watertown, it was sunny, with a temperature of 51. It was mostly sunny, with a temperature of 55 at Erie, 52 at Buffalo, 54 at Niagara Falls, and 52 at Syracuse. It was partly sunny, with a temperature of 54 at Toronto, and 47 at Binghamton. At Elmira, it was cloudy, with a temperature of 55. At Oswego, winds were west at 6 knots, with a temperature of 46 degrees. The forecast for the Genesee Valley and Northern Finger Lakes, including Rochester, Geneseo, Canandaigua, Newark, and Fairhaven. This afternoon, partly to mostly sunny. Highs ranging from the lower 50s on the hilltops to the mid-50s across the lower elevations. West winds 10 miles an hour or less. Tonight, partly cloudy. Lows in the lower 40s. Light south winds. Saturday, mostly cloudy with a chance of showers in the morning, then partly sunny in the afternoon. Not as cool, highs ranging from the lower 60s on the hilltops to the mid-60s across the lower elevations. Light winds, becoming southwest 5 to 10 miles an hour. Chance of rain 40%. Saturday night, showers with a chance of thunderstorms in the evening, then showers overnight. Lows in the mid-40s. Southwest winds 5 to 10 miles an hour. Chance of rain 80%. Sunday, partly to mostly sunny. Highs ranging from the mid-50s on the hilltops to around 60 across the lower elevations. Light winds, becoming northwest 5 to 10 miles an hour. The forecast for the Southern Finger Lakes, including Pinyan, Seneca Falls, and Auburn. This afternoon, partly to mostly sunny. Highs in the lower 50s. Light winds. Tonight, mainly clear in the evening, then becoming mostly cloudy with patchy frost developing overnight. Lows around 40. Light south winds. Saturday, mostly cloudy with a chance of showers in the morning, then partly sunny with a chance of showers in the afternoon. Highs in the lower 60s. South winds 5 to 10 miles an hour. Chance of rain 50%. Saturday night, showers likely with a chance of thunderstorms in the evening, then showers likely overnight. Lows in the mid-40s. Southwest winds 5 to 10 miles an hour. Chance of rain 70%. Sunday, mostly cloudy in the morning, then becoming partly sunny. A 40% chance of showers. Highs in the upper 50s. Northwest winds 10 miles an hour or less. And now the extended forecast. Monday, partly cloudy. Highs in the mid-50s. Lows in the upper 30s.

Tuesday, partly cloudy. Highs in the mid-50s. Lows in the upper 30s. Wednesday, mostly cloudy with a 50% chance of showers. Highs in the upper 50s. Lows around 40. Thursday, mostly cloudy. A 40% chance of showers. Highs in the lower 60s. Lows in the lower 40s. Open lake forecast, 4, the Niagara River to Hamlin Beach beyond 5 miles from shore. Tonight, south winds 5 to 15 knots. Waves 2 feet or less. Saturday, south winds 10 knots or less increasing to 10 to 15 knots. A chance of showers late. Waves 2 feet or less. Saturday night, southwest winds 15 to 20 knots becoming west 10 to 15 knots. Showers likely in the evening, then a chance of showers overnight. Waves 1 to 3 feet building to 2 to 4 feet, then subsiding to 1 to 3 feet. Sunday, west winds 5 to 10 knots. Waves 1 to 2 feet. Sunday night, west winds 10 knots or less becoming northwest. Waves 1 foot or less. Monday, west winds 5 to 15 knots becoming northwest. Waves 2 feet or less. Tuesday, northwest winds 10 knots or less becoming south. A chance of rain showers Tuesday night. Waves 2 feet or less. Wednesday, southeast winds 5 to 15 knots becoming north. A chance of showers. Waves 2 feet or less. Open lake forecast, 4, Hamlin Beach to Mexico Bay beyond 5 miles from shore. Tonight, south winds 5 to 15 knots. Waves 2 feet or less. Saturday, south winds 5 to 15 knots becoming southeast. Waves 2 feet or less. Saturday night, south winds 10 to 15 knots becoming west. Showers. Waves 1 to 3 feet. Sunday, west winds 10 to 15 knots increasing to 15 to 20 knots. Waves 1 to 3 feet. Sunday night, west winds 5 to 15 knots becoming northwest. Waves 1 to 3 feet. Monday, west winds 5 to 15 knots becoming northwest. Waves 1 to 3 feet. Tuesday, northwest winds 5 to 15 knots becoming south. Waves 2 feet or less. Wednesday, southeast winds 5 to 10 knots becoming northeast. A chance of showers. Waves 1 foot or less. This is the NOAA Weather Radio KHA 53 in Rochester. Your source for official weather information across the Western Finger Lakes and the Genesee Valley. KHA 53 operates on a frequency of 162.40 MHz. The 4 p.m. weather at Rochester, it was partly sunny. The temperature was 57 degrees Fahrenheit or 14 degrees Celsius, the dew point 30 and the relative humidity 35%. The wind was west at 8 miles an hour. The pressure was 29.85 inches and falling. Repeating at Rochester, it was partly sunny, temperature 57 degrees. Around the region at 4 p.m. at Watertown, it was sunny, with a temperature of 51. It was mostly sunny, with a temperature of 54 at Erie, 55 at Buffalo, and 50 at Binghamton. At Syracuse, it was partly sunny, with a temperature of 55. It was cloudy, with a temperature of 55 at Niagara Falls, and 54 at Elmira. At Oswego, winds were northwest at 4 knots, with a temperature of 47 degrees. The forecast for the Genesee Valley and Northern Finger Lakes, including Rochester, Geneseo, Canandaigua, Newark, and Fairhaven. Tonight, partly to mostly cloudy. Lows in the lower 40s. Light south winds. Saturday, mostly cloudy with a chance of showers in the morning, then partly sunny in the afternoon. Highs ranging from the lower 60s on the hilltops to the mid-60s across the lower elevations. Light winds, becoming southwest 5 to 10 miles an hour. Chance of rain 40%. Saturday night, showers with a chance of thunderstorms in the evening, then showers overnight. Lows in the mid-40s. Southwest winds 5 to 10 miles an hour, becoming light. Chance of rain 80%. Sunday, partly to mostly sunny. Highs ranging from the mid-50s on the hilltops to around 60 across the lower elevations. Light winds, becoming northwest 5 to 10 miles an hour. Sunday night, partly to mostly cloudy. Lows in the upper 30s.
light winds. The forecast for the southern Finger Lakes, including Pinyan, Seneca Falls, and Auburn. Tonight, mainly clear early, then becoming mostly cloudy with patchy frost developing after midnight. Lows around 40. Light south winds. Saturday, mostly cloudy with a chance of showers in the morning, then partly sunny with a chance of showers in the afternoon. Highs in the lower 60s. South winds 5 to 10 miles an hour. Chance of rain 50%. Saturday night, showers likely with a chance of thunderstorms in the evening, then showers likely overnight. Lows in the mid-40s. South winds 5 to 10 miles an hour, becoming light. Chance of rain 70%. Sunday, mostly cloudy in the morning, then becoming partly sunny. A 40% chance of showers. Highs in the upper 50s. Northwest winds 10 miles an hour or less. Sunday night, partly to mostly cloudy. Lows in the upper 30s. Light winds. And now the extended forecast. Monday, partly cloudy. Highs in the mid-50s. Tuesday, partly cloudy. Highs in the mid-50s. Lows in the upper 30s. Wednesday, mostly cloudy with a 50% chance of showers. Highs in the upper 50s. Lows around 40. Thursday, mostly cloudy. A 40% chance of showers. Highs in the lower 60s. Lows in the lower 40s. Friday, mostly cloudy. Highs in the upper 60s. Lows in the mid-40s. 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KHA-53 operates on a frequency of 162.40 MHz. The 4 p.m. weather at Rochester, it was partly sunny. The temperature was 57 degrees Fahrenheit or 14 degrees Celsius, the dew point 30 and the relative humidity 35%. The wind was west at 8 miles an hour. The pressure was 29.85 inches and falling. Repeating at Rochester, it was partly sunny, temperature 57 degrees. Around the region at 4 p.m. at Watertown, it was sunny, with a temperature of 51. It was mostly sunny, with a temperature of 54 at Erie, 55 at Buffalo, and 50 at Binghamton. At Syracuse, it was partly sunny, with a temperature of 55. It was cloudy, with a temperature of 55 at Niagara Falls, and 54 at Elmira. At Oswego, winds were northwest at 4 knots, with a temperature of 47 degrees. The forecast for the Genesee Valley and Northern Finger Lakes, including Rochester, Geneseo, Canandaigua, Newark, and Fairhaven. Tonight, partly to mostly cloudy. Lows in the lower 40s. Light south winds. Saturday, mostly cloudy with a chance of showers in the morning, then partly sunny in the afternoon. Highs ranging from the lower 60s on the hilltops to the mid-60s across the lower elevations. Light winds, becoming southwest 5 to 10 miles an hour. Chance of rain 40%. Saturday night, showers with a chance of thunderstorms in the evening, then showers overnight. Lows in the mid-40s. Southwest winds 5 to 10 miles an hour, becoming light. Chance of rain 80%. Sunday, partly to mostly sunny. Highs ranging from the mid-50s on the hilltops to around 60 across the lower elevations. Light winds, becoming northwest 5 to 10 miles an hour. Sunday night, partly to mostly cloudy. Lows in the upper 30s. Light winds. The forecast for the southern Finger Lakes, including Pinyan, Seneca Falls, and Auburn. Tonight, mainly clear early, then becoming mostly cloudy with patchy frost developing after midnight. Lows around 40. Light south winds. Saturday, mostly cloudy with a chance of showers in the morning, then partly sunny with a chance of showers in the afternoon. Highs in the lower 60s. South winds 5 to 10 miles an hour. Chance of rain 50%. Saturday night, showers likely with a chance of thunderstorms in the evening, then showers likely overnight. Lows in the mid-40s. South winds 5 to 10 miles an hour, becoming light. Chance of rain 70%. Sunday, mostly cloudy in the morning, then becoming partly sunny. A 40% chance of showers. Highs in the upper 50s. Northwest winds 10.

miles an hour or less. Sunday night, partly to mostly cloudy. Lows in the upper 30s. Light winds. And now the extended forecast. Monday, partly cloudy. Highs in the mid-50s. Tuesday, partly cloudy. Highs in the mid-50s. Lows in the upper 30s. Wednesday, mostly cloudy with a 50% chance of showers. Highs in the upper 50s. Lows around 40. Thursday, mostly cloudy. A 40% chance of showers. Highs in the lower 60s. Lows in the lower 40s. Friday, mostly cloudy. Highs in the upper 60s. Lows in the mid-40s. 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Your source for official weather information across the Western Finger Lakes and the Genesee Valley. KHA53 operates on a frequency of 162.40 MHz. The 4 p.m. weather at Rochester, it was partly sunny. The temperature was 57 degrees Fahrenheit or 14 degrees Celsius, the dew point 30 and the relative humidity 35%. The wind was west at 8 miles an hour. The pressure was 29.85 inches and falling. Repeating at Rochester, it was partly sunny, temperature 57 degrees. Around the region at 4 p.m. at Watertown, it was sunny, with a temperature of 51. It was mostly sunny, with a temperature of 54 at Erie, 55 at Buffalo, and 50 at Binghamton. It was partly sunny, with a temperature of 54 at Toronto, and 55 at Syracuse. It was cloudy, with a temperature of 55 at Niagara Falls, and 54 at Elmira. At Oswego, winds were northwest at 4 knots, with a temperature of 47 degrees. The forecast for the Genesee Valley and Northern Finger Lakes, including Rochester, Geneseo, Canandaigua, Newark, and Fairhaven. Tonight, partly to mostly cloudy. Lows in the lower 40s. Light south winds. Saturday, mostly cloudy with a chance of showers in the morning, then partly sunny in the afternoon. Highs ranging from the lower 60s on the hilltops to the mid-60s across the lower elevations. Light winds, becoming southwest 5 to 10 miles an hour. Chance of rain 40%. Saturday night, showers with a chance of thunderstorms in the evening, then showers overnight. Lows in the mid-40s. Southwest winds 5 to 10 miles an hour, becoming light. Chance of rain 80%. Sunday, partly to mostly sunny. Highs ranging from the mid-50s on the hilltops to around 60 across the lower elevations. Light winds, becoming northwest 5 to 10 miles an hour. Sunday night, partly to mostly cloudy. Lows in the upper 30s. Light winds. The forecast for the Southern Finger Lakes, including Pinyan, Seneca Falls, and Auburn. Tonight, mainly clear early, then becoming mostly cloudy with patchy frost developing after midnight. Lows around 40. Light south winds. Saturday, mostly cloudy with a chance of showers in the morning, then partly sunny with a chance of showers in the afternoon. Highs in the lower 60s. South winds 5 to 10 miles an hour. Chance of rain 50%. Saturday night, showers likely with a chance of thunderstorms in the evening, then showers likely overnight. Lows in the mid-40s. South winds 5 to 10 miles an hour, becoming light. Chance of rain 70%. Sunday, mostly cloudy in the morning, then becoming partly sunny. A 40% chance of showers. Highs in the upper 50s. Northwest winds 10 miles an hour or less. Sunday night, partly to mostly cloudy. Lows in the upper 30s. Light winds. And now the extended forecast. Monday, partly cloudy. Highs in the mid-50s. Tuesday, partly cloudy. Highs in the mid-50s. Lows in the upper 30s. Wednesday, mostly cloudy with a 50% chance of showers. Highs in the upper 50s. Lows around 40. Thursday, mostly cloudy. A 40% chance of showers. Highs in the lower 60s. Lows in the lower 40s. Friday, mostly cloudy. Highs in the upper 60s. Lows in the mid-40s. This is the NOAA Weather Radio KHA53 in Rochester. Your source for official weather information across the Western Finger Lakes and the Genesee Valley.

from the mid-50s on the hilltops to around 60 across the lower elevations. Light winds, becoming northwest 5 to 10 miles an hour. Sunday night, partly to mostly cloudy. Lows in the upper 30s. Light winds. The forecast for the southern Finger Lakes, including Pinyan, Seneca Falls, and Auburn. Tonight, mainly clear early, then becoming mostly cloudy with patchy frost developing after midnight. Lows around 40. Light south winds. Saturday, mostly cloudy with a chance of showers in the morning, then partly sunny with a chance of showers in the afternoon. Highs in the lower 60s. South winds 5 to 10 miles an hour. Chance of rain 50%. Saturday night, showers likely with a chance of thunderstorms in the evening, then showers likely overnight. Lows in the mid-40s. South winds 5 to 10 miles an hour, becoming light. Chance of rain 70%. Sunday, mostly cloudy in the morning, then becoming partly sunny. A 40% chance of showers. Highs in the upper 50s. Northwest winds 10 miles an hour or less. Sunday night, partly to mostly cloudy. Lows in the upper 30s. Light winds. And now the extended forecast. Monday, partly cloudy. Highs in the mid-50s. Tuesday, partly cloudy. Highs in the mid-50s. Lows in the upper 30s. Wednesday, mostly cloudy with a 50% chance of showers. Highs in the upper 50s. Lows around 40. Thursday, mostly cloudy. A 40% chance of showers. Highs in the lower 60s. Lows in the lower 40s. Friday, mostly cloudy. Highs in the upper 60s. Lows in the mid-40s. 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Your source for official weather information across the Western Finger Lakes and the Genesee Valley. KHA-53 operates on a frequency of 162.40 MHz. The 4 p.m. weather at Rochester, it was partly sunny. The temperature was 57 degrees Fahrenheit or 14 degrees Celsius, the dew point 30 and the relative humidity 35%. The wind was west at 8 miles an hour. The pressure was 29.85 inches and falling. Repeating at Rochester, it was partly sunny, temperature 57 degrees. Around the region at 4 p.m. at Watertown, it was sunny, with a temperature of 51. It was mostly sunny, with a temperature of 54 at Erie, 55 at Buffalo, and 50 at Binghamton. It was partly sunny, with a temperature of 54 at Toronto, and 55 at Syracuse. It was cloudy, with a temperature of 55 at Niagara Falls, and 54 at Elmira. At Oswego, winds were northwest at 4 knots, with a temperature of 47 degrees. The forecast for the Genesee Valley and Northern Finger Lakes, including Rochester, Geneseo, Canandaigua, Newark, and Fairhaven. Tonight, partly to mostly cloudy. Lows in the lower 40s. Light south winds. Saturday, mostly cloudy with a chance of showers in the morning, then partly sunny in the afternoon. Highs ranging from the lower 60s on the hilltops to the mid-60s across the lower elevations. Light winds, becoming southwest 5 to 10 miles an hour. Chance of rain 40%. Saturday night, showers with a chance of thunderstorms in the evening, then showers overnight. Lows in the mid-40s. Southwest winds 5 to 10 miles an hour, becoming light. Chance of rain 80%. Sunday, partly to mostly sunny. Highs ranging from the mid-50s on the hilltops to around 60 across the lower elevations. Light winds, becoming northwest 5 to 10 miles an hour. Sunday night, partly to mostly cloudy. Lows in the upper 30s. Light winds. The forecast for the Southern Finger Lakes, including Pinyan, Seneca Falls, and Auburn. Tonight, mainly clear early, then becoming mostly cloudy with patchy frost developing after midnight. Lows around 40. Light south winds. Saturday, mostly cloudy with a chance of showers in the morning, then partly sunny with a chance of showers in the afternoon. Highs in the lower 60s. South winds 5 to 10 miles an hour. Chance of rain 50%. Saturday night, showers likely with a chance of thunderstorms in the evening, then showers likely overnight. Lows in the mid-40s. South winds 5 to 10 miles an hour.

around 40. Thursday, mostly cloudy. A 40% chance of showers. Highs in the lower 60s. Lows in the lower 40s. Friday, mostly cloudy. Highs in the upper 60s. Lows in the mid 40s. The Nearshore Marine Forecast for the Niagara River to Sodus Bay. Rest of today, west winds 10 knots or less becoming southwest. Partly to mostly sunny. Waves 1 foot or less. Tonight, southwest winds 5 to 10 knots becoming south. Partly cloudy. Waves 1 foot or less. Saturday, south winds 5 to 15 knots becoming southeast. To 10 knots becoming south. Partly cloudy. Waves 1 foot or less. Saturday, south winds 5 to 15 knots becoming southeast. A chance of showers in the afternoon. Waves 1 foot or less. Saturday night, southwest winds 10 to 15 knots becoming west. A chance of showers. Waves 1 to 3 feet. Sunday, west winds 5 to 15 knots becoming northwest less than 10 knots. Partly cloudy. Waves 2 feet or less. Monday, west winds 5 to 15 knots becoming northwest. Mainly clear. Waves 2 feet or less. Tuesday, northwest winds 5 to 10 knots becoming south. Mainly clear, then becoming mostly cloudy. Waves 2 feet or less. The water temperature off Rochester is 47 degrees. The Nearshore Marine Forecast for the Niagara River to Hamlin Beach along Lake Ontario. Tonight, southwest winds 5 to 10 knots becoming south. Partly cloudy. Waves 1 foot or less. Saturday, south winds 5 to 15 knots becoming southwest. A chance of showers in the afternoon. Waves 2 feet or less. Saturday night, southwest winds 15 to 20 knots becoming west 5 to 15 knots. A chance of showers. Waves 1 to 3 feet. Sunday, west winds 5 to 10 knots. Mostly sunny. Waves 1 to 2 feet. Sunday night, west winds 10 knots or less becoming northwest. Partly cloudy. Waves 1 foot or less. Monday, northwest winds 5 to 15 knots. Partly cloudy. Waves 2 feet or less. Tuesday, northwest winds 10 knots or less becoming south. A chance of showers Tuesday night. Waves 2 feet or less. Wednesday, southeast winds 5 to 15 knots becoming north. A chance of showers. Waves 2 feet or less. The Nearshore Marine Forecast for Hamlin Beach to Sodus Bay. Tonight, south winds 10 knots or less. Partly cloudy. Waves 1 foot or less. Saturday, south winds 10 knots or less. Partly sunny. Waves 1 foot or less. Saturday night, southwest winds 5 to 15 knots becoming west. Showers likely. Waves 2 feet or less. Sunday, west winds 5 to 10 knots. Partly to mostly sunny. Waves 2 feet or less. Sunday night, west winds 10 knots or less becoming northwest. Partly cloudy. Waves 1 foot or less. Monday, west winds 5 to 15 knots becoming northwest. Partly cloudy. Waves 2 feet or less. Tuesday, northwest winds 10 knots or less becoming south. Mainly clear, then becoming partly cloudy. Waves 2 feet or less. Wednesday, southeast winds 5 to 10 knots becoming northeast. A chance of showers. Waves 1 foot or less. The water temperature off Rochester is 47 degrees. The Nearshore Marine Forecast for Sodus Bay to Mexico Bay. Tonight, southwest winds 10 knots or less becoming south. Mainly clear this evening, then becoming partly cloudy. Waves 1 foot or less. Saturday, southeast winds 5 to 10 knots becoming south. Partly sunny. Waves 1 foot or less. Saturday night, south winds 5 to 15 knots becoming west. Showers. Waves 2 feet or less. Sunday, west winds 5 to 10 knots. Becoming mostly sunny. Waves 1 to 3 feet. Sunday night, west winds 10 knots or less becoming northwest. Partly cloudy. Waves 1

at your feet. Monday, west winds 5 to 15 knots becoming northwest. Mainly clear, then becoming partly cloudy. Waves 1 to 2 feet. Tuesday, northwest winds 5 to 15 knots becoming south less than 10 knots. Mainly clear, then becoming partly cloudy. Waves 2 feet or less. Wednesday, southeast winds 10 knots or less becoming east. A chance of showers. Waves 1 foot or less. This is the NOAA Weather Radio KHA 53 in Rochester. Your source for official weather information across the Western Finger Lakes and the Genesee Valley. KHA 53 operates on a frequency of 162.40 MHz. The 4 p.m. weather at Rochester, it was partly sunny. The temperature was 57 degrees Fahrenheit or 14 degrees Celsius, the dew point 30 and the relative humidity 35%. The wind was west at 8 miles an hour. The pressure was 29.85 inches and falling. Repeating at Rochester, it was partly sunny, temperature 57 degrees. Around the region at 4 p.m. at Watertown, it was sunny, with a temperature of 51. It was mostly sunny, with a temperature of 54 at Erie, 55 at Buffalo, and 50 at Binghamton. It was partly sunny, with a temperature of 54 at Toronto, and 55 at Syracuse. It was cloudy, with a temperature of 55 at Niagara Falls, and 54 at Elmira. At Oswego, winds were northwest at 4 knots, with a temperature of 47 degrees. The forecast for the Genesee Valley and Northern Finger Lakes, including Rochester, Geneseo, Canandaigua, Newark, and Fairhaven. Tonight, partly to mostly cloudy. Lows in the lower 40s. Light south winds. Saturday, mostly cloudy with a chance of showers in the morning, then partly sunny in the afternoon. Highs ranging from the lower 60s on the hilltops to the mid-60s across the lower elevations. Light winds, becoming southwest 5 to 10 miles an hour. Chance of rain 40%. Saturday night, showers with a chance of thunderstorms in the evening, then showers overnight. Lows in the mid-40s. Southwest winds 5 to 10 miles an hour, becoming light. Chance of rain 80%. Sunday, partly to mostly sunny. Highs ranging from the mid-50s on the hilltops to around 60 across the lower elevations. Light winds, becoming northwest 5 to 10 miles an hour. Sunday night, partly to mostly cloudy. Lows in the upper 30s. Light winds. The forecast for the Southern Finger Lakes, including Pinyan, Seneca Falls, and Auburn. Tonight, mainly clear early, then becoming mostly cloudy with patchy frost developing after midnight. Lows around 40. Light south winds. Saturday, mostly cloudy with a chance of showers in the morning, then partly sunny with a chance of showers in the afternoon. Highs in the lower 60s. South winds 5 to 10 miles an hour. Chance of rain 50%. Saturday night, showers likely with a chance of thunderstorms in the evening, then showers likely overnight. Lows in the mid-40s. South winds 5 to 10 miles an hour, becoming light. Chance of rain 70%. Sunday, mostly cloudy in the morning, then becoming partly sunny. A 40% chance of showers. Highs in the upper 50s. Northwest winds 10 miles an hour or less. Sunday night, partly to mostly cloudy. Lows in the upper 30s. Light winds. And now the extended forecast. Monday, partly cloudy. Highs in the mid-50s. Tuesday, partly cloudy. Highs in the mid-50s. Lows in the upper 30s. Wednesday, mostly cloudy with a 50% chance of showers. Highs in the upper 50s. Lows around 40. Thursday, mostly cloudy. A 40% chance of showers. Highs in the lower 60s. Lows in the lower 40s. Friday, mostly cloudy. Highs in the upper 60s. Lows in the mid-40s. 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Your source for official weather information across the Western Finger Lakes and the Genesee Valley. KHA 53 operates on a frequency of 162.40 MHz. The 4 p.m. weather at Rochester, it was partly sunny. The temperature was 57 degrees Fahrenheit or 14 degrees Celsius, the dew point

30 and the relative humidity 35%. The wind was west at 8 miles an hour. The pressure was 29.85 inches and falling. Repeating at Rochester, it was partly sunny, temperature 57 degrees. Around the region at 4 p.m. at Watertown, it was sunny, with a temperature of 51. It was mostly sunny, with a temperature of 54 at Erie, 55 at Buffalo, and 50 at Binghamton. It was partly sunny, with a temperature of 54 at Toronto, and 55 at Syracuse. It was cloudy, with a temperature of 55 at Niagara Falls, and 54 at Elmira. At Oswego, winds were northwest at 4 knots, with a temperature of 47 degrees. The forecast for the Genesee Valley and Northern Finger Lakes, including Rochester, Geneseo, Canandaigua, Newark, and Fairhaven. Tonight, partly to mostly cloudy. Lows in the lower 40s. Light south winds. Saturday, mostly cloudy with a chance of showers in the morning, then partly sunny in the afternoon. Highs ranging from the lower 60s on the hilltops to the mid-60s across the lower elevations. Light winds, becoming southwest 5 to 10 miles an hour. Chance of rain 40%. Saturday night, showers with a chance of thunderstorms in the evening, then showers overnight. Lows in the mid-40s. Southwest winds 5 to 10 miles an hour, becoming light. Chance of rain 80%. Sunday, partly to mostly sunny. Highs ranging from the mid-50s on the hilltops to around 60 across the lower elevations. Light winds, becoming northwest 5 to 10 miles an hour. Sunday night, partly to mostly cloudy. Lows in the upper 30s. Light winds. The forecast for the Southern Finger Lakes, including Pinyan, Seneca Falls, and Auburn. Tonight, mainly clear early, then becoming mostly cloudy with patchy frost developing after midnight. Lows around 40. Light south winds. Saturday, mostly cloudy with a chance of showers in the morning, then partly sunny with a chance of showers in the afternoon. Highs in the lower 60s. South winds 5 to 10 miles an hour. Chance of rain 50%. Saturday night, showers likely with a chance of thunderstorms in the evening, then showers likely overnight. Lows in the mid-40s. South winds 5 to 10 miles an hour, becoming light. Chance of rain 70%. Sunday, mostly cloudy in the morning, then becoming partly sunny. A 40% chance of showers. Highs in the upper 50s. Northwest winds 10 miles an hour or less. Sunday night, partly to mostly cloudy. Lows in the upper 30s. Light winds. And now the extended forecast. Monday, partly cloudy. Highs in the mid-50s. Tuesday, partly cloudy. Highs in the mid-50s. Lows in the upper 30s. Wednesday, mostly cloudy with a 50% chance of showers. Highs in the upper 50s. Lows around 40. Thursday, mostly cloudy. A 40% chance of showers. Highs in the lower 60s. Lows in the lower 40s. Friday, mostly cloudy. Highs in the upper 60s. Lows in the mid-40s. 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KHA 53 operates on a frequency of 162.40 MHz. The 4 p.m. weather at Rochester, it was partly sunny. The temperature was 57 degrees Fahrenheit or 14 degrees Celsius, the dew point 30 and the relative humidity 35%. The wind was west at 8 miles an hour. The pressure was 29.85 inches and falling. Repeating at Rochester, it was partly sunny, temperature 57 degrees. Around the region at 4 p.m. at Watertown, it was sunny, with a temperature of 51. It was mostly sunny, with a temperature of 54 at Erie, 55 at Buffalo, and 50 at Binghamton. It was partly sunny, with a temperature of 54 at Toronto, and 55 at Syracuse. It was cloudy, with a temperature of 55 at Niagara Falls, and 54 at Elmira. At Oswego, winds were northwest at 4 knots, with a temperature of 47 degrees. The forecast for the Genesee Valley and Northern Finger Lakes, including Rochester, Geneseo, Canandaigua, Newark, and Fairhaven. Tonight, partly to mostly cloudy.

Lows in the lower 40s. Light south winds. Saturday, mostly cloudy with a chance of showers in the morning, then partly sunny in the afternoon. Highs ranging from the lower 60s on the hilltops to the mid-60s across the lower elevations. Light winds, becoming southwest 5 to 10 miles an hour. Chance of rain 40%. Saturday night, showers with a chance of thunderstorms in the evening, then showers overnight. Lows in the mid-40s. Southwest winds 5 to 10 miles an hour, becoming light. Chance of rain 80%. Sunday, partly to mostly sunny. Highs ranging from the mid-50s on the hilltops to around 60 across the lower elevations. Light winds, becoming northwest 5 to 10 miles an hour. Sunday night, partly to mostly cloudy. Lows in the upper 30s. Light winds. The forecast for the Southern Finger Lakes, including Pinyan, Seneca Falls, and Auburn. Tonight, mainly clear early, then becoming mostly cloudy with patchy frost developing after midnight. Lows around 40. Light south winds. Saturday, mostly cloudy with a chance of showers in the morning, then partly sunny with a chance of showers in the afternoon. Highs in the lower 60s. South winds 5 to 10 miles an hour. Chance of rain 50%. Saturday night, showers likely with a chance of thunderstorms in the evening, then showers likely overnight. Lows in the mid-40s. South winds 5 to 10 miles an hour, becoming light. Chance of rain 70%. Sunday, mostly cloudy in the morning, then becoming partly sunny. A 40% chance of showers. Highs in the upper 50s. Northwest winds 10 miles an hour or less. Sunday night, partly to mostly cloudy. Lows in the upper 30s. Light winds. And now the extended forecast. Monday, partly cloudy. Highs in the mid-50s. Tuesday, partly cloudy. Highs in the mid-50s. Lows in the upper 30s. Wednesday, mostly cloudy with a 50% chance of showers. Highs in the upper 50s. Lows around 40. Thursday, mostly cloudy. A 40% chance of showers. Highs in the lower 60s. Lows in the lower 40s. Friday, mostly cloudy. Highs in the upper 60s. Lows in the mid-40s. 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Your source for official weather information across the Western Finger Lakes and the Genesee Valley. KHA-53 operates on a frequency of 162.40 MHz. The 4 p.m. weather at Rochester, it was partly sunny. The temperature was 57 degrees Fahrenheit or 14 degrees Celsius, the dew point 30 and the relative humidity 35%. The wind was west at 8 miles an hour. The pressure was 29.85 inches and falling. Repeating at Rochester, it was partly sunny, temperature 57 degrees. Around the region at 4 p.m. at Watertown, it was sunny, with a temperature of 51. It was mostly sunny, with a temperature of 54 at Erie, 55 at Buffalo, and 50 at Binghamton. It was partly sunny, with a temperature of 54 at Toronto, and 55 at Syracuse. It was cloudy, with a temperature of 55 at Niagara Falls, and 54 at Elmira. At Oswego, winds were northwest at 4 knots, with a temperature of 47 degrees. The forecast for the Genesee Valley and Northern Finger Lakes, including Rochester, Geneseo, Canandaigua, Newark, and Fairhaven. Tonight, partly to mostly cloudy. Lows in the lower 40s. Light south winds. Saturday, mostly cloudy with a chance of showers in the morning, then partly sunny in the afternoon. Highs ranging from the lower 60s on the hilltops to the mid-60s across the lower elevations. Light winds, becoming southwest 5 to 10 miles an hour. Chance of rain 40%. Saturday night, showers with a chance of thunderstorms in the evening, then showers overnight. Lows in the mid-40s. Southwest winds 5 to 10 miles an hour, becoming light. Chance of rain 80%. Sunday, partly to mostly sunny. Highs ranging from the mid-50s on the hilltops to around 60 across the lower elevations. Light winds, becoming northwest 5 to 10 miles an hour. Sunday night, partly to mostly cloudy. Lows in the upper 30s. Light winds.

forecasts for the southern Finger Lakes, including Penang, Seneca Falls, and Auburn. Tonight, mainly clear early, then becoming mostly cloudy with patchy frost developing after midnight. Lows around 40. Light south winds. Saturday, mostly cloudy with a chance of showers in the morning, then partly sunny with a chance of showers in the afternoon. Highs in the lower 60s. South winds 5 to 10 miles an hour. Chance of rain 50%. Saturday night, showers likely with a chance of thunderstorms in the evening, then showers likely overnight. Lows in the mid-40s. South winds 5 to 10 miles an hour, becoming light. Chance of rain 70%. Sunday, mostly cloudy in the morning, then becoming partly sunny. A 40% chance of showers. Highs in the upper 50s. Northwest winds 10 miles an hour or less. Sunday night, partly to mostly cloudy. Lows in the upper 30s. Light winds. And now the extended forecast. Monday, partly cloudy. Highs in the mid-50s. Tuesday, partly cloudy. Highs in the mid-50s. Lows in the upper 30s. Wednesday, mostly cloudy with a 50% chance of showers. Highs in the upper 50s. Lows around 40. Thursday, mostly cloudy. A 40% chance of showers. Highs in the lower 60s. Lows in the lower 40s. Friday, mostly cloudy. Highs in the upper 60s. Lows in the mid-40s. 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Your source for official weather information across the Western Finger Lakes and the Genesee Valley. KHA-53 operates on a frequency of 162.40 MHz. The 4 p.m. weather at Rochester, it was partly sunny. The temperature was 57 degrees Fahrenheit or 14 degrees Celsius, the dew point 30 and the relative humidity 35%. The wind was west at 8 miles an hour. The pressure was 29.85 inches and falling. Repeating at Rochester, it was partly sunny, temperature 57 degrees. Around the region at 4 p.m. at Watertown, it was sunny, with a temperature of 51. It was mostly sunny, with a temperature of 54 at Erie, 55 at Buffalo, and 50 at Binghamton. It was partly sunny, with a temperature of 54 at Toronto, and 55 at Syracuse. It was cloudy, with a temperature of 55 at Niagara Falls, and 54 at Elmira. At Oswego, winds were northwest at 4 knots, with a temperature of 47 degrees. The forecast for the Genesee Valley and Northern Finger Lakes, including Rochester, Geneseo, Canandaigua, Newark, and Fairhaven. Tonight, partly to mostly cloudy. Lows in the lower 40s. Light south winds. Saturday, mostly cloudy with a chance of showers in the morning, then partly sunny in the afternoon. Highs ranging from the lower 60s on the hilltops to the mid-60s across the lower elevations. Light winds, becoming southwest 5 to 10 miles an hour. Chance of rain 40%. Saturday night, showers with a chance of thunderstorms in the evening, then showers overnight. Lows in the mid-40s. Southwest winds 5 to 10 miles an hour, becoming light. Chance of rain 80%. Sunday, partly to mostly sunny. Highs ranging from the mid-50s on the hilltops to around 60 across the lower elevations. Light winds, becoming northwest 5 to 10 miles an hour. Sunday night, partly to mostly cloudy. Lows in the upper 30s. Light winds. The forecast for the Southern Finger Lakes, including Penang, Seneca Falls, and Auburn. Tonight, mainly clear early, then becoming mostly cloudy with patchy frost developing after midnight. Lows around 40. Light south winds. Saturday, mostly cloudy with a chance of showers in the morning, then partly sunny with a chance of showers in the afternoon. Highs in the lower 60s. South winds 5 to 10 miles an hour. Chance of rain 50%. Saturday night, showers likely with a chance of thunderstorms in the evening, then showers likely overnight. Lows in the mid-40s. South winds 5 to 10 miles an hour, becoming light. Chance of rain 70%. Sunday, mostly cloudy in the morning, then becoming partly sunny. A 40% chance of showers. Highs in the upper 50s. Northwest winds 10 miles an hour.

or less. Sunday night, partly to mostly cloudy. Lows in the upper 30s. Light winds. And now the extended forecast. Monday, partly cloudy. Highs in the mid-50s. Tuesday, partly cloudy. Highs in the mid-50s. Lows in the upper 30s. Wednesday, mostly cloudy with a 50% chance of showers. Highs in the upper 50s. Lows around 40. Thursday, mostly cloudy. A 40% chance of showers. Highs in the lower 60s. Lows in the lower 40s. Friday, mostly cloudy. Highs in the upper 60s. Lows in the mid-40s. 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KHA53 operates on a frequency of 162.40 MHz. The 4 p.m. weather at Rochester, it was partly sunny. The temperature was 57 degrees Fahrenheit or 14 degrees Celsius, the dew point 30 and the relative humidity 35%. The wind was west at 8 miles an hour. The pressure was 29.85 inches and falling. Repeating at Rochester, it was partly sunny, temperature 57 degrees. Around the region at 4 p.m. at Watertown, it was sunny, with a temperature of 51. It was mostly sunny, with a temperature of 54 at Erie, 55 at Buffalo, and 50 at Binghamton. It was partly sunny, with a temperature of 54 at Toronto, and 55 at Syracuse. It was cloudy, with a temperature of 55 at Niagara Falls, and 54 at Elmira. At Oswego, winds were northwest at 4 knots, with a temperature of 47 degrees. The forecast for the Genesee Valley and Northern Finger Lakes, including Rochester, Geneseo, Canandaigua, Newark, and Fairhaven. Tonight, partly to mostly cloudy. Lows in the lower 40s. Light south winds. Saturday, mostly cloudy with a chance of showers in the morning, then partly sunny in the afternoon. Highs ranging from the lower 60s on the hilltops to the mid-60s across the lower elevations. Light winds, becoming southwest 5 to 10 miles an hour. Chance of rain 40%. Saturday night, showers with a chance of thunderstorms in the evening, then showers overnight. Lows in the mid-40s. Southwest winds 5 to 10 miles an hour, becoming light. Chance of rain 80%. Sunday, partly to mostly sunny. Highs ranging from the mid-50s on the hilltops to around 60 across the lower elevations. Light winds, becoming northwest 5 to 10 miles an hour. Sunday night, partly to mostly cloudy. Lows in the upper 30s. Light winds. The forecast for the Southern Finger Lakes, including Tinian, Seneca Falls, and Auburn. Tonight, mainly clear early, then becoming mostly cloudy with patchy frost developing after midnight. Lows around 40. Light south winds. Saturday, mostly cloudy with a chance of showers in the morning, then partly sunny with a chance of showers in the afternoon. Highs in the lower 60s. South winds 5 to 10 miles an hour. Chance of rain 50%. Saturday night, showers likely with a chance of thunderstorms in the evening, then showers likely overnight. Lows in the mid-40s. South winds 5 to 10 miles an hour, becoming light. Chance of rain 70%. Sunday, mostly cloudy in the morning, then becoming partly sunny. A 40% chance of showers. Highs in the upper 50s. Northwest winds 10 miles an hour or less. Sunday night, partly to mostly cloudy. Lows in the upper 30s. Light winds. And now the extended forecast. Monday, partly cloudy. Highs in the mid-50s. Tuesday, partly cloudy. Highs in the mid-50s. Lows in the upper 30s. Wednesday, mostly cloudy with a 50% chance of showers. Highs in the upper 50s. Lows around 40. Thursday, mostly cloudy. A 40% chance of showers. Highs in the lower 60s. Lows in the lower 40s. Friday, mostly cloudy. Highs in the upper 60s. Lows in the mid-40s. Open Lake Forecast, 4, the Niagara River to Hamlin Beach beyond 5 miles from shore. Tonight, south winds 5 to 15 knots,

waves 2 feet or less. Saturday, south winds 10 knots or less, increasing to 10 to 15 knots. A chance of showers late. Waves 2 feet or less. Saturday night, southwest winds 15 to 20 knots, becoming west 10 to 15 knots. Showers likely in the evening, then a chance of showers overnight. Waves 1 to 3 feet, building to 2 to 4 feet, then subsiding to 1 to 3 feet. Sunday, west winds 5 to 10 knots. Waves 1 to 2 feet. Sunday night, west winds 10 knots or less, becoming northwest. Waves 1 foot or less. Monday, west winds 5 to 15 knots, becoming northwest. Waves 2 feet or less. Tuesday, northwest winds 10 knots or less, becoming south. A chance of rain showers Tuesday night. Waves 2 feet or less. Wednesday, southeast winds 5 to 15 knots, becoming north. A chance of showers. Waves 2 feet or less. Open lake forecast, 4, Heron Beach to Mexico Bay, beyond 5 miles from shore. Tonight, south winds 5 to 15 knots. Waves 2 feet or less. Saturday, south winds 5 to 15 knots, becoming southeast. Waves 2 feet or less. Saturday night, south winds 10 to 15 knots, becoming west. Showers. Waves 1 to 3 feet. Sunday, west winds 10 to 15 knots, increasing to 15 to 20 knots. Waves 1 to 3 feet. Sunday night, west winds 5 to 15 knots, becoming northwest. Waves 1 to 3 feet. Monday, west winds 5 to 15 knots, becoming northwest. Waves 1 to 3 feet. Tuesday, northwest winds 5 to 15 knots, becoming south. Waves 2 feet or less. Wednesday, southeast winds 5 to 10 knots, becoming northeast. A chance of showers. Waves 1 foot or less. 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KHA 53 operates on a frequency of 162.40 MHz. The 5 p.m. weather at Rochester, it was partly sunny. The temperature was 55 degrees Fahrenheit or 13 degrees Celsius, the dew point 35 and the relative humidity 47%. The wind was variable at 5 miles an hour. The pressure was 29.83 inches and falling. Repeating at Rochester, it was partly sunny, temperature 55 degrees. This is the NOAA Weather Radio KHA 53 in Rochester, your source for official weather information across the Western Finger Lakes and the Genesee Valley. KHA 53 operates on a frequency of 162.40 MHz. The 5 p.m. weather at Rochester, it was partly sunny. The temperature was 55 degrees Fahrenheit or 13 degrees Celsius, the dew point 35 and the relative humidity 47%. The wind was variable at 5 miles an hour. The pressure was 29.83 inches and falling. Repeating at Rochester, it was partly sunny, temperature 55 degrees. Around the region at 5 p.m. it was sunny, with a temperature of 54 at Erie and 52 at Watertown. It was mostly sunny, with a temperature of 54 at Buffalo, 55 at Niagara Falls, and 50 at Binghamton. At Syracuse, it was partly sunny, with a temperature of 56. At Elmira, it was cloudy, with a temperature of 56. At Oswego, winds were northwest at 2 knots, with a temperature of 49 degrees. The Rochester, New York climate summary for this evening, as of 4 p.m., May 8, 2026. Today's high temperature was 57 degrees. The normal high is 67. Today's low temperature was 37 degrees. The normal low is 46. 0.02 inches of precipitation fell today. No snow fell today. Sunset tonight is at 8:20 p.m. Sunrise tomorrow is at 5:54 a.m. The forecast for the Genesee Valley and Northern Finger Lakes, including Rochester, Geneseo, Canandaigua, Newark, and Fairhaven. Tonight, partly to mostly cloudy. Lows in the lower 40s. Light south winds. Saturday, mostly cloudy with a chance of showers in the morning, then partly sunny in the afternoon. Highs ranging from the lower 60s on the hilltops to the mid-60s across the lower elevations.
light winds, becoming southwest 5 to 10 miles an hour. Chance of rain 40%. Saturday night, showers with a chance of thunderstorms in the evening, then showers overnight. Lows in the mid-40s. Southwest winds 5 to 10 miles an hour, becoming light. Chance of rain 80%. Sunday, partly to mostly sunny. Highs ranging from the mid-50s on the hilltops to around 60 across the lower elevations. Light winds, becoming northwest 5 to 10 miles an hour. Sunday night, partly to mostly cloudy. Lows in the upper 30s. Light winds. The forecast for the Southern Finger Lakes, including Pinyan, Seneca Falls, and Auburn. Tonight, mainly clear early, then becoming mostly cloudy with patchy frost developing after midnight. Lows around 40. Light south winds. Saturday, mostly cloudy with a chance of showers in the morning, then partly sunny with a chance of showers in the afternoon. Highs in the lower 60s. South winds 5 to 10 miles an hour. Chance of rain 50%. Saturday night, showers likely with a chance of thunderstorms in the evening, then showers likely overnight. Lows in the mid-40s. South winds 5 to 10 miles an hour, becoming light. Chance of rain 70%. Sunday, mostly cloudy in the morning, then becoming partly sunny. A 40% chance of showers. Highs in the upper 50s. Northwest winds 10 miles an hour or less. Sunday night, partly to mostly cloudy. Lows in the upper 30s. Light winds. And now the extended forecast. Monday, partly cloudy. Highs in the mid-50s. Tuesday, partly cloudy. Highs in the mid-50s. Lows in the upper 30s. Wednesday, mostly cloudy with a 50% chance of showers. Highs in the upper 50s. Lows around 40. Thursday, mostly cloudy. A 40% chance of showers. Highs in the lower 60s. Lows in the lower 40s. Friday, mostly cloudy. Highs in the upper 60s. Lows in the mid-40s. 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Your source for official weather information across the Western Finger Lakes and the Genesee Valley. KHA 53 operates on a frequency of 162.40 MHz. The 5 p.m. weather at Rochester, it was partly sunny. The temperature was 55 degrees Fahrenheit or 13 degrees Celsius, the dew point 35 and the relative humidity 47%. The wind was variable at 5 miles an hour. The pressure was 29.83 inches and falling. Repeating at Rochester, it was partly sunny, temperature 55 degrees. Around the region at 5 p.m. it was sunny, with a temperature of 54 at Erie, and 52 at Watertown. It was mostly sunny, with a temperature of 54 at Buffalo, 55 at Niagara Falls, and 50 at Binghamton. At Syracuse, it was partly sunny, with a temperature of 56. At Elmira, it was cloudy, with a temperature of 56. At Oswego, winds were northwest at 2 knots, with a temperature of 49 degrees. The forecast for the Genesee Valley and Northern Finger Lakes, including Rochester, Geneseo, Canandaigua, Newark, and Fairhaven. Tonight, partly to mostly cloudy. Lows in the lower 40s. Light south winds. Saturday, mostly cloudy with a chance of showers in the morning, then partly sunny in the afternoon. Highs ranging from the lower 60s on the hilltops to the mid-60s across the lower elevations. Light winds, becoming southwest 5 to 10 miles an hour. Chance of rain 40%. Saturday night, showers with a chance of thunderstorms in the evening, then showers overnight. Lows in the mid-40s. Southwest winds 5 to 10 miles an hour, becoming light. Chance of rain 80%. Sunday, partly to mostly sunny. Highs ranging from the mid-50s on the hilltops to around 60 across the lower elevations. Light winds, becoming northwest 5 to 10 miles an hour. Sunday night, partly to mostly cloudy. Lows in the upper 30s. Light winds. The forecast for the Southern Finger Lakes, including Pinyan, Seneca Falls, and Auburn. Tonight, mainly clear early, then becoming mostly cloudy with patchy frost developing after midnight. Lows around 40. Light south winds.
Saturday, mostly cloudy with a chance of shower.

in the morning, then partly sunny with a chance of showers in the afternoon. Highs in the lower 60s. South winds 5 to 10 miles an hour. Chance of rain 50%. Saturday night, showers likely with a chance of thunderstorms in the evening, then showers likely overnight. Lows in the mid-40s. South winds 5 to 10 miles an hour, becoming light. Chance of rain 70%. Sunday, mostly cloudy in the morning, then becoming partly sunny. A 40% chance of showers. Highs in the upper 50s. Northwest winds 10 miles an hour or less. Sunday night, partly to mostly cloudy. Lows in the upper 30s. Light winds. And now the extended forecast. Monday, partly cloudy. Highs in the mid-50s. Tuesday, partly cloudy. Highs in the mid-50s. Lows in the upper 30s. Wednesday, mostly cloudy with a 50% chance of showers. Highs in the upper 50s. Lows around 40. Thursday, mostly cloudy. A 40% chance of showers. Highs in the lower 60s. Lows in the lower 40s. Friday, mostly cloudy. Highs in the upper 60s. Lows in the mid-40s. This is the NOAA Weather Radio KHA-53 in Rochester. Your source for official weather information across the Western Finger Lakes and the Genesee Valley. KHA-53 operates on a frequency of 162.40 MHz. The 5 p.m. weather at Rochester, it was partly sunny. The temperature was 55 degrees Fahrenheit or 13 degrees Celsius, the dew point 35 and the relative humidity 47%. The wind was variable at 5 miles an hour. The pressure was 29.83 inches and falling. Repeating at Rochester, it was partly sunny, temperature 55 degrees. Around the region at 5 p.m. at Watertown, it was sunny, with a temperature of 52. It was mostly sunny, with a temperature of 54 at Erie, 54 at Buffalo, 55 at Niagara Falls, and 50 at Binghamton. It was partly sunny, with a temperature of 54 at Toronto, and 56 at Syracuse. At Elmira, it was cloudy, with a temperature of 56. At Oswego, winds were northwest at 2 knots, with a temperature of 49 degrees. The forecast for the Genesee Valley and Northern Finger Lakes, including Rochester, Geneseo, Canandaigua, Newark, and Fairhaven. Tonight, partly to mostly cloudy. Lows in the lower 40s. Light south winds. Saturday, mostly cloudy with a chance of showers in the morning, then partly sunny in the afternoon. Highs ranging from the lower 60s on the hilltops to the mid-60s across the lower elevations. Light winds, becoming southwest 5 to 10 miles an hour. Chance of rain 40%. Saturday night, showers with a chance of thunderstorms in the evening, then showers overnight. Lows in the mid-40s. Southwest winds 5 to 10 miles an hour, becoming light. Chance of rain 80%. Sunday, partly to mostly sunny. Highs ranging from the mid-50s on the hilltops to around 60 across the lower elevations. Light winds, becoming northwest 5 to 10 miles an hour. Sunday night, partly to mostly cloudy. Lows in the upper 30s. Light winds. The forecast for the Southern Finger Lakes, including Pinyan, Seneca Falls, and Auburn. Tonight, mainly clear early, then becoming mostly cloudy with patchy frost developing after midnight. Lows around 40. Light south winds. Saturday, mostly cloudy with a chance of showers in the morning, then partly sunny with a chance of showers in the afternoon. Highs in the lower 60s. South winds 5 to 10 miles an hour. Chance of rain 50%. Saturday night, showers likely with a chance of thunderstorms in the evening, then showers likely overnight. Lows in the mid-40s. South winds 5 to 10 miles an hour, becoming light. Chance of rain 70%. Sunday, mostly cloudy in the morning, then becoming partly sunny. A 40% chance of showers. Highs in the upper 50s. Northwest winds 10 miles an hour or less. Sunday night, partly to mostly cloudy. Lows in the upper 30s. Light winds. And now the extended forecast. Monday, partly cloudy. Highs in the mid-50s. Tuesday, partly cloudy.
Highs in the mid-50s.

light south winds. Saturday, mostly cloudy with a chance of showers in the morning, then partly sunny in the afternoon. Highs ranging from the lower 60s on the hilltops to the mid-60s across the lower elevations. Light winds, becoming southwest 5 to 10 miles an hour. Chance of rain 40%. Saturday night, showers with a chance of thunderstorms in the evening, then showers overnight. Lows in the mid-40s. Southwest winds 5 to 10 miles an hour, becoming light. Chance of rain 80%. Sunday, partly to mostly sunny. Highs ranging from the mid-50s on the hilltops to around 60 across the lower elevations. Light winds, becoming northwest 5 to 10 miles an hour. Sunday night, partly to mostly cloudy. Lows in the upper 30s. Light winds. The forecast for the Southern Finger Lakes, including Tinian, Seneca Falls, and Auburn. Tonight, mainly clear early, then becoming mostly cloudy with patchy frost developing after midnight. Lows around 40. Light south winds. Saturday, mostly cloudy with a chance of showers in the morning, then partly sunny with a chance of showers in the afternoon. Highs in the lower 60s. South winds 5 to 10 miles an hour. Chance of rain 50%. Saturday night, showers likely with a chance of thunderstorms in the evening, then showers likely overnight. Lows in the mid-40s. South winds 5 to 10 miles an hour, becoming light. Chance of rain 70%. Sunday, mostly cloudy in the morning, then becoming partly sunny. A 40% chance of showers. Highs in the upper 50s. Northwest winds 10 miles an hour or less. Sunday night, partly to mostly cloudy. Lows in the upper 30s. Light winds. And now the extended forecast. Monday, partly cloudy. Highs in the mid-50s. Tuesday, partly cloudy. Highs in the mid-50s. Lows in the upper 30s. Wednesday, mostly cloudy with a 50% chance of showers. Highs in the upper 50s. Lows around 40. Thursday, mostly cloudy. A 40% chance of showers. Highs in the lower 60s. Lows in the lower 40s. Friday, mostly cloudy. Highs in the upper 60s. Lows in the mid-40s. This is the NOAA Weather Radio KHA 53 in Rochester. Your source for official weather information across the Western Finger Lakes and the Genesee Valley. KHA 53 operates on a frequency of 162.40 MHz. The Rochester, New York climate summary for this evening, as of 4 p.m., May 8, 2026. Today's high temperature was 57 degrees. The normal high is 67. Today's low temperature was 37 degrees. The normal low is 46. 0.02 inches of precipitation fell today. No snow fell today. Sunset tonight is at 8:20 p.m. Sunrise tomorrow is at 5:54 a.m. The Nearshore Marine Forecast, for the Niagara River to Hamlin Beach along Lake Ontario. Tonight, southwest winds 5 to 10 knots becoming south. Partly cloudy. Waves 1 foot or less. Saturday, south winds 5 to 15 knots becoming southwest. A chance of showers in the afternoon. Waves 2 feet or less. Saturday night, southwest winds 15 to 20 knots becoming west 5 to 15 knots. A chance of showers. Waves 1 to 3 feet. Sunday, west winds 5 to 10 knots. Mostly sunny. Waves 1 to 2 feet. Sunday night, west winds 10 knots or less becoming northwest. Partly cloudy. Waves 1 foot or less. Monday, northwest winds 5 to 15 knots. Partly cloudy. Waves 2 feet or less. Tuesday, northwest winds 10 knots or less becoming south. A chance of showers Tuesday night. Waves 2 feet or less. Wednesday, southeast winds 5 to 15 knots becoming north. A chance of showers. Waves 2 feet or less. The Nearshore Marine Forecast, for Hamlin Beach to Sodus Bay. Tonight, south winds 10 knots or less. Partly cloudy. Waves 1 foot or less. Saturday, south winds 10 knots or less. Partly sunny. Waves 1 foot or less.

5 to 10 knots becoming northeast. A chance of showers. Waves 1 foot or less. The water temperature off Rochester is 47 degrees. The nearshore marine forecast, 4, Sodus Bay to Mexico Bay. Tonight, southwest winds 10 knots or less becoming south. Mainly clear this evening, then becoming partly cloudy. Waves 1 foot or less. Saturday, southeast winds 5 to 10 knots becoming south. Partly sunny. Waves 1 foot or less. Saturday night, south winds 5 to 15 knots becoming west. Showers. Waves 2 feet or less. Sunday, west winds 5 to 10 knots. Becoming mostly sunny. Waves 1 to 3 feet. Sunday night, west winds 10 knots or less becoming northwest. Partly cloudy. Waves 1 to 2 feet. Monday, west winds 5 to 15 knots becoming northwest. Mainly clear, then becoming partly cloudy. Waves 1 to 2 feet. Tuesday, northwest winds 5 to 15 knots becoming south less than 10 knots. Mainly clear, then becoming partly cloudy. Waves 2 feet or less. Wednesday, southeast winds 10 knots or less becoming east. A chance of showers. Waves 1 foot or less. The 5 p.m. weather at Rochester, it was partly sunny. The temperature was 55 degrees Fahrenheit or 13 degrees Celsius, the dew point 35 and the relative humidity 47%. The wind was variable at 5 miles an hour. The pressure was 29.83 inches and falling. Repeating at Rochester, it was partly sunny, temperature 55 degrees. Around the region at 5 p.m. at Watertown, it was sunny, with a temperature of 52. It was mostly sunny, with a temperature of 54 at Erie, 54 at Buffalo, 55 at Niagara Falls, and 50 at Binghamton. It was partly sunny, with a temperature of 54 at Toronto, and 56 at Syracuse. At Elmira, it was cloudy, with a temperature of 56. At Oswego, winds were northwest at 2 knots, with a temperature of 49 degrees. The forecast for the Genesee Valley and Northern Finger Lakes, including Rochester, Geneseo, Canandaigua, Newark, and Fairhaven. Tonight, partly to mostly cloudy. Lows in the lower 40s. Light south winds. Saturday, mostly cloudy with a chance of showers in the morning, then partly sunny in the afternoon. Highs ranging from the lower 60s on the hilltops to the mid-60s across the lower elevations. Light winds, becoming southwest 5 to 10 miles an hour. Chance of rain 40%. Saturday night, showers with a chance of thunderstorms in the evening, then showers overnight. Lows in the mid-40s. Southwest winds 5 to 10 miles an hour, becoming light. Chance of rain 80%. Sunday, partly to mostly sunny. Highs ranging from the mid-50s on the hilltops to around 60 across the lower elevations. Light winds, becoming northwest 5 to 10 miles an hour. Sunday night, partly to mostly cloudy. Lows in the upper 30s. Light winds. The forecast for the Southern Finger Lakes, including Pinyan, Seneca Falls, and Auburn. Tonight, mainly clear early, then becoming mostly cloudy with patchy frost developing after midnight. Lows around 40. Light south winds. Saturday, mostly cloudy with a chance of showers in the morning, then partly sunny with a chance of showers in the afternoon. Highs in the lower 60s. South winds 5 to 10 miles an hour. Chance of rain 50%. Saturday night, showers likely with a chance of thunderstorms in the evening, then showers likely overnight. Lows in the mid-40s. South winds 5 to 10 miles an hour, becoming light. Chance of rain 70%. Sunday, mostly cloudy in the morning, then becoming partly sunny. A 40% chance of showers. Highs in the upper 50s. Northwest winds 10 miles an hour or less. Sunday night, partly to mostly cloudy. Lows in the upper 30s. Light winds. And now the extended forecast. Monday, partly cloudy. Highs in the mid-50s. Tuesday, partly cloudy. Highs in the mid-50s. Lows in the upper 30s. Wednesday, mostly cloudy with a 50% chance of showers. Highs in the upper 50s. Lows around 40.

Thursday, mostly cloudy. A 40% chance of showers. Highs in the lower 60s. Lows in the lower 40s. Friday, mostly cloudy. Highs in the upper 60s. Lows in the mid 40s. This is the NOAA Weather Radio KHA 53 in Rochester. Your source for official weather information across the Western Finger Lakes and the Genesee Valley. KHA 53 operates on a frequency of 162.40 MHz. The 5 p.m. weather at Rochester, it was partly sunny. The temperature was 55 degrees Fahrenheit or 13 degrees Celsius, the dew point 35 and the relative humidity 47%. The wind was variable at 5 miles an hour. The pressure was 29.83 inches and falling. Repeating at Rochester, it was partly sunny, temperature 55 degrees. Around the region at 5 p.m. in Watertown, it was sunny, with a temperature of 52. It was mostly sunny, with a temperature of 54 at Erie, 54 at Buffalo, 55 at Niagara Falls, and 50 at Binghamton. It was partly sunny, with a temperature of 54 at Toronto, and 56 at Syracuse. At Elmira, it was cloudy, with a temperature of 56. At Oswego, winds were northwest at 2 knots, with a temperature of 49 degrees. The forecast for the Genesee Valley and Northern Finger Lakes, including Rochester, Geneseo, Canandaigua, Newark, and Fairhaven. Tonight, partly to mostly cloudy. Lows in the lower 40s. Light south winds. Saturday, mostly cloudy with a chance of showers in the morning, then partly sunny in the afternoon. Highs ranging from the lower 60s on the hilltops to the mid-60s across the lower elevations. Light winds, becoming southwest 5 to 10 miles an hour. Chance of rain 40%. Saturday night, showers with a chance of thunderstorms in the evening, then showers overnight. Lows in the mid-40s. Southwest winds 5 to 10 miles an hour, becoming light. Chance of rain 80%. Sunday, partly to mostly sunny. Highs ranging from the mid-50s on the hilltops to around 60 across the lower elevations. Light winds, becoming northwest 5 to 10 miles an hour. Sunday night, partly to mostly cloudy. Lows in the upper 30s. Light winds. The forecast for the Southern Finger Lakes, including Tinian, Seneca Falls, and Auburn. Tonight, mainly clear early, then becoming mostly cloudy with patchy frost developing after midnight. Lows around 40. Light south winds. Saturday, mostly cloudy with a chance of showers in the morning, then partly sunny with a chance of showers in the afternoon. Highs in the lower 60s. South winds 5 to 10 miles an hour. Chance of rain 50%. Saturday night, showers likely with a chance of thunderstorms in the evening, then showers likely overnight. Lows in the mid-40s. South winds 5 to 10 miles an hour, becoming light. Chance of rain 70%. Sunday, mostly cloudy in the morning, then becoming partly sunny. A 40% chance of showers. Highs in the upper 50s. Northwest winds 10 miles an hour or less. Sunday night, partly to mostly cloudy. Lows in the upper 30s. Light winds. And now the extended forecast. Monday, partly cloudy. Highs in the mid-50s. Tuesday, partly cloudy. Highs in the mid-50s. Lows in the upper 30s. Wednesday, mostly cloudy with a 50% chance of showers. Highs in the upper 50s. Lows around 40. Thursday, mostly cloudy. A 40% chance of showers. Highs in the lower 60s. Lows in the lower 40s. Friday, mostly cloudy. Highs in the upper 60s. Lows in the mid-40s. 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Your source for official weather information across the Western Finger Lakes and the Genesee Valley. KHA 53 operates on a frequency of 162.40 MHz. The 5 p.m. weather at Rochester, it was partly sunny. The temperature was 55 degrees Fahrenheit or 13 degrees Celsius, the dew point 35 and the relative humidity 47%. The wind was variable at 5 miles an hour. The pressure was 29.83 inches and falling. Repeating at Rochester, it was partly sunny, temperature 55 degrees.

around the region at 5 p.m. in Watertown, it was sunny, with a temperature of 52. It was mostly sunny, with a temperature of 54 at Erie, 54 at Buffalo, 55 at Niagara Falls, and 50 at Binghamton. It was partly sunny, with a temperature of 54 at Toronto, and 56 at Syracuse. At Elmira, it was cloudy, with a temperature of 56. At Oswego, winds were northwest at 2 knots, with a temperature of 49 degrees. The forecast for the Genesee Valley and Northern Finger Lakes, including Rochester, Geneseo, Canandaigua, Newark, and Fairhaven. Tonight, partly to mostly cloudy. Lows in the lower 40s. Light south winds. Saturday, mostly cloudy with a chance of showers in the morning, then partly sunny in the afternoon. Highs ranging from the lower 60s on the hilltops to the mid-60s across the lower elevations. Light winds, becoming southwest 5 to 10 miles an hour. Chance of rain 40%. Saturday night, showers with a chance of thunderstorms in the evening, then showers overnight. Lows in the mid-40s. Southwest winds 5 to 10 miles an hour, becoming light. Chance of rain 80%. Sunday, partly to mostly sunny. Highs ranging from the mid-50s on the hilltops to around 60 across the lower elevations. Light winds, becoming northwest 5 to 10 miles an hour. Sunday night, partly to mostly cloudy. Lows in the upper 30s. Light winds. The forecast for the Southern Finger Lakes, including Pinyan, Seneca Falls, and Auburn. Tonight, mainly clear early, then becoming mostly cloudy with patchy frost developing after midnight. Lows around 40. Light south winds. Saturday, mostly cloudy with a chance of showers in the morning, then partly sunny with a chance of showers in the afternoon. Highs in the lower 60s. South winds 5 to 10 miles an hour. Chance of rain 50%. Saturday night, showers likely with a chance of thunderstorms in the evening, then showers likely overnight. Lows in the mid-40s. South winds 5 to 10 miles an hour, becoming light. Chance of rain 70%. Sunday, mostly cloudy in the morning, then becoming partly sunny. A 40% chance of showers. Highs in the upper 50s. Northwest winds 10 miles an hour or less. Sunday night, partly to mostly cloudy. Lows in the upper 30s. Light winds. And now the extended forecast. Monday, partly cloudy. Highs in the mid-50s. Tuesday, partly cloudy. Highs in the mid-50s. Lows in the upper 30s. Wednesday, mostly cloudy with a 50% chance of showers. Highs in the upper 50s. Lows around 40. Thursday, mostly cloudy. A 40% chance of showers. Highs in the lower 60s. Lows in the lower 40s. Friday, mostly cloudy. Highs in the upper 60s. Lows in the mid-40s. 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Your source for official weather information across the Western Finger Lakes and the Genesee Valley. KHA 53 operates on a frequency of 162.40 MHz. The 5 p.m. weather at Rochester, it was partly sunny. The temperature was 55 degrees Fahrenheit or 13 degrees Celsius, the dew point 35 and the relative humidity 47%. The wind was variable at 5 miles an hour. The pressure was 29.83 inches and falling. Repeating at Rochester, it was partly sunny, temperature 55 degrees. Around the region at 5 p.m. in Watertown, it was sunny, with a temperature of 52. It was mostly sunny, with a temperature of 54 at Erie, 54 at Buffalo, 55 at Niagara Falls, and 50 at Binghamton. It was partly sunny, with a temperature of 54 at Toronto, and 56 at Syracuse. At Elmira, it was cloudy, with a temperature of 56. At Oswego, winds were northwest at 2 knots, with a temperature of 49 degrees. The forecast for the Genesee Valley and Northern Finger Lakes, including Rochester, Geneseo, Canandaigua, Newark, and Fairhaven. Tonight, partly to mostly cloudy. Lows in the lower 40s. Light south winds. Saturday, mostly cloudy with a chance of showers in the morning, then partly sunny in the afternoon. Highs ranging from the lower 60s on the hilltops to the

Highs in the mid-50s. Tuesday, partly cloudy. Highs in the mid-50s. Lows in the upper 30s. Wednesday, mostly cloudy with a 50% chance of showers. Highs in the upper 50s. Lows around 40. Thursday, mostly cloudy. A 40% chance of showers. Highs in the lower 60s. Lows in the lower 40s. Friday, mostly cloudy. Highs in the upper 60s. Lows in the mid-40s. This is the NOAA Weather Radio KHA-53 in Rochester. Your source for official weather information across the Western Finger Lakes and the Genesee Valley. KHA-53 operates on a frequency of 162.40 MHz. The 5 p.m. weather at Rochester, it was partly sunny. The temperature was 55 degrees Fahrenheit or 13 degrees Celsius, the dew point 35 and the relative humidity 47%. The wind was variable at 5 miles an hour. The pressure was 29.83 inches and falling. Repeating at Rochester, it was partly sunny, temperature 55 degrees. Around the region at 5 p.m. in Watertown, it was sunny, with a temperature of 52. It was mostly sunny, with a temperature of 54 at Erie, 54 at Buffalo, 55 at Niagara Falls, and 50 at Binghamton. It was partly sunny, with a temperature of 54 at Toronto, and 56 at Syracuse. At Elmira, it was cloudy, with a temperature of 56. At Oswego, winds were northwest at 2 knots, with a temperature of 49 degrees. The forecast for the Genesee Valley and Northern Finger Lakes, including Rochester, Geneseo, Canandaigua, Newark, and Fairhaven. Tonight, partly to mostly cloudy. Lows in the lower 40s. Light south winds. Saturday, mostly cloudy with a chance of showers in the morning, then partly sunny in the afternoon. Highs ranging from the lower 60s on the hilltops to the mid-60s across the lower elevations. Light winds, becoming southwest 5 to 10 miles an hour. Chance of rain 40%. Saturday night, showers with a chance of thunderstorms in the evening, then showers overnight. Lows in the mid-40s. Southwest winds 5 to 10 miles an hour, becoming light. Chance of rain 80%. Sunday, partly to mostly sunny. Highs ranging from the mid-50s on the hilltops to around 60 across the lower elevations. Light winds, becoming northwest 5 to 10 miles an hour. Sunday night, partly to mostly cloudy. Lows in the upper 30s. Light winds. The forecast for the Southern Finger Lakes, including Tinian, Seneca Falls, and Auburn. Tonight, mainly clear early, then becoming mostly cloudy with patchy frost developing after midnight. Lows around 40. Light south winds. Saturday, mostly cloudy with a chance of showers in the morning, then partly sunny with a chance of showers in the afternoon. Highs in the lower 60s. South winds 5 to 10 miles an hour. Chance of rain 50%. Saturday night, showers likely with a chance of thunderstorms in the evening, then showers likely overnight. Lows in the mid-40s. South winds 5 to 10 miles an hour, becoming light. Chance of rain 70%. Sunday, mostly cloudy in the morning, then becoming partly sunny. A 40% chance of showers. Highs in the upper 50s. Northwest winds 10 miles an hour or less. Sunday night, partly to mostly cloudy. Lows in the upper 30s. Light winds. And now the extended forecast. Monday, partly cloudy. Highs in the mid-50s. Tuesday, partly cloudy. Highs in the mid-50s. Lows in the upper 30s. Wednesday, mostly cloudy with a 50% chance of showers. Highs in the upper 50s. Lows around 40. Thursday, mostly cloudy. A 40% chance of showers. Highs in the lower 60s. Lows in the lower 40s. Friday, mostly cloudy. Highs in the upper 60s. Lows in the mid-40s. The Rochester, New York climate summary for this evening, as of 4 p.m., May 8, 2026. Today's high temperature was 57 degrees. The normal high is 67. Today's low temperature was 37 degrees. The normal low is 46. 0.02 inches of precipitation fell today. No snow.

fell today. Sunset tonight is at 8:20 p.m. Sunrise tomorrow is at 5:54 a.m. Open lake forecast, 4, the Niagara River to Hamlin Beach beyond 5 miles from shore. Tonight, south winds 5 to 15 knots. Waves 2 feet or less. Saturday, south winds 10 knots or less, increasing to 10 to 15 knots. A chance of showers late. Waves 2 feet or less. Saturday night, southwest winds 15 to 20 knots, becoming west 10 to 15 knots. Showers likely in the evening, then a chance of showers overnight. Waves 1 to 3 feet, building to 2 to 4 feet, then subsiding to 1 to 3 feet. Sunday, west winds 5 to 10 knots. Waves 1 to 2 feet. Sunday night, west winds 10 knots or less, becoming northwest. Waves 1 foot or less. Monday, west winds 5 to 15 knots, becoming northwest. Waves 2 feet or less. Tuesday, northwest winds 10 knots or less, becoming south. A chance of rain showers Tuesday night. Waves 2 feet or less. Wednesday, southeast winds 5 to 15 knots, becoming north. A chance of showers. Waves 2 feet or less. Open lake forecast, 4, Hamlin Beach to Mexico Bay beyond 5 miles from shore. Tonight, south winds 5 to 15 knots. Waves 2 feet or less. Saturday, south winds 5 to 15 knots, becoming southeast. Waves 2 feet or less. Saturday night, south winds 10 to 15 knots, becoming west. Showers. Waves 1 to 3 feet. Sunday, west winds 10 to 15 knots, increasing to 15 to 20 knots. Waves 1 to 3 feet. Sunday night, west winds 5 to 15 knots, becoming northwest. Waves 1 to 3 feet. Monday, west winds 5 to 15 knots, becoming northwest. Waves 1 to 3 feet. Tuesday, northwest winds 5 to 15 knots, becoming south. Waves 2 feet or less. Wednesday, southeast winds 5 to 10 knots, becoming northeast. A chance of showers. Waves 1 foot or less. 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Your source for official weather information across the Western Finger Lakes and the Genesee Valley. KHA 53 operates on a frequency of 162.40 MHz. The 6 p.m. weather at Rochester, it was partly sunny. The temperature was 56 degrees Fahrenheit or 13 degrees Celsius, the dew point 34 and the relative humidity 43%. The wind was northeast at 6 miles an hour. The pressure was 29.82 inches and falling. Repeating at Rochester, it was partly sunny, temperature 56 degrees. Around the region at 6 p.m. in Watertown, it was sunny, with a temperature of 51. It was mostly sunny, with a temperature of 55 at Erie, 55 at Niagara Falls, 57 at Elmira, and 51 at Binghamton. It was partly sunny, with a temperature of 55 at Buffalo, and 55 at Syracuse. At Oswego, winds were west at 3 knots, with a temperature of 51 degrees. The forecast for the Genesee Valley and Northern Finger Lakes, including Rochester, Geneseo, Canandaigua, Newark, and Fairhaven. Tonight, partly to mostly cloudy. Lows in the lower 40s. Light south winds. Saturday, mostly cloudy with a chance of showers in the morning, then partly sunny in the afternoon. Highs ranging from the lower 60s on the hilltops to the mid-60s across the lower elevations. Light winds, becoming southwest 5 to 10 miles an hour. Chance of rain 40%. Saturday night, showers with a chance of thunderstorms in the evening, then showers overnight. Lows in the mid-40s. Southwest winds 5 to 10 miles an hour, becoming light. Chance of rain 80%. Sunday, partly to mostly sunny. Highs ranging from the mid-50s on the hilltops to around 60 across the lower elevations. Light winds, becoming northwest 5 to 10 miles an hour. Sunday night, partly to mostly cloudy. Lows in the upper 30s. Light winds. The forecast for the Southern Finger Lakes, including Pinyan, Seneca Falls, and Auburn. Tonight, mainly clear early, then becoming mostly cloudy with patchy frost developing after midnight. Lows around 40. Light south winds. Saturday, mostly

cloudy with a chance of showers in the morning, then partly sunny with a chance of showers in the afternoon. Highs in the lower 60s. South winds 5 to 10 miles an hour. Chance of rain 50%. Saturday night, showers likely with a chance of thunderstorms in the evening, then showers likely overnight. Lows in the mid-40s. South winds 5 to 10 miles an hour, becoming light. Chance of rain 70%. Sunday, mostly cloudy in the morning, then becoming partly sunny. A 40% chance of showers. Highs in the upper 50s. Northwest winds 10 miles an hour or less. Sunday night, partly to mostly cloudy. Lows in the upper 30s. Light winds. And now the extended forecast. Monday, partly cloudy. Highs in the mid-50s. Tuesday, partly cloudy. Highs in the mid-50s. Lows in the upper 30s. Wednesday, mostly cloudy with a 50% chance of showers. Highs in the upper 50s. Lows around 40. Thursday, mostly cloudy. A 40% chance of showers. Highs in the lower 60s. Lows in the lower 40s. Friday, mostly cloudy. Highs in the upper 60s. Lows in the mid-40s. This is the NOAA Weather Radio KHA 53 in Rochester. Your source for official weather information across the Western Finger Lakes and the Genesee Valley. KHA 53 operates on a frequency of 162.40 MHz. The 6 p.m. weather at Rochester, it was partly sunny. The temperature was 56 degrees Fahrenheit or 13 degrees Celsius, the dew point 34 and the relative humidity 43%. The wind was northeast at 6 miles an hour. The pressure was 29.82 inches and falling. Repeating at Rochester, it was partly sunny, temperature 56 degrees. Around the region at 6 p.m. in Watertown, it was sunny, with a temperature of 51. It was mostly sunny, with a temperature of 55 at Erie, 55 at Niagara Falls, 57 at Elmira, and 51 at Binghamton. It was partly sunny, with a temperature of 55 at Buffalo, and 55 at Syracuse. At Oswego, winds were west at 3 knots, with a temperature of 51 degrees. The forecast for the Genesee Valley and Northern Finger Lakes, including Rochester, Geneseo, Canandaigua, Newark, and Fairhaven. Tonight, partly to mostly cloudy. Lows in the lower 40s. Light south winds. Saturday, mostly cloudy with a chance of showers in the morning, then partly sunny in the afternoon. Highs ranging from the lower 60s on the hilltops to the mid-60s across the lower elevations. Light winds, becoming southwest 5 to 10 miles an hour. Chance of rain 40%. Saturday night, showers with a chance of thunderstorms in the evening, then showers overnight. Lows in the mid-40s. Southwest winds 5 to 10 miles an hour, becoming light. Chance of rain 80%. Sunday, partly to mostly sunny. Highs ranging from the mid-50s on the hilltops to around 60 across the lower elevations. Light winds, becoming northwest 5 to 10 miles an hour. Sunday night, partly to mostly cloudy. Lows in the upper 30s. Light winds. The forecast for the Southern Finger Lakes, including Pinyan, Seneca Falls, and Auburn. Tonight, mainly clear early, then becoming mostly cloudy with patchy frost developing after midnight. Lows around 40. Light south winds. Saturday, mostly cloudy with a chance of showers in the morning, then partly sunny with a chance of showers in the afternoon. Highs in the lower 60s. South winds 5 to 10 miles an hour. Chance of rain 50%. Saturday night, showers likely with a chance of thunderstorms in the evening, then showers likely overnight. Lows in the mid-40s. South winds 5 to 10 miles an hour, becoming light. Chance of rain 70%. Sunday, mostly cloudy in the morning, then becoming partly sunny. A 40% chance of showers. Highs in the upper 50s. Northwest winds 10 miles an hour or less. Sunday night, partly to mostly cloudy. Lows in the upper 30s. Light winds. And now the extended forecast. Monday, partly cloudy. Highs in the mid-50s. Tuesday, partly cloudy. Highs in the mid-50s. Lows in the upper 30s.

Wednesday, mostly cloudy with a 50% chance of showers. Highs in the upper 50s. Lows around 40. Thursday, mostly cloudy. A 40% chance of showers. Highs in the lower 60s. Lows in the lower 40s. Friday, mostly cloudy. Highs in the upper 60s. Lows in the mid 40s. This is the NOAA Weather Radio KHA53 in Rochester. Your source for official weather information across the Western Finger Lakes and the Genesee Valley. KHA53 operates on a frequency of 162.40 MHz. The 6 p.m. weather at Rochester, it was partly sunny. The temperature was 56 degrees Fahrenheit or 13 degrees Celsius, the dew point 34 and the relative humidity 43%. The wind was northeast at 6 miles an hour. The pressure was 29.82 inches and falling. Repeating at Rochester, it was partly sunny, temperature 56 degrees. Around the region at 6 p.m. in Watertown, it was sunny, with a temperature of 51. It was mostly sunny, with a temperature of 55 at Erie, 55 at Niagara Falls, 57 at Elmira, and 51 at Binghamton. It was partly sunny, with a temperature of 55 at Buffalo, 54 at Toronto, and 55 at Syracuse. At Oswego, winds were west at 3 knots, with a temperature of 51 degrees. The forecast for the Genesee Valley and Northern Finger Lakes, including Rochester, Geneseo, Canandaigua, Newark, and Fairhaven. Tonight, partly to mostly cloudy. Lows in the lower 40s. Light south winds. Saturday, mostly cloudy with a chance of showers in the morning, then partly sunny in the afternoon. Highs ranging from the lower 60s on the hilltops to the mid-60s across the lower elevations. Light winds, becoming southwest 5 to 10 miles an hour. Chance of rain 40%. Saturday night, showers with a chance of thunderstorms in the evening, then showers overnight. Lows in the mid-40s. Southwest winds 5 to 10 miles an hour, becoming light. Chance of rain 80%. Sunday, partly to mostly sunny. Highs ranging from the mid-50s on the hilltops to around 60 across the lower elevations. Light winds, becoming northwest 5 to 10 miles an hour. Sunday night, partly to mostly cloudy. Lows in the upper 30s. Light winds. The forecast for the Southern Finger Lakes, including Pinyan, Seneca Falls, and Auburn. Tonight, mainly clear early, then becoming mostly cloudy with patchy frost developing after midnight. Lows around 40. Light south winds. Saturday, mostly cloudy with a chance of showers in the morning, then partly sunny with a chance of showers in the afternoon. Highs in the lower 60s. South winds 5 to 10 miles an hour. Chance of rain 50%. Saturday night, showers likely with a chance of thunderstorms in the evening, then showers likely overnight. Lows in the mid-40s. South winds 5 to 10 miles an hour, becoming light. Chance of rain 70%. Sunday, mostly cloudy in the morning, then becoming partly sunny. A 40% chance of showers. Highs in the upper 50s. Northwest winds 10 miles an hour or less. Sunday night, partly to mostly cloudy. Lows in the upper 30s. Light winds. And now the extended forecast. Monday, partly cloudy. Highs in the mid-50s. Tuesday, partly cloudy. Highs in the mid-50s. Lows in the upper 30s. Wednesday, mostly cloudy with a 50% chance of showers. Highs in the upper 50s. Lows around 40. Thursday, mostly cloudy. A 40% chance of showers. Highs in the lower 60s. Lows in the lower 40s. Friday, mostly cloudy. Highs in the upper 60s. Lows in the mid-40s. 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KHA53 operates on a frequency of 162.40 MHz. The 6 p.m. weather at Rochester, it was partly sunny. The temperature was 56 degrees Fahrenheit or 13 degrees Celsius, the dew point 34 and the relative humidity 43%. The wind was northeast at 6 miles an hour. The pressure was 29.82 inches

mostly cloudy with a chance of showers in the morning, then partly sunny with a chance of showers in the afternoon. Highs in the lower 60s. South winds 5 to 10 miles an hour. Chance of rain 50%. Saturday night, showers likely with a chance of thunderstorms in the evening, then showers likely overnight. Lows in the mid-40s. South winds 5 to 10 miles an hour, becoming light. Chance of rain 70%. Sunday, mostly cloudy in the morning, then becoming partly sunny. A 40% chance of showers. Highs in the upper 50s. Northwest winds 10 miles an hour or less. Sunday night, partly to mostly cloudy. Lows in the upper 30s. Light winds. And now the extended forecast. Monday, partly cloudy. Highs in the mid-50s. Tuesday, partly cloudy. Highs in the mid-50s. Lows in the upper 30s. Wednesday, mostly cloudy with a 50% chance of showers. Highs in the upper 50s. Lows around 40. Thursday, mostly cloudy. A 40% chance of showers. Highs in the lower 60s. Lows in the lower 40s. Friday, mostly cloudy. Highs in the upper 60s. Lows in the mid-40s. 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KHA-53 operates on a frequency of 162.40 MHz. The 6 p.m. weather at Rochester, it was partly sunny. The temperature was 56 degrees Fahrenheit or 13 degrees Celsius, the dew point 34 and the relative humidity 43%. The wind was northeast at 6 miles an hour. The pressure was 29.82 inches and falling. Repeating at Rochester, it was partly sunny, temperature 56 degrees. The Rochester, New York climate summary for this evening, as of 4 p.m., May 8, 2026. Today's high temperature was 57 degrees. The normal high is 67. Today's low temperature was 37 degrees. The normal low is 46. 0.02 inches of precipitation fell today. No snow fell today. Sunset tonight is at 8:20 p.m. Sunrise tomorrow is at 5:54 a.m. The Nearshore Marine Forecast, for the Niagara River to Hamlin Beach along Lake Ontario. Tonight, southwest winds 5 to 10 knots becoming south. Partly cloudy. Waves 1 foot or less. Saturday, south winds 5 to 15 knots becoming southwest. A chance of showers in the afternoon. Waves 2 feet or less. Saturday night, southwest winds 15 to 20 knots becoming west 5 to 15 knots. A chance of showers. Waves 1 to 3 feet. Sunday, west winds 5 to 10 knots. Mostly sunny. Waves 1 to 2 feet. Sunday night, west winds 10 knots or less becoming northwest. Partly cloudy. Waves 1 foot or less. Monday, northwest winds 5 to 15 knots. Partly cloudy. Waves 2 feet or less. Tuesday, northwest winds 10 knots or less becoming south. A chance of showers Tuesday night. Waves 2 feet or less. Wednesday, southeast winds 5 to 15 knots becoming north. A chance of showers. Waves 2 feet or less. The Nearshore Marine Forecast, for Hamlin Beach to Sodus Bay. Tonight, south winds 10 knots or less. Partly cloudy. Waves 1 foot or less. Saturday, south winds 10 knots or less. Partly sunny. Waves 1 foot or less. Saturday night, southwest winds 5 to 15 knots becoming west. Showers likely. Waves 2 feet or less. Sunday, west winds 5 to 10 knots. Partly to mostly sunny. Waves 2 feet or less. Sunday night, west winds 10 knots or less becoming northwest. Partly cloudy. Waves 1 foot or less. Monday, west winds 5 to 15 knots becoming northwest. Partly cloudy. Waves 2 feet or less. Tuesday, northwest winds 10 knots or less becoming south. Mainly clear, then becoming partly cloudy. Waves 2 feet or less. Wednesday, southeast winds 5 to 10 knots becoming

South winds 5 to 15 knots becoming west. Showers. Waves 2 feet or less. Sunday, west winds 5 to 10 knots. Becoming mostly sunny. Waves 1 to 3 feet. Sunday night, west winds 10 knots or less becoming northwest. Partly cloudy. Waves 1 to 2 feet. Monday, west winds 5 to 15 knots becoming northwest. Mainly clear, then becoming partly cloudy. Waves 1 to 2 feet. Tuesday, northwest winds 5 to 15 knots becoming south less than 10 knots. Mainly clear, then becoming partly cloudy. Waves 2 feet or less. Wednesday, southeast winds 10 knots or less becoming east. A chance of showers. Waves 1 foot or less. Around the region at 6 p.m. in Watertown, it was sunny, with a temperature of 51. It was mostly sunny, with a temperature of 55 at Erie, 55 at Niagara Falls, 57 at Elmira, and 51 at Binghamton. It was partly sunny, with a temperature of 55 at Buffalo, 54 at Toronto, and 55 at Syracuse. At Oswego, winds were west at 3 knots, with a temperature of 51 degrees. The forecast for the Genesee Valley and Northern Finger Lakes, including Rochester, Geneseo, Canandaigua, Newark, and Fairhaven. Tonight, partly to mostly cloudy. Lows in the lower 40s. Light south winds. Saturday, mostly cloudy with a chance of showers in the morning, then partly sunny in the afternoon. Highs ranging from the lower 60s on the hilltops to the mid-60s across the lower elevations. Light winds, becoming southwest 5 to 10 miles an hour. Chance of rain 40%. Saturday night, showers with a chance of thunderstorms in the evening, then showers overnight. Lows in the mid-40s. Southwest winds 5 to 10 miles an hour, becoming light. Chance of rain 80%. Sunday, partly to mostly sunny. Highs ranging from the mid-50s on the hilltops to around 60 across the lower elevations. Light winds, becoming northwest 5 to 10 miles an hour. Sunday night, partly to mostly cloudy. Lows in the upper 30s. Light winds. The forecast for the Southern Finger Lakes, including Pinyan, Seneca Falls, and Auburn. Tonight, mainly clear early, then becoming mostly cloudy with patchy frost developing after midnight. Lows around 40. Light south winds. Saturday, mostly cloudy with a chance of showers in the morning, then partly sunny with a chance of showers in the afternoon. Highs in the lower 60s. South winds 5 to 10 miles an hour. Chance of rain 50%. Saturday night, showers likely with a chance of thunderstorms in the evening, then showers likely overnight. Lows in the mid-40s. South winds 5 to 10 miles an hour, becoming light. Chance of rain 70%. Sunday, mostly cloudy in the morning, then becoming partly sunny. A 40% chance of showers. Highs in the upper 50s. Northwest winds 10 miles an hour or less. Sunday night, partly to mostly cloudy. Lows in the upper 30s. Light winds. And now the extended forecast. Monday, partly cloudy. Highs in the mid-50s. Tuesday, partly cloudy. Highs in the mid-50s. Lows in the upper 30s. Wednesday, mostly cloudy with a 50% chance of showers. Highs in the upper 50s. Lows around 40. Thursday, mostly cloudy. A 40% chance of showers. Highs in the lower 60s. Lows in the lower 40s. Friday, mostly cloudy. Highs in the upper 60s. Lows in the mid-40s. This is the NOAA Weather Radio KHA 53 in Rochester. Your source for official weather information across the Western Finger Lakes and the Genesee Valley. KHA 53 operates on a frequency of 162.40 MHz. The 6 p.m. weather at Rochester, it was partly sunny. The temperature was 56 degrees Fahrenheit or 13 degrees Celsius, the dew point 34 and the relative humidity 43%. The wind was northeast at 6 miles an hour. The pressure was 29.82 inches and falling. Repeating at Rochester, it was partly sunny, temperature 56 degrees. Around the region at 6 p.m. in Watertown, it was sunny, with a temperature of 51.
It was most

mostly sunny, with a temperature of 55 at Erie, 55 at Niagara Falls, 57 at Elmira, and 51 at Binghamton. It was partly sunny, with a temperature of 55 at Buffalo, 54 at Toronto, and 55 at Syracuse. At Oswego, winds were west at 3 knots, with a temperature of 51 degrees. The forecast for the Genesee Valley and Northern Finger Lakes, including Rochester, Geneseo, Canandaigua, Newark, and Fairhaven. Tonight, partly to mostly cloudy. Lows in the lower 40s. Light south winds. Saturday, mostly cloudy with a chance of showers in the morning, then partly sunny in the afternoon. Highs ranging from the lower 60s on the hilltops to the mid-60s across the lower elevations. Light winds, becoming southwest 5 to 10 miles an hour. Chance of rain 40%. Saturday night, showers with a chance of thunderstorms in the evening, then showers overnight. Lows in the mid-40s. Southwest winds 5 to 10 miles an hour, becoming light. Chance of rain 80%. Sunday, partly to mostly sunny. Highs ranging from the mid-50s on the hilltops to around 60 across the lower elevations. Light winds, becoming northwest 5 to 10 miles an hour. Sunday night, partly to mostly cloudy. Lows in the upper 30s. Light winds. The forecast for the Southern Finger Lakes, including Tinian, Seneca Falls, and Auburn. Tonight, mainly clear early, then becoming mostly cloudy with patchy frost developing after midnight. Lows around 40. Light south winds. Saturday, mostly cloudy with a chance of showers in the morning, then partly sunny with a chance of showers in the afternoon. Highs in the lower 60s. South winds 5 to 10 miles an hour. Chance of rain 50%. Saturday night, showers likely with a chance of thunderstorms in the evening, then showers likely overnight. Lows in the mid-40s. South winds 5 to 10 miles an hour, becoming light. Chance of rain 70%. Sunday, mostly cloudy in the morning, then becoming partly sunny. A 40% chance of showers. Highs in the upper 50s. Northwest winds 10 miles an hour or less. Sunday night, partly to mostly cloudy. Lows in the upper 30s. Light winds. And now the extended forecast. Monday, partly cloudy. Highs in the mid-50s. Tuesday, partly cloudy. Highs in the mid-50s. Lows in the upper 30s. Wednesday, mostly cloudy with a 50% chance of showers. Highs in the upper 50s. Lows around 40. Thursday, mostly cloudy. A 40% chance of showers. Highs in the lower 60s. Lows in the lower 40s. Friday, mostly cloudy. Highs in the upper 60s. Lows in the mid-40s. 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KHA-53 operates on a frequency of 162.40 MHz. The 6 p.m. weather at Rochester, it was partly sunny. The temperature was 56 degrees Fahrenheit or 13 degrees Celsius, the dew point 34 and the relative humidity 43%. The wind was northeast at 6 miles an hour. The pressure was 29.82 inches and falling. Repeating at Rochester, it was partly sunny, temperature 56 degrees. Around the region at 6 p.m. in Watertown, it was sunny, with a temperature of 51. It was mostly sunny, with a temperature of 55 at Erie, 55 at Niagara Falls, 57 at Elmira, and 51 at Binghamton. It was partly sunny, with a temperature of 55 at Buffalo, 54 at Toronto, and 55 at Syracuse. At Oswego, winds were west at 3 knots, with a temperature of 51 degrees. The forecast for the Genesee Valley and Northern Finger Lakes, including Rochester, Geneseo, Canandaigua, Newark, and Fairhaven. Tonight, partly to mostly cloudy. Lows in the lower 40s. Light south winds. Saturday, mostly cloudy with a chance of showers in the morning, then partly sunny in the afternoon. Highs ranging from the lower 60s on the hilltops to the mid-60s across the lower elevations. Light winds, becoming southwest 5 to 10 miles an hour. Chance of rain 40%. Saturday night, showers with a chance of thunderstorms in the evening, then showers

Overnight, lows in the mid-40s. Southwest winds 5 to 10 miles an hour, becoming light. Chance of rain 80%. Sunday, partly to mostly sunny. Highs ranging from the mid-50s on the hilltops to around 60 across the lower elevations. Light winds, becoming northwest 5 to 10 miles an hour. Sunday night, partly to mostly cloudy. Lows in the upper 30s. Light winds. The forecast for the Southern Finger Lakes, including Pinyan, Seneca Falls, and Auburn. Tonight, mainly clear early, then becoming mostly cloudy with patchy frost developing after midnight. Lows around 40. Light south winds. Saturday, mostly cloudy with a chance of showers in the morning, then partly sunny with a chance of showers in the afternoon. Highs in the lower 60s. South winds 5 to 10 miles an hour. Chance of rain 50%. Saturday night, showers likely with a chance of thunderstorms in the evening, then showers likely overnight. Lows in the mid-40s. South winds 5 to 10 miles an hour, becoming light. Chance of rain 70%. Sunday, mostly cloudy in the morning, then becoming partly sunny. A 40% chance of showers. Highs in the upper 50s. Northwest winds 10 miles an hour or less. Sunday night, partly to mostly cloudy. Lows in the upper 30s. Light winds. And now the extended forecast. Monday, partly cloudy. Highs in the mid-50s. Tuesday, partly cloudy. Highs in the mid-50s. Lows in the upper 30s. Wednesday, mostly cloudy with a 50% chance of showers. Highs in the upper 50s. Lows around 40. Thursday, mostly cloudy. A 40% chance of showers. Highs in the lower 60s. Lows in the lower 40s. Friday, mostly cloudy. Highs in the upper 60s. Lows in the mid-40s. 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Your source for official weather information across the Western Finger Lakes and the Genesee Valley. KHA 53 operates on a frequency of 162.40 MHz. The 6 p.m. weather at Rochester, it was partly sunny. The temperature was 56 degrees Fahrenheit or 13 degrees Celsius, the dew point 34 and the relative humidity 43%. The wind was northeast at 6 miles an hour. The pressure was 29.82 inches and falling. Repeating at Rochester, it was partly sunny, temperature 56 degrees. Around the region at 6 p.m. in Watertown, it was sunny, with a temperature of 51. It was mostly sunny, with a temperature of 55 at Erie, 55 at Niagara Falls, 57 at Elmira, and 51 at Binghamton. It was partly sunny, with a temperature of 55 at Buffalo, 54 at Toronto, and 55 at Syracuse. At Oswego, winds were west at 3 knots, with a temperature of 51 degrees. The forecast for the Genesee Valley and Northern Finger Lakes, including Rochester, Geneseo, Canandaigua, Newark, and Fairhaven. Tonight, partly to mostly cloudy. Lows in the lower 40s. Light south winds. Saturday, mostly cloudy with a chance of showers in the morning, then partly sunny in the afternoon. Highs ranging from the lower 60s on the hilltops to the mid-60s across the lower elevations. Light winds, becoming southwest 5 to 10 miles an hour. Chance of rain 40%. Saturday night, showers with a chance of thunderstorms in the evening, then showers overnight. Lows in the mid-40s. Southwest winds 5 to 10 miles an hour, becoming light. Chance of rain 80%. Sunday, partly to mostly sunny. Highs ranging from the mid-50s on the hilltops to around 60 across the lower elevations. Light winds, becoming northwest 5 to 10 miles an hour. Sunday night, partly to mostly cloudy. Lows in the upper 30s. Light winds. The forecast for the Southern Finger Lakes, including Pinyan, Seneca Falls, and Auburn. Tonight, mainly clear early, then becoming mostly cloudy with patchy frost developing after midnight. Lows around 40. Light south winds. Saturday, mostly cloudy with a chance of showers in the morning, then partly sunny with a chance of showers in the afternoon. Highs in the lower 60s. South winds 5 to 10 miles an hour.
chance of rain 50%.

Saturday night. Showers likely with a chance of thunderstorms in the evening, then showers likely overnight. Lows in the mid-40s. South winds 5 to 10 miles an hour, becoming light. Chance of rain 70%. Sunday, mostly cloudy in the morning, then becoming partly sunny. A 40% chance of showers. Highs in the upper 50s. Northwest winds 10 miles an hour or less. Sunday night, partly to mostly cloudy. Lows in the upper 30s. Light winds. And now the extended forecast. Monday, partly cloudy. Highs in the mid-50s. Tuesday, partly cloudy. Highs in the mid-50s. Lows in the upper 30s. Wednesday, mostly cloudy with a 50% chance of showers. Highs in the upper 50s. Lows around 40. Thursday, mostly cloudy. A 40% chance of showers. Highs in the lower 60s. Lows in the lower 40s. Friday, mostly cloudy. Highs in the upper 60s. Lows in the mid-40s. 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KHA-53 operates on a frequency of 162.40 MHz. The 6 p.m. weather at Rochester, it was partly sunny. The temperature was 56 degrees Fahrenheit or 13 degrees Celsius, the dew point 34 and the relative humidity 43%. The wind was northeast at 6 miles an hour. The pressure was 29.82 inches and falling. Repeating at Rochester, it was partly sunny, temperature 56 degrees. Around the region at 6 p.m. in Watertown, it was sunny, with a temperature of 51. It was mostly sunny, with a temperature of 55 at Erie, 55 at Niagara Falls, 57 at Elmira, and 51 at Binghamton. It was partly sunny, with a temperature of 55 at Buffalo, 54 at Toronto, and 55 at Syracuse. At Oswego, winds were west at 3 knots, with a temperature of 51 degrees. The forecast for the Genesee Valley and Northern Finger Lakes, including Rochester, Geneseo, Canandaigua, Newark, and Fairhaven. Tonight, partly to mostly cloudy. Lows in the lower 40s. Light south winds. Saturday, mostly cloudy with a chance of showers in the morning, then partly sunny in the afternoon. Highs ranging from the lower 60s on the hilltops to the mid-60s across the lower elevations. Light winds, becoming southwest 5 to 10 miles an hour. Chance of rain 40%. Saturday night, showers with a chance of thunderstorms in the evening, then showers overnight. Lows in the mid-40s. Southwest winds 5 to 10 miles an hour, becoming light. Chance of rain 80%. Sunday, partly to mostly sunny. Highs ranging from the mid-50s on the hilltops to around 60 across the lower elevations. Light winds, becoming northwest 5 to 10 miles an hour. Sunday night, partly to mostly cloudy. Lows in the upper 30s. Light winds. The forecast for the Southern Finger Lakes, including Tinian, Seneca Falls, and Auburn. Tonight, mainly clear early, then becoming mostly cloudy with patchy frost developing after midnight. Lows around 40. Light south winds. Saturday, mostly cloudy with a chance of showers in the morning, then partly sunny with a chance of showers in the afternoon. Highs in the lower 60s. South winds 5 to 10 miles an hour. Chance of rain 50%. Saturday night, showers likely with a chance of thunderstorms in the evening, then showers likely overnight. Lows in the mid-40s. South winds 5 to 10 miles an hour, becoming light. Chance of rain 70%. Sunday, mostly cloudy in the morning, then becoming partly sunny. A 40% chance of showers. Highs in the upper 50s. Northwest winds 10 miles an hour or less. Sunday night, partly to mostly cloudy. Lows in the upper 30s. Light winds. And now the extended forecast. Monday, partly cloudy. Highs in the mid-50s. Tuesday, partly cloudy. Highs in the mid-50s. Lows in the upper 30s. Wednesday, mostly cloudy with a 50% chance of showers. Highs in the upper 50s. Lows around 40. Thursday, mostly cloudy.

a 40% chance of showers. Highs in the lower 60s. Lows in the lower 40s. Friday, mostly cloudy. Highs in the upper 60s. Lows in the mid-40s. 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Your source for official weather information across the Western Finger Lakes and the Genesee Valley. KHA-53 operates on a frequency of 162.40 MHz. The 6 p.m. weather at Rochester, it was partly sunny. The temperature was 56 degrees Fahrenheit or 13 degrees Celsius, the dew point 34 and the relative humidity 43%. The wind was northeast at 6 miles an hour. The pressure was 29.82 inches and falling. Repeating at Rochester, it was partly sunny, temperature 56 degrees. Around the region at 6 p.m. in Watertown, it was sunny, with a temperature of 51. It was mostly sunny, with a temperature of 55 at Erie, 55 at Niagara Falls, 57 at Elmira, and 51 at Binghamton. It was partly sunny, with a temperature of 55 at Buffalo, 54 at Toronto, and 55 at Syracuse. At Oswego, winds were west at 3 knots, with a temperature of 51 degrees. The forecast for the Genesee Valley and Northern Finger Lakes, including Rochester, Geneseo, Canandaigua, Newark, and Fairhaven. Tonight, partly to mostly cloudy. Lows in the lower 40s. Light south winds. Saturday, mostly cloudy with a chance of showers in the morning, then partly sunny in the afternoon. Highs ranging from the lower 60s on the hilltops to the mid-60s across the lower elevations. Light winds, becoming southwest 5 to 10 miles an hour. Chance of rain 40%. Saturday night, showers with a chance of thunderstorms in the evening, then showers overnight. Lows in the mid-40s. Southwest winds 5 to 10 miles an hour, becoming light. Chance of rain 80%. Sunday, partly to mostly sunny. Highs ranging from the mid-50s on the hilltops to around 60 across the lower elevations. Light winds, becoming northwest 5 to 10 miles an hour. Sunday night, partly to mostly cloudy. Lows in the upper 30s. Light winds. The forecast for the Southern Finger Lakes, including Pinyan, Seneca Falls, and Auburn. Tonight, mainly clear early, then becoming mostly cloudy with patchy frost developing after midnight. Lows around 40. Light south winds. Saturday, mostly cloudy with a chance of showers in the morning, then partly sunny with a chance of showers in the afternoon. Highs in the lower 60s. South winds 5 to 10 miles an hour. Chance of rain 50%. Saturday night, showers likely with a chance of thunderstorms in the evening, then showers likely overnight. Lows in the mid-40s. South winds 5 to 10 miles an hour, becoming light. Chance of rain 70%. Sunday, mostly cloudy in the morning, then becoming partly sunny. A 40% chance of showers. Highs in the upper 50s. Northwest winds 10 miles an hour or less. Sunday night, partly to mostly cloudy. Lows in the upper 30s. Light winds. And now the extended forecast. Monday, partly cloudy. Highs in the mid-50s. Tuesday, partly cloudy. Highs in the mid-50s. Lows in the upper 30s. Wednesday, mostly cloudy with a 50% chance of showers. Highs in the upper 50s. Lows around 40. Thursday, mostly cloudy. A 40% chance of showers. Highs in the lower 60s. Lows in the lower 40s. Friday, mostly cloudy. Highs in the upper 60s. Lows in the mid-40s. This is the NOAA Weather Radio KHA-53 in Rochester. Your source for official weather information across the Western Finger Lakes and the Genesee Valley. KHA-53 operates on a frequency of 162.40 MHz. The 6 p.m. weather at Rochester, it was partly sunny. The temperature was 56 degrees Fahrenheit or 13 degrees Celsius, the dew point 34 and the relative humidity 43%. The wind was northeast at 6 miles an hour. The pressure was 29.82 inches and falling. Repeating at Rochester, it was partly sunny, temperature 56 degrees. Around the region at 6 p.m. in Watertown, it was sunny, with a temperature of 50.

51. It was mostly sunny, with a temperature of 55 at Erie, 55 at Niagara Falls, 57 at Elmira, and 51 at Binghamton. It was partly sunny, with a temperature of 55 at Buffalo, 54 at Toronto, and 55 at Syracuse. At Oswego, winds were west at 3 knots, with a temperature of 51 degrees. The forecast for the Genesee Valley and Northern Finger Lakes, including Rochester, Geneseo, Canandaigua, Newark, and Fairhaven. Tonight, partly to mostly cloudy. Lows in the lower 40s. Light south winds. Saturday, mostly cloudy with a chance of showers in the morning, then partly sunny in the afternoon. Highs ranging from the lower 60s on the hilltops to the mid-60s across the lower elevations. Light winds, becoming southwest 5 to 10 miles an hour. Chance of rain 40%. Saturday night, showers with a chance of thunderstorms in the evening, then showers overnight. Lows in the mid-40s. Southwest winds 5 to 10 miles an hour, becoming light. Chance of rain 80%. Sunday, partly to mostly sunny. Highs ranging from the mid-50s on the hilltops to around 60 across the lower elevations. Light winds, becoming northwest 5 to 10 miles an hour. Sunday night, partly to mostly cloudy. Lows in the upper 30s. Light winds. The forecast for the Southern Finger Lakes, including Pinyan, Seneca Falls, and Auburn. Tonight, mainly clear early, then becoming mostly cloudy with patchy frost developing after midnight. Lows around 40. Light south winds. Saturday, mostly cloudy with a chance of showers in the morning, then partly sunny with a chance of showers in the afternoon. Highs in the lower 60s. South winds 5 to 10 miles an hour. Chance of rain 50%. Saturday night, showers likely with a chance of thunderstorms in the evening, then showers likely overnight. Lows in the mid-40s. South winds 5 to 10 miles an hour, becoming light. Chance of rain 70%. Sunday, mostly cloudy in the morning, then becoming partly sunny. A 40% chance of showers. Highs in the upper 50s. Northwest winds 10 miles an hour or less. Sunday night, partly to mostly cloudy. Lows in the upper 30s. Light winds. And now the extended forecast. Monday, partly cloudy. Highs in the mid-50s. Tuesday, partly cloudy. Highs in the mid-50s. Lows in the upper 30s. Wednesday, mostly cloudy with a 50% chance of showers. Highs in the upper 50s. Lows around 40. Thursday, mostly cloudy. A 40% chance of showers. Highs in the lower 60s. Lows in the lower 40s. Friday, mostly cloudy. Highs in the upper 60s. Lows in the mid-40s. The Rochester, New York climate summary for this evening, as of 4 p.m., May 8, 2026. Today's high temperature was 57 degrees. The normal high is 67. Today's low temperature was 37 degrees. The normal low is 46. 0.02 inches of precipitation fell today. No snow fell today. Sunset tonight is at 8:20 p.m. Sunrise tomorrow is at 5:54 a.m. Open lake forecast, for the Niagara River to Hamlin Beach beyond 5 miles from shore. Tonight, south winds 5 to 15 knots. Waves 2 feet or less. Saturday, south winds 10 knots or less increasing to 10 to 15 knots. A chance of showers late. Waves 2 feet or less. Saturday night, southwest winds 15 to 20 knots becoming west 10 to 15 knots. Showers likely in the evening, then a chance of showers overnight. Waves 1 to 3 feet building to 2 to 4 feet, then subsiding to 1 to 3 feet. Sunday, west winds 5 to 10 knots. Waves 1 to 2 feet. Sunday night, west winds 10 knots or less becoming northwest. Waves 1 foot or less. Monday, west winds 5 to 15 knots becoming northwest. Waves 2 feet or less. Tuesday, northwest winds 10 knots or less becoming south. A chance of rain showers Tuesday night. Waves 2 feet or less. Wednesday, southeast winds 5 to 15 knots becoming north. A chance of showers. Waves 2 feet or less.

Open lake forecast. 4. Hanlon Beach to Mexico Bay beyond 5 miles from shore. Tonight, south winds 5 to 15 knots. Waves 2 feet or less. Saturday, south winds 5 to 15 knots becoming southeast. Waves 2 feet or less. Saturday night, south winds 10 to 15 knots becoming west. Showers. Waves 1 to 3 feet. Sunday, west winds 10 to 15 knots increasing to 15 to 20 knots. Waves 1 to 3 feet. Sunday night, west winds 5 to 15 knots becoming northwest. Waves 1 to 3 feet. Monday, west winds 5 to 15 knots becoming northwest. Waves 1 to 3 feet. Tuesday, northwest winds 5 to 15 knots becoming south. Waves 2 feet or less. Wednesday, southeast winds 5 to 10 knots becoming northeast. A chance of showers. Waves 1 foot or less. 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The 7 p.m. weather at Rochester, it was partly sunny. The temperature was 53 degrees Fahrenheit or 12 degrees Celsius, the dew point 34 and the relative humidity 48%. The wind was east at 8 miles an hour. The pressure was 29.82 inches and steady. Repeating at Rochester, it was partly sunny, temperature 53 degrees. Around the region at 7 p.m. at Watertown, it was sunny, with a temperature of 50. It was mostly sunny, with a temperature of 54 at Niagara Falls, 54 at Syracuse, 57 at Elmira, and 51 at Binghamton. It was partly sunny, with a temperature of 56 at Erie, and 54 at Buffalo. At Oswego, winds were west at 3 knots, with a temperature of 53 degrees. The forecast for the Genesee Valley and Northern Finger Lakes, including Rochester, Geneseo, Canandaigua, Newark, and Fairhaven. Tonight, partly to mostly cloudy. Lows in the lower 40s. Light south winds. Saturday, mostly cloudy with a chance of showers in the morning, then partly sunny in the afternoon. Highs ranging from the lower 60s on the hilltops to the mid-60s across the lower elevations. Light winds, becoming southwest 5 to 10 miles an hour. Chance of rain 40%. Saturday night, showers with a chance of thunderstorms in the evening, then showers overnight. Lows in the mid-40s. Southwest winds 5 to 10 miles an hour, becoming light. Chance of rain 80%. Sunday, partly to mostly sunny. Highs ranging from the mid-50s on the hilltops to around 60 across the lower elevations. Light winds, becoming northwest 5 to 10 miles an hour. Sunday night, partly to mostly cloudy. Lows in the upper 30s. Light winds. The forecast for the Southern Finger Lakes, including Pinyan, Seneca Falls, and Auburn. Tonight, mainly clear early, then becoming mostly cloudy with patchy frost developing after midnight. Lows around 40. Light south winds. Saturday, mostly cloudy with a chance of showers in the morning, then partly sunny with a chance of showers in the afternoon. Highs in the lower 60s. South winds 5 to 10 miles an hour. Chance of rain 50%. Saturday night, showers likely with a chance of thunderstorms in the evening, then showers likely overnight. Lows in the mid-40s. South winds 5 to 10 miles an hour, becoming light. Chance of rain 70%. Sunday, mostly cloudy in the morning, then becoming partly sunny. A 40% chance of showers. Highs in the upper 50s. Northwest winds 10 miles an hour or less. Sunday night, partly to mostly cloudy. Lows in the upper 30s. Light winds. And now the extended forecast. Monday, partly cloudy. Highs in the mid-50s. Tuesday, partly cloudy. Highs in the mid-50s. Lows in the upper 30s. Wednesday, mostly cloudy with a 50% chance of showers. Highs in the upper 50s.

Lows around 40. Thursday, mostly cloudy. A 40% chance of showers. Highs in the lower 60s. Lows in the lower 40s. Friday, mostly cloudy. Highs in the upper 60s. Lows in the mid 40s. This is the NOAA Weather Radio KHA 53 in Rochester. Your source for official weather information across the Western Finger Lakes and the Genesee Valley. KHA 53 operates on a frequency of 162.40 MHz. The 7 p.m. weather at Rochester, it was partly sunny. The temperature was 53 degrees Fahrenheit or 12 degrees Celsius, the dew point 34 and the relative humidity 48%. The wind was east at 8 miles an hour. The pressure was 29.82 inches and steady. Repeating at Rochester, it was partly sunny, temperature 53 degrees. Around the region at 7 p.m. in Watertown, it was sunny, with a temperature of 50. It was mostly sunny, with a temperature of 54 at Niagara Falls, 54 at Syracuse, 57 at Elmira, and 51 at Binghamton. It was partly sunny, with a temperature of 56 at Erie, and 54 at Buffalo. At Oswego, winds were west at 3 knots, with a temperature of 53 degrees. The forecast for the Genesee Valley and Northern Finger Lakes, including Rochester, Geneseo, Canandaigua, Newark, and Fairhaven. Tonight, partly to mostly cloudy. Lows in the lower 40s. Light south winds. Saturday, mostly cloudy with a chance of showers in the morning, then partly sunny in the afternoon. Highs ranging from the lower 60s on the hilltops to the mid-60s across the lower elevations. Light winds, becoming southwest 5 to 10 miles an hour. Chance of rain 40%. Saturday night, showers with a chance of thunderstorms in the evening, then showers overnight. Lows in the mid-40s. Southwest winds 5 to 10 miles an hour, becoming light. Chance of rain 80%. Sunday, partly to mostly sunny. Highs ranging from the mid-50s on the hilltops to around 60 across the lower elevations. Light winds, becoming northwest 5 to 10 miles an hour. Sunday night, partly to mostly cloudy. Lows in the upper 30s. Light winds. The forecast for the Southern Finger Lakes, including Pinyan, Seneca Falls, and Auburn. Tonight, mainly clear early, then becoming mostly cloudy with patchy frost developing after midnight. Lows around 40. Light south winds. Saturday, mostly cloudy with a chance of showers in the morning, then partly sunny with a chance of showers in the afternoon. Highs in the lower 60s. South winds 5 to 10 miles an hour. Chance of rain 50%. Saturday night, showers likely with a chance of thunderstorms in the evening, then showers likely overnight. Lows in the mid-40s. South winds 5 to 10 miles an hour, becoming light. Chance of rain 70%. Sunday, mostly cloudy in the morning, then becoming partly sunny. A 40% chance of showers. Highs in the upper 50s. Northwest winds 10 miles an hour or less. Sunday night, partly to mostly cloudy. Lows in the upper 30s. Light winds. And now the extended forecast. Monday, partly cloudy. Highs in the mid-50s. Tuesday, partly cloudy. Highs in the mid-50s. Lows in the upper 30s. Wednesday, mostly cloudy with a 50% chance of showers. Highs in the upper 50s. Lows around 40. Thursday, mostly cloudy. A 40% chance of showers. Highs in the lower 60s. Lows in the lower 40s. Friday, mostly cloudy. Highs in the upper 60s. Lows in the mid-40s. This is the NOAA Weather Radio KHA 53 in Rochester. Your source for official weather information across the Western Finger Lakes and the Genesee Valley. KHA 53 operates on a frequency of 162.40 MHz. The 7 p.m. weather at Rochester, it was partly sunny. The temperature was 53 degrees Fahrenheit or 12 degrees Celsius, the dew point 34 and the relative humidity 48%. The wind was east at 8 miles an hour. The pressure was 29.82 inches and steady. Repeating at Rochester, it was partly sunny, temperature 53 degrees. Around the region at 7.

p.m. skies ranged from mostly sunny to partly sunny. It was 56 at Erie, 54 at Buffalo, 54 at Niagara Falls, and 54 at Toronto. Syracuse reported 54, Elmira reported 57, Binghamton reported 51, and Watertown reported 50. At Oswego, winds were west at 3 knots, with a temperature of 53 degrees. The forecast for the Genesee Valley and Northern Finger Lakes, including Rochester, Geneseo, Canandaigua, Newark, and Fairhaven. Tonight, partly to mostly cloudy. Lows in the lower 40s. Light south winds. Saturday, mostly cloudy with a chance of showers in the morning, then partly sunny in the afternoon. Highs ranging from the lower 60s on the hilltops to the mid-60s across the lower elevations. Light winds, becoming southwest 5 to 10 miles an hour. Chance of rain 40%. Saturday night, showers with a chance of thunderstorms in the evening, then showers overnight. Lows in the mid-40s. Southwest winds 5 to 10 miles an hour, becoming light. Chance of rain 80%. Sunday, partly to mostly sunny. Highs ranging from the mid-50s on the hilltops to around 60 across the lower elevations. Light winds, becoming northwest 5 to 10 miles an hour. Sunday night, partly to mostly cloudy. Lows in the upper 30s. Light winds. The forecast for the Southern Finger Lakes, including Pinyan, Seneca Falls, and Auburn. Tonight, mainly clear early, then becoming mostly cloudy with patchy frost developing after midnight. Lows around 40. Light south winds. Saturday, mostly cloudy with a chance of showers in the morning, then partly sunny with a chance of showers in the afternoon. Highs in the lower 60s. South winds 5 to 10 miles an hour. Chance of rain 50%. Saturday night, showers likely with a chance of thunderstorms in the evening, then showers likely overnight. Lows in the mid-40s. South winds 5 to 10 miles an hour, becoming light. Chance of rain 70%. Sunday, mostly cloudy in the morning, then becoming partly sunny. A 40% chance of showers. Highs in the upper 50s. Northwest winds 10 miles an hour or less. Sunday night, partly to mostly cloudy. Lows in the upper 30s. Light winds. And now the extended forecast. Monday, partly cloudy. Highs in the mid-50s. Tuesday, partly cloudy. Highs in the mid-50s. Lows in the upper 30s. Wednesday, mostly cloudy with a 50% chance of showers. Highs in the upper 50s. Lows around 40. Thursday, mostly cloudy. A 40% chance of showers. Highs in the lower 60s. Lows in the lower 40s. Friday, mostly cloudy. Highs in the upper 60s. Lows in the mid-40s. 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Your source for official weather information across the Western Finger Lakes and the Genesee Valley. KHA 53 operates on a frequency of 162.40 MHz. The 7 p.m. weather at Rochester, it was partly sunny. The temperature was 53 degrees Fahrenheit or 12 degrees Celsius, the dew point 34 and the relative humidity 48%. The wind was east at 8 miles an hour. The pressure was 29.82 inches and steady. Repeating at Rochester, it was partly sunny, temperature 53 degrees. Around the region at 7 p.m. skies ranged from mostly sunny to partly sunny. It was 56 at Erie, 54 at Buffalo, 54 at Niagara Falls, and 54 at Toronto. Syracuse reported 54, Elmira reported 57, Binghamton reported 51, and Watertown reported 50. At Oswego, winds were west at 3 knots, with a temperature of 53 degrees. The forecast for the Genesee Valley and Northern Finger Lakes, including Rochester, Geneseo, Canandaigua, Newark, and Fairhaven. Tonight, partly to mostly cloudy. Lows in the lower 40s. Light south winds. Saturday, mostly cloudy with a chance of showers in the morning, then partly sunny in the afternoon. Highs ranging from the lower 60s on the hilltops to the mid-60s across the lower elevations. Light winds, becoming southwest 5 to 10 miles an hour. Chance of rain 40%. Saturday night, showers with a chance of thunderstorms.

Highs in the lower 60s. Lows in the lower 40s. Friday, mostly cloudy. Highs in the upper 60s. Lows in the mid 40s. This is the NOAA Weather Radio KHA 53 in Rochester. Your source for official weather information across the Western Finger Lakes and the Genesee Valley. KHA 53 operates on a frequency of 162.40 MHz. The 7 p.m. weather at Rochester, it was partly sunny. The temperature was 53 degrees Fahrenheit or 12 degrees Celsius, the dew point 34 and the relative humidity 48%. The wind was east at 8 miles an hour. The pressure was 29.82 inches and steady. Repeating at Rochester, it was partly sunny, temperature 53 degrees. Around the region at 7 p.m. skies ranged from mostly sunny to partly sunny. It was 56 at Erie, 54 at Buffalo, 54 at Niagara Falls, and 54 at Toronto. Syracuse reported 54, Elmira reported 57, Binghamton reported 51, and Watertown reported 50. At Oswego, winds were west at 3 knots, with a temperature of 53 degrees. The forecast for the Genesee Valley and Northern Finger Lakes, including Rochester, Geneseo, Canandaigua, Newark, and Fairhaven. Tonight, partly to mostly cloudy. Lows in the lower 40s. Light south winds. Saturday, mostly cloudy with a chance of showers in the morning, then partly sunny in the afternoon. Highs ranging from the lower 60s on the hilltops to the mid-60s across the lower elevations. Light winds, becoming southwest 5 to 10 miles an hour. Chance of rain 40%. Saturday night, showers with a chance of thunderstorms in the evening, then showers overnight. Lows in the mid-40s. Southwest winds 5 to 10 miles an hour, becoming light. Chance of rain 80%. Sunday, partly to mostly sunny. Highs ranging from the mid-50s on the hilltops to around 60 across the lower elevations. Light winds, becoming northwest 5 to 10 miles an hour. Sunday night, partly to mostly cloudy. Lows in the upper 30s. Light winds. The forecast for the Southern Finger Lakes, including Pinyan, Seneca Falls, and Auburn. Tonight, mainly clear early, then becoming mostly cloudy with patchy frost developing after midnight. Lows around 40. Light south winds. Saturday, mostly cloudy with a chance of showers in the morning, then partly sunny with a chance of showers in the afternoon. Highs in the lower 60s. South winds 5 to 10 miles an hour. Chance of rain 50%. Saturday night, showers likely with a chance of thunderstorms in the evening, then showers likely overnight. Lows in the mid-40s. South winds 5 to 10 miles an hour, becoming light. Chance of rain 70%. Sunday, mostly cloudy in the morning, then becoming partly sunny. A 40% chance of showers. Highs in the upper 50s. Northwest winds 10 miles an hour or less. Sunday night, partly to mostly cloudy. Lows in the upper 30s. Light winds. And now the extended forecast. Monday, partly cloudy. Highs in the mid-50s. Tuesday, partly cloudy. Highs in the mid-50s. Lows in the upper 30s. Wednesday, mostly cloudy with a 50% chance of showers. Highs in the upper 50s. Lows around 40. Thursday, mostly cloudy. A 40% chance of showers. Highs in the lower 60s. Lows in the lower 40s. Friday, mostly cloudy. Highs in the upper 60s. Lows in the mid-40s. The Rochester, New York climate summary for this evening, as of 4 p.m., May 8, 2026. Today's high temperature was 57 degrees. The normal high is 67. Today's low temperature was 37 degrees. The normal low is 46. 0.02 inches of precipitation fell today. Today's low temperature was 37 degrees. The normal low is 46. 0.02 inches of precipitation fell today. No snow fell today. Sunset tonight is at 8:20 p.m. Sunrise tomorrow is at 5:54 a.m. The Nearshore Marine Forecast, for the Niagara River to Hamlin Beach along Lake Ontario. Tonight, southwest winds 5 to

leaves 2 feet or less. Tuesday, northwest winds 10 knots or less becoming south. A chance of showers Tuesday night. Waves 2 feet or less. Wednesday, southeast winds 5 to 15 knots becoming north. A chance of showers. Waves 2 feet or less. The Nearshore Marine Forecast, 4, Helen Beach to Sodus Bay. Tonight, south winds 10 knots or less. Partly cloudy. Waves 1 foot or less. Saturday, south winds 10 knots or less. Partly sunny. Waves 1 foot or less. Saturday night, southwest winds 5 to 15 knots becoming west. Showers likely. Waves 2 feet or less. Sunday, west winds 5 to 10 knots. Partly to mostly sunny. Waves 2 feet or less. Sunday night, west winds 10 knots or less becoming northwest. Partly cloudy. Waves 1 foot or less. Monday, west winds 5 to 15 knots becoming northwest. Partly cloudy. Waves 2 feet or less. Tuesday, northwest winds 10 knots or less becoming south. Mainly clear, then becoming partly cloudy. Waves 2 feet or less. Wednesday, southeast winds 5 to 10 knots becoming northeast. A chance of showers. Waves 1 foot or less. The water temperature off Rochester is 47 degrees. The Nearshore Marine Forecast, 4, Sodus Bay to Mexico Bay. Tonight, southwest winds 10 knots or less becoming south. Mainly clear this evening, then becoming partly cloudy. Waves 1 foot or less. Saturday, southeast winds 5 to 10 knots becoming south. Partly sunny. Waves 1 foot or less. Saturday night, south winds 5 to 15 knots becoming west. Showers. Waves 2 feet or less. Sunday, west winds 5 to 10 knots. Becoming mostly sunny. Waves 1 to 3 feet. Sunday night, west winds 10 knots or less becoming northwest. Partly cloudy. Waves 1 to 2 feet. Monday, west winds 5 to 15 knots becoming northwest. Mainly clear, then becoming partly cloudy. Waves 1 to 2 feet. Tuesday, northwest winds 5 to 15 knots becoming south less than 10 knots. Mainly clear, then becoming partly cloudy. Waves 2 feet or less. Wednesday, southeast winds 10 knots or less becoming east. A chance of showers. Waves 1 foot or less. This is the NOAA Weather Radio KHA 53 in Rochester. Your source for official weather information across the Western Finger Lakes and the Genesee Valley. KHA 53 operates on a frequency of 162.40 MHz. The 7 p.m. weather at Rochester, it was partly sunny. The temperature was 53 degrees Fahrenheit or 12 degrees Celsius, the dew point 34 and the relative humidity 48%. The wind was east at 8 miles an hour. The pressure was 29.82 inches and steady. Repeating at Rochester, it was partly sunny, temperature 53 degrees. Around the region at 7 p.m. skies ranged from mostly sunny to partly sunny. It was 56 at Erie, 54 at Buffalo, 54 at Niagara Falls, and 54 at Toronto. Syracuse reported 54, Elmira reported 57, Binghamton reported 51, and Watertown reported 50. At Oswego, winds were west at 3 knots, with a temperature of 53 degrees. The forecast for the Genesee Valley and Northern Finger Lakes, including Rochester, Geneseo, Canandaigua, Newark, and Fairhaven. Tonight, partly to mostly cloudy. Lows in the lower 40s. Light south winds. Saturday, mostly cloudy with a chance of showers in the morning, then partly sunny in the afternoon. Highs ranging from the lower 60s on the hilltops to the mid-60s across the lower elevations. Light winds, becoming southwest 5 to 10 miles an hour. Chance of rain 40%. Saturday night, showers with a chance of thunderstorms in the evening, then showers overnight. Lows in the mid-40s. Southwest winds 5 to 10 miles an hour, becoming light. Chance of rain 80%. Sunday, partly to mostly sunny. Highs ranging from the mid-50s on the hilltops to around 60 across the lower elevations.
light winds, becoming northwest 5 to 10.

miles an hour. Sunday night, partly to mostly cloudy. Lows in the upper 30s. Light winds. The forecast for the Southern Finger Lakes, including Pinyan, Seneca Falls, and Auburn. Tonight, mainly clear early, then becoming mostly cloudy with patchy frost developing after midnight. Lows around 40. Light south winds. Saturday, mostly cloudy with a chance of showers in the morning, then partly sunny with a chance of showers in the afternoon. Highs in the lower 60s. South winds 5 to 10 miles an hour. Chance of rain 50%. Saturday night, showers likely with a chance of thunderstorms in the evening, then showers likely overnight. Lows in the mid-40s. South winds 5 to 10 miles an hour, becoming light. Chance of rain 70%. Sunday, mostly cloudy in the morning, then becoming partly sunny. A 40% chance of showers. Highs in the upper 50s. Northwest winds 10 miles an hour or less. Sunday night, partly to mostly cloudy. Lows in the upper 30s. Light winds. And now the extended forecast. Monday, partly cloudy. Highs in the mid-50s. Tuesday, partly cloudy. Highs in the mid-50s. Lows in the upper 30s. Wednesday, mostly cloudy with a 50% chance of showers. Highs in the upper 50s. Lows around 40. Thursday, mostly cloudy. A 40% chance of showers. Highs in the lower 60s. Lows in the lower 40s. Friday, mostly cloudy. Highs in the upper 60s. Lows in the mid-40s. 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Your source for official weather information across the Western Finger Lakes and the Genesee Valley. KHA-53 operates on a frequency of 162.40 MHz. The 7 p.m. weather at Rochester, it was partly sunny. The temperature was 53 degrees Fahrenheit or 12 degrees Celsius, the dew point 34 and the relative humidity 48%. The wind was east at 8 miles an hour. The pressure was 29.82 inches and steady. Repeating at Rochester, it was partly sunny, temperature 53 degrees. Around the region at 7 p.m. skies ranged from mostly sunny to partly sunny. It was 56 at Erie, 54 at Buffalo, 54 at Niagara Falls, and 54 at Toronto. Syracuse reported 54, Elmira reported 57, Binghamton reported 51, and Watertown reported 50. At Oswego, winds were west at 3 knots, with a temperature of 53 degrees. The forecast for the Genesee Valley and Northern Finger Lakes, including Rochester, Geneseo, Canandaigua, Newark, and Fairhaven. Tonight, partly to mostly cloudy. Lows in the lower 40s. Light south winds. Saturday, mostly cloudy with a chance of showers in the morning, then partly sunny in the afternoon. Highs ranging from the lower 60s on the hilltops to the mid-60s across the lower elevations. Light winds, becoming southwest 5 to 10 miles an hour. Chance of rain 40%. Saturday night, showers with a chance of thunderstorms in the evening, then showers overnight. Lows in the mid-40s. Southwest winds 5 to 10 miles an hour, becoming light. Chance of rain 80%. Sunday, partly to mostly sunny. Highs ranging from the mid-50s on the hilltops to around 60 across the lower elevations. Light winds, becoming northwest 5 to 10 miles an hour. Sunday night, partly to mostly cloudy. Lows in the upper 30s. Light winds. The forecast for the Southern Finger Lakes, including Pinyan, Seneca Falls, and Auburn. Tonight, mainly clear early, then becoming mostly cloudy with patchy frost developing after midnight. Lows around 40. Light south winds. Saturday, mostly cloudy with a chance of showers in the morning, then partly sunny with a chance of showers in the afternoon. Highs in the lower 60s. South winds 5 to 10 miles an hour. Chance of rain 50%. Saturday night, showers likely with a chance of thunderstorms in the evening, then showers likely overnight. Lows in the mid-40s. South winds 5 to 10 miles an hour, becoming light. Chance of rain 70%. Sunday, mostly cloudy in the morning, then becoming partly sunny. A 40% chance of showers.

highs in the upper 50s. Northwest winds 10 miles an hour or less. Sunday night, partly to mostly cloudy. Lows in the upper 30s. Light winds. And now the extended forecast. Monday, partly cloudy. Highs in the mid-50s. Tuesday, partly cloudy. Highs in the mid-50s. Lows in the upper 30s. Wednesday, mostly cloudy with a 50% chance of showers. Highs in the upper 50s. Lows around 40. Thursday, mostly cloudy. A 40% chance of showers. Highs in the lower 60s. Lows in the lower 40s. Friday, mostly cloudy. Highs in the upper 60s. Lows in the mid-40s. This is the NOAA Weather Radio KHA 53 in Rochester. 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KHA 53 operates on a frequency of 162.40 MHz. The 7 p.m. weather at Rochester, it was partly sunny. The temperature was 53 degrees Fahrenheit or 12 degrees Celsius, the dew point 34 and the relative humidity 48%. The wind was east at 8 miles an hour. The pressure was 29.82 inches and steady. Repeating at Rochester, it was partly sunny, temperature 53 degrees. Around the region at 7 p.m. skies ranged from mostly sunny to partly sunny. It was 56 at Erie, 54 at Buffalo, 54 at Niagara Falls, and 54 at Toronto. Syracuse reported 54, Elmira reported 57, Binghamton reported 51, and Watertown reported 50. At Oswego, winds were west at 3 knots, with a temperature of 53 degrees. The forecast for the Genesee Valley and Northern Finger Lakes, including Rochester, Geneseo, Canandaigua, Newark, and Fairhaven. Tonight, partly to mostly cloudy. Lows in the lower 40s. Light south winds. Saturday, mostly cloudy with a chance of showers in the morning, then partly sunny in the afternoon. Highs ranging from the lower 60s on the hilltops to the mid-60s across the lower elevations. Light winds, becoming southwest 5 to 10 miles an hour. Chance of rain 40%. Saturday night, showers with a chance of thunderstorms in the evening, then showers overnight. Lows in the mid-40s. Southwest winds 5 to 10 miles an hour, becoming light. Chance of rain 80%. Sunday, partly to mostly sunny. Highs ranging from the mid-50s on the hilltops to around 60 across the lower elevations. Light winds, becoming northwest 5 to 10 miles an hour. Sunday night, partly to mostly cloudy. Lows in the upper 30s. Light winds. The forecast for the Southern Finger Lakes, including Pinyan, Seneca Falls, and Auburn. Tonight, mainly clear early, then becoming mostly cloudy with patchy frost developing after midnight. Lows around 40. Light south winds. Saturday, mostly cloudy with a chance of showers in the morning, then partly sunny with a chance of showers in the afternoon. Highs in the lower 60s. South winds 5 to 10 miles an hour. Chance of rain 50%. Saturday night, showers likely with a chance of thunderstorms in the evening, then showers likely overnight. Lows in the mid-40s. South winds 5 to 10 miles an hour, becoming light. Chance of rain 70%. Sunday, mostly cloudy in the morning, then becoming partly sunny. A 40% chance of showers. Highs in the upper 50s. Northwest winds 10 miles an hour or less. Sunday night, partly to mostly cloudy. Lows in the upper 30s. Light winds. And now the extended forecast. Monday, partly cloudy. Highs in the mid-50s. Tuesday, partly cloudy. Highs in the mid-50s. Lows in the upper 30s. Wednesday, mostly cloudy with a 50% chance of showers. Highs in the upper 50s. Lows around 40. Thursday, mostly cloudy. A 40% chance of showers. Highs in the lower 60s. Lows in the lower 40s. Friday, mostly cloudy. Highs in the upper 60s. Lows in the mid-40s. This is the NOAA Weather Radio KHA 53 in Rochester. 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

events. The forecast for the Southern Finger Lakes, including Ping An, Seneca Falls, and Auburn. Tonight, mainly clear early, then becoming mostly cloudy with patchy frost developing after midnight. Lows around 40. Light south winds. Saturday, mostly cloudy with a chance of showers in the morning, then partly sunny with a chance of showers in the afternoon. Highs in the lower 60s. South winds 5 to 10 miles an hour. Chance of rain 50%. Saturday night, showers likely with a chance of thunderstorms in the evening, then showers likely overnight. Lows in the mid-40s. South winds 5 to 10 miles an hour, becoming light. Chance of rain 70%. Sunday, mostly cloudy in the morning, then becoming partly sunny. A 40% chance of showers. Highs in the upper 50s. Northwest winds 10 miles an hour or less. Sunday night, partly to mostly cloudy. Lows in the upper 30s. Light winds. And now the extended forecast. Monday, partly cloudy. Highs in the mid-50s. Tuesday, partly cloudy. Highs in the mid-50s. Lows in the upper 30s. Wednesday, mostly cloudy with a 50% chance of showers. Highs in the upper 50s. Lows around 40. Thursday, mostly cloudy. A 40% chance of showers. Highs in the lower 60s. Lows in the lower 40s. Friday, mostly cloudy. Highs in the upper 60s. Lows in the mid-40s. Open Lake Forecast, 4, the Niagara River to Hamlin Beach beyond 5 miles from shore. Tonight, south winds 5 to 15 knots. Waves 2 feet or less. Saturday, south winds 10 knots or less increasing to 10 to 15 knots. A chance of showers late. Waves 2 feet or less. Saturday night, southwest winds 15 to 20 knots becoming west 10 to 15 knots. Showers likely in the evening, then a chance of showers overnight. Waves 1 to 3 feet building to 2 to 4 feet, then subsiding to 1 to 3 feet. Sunday, west winds 5 to 10 knots. Waves 1 to 2 feet. Sunday night, west winds 10 knots or less becoming northwest. Waves 1 foot or less. Monday, west winds 5 to 15 knots becoming northwest. Waves 2 feet or less. Tuesday, northwest winds 10 knots or less becoming south. A chance of rain showers Tuesday night. Waves 2 feet or less. Wednesday, southeast winds 5 to 15 knots becoming north. A chance of showers. Waves 2 feet or less. Open Lake Forecast, 4, Hamlin Beach to Mexico Bay beyond 5 miles from shore. Tonight, south winds 5 to 15 knots. Waves 2 feet or less. Saturday, south winds 5 to 15 knots becoming southeast. Waves 2 feet or less. Saturday night, south winds 10 to 15 knots becoming west. Showers. Waves 1 to 3 feet. Sunday, west winds 10 to 15 knots increasing to 15 to 20 knots. Waves 1 to 3 feet. Sunday night, west winds 5 to 15 knots becoming northwest. Waves 1 to 3 feet. Monday, west winds 5 to 15 knots becoming northwest. Waves 1 to 3 feet. Tuesday, northwest winds 5 to 15 knots becoming south. Waves 2 feet or less. Wednesday, southeast winds 5 to 10 knots becoming northeast. A chance of showers. Waves 1 foot or less. This is the NOAA Weather Radio KHA 53 in Rochester. Your source for official weather information across the Western Finger Lakes and the Genesee Valley. KHA 53 operates on a frequency of 162.40 MHz. The 8 p.m. weather at Rochester, it was mostly cloudy. The temperature was 53 degrees Fahrenheit or 12 degrees Celsius, the dew point 32 and the relative humidity 44%. The wind was east at 5 miles an hour. The pressure was 29.83 inches and rising. Repeating at Rochester, it was mostly cloudy, temperature 53 degrees. Around the region at 7 p.m. skies ranged from mostly sunny to partly sunny. It was 56 at Erie, 54 at Buffalo, 54 at Niagara Falls, and 54 at Toronto. Syracuse reported 54, Elmira reported 50.